AM Central Daylight Time. 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This program originates from the National Weather Service Forecast Office in St. Louis, Missouri, and serves parts of East Central Missouri and Southwest Illinois, including the St. Louis metro area and surrounding counties. Tonight, clear. Lows in the lower 50s. Northeast winds around 5 miles per hour this evening, becoming light and variable. Tuesday, sunny. Highs in the lower 80s. Southeast winds around 5 miles per hour. Tuesday night, partly cloudy. Not as cool with lows in the mid-60s. Southeast winds around 5 miles per hour. Wednesday, mostly sunny. Highs in the upper 80s. South winds 5 to 10 miles per hour. Wednesday night, mostly cloudy. Lows in the lower 70s. South winds 5 to 10 miles per hour. Thursday, mostly cloudy. A chance of showers in the morning, then showers likely with a slight chance of thunderstorms in the afternoon. Highs in the mid-80s. Chance of rain 70%. Thursday night, showers likely. A chance of thunderstorms, mainly in the evening. Lows in the mid-60s. Chance of rain 70%. Friday, a slight chance of thunderstorms. Showers likely, mainly in the morning. Cooler with highs in the lower 70s. Chance of rain 70%. Friday night through Saturday night, mostly cloudy with a 50% chance of showers. Lows in the upper 50s. Highs in the lower 70s. Sunday, partly sunny with a slight chance of showers. A slight chance of thunderstorms in the afternoon. Highs in the lower 70s. Chance of rain 20%. Sunday night, partly cloudy. A slight chance of showers in the evening. Lows in the lower 50s. Chance of rain 20%. Monday, mostly sunny. Highs in the upper 60s. At 6 p.m. at Lambert Field in St. Louis, it was clear with a temperature of 79 degrees. The dew point was 45, giving us a relative humidity of 29%. The wind was calm, and the pressure was 30.01 inches and steady. Elsewhere in the metro area, in Chesterfield, it was clear and the temperature was 74. In Cahokia, it was clear and 79 degrees. In St. Charles, it was clear and 79. Across the region, it was sunny in Columbia, Missouri, with a temperature of 77. In Quincy, it was clear and 75 degrees. In Kansas City, it was mostly sunny and the temperature was 76. It was sunny in Springfield, Missouri, with a temperature of 80. In Rolla, it was clear and the temperature was 77. In Farmington, it was 79 degrees. It was clear in Cape Girardeau, with 79 degrees. It was clear in Springfield, Illinois, with a temperature of 77. Once again in St. Louis, it was clear, the temperature was 79 degrees, and the wind was calm. The St. Louis climate summary for this evening, as of 4 p.m., September 28, 2026. Today's high temperature of 80 degrees occurred at 2:40 p.m. The normal high is 77. The record high is 97 degrees, which was set in 1953. Today's low temperature of 62 degrees occurred at 5:55 a.m. The normal low is 56. The record low is 32 degrees, which was set in 1942. No precipitation fell today, which leaves the monthly total at 1.38 inches. The total precipitation for the season since September 1st still stands at 1.38 inches, and the total precipitation for the year is still 37.64 inches. The normal high temperature for tomorrow is 76 degrees, and the normal low is 56. The record high for tomorrow is 102, which occurred in 1953, and the record low is 36, which occurred in 1942. Sunset tonight is at 6:49 p.m. Sunrise tomorrow is at 6:56 a.m. The current time is 7.
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This program originates from the National Weather Service Forecast Office in St. Louis, Missouri, and serves parts of East Central Missouri and Southwest Illinois, including the St. Louis metro area and surrounding counties. Tonight, clear. Lows in the lower 50s. Northeast winds around 5 miles per hour this evening, becoming light and variable. Tuesday, sunny. Highs in the lower 80s. Southeast winds around 5 miles per hour. Tuesday night, partly cloudy. Not as cool with lows in the mid-60s. Southeast winds around 5 miles per hour. Wednesday, mostly sunny. Highs in the upper 80s. South winds 5 to 10 miles per hour. Wednesday night, mostly cloudy. Lows in the lower 70s. South winds 5 to 10 miles per hour. Thursday, mostly cloudy. A chance of showers in the morning, then showers likely with a slight chance of thunderstorms in the afternoon. Highs in the mid-80s. Chance of rain 70%. Thursday night, showers likely. A chance of thunderstorms, mainly in the evening. Lows in the mid-60s. Chance of rain 70%. Friday, a slight chance of thunderstorms. Showers likely, mainly in the morning. Cooler with highs in the lower 70s. Chance of rain 70%. Friday night through Saturday night, mostly cloudy with a 50% chance of showers. Lows in the upper 50s. Highs in the lower 70s. Sunday, partly sunny with a slight chance of showers. A slight chance of thunderstorms in the afternoon. Highs in the lower 70s. Chance of rain 20%. Sunday night, partly cloudy. A slight chance of showers in the evening. Lows in the lower 50s. Chance of rain 20%. Monday, mostly sunny. Highs in the upper 60s. At 6 p.m. at Lambert Field in St. Louis, it was clear with a temperature of 79 degrees. The dew point was 45, giving us a relative humidity of 29%. The wind was calm, and the pressure was 30.01 inches and steady. Elsewhere in the metro area, in Chesterfield, it was clear and the temperature was 74. In Cahokia, it was clear and 79 degrees. In St. Charles, it was clear and 79. Across the region, it was sunny in Columbia, Missouri, with a temperature of 77. In Quincy, it was clear and 75 degrees. In Kansas City, it was mostly sunny and the temperature was 76. It was sunny in Springfield, Missouri, with a temperature of 80. In Rolla, it was clear and the temperature was 77. In Farmington, it was 79 degrees. It was clear in Cape Girardeau, with 79 degrees. It was clear in Springfield, Illinois, with a temperature of 77. Once again in St. Louis, it was clear, the temperature was 79 degrees, and the wind was calm. At 7 p.m. at Lambert Field in St. Louis, it was partly cloudy with a temperature of 75 degrees. The dew point was 45, giving us a relative humidity of 34%. The wind was east at 3 miles an hour, and the pressure was 30.01 inches and steady. Elsewhere in the metro area, in Chesterfield, it was clear and the temperature was 65. In Belleville, it was 71 degrees. In Cahokia, it was clear and 67 degrees. In St. Charles, it was clear and 72. Across the region, it was clear in Columbia, Missouri, with a temperature of 74. In Quincy, it was clear and 71 degrees. In Kansas City, it was mostly cloudy and the temperature was 74. It was clear in Springfield, Missouri, with a temperature of 77. In Rolla, it was clear and the temperature was 72. In Farmington, it was 72 degrees. It was clear in Cape Girardeau, with 71 degrees. It was clear in Springfield, Illinois, with a temperature of 62. Once again in St. Louis,
It was partly cloudy. The temperature was 75 degrees and the wind was east at 3 miles an hour. The St. Louis climate summary for this evening, as of 4 p.m., September 28, 2026. Today's high temperature of 80 degrees occurred at 2:40 p.m. The normal high is 77. The record high is 97 degrees, which was set in 1953. Today's low temperature of 62 degrees occurred at 5:55 a.m. The normal low is 56. The record low is 32 degrees, which was set in 1942. No precipitation fell today, which leaves the monthly total at 1.38 inches. The total precipitation for the season since September 1st still stands at 1.38 inches, and the total precipitation for the year is still 37.64 inches. The normal high temperature for tomorrow is 76 degrees, and the normal low is 56. The record high for tomorrow is 102, which occurred in 1953, and the record low is 36, which occurred in 1942. Sunset tonight is at 6:49 p.m. Sunrise tomorrow is at 6:56 a.m. The current time is 7:13 p.m. Central Daylight Time. 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Tonight, clear. Lows in the lower 50s. Northeast winds around 5 miles per hour this evening, becoming light and variable. Tuesday, sunny. Highs in the lower 80s. Southeast winds around 5 miles per hour. Tuesday night, partly cloudy. Not as cool with lows in the mid-60s. Southeast winds around 5 miles per hour. Wednesday, mostly sunny. Highs in the upper 80s. South winds 5 to 10 miles per hour. Wednesday night, mostly cloudy. Lows in the lower 70s. South winds 5 to 10 miles per hour. Thursday, mostly cloudy. A chance of showers in the morning, then showers likely with a slight chance of thunderstorms in the afternoon. Highs in the mid-80s. Chance of rain 70%. Thursday night, showers likely. A chance of thunderstorms, mainly in the evening. Lows in the mid-60s. Chance of rain 70%. Friday, a slight chance of thunderstorms. Showers likely, mainly in the morning. Cooler with highs in the lower 70s. Chance of rain 70%. Friday night through Saturday night, mostly cloudy with a 50% chance of showers. Lows in the upper 50s. Highs in the lower 70s. Sunday, partly sunny with a slight chance of showers. A slight chance of thunderstorms in the afternoon. Highs in the lower 70s. Chance of rain 20%. Sunday night, partly cloudy. A slight chance of showers in the evening. Lows in the lower 50s. Chance of rain 20%. Monday, mostly sunny. Highs in the upper 60s. At 7 p.m. at Lambert Field in St. Louis, it was partly cloudy with a temperature of 75 degrees. The dew point was 45, giving us a relative humidity of 34%. The wind was east at 3 miles an hour, and the pressure was 30.01 inches and steady. Elsewhere in the metro area, in Chesterfield, it was clear and the temperature was 65. In Belleville, it was 71 degrees. In Cahokia, it was clear and 67 degrees. In St. Charles, it was clear and 72. Across the region, it was clear in Columbia, Missouri, with a temperature of 74. In Quincy, it was clear and 71 degrees. In Kansas City, it was mostly cloudy and the temperature was 74. It was clear in Springfield, Missouri, with a temperature of 77. In Rolla, it was clear and the temperature was 72. In Farmington, it was 72 degrees. It was clear in Cape Girardeau, with 71 degrees.
it was clear in Springfield, Illinois, with a temperature of 62. Once again in St. Louis, it was partly cloudy. The temperature was 75 degrees and the wind was east at 3 miles an hour. The St. Louis climate summary for this evening, as of 4 p.m., September 28, 2026. Today's high temperature of 80 degrees occurred at 2:40 p.m. The normal high is 77. The record high is 97 degrees, which was set in 1953. Today's low temperature of 62 degrees occurred at 5:55 a.m. The normal low is 56. The record low is 32 degrees, which was set in 1942. No precipitation fell today, which leaves the monthly total at 1.38 inches. The total precipitation for the season since September 1st still stands at 1.38 inches, and the total precipitation for the year is still 37.64 inches. The normal high temperature for tomorrow is 76 degrees, and the normal low is 56. The record high for tomorrow is 102, which occurred in 1953, and the record low is 36, which occurred in 1942. Sunset tonight is at 6:49 p.m. Sunrise tomorrow is at 6:56 a.m. The current time is 7:19 p.m. Central Daylight Time. 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Tonight, clear. Lows in the lower 50s. Northeast winds around 5 miles per hour this evening, becoming light and variable. Tuesday, sunny. Highs in the lower 80s. Southeast winds around 5 miles per hour. Tuesday night, partly cloudy. Not as cool with lows in the mid-60s. Southeast winds around 5 miles per hour. Wednesday, mostly sunny. Highs in the upper 80s. South winds 5 to 10 miles per hour. Wednesday night, mostly cloudy. Lows in the lower 70s. South winds 5 to 10 miles per hour. Thursday, mostly cloudy. A chance of showers in the morning, then showers likely with a slight chance of thunderstorms in the afternoon. Highs in the mid-80s. Chance of rain 70%. Thursday night, showers likely. A chance of thunderstorms, mainly in the evening. Lows in the mid-60s. Chance of rain 70%. Friday, a slight chance of thunderstorms. Showers likely, mainly in the morning. Cooler with highs in the lower 70s. Chance of rain 70%. Friday night through Saturday night, mostly cloudy with a 50% chance of showers. Lows in the upper 50s. Highs in the lower 70s. Sunday, partly sunny with a slight chance of showers. A slight chance of thunderstorms in the afternoon. Highs in the lower 70s. Chance of rain 20%. Sunday night, partly cloudy. A slight chance of showers in the evening. Lows in the lower 50s. Chance of rain 20%. Monday, mostly sunny. Highs in the upper 60s. At 7 p.m. at Lambert Field in St. Louis, it was partly cloudy with a temperature of 75 degrees. The dew point was 45, giving us a relative humidity of 34%. The wind was east at 3 miles an hour, and the pressure was 30.01 inches and steady. Elsewhere in the metro area, in Chesterfield, it was clear and the temperature was 65. In Belleville, it was 71 degrees. In Cahokia, it was clear and 67 degrees. In St. Charles, it was clear and 72. Across the region, it was clear in Columbia, Missouri, with a temperature of 74. In Quincy, it was clear and 71 degrees. In Kansas City, it was mostly cloudy and the temperature was 74. It was clear in Springfield, Missouri, with a temperature of 77. In Rolla, it was clear and the temperature was 72.
In Farmington, it was 72 degrees. It was clear in Cape Girardeau with 71 degrees. It was clear in Springfield, Illinois, with a temperature of 62. Once again in St. Louis, it was partly cloudy. The temperature was 75 degrees and the wind was east at 3 miles an hour. The St. Louis climate summary for this evening, as of 4 p.m., September 28, 2026. Today's high temperature of 80 degrees occurred at 2:40 p.m. The normal high is 77. The record high is 97 degrees, which was set in 1953. Today's low temperature of 62 degrees occurred at 5:55 a.m. The normal low is 56. The record low is 32 degrees, which was set in 1942. No precipitation fell today, which leaves the monthly total at 1.38 inches. The total precipitation for the season since September 1st still stands at 1.38 inches and the total precipitation for the year is still 37.64 inches. The normal high temperature for tomorrow is 76 degrees and the normal low is 56. The record high for tomorrow is 102, which occurred in 1953, and the record low is 36, which occurred in 1942. Sunset tonight is at 6:49 p.m. Sunrise tomorrow is at 6:56 a.m. The current time is 7:24 p.m. Central Daylight Time. 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This program originates from the National Weather Service Forecast Office in St. Louis, Missouri, and serves parts of east central Missouri and southwest Illinois, including the St. Louis metro area and surrounding counties. Tonight, clear. Lows in the lower 50s. Northeast winds around 5 miles per hour this evening, becoming light and variable. Tuesday, sunny. Highs in the lower 80s. Southeast winds around 5 miles per hour. Tuesday night, partly cloudy. Not as cool with lows in the mid-60s. Southeast winds around 5 miles per hour. Wednesday, mostly sunny. Highs in the upper 80s. South winds 5 to 10 miles per hour. Wednesday night, mostly cloudy. Lows in the lower 70s. South winds 5 to 10 miles per hour. Thursday, mostly cloudy. A chance of showers in the morning, then showers likely with a slight chance of thunderstorms in the afternoon. Highs in the mid-80s. Chance of rain 70%. Thursday night, showers likely. A chance of thunderstorms, mainly in the evening. Lows in the mid-60s. Chance of rain 70%. Friday, a slight chance of thunderstorms. Showers likely, mainly in the morning. Cooler with highs in the lower 70s. Chance of rain 70%. Friday night through Saturday night, mostly cloudy with a 50% chance of showers. Lows in the upper 50s. Highs in the lower 70s. Sunday, partly sunny with a slight chance of showers. A slight chance of thunderstorms in the afternoon. Highs in the lower 70s. Chance of rain 20%. Sunday night, partly cloudy. A slight chance of showers in the evening. Lows in the lower 50s. Chance of rain 20%. Monday, mostly sunny. Highs in the upper 60s. At 7 p.m. at Lambert Field in St. Louis, it was partly cloudy with a temperature of 75 degrees. The dew point was 45, giving us a relative humidity of 34%. The wind was east at 3 miles an hour, and the pressure was 30.01 inches and steady. Elsewhere in the metro area, in Chesterfield, it was clear and the temperature was 65. In Belleville, it was 71 degrees. In Cahokia, it was clear and 67 degrees. In St. Charles, it was clear and 72. Across the region, it was clear in Columbia, Missouri, with a temperature of 74. In Quincy, it was clear and 71 degrees. In Kansas City, it was mostly cloudy and the temperature was 74. It was clear in Springfield.
Springfield, Missouri, with a temperature of 77. In Rolla, it was clear and the temperature was 72. In Farmington, it was 72 degrees. It was clear in Cape Girardeau, with 71 degrees. It was clear in Springfield, Illinois, with a temperature of 62. Once again in St. Louis, it was partly cloudy. The temperature was 75 degrees and the wind was east at 3 miles an hour. The St. Louis climate summary for this evening, as of 4 p.m., September 28, 2026. Today's high temperature of 80 degrees occurred at 2:40 p.m. The normal high is 77. The record high is 97 degrees, which was set in 1953. Today's low temperature of 62 degrees occurred at 5:55 a.m. The normal low is 56. The record low is 32 degrees, which was set in 1942. No precipitation fell today, which leaves the monthly total at 1.38 inches. The total precipitation for the season since September 1st still stands at 1.38 inches, and the total precipitation for the year is still 37.64 inches. The normal high temperature for tomorrow is 76 degrees, and the normal low is 56. The record high for tomorrow is 102, which occurred in 1953, and the record low is 36, which occurred in 1942. Sunset tonight is at 6:49 p.m. Sunrise tomorrow is at 6:56 a.m. The current time is 7:29 p.m. Central Daylight Time. 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Tonight, clear. Lows in the lower 50s. Northeast winds around 5 miles per hour this evening, becoming light and variable. Tuesday, sunny. Highs in the lower 80s. Southeast winds around 5 miles per hour. Tuesday night, partly cloudy. Not as cool with lows in the mid-60s. Southeast winds around 5 miles per hour. Wednesday, mostly sunny. Highs in the upper 80s. South winds 5 to 10 miles per hour. Wednesday night, mostly cloudy. Lows in the lower 70s. South winds 5 to 10 miles per hour. Thursday, mostly cloudy. A chance of showers in the morning, then showers likely with a slight chance of thunderstorms in the afternoon. Highs in the mid-80s. Chance of rain 70%. Thursday night, showers likely. A chance of thunderstorms, mainly in the evening. Lows in the mid-60s. Chance of rain 70%. Friday, a slight chance of thunderstorms. Showers likely, mainly in the morning. Cooler with highs in the lower 70s. Chance of rain 70%. Friday night through Saturday night, mostly cloudy with a 50% chance of showers. Lows in the upper 50s. Highs in the lower 70s. Sunday, partly sunny with a slight chance of showers. A slight chance of thunderstorms in the afternoon. Highs in the lower 70s. Chance of rain 20%. Sunday night, partly cloudy. A slight chance of showers in the evening. Lows in the lower 50s. Chance of rain 20%. Monday, mostly sunny. Highs in the upper 60s. At 7 p.m. at Lambert Field in St. Louis, it was partly cloudy with a temperature of 75 degrees. The dew point was 45, giving us a relative humidity of 34%. The wind was east at 3 miles an hour, and the pressure was 30.01 inches and steady. Elsewhere in the metro area, in Chesterfield, it was clear and the temperature was 65. In Belleville, it was 71 degrees. In Cahokia, it was clear and 67 degrees. In St. Charles, it was clear and 72. Across the region, it was clear in Columbia, Missouri, with a temperature of 74. In Quincy, it was clear and 71 degrees.
In Kansas City, it was mostly cloudy and the temperature was 74. It was clear in Springfield, Missouri, with a temperature of 77. In Rolla, it was clear and the temperature was 72. In Farmington, it was 72 degrees. It was clear in Cape Girardeau, with 71 degrees. It was clear in Springfield, Illinois, with a temperature of 62. Once again in St. Louis, it was partly cloudy. The temperature was 75 degrees and the wind was east at 3 miles an hour. The St. Louis climate summary for this evening, as of 4 p.m., September 28, 2026. Today's high temperature of 80 degrees occurred at 2:40 p.m. The normal high is 77. The record high is 97 degrees, which was set in 1953. Today's low temperature of 62 degrees occurred at 5:55 a.m. The normal low is 56. The record low is 32 degrees, which was set in 1942. No precipitation fell today, which leaves the monthly total at 1.38 inches. The total precipitation for the season since September 1st still stands at 1.38 inches and the total precipitation for the year is still 37.64 inches. The normal high temperature for tomorrow is 76 degrees and the normal low is 56. The record high for tomorrow is 102, which occurred in 1953, and the record low is 36, which occurred in 1942. Sunset tonight is at 6:49 p.m. Sunrise tomorrow is at 6:56 a.m. The current time is 7:34 p.m. Central Daylight Time. 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Tonight, clear. Lows in the lower 50s. Northeast winds around 5 miles per hour this evening, becoming light and variable. Tuesday, sunny. Highs in the lower 80s. Southeast winds around 5 miles per hour. Tuesday night, partly cloudy. Not as cool with lows in the mid-60s. Southeast winds around 5 miles per hour. Wednesday, mostly sunny. Highs in the upper 80s. South winds 5 to 10 miles per hour. Wednesday night, mostly cloudy. Lows in the lower 70s. South winds 5 to 10 miles per hour. Thursday, mostly cloudy. A chance of showers in the morning, then showers likely with a slight chance of thunderstorms in the afternoon. Highs in the mid-80s. Chance of rain 70%. Thursday night, showers likely. A chance of thunderstorms, mainly in the evening. Lows in the mid-60s. Chance of rain 70%. Friday, a slight chance of thunderstorms. Showers likely, mainly in the morning. Cooler with highs in the lower 70s. Chance of rain 70%. Friday night through Saturday night, mostly cloudy with a 50% chance of showers. Lows in the upper 50s. Highs in the lower 70s. Sunday, partly sunny with a slight chance of showers. A slight chance of thunderstorms in the afternoon. Highs in the lower 70s. Chance of rain 20%. Sunday night, partly cloudy. A slight chance of showers in the evening. Lows in the lower 50s. Chance of rain 20%. Monday, mostly sunny. Highs in the upper 60s. At 7 p.m. at Lambert Field in St. Louis, it was partly cloudy with a temperature of 75 degrees. The dew point was 45, giving us a relative humidity of 34%. The wind was east at 3 miles an hour, and the pressure was 30.01 inches and steady. Elsewhere in the metro area, in Chesterfield, it was clear and the temperature was 65. In Belleville, it was 71 degrees. In Cahokia, it was clear and 67 degrees. In St. Charles, it was clear and 72. Across the region,
It was clear in Columbia, Missouri, with a temperature of 74. In Quincy, it was clear and 71 degrees. In Kansas City, it was mostly cloudy and the temperature was 74. It was clear in Springfield, Missouri, with a temperature of 77. In Rolla, it was clear and the temperature was 72. In Farmington, it was 72 degrees. It was clear in Cape Girardeau, with 71 degrees. It was clear in Springfield, Illinois, with a temperature of 62. Once again in St. Louis, it was partly cloudy. The temperature was 75 degrees and the wind was east at 3 miles an hour. The St. Louis climate summary for this evening, as of 4 p.m., September 28, 2026. Today's high temperature of 80 degrees occurred at 2:40 p.m. The normal high is 77. The record high is 97 degrees, which was set in 1953. Today's low temperature of 62 degrees occurred at 5:55 a.m. The normal low is 56. The record low is 32 degrees, which was set in 1942. No precipitation fell today, which leaves the monthly total at 1.38 inches. The total precipitation for the season since September 1st still stands at 1.38 inches, and the total precipitation for the year is still 37.64 inches. The normal high temperature for tomorrow is 76 degrees, and the normal low is 56. The record high for tomorrow is 102, which occurred in 1953, and the record low is 36, which occurred in 1942. Sunset tonight is at 6:49 p.m. Sunrise tomorrow is at 6:56 a.m. The current time is 7:39 p.m. Central Daylight Time. 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Tonight, clear. Lows in the lower 50s. Northeast winds around 5 miles per hour this evening, becoming light and variable. Tuesday, sunny. Highs in the lower 80s. Southeast winds around 5 miles per hour. Tuesday night, partly cloudy. Not as cool with lows in the mid-60s. Southeast winds around 5 miles per hour. Wednesday, mostly sunny. Highs in the upper 80s. South winds 5 to 10 miles per hour. Wednesday night, mostly cloudy. Lows in the lower 70s. South winds 5 to 10 miles per hour. Thursday, mostly cloudy. A chance of showers in the morning, then showers likely with a slight chance of thunderstorms in the afternoon. Highs in the mid-80s. Chance of rain 70%. Thursday night, showers likely. A chance of thunderstorms, mainly in the evening. Lows in the mid-60s. Chance of rain 70%. Friday, a slight chance of thunderstorms. Showers likely, mainly in the morning. Cooler with highs in the lower 70s. Chance of rain 70%. Friday night through Saturday night, mostly cloudy with a 50% chance of showers. Lows in the upper 50s. Highs in the lower 70s. Sunday, partly sunny with a slight chance of showers. A slight chance of thunderstorms in the afternoon. Highs in the lower 70s. Chance of rain 20%. Sunday night, partly cloudy. A slight chance of showers in the evening. Lows in the lower 50s. Chance of rain 20%. Monday, mostly sunny. Highs in the upper 60s. At 7 p.m. at Lambert Field in St. Louis, it was partly cloudy with a temperature of 75 degrees. The dew point was 45, giving us a relative humidity of 34%. The wind was east at 3 miles an hour, and the pressure was 30.01 inches and steady. Elsewhere in the metro area, in Chesterfield, it was clear and the temperature was 65. In Belleville, it was 71 degrees. In Cahokia, it was clear
and 67 degrees. In St. Charles, it was clear and 72. Across the region, it was clear in Columbia, Missouri, with a temperature of 74. In Quincy, it was clear and 71 degrees. In Kansas City, it was mostly cloudy and the temperature was 74. It was clear in Springfield, Missouri, with a temperature of 77. In Rolla, it was clear and the temperature was 72. In Farmington, it was 72 degrees. It was clear in Cape Girardeau, with 71 degrees. It was clear in Springfield, Illinois, with a temperature of 62. Once again in St. Louis, it was partly cloudy. The temperature was 75 degrees and the wind was east at 3 miles an hour. The St. Louis climate summary for this evening, as of 4 p.m., September 28, 2026. Today's high temperature of 80 degrees occurred at 2:40 p.m. The normal high is 77. The record high is 97 degrees, which was set in 1953. Today's low temperature of 62 degrees occurred at 5:55 a.m. The normal low is 56. The record low is 32 degrees, which was set in 1942. No precipitation fell today, which leaves the monthly total at 1.38 inches. The total precipitation for the season since September 1st still stands at 1.38 inches, and the total precipitation for the year is still 37.64 inches. The normal high temperature for tomorrow is 76 degrees, and the normal low is 56. The record high for tomorrow is 102, which occurred in 1953, and the record low is 36, which occurred in 1942. Sunset tonight is at 6:49 p.m. Sunrise tomorrow is at 6:56 a.m. The current time is 7:44 p.m. Central Daylight Time. 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This program originates from the National Weather Service Forecast Office in St. Louis, Missouri, and serves parts of east central Missouri and southwest Illinois, including the St. Louis metro area and surrounding counties. Tonight, clear. Lows in the lower 50s. Northeast winds around 5 miles per hour this evening, becoming light and variable. Tuesday, sunny. Highs in the lower 80s. Southeast winds around 5 miles per hour. Tuesday night, partly cloudy. Not as cool with lows in the mid-60s. Southeast winds around 5 miles per hour. Wednesday, mostly sunny. Highs in the upper 80s. South winds 5 to 10 miles per hour. Wednesday night, mostly cloudy. Lows in the lower 70s. South winds 5 to 10 miles per hour. Thursday, mostly cloudy. A chance of showers in the morning, then showers likely with a slight chance of thunderstorms in the afternoon. Highs in the mid-80s. Chance of rain 70%. Thursday night, showers likely. A chance of thunderstorms, mainly in the evening. Lows in the mid-60s. Chance of rain 70%. Friday, a slight chance of thunderstorms. Showers likely, mainly in the morning. Cooler with highs in the lower 70s. Chance of rain 70%. Friday night through Saturday night, mostly cloudy with a 50% chance of showers. Lows in the upper 50s. Highs in the lower 70s. Sunday, partly sunny with a slight chance of showers. A slight chance of thunderstorms in the afternoon. Highs in the lower 70s. Chance of rain 20%. Sunday night, partly cloudy. A slight chance of showers in the evening. Lows in the lower 50s. Chance of rain 20%. Monday, mostly sunny. Highs in the upper 60s. At 7 p.m. at Lambert Field in St. Louis, it was partly cloudy with a temperature of 75 degrees. The dew point was 45, giving us a relative humidity of 34%. The wind was east at 3 miles an hour, and the pressure was 30.01 inches and steady. Elsewhere in the metro area, in Chesterfield, it was clear and
Temperature was 65. In Belleville, it was 71 degrees. In Cahokia, it was clear and 67 degrees. In St. Charles, it was clear and 72. Across the region, it was clear in Columbia, Missouri, with a temperature of 74. In Quincy, it was clear and 71 degrees. In Kansas City, it was mostly cloudy and the temperature was 74. It was clear in Springfield, Missouri, with a temperature of 77. In Rolla, it was clear and the temperature was 72. In Farmington, it was 72 degrees. It was clear in Cape Girardeau, with 71 degrees. It was clear in Springfield, Illinois, with a temperature of 62. Once again in St. Louis, it was partly cloudy. The temperature was 75 degrees and the wind was east at 3 miles an hour. The St. Louis climate summary for this evening, as of 4 p.m., September 28, 2026. Today's high temperature of 80 degrees occurred at 2:40 p.m. The normal high is 77. The record high is 97 degrees, which was set in 1953. Today's low temperature of 62 degrees occurred at 5:55 a.m. The normal low is 56. The record low is 32 degrees, which was set in 1942. No precipitation fell today, which leaves the monthly total at 1.38 inches. The total precipitation for the season since September 1st still stands at 1.38 inches, and the total precipitation for the year is still 37.64 inches. The normal high temperature for tomorrow is 76 degrees, and the normal low is 56. The record high for tomorrow is 102, which occurred in 1953, and the record low is 36, which occurred in 1942. Sunset tonight is at 6:49 p.m. Sunrise tomorrow is at 6:56 a.m. The current time is 7:49 p.m. Central Daylight Time. 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Tonight, clear. Lows in the lower 50s. Northeast winds around 5 miles per hour this evening, becoming light and variable. Tuesday, sunny. Highs in the lower 80s. Southeast winds around 5 miles per hour. Tuesday night, partly cloudy. Not as cool with lows in the mid-60s. Southeast winds around 5 miles per hour. Wednesday, mostly sunny. Highs in the upper 80s. South winds 5 to 10 miles per hour. Wednesday night, mostly cloudy. Lows in the lower 70s. South winds 5 to 10 miles per hour. Thursday, mostly cloudy. A chance of showers in the morning, then showers likely with a slight chance of thunderstorms in the afternoon. Highs in the mid-80s. Chance of rain 70%. Thursday night, showers likely. A chance of thunderstorms, mainly in the evening. Lows in the mid-60s. Chance of rain 70%. Friday, a slight chance of thunderstorms. Showers likely, mainly in the morning. Cooler with highs in the lower 70s. Chance of rain 70%. Friday night through Saturday night, mostly cloudy with a 50% chance of showers. Lows in the upper 50s. Highs in the lower 70s. Sunday, partly sunny with a slight chance of showers. A slight chance of thunderstorms in the afternoon. Highs in the lower 70s. Chance of rain 20%. Sunday night, partly cloudy. A slight chance of showers in the evening. Lows in the lower 50s. Chance of rain 20%. Monday, mostly sunny. Highs in the upper 60s. At 7 p.m. at Lambert Field in St. Louis, it was partly cloudy with a temperature of 75 degrees. The dew point was 45, giving us a relative humidity of 34%. The wind was east at 3 miles an hour.
pressure was 30.01 inches and steady. Elsewhere in the metro area, in Chesterfield, it was clear and the temperature was 65. In Belleville, it was 71 degrees. In Cahokia, it was clear and 67 degrees. In St. Charles, it was clear and 72. Across the region, it was clear in Columbia, Missouri, with a temperature of 74. In Quincy, it was clear and 71 degrees. In Kansas City, it was mostly cloudy and the temperature was 74. It was clear in Springfield, Missouri, with a temperature of 77. In Rolla, it was clear and the temperature was 72. In Farmington, it was 72 degrees. It was clear in Cape Girardeau, with 71 degrees. It was clear in Springfield, Illinois, with a temperature of 62. Once again in St. Louis, it was partly cloudy. The temperature was 75 degrees and the wind was east at 3 miles an hour. The St. Louis climate summary for this evening, as of 4 p.m., September 28, 2026. Today's high temperature of 80 degrees occurred at 2:40 p.m. The normal high is 77. The record high is 97 degrees, which was set in 1953. Today's low temperature of 62 degrees occurred at 5:55 a.m. The normal low is 56. The record low is 32 degrees, which was set in 1942. No precipitation fell today, which leaves the monthly total at 1.38 inches. The total precipitation for the season since September 1st still stands at 1.38 inches, and the total precipitation for the year is still 37.64 inches. The normal high temperature for tomorrow is 76 degrees, and the normal low is 56. The record high for tomorrow is 102, which occurred in 1953, and the record low is 36, which occurred in 1942. Sunset tonight is at 6:49 p.m. Sunrise tomorrow is at 6:56 a.m. The current time is 7:54 p.m. Central Daylight Time. 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Tonight, clear. Lows in the lower 50s. Northeast winds around 5 miles per hour this evening, becoming light and variable. Tuesday, sunny. Highs in the lower 80s. Southeast winds around 5 miles per hour. Tuesday night, partly cloudy. Not as cool with lows in the mid-60s. Southeast winds around 5 miles per hour. Wednesday, mostly sunny. Highs in the upper 80s. South winds 5 to 10 miles per hour. Wednesday night, mostly cloudy. Lows in the lower 70s. South winds 5 to 10 miles per hour. Thursday, mostly cloudy. A chance of showers in the morning, then showers likely with a slight chance of thunderstorms in the afternoon. Highs in the mid-80s. Chance of rain 70%. Thursday night, showers likely. A chance of thunderstorms, mainly in the evening. Lows in the mid-60s. Chance of rain 70%. Friday, a slight chance of thunderstorms. Showers likely, mainly in the morning. Cooler with highs in the lower 70s. Chance of rain 70%. Friday night through Saturday night, mostly cloudy with a 50% chance of showers. Lows in the upper 50s. Highs in the lower 70s. Sunday, partly sunny with a slight chance of showers. A slight chance of thunderstorms in the afternoon. Highs in the lower 70s. Chance of rain 20%. Sunday night, partly cloudy. A slight chance of showers in the evening. Lows in the lower 50s. Chance of rain 20%. Monday, mostly sunny. Highs in the upper 60s. At 7 p.m. at Lambert Field in St. Louis, it was partly cloudy with a temperature of 75 degrees. The dew point
was 45, giving us a relative humidity of 34%. The wind was east at 3 miles an hour, and the pressure was 30.01 inches and steady. Elsewhere in the metro area, in Chesterfield, it was clear and the temperature was 65. In Belleville, it was 71 degrees. In Cahokia, it was clear and 67 degrees. In St. Charles, it was clear and 72. Across the region, it was clear in Columbia, Missouri, with a temperature of 74. In Quincy, it was clear and 71 degrees. In Kansas City, it was mostly cloudy and the temperature was 74. It was clear in Springfield, Missouri, with a temperature of 77. In Rolla, it was clear and the temperature was 72. In Farmington, it was 72 degrees. It was clear in Cape Girardeau, with 71 degrees. It was clear in Springfield, Illinois, with a temperature of 62. The dew point was 45, giving us a relative humidity

Kansas City, it was mostly cloudy and the temperature was 74. It was clear in Springfield, Missouri, with a temperature of 77. In Rolla, it was clear and the temperature was 72. In Farmington, it was 72 degrees. It was clear in Cape Girardeau, with 71 degrees. It was clear in Springfield, Illinois, with a temperature of 62. Once again in St. Louis, it was partly cloudy. The temperature was 75 degrees and the wind was east at 3 miles an hour. The St. Louis climate summary for this evening, as of 4 p.m., September 28, 2026. Today's high temperature of 80 degrees occurred at 2:40 p.m. The normal high is 77. The record high is 97 degrees, which was set in 1953. Today's low temperature of 62 degrees occurred at 5:55 a.m. The normal low is 56. The record low is 32 degrees, which was set in 1942. No precipitation fell today, which leaves the monthly total at 1.38 inches. The total precipitation for the season since September 1st still stands at 1.38 inches and the total precipitation for the year is still 37.64 inches. The normal high temperature for tomorrow is 76 degrees and the normal low is 56. The record high for tomorrow is 102, which occurred in 1953, and the record low is 36, which occurred in 1942. Sunset tonight is at 6:49 p.m. Sunrise tomorrow is at 6:56 a.m. The current time is 8 p.m. Central Daylight Time. 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Tonight, clear. Lows in the lower 50s. Northeast winds around 5 miles per hour this evening, becoming light and variable. Tuesday, sunny. Highs in the lower 80s. Southeast winds around 5 miles per hour. Tuesday night, partly cloudy. Not as cool with lows in the mid-60s. Southeast winds around 5 miles per hour. Wednesday, mostly sunny. Highs in the upper 80s. South winds 5 to 10 miles per hour. Wednesday night, mostly cloudy. Lows in the lower 70s. South winds 5 to 10 miles per hour. Thursday, mostly cloudy. A chance of showers in the morning, then showers likely with a slight chance of thunderstorms in the afternoon. Highs in the mid-80s. Chance of rain 70%. Thursday night, showers likely. A chance of thunderstorms, mainly in the evening. Lows in the mid-60s. Chance of rain 70%. Friday, a slight chance of thunderstorms. Showers likely, mainly in the morning. Cooler with highs in the lower 70s. Chance of rain 70%. Friday night through Saturday night, mostly cloudy with a 50% chance of showers. Lows in the upper 50s. Highs in the lower 70s. Sunday, partly sunny with a slight chance of showers. A slight chance of thunderstorms in the afternoon. Highs in the lower 70s. Chance of rain 20%. Sunday night, partly cloudy. A slight chance of showers in the evening. Lows in the lower 50s. Chance of rain 20%. Monday, mostly sunny. Highs in the upper 60s. At 7 p.m. at Lambert Field in St. Louis, it was partly cloudy with a temperature of 75 degrees. The dew point was 45, giving us a relative humidity of 34%. The wind was east at 3 miles an hour, and the pressure was 30.01 inches and steady. Elsewhere in the metro area, in Chesterfield, it was clear and the temperature was 65. In Belleville, it was 71 degrees. In Cahokia, it was clear and 67 degrees. In St. Charles, it was clear and 72. Across the region, it was clear in Columbia, Missouri, with

Temperature of 74. In Quincy, it was clear and 71 degrees. In Kansas City, it was mostly cloudy and the temperature was 74. It was clear in Springfield, Missouri, with a temperature of 77. In Rolla, it was clear and the temperature was 72. In Farmington, it was 72 degrees. It was clear in Cape Girardeau, with 71 degrees. It was clear in Springfield, Illinois, with a temperature of 62. Once again in St. Louis, it was partly cloudy. The temperature was 75 degrees and the wind was east at 3 miles an hour. The St. Louis climate summary for this evening, as of 4 p.m., September 28, 2026. Today's high temperature of 80 degrees occurred at 2:40 p.m. The normal high is 77. The record high is 97 degrees, which was set in 1953. Today's low temperature of 62 degrees occurred at 5:55 a.m. The normal low is 56. The record low is 32 degrees, which was set in 1942. No precipitation fell today, which leaves the monthly total at 1.38 inches. The total precipitation for the season since September 1st still stands at 1.38 inches and the total precipitation for the year is still 37.64 inches. The normal high temperature for tomorrow is 76 degrees and the normal low is 56. The record high for tomorrow is 102, which occurred in 1953, and the record low is 36, which occurred in 1942. Sunset tonight is at 6:49 p.m. Sunrise tomorrow is at 6:56 a.m. The current time is 8:05 p.m. Central Daylight Time. 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This program originates from the National Weather Service Forecast Office in St. Louis, Missouri, and serves parts of East Central Missouri and Southwest Illinois, including the St. Louis metro area and surrounding counties. Tonight, clear. Lows in the lower 50s. Northeast winds around 5 miles per hour this evening, becoming light and variable. Tuesday, sunny. Highs in the lower 80s. Southeast winds around 5 miles per hour. Tuesday night, partly cloudy. Not as cool with lows in the mid-60s. Southeast winds around 5 miles per hour. Wednesday, mostly sunny. Highs in the upper 80s. South winds 5 to 10 miles per hour. Wednesday night, mostly cloudy. Lows in the lower 70s. South winds 5 to 10 miles per hour. Thursday, mostly cloudy. A chance of showers in the morning, then showers likely with a slight chance of thunderstorms in the afternoon. Highs in the mid-80s. Chance of rain 70%. Thursday night, showers likely. A chance of thunderstorms, mainly in the evening. Lows in the mid-60s. Chance of rain 70%. Friday, a slight chance of thunderstorms. Showers likely, mainly in the morning. Cooler with highs in the lower 70s. Chance of rain 70%. Friday night through Saturday night, mostly cloudy with a 50% chance of showers. Lows in the upper 50s. Highs in the lower 70s. Sunday, partly sunny with a slight chance of showers. A slight chance of thunderstorms in the afternoon. Highs in the lower 70s. Chance of rain 20%. Sunday night, partly cloudy. A slight chance of showers in the evening. Lows in the lower 50s. Chance of rain 20%. Monday, mostly sunny. Highs in the upper 60s. At 7 p.m. at Lambert Field in St. Louis, it was partly cloudy with a temperature of 75 degrees. The dew point was 45, giving us a relative humidity of 34%. The wind was east at 3 miles an hour, and the pressure was 30.01 inches and steady. Elsewhere in the metro area, in Chesterfield, it was clear and the temperature was 65. In Belleville, it was 71 degrees. In Cahokia, it was clear and 67 degrees.
In St. Charles, it was clear and 72. Across the region, it was clear in Columbia, Missouri, with a temperature of 74. In Quincy, it was clear and 71 degrees. In Kansas City, it was mostly cloudy and the temperature was 74. It was clear in Springfield, Missouri, with a temperature of 77. In Rolla, it was clear and the temperature was 72. In Farmington, it was 72 degrees. It was clear in Cape Girardeau, with 71 degrees. It was clear in Springfield, Illinois, with a temperature of 62. Once again in St. Louis, it was partly cloudy. The temperature was 75 degrees and the wind was east at 3 miles an hour. The St. Louis climate summary for this evening, as of 4 p.m., September 28, 2026. Today's high temperature of 80 degrees occurred at 2:40 p.m. The normal high is 77. The record high is 97 degrees, which was set in 1953. Today's low temperature of 62 degrees occurred at 5:55 a.m. The normal low is 56. The record low is 32 degrees, which was set in 1942. No precipitation fell today, which leaves the monthly total at 1.38 inches. The total precipitation for the season since September 1st still stands at 1.38 inches, and the total precipitation for the year is still 37.64 inches. The normal high temperature for tomorrow is 76 degrees, and the normal low is 56. The record high for tomorrow is 102, which occurred in 1953, and the record low is 36, which occurred in 1942. Sunset tonight is at 6:49 p.m. Sunrise tomorrow is at 6:56 a.m. The current time is 8:10 p.m. Central Daylight Time. 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Tonight, clear. Lows in the lower 50s. Northeast winds around 5 miles per hour this evening, becoming light and variable. Tuesday, sunny. Highs in the lower 80s. Southeast winds around 5 miles per hour. Tuesday night, partly cloudy. Not as cool with lows in the mid-60s. Southeast winds around 5 miles per hour. Wednesday, mostly sunny. Highs in the upper 80s. South winds 5 to 10 miles per hour. Wednesday night, mostly cloudy. Lows in the lower 70s. South winds 5 to 10 miles per hour. Thursday, mostly cloudy. A chance of showers in the morning, then showers likely with a slight chance of thunderstorms in the afternoon. Highs in the mid-80s. Chance of rain 70%. Thursday night, showers likely. A chance of thunderstorms, mainly in the evening. Lows in the mid-60s. Chance of rain 70%. Friday, a slight chance of thunderstorms. Showers likely, mainly in the morning. Cooler with highs in the lower 70s. Chance of rain 70%. Friday night through Saturday night, mostly cloudy with a 50% chance of showers. Lows in the upper 50s. Highs in the lower 70s. Sunday, partly sunny with a slight chance of showers. A slight chance of thunderstorms in the afternoon. Highs in the lower 70s. Chance of rain 20%. Sunday night, partly cloudy. A slight chance of showers in the evening. Lows in the lower 50s. Chance of rain 20%. Monday, mostly sunny. Highs in the upper 60s. At 8 p.m. at Lambert Field in St. Louis, it was partly cloudy with a temperature of 72 degrees. The dew point was 47, giving us a relative humidity of 40%. The wind was calm, and the pressure was 30.02 inches and rising. Elsewhere in the metro area, in Chesterfield, it was clear and the temperature was 61. In Belleville, it was 63 degrees.
In Cahokia, it was clear and 59 degrees. In St. Charles, it was clear and 64. Across the region, it was partly cloudy in Columbia, Missouri, with a temperature of 69. In Quincy, it was clear and 67 degrees. In Kansas City, it was mostly cloudy and the temperature was 72. It was clear in Springfield, Missouri, with a temperature of 74. In Rolla, it was clear and the temperature was 64. In Farmington, it was 65 degrees. Haze was reported in Cape Girardeau with 67 degrees. It was clear in Springfield, Illinois, with a temperature of 56. Once again in St. Louis, it was partly cloudy. The temperature was 72 degrees and the wind was calm. The St. Louis climate summary for this evening, as of 4 p.m., September 28, 2026. Today's high temperature of 80 degrees occurred at 2:40 p.m. The normal high is 77. The record high is 97 degrees, which was set in 1953. Today's low temperature of 62 degrees occurred at 5:55 a.m. The normal low is 56. The record low is 32 degrees, which was set in 1942. No precipitation fell today, which leaves the monthly total at 1.38 inches. The total precipitation for the season since September 1st still stands at 1.38 inches and the total precipitation for the year is still 37.64 inches. The normal high temperature for tomorrow is 76 degrees and the normal low is 56. The record high for tomorrow is 102, which occurred in 1953, and the record low is 36, which occurred in 1942. Sunset tonight is at 6:49 p.m. Sunrise tomorrow is at 6:56 a.m. The current time is 8:15 p.m. Central Daylight Time. 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Tonight, clear. Lows in the lower 50s. Northeast winds around 5 miles per hour this evening, becoming light and variable. Tuesday, sunny. Highs in the lower 80s. Southeast winds around 5 miles per hour. Tuesday night, partly cloudy. Not as cool with lows in the mid-60s. Southeast winds around 5 miles per hour. Wednesday, mostly sunny. Highs in the upper 80s. South winds 5 to 10 miles per hour. Wednesday night, mostly cloudy. Lows in the lower 70s. South winds 5 to 10 miles per hour. Thursday, mostly cloudy. A chance of showers in the morning, then showers likely with a slight chance of thunderstorms in the afternoon. Highs in the mid-80s. Chance of rain 70%. Thursday night, showers likely. A chance of thunderstorms, mainly in the evening. Lows in the mid-60s. Chance of rain 70%. Friday, a slight chance of thunderstorms. Showers likely, mainly in the morning. Cooler with highs in the lower 70s. Chance of rain 70%. Friday night through Saturday night, mostly cloudy with a 50% chance of showers. Lows in the upper 50s. Highs in the lower 70s. Sunday, partly sunny with a slight chance of showers. A slight chance of thunderstorms in the afternoon. Highs in the lower 70s. Chance of rain 20%. Sunday night, partly cloudy. A slight chance of showers in the evening. Lows in the lower 50s. Chance of rain 20%. Monday, mostly sunny. Highs in the upper 60s. At 8 p.m. at Lambert Field in St. Louis, it was partly cloudy with a temperature of 72 degrees. The dew point was 47, giving us a relative humidity of 40%. The wind was calm, and the pressure was 30.02 inches and rising. Elsewhere in the metro area, in Chesterfield, it was
clear and the temperature was 61. In Belleville, it was 63 degrees. In Cahokia, it was clear and 59 degrees. In St. Charles, it was clear and 64. Across the region, it was partly cloudy in Columbia, Missouri, with a temperature of 69. In Quincy, it was clear and 67 degrees. In Kansas City, it was mostly cloudy and the temperature was 72. It was clear in Springfield, Missouri, with a temperature of 74. In Rolla, it was clear and the temperature was 64. In Farmington, it was 65 degrees. Haze was reported in Cape Girardeau, with 67 degrees. It was clear in Springfield, Illinois, with a temperature of 56. Once again in St. Louis, it was partly cloudy. The temperature was 72 degrees and the wind was calm. The St. Louis climate summary for this evening, as of 4 p.m., September 28, 2026. Today's high temperature of 80 degrees occurred at 2:40 p.m. The normal high is 77. The record high is 97 degrees, which was set in 1953. Today's low temperature of 62 degrees occurred at 5:55 a.m. The normal low is 56. The record low is 32 degrees, which was set in 1942. No precipitation fell today, which leaves the monthly total at 1.38 inches. The total precipitation for the season since September 1st still stands at 1.38 inches and the total precipitation for the year is still 37.64 inches. The normal high temperature for tomorrow is 76 degrees and the normal low is 56. The record high for tomorrow is 102, which occurred in 1953, and the record low is 36, which occurred in 1942. Sunset tonight is at 6:49 p.m. Sunrise tomorrow is at 6:56 a.m. The current time is 8:20 p.m. Central Daylight Time. 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Tonight, clear. Lows in the lower 50s. Northeast winds around 5 miles per hour this evening, becoming light and variable. Tuesday, sunny. Highs in the lower 80s. Southeast winds around 5 miles per hour. Tuesday night, partly cloudy. Not as cool with lows in the mid-60s. Southeast winds around 5 miles per hour. Wednesday, mostly sunny. Highs in the upper 80s. South winds 5 to 10 miles per hour. Wednesday night, mostly cloudy. Lows in the lower 70s. South winds 5 to 10 miles per hour. Thursday, mostly cloudy. A chance of showers in the morning, then showers likely with a slight chance of thunderstorms in the afternoon. Highs in the mid 80s. Chance of rain 70%. Thursday night, showers likely. A chance of thunderstorms, mainly in the evening. Lows in the mid-60s. Chance of rain 70%. Friday, a slight chance of thunderstorms. Showers likely, mainly in the morning. Cooler with highs in the lower 70s. Chance of rain 70%. Friday night through Saturday night, mostly cloudy with a 50% chance of showers. Lows in the upper 50s. Highs in the lower 70s. Sunday, partly sunny with a slight chance of showers. A slight chance of thunderstorms in the afternoon. Highs in the lower 70s. Chance of rain 20%. Sunday night, partly cloudy. A slight chance of showers in the evening. Lows in the lower 50s. Chance of rain 20%. Monday, mostly sunny. Highs in the upper 60s. At 8 p.m. at Lambert Field in St. Louis, it was partly cloudy with a temperature of 72 degrees. The dew point was 47, giving us a relative humidity of 40%. The wind was calm, and the pressure was 30.0.
2 inches and rising. Elsewhere in the metro area, in Chesterfield, it was clear and the temperature was 61. In Belleville, it was 63 degrees. In Cahokia, it was clear and 59 degrees. In St. Charles, it was clear and 64. Across the region, it was partly cloudy in Columbia, Missouri, with a temperature of 69. In Quincy, it was clear and 67 degrees. In Kansas City, it was mostly cloudy and the temperature was 72. It was clear in Springfield, Missouri, with a temperature of 74. In Rolla, it was clear and the temperature was 64. In Farmington, it was 65 degrees. Haze was reported in Cape Girardeau with 67 degrees. It was clear in Springfield, Illinois, with a temperature of 56. Once again in St. Louis, it was partly cloudy. The temperature was 72 degrees and the wind was calm. The St. Louis climate summary for this evening as of 4 p.m., September 28, 2026. Today's high temperature of 80 degrees occurred at 2:40 p.m. The normal high is 77. The record high is 97 degrees, which was set in 1953. Today's low temperature of 62 degrees occurred at 5:55 a.m. The normal low is 56. The record low is 32 degrees, which was set in 1942. No precipitation fell today, which leaves the monthly total at 1.38 inches. The total precipitation for the season since September 1st still stands at 1.38 inches and the total precipitation for the year is still 37.64 inches. The normal high temperature for tomorrow is 76 degrees and the normal low is 56. The record high for tomorrow is 102, which occurred in 1953, and the record low is 36, which occurred in 1942. Sunset tonight is at 6:49 p.m. Sunrise tomorrow is at 6:56 a.m. The current time is 8:25 p.m. Central Daylight Time. 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Tonight, clear. Lows in the lower 50s. Northeast winds around 5 miles per hour this evening, becoming light and variable. Tuesday, sunny. Highs in the lower 80s. Southeast winds around 5 miles per hour. Tuesday night, partly cloudy. Not as cool with lows in the mid-60s. Southeast winds around 5 miles per hour. Wednesday, mostly sunny. Highs in the upper 80s. South winds 5 to 10 miles per hour. Wednesday night, mostly cloudy. Lows in the lower 70s. South winds 5 to 10 miles per hour. Thursday, mostly cloudy. A chance of showers in the morning, then showers likely with a slight chance of thunderstorms in the afternoon. Highs in the mid-80s. Chance of rain 70%. Thursday night, showers likely. A chance of thunderstorms, mainly in the evening. Lows in the mid-60s. Chance of rain 70%. Friday, a slight chance of thunderstorms. Showers likely, mainly in the morning. Cooler with highs in the lower 70s. Chance of rain 70%. Friday night through Saturday night, mostly cloudy with a 50% chance of showers. Lows in the upper 50s. Highs in the lower 70s. Sunday, partly sunny with a slight chance of showers. A slight chance of thunderstorms in the afternoon. Highs in the lower 70s. Chance of rain 20%. Sunday night, partly cloudy. A slight chance of showers in the evening. Lows in the lower 50s. Chance of rain 20%. Monday, mostly sunny. Highs in the upper 60s. At 8 p.m. at Lambert Field in St. Louis, it was partly cloudy with a temperature of 72 degrees. The dew point was 47, giving us a relative humidity.
of 40%. The wind was calm, and the pressure was 30.02 inches and rising. Elsewhere in the metro area, in Chesterfield, it was clear and the temperature was 61. In Belleville, it was 63 degrees. In Cahokia, it was clear and 59 degrees. In St. Charles, it was clear and 64. Across the region, it was partly cloudy in Columbia, Missouri, with a temperature of 69. In Quincy, it was clear and 67 degrees. In Kansas City, it was mostly cloudy and the temperature was 72. It was clear in Springfield, Missouri, with a temperature of 74. In Rolla, it was clear and the temperature was 64. In Farmington, it was 65 degrees. Haze was reported in Cape Girardeau with 67 degrees. It was clear in Springfield, Illinois, with a temperature of 56. Once again in St. Louis, it was partly cloudy. The temperature was 72 degrees and the wind was calm. The St. Louis climate summary for this evening as of 4 p.m., September 28, 2026. Today's high temperature of 80 degrees occurred at 2:40 p.m. The normal high is 77. The record high is 97 degrees, which was set in 1953. Today's low temperature of 62 degrees occurred at 5:55 a.m. The normal low is 56. The record low is 32 degrees, which was set in 1942. No precipitation fell today, which leaves the monthly total at 1.38 inches. The total precipitation for the season since September 1st still stands at 1.38 inches and the total precipitation for the year is still 37.64 inches. The normal high temperature for tomorrow is 76 degrees and the normal low is 56. The record high for tomorrow is 102, which occurred in 1953, and the record low is 36, which occurred in 1942. Sunset tonight is at 6:49 p.m. Sunrise tomorrow is at 6:56 a.m. The current time is 8:30 p.m. Central Daylight Time. 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Tonight, clear. Lows in the lower 50s. Northeast winds around 5 miles per hour this evening, becoming light and variable. Tuesday, sunny. Highs in the lower 80s. Southeast winds around 5 miles per hour. Tuesday night, partly cloudy. Not as cool with lows in the mid-60s. Southeast winds around 5 miles per hour. Wednesday, mostly sunny. Highs in the upper 80s. South winds 5 to 10 miles per hour. Wednesday night, mostly cloudy. Lows in the lower 70s. South winds 5 to 10 miles per hour. Thursday, mostly cloudy. A chance of showers in the morning, then showers likely with a slight chance of thunderstorms in the afternoon. Highs in the mid-80s. Chance of rain 70%. Thursday night, showers likely. A chance of thunderstorms, mainly in the evening. Lows in the mid-60s. Chance of rain 70%. Friday, a slight chance of thunderstorms. Showers likely, mainly in the morning. Cooler with highs in the lower 70s. Chance of rain 70%. Friday night through Saturday night, mostly cloudy with a 50% chance of showers. Lows in the upper 50s. Highs in the lower 70s. Sunday, partly sunny with a slight chance of showers. A slight chance of thunderstorms in the afternoon. Highs in the lower 70s. Chance of rain 20%. Sunday night, partly cloudy. A slight chance of showers in the evening. Lows in the lower 50s. Chance of rain 20%. Monday, mostly sunny. Highs in the upper 60s. At 8 p.m. at Lambert Field in St. Louis, it was partly cloudy with a temperature of
72 degrees. The dew point was 47, giving us a relative humidity of 40%. The wind was calm, and the pressure was 30.02 inches and rising. Elsewhere in the metro area, in Chesterfield, it was clear and the temperature was 61. In Belleville, it was 63 degrees. In Cahokia, it was clear and 59 degrees. In St. Charles, it was clear and 64. Across the region, it was partly cloudy in Columbia, Missouri, with a temperature of 69. In Quincy, it was clear and 67 degrees. In Kansas City, it was mostly cloudy and the temperature was 72. It was clear in Springfield, Missouri, with a temperature of 74. In Rolla, it was clear and the temperature was 64. In Farmington, it was 65 degrees. Haze was reported in Cape Girardeau, with 67 degrees. It was clear in Springfield, Illinois, with a temperature of 56. Once again in St. Louis, it was partly cloudy. The temperature was 72 degrees and the wind was calm. The current time is 8:34 p.m. Central Daylight Time. 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Tonight, clear. Lows in the lower 50s. Northeast winds around 5 miles per hour this evening, becoming light and variable. Tuesday, sunny. Highs in the lower 80s. Southeast winds around 5 miles per hour. Tuesday night, partly cloudy. Not as cool with lows in the mid-60s. Southeast winds around 5 miles per hour. Wednesday, mostly sunny. Highs in the upper 80s. South winds 5 to 10 miles per hour. Wednesday night, mostly cloudy. Lows in the lower 70s. South winds 5 to 10 miles per hour. Thursday, mostly cloudy. A chance of showers in the morning, then showers likely with a slight chance of thunderstorms in the afternoon. Highs in the mid-80s. Chance of rain 70%. Thursday night, showers likely. A chance of thunderstorms, mainly in the evening. Lows in the mid-60s. Chance of rain 70%. Friday, a slight chance of thunderstorms. Showers likely, mainly in the morning. Cooler with highs in the lower 70s. Chance of rain 70%. Friday night through Saturday night, mostly cloudy with a 50% chance of showers. Lows in the upper 50s. Highs in the lower 70s. Sunday, partly sunny with a slight chance of showers. A slight chance of thunderstorms in the afternoon. Highs in the lower 70s. Chance of rain 20%. Sunday night, partly cloudy. A slight chance of showers in the evening. Lows in the lower 50s. Chance of rain 20%. Monday, mostly sunny. Highs in the upper 60s. At 8 p.m. at Lambert Field in St. Louis, it was partly cloudy with a temperature of 72 degrees. The dew point was 47, giving us a relative humidity of 40%. The wind was calm, and the pressure was 30.02 inches and rising. Elsewhere in the metro area, in Chesterfield, it was clear and the temperature was 61. In Belleville, it was 63 degrees. In Cahokia, it was clear and 59 degrees. In St. Charles, it was clear and 64. Across the region, it was partly cloudy in Columbia, Missouri, with a temperature of 69. In Quincy, it was clear and 67 degrees. In Kansas City, it was mostly cloudy and the temperature was 72. It was clear in Springfield, Missouri, with a temperature of 74. In Rolla, it was clear and the temperature was 64. In Farmington, it was 65 degrees. Haze was reported in Cape Girardeau with 67 degrees. It was clear in Springfield, Illinois, with a temperature of 56. Once again in St. Louis.
It was partly cloudy. The temperature was 72 degrees and the wind was calm. The current time is 8:38 p.m. Central Daylight Time. 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Tonight, clear. Lows in the lower 50s. Northeast winds around 5 miles per hour this evening, becoming light and variable. Tuesday, sunny. Highs in the lower 80s. Southeast winds around 5 miles per hour. Tuesday night, partly cloudy. Not as cool with lows in the mid-60s. Southeast winds around 5 miles per hour. Wednesday, mostly sunny. Highs in the upper 80s. South winds 5 to 10 miles per hour. Wednesday night, mostly cloudy. Lows in the lower 70s. South winds 5 to 10 miles per hour. Thursday, mostly cloudy. A chance of showers in the morning, then showers likely with a slight chance of thunderstorms in the afternoon. Highs in the mid-80s. Chance of rain 70%. Thursday night, showers likely. A chance of thunderstorms, mainly in the evening. Lows in the mid-60s. Chance of rain 70%. Friday, a slight chance of thunderstorms. Showers likely, mainly in the morning. Cooler with highs in the lower 70s. Chance of rain 70%. Friday night through Saturday night, mostly cloudy with a 50% chance of showers. Lows in the upper 50s. Highs in the lower 70s. Sunday, partly sunny with a slight chance of showers. A slight chance of thunderstorms in the afternoon. Highs in the lower 70s. Chance of rain 20%. Sunday night, partly cloudy. A slight chance of showers in the evening. Lows in the lower 50s. Chance of rain 20%. Monday, mostly sunny. Highs in the upper 60s. At 8 p.m. at Lambert Field in St. Louis, it was partly cloudy with a temperature of 72 degrees. The dew point was 47, giving us a relative humidity of 40%. The wind was calm, and the pressure was 30.02 inches and rising. Elsewhere in the metro area, in Chesterfield, it was clear and the temperature was 61. In Belleville, it was 63 degrees. In Cahokia, it was clear and 59 degrees. In St. Charles, it was clear and 64. Across the region, it was partly cloudy in Columbia, Missouri, with a temperature of 69. In Quincy, it was clear and 67 degrees. In Kansas City, it was mostly cloudy and the temperature was 72. It was clear in Springfield, Missouri, with a temperature of 74. In Rolla, it was clear and the temperature was 64. In Farmington, it was 65 degrees. Haze was reported in Cape Girardeau with 67 degrees. It was clear in Springfield, Illinois, with a temperature of 56. Once again in St. Louis, it was partly cloudy. The temperature was 72 degrees and the wind was calm. The current time is 8:42 p.m. Central Daylight Time. 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Tonight, clear. Lows in the lower 50s. Northeast winds around 5 miles per hour this evening, becoming light and variable. Tuesday, sunny. Highs in the lower 80s. Southeast winds around 5 miles per hour. Tuesday night, partly cloudy. Not as cool with lows in the mid-60s. Southeast winds around 5 miles per hour. Wednesday, mostly sunny. Highs in the upper 80s.
south winds 5 to 10 miles per hour. Wednesday night, mostly cloudy. Lows in the lower 70s. South winds 5 to 10 miles per hour. Thursday, mostly cloudy. A chance of showers in the morning, then showers likely with a slight chance of thunderstorms in the afternoon. Highs in the mid-80s. Chance of rain 70%. Thursday night, showers likely. A chance of thunderstorms, mainly in the evening. Lows in the mid-60s. Chance of rain 70%. Friday, a slight chance of thunderstorms. Showers likely, mainly in the morning. Cooler with highs in the lower 70s. Chance of rain 70%. Friday night through Saturday night, mostly cloudy with a 50% chance of showers. Lows in the upper 50s. Highs in the lower 70s. Sunday, partly sunny with a slight chance of showers. A slight chance of thunderstorms in the afternoon. Highs in the lower 70s. Chance of rain 20%. Sunday night, partly cloudy. A slight chance of showers in the evening. Lows in the lower 50s. Chance of rain 20%. Monday, mostly sunny. Highs in the upper 60s. At 8 p.m. at Lambert Field in St. Louis, it was partly cloudy with a temperature of 72 degrees. The dew point was 47, giving us a relative humidity of 40%. The wind was calm, and the pressure was 30.02 inches and rising. Elsewhere in the metro area, in Chesterfield, it was clear and the temperature was 61. In Belleville, it was 63 degrees. In Cahokia, it was clear and 59 degrees. In St. Charles, it was clear and 64. Across the region, it was partly cloudy in Columbia, Missouri, with a temperature of 69. In Quincy, it was clear and 67 degrees. In Kansas City, it was mostly cloudy and the temperature was 72. It was clear in Springfield, Missouri, with a temperature of 74. In Rolla, it was clear and the temperature was 64. In Farmington, it was 65 degrees. Haze was reported in Cape Girardeau with 67 degrees. It was clear in Springfield, Illinois, with a temperature of 56. Once again in St. Louis, it was partly cloudy. The temperature was 72 degrees and the wind was calm. The current time is 8:46 p.m. Central Daylight Time. 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Tonight, clear. Lows in the lower 50s. Northeast winds around 5 miles per hour this evening, becoming light and variable. Tuesday, sunny. Highs in the lower 80s. Southeast winds around 5 miles per hour. Tuesday night, partly cloudy. Not as cool with lows in the mid-60s. Southeast winds around 5 miles per hour. Wednesday, mostly sunny. Highs in the upper 80s. South winds 5 to 10 miles per hour. Wednesday night, mostly cloudy. Lows in the lower 70s. South winds 5 to 10 miles per hour. Thursday, mostly cloudy. A chance of showers in the morning, then showers likely with a slight chance of thunderstorms in the afternoon. Highs in the mid-80s. Chance of rain 70%. Thursday night, showers likely. A chance of thunderstorms, mainly in the evening. Lows in the mid-60s. Chance of rain 70%. Friday, a slight chance of thunderstorms. Showers likely, mainly in the morning. Cooler with highs in the lower 70s. Chance of rain 70%. Friday night through Saturday night, mostly cloudy with a 50% chance of showers. Lows in the upper 50s. Highs in the lower 70s. Sunday, partly sunny with a slight chance of showers. A slight chance of thunderstorms in the afternoon.
Highs in the lower 70s. Chance of rain 20%. Sunday night, partly cloudy. A slight chance of showers in the evening. Lows in the lower 50s. Chance of rain 20%. Monday, mostly sunny. Highs in the upper 60s. At 8 p.m. at Lambert Field in St. Louis, it was partly cloudy with a temperature of 72 degrees. The dew point was 47, giving us a relative humidity of 40%. The wind was calm, and the pressure was 30.02 inches and rising. Elsewhere in the metro area, in Chesterfield, it was clear and the temperature was 61. In Belleville, it was 63 degrees. In Cahokia, it was clear and 59 degrees. In St. Charles, it was clear and 64. Across the region, it was partly cloudy in Columbia, Missouri, with a temperature of 69. In Quincy, it was clear and 67 degrees. In Kansas City, it was mostly cloudy and the temperature was 72. It was clear in Springfield, Missouri, with a temperature of 74. In Rolla, it was clear and the temperature was 64. In Farmington, it was 65 degrees. Haze was reported in Cape Girardeau, with 67 degrees. It was clear in Springfield, Illinois, with a temperature of 56. Once again in St. Louis, it was partly cloudy. The temperature was 72 degrees and the wind was calm. The current time is 8:49 p.m. Central Daylight Time. 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Tonight, clear. Lows in the lower 50s. Northeast winds around 5 miles per hour this evening, becoming light and variable. Tuesday, sunny. Highs in the lower 80s. Southeast winds around 5 miles per hour. Tuesday night, partly cloudy. Not as cool with lows in the mid-60s. Southeast winds around 5 miles per hour. Wednesday, mostly sunny. Highs in the upper 80s. South winds 5 to 10 miles per hour. Wednesday night, mostly cloudy. Lows in the lower 70s. South winds 5 to 10 miles per hour. Thursday, mostly cloudy. A chance of showers in the morning, then showers likely with a slight chance of thunderstorms in the afternoon. Highs in the mid-80s. Chance of rain 70%. Thursday night, showers likely. A chance of thunderstorms, mainly in the evening. Lows in the mid-60s. Chance of rain 70%. Friday, a slight chance of thunderstorms. Showers likely, mainly in the morning. Cooler with highs in the lower 70s. Chance of rain 70%. Friday night through Saturday night, mostly cloudy with a 50% chance of showers. Lows in the upper 50s. Highs in the lower 70s. Sunday, partly sunny with a slight chance of showers. A slight chance of thunderstorms in the afternoon. Highs in the lower 70s. Chance of rain 20%. Sunday night, partly cloudy. A slight chance of showers in the evening. Lows in the lower 50s. Chance of rain 20%. Monday, mostly sunny. Highs in the upper 60s. At 8 p.m. at Lambert Field in St. Louis, it was partly cloudy with a temperature of 72 degrees. The dew point was 47, giving us a relative humidity of 40%. The wind was calm, and the pressure was 30.02 inches and rising. Elsewhere in the metro area, in Chesterfield, it was clear and the temperature was 61. In Belleville, it was 63 degrees. In Cahokia, it was clear and 59 degrees. In St. Charles, it was clear and 64. Across the region, it was partly cloudy in Columbia, Missouri, with a temperature of 69. In Quincy, it was clear and 67 degrees.
In Kansas City, it was mostly cloudy and the temperature was 72. It was clear in Springfield, Missouri, with a temperature of 74. In Rolla, it was clear and the temperature was 64. In Farmington, it was 65 degrees. Haze was reported in Cape Girardeau, with 67 degrees. It was clear in Springfield, Illinois, with a temperature of 56. Once again in St. Louis, it was partly cloudy. The temperature was 72 degrees and the wind was calm. The current time is 8:53 p.m. Central Daylight Time. 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Tonight, clear. Lows in the lower 50s. Northeast winds around 5 miles per hour this evening, becoming light and variable. Tuesday, sunny. Highs in the lower 80s. Southeast winds around 5 miles per hour. Tuesday night, partly cloudy. Not as cool with lows in the mid-60s. Southeast winds around 5 miles per hour. Wednesday, mostly sunny. Highs in the upper 80s. South winds 5 to 10 miles per hour. Wednesday night, mostly cloudy. Lows in the lower 70s. South winds 5 to 10 miles per hour. Thursday, mostly cloudy. A chance of showers in the morning, then showers likely with a slight chance of thunderstorms in the afternoon. Highs in the mid-80s. Chance of rain 70%. Thursday night, showers likely. A chance of thunderstorms, mainly in the evening. Lows in the mid-60s. Chance of rain 70%. Friday, a slight chance of thunderstorms. Showers likely, mainly in the morning. Cooler with highs in the lower 70s. Chance of rain 70%. Friday night through Saturday night, mostly cloudy with a 50% chance of showers. Lows in the upper 50s. Highs in the lower 70s. Sunday, partly sunny with a slight chance of showers. A slight chance of thunderstorms in the afternoon. Highs in the lower 70s. Chance of rain 20%. Sunday night, partly cloudy. A slight chance of showers in the evening. Lows in the lower 50s. Chance of rain 20%. Monday, mostly sunny. Highs in the upper 60s. At 8 p.m. at Lambert Field in St. Louis, it was partly cloudy with a temperature of 72 degrees. The dew point was 47, giving us a relative humidity of 40%. The wind was calm, and the pressure was 30.02 inches and rising. Elsewhere in the metro area, in Chesterfield, it was clear and the temperature was 61. In Belleville, it was 63 degrees. In Cahokia, it was clear and 59 degrees. In St. Charles, it was clear and 64. Across the region, it was partly cloudy in Columbia, Missouri, with a temperature of 69. In Quincy, it was clear and 67 degrees. In Kansas City, it was mostly cloudy and the temperature was 72. It was clear in Springfield, Missouri, with a temperature of 74. In Rolla, it was clear and the temperature was 64. In Farmington, it was 65 degrees. Haze was reported in Cape Girardeau with 67 degrees. It was clear in Springfield, Illinois, with a temperature of 56. Once again in St. Louis, it was partly cloudy. The temperature was 72 degrees and the wind was calm. The current time is 8:57 p.m. Central Daylight Time. 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Tonight, clear. Lows in the lower 50s.
northeast winds around 5 miles per hour this evening, becoming light and variable. Tuesday, sunny. Highs in the lower 80s. Southeast winds around 5 miles per hour. Tuesday night, partly cloudy. Not as cool with lows in the mid-60s. Southeast winds around 5 miles per hour. Wednesday, mostly sunny. Highs in the upper 80s. South winds 5 to 10 miles per hour. Wednesday night, mostly cloudy. Lows in the lower 70s. South winds 5 to 10 miles per hour. Thursday, mostly cloudy. A chance of showers in the morning, then showers likely with a slight chance of thunderstorms in the afternoon. Highs in the mid-80s. Chance of rain 70%. Thursday night, showers likely. A chance of thunderstorms, mainly in the evening. Lows in the mid-60s. Chance of rain 70%. Friday, a slight chance evening, becoming light and variable.

miles per hour. Thursday, mostly cloudy. A chance of showers in the morning, then showers likely with a slight chance of thunderstorms in the afternoon. Highs in the mid-80s. Chance of rain 70%. Thursday night, showers likely. A chance of thunderstorms, mainly in the evening. Lows in the mid-60s. Chance of rain 70%. Friday, a slight chance of thunderstorms. Showers likely, mainly in the morning. Cooler with highs in the lower 70s. Chance of rain 70%. Friday night through Saturday night, mostly cloudy with a 50% chance of showers. Lows in the upper 50s. Highs in the lower 70s. Sunday, partly sunny with a slight chance of showers. A slight chance of thunderstorms in the afternoon. Highs in the lower 70s. Chance of rain 20%. Sunday night, partly cloudy. A slight chance of showers in the evening. Lows in the lower 50s. Chance of rain 20%. Monday, mostly sunny. Highs in the upper 60s. At 8 p.m. at Lambert Field in St. Louis, it was partly cloudy with a temperature of 72 degrees. The dew point was 47, giving us a relative humidity of 40%. The wind was calm, and the pressure was 30.02 inches and rising. Elsewhere in the metro area, in Chesterfield, it was clear and the temperature was 61. In Belleville, it was 63 degrees. In Cahokia, it was clear and 59 degrees. In St. Charles, it was clear and 64. Across the region, it was partly cloudy in Columbia, Missouri, with a temperature of 69. In Quincy, it was clear and 67 degrees. In Kansas City, it was mostly cloudy and the temperature was 72. It was clear in Springfield, Missouri, with a temperature of 74. In Rolla, it was clear and the temperature was 64. In Farmington, it was 65 degrees. Haze was reported in Cape Girardeau with 67 degrees. It was clear in Springfield, Illinois, with a temperature of 56. Once again in St. Louis, it was partly cloudy. The temperature was 72 degrees and the wind was calm. The current time is 9:01 p.m. Central Daylight Time. 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Tonight, clear. Lows in the lower 50s. Northeast winds around 5 miles per hour this evening, becoming light and variable. Tuesday, sunny. Highs in the lower 80s. Southeast winds around 5 miles per hour. Tuesday night, partly cloudy. Not as cool with lows in the mid-60s. Southeast winds around 5 miles per hour. Wednesday, mostly sunny. Highs in the upper 80s. South winds 5 to 10 miles per hour. Wednesday night, mostly cloudy. Lows in the lower 70s. South winds 5 to 10 miles per hour. Thursday, mostly cloudy. A chance of showers in the morning, then showers likely with a slight chance of thunderstorms in the afternoon. Highs in the mid-80s. Chance of rain 70%. Thursday night, showers likely. A chance of thunderstorms, mainly in the evening. Lows in the mid-60s. Chance of rain 70%. Friday, a slight chance of thunderstorms. Showers likely, mainly in the morning. Cooler with highs in the lower 70s. Chance of rain 70%. Friday night through Saturday night, mostly cloudy with a 50% chance of showers. Lows in the upper 50s. Highs in the lower 70s. Sunday, partly sunny with a slight chance of showers. A slight chance of thunderstorms in the afternoon. Highs in the lower 70s. Chance of rain 20%. Sunday night, partly cloudy. A slight chance of showers in the evening.

chance of rain 20%. Monday, mostly sunny. Highs in the upper 60s. At 8 p.m. at Lambert Field in St. Louis, it was partly cloudy with a temperature of 72 degrees. The dew point was 47, giving us a relative humidity of 40%. The wind was calm, and the pressure was 30.02 inches and rising. Elsewhere in the metro area, in Chesterfield, it was clear and the temperature was 61. In Belleville, it was 63 degrees. In Cahokia, it was clear and 59 degrees. In St. Charles, it was clear and 64. Across the region, it was partly cloudy in Columbia, Missouri, with a temperature of 69. In Quincy, it was clear and 67 degrees. In Kansas City, it was mostly cloudy and the temperature was 72. It was clear in Springfield, Missouri, with a temperature of 74. In Rolla, it was clear and the temperature was 64. In Farmington, it was 65 degrees. Haze was reported in Cape Girardeau with 67 degrees. It was clear in Springfield, Illinois, with a temperature of 56. Once again in St. Louis, it was partly cloudy. The temperature was 72 degrees and the wind was calm. The current time is 9:05 p.m. Central Daylight Time. 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Tonight, clear. Lows in the lower 50s. Northeast winds around 5 miles per hour this evening, becoming light and variable. Tuesday, sunny. Highs in the lower 80s. Southeast winds around 5 miles per hour. Tuesday night, partly cloudy. Not as cool with lows in the mid-60s. Southeast winds around 5 miles per hour. Wednesday, mostly sunny. Highs in the upper 80s. South winds 5 to 10 miles per hour. Wednesday night, mostly cloudy. Lows in the lower 70s. South winds 5 to 10 miles per hour. Thursday, mostly cloudy. A chance of showers in the morning, then showers likely with a slight chance of thunderstorms in the afternoon. Highs in the mid-80s. Chance of rain 70%. Thursday night, showers likely. A chance of thunderstorms, mainly in the evening. Lows in the mid-60s. Chance of rain 70%. Friday, a slight chance of thunderstorms. Showers likely, mainly in the morning. Cooler with highs in the lower 70s. Chance of rain 70%. Friday night through Saturday night, mostly cloudy with a 50% chance of showers. Lows in the upper 50s. Highs in the lower 70s. Sunday, partly sunny with a slight chance of showers. A slight chance of thunderstorms in the afternoon. Highs in the lower 70s. Chance of rain 20%. Sunday night, partly cloudy. A slight chance of showers in the evening. Lows in the lower 50s. Chance of rain 20%. Monday, mostly sunny. Highs in the upper 60s. At 8 p.m. at Lambert Field in St. Louis, it was partly cloudy with a temperature of 72 degrees. The dew point was 47, giving us a relative humidity of 40%. The wind was calm, and the pressure was 30.02 inches and rising. Elsewhere in the metro area, in Chesterfield, it was clear and the temperature was 61. In Belleville, it was 63 degrees. In Cahokia, it was clear and 59 degrees. In St. Charles, it was clear and 64. Across the region, it was partly cloudy in Columbia, Missouri, with a temperature of 69. In Quincy, it was clear and 67 degrees. In Kansas City, it was mostly cloudy and the temperature was 72. It was clear in Springfield, Missouri, with a temperature of 74. In Rolla, it was clear and the temperature was 64.
In Farmington, it was 65 degrees. Haze was reported in Cape Girardeau with 67 degrees. It was clear in Springfield, Illinois, with a temperature of 56. Once again in St. Louis, it was partly cloudy. The temperature was 72 degrees and the wind was calm. The current time is 9:09 p.m. Central Daylight Time. 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Tonight, clear. Lows in the lower 50s. Northeast winds around 5 miles per hour this evening, becoming light and variable. Tuesday, sunny. Highs in the lower 80s. Southeast winds around 5 miles per hour. Tuesday night, partly cloudy. Not as cool with lows in the mid-60s. Southeast winds around 5 miles per hour. Wednesday, mostly sunny. Highs in the upper 80s. South winds 5 to 10 miles per hour. Wednesday night, mostly cloudy. Lows in the lower 70s. South winds 5 to 10 miles per hour. Thursday, mostly cloudy. A chance of showers in the morning, then showers likely with a slight chance of thunderstorms in the afternoon. Highs in the mid-80s. Chance of rain 70%. Thursday night, showers likely. A chance of thunderstorms, mainly in the evening. Lows in the mid-60s. Chance of rain 70%. Friday, a slight chance of thunderstorms. Showers likely, mainly in the morning. Cooler with highs in the lower 70s. Chance of rain 70%. Friday night through Saturday night, mostly cloudy with a 50% chance of showers. Lows in the upper 50s. Highs in the lower 70s. Sunday, partly sunny with a slight chance of showers. A slight chance of thunderstorms in the afternoon. Highs in the lower 70s. Chance of rain 20%. Sunday night, partly cloudy. A slight chance of showers in the evening. Lows in the lower 50s. Chance of rain 20%. Monday, mostly sunny. Highs in the upper 60s. At 9 p.m. at Lambert Field in St. Louis, it was clear with a temperature of 68 degrees. The dew point was 51, giving us a relative humidity of 54%. The wind was calm, and the pressure was 30.03 inches and rising. Elsewhere in the metro area, in Chesterfield, it was clear and the temperature was 59. In Cahokia, it was clear and 57 degrees. In St. Charles, it was clear and 59. Across the region, it was clear in Columbia, Missouri, with a temperature of 68. In Quincy, it was clear and 66 degrees. In Kansas City, it was mostly cloudy and the temperature was 72. It was clear in Springfield, Missouri, with a temperature of 72. In Rolla, it was clear and the temperature was 65. In Farmington, it was 60 degrees. Haze was reported in Cape Girardeau with 58 degrees. It was clear in Springfield, Illinois, with a temperature of 54. Once again in St. Louis, it was clear, the temperature was 68 degrees and the wind was calm. The current time is 9:12 p.m. Central Daylight Time. 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Tonight, clear. Lows in the lower 50s. Northeast winds around 5 miles per hour this evening, becoming light and variable. Tuesday, sunny. Highs in the lower 80s. Southeast winds around 5 miles per hour. Tuesday night, partly cloudy. Not as cool.
lows in the mid-60s. Southeast winds around 5 miles per hour. Wednesday, mostly sunny. Highs in the upper 80s. South winds 5 to 10 miles per hour. Wednesday night, mostly cloudy. Lows in the lower 70s. South winds 5 to 10 miles per hour. Thursday, mostly cloudy. A chance of showers in the morning, then showers likely with a slight chance of thunderstorms in the afternoon. Highs in the mid-80s. Chance of rain 70%. Thursday night, showers likely. A chance of thunderstorms, mainly in the evening. Lows in the mid-60s. Chance of rain 70%. Friday, a slight chance of thunderstorms. Showers likely, mainly in the morning. Cooler with highs in the lower 70s. Chance of rain 70%. Friday night through Saturday night, mostly cloudy with a 50% chance of showers. Lows in the upper 50s. Highs in the lower 70s. Sunday, partly sunny with a slight chance of showers. A slight chance of thunderstorms in the afternoon. Highs in the lower 70s. Chance of rain 20%. Sunday night, partly cloudy. A slight chance of showers in the evening. Lows in the lower 50s. Chance of rain 20%. Monday, mostly sunny. Highs in the upper 60s. At 9 p.m. at Lambert Field in St. Louis, it was clear with a temperature of 68 degrees. The dew point was 51, giving us a relative humidity of 54%. The wind was calm, and the pressure was 30.03 inches and rising. Elsewhere in the metro area, in Chesterfield, it was clear and the temperature was 59. In Cahokia, it was clear and 57 degrees. In St. Charles, it was clear and 59. Across the region, it was clear in Columbia, Missouri, with a temperature of 68. In Quincy, it was clear and 66 degrees. In Kansas City, it was mostly cloudy and the temperature was 72. It was clear in Springfield, Missouri, with a temperature of 72. In Rolla, it was clear and the temperature was 65. In Farmington, it was 60 degrees. Haze was reported in Cape Girardeau with 58 degrees. It was clear in Springfield, Illinois, with a temperature of 54. Once again in St. Louis, it was clear, the temperature was 68 degrees and the wind was calm. The current time is 9:16 p.m. Central Daylight Time. 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Tonight, clear. Lows in the lower 50s. Northeast winds around 5 miles per hour this evening, becoming light and variable. Tuesday, sunny. Highs in the lower 80s. Southeast winds around 5 miles per hour. Tuesday night, partly cloudy. Not as cool with lows in the mid-60s. Southeast winds around 5 miles per hour. Wednesday, mostly sunny. Highs in the upper 80s. South winds 5 to 10 miles per hour. Wednesday night, mostly cloudy. Lows in the lower 70s. South winds 5 to 10 miles per hour. Thursday, mostly cloudy. A chance of showers in the morning, then showers likely with a slight chance of thunderstorms in the afternoon. Highs in the mid-80s. Chance of rain 70%. Thursday night, showers likely. A chance of thunderstorms, mainly in the evening. Lows in the mid-60s. Chance of rain 70%. Friday, a slight chance of thunderstorms. Showers likely, mainly in the morning. Cooler with highs in the lower 70s. Chance of rain 70%. Friday night through Saturday night, mostly cloudy with a 50% chance of showers. Lows in the upper 50s. Highs in the lower 70s. Sunday, partly.
sunny with a slight chance of showers. A slight chance of thunderstorms in the afternoon. Highs in the lower 70s. Chance of rain 20%. Sunday night, partly cloudy. A slight chance of showers in the evening. Lows in the lower 50s. Chance of rain 20%. Monday, mostly sunny. Highs in the upper 60s. At 9 p.m. at Lambert Field in St. Louis, it was clear with a temperature of 68 degrees. The dew point was 51, giving us a relative humidity of 54%. The wind was calm, and the pressure was 30.03 inches and rising. Elsewhere in the metro area, in Chesterfield, it was clear and the temperature was 59. In Cahokia, it was clear and 57 degrees. In St. Charles, it was clear and 59. Across the region, it was clear in Columbia, Missouri, with a temperature of 68. In Quincy, it was clear and 66 degrees. In Kansas City, it was mostly cloudy and the temperature was 72. It was clear in Springfield, Missouri, with a temperature of 72. In Rolla, it was clear and the temperature was 65. In Farmington, it was 60 degrees. Haze was reported in Cape Girardeau with 58 degrees. It was clear in Springfield, Illinois, with a temperature of 54. Once again in St. Louis, it was clear, the temperature was 68 degrees, and the wind was calm. The current time is 9:20 p.m. Central Daylight Time. 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Tonight, clear. Lows in the lower 50s. Northeast winds around 5 miles per hour this evening, becoming light and variable. Tuesday, sunny. Highs in the lower 80s. Southeast winds around 5 miles per hour. Tuesday night, partly cloudy. Not as cool with lows in the mid-60s. Southeast winds around 5 miles per hour. Wednesday, mostly sunny. Highs in the upper 80s. South winds 5 to 10 miles per hour. Wednesday night, mostly cloudy. Lows in the lower 70s. South winds 5 to 10 miles per hour. Thursday, mostly cloudy. A chance of showers in the morning, then showers likely with a slight chance of thunderstorms in the afternoon. Highs in the mid-80s. Chance of rain 70%. Thursday night, showers likely. A chance of thunderstorms, mainly in the evening. Lows in the mid-60s. Chance of rain 70%. Friday, a slight chance of thunderstorms. Showers likely, mainly in the morning. Cooler with highs in the lower 70s. Chance of rain 70%. Friday night through Saturday night, mostly cloudy with a 50% chance of showers. Lows in the upper 50s. Highs in the lower 70s. Sunday, partly sunny with a slight chance of showers. A slight chance of thunderstorms in the afternoon. Highs in the lower 70s. Chance of rain 20%. Sunday night, partly cloudy. A slight chance of showers in the evening. Lows in the lower 50s. Chance of rain 20%. Monday, mostly sunny. Highs in the upper 60s. At 9 p.m. at Lambert Field in St. Louis, it was clear with a temperature of 68 degrees. The dew point was 51, giving us a relative humidity of 54%. The wind was calm, and the pressure was 30.03 inches and rising. Elsewhere in the metro area, in Chesterfield, it was clear and the temperature was 59. In Cahokia, it was clear and 57 degrees. In St. Charles, it was clear and 59. Across the region, it was clear in Columbia, Missouri, with a temperature of 68. In Quincy, it was clear and 66 degrees. In Kansas City, it was mostly cloudy and the temperature was 72.
It was clear in Springfield, Missouri, with a temperature of 72. In Rolla, it was clear and the temperature was 65. In Farmington, it was 60 degrees. Haze was reported in Cape Girardeau with 58 degrees. It was clear in Springfield, Illinois, with a temperature of 54. Once again in St. Louis, it was clear, the temperature was 68 degrees, and the wind was calm. The current time is 9:24 p.m. Central Daylight Time. 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Tonight, clear. Lows in the lower 50s. Northeast winds around 5 miles per hour this evening, becoming light and variable. Tuesday, sunny. Highs in the lower 80s. Southeast winds around 5 miles per hour. Tuesday night, partly cloudy. Not as cool with lows in the mid-60s. Southeast winds around 5 miles per hour. Wednesday, mostly sunny. Highs in the upper 80s. South winds 5 to 10 miles per hour. Wednesday night, mostly cloudy. Lows in the lower 70s. South winds 5 to 10 miles per hour. Thursday, mostly cloudy. A chance of showers in the morning, then showers likely with a slight chance of thunderstorms in the afternoon. Highs in the mid-80s. Chance of rain 70%. Thursday night, showers likely. A chance of thunderstorms, mainly in the evening. Lows in the mid-60s. Chance of rain 70%. Friday, a slight chance of thunderstorms. Showers likely, mainly in the morning. Cooler with highs in the lower 70s. Chance of rain 70%. Friday night through Saturday night, mostly cloudy with a 50% chance of showers. Lows in the upper 50s. Highs in the lower 70s. Sunday, partly sunny with a slight chance of showers. A slight chance of thunderstorms in the afternoon. Highs in the lower 70s. Chance of rain 20%. Sunday night, partly cloudy. A slight chance of showers in the evening. Lows in the lower 50s. Chance of rain 20%. Monday, mostly sunny. Highs in the upper 60s. At 9 p.m. at Lambert Field in St. Louis, it was clear with a temperature of 68 degrees. The dew point was 51, giving us a relative humidity of 54%. The wind was calm, and the pressure was 30.03 inches and rising. Elsewhere in the metro area, in Chesterfield, it was clear and the temperature was 59. In Cahokia, it was clear and 57 degrees. In St. Charles, it was clear and 59. Across the region, it was clear in Columbia, Missouri, with a temperature of 68. In Quincy, it was clear and 66 degrees. In Kansas City, it was mostly cloudy and the temperature was 72. It was clear in Springfield, Missouri, with a temperature of 72. In Rolla, it was clear and the temperature was 65. In Farmington, it was 60 degrees. Haze was reported in Cape Girardeau with 58 degrees. It was clear in Springfield, Illinois, with a temperature of 54. Once again in St. Louis, it was clear, the temperature was 68 degrees, and the wind was calm. The current time is 9:28 p.m. Central Daylight Time. 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Tonight, clear. Lows in the lower 50s. Northeast winds around 5 miles per hour this evening, becoming light and variable. Tuesday, sunny. Highs in the
or 80s. Southeast winds around 5 miles per hour. Tuesday night, partly cloudy. Not as cool with lows in the mid-60s. Southeast winds around 5 miles per hour. Wednesday, mostly sunny. Highs in the upper 80s. South winds 5 to 10 miles per hour. Wednesday night, mostly cloudy. Lows in the lower 70s. South winds 5 to 10 miles per hour. Thursday, mostly cloudy. A chance of showers in the morning, then showers likely with a slight chance of thunderstorms in the afternoon. Highs in the mid-80s. Chance of rain 70%. Thursday night, showers likely. A chance of thunderstorms, mainly in the evening. Lows in the mid-60s. Chance of rain 70%. Friday, a slight chance of thunderstorms. Showers likely, mainly in the morning. Cooler with highs in the lower 70s. Chance of rain 70%. Friday night through Saturday night, mostly cloudy with a 50% chance of showers. Lows in the upper 50s. Highs in the lower 70s. Sunday, partly sunny with a slight chance of showers. A slight chance of thunderstorms in the afternoon. Highs in the lower 70s. Chance of rain 20%. Sunday night, partly cloudy. A slight chance of showers in the evening. Lows in the lower 50s. Chance of rain 20%. Monday, mostly sunny. Highs in the upper 60s. At 9 p.m. at Lambert Field in St. Louis, it was clear with a temperature of 68 degrees. The dew point was 51, giving us a relative humidity of 54%. The wind was calm, and the pressure was 30.03 inches and rising. Elsewhere in the metro area, in Chesterfield, it was clear and the temperature was 59. In Cahokia, it was clear and 57 degrees. In St. Charles, it was clear and 59. Across the region, it was clear in Columbia, Missouri, with a temperature of 68. In Quincy, it was clear and 66 degrees. In Kansas City, it was mostly cloudy and the temperature was 72. It was clear in Springfield, Missouri, with a temperature of 72. In Rolla, it was clear and the temperature was 65. In Farmington, it was 60 degrees. Haze was reported in Cape Girardeau with 58 degrees. It was clear in Springfield, Illinois, with a temperature of 54. Once again in St. Louis, it was clear, the temperature was 68 degrees, and the wind was calm. The current time is 9:31 p.m. Central Daylight Time. 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Tonight, clear. Lows in the lower 50s. Northeast winds around 5 miles per hour this evening, becoming light and variable. Tuesday, sunny. Highs in the lower 80s. Southeast winds around 5 miles per hour. Tuesday night, partly cloudy. Not as cool with lows in the mid-60s. Southeast winds around 5 miles per hour. Wednesday, mostly sunny. Highs in the upper 80s. South winds 5 to 10 miles per hour. Wednesday night, mostly cloudy. Lows in the lower 70s. South winds 5 to 10 miles per hour. Thursday, mostly cloudy. A chance of showers in the morning, then showers likely with a slight chance of thunderstorms in the afternoon. Highs in the mid-80s. Chance of rain 70%. Thursday night, showers likely. A chance of thunderstorms, mainly in the evening. Lows in the mid-60s. Chance of rain 70%. Friday, a slight chance of thunderstorms. Showers likely, mainly in the morning. Cooler with highs in the lower 70s. Chance of rain 70%. Friday night through Saturday night, mostly cloudy.
50% chance of showers. Lows in the upper 50s. Highs in the lower 70s. Sunday, partly sunny with a slight chance of showers. A slight chance of thunderstorms in the afternoon. Highs in the lower 70s. Chance of rain 20%. Sunday night, partly cloudy. A slight chance of showers in the evening. Lows in the lower 50s. Chance of rain 20%. Monday, mostly sunny. Highs in the upper 60s. At 9 p.m. at Lambert Field in St. Louis, it was clear with a temperature of 68 degrees. The dew point was 51, giving us a relative humidity of 54%. The wind was calm, and the pressure was 30.03 inches and rising. Elsewhere in the metro area, in Chesterfield, it was clear and the temperature was 59. In Cahokia, it was clear and 57 degrees. In St. Charles, it was clear and 59. Across the region, it was clear in Columbia, Missouri, with a temperature of 68. In Quincy, it was clear and 66 degrees. In Kansas City, it was mostly cloudy and the temperature was 72. It was clear in Springfield, Missouri, with a temperature of 72. In Rolla, it was clear and the temperature was 65. In Farmington, it was 60 degrees. Haze was reported in Cape Girardeau, with 58 degrees. It was clear in Springfield, Illinois, with a temperature of 54. Once again in St. Louis, it was clear, the temperature was 68 degrees and the wind was calm. The current time is 9:35 p.m. Central Daylight Time. 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Tonight, clear. Lows in the lower 50s. Northeast winds around 5 miles per hour this evening, becoming light and variable. Tuesday, sunny. Highs in the lower 80s. Southeast winds around 5 miles per hour. Tuesday night, partly cloudy. Not as cool with lows in the mid-60s. Southeast winds around 5 miles per hour. Wednesday, mostly sunny. Highs in the upper 80s. South winds 5 to 10 miles per hour. Wednesday night, mostly cloudy. Lows in the lower 70s. South winds 5 to 10 miles per hour. Thursday, mostly cloudy. A chance of showers in the morning, then showers likely with a slight chance of thunderstorms in the afternoon. Highs in the mid-80s. Chance of rain 70%. Thursday night, showers likely. A chance of thunderstorms, mainly in the evening. Lows in the mid-60s. Chance of rain 70%. Friday, a slight chance of thunderstorms. Showers likely, mainly in the morning. Cooler with highs in the lower 70s. Chance of rain 70%. Friday night through Saturday night, mostly cloudy with a 50% chance of showers. Lows in the upper 50s. Highs in the lower 70s. Sunday, partly sunny with a slight chance of showers. A slight chance of thunderstorms in the afternoon. Highs in the lower 70s. Chance of rain 20%. Sunday night, partly cloudy. A slight chance of showers in the evening. Lows in the lower 50s. Chance of rain 20%. Monday, mostly sunny. Highs in the upper 60s. At 9 p.m. at Lambert Field in St. Louis, it was clear with a temperature of 68 degrees. The dew point was 51, giving us a relative humidity of 54%. The wind was calm, and the pressure was 30.03 inches and rising. Elsewhere in the metro area, in Chesterfield, it was clear and the temperature was 59. In Cahokia, it was clear and 57 degrees. In St. Charles, it was clear and 59. Across the region, it was clear in Columbia, Missouri, with a temperature of 68.
In Quincy, it was clear and 66 degrees. In Kansas City, it was mostly cloudy and the temperature was 72. It was clear in Springfield, Missouri, with a temperature of 72. In Rolla, it was clear and the temperature was 65. In Farmington, it was 60 degrees. Haze was reported in Cape Girardeau with 58 degrees. It was clear in Springfield, Illinois, with a temperature of 54. Once again in St. Louis, it was clear, the temperature was 68 degrees, and the wind was calm. The current time is 9:39 p.m. Central Daylight Time. 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Tonight, clear. Lows in the lower 50s. Northeast winds around 5 miles per hour this evening, becoming light and variable. Tuesday, sunny. Highs in the lower 80s. Southeast winds around 5 miles per hour. Tuesday night, partly cloudy. Not as cool with lows in the mid-60s. Southeast winds around 5 miles per hour. Wednesday, mostly sunny. Highs in the upper 80s. South winds 5 to 10 miles per hour. Wednesday night, mostly cloudy. Lows in the lower 70s. South winds 5 to 10 miles per hour. Thursday, mostly cloudy. A chance of showers in the morning, then showers likely with a slight chance of thunderstorms in the afternoon. Highs in the mid-80s. Chance of rain 70%. Thursday night, showers likely. A chance of thunderstorms, mainly in the evening. Lows in the mid-60s. Chance of rain 70%. Friday, a slight chance of thunderstorms. Showers likely, mainly in the morning. Cooler with highs in the lower 70s. Chance of rain 70%. Friday night through Saturday night, mostly cloudy with a 50% chance of showers. Lows in the upper 50s. Highs in the lower 70s. Sunday, partly sunny with a slight chance of showers. A slight chance of thunderstorms in the afternoon. Highs in the lower 70s. Chance of rain 20%. Sunday night, partly cloudy. A slight chance of showers in the evening. Lows in the lower 50s. Chance of rain 20%. Monday, mostly sunny. Highs in the upper 60s. At 9 p.m. at Lambert Field in St. Louis, it was clear with a temperature of 68 degrees. The dew point was 51, giving us a relative humidity of 54%. The wind was calm, and the pressure was 30.03 inches and rising. Elsewhere in the metro area, in Chesterfield, it was clear and the temperature was 59. In Cahokia, it was clear and 57 degrees. In St. Charles, it was clear and 59. Across the region, it was clear in Columbia, Missouri, with a temperature of 68. In Quincy, it was clear and 66 degrees. In Kansas City, it was mostly cloudy and the temperature was 72. It was clear in Springfield, Missouri, with a temperature of 72. In Rolla, it was clear and the temperature was 65. In Farmington, it was 60 degrees. Haze was reported in Cape Girardeau with 58 degrees. It was clear in Springfield, Illinois, with a temperature of 54. Once again in St. Louis, it was clear, the temperature was 68 degrees, and the wind was calm. The current time is 9:43 p.m. Central Daylight Time. 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Tonight, clear. Lows in the lower 50s.
Northeast winds around 5 miles per hour this evening, becoming light and variable. Tuesday, sunny. Highs in the lower 80s. Southeast winds around 5 miles per hour. Tuesday night, partly cloudy. Not as cool with lows in the mid-60s. Southeast winds around 5 miles per hour. Wednesday, mostly sunny. Highs in the upper 80s. South winds 5 to 10 miles per hour. Wednesday night, mostly cloudy. Lows in the lower 70s. South winds 5 to 10 miles per hour. Thursday, mostly cloudy. A chance of showers in the morning, then showers likely with a slight chance of thunderstorms in the afternoon. Highs in the mid-80s. Chance of rain 70%. Thursday night, showers likely. A chance of thunderstorms, mainly in the evening. Lows in the mid-60s. Chance of rain 70%. Friday, a slight chance of thunderstorms. Showers likely, mainly in the morning. Cooler with highs in the lower 70s. Chance of rain 70%. Friday night through Saturday night, mostly cloudy with a 50% chance of showers. Lows in the upper 50s. Highs in the lower 70s. Sunday, partly sunny with a slight chance of showers. A slight chance of thunderstorms in the afternoon. Highs in the lower 70s. Chance of rain 20%. Sunday night, partly cloudy. A slight chance of showers in the evening. Lows in the lower 50s. Chance of rain 20%. Monday, mostly sunny. Highs in the upper 60s. At 9 p.m. at Lambert Field in St. Louis, it was clear with a temperature of 68 degrees. The dew point was 51, giving us a relative humidity of 54%. The wind was calm, and the pressure was 30.03 inches and rising. Elsewhere in the metro area, in Chesterfield, it was clear and the temperature was 59. In Cahokia, it was clear and 57 degrees. In St. Charles, it was clear and 59. Across the region, it was clear in Columbia, Missouri, with a temperature of 68. In Quincy, it was clear and 66 degrees. In Kansas City, it was mostly cloudy and the temperature was 72. It was clear in Springfield, Missouri, with a temperature of 72. In Rolla, it was clear and the temperature was 65. In Farmington, it was 60 degrees. Haze was reported in Cape Girardeau with 58 degrees. It was clear in Springfield, Illinois, with a temperature of 54. Once again in St. Louis, it was clear, the temperature was 68 degrees and the wind was calm. The current time is 9:47 p.m. Central Daylight Time. 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Tonight, clear. Lows in the lower 50s. Northeast winds around 5 miles per hour this evening, becoming light and variable. Tuesday, sunny. Highs in the lower 80s. Southeast winds around 5 miles per hour. Tuesday night, partly cloudy. Not as cool with lows in the mid-60s. Southeast winds around 5 miles per hour. Wednesday, mostly sunny. Highs in the upper 80s. South winds 5 to 10 miles per hour. Wednesday night, mostly cloudy. Lows in the lower 70s. South winds 5 to 10 miles per hour. Thursday, mostly cloudy. A chance of showers in the morning, then showers likely with a slight chance of thunderstorms in the afternoon. Highs in the mid-80s. Chance of rain 70%. Thursday night, showers likely. A chance of thunderstorms, mainly in the evening. Lows in the mid-60s. Chance of rain 70%. Friday, a slight chance of thunderstorms. Showers likely, mainly in the morning.
cooler with highs in the lower 70s. Chance of rain 70%. Friday night through Saturday night, mostly cloudy with a 50% chance of showers. Lows in the upper 50s. Highs in the lower 70s. Sunday, partly sunny with a slight chance of showers. A slight chance of thunderstorms in the afternoon. Highs in the lower 70s. Chance of rain 20%. Sunday night, partly cloudy. A slight chance of showers in the evening. Lows in the lower 50s. Chance of rain 20%. Monday, mostly sunny. Highs in the upper 60s. At 9 p.m. at Lambert Field in St. Louis, it was clear with a temperature of 68 degrees. The dew point was 51, giving us a relative humidity of 54%. The wind was calm, and the pressure was 30.03 inches and rising. Elsewhere in the metro area, in Chesterfield, it was clear and the temperature was 59. In Cahokia, it was clear and 57 degrees. In St. Charles, it was clear and 59. Across the region, it was clear in Columbia, Missouri, with a temperature of 68. In Quincy, it was clear and 66 degrees. In Kansas City, it was mostly cloudy and the temperature was 72. It was clear in Springfield, Missouri, with a temperature of 72. In Rolla, it was clear and the temperature was 65. In Farmington, it was 60 degrees. Haze was reported in Cape Girardeau with 58 degrees. It was clear in Springfield, Illinois, with a temperature of 54. Once again in St. Louis, it was clear, the temperature was 68 degrees, and the wind was calm. The current time is 9:50 p.m. Central Daylight Time. 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Tonight, clear. Lows in the lower 50s. Northeast winds around 5 miles per hour this evening, becoming light and variable. Tuesday, sunny. Highs in the lower 80s. Southeast winds around 5 miles per hour. Tuesday night, partly cloudy. Not as cool with lows in the mid-60s. Southeast winds around 5 miles per hour. Wednesday, mostly sunny. Highs in the upper 80s. South winds 5 to 10 miles per hour. Wednesday night, mostly cloudy. Lows in the lower 70s. South winds 5 to 10 miles per hour. Thursday, mostly cloudy. A chance of showers in the morning, then showers likely with a slight chance of thunderstorms in the afternoon. Highs in the mid-80s. Chance of rain 70%. Thursday night, showers likely. A chance of thunderstorms, mainly in the evening. Lows in the mid-60s. Chance of rain 70%. Friday, a slight chance of thunderstorms. Showers likely, mainly in the morning. Cooler with highs in the lower 70s. Chance of rain 70%. Friday night through Saturday night, mostly cloudy with a 50% chance of showers. Lows in the upper 50s. Highs in the lower 70s. Sunday, partly sunny with a slight chance of showers. A slight chance of thunderstorms in the afternoon. Highs in the lower 70s. Chance of rain 20%. Sunday night, partly cloudy. A slight chance of showers in the evening. Lows in the lower 50s. Chance of rain 20%. Monday, mostly sunny. Highs in the upper 60s. At 9 p.m. at Lambert Field in St. Louis, it was clear with a temperature of 68 degrees. The dew point was 51, giving us a relative humidity of 54%. The wind was calm, and the pressure was 30.03 inches and rising. Elsewhere in the metro area, in Chesterfield, it was clear and the temperature was 59. In Cahokia, it was clear and 57 degrees.
In St. Charles, it was clear and 59. Across the region, it was clear in Columbia, Missouri, with a temperature of 68. In Quincy, it was clear and 66 degrees. In Kansas City, it was mostly cloudy and the temperature was 72. It was clear in Springfield, Missouri, with a temperature of 72. In Rolla, it was clear and the temperature was 65. In Farmington, it was 60 degrees. Haze was reported in Cape Girardeau with 58 degrees. It was clear in Springfield, Illinois, with a temperature of 54. Once again in St. Louis, it was clear, the temperature was 68 degrees, and the wind was calm. The current time is 9:54 p.m. Central Daylight Time. 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Tonight, clear. Lows in the lower 50s. Northeast winds around 5 miles per hour this evening, becoming light and variable. Tuesday, sunny. Highs in the lower 80s. Southeast winds around 5 miles per hour. Tuesday night, partly cloudy. Not as cool with lows in the mid-60s. Southeast winds around 5 miles per hour. Wednesday, mostly sunny. Highs in the upper 80s. South winds 5 to 10 miles per hour. Wednesday night, mostly cloudy. Lows in the lower 70s. South winds 5 to 10 miles per hour. Thursday, mostly cloudy. A chance of showers in the morning, then showers likely with a slight chance of thunderstorms in the afternoon. Highs in the mid-80s. Chance of rain 70%. Thursday night, showers likely. A chance of thunderstorms, mainly in the evening. Lows in the mid-60s. Chance of rain 70%. Friday, a slight chance of thunderstorms. Showers likely, mainly in the morning. Cooler with highs in the lower 70s. Chance of rain 70%. Friday night through Saturday night, mostly cloudy with a 50% chance of showers. Lows in the upper 50s. Highs in the lower 70s. Sunday, partly sunny with a slight chance of showers. A slight chance of thunderstorms in the afternoon. Highs in the lower 70s. Chance of rain 20%. Sunday night, partly cloudy. A slight chance of showers in the evening. Lows in the lower 50s. Chance of rain 20%. Monday, mostly sunny. Highs in the upper 60s. At 9 p.m. at Lambert Field in St. Louis, it was clear with a temperature of 68 degrees. The dew point was 51, giving us a relative humidity of 54%. The wind was calm, and the pressure was 30.03 inches and rising. Elsewhere in the metro area, in Chesterfield, it was clear and the temperature was 59. In Cahokia, it was clear and 57 degrees. In St. Charles, it was clear and 59. Across the region, it was clear in Columbia, Missouri, with a temperature of 68. In Quincy, it was clear and 66 degrees. In Kansas City, it was mostly cloudy and the temperature was 72. It was clear in Springfield, Missouri, with a temperature of 72. In Rolla, it was clear and the temperature was 65. In Farmington, it was 60 degrees. Haze was reported in Cape Girardeau with 58 degrees. It was clear in Springfield, Illinois, with a temperature of 54. Once again in St. Louis, it was clear, the temperature was 68 degrees, and the wind was calm. The current time is 9:58 p.m. Central Daylight Time. 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
including the St. Louis metro area and surrounding counties. Tonight, clear. Lows in the lower 50s. Northeast winds around 5 miles per hour this evening, becoming light and variable. Tuesday, sunny. Highs in the lower 80s. Southeast winds around 5 miles per hour. Tuesday night, partly cloudy. Not as cool with lows in the mid-60s. Southeast winds around 5 miles per hour. Wednesday, mostly sunny. Highs in the upper 80s. South winds 5 to 10 miles per hour. Wednesday night, mostly cloudy. Lows in the lower 70s. South winds 5 to 10 miles per hour. Thursday, mostly cloudy. A chance of showers in the morning, then showers likely with a slight chance of thunderstorms in the afternoon. Highs in the mid-80s. Chance of rain 70%. Southwest Illinois, including the St. Louis metro area and surrounding

highs in the upper 80s. South winds 5 to 10 miles per hour. Wednesday night, mostly cloudy. Lows in the lower 70s. South winds 5 to 10 miles per hour. Thursday, mostly cloudy. A chance of showers in the morning, then showers likely with a slight chance of thunderstorms in the afternoon. Highs in the mid-80s. Chance of rain 70%. Thursday night, showers likely. A chance of thunderstorms, mainly in the evening. Lows in the mid-60s. Chance of rain 70%. Friday, a slight chance of thunderstorms. Showers likely, mainly in the morning. Cooler with highs in the lower 70s. Chance of rain 70%. Friday night through Saturday night, mostly cloudy with a 50% chance of showers. Lows in the upper 50s. Highs in the lower 70s. Sunday, partly sunny with a slight chance of showers. A slight chance of thunderstorms in the afternoon. Highs in the lower 70s. Chance of rain 20%. Sunday night, partly cloudy. A slight chance of showers in the evening. Lows in the lower 50s. Chance of rain 20%. Monday, mostly sunny. Highs in the upper 60s. Tonight, clear. Lows in the lower 50s. Northeast winds around 5 miles per hour this evening, becoming light and variable. Tuesday, sunny. Highs in the lower 80s. Southeast winds around 5 miles per hour. Tuesday night, partly cloudy. Not as cool with lows in the mid-60s. Southeast winds around 5 miles per hour. Wednesday, mostly sunny. Highs in the upper 80s. South winds 5 to 10 miles per hour. Wednesday night, mostly cloudy. Lows in the lower 70s. South winds 5 to 10 miles per hour. Thursday, mostly cloudy. A chance of showers in the morning, then showers likely with a slight chance of thunderstorms in the afternoon. Highs in the mid-80s. Chance of rain 70%. Thursday night, showers likely. A chance of thunderstorms, mainly in the evening. Lows in the mid-60s. Chance of rain 70%. Friday, a slight chance of thunderstorms. Showers likely, mainly in the morning. Cooler with highs in the lower 70s. Chance of rain 70%. Friday night through Saturday night, mostly cloudy with a 50% chance of showers. Lows in the upper 50s. Highs in the lower 70s. Sunday, partly sunny with a slight chance of showers. A slight chance of thunderstorms in the afternoon. Highs in the lower 70s. Chance of rain 20%. Sunday night, partly cloudy. A slight chance of showers in the evening. Lows in the lower 50s. Chance of rain 20%. Monday, mostly sunny. Highs in the upper 60s. At 9 p.m. at Lambert Field in St. Louis, it was clear with a temperature of 68 degrees. The dew point was 51, giving us a relative humidity of 54%. The wind was calm, and the pressure was 30.03 inches and rising. Elsewhere in the metro area, in Chesterfield, it was clear and the temperature was 59. In Cahokia, it was clear and 57 degrees. In St. Charles, it was clear and 59. Across the region, it was clear in Columbia, Missouri, with a temperature of 68. In Quincy, it was clear and 66 degrees. In Kansas City, it was mostly cloudy and the temperature was 72. It was clear in Springfield, Missouri, with a temperature of 72. In Rolla, it was clear and the temperature was 65. In Farmington, it was 60 degrees. Haze was reported in Cape Girardeau, with 58 degrees. It was clear in Springfield, Illinois, with a temperature of 54. Once again in St. Louis, it was clear, the temperature was 68 degrees and the wind was calm. The current time is 10:04 p.m. Central Daylight Time. 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

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This program originates from the National Weather Service Forecast Office in St. Louis, Missouri, and serves parts of east central Missouri and southwest Illinois, including the St. Louis metro area and surrounding counties. Tonight, clear. Lows in the lower 50s. Northeast winds around 5 miles per hour this evening, becoming light and variable. Tuesday, sunny. Highs in the lower 80s. Southeast winds around 5 miles per hour. Tuesday night, partly cloudy. Not as cool with lows in the mid-60s. Southeast winds around 5 miles per hour. Wednesday, mostly sunny. Highs in the upper 80s. South winds 5 to 10 miles per hour. Wednesday night, mostly cloudy. Lows in the lower 70s. South winds 5 to 10 miles per hour. Thursday, mostly cloudy. A chance of showers in the morning, then showers likely with a slight chance of thunderstorms in the afternoon. Highs in the mid-80s. Chance of rain 70%. Thursday night, showers likely. A chance of thunderstorms, mainly in the evening. Lows in the mid-60s. Chance of rain 70%. Friday, a slight chance of thunderstorms. Showers likely, mainly in the morning. Cooler with highs in the lower 70s. Chance of rain 70%. Friday night through Saturday night, mostly cloudy with a 50% chance of showers. Lows in the upper 50s. Highs in the lower 70s. Sunday, partly sunny with a slight chance of showers. A slight chance of thunderstorms in the afternoon. Highs in the lower 70s. Chance of rain 20%. Sunday night, partly cloudy. A slight chance of showers in the evening. Lows in the lower 50s. Chance of rain 20%. Monday, mostly sunny. Highs in the upper 60s. At 9 p.m. at Lambert Field in St. Louis, it was clear with a temperature of 68 degrees. The dew point was 51, giving us a relative humidity of 54%. The wind was calm, and the pressure was 30.03 inches and rising. Elsewhere in the metro area, in Chesterfield, it was clear and the temperature was 59. In Cahokia, it was clear and 57 degrees. In St. Charles, it was clear and 59. Across the region, it was clear in Columbia, Missouri, with a temperature of 68. In Quincy, it was clear and 66 degrees. In Kansas City, it was mostly cloudy and the temperature was 72. It was clear in Springfield, Missouri, with a temperature of 72. In Rolla, it was clear and the temperature was 65. In Farmington, it was 60 degrees. Haze was reported in Cape Girardeau with 58 degrees. It was clear in Springfield, Illinois, with a temperature of 54. Once again in St. Louis, it was clear, the temperature was 68 degrees and the wind was calm. The current time is 10:08 p.m. Central Daylight Time. 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Tonight, clear. Lows in the lower 50s. Northeast winds around 5 miles per hour this evening, becoming light and variable. Tuesday, sunny. Highs in the lower 80s. Southeast winds around 5 miles per hour. Tuesday night, partly cloudy. Not as cool with lows in the mid-60s. Southeast winds around 5 miles per hour. Wednesday, mostly sunny. Highs in the upper 80s. South winds 5 to 10 miles per hour. Wednesday night, mostly cloudy. Lows in the lower 70s. South winds 5 to 10 miles per hour. Thursday, mostly cloudy. A chance of showers in the morning, then showers likely with a slight chance of thunderstorms in the afternoon.
highs in the mid-80s. Chance of rain 70%. Thursday night, showers likely. A chance of thunderstorms, mainly in the evening. Lows in the mid-60s. Chance of rain 70%. Friday, a slight chance of thunderstorms. Showers likely, mainly in the morning. Cooler with highs in the lower 70s. Chance of rain 70%. Friday night through Saturday night, mostly cloudy with a 50% chance of showers. Lows in the upper 50s. Highs in the lower 70s. Sunday, partly sunny with a slight chance of showers. A slight chance of thunderstorms in the afternoon. Highs in the lower 70s. Chance of rain 20%. Sunday night, partly cloudy. A slight chance of showers in the evening. Lows in the lower 50s. Chance of rain 20%. Monday, mostly sunny. Highs in the upper 60s. At 10 p.m. at Lambert Field in St. Louis, it was clear with a temperature of 65 degrees. The dew point was 52, giving us a relative humidity of 62%. The wind was calm, and the pressure was 30.03 inches and steady. Elsewhere in the metro area, in Chesterfield, it was clear and the temperature was 57. In Belleville, it was 60 degrees. In Cahokia, it was clear and 56 degrees. In St. Charles, it was clear and 55. Across the region, it was clear in Columbia, Missouri, with a temperature of 67. In Quincy, it was clear and 62 degrees. In Kansas City, it was mostly cloudy and the temperature was 70. It was clear in Springfield, Missouri, with a temperature of 68. In Rolla, it was clear and the temperature was 65. In Farmington, it was 60 degrees. It was clear in Cape Girardeau, with 57 degrees. It was clear in Springfield, Illinois, with a temperature of 52. Once again in St. Louis, it was clear, the temperature was 65 degrees and the wind was calm. The current time is 10:11 p.m. Central Daylight Time. 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Tonight, clear. Lows in the lower 50s. Northeast winds around 5 miles per hour this evening, becoming light and variable. Tuesday, sunny. Highs in the lower 80s. Southeast winds around 5 miles per hour. Tuesday night, partly cloudy. Not as cool with lows in the mid-60s. Southeast winds around 5 miles per hour. Wednesday, mostly sunny. Highs in the upper 80s. South winds 5 to 10 miles per hour. Wednesday night, mostly cloudy. Lows in the lower 70s. South winds 5 to 10 miles per hour. Thursday, mostly cloudy. A chance of showers in the morning, then showers likely with a slight chance of thunderstorms in the afternoon. Highs in the mid-80s. Chance of rain 70%. Thursday night, showers likely. A chance of thunderstorms, mainly in the evening. Lows in the mid-60s. Chance of rain 70%. Friday, a slight chance of thunderstorms. Showers likely, mainly in the morning. Cooler with highs in the lower 70s. Chance of rain 70%. Friday night through Saturday night, mostly cloudy with a 50% chance of showers. Lows in the upper 50s. Highs in the lower 70s. Sunday, partly sunny with a slight chance of showers. A slight chance of thunderstorms in the afternoon. Highs in the lower 70s. Chance of rain 20%. Sunday night, partly cloudy. A slight chance of showers in the evening. Lows in the lower 50s. Chance of rain 20%. Monday, mostly sunny. Highs in the upper 60s.
at 10 p.m. at Lambert Field in St. Louis. It was clear with a temperature of 65 degrees. The dew point was 52, giving us a relative humidity of 62%. The wind was calm, and the pressure was 30.03 inches and steady. Elsewhere in the metro area, in Chesterfield, it was clear and the temperature was 57. In Belleville, it was 60 degrees. In Cahokia, it was clear and 56 degrees. In St. Charles, it was clear and 55. Across the region, it was clear in Columbia, Missouri, with a temperature of 67. In Quincy, it was clear and 62 degrees. In Kansas City, it was mostly cloudy and the temperature was 70. It was clear in Springfield, Missouri, with a temperature of 68. In Rolla, it was clear and the temperature was 65. In Farmington, it was 60 degrees. It was clear in Cape Girardeau, with 57 degrees. It was clear in Springfield, Illinois, with a temperature of 52. Once again in St. Louis, it was clear, the temperature was 65 degrees and the wind was calm. The current time is 10:15 p.m. Central Daylight Time. 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Tonight, clear. Lows in the lower 50s. Northeast winds around 5 miles per hour this evening, becoming light and variable. Tuesday, sunny. Highs in the lower 80s. Southeast winds around 5 miles per hour. Tuesday night, partly cloudy. Not as cool with lows in the mid-60s. Southeast winds around 5 miles per hour. Wednesday, mostly sunny. Highs in the upper 80s. South winds 5 to 10 miles per hour. Wednesday night, mostly cloudy. Lows in the lower 70s. South winds 5 to 10 miles per hour. Thursday, mostly cloudy. A chance of showers in the morning, then showers likely with a slight chance of thunderstorms in the afternoon. Highs in the mid-80s. Chance of rain 70%. Thursday night, showers likely. A chance of thunderstorms, mainly in the evening. Lows in the mid-60s. Chance of rain 70%. Friday, a slight chance of thunderstorms. Showers likely, mainly in the morning. Cooler with highs in the lower 70s. Chance of rain 70%. Friday night through Saturday night, mostly cloudy with a 50% chance of showers. Lows in the upper 50s. Highs in the lower 70s. Sunday, partly sunny with a slight chance of showers. A slight chance of thunderstorms in the afternoon. Highs in the lower 70s. Chance of rain 20%. Sunday night, partly cloudy. A slight chance of showers in the evening. Lows in the lower 50s. Chance of rain 20%. Monday, mostly sunny. Highs in the upper 60s. At 10 p.m. at Lambert Field in St. Louis, it was clear with a temperature of 65 degrees. The dew point was 52, giving us a relative humidity of 62%. The wind was calm, and the pressure was 30.03 inches and steady. Elsewhere in the metro area, in Chesterfield, it was clear and the temperature was 57. In Belleville, it was 60 degrees. In Cahokia, it was clear and 56 degrees. In St. Charles, it was clear and 55. Across the region, it was clear in Columbia, Missouri, with a temperature of 67. In Quincy, it was clear and 62 degrees. In Kansas City, it was mostly cloudy and the temperature was 70. It was clear in Springfield, Missouri, with a temperature of 68. In Rolla, it was clear and the temperature was 65. In Farmington, it was 60 degrees. It was clear in Cape Girardeau, with 57 degrees. It was clear in Springfield, Illinois, with a temperature of 52.
Once again in St. Louis, it was clear, the temperature was 65 degrees and the wind was calm. The current time is 10:19 p.m. Central Daylight Time. 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Tonight, clear. Lows in the lower 50s. Northeast winds around 5 miles per hour this evening, becoming light and variable. Tuesday, sunny. Highs in the lower 80s. Southeast winds around 5 miles per hour. Tuesday night, partly cloudy. Not as cool with lows in the mid-60s. Southeast winds around 5 miles per hour. Wednesday, mostly sunny. Highs in the upper 80s. South winds 5 to 10 miles per hour. Wednesday night, mostly cloudy. Lows in the lower 70s. South winds 5 to 10 miles per hour. Thursday, mostly cloudy. A chance of showers in the morning, then showers likely with a slight chance of thunderstorms in the afternoon. Highs in the mid-80s. Chance of rain 70%. Thursday night, showers likely. A chance of thunderstorms, mainly in the evening. Lows in the mid-60s. Chance of rain 70%. Friday, a slight chance of thunderstorms. Showers likely, mainly in the morning. Cooler with highs in the lower 70s. Chance of rain 70%. Friday night through Saturday night, mostly cloudy with a 50% chance of showers. Lows in the upper 50s. Highs in the lower 70s. Sunday, partly sunny with a slight chance of showers. A slight chance of thunderstorms in the afternoon. Highs in the lower 70s. Chance of rain 20%. Sunday night, partly cloudy. A slight chance of showers in the evening. Lows in the lower 50s. Chance of rain 20%. Monday, mostly sunny. Highs in the upper 60s. At 10 p.m. at Lambert Field in St. Louis, it was clear with a temperature of 65 degrees. The dew point was 52, giving us a relative humidity of 62%. The wind was calm, and the pressure was 30.03 inches and steady. Elsewhere in the metro area, in Chesterfield, it was clear and the temperature was 57. In Belleville, it was 60 degrees. In Cahokia, it was clear and 56 degrees. In St. Charles, it was clear and 55. Across the region, it was clear in Columbia, Missouri, with a temperature of 67. In Quincy, it was clear and 62 degrees. In Kansas City, it was mostly cloudy and the temperature was 70. It was clear in Springfield, Missouri, with a temperature of 68. In Rolla, it was clear and the temperature was 65. In Farmington, it was 60 degrees. It was clear in Cape Girardeau, with 57 degrees. It was clear in Springfield, Illinois, with a temperature of 52. Once again in St. Louis, it was clear, the temperature was 65 degrees and the wind was calm. The current time is 10:23 p.m. Central Daylight Time. 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Tonight, clear. Lows in the lower 50s. Northeast winds around 5 miles per hour this evening, becoming light and variable. Tuesday, sunny. Highs in the lower 80s. Southeast winds around 5 miles per hour. Tuesday night, partly cloudy. Not as cool with lows in the mid-60s. Southeast winds around 5 miles per hour. Wednesday, mostly sunny. Highs in the upper 80s.
south winds 5 to 10 miles per hour. Wednesday night, mostly cloudy. Lows in the lower 70s. South winds 5 to 10 miles per hour. Thursday, mostly cloudy. A chance of showers in the morning, then showers likely with a slight chance of thunderstorms in the afternoon. Highs in the mid-80s. Chance of rain 70%. Thursday night, showers likely. A chance of thunderstorms, mainly in the evening. Lows in the mid-60s. Chance of rain 70%. Friday, a slight chance of thunderstorms. Showers likely, mainly in the morning. Cooler with highs in the lower 70s. Chance of rain 70%. Friday night through Saturday night, mostly cloudy with a 50% chance of showers. Lows in the upper 50s. Highs in the lower 70s. Sunday, partly sunny with a slight chance of showers. A slight chance of thunderstorms in the afternoon. Highs in the lower 70s. Chance of rain 20%. Sunday night, partly cloudy. A slight chance of showers in the evening. Lows in the lower 50s. Chance of rain 20%. Monday, mostly sunny. Highs in the upper 60s. At 10 p.m. at Lambert Field in St. Louis, it was clear with a temperature of 65 degrees. The dew point was 52, giving us a relative humidity of 62%. The wind was calm, and the pressure was 30.03 inches and steady. Elsewhere in the metro area, in Chesterfield, it was clear and the temperature was 57. In Belleville, it was 60 degrees. In Cahokia, it was clear and 56 degrees. In St. Charles, it was clear and 55. Across the region, it was clear in Columbia, Missouri, with a temperature of 67. In Quincy, it was clear and 62 degrees. In Kansas City, it was mostly cloudy and the temperature was 70. It was clear in Springfield, Missouri, with a temperature of 68. In Rolla, it was clear and the temperature was 65. In Farmington, it was 60 degrees. It was clear in Cape Girardeau, with 57 degrees. It was clear in Springfield, Illinois, with a temperature of 52. Once again in St. Louis, it was clear, the temperature was 65 degrees and the wind was calm. The current time is 10:27 p.m. Central Daylight Time. 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Tonight, clear. Lows in the lower 50s. Northeast winds around 5 miles per hour this evening, becoming light and variable. Tuesday, sunny. Highs in the lower 80s. Southeast winds around 5 miles per hour. Tuesday night, partly cloudy. Not as cool with lows in the mid-60s. Southeast winds around 5 miles per hour. Wednesday, mostly sunny. Highs in the upper 80s. South winds 5 to 10 miles per hour. Wednesday night, mostly cloudy. Lows in the lower 70s. South winds 5 to 10 miles per hour. Thursday, mostly cloudy. A chance of showers in the morning, then showers likely with a slight chance of thunderstorms in the afternoon. Highs in the mid-80s. Chance of rain 70%. Thursday night, showers likely. A chance of thunderstorms, mainly in the evening. Lows in the mid-60s. Chance of rain 70%. Friday, a slight chance of thunderstorms. Showers likely, mainly in the morning. Cooler with highs in the lower 70s. Chance of rain 70%. Friday night through Saturday night, mostly cloudy with a 50% chance of showers. Lows in the upper 50s. Highs in the lower 70s. Sunday, partly sunny with a slight chance of showers. A slight chance of thunderstorms in the afternoon. Highs in the lower 70s.
chance of rain 20%. Sunday night, partly cloudy. A slight chance of showers in the evening. Lows in the lower 50s. Chance of rain 20%. Monday, mostly sunny. Highs in the upper 60s. At 10 p.m. at Lambert Field in St. Louis, it was clear with a temperature of 65 degrees. The dew point was 52, giving us a relative humidity of 62%. The wind was calm, and the pressure was 30.03 inches and steady. Elsewhere in the metro area, in Chesterfield, it was clear and the temperature was 57. In Belleville, it was 60 degrees. In Cahokia, it was clear and 56 degrees. In St. Charles, it was clear and 55. Across the region, it was clear in Columbia, Missouri, with a temperature of 67. In Quincy, it was clear and 62 degrees. In Kansas City, it was mostly cloudy and the temperature was 70. It was clear in Springfield, Missouri, with a temperature of 68. In Rolla, it was clear and the temperature was 65. In Farmington, it was 60 degrees. It was clear in Cape Girardeau, with 57 degrees. It was clear in Springfield, Illinois, with a temperature of 52. Once again in St. Louis, it was clear, the temperature was 65 degrees and the wind was calm. The current time is 10:30 p.m. Central Daylight Time. 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Tonight, clear. Lows in the lower 50s. Northeast winds around 5 miles per hour this evening, becoming light and variable. Tuesday, sunny. Highs in the lower 80s. Southeast winds around 5 miles per hour. Tuesday night, partly cloudy. Not as cool with lows in the mid-60s. Southeast winds around 5 miles per hour. Wednesday, mostly sunny. Highs in the upper 80s. South winds 5 to 10 miles per hour. Wednesday night, mostly cloudy. Lows in the lower 70s. South winds 5 to 10 miles per hour. Thursday, mostly cloudy. A chance of showers in the morning, then showers likely with a slight chance of thunderstorms in the afternoon. Highs in the mid-80s. Chance of rain 70%. Thursday night, showers likely. A chance of thunderstorms, mainly in the evening. Lows in the mid-60s. Chance of rain 70%. Friday, a slight chance of thunderstorms. Showers likely, mainly in the morning. Cooler with highs in the lower 70s. Chance of rain 70%. Friday night through Saturday night, mostly cloudy with a 50% chance of showers. Lows in the upper 50s. Highs in the lower 70s. Sunday, partly sunny with a slight chance of showers. A slight chance of thunderstorms in the afternoon. Highs in the lower 70s. Chance of rain 20%. Sunday night, partly cloudy. A slight chance of showers in the evening. Lows in the lower 50s. Chance of rain 20%. Monday, mostly sunny. Highs in the upper 60s. At 10 p.m. at Lambert Field in St. Louis, it was clear with a temperature of 65 degrees. The dew point was 52, giving us a relative humidity of 62%. The wind was calm, and the pressure was 30.03 inches and steady. Elsewhere in the metro area, in Chesterfield, it was clear and the temperature was 57. In Belleville, it was 60 degrees. In Cahokia, it was clear and 56 degrees. In St. Charles, it was clear and 55. Across the region, it was clear in Columbia, Missouri, with a temperature of 67. In Quincy, it was clear and 62 degrees. In Kansas City, it was mostly cloudy and the temperature was 70. It was clear in Springfield, Missouri, with a temperature of 68.
In Rolla, it was clear and the temperature was 65. In Farmington, it was 60 degrees. It was clear in Cape Girardeau, 57 degrees. It was clear in Springfield, Illinois, with a temperature of 52. Once again in St. Louis, it was clear, the temperature was 65 degrees and the wind was calm. The current time is 10:34 p.m. Central Daylight Time. 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Tonight, clear. Lows in the lower 50s. Northeast winds around 5 miles per hour this evening, becoming light and variable. Tuesday, sunny. Highs in the lower 80s. Southeast winds around 5 miles per hour. Tuesday night, partly cloudy. Not as cool with lows in the mid-60s. Southeast winds around 5 miles per hour. Wednesday, mostly sunny. Highs in the upper 80s. South winds 5 to 10 miles per hour. Wednesday night, mostly cloudy. Lows in the lower 70s. South winds 5 to 10 miles per hour. Thursday, mostly cloudy. A chance of showers in the morning, then showers likely with a slight chance of thunderstorms in the afternoon. Highs in the mid-80s. Chance of rain 70%. Thursday night, showers likely. A chance of thunderstorms, mainly in the evening. Lows in the mid-60s. Chance of rain 70%. Friday, a slight chance of thunderstorms. Showers likely, mainly in the morning. Cooler with highs in the lower 70s. Chance of rain 70%. Friday night through Saturday night, mostly cloudy with a 50% chance of showers. Lows in the upper 50s. Highs in the lower 70s. Sunday, partly sunny with a slight chance of showers. A slight chance of thunderstorms in the afternoon. Highs in the lower 70s. Chance of rain 20%. Sunday night, partly cloudy. A slight chance of showers in the evening. Lows in the lower 50s. Chance of rain 20%. Monday, mostly sunny. Highs in the upper 60s. At 10 p.m. at Lambert Field in St. Louis, it was clear with a temperature of 65 degrees. The dew point was 52, giving us a relative humidity of 62%. The wind was calm, and the pressure was 30.03 inches and steady. Elsewhere in the metro area, in Chesterfield, it was clear and the temperature was 57. In Belleville, it was 60 degrees. In Cahokia, it was clear and 56 degrees. In St. Charles, it was clear and 55. Across the region, it was clear in Columbia, Missouri, with a temperature of 67. In Quincy, it was clear and 62 degrees. In Kansas City, it was mostly cloudy and the temperature was 70. It was clear in Springfield, Missouri, with a temperature of 68. In Rolla, it was clear and the temperature was 65. In Farmington, it was 60 degrees. It was clear in Cape Girardeau, with 57 degrees. It was clear in Springfield, Illinois, with a temperature of 52. Once again in St. Louis, it was clear, the temperature was 65 degrees and the wind was calm. The current time is 10:38 p.m. Central Daylight Time. 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Tonight, clear. Lows in the lower 50s. Northeast winds around 5 miles per hour this evening, becoming light and variable. Tuesday, sunny. Highs in the lower 80s. Southeast winds around 5 miles per hour.
Tuesday night, partly cloudy. Not as cool with lows in the mid-60s. Southeast winds around 5 miles per hour. Wednesday, mostly sunny. Highs in the upper 80s. South winds 5 to 10 miles per hour. Wednesday night, mostly cloudy. Lows in the lower 70s. South winds 5 to 10 miles per hour. Thursday, mostly cloudy. A chance of showers in the morning, then showers likely with a slight chance of thunderstorms in the afternoon. Highs in the mid-80s. Chance of rain 70%. Thursday night, showers likely. A chance of thunderstorms, mainly in the evening. Lows in the mid-60s. Chance of rain 70%. Friday, a slight chance of thunderstorms. Showers likely, mainly in the morning. Cooler with highs in the lower 70s. Chance of rain 70%. Friday night through Saturday night, mostly cloudy with a 50% chance of showers. Lows in the upper 50s. Highs in the lower 70s. Sunday, partly sunny with a slight chance of showers. A slight chance of thunderstorms in the afternoon. Highs in the lower 70s. Chance of rain 20%. Sunday night, partly cloudy. A slight chance of showers in the evening. Lows in the lower 50s. Chance of rain 20%. Monday, mostly sunny. Highs in the upper 60s. At 10 p.m. at Lambert Field in St. Louis, it was clear with a temperature of 65 degrees. The dew point was 52, giving us a relative humidity of 62%. The wind was calm, and the pressure was 30.03 inches and steady. Elsewhere in the metro area, in Chesterfield, it was clear and the temperature was 57. In Belleville, it was 60 degrees. In Cahokia, it was clear and 56 degrees. In St. Charles, it was clear and 55. Across the region, it was clear in Columbia, Missouri, with a temperature of 67. In Quincy, it was clear and 62 degrees. In Kansas City, it was mostly cloudy and the temperature was 70. It was clear in Springfield, Missouri, with a temperature of 68. In Rolla, it was clear and the temperature was 65. In Farmington, it was 60 degrees. It was clear in Cape Girardeau, with 57 degrees. It was clear in Springfield, Illinois, with a temperature of 52. Once again in St. Louis, it was clear, the temperature was 65 degrees and the wind was calm. The current time is 10:42 p.m. Central Daylight Time. 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Tonight, clear. Lows in the lower 50s. Northeast winds around 5 miles per hour this evening, becoming light and variable. Tuesday, sunny. Highs in the lower 80s. Southeast winds around 5 miles per hour. Tuesday night, partly cloudy. Not as cool with lows in the mid-60s. Southeast winds around 5 miles per hour. Wednesday, mostly sunny. Highs in the upper 80s. South winds 5 to 10 miles per hour. Wednesday night, mostly cloudy. Lows in the lower 70s. South winds 5 to 10 miles per hour. Thursday, mostly cloudy. A chance of showers in the morning, then showers likely with a slight chance of thunderstorms in the afternoon. Highs in the mid-80s. Chance of rain 70%. Thursday night, showers likely. A chance of thunderstorms, mainly in the evening. Lows in the mid-60s. Chance of rain 70%. Friday, a slight chance of thunderstorms. Showers likely, mainly in the morning. Cooler with highs in the lower 70s. Chance of rain 70%. Friday night through Saturday night, mostly cloudy with a 50% chance of showers.
Lows in the upper 50s. Highs in the lower 70s. Sunday, partly sunny with a slight chance of showers. A slight chance of thunderstorms in the afternoon. Highs in the lower 70s. Chance of rain 20%. Sunday night, partly cloudy. A slight chance of showers in the evening. Lows in the lower 50s. Chance of rain 20%. Monday, mostly sunny. Highs in the upper 60s. At 10 p.m. at Lambert Field in St. Louis, it was clear with a temperature of 65 degrees. The dew point was 52, giving us a relative humidity of 62%. The wind was calm, and the pressure was 30.03 inches and steady. Elsewhere in the metro area, in Chesterfield, it was clear and the temperature was 57. In Belleville, it was 60 degrees. In Cahokia, it was clear and 56 degrees. In St. Charles, it was clear and 55. Across the region, it was clear in Columbia, Missouri, with a temperature of 67. In Quincy, it was clear and 62 degrees. In Kansas City, it was mostly cloudy and the temperature was 70. It was clear in Springfield, Missouri, with a temperature of 68. In Rolla, it was clear and the temperature was 65. In Farmington, it was 60 degrees. It was clear in Cape Girardeau, with 57 degrees. It was clear in Springfield, Illinois, with a temperature of 52. Once again in St. Louis, it was clear, the temperature was 65 degrees and the wind was calm. The current time is 10:46 p.m. Central Daylight Time. 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Tonight, clear. Lows in the lower 50s. Northeast winds around 5 miles per hour this evening, becoming light and variable. Tuesday, sunny. Highs in the lower 80s. Southeast winds around 5 miles per hour. Tuesday night, partly cloudy. Not as cool with lows in the mid-60s. Southeast winds around 5 miles per hour. Wednesday, mostly sunny. Highs in the upper 80s. South winds 5 to 10 miles per hour. Wednesday night, mostly cloudy. Lows in the lower 70s. South winds 5 to 10 miles per hour. Thursday, mostly cloudy. A chance of showers in the morning, then showers likely with a slight chance of thunderstorms in the afternoon. Highs in the mid-80s. Chance of rain 70%. Thursday night, showers likely. A chance of thunderstorms, mainly in the evening. Lows in the mid-60s. Chance of rain 70%. Friday, a slight chance of thunderstorms. Showers likely, mainly in the morning. Cooler with highs in the lower 70s. Chance of rain 70%. Friday night through Saturday night, mostly cloudy with a 50% chance of showers. Lows in the upper 50s. Highs in the lower 70s. Sunday, partly sunny with a slight chance of showers. A slight chance of thunderstorms in the afternoon. Highs in the lower 70s. Chance of rain 20%. Sunday night, partly cloudy. A slight chance of showers in the evening. Lows in the lower 50s. Chance of rain 20%. Monday, mostly sunny. Highs in the upper 60s. At 10 p.m. at Lambert Field in St. Louis, it was clear with a temperature of 65 degrees. The dew point was 52, giving us a relative humidity of 62%. The wind was calm, and the pressure was 30.03 inches and steady. Elsewhere in the metro area, in Chesterfield, it was clear and the temperature was 57. In Belleville, it was 60 degrees. In Cahokia, it was clear and 56 degrees. In St. Charles, it was clear and 55.
Across the region, it was clear in Columbia, Missouri, with a temperature of 67. In Quincy, it was clear and 62 degrees. In Kansas City, it was mostly cloudy and the temperature was 70. It was clear in Springfield, Missouri, with a temperature of 68. In Rolla, it was clear and the temperature was 65. In Farmington, it was 60 degrees. It was clear in Cape Girardeau, with 57 degrees. It was clear in Springfield, Illinois, with a temperature of 52. Once again in St. Louis, it was clear, the temperature was 65 degrees and the wind was calm. The current time is 10:49 p.m. Central Daylight Time. 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Tonight, clear. Lows in the lower 50s. Northeast winds around 5 miles per hour this evening, becoming light and variable. Tuesday, sunny. Highs in the lower 80s. Southeast winds around 5 miles per hour. Tuesday night, partly cloudy. Not as cool with lows in the mid-60s. Southeast winds around 5 miles per hour. Wednesday, mostly sunny. Highs in the upper 80s. South winds 5 to 10 miles per hour. Wednesday night, mostly cloudy. Lows in the lower 70s. South winds 5 to 10 miles per hour. Thursday, mostly cloudy. A chance of showers in the morning, then showers likely with a slight chance of thunderstorms in the afternoon. Highs in the mid-80s. Chance of rain 70%. Thursday night, showers likely. A chance of thunderstorms, mainly in the evening. Lows in the mid-60s. Chance of rain 70%. Friday, a slight chance of thunderstorms. Showers likely, mainly in the morning. Cooler with highs in the lower 70s. Chance of rain 70%. Friday night through Saturday night, mostly cloudy with a 50% chance of showers. Lows in the upper 50s. Highs in the lower 70s. Sunday, partly sunny with a slight chance of showers. A slight chance of thunderstorms in the afternoon. Highs in the lower 70s. Chance of rain 20%. Sunday night, partly cloudy. A slight chance of showers in the evening. Lows in the lower 50s. Chance of rain 20%. Monday, mostly sunny. Highs in the upper 60s. At 10 p.m. at Lambert Field in St. Louis, it was clear with a temperature of 65 degrees. The dew point was 52, giving us a relative humidity of 62%. The wind was calm, and the pressure was 30.03 inches and steady. Elsewhere in the metro area, in Chesterfield, it was clear and the temperature was 57. In Belleville, it was 60 degrees. In Cahokia, it was clear and 56 degrees. In St. Charles, it was clear and 55. Across the region, it was clear in Columbia, Missouri, with a temperature of 67. In Quincy, it was clear and 62 degrees. In Kansas City, it was mostly cloudy and the temperature was 70. It was clear in Springfield, Missouri, with a temperature of 68. In Rolla, it was clear and the temperature was 65. In Farmington, it was 60 degrees. It was clear in Cape Girardeau, with 57 degrees. It was clear in Springfield, Illinois, with a temperature of 52. Once again in St. Louis, it was clear, the temperature was 65 degrees and the wind was calm. The current time is 10:53 p.m. Central Daylight Time. 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
Tonight, clear. Lows in the lower 50s. Northeast winds around 5 miles per hour this evening, becoming light and variable. Tuesday, sunny. Highs in the lower 80s. Southeast winds around 5 miles per hour. Tuesday night, partly cloudy. Not as cool with lows in the mid-60s. Southeast winds around 5 miles per hour. Wednesday, mostly sunny. Highs in the upper 80s. South winds 5 to 10 miles per hour. Wednesday night, mostly cloudy. Lows in the lower 70s. South winds 5 to 10 miles per hour. Thursday, mostly cloudy. A chance of showers in the morning, then showers likely with a slight chance of thunderstorms in the afternoon. Highs in the mid-80s. Chance of rain 70%. Thursday night, showers likely. A chance of thunderstorms, mainly in the evening. Lows in the mid-60s. Chance of rain 70%. Friday, a slight chance of thunderstorms. Showers likely, mainly in the morning. Cooler with highs in the lower 70s. Chance of rain 70%. Friday night through Saturday night, mostly cloudy with a 50% chance of showers. Lows in the upper 50s. Highs in the lower 70s. Sunday, partly sunny with a slight chance of showers. A slight chance of thunderstorms in the afternoon. Highs in the lower 70s. Chance of rain 20%. Sunday night, partly cloudy. A slight chance of showers in the evening. Lows in the lower 50s. Chance of rain 20%. Monday, mostly sunny. Highs in the upper 60s. At 10 p.m. at Lambert Field in St. Louis, it was clear with a temperature of 65 degrees. The dew point was 52, giving us a relative humidity of 62%. The wind was calm, and the pressure was 30.03 inches and steady. Elsewhere in the metro area, in Chesterfield, it was clear and the temperature was 57. In Belleville, it was 60 degrees. In Cahokia, it was clear and 56 degrees. In St. Charles, it was clear and 55. Across the region, it was clear in Columbia, Missouri, with a temperature of 67. In Quincy, it was clear and 62 degrees. In Kansas City, it was mostly cloudy and the temperature was 70. It was clear in Springfield, Missouri, with a temperature of 68. In Rolla, it was clear and the temperature was 65. In Farmington, it was 60 degrees. It was clear in Cape Girardeau, with 57 degrees. It was clear in Springfield, Illinois, with a temperature of 52. Once again in St. Louis, it was clear, the temperature was 65 degrees and the wind was calm. The current time is 10:57 p.m. Central Daylight Time. 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Tonight, clear. Lows in the lower 50s. Northeast winds around 5 miles per hour this evening, becoming light and variable. Tuesday, sunny. Highs in the lower 80s. Southeast winds around 5 miles per hour. Tuesday night, partly cloudy. Not as cool with lows in the mid-60s. Southeast winds around 5 miles per hour. Wednesday, mostly sunny. Highs in the upper 80s. South winds 5 to 10 miles per hour. Wednesday night, mostly cloudy. Lows in the lower 70s. South winds 5 to 10 miles per hour. Thursday, mostly cloudy. A chance of showers in the morning, then showers likely with a slight chance of thunderstorms in the afternoon. Highs in the mid-80s. Chance of rain 70%. Thursday night, showers likely. A chance of thunderstorms, mainly in the evening. Lows in the mid-60s. Chance of rain 70%.
Friday, a slight chance of thunderstorms. Showers likely, mainly in the morning. Cooler with highs in the lower 70s. Chance of rain 70%. Friday night through Saturday night, mostly cloudy with a 50% chance of showers. Lows in the upper 50s. Highs in the lower 70s. Sunday, partly sunny with a slight chance of showers. A slight chance of thunderstorms in the afternoon. Highs in the lower 70s. Chance of rain 20%. Sunday night, partly cloudy. A slight chance of showers in the evening. Lows in the lower 50s. Chance of rain 20%. Monday, mostly sunny. Highs in the upper 60s. At 10 p.m. at Lambert Field in St. Louis, it was clear with a temperature of 65 degrees. The dew point was 52, giving us a relative humidity of 62%. The wind was calm, and the pressure was 30.03 inches and steady. Elsewhere in the metro area, in Chesterfield, it was clear and the temperature was 57. In Belleville, it was 60 degrees. In Cahokia, it was clear and 56 degrees, 50% chance of showers.

At 10 p.m. at Lambert Field in St. Louis, it was clear with a temperature of 65 degrees. The dew point was 52, giving us a relative humidity of 62%. The wind was calm, and the pressure was 30.03 inches and steady. Elsewhere in the metro area, in Chesterfield, it was clear and the temperature was 57. In Belleville, it was 60 degrees. In Cahokia, it was clear and 56 degrees. In St. Charles, it was clear and 55. Across the region, it was clear in Columbia, Missouri, with a temperature of 67. In Quincy, it was clear and 62 degrees. In Kansas City, it was mostly cloudy and the temperature was 70. It was clear in Springfield, Missouri, with a temperature of 68. In Rolla, it was clear and the temperature was 65. In Farmington, it was 60 degrees. It was clear in Cape Girardeau, with 57 degrees. It was clear in Springfield, Illinois, with a temperature of 52. Once again in St. Louis, it was clear, the temperature was 65 degrees and the wind was calm. The current time is 11:01 p.m. Central Daylight Time. 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Tonight, clear. Lows in the lower 50s. Northeast winds around 5 miles per hour this evening, becoming light and variable. Tuesday, sunny. Highs in the lower 80s. Southeast winds around 5 miles per hour. Tuesday night, partly cloudy. Not as cool with lows in the mid-60s. Southeast winds around 5 miles per hour. Wednesday, mostly sunny. Highs in the upper 80s. South winds 5 to 10 miles per hour. Wednesday night, mostly cloudy. Lows in the lower 70s. South winds 5 to 10 miles per hour. Thursday, mostly cloudy. A chance of showers in the morning, then showers likely with a slight chance of thunderstorms in the afternoon. Highs in the mid-80s. Chance of rain 70%. Thursday night, showers likely. A chance of thunderstorms, mainly in the evening. Lows in the mid-60s. Chance of rain 70%. Friday, a slight chance of thunderstorms. Showers likely, mainly in the morning. Cooler with highs in the lower 70s. Chance of rain 70%. Friday night through Saturday night, mostly cloudy with a 50% chance of showers. Lows in the upper 50s. Highs in the lower 70s. Sunday, partly sunny with a slight chance of showers. A slight chance of thunderstorms in the afternoon. Highs in the lower 70s. Chance of rain 20%. Sunday night, partly cloudy. A slight chance of showers in the evening. Lows in the lower 50s. Chance of rain 20%. Monday, mostly sunny. Highs in the upper 60s. At 10 p.m. at Lambert Field in St. Louis, it was clear with a temperature of 65 degrees. The dew point was 52, giving us a relative humidity of 62%. The wind was calm, and the pressure was 30.03 inches and steady. Elsewhere in the metro area, in Chesterfield, it was clear and the temperature was 57. In Belleville, it was 60 degrees. In Cahokia, it was clear and 56 degrees. In St. Charles, it was clear and 55. Across the region, it was clear in Columbia, Missouri, with a temperature of 67. In Quincy, it was clear and 62 degrees. In Kansas City, it was mostly cloudy and the temperature was 70. It was clear in Springfield, Missouri, with a temperature of 68. In Rolla, it was clear and the temperature was 65. In Farmington, it was 60 degrees. It was clear in Cape Girardeau, with 57 degrees. It was clear in Springfield, Illinois, with a temperature of 52. Once again in St. Louis.

was clear, the temperature was 65 degrees, and the wind was calm. The current time is 11:05 p.m. Central Daylight Time. 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Tonight, clear. Lows in the lower 50s. Northeast winds around 5 miles per hour this evening, becoming light and variable. Tuesday, sunny. Highs in the lower 80s. Southeast winds around 5 miles per hour. Tuesday night, partly cloudy. Not as cool with lows in the mid-60s. Southeast winds around 5 miles per hour. Wednesday, mostly sunny. Highs in the upper 80s. South winds 5 to 10 miles per hour. Wednesday night, mostly cloudy. Lows in the lower 70s. South winds 5 to 10 miles per hour. Thursday, mostly cloudy. A chance of showers in the morning, then showers likely with a slight chance of thunderstorms in the afternoon. Highs in the mid-80s. Chance of rain 70%. Thursday night, showers likely. A chance of thunderstorms, mainly in the evening. Lows in the mid-60s. Chance of rain 70%. Friday, a slight chance of thunderstorms. Showers likely, mainly in the morning. Cooler with highs in the lower 70s. Chance of rain 70%. Friday night through Saturday night, mostly cloudy with a 50% chance of showers. Lows in the upper 50s. Highs in the lower 70s. Sunday, partly sunny with a slight chance of showers. A slight chance of thunderstorms in the afternoon. Highs in the lower 70s. Chance of rain 20%. Sunday night, partly cloudy. A slight chance of showers in the evening. Lows in the lower 50s. Chance of rain 20%. Monday, mostly sunny. Highs in the upper 60s. At 10 p.m. at Lambert Field in St. Louis, it was clear with a temperature of 65 degrees. The dew point was 52, giving us a relative humidity of 62%. The wind was calm, and the pressure was 30.03 inches and steady. Elsewhere in the metro area, in Chesterfield, it was clear and the temperature was 57. In Belleville, it was 60 degrees. In Cahokia, it was clear and 56 degrees. In St. Charles, it was clear and 55. Across the region, it was clear in Columbia, Missouri, with a temperature of 67. In Quincy, it was clear and 62 degrees. In Kansas City, it was mostly cloudy and the temperature was 70. It was clear in Springfield, Missouri, with a temperature of 68. In Rolla, it was clear and the temperature was 65. In Farmington, it was 60 degrees. It was clear in Cape Girardeau, with 57 degrees. It was clear in Springfield, Illinois, with a temperature of 52. Once again in St. Louis, it was clear, the temperature was 65 degrees and the wind was calm. The current time is 11:08 p.m. Central Daylight Time. 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Tonight, clear. Lows in the lower 50s. Northeast winds around 5 miles per hour this evening, becoming light and variable. Tuesday, sunny. Highs in the lower 80s. Southeast winds around 5 miles per hour. Tuesday night, partly cloudy. Not as cool with lows in the mid-60s. Southeast winds around 5 miles per hour. Wednesday, mostly sunny. Highs in the upper 80s. South winds 5 to 10 miles per hour. Wednesday.
night, mostly cloudy. Lows in the lower 70s. South winds 5 to 10 miles per hour. Thursday, mostly cloudy. A chance of showers in the morning, then showers likely with a slight chance of thunderstorms in the afternoon. Highs in the mid-80s. Chance of rain 70%. Thursday night, showers likely. A chance of thunderstorms, mainly in the evening. Lows in the mid-60s. Chance of rain 70%. Friday, a slight chance of thunderstorms. Showers likely, mainly in the morning. Cooler with highs in the lower 70s. Chance of rain 70%. Friday night through Saturday night, mostly cloudy with a 50% chance of showers. Lows in the upper 50s. Highs in the lower 70s. Sunday, partly sunny with a slight chance of showers. A slight chance of thunderstorms in the afternoon. Highs in the lower 70s. Chance of rain 20%. Sunday night, partly cloudy. A slight chance of showers in the evening. Lows in the lower 50s. Chance of rain 20%. Monday, mostly sunny. Highs in the upper 60s. At 11 p.m. at Lambert Field in St. Louis, it was clear with a temperature of 65 degrees. The dew point was 51, giving us a relative humidity of 60%. The wind was calm, and the pressure was 30.01 inches and falling. Elsewhere in the metro area, in Chesterfield, it was clear and the temperature was 55. In Cahokia, it was clear and 55 degrees. In St. Charles, it was clear and 56. Across the region, it was clear in Columbia, Missouri, with a temperature of 65. In Quincy, it was clear and 61 degrees. In Kansas City, it was mostly cloudy and the temperature was 68. It was clear in Springfield, Missouri, with a temperature of 69. In Rolla, it was clear and the temperature was 62. In Farmington, it was 57 degrees. Haze was reported in Cape Girardeau with 56 degrees. It was clear in Springfield, Illinois, with a temperature of 50. Once again in St. Louis, it was clear, the temperature was 65 degrees and the wind was calm. The current time is 11:12 p.m. Central Daylight Time. 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Tonight, clear. Lows in the lower 50s. Northeast winds around 5 miles per hour this evening, becoming light and variable. Tuesday, sunny. Highs in the lower 80s. Southeast winds around 5 miles per hour. Tuesday night, partly cloudy. Not as cool with lows in the mid-60s. Southeast winds around 5 miles per hour. Wednesday, mostly sunny. Highs in the upper 80s. South winds 5 to 10 miles per hour. Wednesday night, mostly cloudy. Lows in the lower 70s. South winds 5 to 10 miles per hour. Thursday, mostly cloudy. A chance of showers in the morning, then showers likely with a slight chance of thunderstorms in the afternoon. Highs in the mid-80s. Chance of rain 70%. Thursday night, showers likely. A chance of thunderstorms, mainly in the evening. Lows in the mid-60s. Chance of rain 70%. Friday, a slight chance of thunderstorms. Showers likely, mainly in the morning. Cooler with highs in the lower 70s. Chance of rain 70%. Friday night through Saturday night, mostly cloudy with a 50% chance of showers. Lows in the upper 50s. Highs in the lower 70s. Sunday, partly sunny with a slight chance of showers. A slight chance of thunderstorms in the afternoon. Highs in the lower 70s. Chance of rain 20%. Sunday night, partly cloudy. A slight chance of showers.
in the evening. Lows in the lower 50s. Chance of rain 20%. Monday, mostly sunny. Highs in the upper 60s. At 11 p.m. at Lambert Field in St. Louis, it was clear with a temperature of 65 degrees. The dew point was 51, giving us a relative humidity of 60%. The wind was calm, and the pressure was 30.01 inches and falling. Elsewhere in the metro area, in Chesterfield, it was clear and the temperature was 55. In Cahokia, it was clear and 55 degrees. In St. Charles, it was clear and 56. Across the region, it was clear in Columbia, Missouri, with a temperature of 65. In Quincy, it was clear and 61 degrees. In Kansas City, it was mostly cloudy and the temperature was 68. It was clear in Springfield, Missouri, with a temperature of 69. In Rolla, it was clear and the temperature was 62. In Farmington, it was 57 degrees. Haze was reported in Cape Girardeau with 56 degrees. It was clear in Springfield, Illinois, with a temperature of 50. Once again in St. Louis, it was clear, the temperature was 65 degrees and the wind was calm. The current time is 11:16 p.m. Central Daylight Time. 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Tonight, clear. Lows in the lower 50s. Northeast winds around 5 miles per hour this evening, becoming light and variable. Tuesday, sunny. Highs in the lower 80s. Southeast winds around 5 miles per hour. Tuesday night, partly cloudy. Not as cool with lows in the mid-60s. Southeast winds around 5 miles per hour. Wednesday, mostly sunny. Highs in the upper 80s. South winds 5 to 10 miles per hour. Wednesday night, mostly cloudy. Lows in the lower 70s. South winds 5 to 10 miles per hour. Thursday, mostly cloudy. A chance of showers in the morning, then showers likely with a slight chance of thunderstorms in the afternoon. Highs in the mid-80s. Chance of rain 70%. Thursday night, showers likely. A chance of thunderstorms, mainly in the evening. Lows in the mid-60s. Chance of rain 70%. Friday, a slight chance of thunderstorms. Showers likely, mainly in the morning. Cooler with highs in the lower 70s. Chance of rain 70%. Friday night through Saturday night, mostly cloudy with a 50% chance of showers. Lows in the upper 50s. Highs in the lower 70s. Sunday, partly sunny with a slight chance of showers. A slight chance of thunderstorms in the afternoon. Highs in the lower 70s. Chance of rain 20%. Sunday night, partly cloudy. A slight chance of showers in the evening. Lows in the lower 50s. Chance of rain 20%. Monday, mostly sunny. Highs in the upper 60s. At 11 p.m. at Lambert Field in St. Louis, it was clear with a temperature of 65 degrees. The dew point was 51, giving us a relative humidity of 60%. The wind was calm, and the pressure was 30.01 inches and falling. Elsewhere in the metro area, in Chesterfield, it was clear and the temperature was 55. In Cahokia, it was clear and 55 degrees. In St. Charles, it was clear and 56. Across the region, it was clear in Columbia, Missouri, with a temperature of 65. In Quincy, it was clear and 61 degrees. In Kansas City, it was mostly cloudy and the temperature was 68. It was clear in Springfield, Missouri, with a temperature of 69. In Rolla, it was clear and the temperature was 62. In Farmington, it was 57 degrees. Haze was reported in Cape Girardeau.
with 56 degrees. It was clear in Springfield, Illinois, with a temperature of 50. Once again in St. Louis, it was clear, the temperature was 65 degrees and the wind was calm. The current time is 11:20 p.m. Central Daylight Time. 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Tonight, clear. Lows in the lower 50s. Northeast winds around 5 miles per hour this evening, becoming light and variable. Tuesday, sunny. Highs in the lower 80s. Southeast winds around 5 miles per hour. Tuesday night, partly cloudy. Not as cool with lows in the mid-60s. Southeast winds around 5 miles per hour. Wednesday, mostly sunny. Highs in the upper 80s. South winds 5 to 10 miles per hour. Wednesday night, mostly cloudy. Lows in the lower 70s. South winds 5 to 10 miles per hour. Thursday, mostly cloudy. A chance of showers in the morning, then showers likely with a slight chance of thunderstorms in the afternoon. Highs in the mid-80s. Chance of rain 70%. Thursday night, showers likely. A chance of thunderstorms, mainly in the evening. Lows in the mid-60s. Chance of rain 70%. Friday, a slight chance of thunderstorms. Showers likely, mainly in the morning. Cooler with highs in the lower 70s. Chance of rain 70%. Friday night through Saturday night, mostly cloudy with a 50% chance of showers. Lows in the upper 50s. Highs in the lower 70s. Sunday, partly sunny with a slight chance of showers. A slight chance of thunderstorms in the afternoon. Highs in the lower 70s. Chance of rain 20%. Sunday night, partly cloudy. A slight chance of showers in the evening. Lows in the lower 50s. Chance of rain 20%. Monday, mostly sunny. Highs in the upper 60s. At 11 p.m. at Lambert Field in St. Louis, it was clear with a temperature of 65 degrees. The dew point was 51, giving us a relative humidity of 60%. The wind was calm, and the pressure was 30.01 inches and falling. Elsewhere in the metro area, in Chesterfield, it was clear and the temperature was 55. In Cahokia, it was clear and 55 degrees. In St. Charles, it was clear and 56. Across the region, it was clear in Columbia, Missouri, with a temperature of 65. In Quincy, it was clear and 61 degrees. In Kansas City, it was mostly cloudy and the temperature was 68. It was clear in Springfield, Missouri, with a temperature of 69. In Rolla, it was clear and the temperature was 62. In Farmington, it was 57 degrees. Haze was reported in Cape Girardeau with 56 degrees. It was clear in Springfield, Illinois, with a temperature of 50. Once again in St. Louis, it was clear, the temperature was 65 degrees and the wind was calm. The current time is 11:24 p.m. Central Daylight Time. 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Tonight, clear. Lows in the lower 50s. Northeast winds around 5 miles per hour this evening, becoming light and variable. Tuesday, sunny. Highs in the lower 80s. Southeast winds around 5 miles per hour. Tuesday night, partly cloudy. Not as cool with lows in the mid-60s. Southeast winds around 5 miles per hour. Wednesday,
mostly sunny. Highs in the upper 80s. South winds 5 to 10 miles per hour. Wednesday night, mostly cloudy. Lows in the lower 70s. South winds 5 to 10 miles per hour. Thursday, mostly cloudy. A chance of showers in the morning, then showers likely with a slight chance of thunderstorms in the afternoon. Highs in the mid-80s. Chance of rain 70%. Thursday night, showers likely. A chance of thunderstorms, mainly in the evening. Lows in the mid-60s. Chance of rain 70%. Friday, a slight chance of thunderstorms. Showers likely, mainly in the morning. Cooler with highs in the lower 70s. Chance of rain 70%. Friday night through Saturday night, mostly cloudy with a 50% chance of showers. Lows in the upper 50s. Highs in the lower 70s. Sunday, partly sunny with a slight chance of showers. A slight chance of thunderstorms in the afternoon. Highs in the lower 70s. Chance of rain 20%. Sunday night, partly cloudy. A slight chance of showers in the evening. Lows in the lower 50s. Chance of rain 20%. Monday, mostly sunny. Highs in the upper 60s. At 11 p.m. at Lambert Field in St. Louis, it was clear with a temperature of 65 degrees. The dew point was 51, giving us a relative humidity of 60%. The wind was calm, and the pressure was 30.01 inches and falling. Elsewhere in the metro area, in Chesterfield, it was clear and the temperature was 55. In Cahokia, it was clear and 55 degrees. In St. Charles, it was clear and 56. Across the region, it was clear in Columbia, Missouri, with a temperature of 65. In Quincy, it was clear and 61 degrees. In Kansas City, it was mostly cloudy and the temperature was 68. It was clear in Springfield, Missouri, with a temperature of 69. In Rolla, it was clear and the temperature was 62. In Farmington, it was 57 degrees. Haze was reported in Cape Girardeau with 56 degrees. It was clear in Springfield, Illinois, with a temperature of 50. Once again in St. Louis, it was clear, the temperature was 65 degrees and the wind was calm. The current time is 11:27 p.m. Central Daylight Time. 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Tonight, clear. Lows in the lower 50s. Northeast winds around 5 miles per hour this evening, becoming light and variable. Tuesday, sunny. Highs in the lower 80s. Southeast winds around 5 miles per hour. Tuesday night, partly cloudy. Not as cool with lows in the mid-60s. Southeast winds around 5 miles per hour. Wednesday, mostly sunny. Highs in the upper 80s. South winds 5 to 10 miles per hour. Wednesday night, mostly cloudy. Lows in the lower 70s. South winds 5 to 10 miles per hour. Thursday, mostly cloudy. A chance of showers in the morning, then showers likely with a slight chance of thunderstorms in the afternoon. Highs in the mid-80s. Chance of rain 70%. Thursday night, showers likely. A chance of thunderstorms, mainly in the evening. Lows in the mid-60s. Chance of rain 70%. Friday, a slight chance of thunderstorms. Showers likely, mainly in the morning. Cooler with highs in the lower 70s. Chance of rain 70%. Friday night through Saturday night, mostly cloudy with a 50% chance of showers. Lows in the upper 50s. Highs in the lower 70s. Sunday, partly sunny with a slight chance of showers. A slight chance of thunderstorms in the afternoon. Highs in
lower 70s. Chance of rain 20%. Sunday night, partly cloudy. A slight chance of showers in the evening. Lows in the lower 50s. Chance of rain 20%. Monday, mostly sunny. Highs in the upper 60s. At 11 p.m. at Lambert Field in St. Louis, it was clear with a temperature of 65 degrees. The dew point was 51, giving us a relative humidity of 60%. The wind was calm, and the pressure was 30.01 inches and falling. Elsewhere in the metro area, in Chesterfield, it was clear and the temperature was 55. In Cahokia, it was clear and 55 degrees. In St. Charles, it was clear and 56. Across the region, it was clear in Columbia, Missouri, with a temperature of 65. In Quincy, it was clear and 61 degrees. In Kansas City, it was mostly cloudy and the temperature was 68. It was clear in Springfield, Missouri, with a temperature of 69. In Rolla, it was clear and the temperature was 62. In Farmington, it was 57 degrees. Haze was reported in Cape Girardeau with 56 degrees. It was clear in Springfield, Illinois, with a temperature of 50. Once again in St. Louis, it was clear, the temperature was 65 degrees and the wind was calm. The current time is 11:31 p.m. Central Daylight Time. 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Tonight, clear. Lows in the lower 50s. Northeast winds around 5 miles per hour this evening, becoming light and variable. Tuesday, sunny. Highs in the lower 80s. Southeast winds around 5 miles per hour. Tuesday night, partly cloudy. Not as cool with lows in the mid-60s. Southeast winds around 5 miles per hour. Wednesday, mostly sunny. Highs in the upper 80s. South winds 5 to 10 miles per hour. Wednesday night, mostly cloudy. Lows in the lower 70s. South winds 5 to 10 miles per hour. Thursday, mostly cloudy. A chance of showers in the morning, then showers likely with a slight chance of thunderstorms in the afternoon. Highs in the mid-80s. Chance of rain 70%. Thursday night, showers likely. A chance of thunderstorms, mainly in the evening. Lows in the mid-60s. Chance of rain 70%. Friday, a slight chance of thunderstorms. Showers likely, mainly in the morning. Cooler with highs in the lower 70s. Chance of rain 70%. Friday night through Saturday night, mostly cloudy with a 50% chance of showers. Lows in the upper 50s. Highs in the lower 70s. Sunday, partly sunny with a slight chance of showers. A slight chance of thunderstorms in the afternoon. Highs in the lower 70s. Chance of rain 20%. Sunday night, partly cloudy. A slight chance of showers in the evening. Lows in the lower 50s. Chance of rain 20%. Monday, mostly sunny. Highs in the upper 60s. At 11 p.m. at Lambert Field in St. Louis, it was clear with a temperature of 65 degrees. The dew point was 51, giving us a relative humidity of 60%. The wind was calm, and the pressure was 30.01 inches and falling. Elsewhere in the metro area, in Chesterfield, it was clear and the temperature was 55. In Cahokia, it was clear and 55 degrees. In St. Charles, it was clear and 56. Across the region, it was clear in Columbia, Missouri, with a temperature of 65. In Quincy, it was clear and 61 degrees. In Kansas City, it was mostly cloudy and the temperature was 68. It was clear in Springfield, Missouri, with a temperature of 69. In Rolla,
It was clear and the temperature was 62. In Farmington, it was 57 degrees. Haze was reported in Cape Girardeau with 56 degrees. It was clear in Springfield, Illinois, with a temperature of 50. Once again in St. Louis, it was clear, the temperature was 65 degrees and the wind was calm. The current time is 11:35 p.m. Central Daylight Time. 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Tonight, clear. Lows in the lower 50s. Northeast winds around 5 miles per hour this evening, becoming light and variable. Tuesday, sunny. Highs in the lower 80s. Southeast winds around 5 miles per hour. Tuesday night, partly cloudy. Not as cool with lows in the mid-60s. Southeast winds around 5 miles per hour. Wednesday, mostly sunny. Highs in the upper 80s. South winds 5 to 10 miles per hour. Wednesday night, mostly cloudy. Lows in the lower 70s. South winds 5 to 10 miles per hour. Thursday, mostly cloudy. A chance of showers in the morning, then showers likely with a slight chance of thunderstorms in the afternoon. Highs in the mid-80s. Chance of rain 70%. Thursday night, showers likely. A chance of thunderstorms, mainly in the evening. Lows in the mid-60s. Chance of rain 70%. Friday, a slight chance of thunderstorms. Showers likely, mainly in the morning. Cooler with highs in the lower 70s. Chance of rain 70%. Friday night through Saturday night, mostly cloudy with a 50% chance of showers. Lows in the upper 50s. Highs in the lower 70s. Sunday, partly sunny with a slight chance of showers. A slight chance of thunderstorms in the afternoon. Highs in the lower 70s. Chance of rain 20%. Sunday night, partly cloudy. A slight chance of showers in the evening. Lows in the lower 50s. Chance of rain 20%. Monday, mostly sunny. Highs in the upper 60s. At 11 p.m. at Lambert Field in St. Louis, it was clear with a temperature of 65 degrees. The dew point was 51, giving us a relative humidity of 60%. The wind was calm, and the pressure was 30.01 inches and falling. Elsewhere in the metro area, in Chesterfield, it was clear and the temperature was 55. In Cahokia, it was clear and 55 degrees. In St. Charles, it was clear and 56. Across the region, it was clear in Columbia, Missouri, with a temperature of 65. In Quincy, it was clear and 61 degrees. In Kansas City, it was mostly cloudy and the temperature was 68. It was clear in Springfield, Missouri, with a temperature of 69. In Rolla, it was clear and the temperature was 62. In Farmington, it was 57 degrees. Haze was reported in Cape Girardeau with 56 degrees. It was clear in Springfield, Illinois, with a temperature of 50. Once again in St. Louis, it was clear, the temperature was 65 degrees and the wind was calm. The current time is 11:39 p.m. Central Daylight Time. 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Tonight, clear. Lows in the lower 50s. Northeast winds around 5 miles per hour this evening, becoming light and variable. Tuesday, sunny. Highs in the lower 80s. Southeast winds around 5 miles per hour. Tuesday night, partly cloudy.
Not as cool with lows in the mid-60s. Southeast winds around 5 miles per hour. Wednesday, mostly sunny. Highs in the upper 80s. South winds 5 to 10 miles per hour. Wednesday night, mostly cloudy. Lows in the lower 70s. South winds 5 to 10 miles per hour. Thursday, mostly cloudy. A chance of showers in the morning, then showers likely with a slight chance of thunderstorms in the afternoon. Highs in the mid-80s. Chance of rain 70%. Thursday night, showers likely. A chance of thunderstorms, mainly in the evening. Lows in the mid-60s. Chance of rain 70%. Friday, a slight chance of thunderstorms. Showers likely, mainly in the morning. Cooler with highs in the lower 70s. Chance of rain 70%. Friday night through Saturday night, mostly cloudy with a 50% chance of showers. Lows in the upper 50s. Highs in the lower 70s. Sunday, partly sunny with a slight chance of showers. A slight chance of thunderstorms in the afternoon. Highs in the lower 70s. Chance of rain 20%. Sunday night, partly cloudy. A slight chance of showers in the evening. Lows in the lower 50s. Chance of rain 20%. Monday, mostly sunny. Highs in the upper 60s. At 11 p.m. at Lambert Field in St. Louis, it was clear with a temperature of 65 degrees. The dew point was 51, giving us a relative humidity of 60%. The wind was calm, and the pressure was 30.01 inches and falling. Elsewhere in the metro area, in Chesterfield, it was clear and the temperature was 55. In Cahokia, it was clear and 55 degrees. In St. Charles, it was clear and 56. Across the region, it was clear in Columbia, Missouri, with a temperature of 65. In Quincy, it was clear and 61 degrees. In Kansas City, it was mostly cloudy and the temperature was 68. It was clear in Springfield, Missouri, with a temperature of 69. In Rolla, it was clear and the temperature was 62. In Farmington, it was 57 degrees. Haze was reported in Cape Girardeau, with 56 degrees. It was clear in Springfield, Illinois, with a temperature of 50. Once again in St. Louis, it was clear, the temperature was 65 degrees and the wind was calm. The current time is 11:42 p.m. Central Daylight Time. 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Tonight, clear. Lows in the lower 50s. Northeast winds around 5 miles per hour this evening, becoming light and variable. Tuesday, sunny. Highs in the lower 80s. Southeast winds around 5 miles per hour. Tuesday night, partly cloudy. Not as cool with lows in the mid-60s. Southeast winds around 5 miles per hour. Wednesday, mostly sunny. Highs in the upper 80s. South winds 5 to 10 miles per hour. Wednesday night, mostly cloudy. Lows in the lower 70s. South winds 5 to 10 miles per hour. Thursday, mostly cloudy. A chance of showers in the morning, then showers likely with a slight chance of thunderstorms in the afternoon. Highs in the mid-80s. Chance of rain 70%. Thursday night, showers likely. A chance of thunderstorms, mainly in the evening. Lows in the mid-60s. Chance of rain 70%. Friday, a slight chance of thunderstorms. Showers likely, mainly in the morning. Cooler with highs in the lower 70s. Chance of rain 70%. Friday night through Saturday night, mostly cloudy with a 50% chance of showers. Lows in the upper 50s. Highs in the lower 70s.
Sunday, partly sunny with a slight chance of showers. A slight chance of thunderstorms in the afternoon. Highs in the lower 70s. Chance of rain 20%. Sunday night, partly cloudy. A slight chance of showers in the evening. Lows in the lower 50s. Chance of rain 20%. Monday, mostly sunny. Highs in the upper 60s. At 11 p.m. at Lambert Field in St. Louis, it was clear with a temperature of 65 degrees. The dew point was 51, giving us a relative humidity of 60%. The wind was calm, and the pressure was 30.01 inches and falling. Elsewhere in the metro area, in Chesterfield, it was clear and the temperature was 55. In Cahokia, it was clear and 55 degrees. In St. Charles, it was clear and 56. Across the region, it was clear in Columbia, Missouri, with a temperature of 65. In Quincy, it was clear and 61 degrees. In Kansas City, it was mostly cloudy and the temperature was 68. It was clear in Springfield, Missouri, with a temperature of 69. In Rolla, it was clear and the temperature was 62. In Farmington, it was 57 degrees. Haze was reported in Cape Girardeau with 56 degrees. It was clear in Springfield, Illinois, with a temperature of 50. Once again in St. Louis, it was clear, the temperature was 65 degrees and the wind was calm. The current time is 11:46 p.m. Central Daylight Time. 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Tonight, clear. Lows in the lower 50s. Northeast winds around 5 miles per hour this evening, becoming light and variable. Tuesday, sunny. Highs in the lower 80s. Southeast winds around 5 miles per hour. Tuesday night, partly cloudy. Not as cool with lows in the mid-60s. Southeast winds around 5 miles per hour. Wednesday, mostly sunny. Highs in the upper 80s. South winds 5 to 10 miles per hour. Wednesday night, mostly cloudy. Lows in the lower 70s. South winds 5 to 10 miles per hour. Thursday, mostly cloudy. A chance of showers in the morning, then showers likely with a slight chance of thunderstorms in the afternoon. Highs in the mid-80s. Chance of rain 70%. Thursday night, showers likely. A chance of thunderstorms, mainly in the evening. Lows in the mid-60s. Chance of rain 70%. Friday, a slight chance of thunderstorms. Showers likely, mainly in the morning. Cooler with highs in the lower 70s. Chance of rain 70%. Friday night through Saturday night, mostly cloudy with a 50% chance of showers. Lows in the upper 50s. Highs in the lower 70s. Sunday, partly sunny with a slight chance of showers. A slight chance of thunderstorms in the afternoon. Highs in the lower 70s. Chance of rain 20%. Sunday night, partly cloudy. A slight chance of showers in the evening. Lows in the lower 50s. Chance of rain 20%. Monday, mostly sunny. Highs in the upper 60s. At 11 p.m. at Lambert Field in St. Louis, it was clear with a temperature of 65 degrees. The dew point was 51, giving us a relative humidity of 60%. The wind was calm, and the pressure was 30.01 inches and falling. Elsewhere in the metro area, in Chesterfield, it was clear and the temperature was 55. In Cahokia, it was clear and 55 degrees. In St. Charles, it was clear and 56. Across the region, it was clear in Columbia, Missouri, with a temperature of 65. In Quincy, it was clear and 61 degrees. In Kansas City, it was mostly cloudy.
and the temperature was 68. It was clear in Springfield, Missouri, with a temperature of 69. In Rolla, it was clear and the temperature was 62. In Farmington, it was 57 degrees. Haze was reported in Cape Girardeau with 56 degrees. It was clear in Springfield, Illinois, with a temperature of 50. Once again in St. Louis, it was clear, the temperature was 65 degrees and the wind was calm. The current time is 11:50 p.m. Central Daylight Time. 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Tonight, clear. Lows in the lower 50s. Northeast winds around 5 miles per hour this evening, becoming light and variable. Tuesday, sunny. Highs in the lower 80s. Southeast winds around 5 miles per hour. Tuesday night, partly cloudy. Not as cool with lows in the mid-60s. Southeast winds around 5 miles per hour. Wednesday, mostly sunny. Highs in the upper 80s. South winds 5 to 10 miles per hour. Wednesday night, mostly cloudy. Lows in the lower 70s. South winds 5 to 10 miles per hour. Thursday, mostly cloudy. A chance of showers in the morning, then showers likely with a slight chance of thunderstorms in the afternoon. Highs in the mid-80s. Chance of rain 70%. Thursday night, showers likely. A chance of thunderstorms, mainly in the evening. Lows in the mid-60s. Chance of rain 70%. Friday, a slight chance of thunderstorms. Showers likely, mainly in the morning. Cooler with highs in the lower 70s. Chance of rain 70%. Friday night through Saturday night, mostly cloudy with a 50% chance of showers. Lows in the upper 50s. Highs in the lower 70s. Sunday, partly sunny with a slight chance of showers. A slight chance of thunderstorms in the afternoon. Highs in the lower 70s. Chance of rain 20%. Sunday night, partly cloudy. A slight chance of showers in the evening. Lows in the lower 50s. Chance of rain 20%. Monday, mostly sunny. Highs in the upper 60s. At 11 p.m. at Lambert Field in St. Louis, it was clear with a temperature of 65 degrees. The dew point was 51, giving us a relative humidity of 60%. The wind was calm, and the pressure was 30.01 inches and falling. Elsewhere in the metro area, in Chesterfield, it was clear and the temperature was 55. In Cahokia, it was clear and 55 degrees. In St. Charles, it was clear and 56. Across the region, it was clear in Columbia, Missouri, with a temperature of 65. In Quincy, it was clear and 61 degrees. In Kansas City, it was mostly cloudy and the temperature was 68. It was clear in Springfield, Missouri, with a temperature of 69. In Rolla, it was clear and the temperature was 62. In Farmington, it was 57 degrees. Haze was reported in Cape Girardeau with 56 degrees. It was clear in Springfield, Illinois, with a temperature of 50. Once again in St. Louis, it was clear, the temperature was 65 degrees and the wind was calm. The current time is 11:54 p.m. Central Daylight Time. 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Tonight, clear. Lows in the lower 50s. Northeast winds around 5 miles per hour this evening, becoming light and variable.
Tuesday, sunny. Highs in the lower 80s. Southeast winds around 5 miles per hour. Tuesday night, partly cloudy. Not as cool with lows in the mid-60s. Southeast winds around 5 miles per hour. Wednesday, mostly sunny. Highs in the upper 80s. South winds 5 to 10 miles per hour. Wednesday night, mostly cloudy. Lows in the lower 70s. South winds 5 to 10 miles per hour. Thursday, mostly cloudy. A chance of showers in the morning, then showers likely with a slight chance of thunderstorms in the afternoon. Highs in the mid-80s. Chance of rain 70%. Thursday night, showers likely. A chance of thunderstorms, mainly in the evening. Lows in the mid-60s. Chance of rain 70%. Friday, a slight chance of thunderstorms. Showers likely, mainly in the morning. Cooler with highs in the lower 70s. Chance of rain 70%. Friday night through Saturday night, mostly cloudy with a 50% chance of showers. Lows in the upper 50s. Highs in the lower 70s. Sunday, partly sunny with a slight chance of showers. A slight chance of thunderstorms in the afternoon. Highs in the lower 70s. Chance of rain 20%. Sunday night, partly cloudy. A slight chance of showers in the evening. Lows in the lower 50s. Chance of rain 20%. Monday, mostly sunny. Highs in the upper 60s. At 11 p.m. at Lambert Field in St. Louis, it was clear with a temperature of 65 degrees. The dew point was 51, giving us a relative humidity of 60%. The wind was calm, and the pressure was 30.01 inches and falling. Elsewhere in the metro area, in Chesterfield, it was clear and the temperature was 55. In Cahokia, it was clear and 55 degrees. In St. Charles, it was clear and 56. Across the region, it was clear in Columbia, Missouri, with a temperature of 65. In Quincy, it was clear and 61 degrees. In Kansas City, it was mostly cloudy and the temperature was 68. It was clear in Springfield, Missouri, with a temperature of 69. In Rolla, it was clear and the temperature was 62. In Farmington, it was 57 degrees. Haze was reported in Cape Girardeau, with 56 degrees. It was clear in Springfield, Illinois, with a temperature of 50. Once again in St. Louis, it was clear, the temperature was 65 degrees and the wind was calm. The current time is 11:58 p.m. Central Daylight Time. 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Tonight, clear. Lows in the lower 50s. Northeast winds around 5 miles per hour this evening, becoming light and variable. Tuesday, sunny. Highs in the lower 80s. Southeast winds around 5 miles per hour. Tuesday night, partly cloudy. Not as cool with lows in the mid-60s. Southeast winds around 5 miles per hour. Wednesday, mostly sunny. Highs in the upper 80s. South winds 5 to 10 miles per hour. Wednesday night, mostly cloudy. Lows in the lower 70s. South winds 5 to 10 miles per hour. Thursday, mostly cloudy. A chance of showers in the morning, then showers likely with a slight chance of thunderstorms in the afternoon. Highs in the mid-80s. Chance of rain 70%. Thursday night, showers likely. A chance of thunderstorms, mainly in the evening. Lows in the mid-60s. Chance of rain 70%. Friday, a slight chance of thunderstorms. Showers likely, mainly in the morning. Cooler with highs in the lower 70s. Chance of rain 70%.
Friday night through Saturday night, mostly cloudy with a 50% chance of showers. Lows in the upper 50s. Highs in the lower 70s. Sunday, partly sunny with a slight chance of showers. A slight chance of thunderstorms in the afternoon. Highs in the lower 70s. Chance of rain 20%. Sunday night, partly cloudy. A slight chance of showers in the evening. Lows in the lower 50s. Chance of rain 20%. Monday, mostly sunny. Highs in the upper 60s. At 11 p.m. at Lambert Field in St. Louis, it was clear with a temperature of 65 degrees. The dew point was 51, giving us a relative humidity of 60%. The wind was calm, and the pressure was 30.01 inches and falling. Elsewhere in the metro area, in Chesterfield, it was clear and the temperature was 55. In Cahokia, it was clear and 55 degrees. Tonight, mostly cloudy with a 50% chance of

at 11 p.m. at Lambert Field in St. Louis. It was clear with a temperature of 65 degrees. The dew point was 51, giving us a relative humidity of 60%. The wind was calm, and the pressure was 30.01 inches and falling. Elsewhere in the metro area, in Chesterfield, it was clear and the temperature was 55. In Cahokia, it was clear and 55 degrees. In St. Charles, it was clear and 56. Across the region, it was clear in Columbia, Missouri, with a temperature of 65. In Quincy, it was clear and 61 degrees. In Kansas City, it was mostly cloudy and the temperature was 68. It was clear in Springfield, Missouri, with a temperature of 69. In Rolla, it was clear and the temperature was 62. In Farmington, it was 57 degrees. Haze was reported in Cape Girardeau with 56 degrees. It was clear in Springfield, Illinois, with a temperature of 50. Once again in St. Louis, it was clear, the temperature was 65 degrees and the wind was calm. The current time is 12:01 a.m. Central Daylight Time. 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Tonight, clear. Lows in the lower 50s. Northeast winds around 5 miles per hour this evening, becoming light and variable. Tuesday, sunny. Highs in the lower 80s. Southeast winds around 5 miles per hour. Tuesday night, partly cloudy. Not as cool with lows in the mid-60s. Southeast winds around 5 miles per hour. Wednesday, mostly sunny. Highs in the upper 80s. South winds 5 to 10 miles per hour. Wednesday night, mostly cloudy. Lows in the lower 70s. South winds 5 to 10 miles per hour. Thursday, mostly cloudy. A chance of showers in the morning, then showers likely with a slight chance of thunderstorms in the afternoon. Highs in the mid-80s. Chance of rain 70%. Thursday night, showers likely. A chance of thunderstorms, mainly in the evening. Lows in the mid-60s. Chance of rain 70%. Friday, a slight chance of thunderstorms. Showers likely, mainly in the morning. Cooler with highs in the lower 70s. Chance of rain 70%. Friday night through Saturday night, mostly cloudy with a 50% chance of showers. Lows in the upper 50s. Highs in the lower 70s. Sunday, partly sunny with a slight chance of showers. A slight chance of thunderstorms in the afternoon. Highs in the lower 70s. Chance of rain 20%. Sunday night, partly cloudy. A slight chance of showers in the evening. Lows in the lower 50s. Chance of rain 20%. Monday, mostly sunny. Highs in the upper 60s. At 11 p.m. at Lambert Field in St. Louis, it was clear with a temperature of 65 degrees. The dew point was 51, giving us a relative humidity of 60%. The wind was calm, and the pressure was 30.01 inches and falling. Elsewhere in the metro area, in Chesterfield, it was clear and the temperature was 55. In Cahokia, it was clear and 55 degrees. In St. Charles, it was clear and 56. Across the region, it was clear in Columbia, Missouri, with a temperature of 65. In Quincy, it was clear and 61 degrees. In Kansas City, it was mostly cloudy and the temperature was 68. It was clear in Springfield, Missouri, with a temperature of 69. In Rolla, it was clear and the temperature was 62. In Farmington, it was 57 degrees. Haze was reported in Cape Girardeau with 56 degrees. It was clear in Springfield, Illinois, with a temperature of 50. Once again in St. Louis, it was clear, the temperature was

65 degrees and the wind was calm. The current time is 12:05 a.m. Central Daylight Time. 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Tonight, clear. Lows in the lower 50s. Northeast winds around 5 miles per hour this evening, becoming light and variable. Tuesday, sunny. Highs in the lower 80s. Southeast winds around 5 miles per hour. Tuesday night, partly cloudy. Not as cool with lows in the mid-60s. Southeast winds around 5 miles per hour. Wednesday, mostly sunny. Highs in the upper 80s. South winds 5 to 10 miles per hour. Wednesday night, mostly cloudy. Lows in the lower 70s. South winds 5 to 10 miles per hour. Thursday, mostly cloudy. A chance of showers in the morning, then showers likely with a slight chance of thunderstorms in the afternoon. Highs in the mid-80s. Chance of rain 70%. Thursday night, showers likely. A chance of thunderstorms, mainly in the evening. Lows in the mid-60s. Chance of rain 70%. Friday, a slight chance of thunderstorms. Showers likely, mainly in the morning. Cooler with highs in the lower 70s. Chance of rain 70%. Friday night through Saturday night, mostly cloudy with a 50% chance of showers. Lows in the upper 50s. Highs in the lower 70s. Sunday, partly sunny with a slight chance of showers. A slight chance of thunderstorms in the afternoon. Highs in the lower 70s. Chance of rain 20%. Sunday night, partly cloudy. A slight chance of showers in the evening. Lows in the lower 50s. Chance of rain 20%. Monday, mostly sunny. Highs in the upper 60s. At 11 p.m. at Lambert Field in St. Louis, it was clear with a temperature of 65 degrees. The dew point was 51, giving us a relative humidity of 60%. The wind was calm, and the pressure was 30.01 inches and falling. Elsewhere in the metro area, in Chesterfield, it was clear and the temperature was 55. In Cahokia, it was clear and 55 degrees. In St. Charles, it was clear and 56. Across the region, it was clear in Columbia, Missouri, with a temperature of 65. In Quincy, it was clear and 61 degrees. In Kansas City, it was mostly cloudy and the temperature was 68. It was clear in Springfield, Missouri, with a temperature of 69. In Rolla, it was clear and the temperature was 62. In Farmington, it was 57 degrees. Haze was reported in Cape Girardeau with 56 degrees. It was clear in Springfield, Illinois, with a temperature of 50. Once again in St. Louis, it was clear, the temperature was 65 degrees and the wind was calm. The current time is 12:09 a.m. Central Daylight Time. 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Tonight, clear. Lows in the lower 50s. Northeast winds around 5 miles per hour this evening, becoming light and variable. Tuesday, sunny. Highs in the lower 80s. Southeast winds around 5 miles per hour. Tuesday night, partly cloudy. Not as cool with lows in the mid-60s. Southeast winds around 5 miles per hour. Wednesday, mostly sunny. Highs in the upper 80s. South winds 5 to 10 miles per hour. Wednesday night, mostly cloudy. Lows in the lower
70s. South winds 5 to 10 miles per hour. Thursday, mostly cloudy. A chance of showers in the morning, then showers likely with a slight chance of thunderstorms in the afternoon. Highs in the mid-80s. Chance of rain 70%. Thursday night, showers likely. A chance of thunderstorms, mainly in the evening. Lows in the mid-60s. Chance of rain 70%. Friday, a slight chance of thunderstorms. Showers likely, mainly in the morning. Cooler with highs in the lower 70s. Chance of rain 70%. Friday night through Saturday night, mostly cloudy with a 50% chance of showers. Lows in the upper 50s. Highs in the lower 70s. Sunday, partly sunny with a slight chance of showers. A slight chance of thunderstorms in the afternoon. Highs in the lower 70s. Chance of rain 20%. Sunday night, partly cloudy. A slight chance of showers in the evening. Lows in the lower 50s. Chance of rain 20%. Monday, mostly sunny. Highs in the upper 60s. At midnight at Lambert Field in St. Louis, it was clear with a temperature of 65 degrees. The dew point was 47, giving us a relative humidity of 52%. The wind was calm, and the pressure was 30.02 inches and rising. Elsewhere in the metro area, in Chesterfield, it was clear and the temperature was 54. In Belleville, it was 55 degrees. In Cahokia, it was clear and 54 degrees. In St. Charles, it was clear and 55. Across the region, it was clear in Columbia, Missouri, with a temperature of 62. In Quincy, it was clear and 59 degrees. In Kansas City, it was cloudy and the temperature was 66. It was clear in Springfield, Missouri, with a temperature of 67. In Rolla, it was clear and the temperature was 62. In Farmington, it was 54 degrees. Fog was reported in Cape Girardeau with 54 degrees. It was clear in Springfield, Illinois, with a temperature of 49. Once again in St. Louis, it was clear, the temperature was 65 degrees and the wind was calm. The current time is 12:13 a.m. Central Daylight Time. 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Tonight, clear. Lows in the lower 50s. Northeast winds around 5 miles per hour this evening, becoming light and variable. Tuesday, sunny. Highs in the lower 80s. Southeast winds around 5 miles per hour. Tuesday night, partly cloudy. Not as cool with lows in the mid-60s. Southeast winds around 5 miles per hour. Wednesday, mostly sunny. Highs in the upper 80s. South winds 5 to 10 miles per hour. Wednesday night, mostly cloudy. Lows in the lower 70s. South winds 5 to 10 miles per hour. Thursday, mostly cloudy. A chance of showers in the morning, then showers likely with a slight chance of thunderstorms in the afternoon. Highs in the mid-80s. Chance of rain 70%. Thursday night, showers likely. A chance of thunderstorms, mainly in the evening. Lows in the mid-60s. Chance of rain 70%. Friday, a slight chance of thunderstorms. Showers likely, mainly in the morning. Cooler with highs in the lower 70s. Chance of rain 70%. Friday night through Saturday night, mostly cloudy with a 50% chance of showers. Lows in the upper 50s. Highs in the lower 70s. Sunday, partly sunny with a slight chance of showers. A slight chance of thunderstorms in the afternoon. Highs in the lower 70s. Chance of rain 20%. Sunday night, partly cloudy. A slight chance of showers in the evening.
Lows in the lower 50s. Chance of rain 20%. Monday, mostly sunny. Highs in the upper 60s. At midnight at Lambert Field in St. Louis, it was clear with a temperature of 65 degrees. The dew point was 47, giving us a relative humidity of 52%. The wind was calm, and the pressure was 30.02 inches and rising. Elsewhere in the metro area, in Chesterfield, it was clear and the temperature was 54. In Belleville, it was 55 degrees. In Cahokia, it was clear and 54 degrees. In St. Charles, it was clear and 55. Across the region, it was clear in Columbia, Missouri, with a temperature of 62. In Quincy, it was clear and 59 degrees. In Kansas City, it was cloudy and the temperature was 66. It was clear in Springfield, Missouri, with a temperature of 67. In Rolla, it was clear and the temperature was 62. In Farmington, it was 54 degrees. Fog was reported in Cape Girardeau with 54 degrees. It was clear in Springfield, Illinois, with a temperature of 49. Once again in St. Louis, it was clear, the temperature was 65 degrees and the wind was calm. The current time is 12:17 a.m. Central Daylight Time. 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Tonight, clear. Lows in the lower 50s. Northeast winds around 5 miles per hour this evening, becoming light and variable. Tuesday, sunny. Highs in the lower 80s. Southeast winds around 5 miles per hour. Tuesday night, partly cloudy. Not as cool with lows in the mid-60s. Southeast winds around 5 miles per hour. Wednesday, mostly sunny. Highs in the upper 80s. South winds 5 to 10 miles per hour. Wednesday night, mostly cloudy. Lows in the lower 70s. South winds 5 to 10 miles per hour. Thursday, mostly cloudy. A chance of showers in the morning, then showers likely with a slight chance of thunderstorms in the afternoon. Highs in the mid-80s. Chance of rain 70%. Thursday night, showers likely. A chance of thunderstorms, mainly in the evening. Lows in the mid-60s. Chance of rain 70%. Friday, a slight chance of thunderstorms. Showers likely, mainly in the morning. Cooler with highs in the lower 70s. Chance of rain 70%. Friday night through Saturday night, mostly cloudy with a 50% chance of showers. Lows in the upper 50s. Highs in the lower 70s. Sunday, partly sunny with a slight chance of showers. A slight chance of thunderstorms in the afternoon. Highs in the lower 70s. Chance of rain 20%. Sunday night, partly cloudy. A slight chance of showers in the evening. Lows in the lower 50s. Chance of rain 20%. Monday, mostly sunny. Highs in the upper 60s. At midnight at Lambert Field in St. Louis, it was clear with a temperature of 65 degrees. The dew point was 47, giving us a relative humidity of 52%. The wind was calm, and the pressure was 30.02 inches and rising. Elsewhere in the metro area, in Chesterfield, it was clear and the temperature was 54. In Belleville, it was 55 degrees. In Cahokia, it was clear and 54 degrees. In St. Charles, it was clear and 55. Across the region, it was clear in Columbia, Missouri, with a temperature of 62. In Quincy, it was clear and 59 degrees. In Kansas City, it was cloudy and the temperature was 66. It was clear in Springfield, Missouri, with a temperature of 67. In Rolla, it was clear and the temperature was 62. In Farmington, it was 54.
degrees. Fog was reported in Cape Girardeau with 54 degrees. It was clear in Springfield, Illinois, with a temperature of 49. Once again in St. Louis, it was clear, the temperature was 65 degrees and the wind was calm. The current time is 12:20 a.m. Central Daylight Time. 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Tonight, clear. Lows in the lower 50s. Northeast winds around 5 miles per hour this evening, becoming light and variable. Tuesday, sunny. Highs in the lower 80s. Southeast winds around 5 miles per hour. Tuesday night, partly cloudy. Not as cool with lows in the mid-60s. Southeast winds around 5 miles per hour. Wednesday, mostly sunny. Highs in the upper 80s. South winds 5 to 10 miles per hour. Wednesday night, mostly cloudy. Lows in the lower 70s. South winds 5 to 10 miles per hour. Thursday, mostly cloudy. A chance of showers in the morning, then showers likely with a slight chance of thunderstorms in the afternoon. Highs in the mid-80s. Chance of rain 70%. Thursday night, showers likely. A chance of thunderstorms, mainly in the evening. Lows in the mid-60s. Chance of rain 70%. Friday, a slight chance of thunderstorms. Showers likely, mainly in the morning. Cooler with highs in the lower 70s. Chance of rain 70%. Friday night through Saturday night, mostly cloudy with a 50% chance of showers. Lows in the upper 50s. Highs in the lower 70s. Sunday, partly sunny with a slight chance of showers. A slight chance of thunderstorms in the afternoon. Highs in the lower 70s. Chance of rain 20%. Sunday night, partly cloudy. A slight chance of showers in the evening. Lows in the lower 50s. Chance of rain 20%. Monday, mostly sunny. Highs in the upper 60s. At midnight at Lambert Field in St. Louis, it was clear with a temperature of 65 degrees. The dew point was 47, giving us a relative humidity of 52%. The wind was calm, and the pressure was 30.02 inches and rising. Elsewhere in the metro area, in Chesterfield, it was clear and the temperature was 54. In Belleville, it was 55 degrees. In Cahokia, it was clear and 54 degrees. In St. Charles, it was clear and 55. Across the region, it was clear in Columbia, Missouri, with a temperature of 62. In Quincy, it was clear and 59 degrees. In Kansas City, it was cloudy and the temperature was 66. It was clear in Springfield, Missouri, with a temperature of 67. In Rolla, it was clear and the temperature was 62. In Farmington, it was 54 degrees. Fog was reported in Cape Girardeau with 54 degrees. It was clear in Springfield, Illinois, with a temperature of 49. Once again in St. Louis, it was clear, the temperature was 65 degrees and the wind was calm. The current time is 12:24 a.m. Central Daylight Time. 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Tonight, clear. Lows in the lower 50s. Northeast winds around 5 miles per hour this evening, becoming light and variable. Tuesday, sunny. Highs in the lower 80s. Southeast winds around 5 miles per hour. Tuesday night, partly cloudy. Not as cool with lows in the
60s. Southeast winds around 5 miles per hour. Wednesday, mostly sunny. Highs in the upper 80s. South winds 5 to 10 miles per hour. Wednesday night, mostly cloudy. Lows in the lower 70s. South winds 5 to 10 miles per hour. Thursday, mostly cloudy. A chance of showers in the morning, then showers likely with a slight chance of thunderstorms in the afternoon. Highs in the mid-80s. Chance of rain 70%. Thursday night, showers likely. A chance of thunderstorms, mainly in the evening. Lows in the mid-60s. Chance of rain 70%. Friday, a slight chance of thunderstorms. Showers likely, mainly in the morning. Cooler with highs in the lower 70s. Chance of rain 70%. Friday night through Saturday night, mostly cloudy with a 50% chance of showers. Lows in the upper 50s. Highs in the lower 70s. Sunday, partly sunny with a slight chance of showers. A slight chance of thunderstorms in the afternoon. Highs in the lower 70s. Chance of rain 20%. Sunday night, partly cloudy. A slight chance of showers in the evening. Lows in the lower 50s. Chance of rain 20%. Monday, mostly sunny. Highs in the upper 60s. At midnight at Lambert Field in St. Louis, it was clear with a temperature of 65 degrees. The dew point was 47, giving us a relative humidity of 52%. The wind was calm, and the pressure was 30.02 inches and rising. Elsewhere in the metro area, in Chesterfield, it was clear and the temperature was 54. In Belleville, it was 55 degrees. In Cahokia, it was clear and 54 degrees. In St. Charles, it was clear and 55. Across the region, it was clear in Columbia, Missouri, with a temperature of 62. In Quincy, it was clear and 59 degrees. In Kansas City, it was cloudy and the temperature was 66. It was clear in Springfield, Missouri, with a temperature of 67. In Rolla, it was clear and the temperature was 62. In Farmington, it was 54 degrees. Fog was reported in Cape Girardeau with 54 degrees. It was clear in Springfield, Illinois, with a temperature of 49. Once again in St. Louis, it was clear, the temperature was 65 degrees and the wind was calm. The current time is 12:28 a.m. Central Daylight Time. 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Tonight, clear. Lows in the lower 50s. Northeast winds around 5 miles per hour this evening, becoming light and variable. Tuesday, sunny. Highs in the lower 80s. Southeast winds around 5 miles per hour. Tuesday night, partly cloudy. Not as cool with lows in the mid-60s. Southeast winds around 5 miles per hour. Wednesday, mostly sunny. Highs in the upper 80s. South winds 5 to 10 miles per hour. Wednesday night, mostly cloudy. Lows in the lower 70s. South winds 5 to 10 miles per hour. Thursday, mostly cloudy. A chance of showers in the morning, then showers likely with a slight chance of thunderstorms in the afternoon. Highs in the mid-80s. Chance of rain 70%. Thursday night, showers likely. A chance of thunderstorms, mainly in the evening. Lows in the mid-60s. Chance of rain 70%. Friday, a slight chance of thunderstorms. Showers likely, mainly in the morning. Cooler with highs in the lower 70s. Chance of rain 70%. Friday night through Saturday night, mostly cloudy with a 50% chance of showers. Lows in the upper 50s. Highs in the lower 70s.
Sunday, partly sunny with a slight chance of showers. A slight chance of thunderstorms in the afternoon. Highs in the lower 70s. Chance of rain 20%. Sunday night, partly cloudy. A slight chance of showers in the evening. Lows in the lower 50s. Chance of rain 20%. Monday, mostly sunny. Highs in the upper 60s. At midnight at Lambert Field in St. Louis, it was clear with a temperature of 65 degrees. The dew point was 47, giving us a relative humidity of 52%. The wind was calm, and the pressure was 30.02 inches and rising. Elsewhere in the metro area, in Chesterfield, it was clear and the temperature was 54. In Belleville, it was 55 degrees. In Cahokia, it was clear and 54 degrees. In St. Charles, it was clear and 55. Across the region, it was clear in Columbia, Missouri, with a temperature of 62. In Quincy, it was clear and 59 degrees. In Kansas City, it was cloudy and the temperature was 66. It was clear in Springfield, Missouri, with a temperature of 67. In Rolla, it was clear and the temperature was 62. In Farmington, it was 54 degrees. Fog was reported in Cape Girardeau with 54 degrees. It was clear in Springfield, Illinois, with a temperature of 49. Once again in St. Louis, it was clear, the temperature was 65 degrees and the wind was calm. The current time is 12:32 a.m. Central Daylight Time. 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Tonight, clear. Lows in the lower 50s. Northeast winds around 5 miles per hour this evening, becoming light and variable. Tuesday, sunny. Highs in the lower 80s. Southeast winds around 5 miles per hour. Tuesday night, partly cloudy. Not as cool with lows in the mid-60s. Southeast winds around 5 miles per hour. Wednesday, mostly sunny. Highs in the upper 80s. South winds 5 to 10 miles per hour. Wednesday night, mostly cloudy. Lows in the lower 70s. South winds 5 to 10 miles per hour. Thursday, mostly cloudy. A chance of showers in the morning, then showers likely with a slight chance of thunderstorms in the afternoon. Highs in the mid-80s. Chance of rain 70%. Thursday night, showers likely. A chance of thunderstorms, mainly in the evening. Lows in the mid-60s. Chance of rain 70%. Friday, a slight chance of thunderstorms. Showers likely, mainly in the morning. Cooler with highs in the lower 70s. Chance of rain 70%. Friday night through Saturday night, mostly cloudy with a 50% chance of showers. Lows in the upper 50s. Highs in the lower 70s. Sunday, partly sunny with a slight chance of showers. A slight chance of thunderstorms in the afternoon. Highs in the lower 70s. Chance of rain 20%. Sunday night, partly cloudy. A slight chance of showers in the evening. Lows in the lower 50s. Chance of rain 20%. Monday, mostly sunny. Highs in the upper 60s. At midnight at Lambert Field in St. Louis, it was clear with a temperature of 65 degrees. The dew point was 47, giving us a relative humidity of 52%. The wind was calm, and the pressure was 30.02 inches and rising. Elsewhere in the metro area, in Chesterfield, it was clear and the temperature was 54. In Belleville, it was 55 degrees. In Cahokia, it was clear and 54 degrees. In St. Charles, it was clear and 55. Across the region, it was clear in Columbia, Missouri, with a temperature of 62. In Quincy, it was clear.
59 degrees. In Kansas City, it was cloudy and the temperature was 66. It was clear in Springfield, Missouri, with a temperature of 67. In Rolla, it was clear and the temperature was 62. In Farmington, it was 54 degrees. Fog was reported in Cape Girardeau with 54 degrees. It was clear in Springfield, Illinois, with a temperature of 49. Once again in St. Louis, it was clear, the temperature was 65 degrees and the wind was calm. The current time is 12:36 a.m. Central Daylight Time. 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Tonight, clear. Lows in the lower 50s. Northeast winds around 5 miles per hour this evening, becoming light and variable. Tuesday, sunny. Highs in the lower 80s. Southeast winds around 5 miles per hour. Tuesday night, partly cloudy. Not as cool with lows in the mid-60s. Southeast winds around 5 miles per hour. Wednesday, mostly sunny. Highs in the upper 80s. South winds 5 to 10 miles per hour. Wednesday night, mostly cloudy. Lows in the lower 70s. South winds 5 to 10 miles per hour. Thursday, mostly cloudy. A chance of showers in the morning, then showers likely with a slight chance of thunderstorms in the afternoon. Highs in the mid-80s. Chance of rain 70%. Thursday night, showers likely. A chance of thunderstorms, mainly in the evening. Lows in the mid-60s. Chance of rain 70%. Friday, a slight chance of thunderstorms. Showers likely, mainly in the morning. Cooler with highs in the lower 70s. Chance of rain 70%. Friday night through Saturday night, mostly cloudy with a 50% chance of showers. Lows in the upper 50s. Highs in the lower 70s. Sunday, partly sunny with a slight chance of showers. A slight chance of thunderstorms in the afternoon. Highs in the lower 70s. Chance of rain 20%. Sunday night, partly cloudy. A slight chance of showers in the evening. Lows in the lower 50s. Chance of rain 20%. Monday, mostly sunny. Highs in the upper 60s. At midnight at Lambert Field in St. Louis, it was clear with a temperature of 65 degrees. The dew point was 47, giving us a relative humidity of 52%. The wind was calm, and the pressure was 30.02 inches and rising. Elsewhere in the metro area, in Chesterfield, it was clear and the temperature was 54. In Belleville, it was 55 degrees. In Cahokia, it was clear and 54 degrees. In St. Charles, it was clear and 55. Across the region, it was clear in Columbia, Missouri, with a temperature of 62. In Quincy, it was clear and 59 degrees. In Kansas City, it was cloudy and the temperature was 66. It was clear in Springfield, Missouri, with a temperature of 67. In Rolla, it was clear and the temperature was 62. In Farmington, it was 54 degrees. Fog was reported in Cape Girardeau with 54 degrees. It was clear in Springfield, Illinois, with a temperature of 49. Once again in St. Louis, it was clear, the temperature was 65 degrees and the wind was calm. The current time is 12:40 a.m. Central Daylight Time. 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Tonight, clear. Lows in the lower 50s. Northeast
around 5 miles per hour this evening, becoming light and variable. Tuesday, sunny. Highs in the lower 80s. Southeast winds around 5 miles per hour. Tuesday night, partly cloudy. Not as cool with lows in the mid-60s. Southeast winds around 5 miles per hour. Wednesday, mostly sunny. Highs in the upper 80s. South winds 5 to 10 miles per hour. Wednesday night, mostly cloudy. Lows in the lower 70s. South winds 5 to 10 miles per hour. Thursday, mostly cloudy. A chance of showers in the morning, then showers likely with a slight chance of thunderstorms in the afternoon. Highs in the mid-80s. Chance of rain 70%. Thursday night, showers likely. A chance of thunderstorms, mainly in the evening. Lows in the mid-60s. Chance of rain 70%. Friday, a slight chance of thunderstorms. Showers likely, mainly in the morning. Cooler with highs in the lower 70s. Chance of rain 70%. Friday night through Saturday night, mostly cloudy with a 50% chance of showers. Lows in the upper 50s. Highs in the lower 70s. Sunday, partly sunny with a slight chance of showers. A slight chance of thunderstorms in the afternoon. Highs in the lower 70s. Chance of rain 20%. Sunday night, partly cloudy. A slight chance of showers in the evening. Lows in the lower 50s. Chance of rain 20%. Monday, mostly sunny. Highs in the upper 60s. At midnight at Lambert Field in St. Louis, it was clear with a temperature of 65 degrees. The dew point was 47, giving us a relative humidity of 52%. The wind was calm, and the pressure was 30.02 inches and rising. Elsewhere in the metro area, in Chesterfield, it was clear and the temperature was 54. In Belleville, it was 55 degrees. In Cahokia, it was clear and 54 degrees. In St. Charles, it was clear and 55. Across the region, it was clear in Columbia, Missouri, with a temperature of 62. In Quincy, it was clear and 59 degrees. In Kansas City, it was cloudy and the temperature was 66. It was clear in Springfield, Missouri, with a temperature of 67. In Rolla, it was clear and the temperature was 62. In Farmington, it was 54 degrees. Fog was reported in Cape Girardeau with 54 degrees. It was clear in Springfield, Illinois, with a temperature of 49. Once again in St. Louis, it was clear, the temperature was 65 degrees and the wind was calm. The current time is 12:43 a.m. Central Daylight Time. 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Tonight, clear. Lows in the lower 50s. Northeast winds around 5 miles per hour this evening, becoming light and variable. Tuesday, sunny. Highs in the lower 80s. Southeast winds around 5 miles per hour. Tuesday night, partly cloudy. Not as cool with lows in the mid-60s. Southeast winds around 5 miles per hour. Wednesday, mostly sunny. Highs in the upper 80s. South winds 5 to 10 miles per hour. Wednesday night, mostly cloudy. Lows in the lower 70s. South winds 5 to 10 miles per hour. Thursday, mostly cloudy. A chance of showers in the morning, then showers likely with a slight chance of thunderstorms in the afternoon. Highs in the mid-80s. Chance of rain 70%. Thursday night, showers likely. A chance of thunderstorms, mainly in the evening. Lows in the mid-60s. Chance of rain 70%. Friday, a slight chance of thunderstorms. Showers likely, mainly.
in the morning. Cooler with highs in the lower 70s. Chance of rain 70%. Friday night through Saturday night, mostly cloudy with a 50% chance of showers. Lows in the upper 50s. Highs in the lower 70s. Sunday, partly sunny with a slight chance of showers. A slight chance of thunderstorms in the afternoon. Highs in the lower 70s. Chance of rain 20%. Sunday night, partly cloudy. A slight chance of showers in the evening. Lows in the lower 50s. Chance of rain 20%. Monday, mostly sunny. Highs in the upper 60s. At midnight at Lambert Field in St. Louis, it was clear with a temperature of 65 degrees. The dew point was 47, giving us a relative humidity of 52%. The wind was calm, and the pressure was 30.02 inches and rising. Elsewhere in the metro area, in Chesterfield, it was clear and the temperature was 54. In Belleville, it was 55 degrees. In Cahokia, it was clear and 54 degrees. In St. Charles, it was clear and 55. Across the region, it was clear in Columbia, Missouri, with a temperature of 62. In Quincy, it was clear and 59 degrees. In Kansas City, it was cloudy and the temperature was 66. It was clear in Springfield, Missouri, with a temperature of 67. In Rolla, it was clear and the temperature was 62. In Farmington, it was 54 degrees. Fog was reported in Cape Girardeau with 54 degrees. It was clear in Springfield, Illinois, with a temperature of 49. Once again in St. Louis, it was clear, the temperature was 65 degrees and the wind was calm. The current time is 12:47 a.m. Central Daylight Time. 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Tonight, clear. Lows in the lower 50s. Northeast winds around 5 miles per hour this evening, becoming light and variable. Tuesday, sunny. Highs in the lower 80s. Southeast winds around 5 miles per hour. Tuesday night, partly cloudy. Not as cool with lows in the mid-60s. Southeast winds around 5 miles per hour. Wednesday, mostly sunny. Highs in the upper 80s. South winds 5 to 10 miles per hour. Wednesday night, mostly cloudy. Lows in the lower 70s. South winds 5 to 10 miles per hour. Thursday, mostly cloudy. A chance of showers in the morning, then showers likely with a slight chance of thunderstorms in the afternoon. Highs in the mid-80s. Chance of rain 70%. Thursday night, showers likely. A chance of thunderstorms, mainly in the evening. Lows in the mid-60s. Chance of rain 70%. Friday, a slight chance of thunderstorms. Showers likely, mainly in the morning. Cooler with highs in the lower 70s. Chance of rain 70%. Friday night through Saturday night, mostly cloudy with a 50% chance of showers. Lows in the upper 50s. Highs in the lower 70s. Sunday, partly sunny with a slight chance of showers. A slight chance of thunderstorms in the afternoon. Highs in the lower 70s. Chance of rain 20%. Sunday night, partly cloudy. A slight chance of showers in the evening. Lows in the lower 50s. Chance of rain 20%. Monday, mostly sunny. Highs in the upper 60s. At midnight at Lambert Field in St. Louis, it was clear with a temperature of 65 degrees. The dew point was 47, giving us a relative humidity of 52%. The wind was calm, and the pressure was 30.02 inches and rising. Elsewhere in the metro area, in Chesterfield, it was clear and the temperature was 54. In Belleville, it was 54.
55 degrees. In Cahokia, it was clear and 54 degrees. In St. Charles, it was clear and 55. Across the region, it was clear in Columbia, Missouri, with a temperature of 62. In Quincy, it was clear and 59 degrees. In Kansas City, it was cloudy and the temperature was 66. It was clear in Springfield, Missouri, with a temperature of 67. In Rolla, it was clear and the temperature was 62. In Farmington, it was 54 degrees. Fog was reported in Cape Girardeau with 54 degrees. It was clear in Springfield, Illinois, with a temperature of 49. Once again in St. Louis, it was clear, the temperature was 65 degrees and the wind was calm. The current time is 12:51 a.m. Central Daylight Time. 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Tonight, clear. Lows in the lower 50s. Northeast winds around 5 miles per hour this evening, becoming light and variable. Tuesday, sunny. Highs in the lower 80s. Southeast winds around 5 miles per hour. Tuesday night, partly cloudy. Not as cool with lows in the mid-60s. Southeast winds around 5 miles per hour. Wednesday, mostly sunny. Highs in the upper 80s. South winds 5 to 10 miles per hour. Wednesday night, mostly cloudy. Lows in the lower 70s. South winds 5 to 10 miles per hour. Thursday, mostly cloudy. A chance of showers in the morning, then showers likely with a slight chance of thunderstorms in the afternoon. Highs in the mid-80s. Chance of rain 70%. Thursday night, showers likely. A chance of thunderstorms, mainly in the evening. Lows in the mid-60s. Chance of rain 70%. Friday, a slight chance of thunderstorms. Showers likely, mainly in the morning. Cooler with highs in the lower 70s. Chance of rain 70%. Friday night through Saturday night, mostly cloudy with a 50% chance of showers. Lows in the upper 50s. Highs in the lower 70s. Sunday, partly sunny with a slight chance of showers. A slight chance of thunderstorms in the afternoon. Highs in the lower 70s. Chance of rain 20%. Sunday night, partly cloudy. A slight chance of showers in the evening. Lows in the lower 50s. Chance of rain 20%. Monday, mostly sunny. Highs in the upper 60s. At midnight at Lambert Field in St. Louis, it was clear with a temperature of 65 degrees. The dew point was 47, giving us a relative humidity of 52%. The wind was calm, and the pressure was 30.02 inches and rising. Elsewhere in the metro area, in Chesterfield, it was clear and the temperature was 54. In Belleville, it was 55 degrees. In Cahokia, it was clear and 54 degrees. In St. Charles, it was clear and 55. Across the region, it was clear in Columbia, Missouri, with a temperature of 62. In Quincy, it was clear and 59 degrees. In Kansas City, it was cloudy and the temperature was 66. It was clear in Springfield, Missouri, with a temperature of 67. In Rolla, it was clear and the temperature was 62. In Farmington, it was 54 degrees. Fog was reported in Cape Girardeau with 54 degrees. It was clear in Springfield, Illinois, with a temperature of 49. Once again in St. Louis, it was clear, the temperature was 65 degrees and the wind was calm. The current time is 12:55 a.m. Central Daylight Time. 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This program originates...
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Tonight, clear. Lows in the lower 50s. Northeast winds around 5 miles per hour this evening, becoming light and variable. Tuesday, sunny. Highs in the lower 80s. Southeast winds around 5 miles per hour. Tuesday night, partly cloudy. Not as cool with lows in the mid-60s. Southeast winds around 5 miles per hour. Wednesday, mostly sunny. Highs in the upper 80s. South winds 5 to 10 miles per hour. Wednesday night, mostly cloudy. Lows in the lower 70s. South winds 5 to 10 miles per hour. Thursday, mostly cloudy. A chance of showers in the morning, then showers likely with a slight chance of thunderstorms in the afternoon. Highs in the mid-80s. Chance of rain 70%. Thursday night, showers likely. A chance of thunderstorms, mainly in the evening. Lows in the mid-60s. Chance of rain 70%. Friday, a slight chance of thunderstorms. Showers likely, mainly in the morning. Cooler with highs in the lower 70s. Chance of rain 70%. Friday night through Saturday night, mostly cloudy with a 50% chance of showers. Lows in the upper 50s. Highs in the lower 70s. Sunday, partly sunny with a slight chance of showers. A slight chance of thunderstorms in the afternoon. Highs in the lower 70s. Chance of rain 20%. Sunday night, partly cloudy. A slight chance of showers in the evening. Lows in the lower 50s. Chance of rain 20%. Monday, mostly sunny. Highs in the upper 60s. At midnight at Lambert Field in St. Louis, it was clear with a temperature of 65 degrees. The dew point was 47, giving us a relative humidity of 52%. The wind was calm, and the pressure was 30.02 inches and rising. Elsewhere in the metro area, in Chesterfield, it was clear and the temperature was 54. In Belleville, it was 55 degrees. In Cahokia, it was clear and 54 degrees. In St. Charles, it was clear and 55. Across the region, it was clear in Columbia, Missouri, with a temperature of 62. In Quincy, it was clear and 59 degrees. In Kansas City, it was cloudy and the temperature was 66. It was clear in Springfield, Missouri, with a temperature of 67. In Rolla, it was clear and the temperature was 62. In Farmington, it was 54 degrees. Fog was reported in Cape Girardeau with 54 degrees. It was clear in Springfield, Illinois, with a temperature of 49. Once again in St. Louis, it was clear, the temperature was 65 degrees and the wind was calm. The current time is 12:59 a.m. Central Daylight Time. 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Tonight, clear. Lows in the lower 50s. Northeast winds around 5 miles per hour this evening, becoming light and variable. Tuesday, sunny. Highs in the lower 80s. Southeast winds around 5 miles per hour. Tuesday night, partly cloudy. Not as cool with lows in the mid-60s. Southeast winds around 5 miles per hour. Wednesday, mostly sunny. Highs in the upper 80s. South winds 5 to 10 miles per hour. Wednesday night, mostly cloudy. Lows in the lower 70s. South winds 5 to 10 miles per hour. Thursday, mostly cloudy. A chance of showers in the morning, then showers likely with a slight chance of thunderstorms in the afternoon. Highs in the mid-80s. Chance of rain 70%.
8%. Thursday night, showers likely. A chance of thunderstorms, mainly in the evening. Lows in the mid-60s. Chance of rain 70%. Friday, a slight chance of thunderstorms. Showers likely, mainly in the morning. Cooler with highs in the lower 70s. Chance of rain 70%. Friday night through Saturday night, mostly cloudy with a 50% chance of showers. Lows in the upper 50s. Highs in the lower 70s. Sunday, partly sunny with a slight chance of showers. A slight chance of thunderstorms in the afternoon. Highs in the lower 70s. Chance of rain 20%. Sunday night, partly cloudy. A slight chance of showers in the evening. Lows in the lower 50s. Chance of rain 20%. Monday, mostly sunny. Highs in the upper 60s. At mid 70%. Thursday night, showers.

mostly sunny with a slight chance of showers. A slight chance of thunderstorms in the afternoon. Highs in the lower 70s. Chance of rain 20%. Sunday night, partly cloudy. A slight chance of showers in the evening. Lows in the lower 50s. Chance of rain 20%. Monday, mostly sunny. Highs in the upper 60s. At midnight at Lambert Field in St. Louis, it was clear with a temperature of 65 degrees. The dew point was 47, giving us a relative humidity of 52%. The wind was calm, and the pressure was 30.02 inches and rising. Elsewhere in the metro area, in Chesterfield, it was clear and the temperature was 54. In Belleville, it was 55 degrees. In Cahokia, it was clear and 54 degrees. In St. Charles, it was clear and 55. Across the region, it was clear in Columbia, Missouri, with a temperature of 62. In Quincy, it was clear and 59 degrees. In Kansas City, it was cloudy and the temperature was 66. It was clear in Springfield, Missouri, with a temperature of 67. In Rolla, it was clear and the temperature was 62. In Farmington, it was 54 degrees. Fog was reported in Cape Girardeau with 54 degrees. It was clear in Springfield, Illinois, with a temperature of 49. Once again in St. Louis, it was clear, the temperature was 65 degrees and the wind was calm. The current time is 1:03 a.m. Central Daylight Time. 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Tonight, clear. Lows in the lower 50s. Northeast winds around 5 miles per hour this evening, becoming light and variable. Tuesday, sunny. Highs in the lower 80s. Southeast winds around 5 miles per hour. Tuesday night, partly cloudy. Not as cool with lows in the mid-60s. Southeast winds around 5 miles per hour. Wednesday, mostly sunny. Highs in the upper 80s. South winds 5 to 10 miles per hour. Wednesday night, mostly cloudy. Lows in the lower 70s. South winds 5 to 10 miles per hour. Thursday, mostly cloudy. A chance of showers in the morning, then showers likely with a slight chance of thunderstorms in the afternoon. Highs in the mid-80s. Chance of rain 70%. Thursday night, showers likely. A chance of thunderstorms, mainly in the evening. Lows in the mid-60s. Chance of rain 70%. Friday, a slight chance of thunderstorms. Showers likely, mainly in the morning. Cooler with highs in the lower 70s. Chance of rain 70%. Friday night through Saturday night, mostly cloudy with a 50% chance of showers. Lows in the upper 50s. Highs in the lower 70s. Sunday, partly sunny with a slight chance of showers. A slight chance of thunderstorms in the afternoon. Highs in the lower 70s. Chance of rain 20%. Sunday night, partly cloudy. A slight chance of showers in the evening. Lows in the lower 50s. Chance of rain 20%. Monday, mostly sunny. Highs in the upper 60s. At midnight at Lambert Field in St. Louis, it was clear with a temperature of 65 degrees. The dew point was 47, giving us a relative humidity of 52%. The wind was calm, and the pressure was 30.02 inches and rising. Elsewhere in the metro area, in Chesterfield, it was clear and the temperature was 54. In Belleville, it was 55 degrees. In Cahokia, it was clear and 54 degrees. In St. Charles, it was clear and 55. Across the region, it was clear in Columbia, Missouri, with a temperature of 62. In Quincy, it was clear and 59 degrees.

in Kansas City, it was cloudy and the temperature was 66. It was clear in Springfield, Missouri, with a temperature of 67. In Rolla, it was clear and the temperature was 62. In Farmington, it was 54 degrees. Fog was reported in Cape Girardeau with 54 degrees. It was clear in Springfield, Illinois, with a temperature of 49. Once again in St. Louis, it was clear, the temperature was 65 degrees and the wind was calm. The current time is 1:06 a.m. Central Daylight Time. 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Tonight, clear. Lows in the lower 50s. Northeast winds around 5 miles per hour this evening, becoming light and variable. Tuesday, sunny. Highs in the lower 80s. Southeast winds around 5 miles per hour. Tuesday night, partly cloudy. Not as cool with lows in the mid-60s. Southeast winds around 5 miles per hour. Wednesday, mostly sunny. Highs in the upper 80s. South winds 5 to 10 miles per hour. Wednesday night, mostly cloudy. Lows in the lower 70s. South winds 5 to 10 miles per hour. Thursday, mostly cloudy. A chance of showers in the morning, then showers likely with a slight chance of thunderstorms in the afternoon. Highs in the mid-80s. Chance of rain 70%. Thursday night, showers likely. A chance of thunderstorms, mainly in the evening. Lows in the mid-60s. Chance of rain 70%. Friday, a slight chance of thunderstorms. Showers likely, mainly in the morning. Cooler with highs in the lower 70s. Chance of rain 70%. Friday night through Saturday night, mostly cloudy with a 50% chance of showers. Lows in the upper 50s. Highs in the lower 70s. Sunday, partly sunny with a slight chance of showers. A slight chance of thunderstorms in the afternoon. Highs in the lower 70s. Chance of rain 20%. Sunday night, partly cloudy. A slight chance of showers in the evening. Lows in the lower 50s. Chance of rain 20%. Monday, mostly sunny. Highs in the upper 60s. At midnight at Lambert Field in St. Louis, it was clear with a temperature of 65 degrees. The dew point was 47, giving us a relative humidity of 52%. The wind was calm, and the pressure was 30.02 inches and rising. Elsewhere in the metro area, in Chesterfield, it was clear and the temperature was 54. In Belleville, it was 55 degrees. In Cahokia, it was clear and 54 degrees. In St. Charles, it was clear and 55. Across the region, it was clear in Columbia, Missouri, with a temperature of 62. In Quincy, it was clear and 59 degrees. In Kansas City, it was cloudy and the temperature was 66. It was clear in Springfield, Missouri, with a temperature of 67. In Rolla, it was clear and the temperature was 62. In Farmington, it was 54 degrees. Fog was reported in Cape Girardeau with 54 degrees. It was clear in Springfield, Illinois, with a temperature of 49. Once again in St. Louis, it was clear, the temperature was 65 degrees and the wind was calm. At 1 a.m. at Lambert Field in St. Louis, it was clear with a temperature of 59 degrees. The dew point was 48, giving us a relative humidity of 67%. The wind was calm, and the pressure was 30.03 inches and rising. Elsewhere in the metro area, in Chesterfield, it was clear and the temperature was 53. In Belleville, it was 55 degrees. In Cahokia, it was clear and 53 degrees. In St. Charles, it was clear and 53.
Across the region, it was partly cloudy in Columbia, Missouri, with a temperature of 63. In Quincy, it was clear and 58 degrees. In Kansas City, it was cloudy and the temperature was 66. It was clear in Springfield, Missouri, with a temperature of 67. In Rolla, it was clear and the temperature was 61. In Farmington, it was 54 degrees. Fog was reported, reducing the visibility to 3/4 of a mile in Cape Girardeau, with 53 degrees. It was clear in Springfield, Illinois, with a temperature of 48. Once again in St. Louis, it was clear, the temperature was 59 degrees and the wind was calm. The current time is 1:12 a.m. Central Daylight Time. 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Tonight, clear. Lows in the lower 50s. Northeast winds around 5 miles per hour this evening, becoming light and variable. Tuesday, sunny. Highs in the lower 80s. Southeast winds around 5 miles per hour. Tuesday night, partly cloudy. Not as cool with lows in the mid-60s. Southeast winds around 5 miles per hour. Wednesday, mostly sunny. Highs in the upper 80s. South winds 5 to 10 miles per hour. Wednesday night, mostly cloudy. Lows in the lower 70s. South winds 5 to 10 miles per hour. Thursday, mostly cloudy. A chance of showers in the morning, then showers likely with a slight chance of thunderstorms in the afternoon. Highs in the mid-80s. Chance of rain 70%. Thursday night, showers likely. A chance of thunderstorms, mainly in the evening. Lows in the mid-60s. Chance of rain 70%. Friday, a slight chance of thunderstorms. Showers likely, mainly in the morning. Cooler with highs in the lower 70s. Chance of rain 70%. Friday night through Saturday night, mostly cloudy with a 50% chance of showers. Lows in the upper 50s. Highs in the lower 70s. Sunday, partly sunny with a slight chance of showers. A slight chance of thunderstorms in the afternoon. Highs in the lower 70s. Chance of rain 20%. Sunday night, partly cloudy. A slight chance of showers in the evening. Lows in the lower 50s. Chance of rain 20%. Monday, mostly sunny. Highs in the upper 60s. At 1 a.m. at Lambert Field in St. Louis, it was clear with a temperature of 59 degrees. The dew point was 48, giving us a relative humidity of 67%. The wind was calm, and the pressure was 30.03 inches and rising. Elsewhere in the metro area, in Chesterfield, it was clear and the temperature was 53. In Belleville, it was 55 degrees. In Cahokia, it was clear and 53 degrees. In St. Charles, it was clear and 53. Across the region, it was partly cloudy in Columbia, Missouri, with a temperature of 63. In Quincy, it was clear and 58 degrees. In Kansas City, it was cloudy and the temperature was 66. It was clear in Springfield, Missouri, with a temperature of 67. In Rolla, it was clear and the temperature was 61. In Farmington, it was 54 degrees. Fog was reported, reducing the visibility to 3/4 of a mile in Cape Girardeau, with 53 degrees. It was clear in Springfield, Illinois, with a temperature of 48. Once again in St. Louis, it was clear, the temperature was 59 degrees and the wind was calm. The current time is 1:15 a.m. Central Daylight Time. 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
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Tonight, clear. Lows in the lower 50s. Northeast winds around 5 miles per hour this evening, becoming light and variable. Tuesday, sunny. Highs in the lower 80s. Southeast winds around 5 miles per hour. Tuesday night, partly cloudy. Not as cool with lows in the mid-60s. Southeast winds around 5 miles per hour. Wednesday, mostly sunny. Highs in the upper 80s. South winds 5 to 10 miles per hour. Wednesday night, mostly cloudy. Lows in the lower 70s. South winds 5 to 10 miles per hour. Thursday, mostly cloudy. A chance of showers in the morning, then showers likely with a slight chance of thunderstorms in the afternoon. Highs in the mid-80s. Chance of rain 70%. Thursday night, showers likely. A chance of thunderstorms, mainly in the evening. Lows in the mid-60s. Chance of rain 70%. Friday, a slight chance of thunderstorms. Showers likely, mainly in the morning. Cooler with highs in the lower 70s. Chance of rain 70%. Friday night through Saturday night, mostly cloudy with a 50% chance of showers. Lows in the upper 50s. Highs in the lower 70s. Sunday, partly sunny with a slight chance of showers. A slight chance of thunderstorms in the afternoon. Highs in the lower 70s. Chance of rain 20%. Sunday night, partly cloudy. A slight chance of showers in the evening. Lows in the lower 50s. Chance of rain 20%. Monday, mostly sunny. Highs in the upper 60s. At 1 a.m. at Lambert Field in St. Louis, it was clear with a temperature of 59 degrees. The dew point was 48, giving us a relative humidity of 67%. The wind was calm, and the pressure was 30.03 inches and rising. Elsewhere in the metro area, in Chesterfield, it was clear and the temperature was 53. In Belleville, it was 55 degrees. In Cahokia, it was clear and 53 degrees. In St. Charles, it was clear and 53. Across the region, it was partly cloudy in Columbia, Missouri, with a temperature of 63. In Quincy, it was clear and 58 degrees. In Kansas City, it was cloudy and the temperature was 66. It was clear in Springfield, Missouri, with a temperature of 67. In Rolla, it was clear and the temperature was 61. In Farmington, it was 54 degrees. Fog was reported, reducing the visibility to 3/4 of a mile in Cape Girardeau, with 53 degrees. It was clear in Springfield, Illinois, with a temperature of 48. Once again in St. Louis, it was clear, the temperature was 59 degrees and the wind was calm. The current time is 1:19 a.m. Central Daylight Time. 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Tonight, clear. Lows in the lower 50s. Northeast winds around 5 miles per hour this evening, becoming light and variable. Tuesday, sunny. Highs in the lower 80s. Southeast winds around 5 miles per hour. Tuesday night, partly cloudy. Not as cool with lows in the mid-60s. Southeast winds around 5 miles per hour. Wednesday, mostly sunny. Highs in the upper 80s. South winds 5 to 10 miles per hour. Wednesday night, mostly cloudy. Lows in the lower 70s. South winds 5 to 10 miles per hour. Thursday, mostly cloudy.
A chance of showers in the morning, then showers likely with a slight chance of thunderstorms in the afternoon. Highs in the mid-80s. Chance of rain 70%. Thursday night, showers likely. A chance of thunderstorms, mainly in the evening. Lows in the mid-60s. Chance of rain 70%. Friday, a slight chance of thunderstorms. Showers likely, mainly in the morning. Cooler with highs in the lower 70s. Chance of rain 70%. Friday night through Saturday night, mostly cloudy with a 50% chance of showers. Lows in the upper 50s. Highs in the lower 70s. Sunday, partly sunny with a slight chance of showers. A slight chance of thunderstorms in the afternoon. Highs in the lower 70s. Chance of rain 20%. Sunday night, partly cloudy. A slight chance of showers in the evening. Lows in the lower 50s. Chance of rain 20%. Monday, mostly sunny. Highs in the upper 60s. At 1 a.m. at Lambert Field in St. Louis, it was clear with a temperature of 59 degrees. The dew point was 48, giving us a relative humidity of 67%. The wind was calm, and the pressure was 30.03 inches and rising. Elsewhere in the metro area, in Chesterfield, it was clear and the temperature was 53. In Belleville, it was 55 degrees. In Cahokia, it was clear and 53 degrees. In St. Charles, it was clear and 53. Across the region, it was partly cloudy in Columbia, Missouri, with a temperature of 63. In Quincy, it was clear and 58 degrees. In Kansas City, it was cloudy and the temperature was 66. It was clear in Springfield, Missouri, with a temperature of 67. In Rolla, it was clear and the temperature was 61. In Farmington, it was 54 degrees. Fog was reported, reducing the visibility to 3/4 of a mile in Cape Girardeau, with 53 degrees. It was clear in Springfield, Illinois, with a temperature of 48. Once again in St. Louis, it was clear, the temperature was 59 degrees and the wind was calm. The current time is 1:23 a.m. Central Daylight Time. 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Tonight, clear. Lows in the lower 50s. Northeast winds around 5 miles per hour this evening, becoming light and variable. Tuesday, sunny. Highs in the lower 80s. Southeast winds around 5 miles per hour. Tuesday night, partly cloudy. Not as cool with lows in the mid-60s. Southeast winds around 5 miles per hour. Wednesday, mostly sunny. Highs in the upper 80s. South winds 5 to 10 miles per hour. Wednesday night, mostly cloudy. Lows in the lower 70s. South winds 5 to 10 miles per hour. Thursday, mostly cloudy. A chance of showers in the morning, then showers likely with a slight chance of thunderstorms in the afternoon. Highs in the mid-80s. Chance of rain 70%. Thursday night, showers likely. A chance of thunderstorms, mainly in the evening. Lows in the mid-60s. Chance of rain 70%. Friday, a slight chance of thunderstorms. Showers likely, mainly in the morning. Cooler with highs in the lower 70s. Chance of rain 70%. Friday night through Saturday night, mostly cloudy with a 50% chance of showers. Lows in the upper 50s. Highs in the lower 70s. Sunday, partly sunny with a slight chance of showers. A slight chance of thunderstorms in the afternoon. Highs in the lower 70s. Chance of rain 20%. Sunday night, partly cloudy. A slight chance of showers in the evening. Lows in the lower 50s.
chance of rain 20%. Monday, mostly sunny. Highs in the upper 60s. At 1 a.m. at Lambert Field in St. Louis, it was clear with a temperature of 59 degrees. The dew point was 48, giving us a relative humidity of 67%. The wind was calm, and the pressure was 30.03 inches and rising. Elsewhere in the metro area, in Chesterfield, it was clear and the temperature was 53. In Belleville, it was 55 degrees. In Cahokia, it was clear and 53 degrees. In St. Charles, it was clear and 53. Across the region, it was partly cloudy in Columbia, Missouri, with a temperature of 63. In Quincy, it was clear and 58 degrees. In Kansas City, it was cloudy and the temperature was 66. It was clear in Springfield, Missouri, with a temperature of 67. In Rolla, it was clear and the temperature was 61. In Farmington, it was 54 degrees. Fog was reported, reducing the visibility to 3/4 of a mile in Cape Girardeau, with 53 degrees. It was clear in Springfield, Illinois, with a temperature of 48. Once again in St. Louis, it was clear, the temperature was 59 degrees and the wind was calm. The current time is 1:27 a.m. Central Daylight Time. 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Rest of tonight, clear. Lows in the lower 50s. East winds around 5 miles per hour. Tuesday, sunny. Highs in the mid-80s. Southeast winds 5 to 10 miles per hour. Tuesday night, partly cloudy in the evening, then becoming mostly cloudy. Not as cool with lows in the mid-60s. Southeast winds around 5 miles per hour. Wednesday, mostly cloudy in the morning, then becoming partly sunny. Highs in the upper 80s. South winds 5 to 10 miles per hour. Wednesday night, mostly cloudy. Lows around 70. South winds 5 to 10 miles per hour. Thursday, mostly cloudy with a 50% chance of showers. Highs in the upper 80s. Thursday night, mostly cloudy with a slight chance of thunderstorms. A chance of showers in the evening, then showers likely after midnight. Lows in the mid-60s. Chance of rain 70%. Friday, showers likely, mainly in the morning. Much cooler with highs in the mid-70s. Chance of rain 70%. Friday night and Saturday, mostly cloudy with a 50% chance of showers. Lows in the upper 50s. Highs around 70. Saturday night, mostly cloudy. A slight chance of showers in the evening, then a chance of showers after midnight. Lows in the upper 50s. Chance of rain 40%. Sunday, partly sunny. Highs in the lower 70s. Sunday night and Monday, mostly clear. Lows in the lower 50s. Highs around 70. At 1 a.m. at Lambert Field in St. Louis, it was clear with a temperature of 59 degrees. The dew point was 48, giving us a relative humidity of 67%. The wind was calm, and the pressure was 30.03 inches and rising. Elsewhere in the metro area, in Chesterfield, it was clear and the temperature was 53. In Belleville, it was 55 degrees. In Cahokia, it was clear and 53 degrees. In St. Charles, it was clear and 53. Across the region, it was partly cloudy in Columbia, Missouri, with a temperature of 63. In Quincy, it was clear and 58 degrees. In Kansas City, it was cloudy and the temperature was 66. It was clear in Springfield, Missouri, with a temperature of 67. In Rolla, it was clear and the temperature was 61. In Farmington, it was 54 degrees.
fog was reported, reducing the visibility to 3/4 of a mile in Cape Girardeau, with 53 degrees. It was clear in Springfield, Illinois, with a temperature of 48. Once again in St. Louis, it was clear, the temperature was 59 degrees and the wind was calm. The current time is 1:31 a.m. Central Daylight Time. 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Rest of tonight, clear. Lows in the lower 50s. East winds around 5 miles per hour. Tuesday, sunny. Highs in the mid-80s. Southeast winds 5 to 10 miles per hour. Tuesday night, partly cloudy in the evening, then becoming mostly cloudy. Not as cool with lows in the mid-60s. Southeast winds around 5 miles per hour. Wednesday, mostly cloudy in the morning, then becoming partly sunny. Highs in the upper 80s. South winds 5 to 10 miles per hour. Wednesday night, mostly cloudy. Lows around 70. South winds 5 to 10 miles per hour. Thursday, mostly cloudy with a 50% chance of showers. Highs in the upper 80s. Thursday night, mostly cloudy with a slight chance of thunderstorms. A chance of showers in the evening, then showers likely after midnight. Lows in the mid-60s. Chance of rain 70%. Friday, showers likely, mainly in the morning. Much cooler with highs in the mid-70s. Chance of rain 70%. Friday night and Saturday, mostly cloudy with a 50% chance of showers. Lows in the upper 50s. Highs around 70. Saturday night, mostly cloudy. A slight chance of showers in the evening, then a chance of showers after midnight. Lows in the upper 50s. Chance of rain 40%. Sunday, partly sunny. Highs in the lower 70s. Sunday night and Monday, mostly clear. Lows in the lower 50s. Highs around 70. At 1 a.m. at Lambert Field in St. Louis, it was clear with a temperature of 59 degrees. The dew point was 48, giving us a relative humidity of 67%. The wind was calm, and the pressure was 30.03 inches and rising. Elsewhere in the metro area, in Chesterfield, it was clear and the temperature was 53. In Belleville, it was 55 degrees. In Cahokia, it was clear and 53 degrees. In St. Charles, it was clear and 53. Across the region, it was partly cloudy in Columbia, Missouri, with a temperature of 63. In Quincy, it was clear and 58 degrees. In Kansas City, it was cloudy and the temperature was 66. It was clear in Springfield, Missouri, with a temperature of 67. In Rolla, it was clear and the temperature was 61. In Farmington, it was 54 degrees. Fog was reported, reducing the visibility to 3/4 of a mile in Cape Girardeau, with 53 degrees. It was clear in Springfield, Illinois, with a temperature of 48. Once again in St. Louis, it was clear, the temperature was 59 degrees and the wind was calm. The current time is 1:35 a.m. Central Daylight Time. 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Rest of tonight, clear. Lows in the lower 50s. East winds around 5 miles per hour. Tuesday, sunny. Highs in the mid-80s. Southeast winds 5 to 10 miles per hour. Tuesday night, partly cloudy in the evening, then becoming mostly cloudy.
Not as cool with lows in the mid-60s. Southeast winds around 5 miles per hour. Wednesday, mostly cloudy in the morning, then becoming partly sunny. Highs in the upper 80s. South winds 5 to 10 miles per hour. Wednesday night, mostly cloudy. Lows around 70. South winds 5 to 10 miles per hour. Thursday, mostly cloudy with a 50% chance of showers. Highs in the upper 80s. Thursday night, mostly cloudy with a slight chance of thunderstorms. A chance of showers in the evening, then showers likely after midnight. Lows in the mid-60s. Chance of rain 70%. Friday, showers likely, mainly in the morning. Much cooler with highs in the mid-70s. Chance of rain 70%. Friday night and Saturday, mostly cloudy with a 50% chance of showers. Lows in the upper 50s. Highs around 70. Saturday night, mostly cloudy. A slight chance of showers in the evening, then a chance of showers after midnight. Lows in the upper 50s. Chance of rain 40%. Sunday, partly sunny. Highs in the lower 70s. Sunday night and Monday, mostly clear. Lows in the lower 50s. Highs around 70. At 1 a.m. at Lambert Field in St. Louis, it was clear with a temperature of 59 degrees. The dew point was 48, giving us a relative humidity of 67%. The wind was calm, and the pressure was 30.03 inches and rising. Elsewhere in the metro area, in Chesterfield, it was clear and the temperature was 53. In Belleville, it was 55 degrees. In Cahokia, it was clear and 53 degrees. In St. Charles, it was clear and 53. Across the region, it was partly cloudy in Columbia, Missouri, with a temperature of 63. In Quincy, it was clear and 58 degrees. In Kansas City, it was cloudy and the temperature was 66. It was clear in Springfield, Missouri, with a temperature of 67. In Rolla, it was clear and the temperature was 61. In Farmington, it was 54 degrees. Fog was reported, reducing the visibility to 3/4 of a mile in Cape Girardeau, with 53 degrees. It was clear in Springfield, Illinois, with a temperature of 48. Once again in St. Louis, it was clear, the temperature was 59 degrees and the wind was calm. The current time is 1:38 a.m. Central Daylight Time. 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This program originates from the National Weather Service Forecast Office in St. Louis, Missouri, and serves parts of East Central Missouri and Southwest Illinois, including the St. Louis metro area and surrounding counties. Rest of tonight, clear. Lows in the lower 50s. East winds around 5 miles per hour. Tuesday, sunny. Highs in the mid-80s. Southeast winds 5 to 10 miles per hour. Tuesday night, partly cloudy in the evening, then becoming mostly cloudy. Not as cool with lows in the mid-60s. Southeast winds around 5 miles per hour. Wednesday, mostly cloudy in the morning, then becoming partly sunny. Highs in the upper 80s. South winds 5 to 10 miles per hour. Wednesday night, mostly cloudy. Lows around 70. South winds 5 to 10 miles per hour. Thursday, mostly cloudy with a 50% chance of showers. Highs in the upper 80s. Thursday night, mostly cloudy with a slight chance of thunderstorms. A chance of showers in the evening, then showers likely after midnight. Lows in the mid-60s. Chance of rain 70%. Friday, showers likely, mainly in the morning. Much cooler with highs in the mid-70s. Chance of rain 70%. Friday night and Saturday, mostly cloudy with a 50% chance of showers. Lows in the upper 50s. Highs around 70. Saturday night, mostly cloudy.
a slight chance of showers in the evening, then a chance of showers after midnight. Lows in the upper 50s. Chance of rain 40%. Sunday, partly sunny. Highs in the lower 70s. Sunday night and Monday, mostly clear. Lows in the lower 50s. Highs around 70. At 1 a.m. at Lambert Field in St. Louis, it was clear with a temperature of 59 degrees. The dew point was 48, giving us a relative humidity of 67%. The wind was calm, and the pressure was 30.03 inches and rising. Elsewhere in the metro area, in Chesterfield, it was clear and the temperature was 53. In Belleville, it was 55 degrees. In Cahokia, it was clear and 53 degrees. In St. Charles, it was clear and 53. Across the region, it was partly cloudy in Columbia, Missouri, with a temperature of 63. In Quincy, it was clear and 58 degrees. In Kansas City, it was cloudy and the temperature was 66. It was clear in Springfield, Missouri, with a temperature of 67. In Rolla, it was clear and the temperature was 61. In Farmington, it was 54 degrees. Fog was reported, reducing the visibility to 3/4 of a mile in Cape Girardeau, with 53 degrees. It was clear in Springfield, Illinois, with a temperature of 48. Once again in St. Louis, it was clear, the temperature was 59 degrees and the wind was calm. The current time is 1:42 a.m. Central Daylight Time. 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Rest of tonight, clear. Lows in the lower 50s. East winds around 5 miles per hour. Tuesday, sunny. Highs in the mid-80s. Southeast winds 5 to 10 miles per hour. Tuesday night, partly cloudy in the evening, then becoming mostly cloudy. Not as cool with lows in the mid-60s. Southeast winds around 5 miles per hour. Wednesday, mostly cloudy in the morning, then becoming partly sunny. Highs in the upper 80s. South winds 5 to 10 miles per hour. Wednesday night, mostly cloudy. Lows around 70. South winds 5 to 10 miles per hour. Thursday, mostly cloudy with a 50% chance of showers. Highs in the upper 80s. Thursday night, mostly cloudy with a slight chance of thunderstorms. A chance of showers in the evening, then showers likely after midnight. Lows in the mid-60s. Chance of rain 70%. Friday, showers likely, mainly in the morning. Much cooler with highs in the mid-70s. Chance of rain 70%. Friday night and Saturday, mostly cloudy with a 50% chance of showers. Lows in the upper 50s. Highs around 70. Saturday night, mostly cloudy. A slight chance of showers in the evening, then a chance of showers after midnight. Lows in the upper 50s. Chance of rain 40%. Sunday, partly sunny. Highs in the lower 70s. Sunday night and Monday, mostly clear. Lows in the lower 50s. Highs around 70. At 1 a.m. at Lambert Field in St. Louis, it was clear with a temperature of 59 degrees. The dew point was 48, giving us a relative humidity of 67%. The wind was calm, and the pressure was 30.03 inches and rising. Elsewhere in the metro area, in Chesterfield, it was clear and the temperature was 53. In Belleville, it was 55 degrees. In Cahokia, it was clear and 53 degrees. In St. Charles, it was clear and 53. Across the region, it was partly cloudy in Columbia, Missouri, with a temperature of 63. In Quincy, it was clear and 58 degrees. In Kansas City, it was cloudy and the temperature was 66.
It was clear in Springfield, Missouri, with a temperature of 67. In Rolla, it was clear and the temperature was 61. In Farmington, it was 54 degrees. Fog was reported, reducing the visibility to 3/4 of a mile in Cape Girardeau, with 53 degrees. It was clear in Springfield, Illinois, with a temperature of 48. Once again in St. Louis, it was clear, the temperature was 59 degrees and the wind was calm. The current time is 1:46 a.m. Central Daylight Time. 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Rest of tonight, clear. Lows in the lower 50s. East winds around 5 miles per hour. Tuesday, sunny. Highs in the mid-80s. Southeast winds 5 to 10 miles per hour. Tuesday night, partly cloudy in the evening, then becoming mostly cloudy. Not as cool with lows in the mid-60s. Southeast winds around 5 miles per hour. Wednesday, mostly cloudy in the morning, then becoming partly sunny. Highs in the upper 80s. South winds 5 to 10 miles per hour. Wednesday night, mostly cloudy. Lows around 70. South winds 5 to 10 miles per hour. Thursday, mostly cloudy with a 50% chance of showers. Highs in the upper 80s. Thursday night, mostly cloudy with a slight chance of thunderstorms. A chance of showers in the evening, then showers likely after midnight. Lows in the mid-60s. Chance of rain 70%. Friday, showers likely, mainly in the morning. Much cooler with highs in the mid-70s. Chance of rain 70%. Friday night and Saturday, mostly cloudy with a 50% chance of showers. Lows in the upper 50s. Highs around 70. Saturday night, mostly cloudy. A slight chance of showers in the evening, then a chance of showers after midnight. Lows in the upper 50s. Chance of rain 40%. Sunday, partly sunny. Highs in the lower 70s. Sunday night and Monday, mostly clear. Lows in the lower 50s. Highs around 70. At 1 a.m. at Lambert Field in St. Louis, it was clear with a temperature of 59 degrees. The dew point was 48, giving us a relative humidity of 67%. The wind was calm, and the pressure was 30.03 inches and rising. Elsewhere in the metro area, in Chesterfield, it was clear and the temperature was 53. In Belleville, it was 55 degrees. In Cahokia, it was clear and 53 degrees. In St. Charles, it was clear and 53. Across the region, it was partly cloudy in Columbia, Missouri, with a temperature of 63. In Quincy, it was clear and 58 degrees. In Kansas City, it was cloudy and the temperature was 66. It was clear in Springfield, Missouri, with a temperature of 67. In Rolla, it was clear and the temperature was 61. In Farmington, it was 54 degrees. Fog was reported, reducing the visibility to 3/4 of a mile in Cape Girardeau, with 53 degrees. It was clear in Springfield, Illinois, with a temperature of 48. Once again in St. Louis, it was clear, the temperature was 59 degrees and the wind was calm. The current time is 1:50 a.m. Central Daylight Time. 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Rest of tonight, clear. Lows in the lower 50s. East winds around 5 miles per hour. Tuesday, sunny.
highs in the mid-80s. Southeast winds 5 to 10 miles per hour. Tuesday night, partly cloudy in the evening, then becoming mostly cloudy. Not as cool with lows in the mid-60s. Southeast winds around 5 miles per hour. Wednesday, mostly cloudy in the morning, then becoming partly sunny. Highs in the upper 80s. South winds 5 to 10 miles per hour. Wednesday night, mostly cloudy. Lows around 70. South winds 5 to 10 miles per hour. Thursday, mostly cloudy with a 50% chance of showers. Highs in the upper 80s. Thursday night, mostly cloudy with a slight chance of thunderstorms. A chance of showers in the evening, then showers likely after midnight. Lows in the mid-60s. Chance of rain 70%. Friday, showers likely, mainly in the morning. Much cooler with highs in the mid-70s. Chance of rain 70%. Friday night and Saturday, mostly cloudy with a 50% chance of showers. Lows in the upper 50s. Highs around 70. Saturday night, mostly cloudy. A slight chance of showers in the evening, then a chance of showers after midnight. Lows in the upper 50s. Chance of rain 40%. Sunday, partly sunny. Highs in the lower 70s. Sunday night and Monday, mostly clear. Lows in the lower 50s. Highs around 70. At 1 a.m. at Lambert Field in St. Louis, it was clear with a temperature of 59 degrees. The dew point was 48, giving us a relative humidity of 67%. The wind was calm, and the pressure was 30.03 inches and rising. Elsewhere in the metro area, in Chesterfield, it was clear and the temperature was 53. In Belleville, it was 55 degrees. In Cahokia, it was clear and 53 degrees. In St. Charles, it was clear and 53. Across the region, it was partly cloudy in Columbia, Missouri, with a temperature of 63. In Quincy, it was clear and 58 degrees. In Kansas City, it was cloudy and the temperature was 66. It was clear in Springfield, Missouri, with a temperature of 67. In Rolla, it was clear and the temperature was 61. In Farmington, it was 54 degrees. Fog was reported, reducing the visibility to 3/4 of a mile in Cape Girardeau, with 53 degrees. It was clear in Springfield, Illinois, with a temperature of 48. Once again in St. Louis, it was clear, the temperature was 59 degrees and the wind was calm. The current time is 1:54 a.m. Central Daylight Time. 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Rest of tonight, clear. Lows in the lower 50s. East winds around 5 miles per hour. Tuesday, sunny. Highs in the mid-80s. Southeast winds 5 to 10 miles per hour. Tuesday night, partly cloudy in the evening, then becoming mostly cloudy. Not as cool with lows in the mid-60s. Southeast winds around 5 miles per hour. Wednesday, mostly cloudy in the morning, then becoming partly sunny. Highs in the upper 80s. South winds 5 to 10 miles per hour. Wednesday night, mostly cloudy. Lows around 70. South winds 5 to 10 miles per hour. Thursday, mostly cloudy with a 50% chance of showers. Highs in the upper 80s. Thursday night, mostly cloudy with a slight chance of thunderstorms. A chance of showers in the evening, then showers likely after midnight. Lows in the mid-60s. Chance of rain 70%. Friday, showers likely, mainly in the morning. Much cooler with highs in the mid-70s. Chance of rain 70%.
Friday night and Saturday, mostly cloudy with a 50% chance of showers. Lows in the upper 50s. Highs around 70. Saturday night, mostly cloudy. A slight chance of showers in the evening, then a chance of showers after midnight. Lows in the upper 50s. Chance of rain 40%. Sunday, partly sunny. Highs in the lower 70s. Sunday night and Monday, mostly clear. Lows in the lower 50s. Highs around 70. At 1 a.m. at Lambert Field in St. Louis, it was clear with a temperature of 59 degrees. The dew point was 48, giving us a relative humidity of 67%. The wind was calm, and the pressure was 30.03 inches and rising. Elsewhere in the metro area, in Chesterfield, it was clear and the temperature was 53. In Belleville, it was 55 degrees. In Cahokia, it was clear and 53 degrees. In St. Charles, it was clear and 53. Across the region, it was partly cloudy in Columbia, Missouri, with a temperature of 63. In Quincy, it was clear and 58 degrees. In Kansas City, it was cloudy and the temperature was 66. It was clear in Springfield, Missouri, with a temperature of 67. In Rolla, it was clear and the temperature was 61. In Farmington, it was 54 degrees. Fog was reported, reducing the visibility to 3/4 of a mile in Cape Girardeau, with 53 degrees. It was clear in Springfield, Illinois, with a temperature of 48. Once again in St. Louis, it was clear, the temperature was 59 degrees and the wind was calm. The current time is 1:57 a.m. Central Daylight Time. 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Rest of tonight, clear. Lows in the lower 50s. East winds around 5 miles per hour. Tuesday, sunny. Highs in the mid-80s. Southeast winds 5 to 10 miles per hour. Tuesday night, partly cloudy in the evening, then becoming mostly cloudy. Not as cool with lows in the mid-60s. Southeast winds around 5 miles per hour. Wednesday, mostly cloudy in the morning, then becoming partly sunny. Highs in the upper 80s. South winds 5 to 10 miles per hour. Wednesday night, mostly cloudy. Lows around 70. South winds 5 to 10 miles per hour. Thursday, mostly cloudy with a 50% chance of showers. Highs in the upper 80s. Thursday night, mostly cloudy with a slight chance of thunderstorms. A chance of showers in the evening, then showers likely after midnight. Lows in the mid-60s. Chance of rain 70%. Friday, showers likely, mainly in the morning. Much cooler with highs in the mid-70s. Chance of rain 70%. Friday night and Saturday, mostly cloudy with a 50% chance of showers. Lows in the upper 50s. Highs around 70. Saturday night, mostly cloudy. A slight chance of showers in the evening, then a chance of showers after midnight. Lows in the upper 50s. Chance of rain 40%. Sunday, partly sunny. Highs in the lower 70s. Sunday night and Monday, mostly clear. Lows in the lower 50s. Highs around 70. At 1 a.m. at Lambert Field in St. Louis, it was clear with a temperature of 59 degrees. The dew point was 48, giving us a relative humidity of 67%. The wind was calm, and the pressure was 30.03 inches and rising. Elsewhere in the metro area, in Chesterfield, it was clear and the temperature was 53. In Belleville, it was 55 degrees. In Cahokia, it was clear and 53 degrees. In St. Charles, it was clear and 53.
Across the region, it was partly cloudy in Columbia, Missouri, with a temperature of 63. In Quincy, it was clear and 58 degrees. In Kansas City, it was cloudy and the temperature was 66. It was clear in Springfield, Missouri, with a temperature of 67. In Rolla, it was clear and the temperature was 61. In Farmington, it was 54 degrees. Fog was reported, reducing the visibility to 3/4 of a mile in Cape Girardeau, with 53 degrees. It was clear in Springfield, Illinois, with a temperature of 48. Once again in St. Louis, it was clear, the temperature was 59 degrees and the wind was calm. The current time is 2:01 a.m. Central Daylight Time. 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Rest of tonight, clear. Lows in the lower 50s. East winds around 5 miles per hour. Tuesday, sunny. Highs in the mid-80s. South Farmington, it was 54 degrees.

This program originates from the National Weather Service Forecast Office in St. Louis, Missouri, and serves parts of East Central Missouri and Southwest Illinois, including the St. Louis metro area and surrounding counties. Rest of tonight, clear. Lows in the lower 50s. East winds around 5 miles per hour. Tuesday, sunny. Highs in the mid-80s. Southeast winds 5 to 10 miles per hour. Tuesday night, partly cloudy in the evening, then becoming mostly cloudy. Not as cool with lows in the mid-60s. Southeast winds around 5 miles per hour. Wednesday, mostly cloudy in the morning, then becoming partly sunny. Highs in the upper 80s. South winds 5 to 10 miles per hour. Wednesday night, mostly cloudy. Lows around 70. South winds 5 to 10 miles per hour. Thursday, mostly cloudy with a 50% chance of showers. Highs in the upper 80s. Thursday night, mostly cloudy with a slight chance of thunderstorms. A chance of showers in the evening, then showers likely after midnight. Lows in the mid-60s. Chance of rain 70%. Friday, showers likely, mainly in the morning. Much cooler with highs in the mid-70s. Chance of rain 70%. Friday night and Saturday, mostly cloudy with a 50% chance of showers. Lows in the upper 50s. Highs around 70. Saturday night, mostly cloudy. A slight chance of showers in the evening, then a chance of showers after midnight. Lows in the upper 50s. Chance of rain 40%. Sunday, partly sunny. Highs in the lower 70s. Sunday night and Monday, mostly clear. Lows in the lower 50s. Highs around 70. At 1 a.m. at Lambert Field in St. Louis, it was clear with a temperature of 59 degrees. The dew point was 48, giving us a relative humidity of 67%. The wind was calm, and the pressure was 30.03 inches and rising. Elsewhere in the metro area, in Chesterfield, it was clear and the temperature was 53. In Belleville, it was 55 degrees. In Cahokia, it was clear and 53 degrees. In St. Charles, it was clear and 53. Across the region, it was partly cloudy in Columbia, Missouri, with a temperature of 63. In Quincy, it was clear and 58 degrees. In Kansas City, it was cloudy and the temperature was 66. It was clear in Springfield, Missouri, with a temperature of 67. In Rolla, it was clear and the temperature was 61. In Farmington, it was 54 degrees. Fog was reported, reducing the visibility to 3/4 of a mile in Cape Girardeau, with 53 degrees. It was clear in Springfield, Illinois, with a temperature of 48. Once again in St. Louis, it was clear, the temperature was 59 degrees and the wind was calm. The current time is 2:05 a.m. Central Daylight Time. 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Rest of tonight, clear. Lows in the lower 50s. East winds around 5 miles per hour. Tuesday, sunny. Highs in the mid-80s. Southeast winds 5 to 10 miles per hour. Tuesday night, partly cloudy in the evening, then becoming mostly cloudy. Not as cool with lows in the mid-60s. Southeast winds around 5 miles per hour. Wednesday, mostly cloudy in the morning, then becoming partly sunny. Highs in the upper 80s. South winds 5 to 10 miles per hour. Wednesday night, mostly cloudy. Lows around 70. South winds 5 to 10 miles per hour. Thursday, mostly cloudy with a 50% chance of showers. Highs in the upper 80s. Thursday night, mostly cloudy with a slight

A chance of showers in the evening, then showers likely after midnight. Lows in the mid-60s. Chance of rain 70%. Friday, showers likely mainly in the morning. Much cooler with highs in the mid-70s. Chance of rain 70%. Friday night and Saturday, mostly cloudy with a 50% chance of showers. Lows in the upper 50s. Highs around 70. Saturday night, mostly cloudy. A slight chance of showers in the evening, then a chance of showers after midnight. Lows in the upper 50s. Chance of rain 40%. Sunday, partly sunny. Highs in the lower 70s. Sunday night and Monday, mostly clear. Lows in the lower 50s. Highs around 70. At 1 a.m. at Lambert Field in St. Louis, it was clear with a temperature of 59 degrees. The dew point was 48, giving us a relative humidity of 67%. The wind was calm, and the pressure was 30.03 inches and rising. Elsewhere in the metro area, in Chesterfield, it was clear and the temperature was 53. In Belleville, it was 55 degrees. In Cahokia, it was clear and 53 degrees. In St. Charles, it was clear and 53. Across the region, it was partly cloudy in Columbia, Missouri, with a temperature of 63. In Quincy, it was clear and 58 degrees. In Kansas City, it was cloudy and the temperature was 66. It was clear in Springfield, Missouri, with a temperature of 67. In Rolla, it was clear and the temperature was 61. In Farmington, it was 54 degrees. Fog was reported, reducing the visibility to 3/4 of a mile in Cape Girardeau, with 53 degrees. It was clear in Springfield, Illinois, with a temperature of 48. Once again in St. Louis, it was clear, the temperature was 59 degrees and the wind was calm. The current time is 2:09 a.m. Central Daylight Time. 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Rest of tonight, clear. Lows in the lower 50s. East winds around 5 miles per hour. Tuesday, sunny. Highs in the mid-80s. Southeast winds 5 to 10 miles per hour. Tuesday night, partly cloudy in the evening, then becoming mostly cloudy. Not as cool with lows in the mid-60s. Southeast winds around 5 miles per hour. Wednesday, mostly cloudy in the morning, then becoming partly sunny. Highs in the upper 80s. South winds 5 to 10 miles per hour. Wednesday night, mostly cloudy. Lows around 70. South winds 5 to 10 miles per hour. Thursday, mostly cloudy with a 50% chance of showers. Highs in the upper 80s. Thursday night, mostly cloudy with a slight chance of thunderstorms. A chance of showers in the evening, then showers likely after midnight. Lows in the mid-60s. Chance of rain 70%. Friday, showers likely, mainly in the morning. Much cooler with highs in the mid-70s. Chance of rain 70%. Friday night and Saturday, mostly cloudy with a 50% chance of showers. Lows in the upper 50s. Highs around 70. Saturday night, mostly cloudy. A slight chance of showers in the evening, then a chance of showers after midnight. Lows in the upper 50s. Chance of rain 40%. Sunday, partly sunny. Highs in the lower 70s. Sunday night and Monday, mostly clear. Lows in the lower 50s. Highs around 70. At 2 a.m. at Lambert Field in St. Louis, it was clear with a temperature of 58 degrees. The dew point was 50, giving us a relative humidity of 75%. The wind was east at 7 miles an hour.
and the pressure was 30.03 inches and steady. Elsewhere in the metro area, in Chesterfield, it was clear and the temperature was 53. In Belleville, it was 54 degrees. In Cahokia, it was clear and 51 degrees. In St. Charles, it was clear and 51. Across the region, it was clear in Columbia, Missouri, with a temperature of 61. In Quincy, it was clear and 58 degrees. In Kansas City, it was cloudy and the temperature was 66. It was clear in Springfield, Missouri, with a temperature of 66. In Rolla, it was clear and the temperature was 61. In Farmington, it was 53 degrees. Fog was reported, reducing the visibility to 3/4 of a mile in Cape Girardeau, with 51 degrees. It was clear in Springfield, Illinois, with a temperature of 48. Once again in St. Louis, it was clear, the temperature was 58 degrees and the wind was east at 7 miles an hour. The current time is 2:12 a.m. Central Daylight Time. 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Rest of tonight, clear. Lows in the lower 50s. East winds around 5 miles per hour. Tuesday, sunny. Highs in the mid-80s. Southeast winds 5 to 10 miles per hour. Tuesday night, partly cloudy in the evening, then becoming mostly cloudy. Not as cool with lows in the mid-60s. Southeast winds around 5 miles per hour. Wednesday, mostly cloudy in the morning, then becoming partly sunny. Highs in the upper 80s. South winds 5 to 10 miles per hour. Wednesday night, mostly cloudy. Lows around 70. South winds 5 to 10 miles per hour. Thursday, mostly cloudy with a 50% chance of showers. Highs in the upper 80s. Thursday night, mostly cloudy with a slight chance of thunderstorms. A chance of showers in the evening, then showers likely after midnight. Lows in the mid-60s. Chance of rain 70%. Friday, showers likely, mainly in the morning. Much cooler with highs in the mid-70s. Chance of rain 70%. Friday night and Saturday, mostly cloudy with a 50% chance of showers. Lows in the upper 50s. Highs around 70. Saturday night, mostly cloudy. A slight chance of showers in the evening, then a chance of showers after midnight. Lows in the upper 50s. Chance of rain 40%. Sunday, partly sunny. Highs in the lower 70s. Sunday night and Monday, mostly clear. Lows in the lower 50s. Highs around 70. At 2 a.m. at Lambert Field in St. Louis, it was clear with a temperature of 58 degrees. The dew point was 50, giving us a relative humidity of 75%. The wind was east at 7 miles an hour, and the pressure was 30.03 inches and steady. Elsewhere in the metro area, in Chesterfield, it was clear and the temperature was 53. In Belleville, it was 54 degrees. In Cahokia, it was clear and 51 degrees. In St. Charles, it was clear and 51. Across the region, it was clear in Columbia, Missouri, with a temperature of 61. In Quincy, it was clear and 58 degrees. In Kansas City, it was cloudy and the temperature was 66. It was clear in Springfield, Missouri, with a temperature of 66. In Rolla, it was clear and the temperature was 61. In Farmington, it was 53 degrees. Fog was reported, reducing the visibility to 3/4 of a mile in Cape Girardeau, with 51 degrees. It was clear in Springfield, Illinois, with a temperature of 48. Once again in St. Louis, it was clear, the temperature was 58 degrees and the wind was east at 7 miles an hour. The current time is 2:16 a.m.
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Rest of tonight, clear. Lows in the lower 50s. East winds around 5 miles per hour. Tuesday, sunny. Highs in the mid-80s. Southeast winds 5 to 10 miles per hour. Tuesday night, partly cloudy in the evening, then becoming mostly cloudy. Not as cool with lows in the mid-60s. Southeast winds around 5 miles per hour. Wednesday, mostly cloudy in the morning, then becoming partly sunny. Highs in the upper 80s. South winds 5 to 10 miles per hour. Wednesday night, mostly cloudy. Lows around 70. South winds 5 to 10 miles per hour. Thursday, mostly cloudy with a 50% chance of showers. Highs in the upper 80s. Thursday night, mostly cloudy with a slight chance of thunderstorms. A chance of showers in the evening, then showers likely after midnight. Lows in the mid-60s. Chance of rain 70%. Friday, showers likely, mainly in the morning. Much cooler with highs in the mid-70s. Chance of rain 70%. Friday night and Saturday, mostly cloudy with a 50% chance of showers. Lows in the upper 50s. Highs around 70. Saturday night, mostly cloudy. A slight chance of showers in the evening, then a chance of showers after midnight. Lows in the upper 50s. Chance of rain 40%. Sunday, partly sunny. Highs in the lower 70s. Sunday night and Monday, mostly clear. Lows in the lower 50s. Highs around 70. At 2 a.m. at Lambert Field in St. Louis, it was clear with a temperature of 58 degrees. The dew point was 50, giving us a relative humidity of 75%. The wind was east at 7 miles an hour, and the pressure was 30.03 inches and steady. Elsewhere in the metro area, in Chesterfield, it was clear and the temperature was 53. In Belleville, it was 54 degrees. In Cahokia, it was clear and 51 degrees. In St. Charles, it was clear and 51. Across the region, it was clear in Columbia, Missouri, with a temperature of 61. In Quincy, it was clear and 58 degrees. In Kansas City, it was cloudy and the temperature was 66. It was clear in Springfield, Missouri, with a temperature of 66. In Rolla, it was clear and the temperature was 61. In Farmington, it was 53 degrees. Fog was reported, reducing the visibility to 3/4 of a mile in Cape Girardeau, with 51 degrees. It was clear in Springfield, Illinois, with a temperature of 48. Once again in St. Louis, it was clear, the temperature was 58 degrees and the wind was east at 7 miles an hour. The current time is 2:20 a.m. Central Daylight Time. 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Rest of tonight, clear. Lows in the lower 50s. East winds around 5 miles per hour. Tuesday, sunny. Highs in the mid-80s. Southeast winds 5 to 10 miles per hour. Tuesday night, partly cloudy in the evening, then becoming mostly cloudy. Not as cool with lows in the mid-60s. Southeast winds around 5 miles per hour. Wednesday, mostly cloudy in the morning, then becoming partly sunny. Highs in the upper 80s. South winds 5 to 10 miles per hour. Wednesday night, mostly cloudy. Lows around 70. South winds 5.
to 10 miles per hour. Thursday, mostly cloudy with a 50% chance of showers. Highs in the upper 80s. Thursday night, mostly cloudy with a slight chance of thunderstorms. A chance of showers in the evening, then showers likely after midnight. Lows in the mid-60s. Chance of rain 70%. Friday, showers likely, mainly in the morning. Much cooler with highs in the mid-70s. Chance of rain 70%. Friday night and Saturday, mostly cloudy with a 50% chance of showers. Lows in the upper 50s. Highs around 70. Saturday night, mostly cloudy. A slight chance of showers in the evening, then a chance of showers after midnight. Lows in the upper 50s. Chance of rain 40%. Sunday, partly sunny. Highs in the lower 70s. Sunday night and Monday, mostly clear. Lows in the lower 50s. Highs around 70. At 2 a.m. at Lambert Field in St. Louis, it was clear with a temperature of 58 degrees. The dew point was 50, giving us a relative humidity of 75%. The wind was east at 7 miles an hour, and the pressure was 30.03 inches and steady. Elsewhere in the metro area, in Chesterfield, it was clear and the temperature was 53. In Belleville, it was 54 degrees. In Cahokia, it was clear and 51 degrees. In St. Charles, it was clear and 51. Across the region, it was clear in Columbia, Missouri, with a temperature of 61. In Quincy, it was clear and 58 degrees. In Kansas City, it was cloudy and the temperature was 66. It was clear in Springfield, Missouri, with a temperature of 66. In Rolla, it was clear and the temperature was 61. In Farmington, it was 53 degrees. Fog was reported, reducing the visibility to 3/4 of a mile in Cape Girardeau, with 51 degrees. It was clear in Springfield, Illinois, with a temperature of 48. Once again in St. Louis, it was clear, the temperature was 58 degrees and the wind was east at 7 miles an hour. The current time is 2:24 a.m. Central Daylight Time. 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Rest of tonight, clear. Lows in the lower 50s. East winds around 5 miles per hour. Tuesday, sunny. Highs in the mid-80s. Southeast winds 5 to 10 miles per hour. Tuesday night, partly cloudy in the evening, then becoming mostly cloudy. Not as cool with lows in the mid-60s. Southeast winds around 5 miles per hour. Wednesday, mostly cloudy in the morning, then becoming partly sunny. Highs in the upper 80s. South winds 5 to 10 miles per hour. Wednesday night, mostly cloudy. Lows around 70. South winds 5 to 10 miles per hour. Thursday, mostly cloudy with a 50% chance of showers. Highs in the upper 80s. Thursday night, mostly cloudy with a slight chance of thunderstorms. A chance of showers in the evening, then showers likely after midnight. Lows in the mid-60s. Chance of rain 70%. Friday, showers likely, mainly in the morning. Much cooler with highs in the mid-70s. Chance of rain 70%. Friday night and Saturday, mostly cloudy with a 50% chance of showers. Lows in the upper 50s. Highs around 70. Saturday night, mostly cloudy. A slight chance of showers in the evening, then a chance of showers after midnight. Lows in the upper 50s. Chance of rain 40%. Sunday, partly sunny. Highs in the lower 70s. Sunday night and Monday, mostly clear. Lows in the lower 50s. Highs around 70. At 2
a.m. at Lambert Field in St. Louis, it was clear with a temperature of 58 degrees. The dew point was 50, giving us a relative humidity of 75%. The wind was east at 7 miles an hour, and the pressure was 30.03 inches and steady. Elsewhere in the metro area, in Chesterfield, it was clear and the temperature was 53. In Belleville, it was 54 degrees. In Cahokia, it was clear and 51 degrees. In St. Charles, it was clear and 51. Across the region, it was clear in Columbia, Missouri, with a temperature of 61. In Quincy, it was clear and 58 degrees. In Kansas City, it was cloudy and the temperature was 66. It was clear in Springfield, Missouri, with a temperature of 66. In Rolla, it was clear and the temperature was 61. In Farmington, it was 53 degrees. Fog was reported, reducing the visibility to 3/4 of a mile in Cape Girardeau, with 51 degrees. It was clear in Springfield, Illinois, with a temperature of 48. Once again in St. Louis, it was clear, the temperature was 58 degrees and the wind was east at 7 miles an hour. The current time is 2:28 a.m. Central Daylight Time. 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Rest of tonight, clear. Lows in the lower 50s. East winds around 5 miles per hour. Tuesday, sunny. Highs in the mid-80s. Southeast winds 5 to 10 miles per hour. Tuesday night, partly cloudy in the evening, then becoming mostly cloudy. Not as cool with lows in the mid-60s. Southeast winds around 5 miles per hour. Wednesday, mostly cloudy in the morning, then becoming partly sunny. Highs in the upper 80s. South winds 5 to 10 miles per hour. Wednesday night, mostly cloudy. Lows around 70. South winds 5 to 10 miles per hour. Thursday, mostly cloudy with a 50% chance of showers. Highs in the upper 80s. Thursday night, mostly cloudy with a slight chance of thunderstorms. A chance of showers in the evening, then showers likely after midnight. Lows in the mid-60s. Chance of rain 70%. Friday, showers likely, mainly in the morning. Much cooler with highs in the mid-70s. Chance of rain 70%. Friday night and Saturday, mostly cloudy with a 50% chance of showers. Lows in the upper 50s. Highs around 70. Saturday night, mostly cloudy. A slight chance of showers in the evening, then a chance of showers after midnight. Lows in the upper 50s. Chance of rain 40%. Sunday, partly sunny. Highs in the lower 70s. Sunday night and Monday, mostly clear. Lows in the lower 50s. Highs around 70. At 2 a.m. at Lambert Field in St. Louis, it was clear with a temperature of 58 degrees. The dew point was 50, giving us a relative humidity of 75%. The wind was east at 7 miles an hour, and the pressure was 30.03 inches and steady. Elsewhere in the metro area, in Chesterfield, it was clear and the temperature was 53. In Belleville, it was 54 degrees. In Cahokia, it was clear and 51 degrees. In St. Charles, it was clear and 51. Across the region, it was clear in Columbia, Missouri, with a temperature of 61. In Quincy, it was clear and 58 degrees. In Kansas City, it was cloudy and the temperature was 66. It was clear in Springfield, Missouri, with a temperature of 66. In Rolla, it was clear and the temperature was 61. In Farmington, it was 53 degrees. Fog was reported, reducing the visibility to 3/4 of a mile in Cape Girardeau, with 51 degrees. It was clear in Springfield, Illinois.
with a temperature of 48. Once again in St. Louis, it was clear, the temperature was 58 degrees and the wind was east at 7 miles an hour. The current time is 2:32 a.m. Central Daylight Time. 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Rest of tonight, clear. Lows in the lower 50s. East winds around 5 miles per hour. Tuesday, sunny. Highs in the mid-80s. Southeast winds 5 to 10 miles per hour. Tuesday night, partly cloudy in the evening, then becoming mostly cloudy. Not as cool with lows in the mid-60s. Southeast winds around 5 miles per hour. Wednesday, mostly cloudy in the morning, then becoming partly sunny. Highs in the upper 80s. South winds 5 to 10 miles per hour. Wednesday night, mostly cloudy. Lows around 70. South winds 5 to 10 miles per hour. Thursday, mostly cloudy with a 50% chance of showers. Highs in the upper 80s. Thursday night, mostly cloudy with a slight chance of thunderstorms. A chance of showers in the evening, then showers likely after midnight. Lows in the mid-60s. Chance of rain 70%. Friday, showers likely, mainly in the morning. Much cooler with highs in the mid-70s. Chance of rain 70%. Friday night and Saturday, mostly cloudy with a 50% chance of showers. Lows in the upper 50s. Highs around 70. Saturday night, mostly cloudy. A slight chance of showers in the evening, then a chance of showers after midnight. Lows in the upper 50s. Chance of rain 40%. Sunday, partly sunny. Highs in the lower 70s. Sunday night and Monday, mostly clear. Lows in the lower 50s. Highs around 70. At 2 a.m. at Lambert Field in St. Louis, it was clear with a temperature of 58 degrees. The dew point was 50, giving us a relative humidity of 75%. The wind was east at 7 miles an hour, and the pressure was 30.03 inches and steady. Elsewhere in the metro area, in Chesterfield, it was clear and the temperature was 53. In Belleville, it was 54 degrees. In Cahokia, it was clear and 51 degrees. In St. Charles, it was clear and 51. Across the region, it was clear in Columbia, Missouri, with a temperature of 61. In Quincy, it was clear and 58 degrees. In Kansas City, it was cloudy and the temperature was 66. It was clear in Springfield, Missouri, with a temperature of 66. In Rolla, it was clear and the temperature was 61. In Farmington, it was 53 degrees. Fog was reported, reducing the visibility to 3/4 of a mile in Cape Girardeau, with 51 degrees. It was clear in Springfield, Illinois, with a temperature of 48. Once again in St. Louis, it was clear, the temperature was 58 degrees and the wind was east at 7 miles an hour. The current time is 2:35 a.m. Central Daylight Time. 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Rest of tonight, clear. Lows in the lower 50s. East winds around 5 miles per hour. Tuesday, sunny. Highs in the mid-80s. Southeast winds 5 to 10 miles per hour. Tuesday night, partly cloudy in the evening, then becoming mostly cloudy. Not as cool with lows in the mid-60s. Southeast winds around 5 miles per hour. Wednesday, mostly cloudy in the morning.
then becoming partly sunny. Highs in the upper 80s. South winds 5 to 10 miles per hour. Wednesday night, mostly cloudy. Lows around 70. South winds 5 to 10 miles per hour. Thursday, mostly cloudy with a 50% chance of showers. Highs in the upper 80s. Thursday night, mostly cloudy with a slight chance of thunderstorms. A chance of showers in the evening, then showers likely after midnight. Lows in the mid-60s. Chance of rain 70%. Friday, showers likely, mainly in the morning. Much cooler with highs in the mid-70s. Chance of rain 70%. Friday night and Saturday, mostly cloudy with a 50% chance of showers. Lows in the upper 50s. Highs around 70. Saturday night, mostly cloudy. A slight chance of showers in the evening, then a chance of showers after midnight. Lows in the upper 50s. Chance of rain 40%. Sunday, partly sunny. Highs in the lower 70s. Sunday night and Monday, mostly clear. Lows in the lower 50s. Highs around 70. At 2 a.m. at Lambert Field in St. Louis, it was clear with a temperature of 58 degrees. The dew point was 50, giving us a relative humidity of 75%. The wind was east at 7 miles an hour, and the pressure was 30.03 inches and steady. Elsewhere in the metro area, in Chesterfield, it was clear and the temperature was 53. In Belleville, it was 54 degrees. In Cahokia, it was clear and 51 degrees. In St. Charles, it was clear and 51. Across the region, it was clear in Columbia, Missouri, with a temperature of 61. In Quincy, it was clear and 58 degrees. In Kansas City, it was cloudy and the temperature was 66. It was clear in Springfield, Missouri, with a temperature of 66. In Rolla, it was clear and the temperature was 61. In Farmington, it was 53 degrees. Fog was reported, reducing the visibility to 3/4 of a mile in Cape Girardeau, with 51 degrees. It was clear in Springfield, Illinois, with a temperature of 48. Once again in St. Louis, it was clear, the temperature was 58 degrees and the wind was east at 7 miles an hour. The current time is 2:39 a.m. Central Daylight Time. 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Rest of tonight, clear. Lows in the lower 50s. East winds around 5 miles per hour. Tuesday, sunny. Highs in the mid-80s. Southeast winds 5 to 10 miles per hour. Tuesday night, partly cloudy in the evening, then becoming mostly cloudy. Not as cool with lows in the mid-60s. Southeast winds around 5 miles per hour. Wednesday, mostly cloudy in the morning, then becoming partly sunny. Highs in the upper 80s. South winds 5 to 10 miles per hour. Wednesday night, mostly cloudy. Lows around 70. South winds 5 to 10 miles per hour. Thursday, mostly cloudy with a 50% chance of showers. Highs in the upper 80s. Thursday night, mostly cloudy with a slight chance of thunderstorms. A chance of showers in the evening, then showers likely after midnight. Lows in the mid-60s. Chance of rain 70%. Friday, showers likely, mainly in the morning. Much cooler with highs in the mid-70s. Chance of rain 70%. Friday night and Saturday, mostly cloudy with a 50% chance of showers. Lows in the upper 50s. Highs around 70. Saturday night, mostly cloudy. A slight chance of showers in the evening, then a chance of showers after midnight. Lows in the upper 50s. Chance of rain 40%.
Sunday, partly sunny. Highs in the lower 70s. Sunday night and Monday, mostly clear. Lows in the lower 50s. Highs around 70. At 2 a.m. at Lambert Field in St. Louis, it was clear with a temperature of 58 degrees. The dew point was 50, giving us a relative humidity of 75%. The wind was east at 7 miles an hour, and the pressure was 30.03 inches and steady. Elsewhere in the metro area, in Chesterfield, it was clear and the temperature was 53. In Belleville, it was 54 degrees. In Cahokia, it was clear and 51 degrees. In St. Charles, it was clear and 51. Across the region, it was clear in Columbia, Missouri, with a temperature of 61. In Quincy, it was clear and 58 degrees. In Kansas City, it was cloudy and the temperature was 66. It was clear in Springfield, Missouri, with a temperature of 66. In Rolla, it was clear and the temperature was 61. In Farmington, it was 53 degrees. Fog was reported, reducing the visibility to 3/4 of a mile in Cape Girardeau, with 51 degrees. It was clear in Springfield, Illinois, with a temperature of 48. Once again in St. Louis, it was clear, the temperature was 58 degrees and the wind was east at 7 miles an hour. The current time is 2:43 a.m. Central Daylight Time. 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Rest of tonight, clear. Lows in the lower 50s. East winds around 5 miles per hour. Tuesday, sunny. Highs in the mid-80s. Southeast winds 5 to 10 miles per hour. Tuesday night, partly cloudy in the evening, then becoming mostly cloudy. Not as cool with lows in the mid-60s. Southeast winds around 5 miles per hour. Wednesday, mostly cloudy in the morning, then becoming partly sunny. Highs in the upper 80s. South winds 5 to 10 miles per hour. Wednesday night, mostly cloudy. Lows around 70. South winds 5 to 10 miles per hour. Thursday, mostly cloudy with a 50% chance of showers. Highs in the upper 80s. Thursday night, mostly cloudy with a slight chance of thunderstorms. A chance of showers in the evening, then showers likely after midnight. Lows in the mid-60s. Chance of rain 70%. Friday, showers likely, mainly in the morning. Much cooler with highs in the mid-70s. Chance of rain 70%. Friday night and Saturday, mostly cloudy with a 50% chance of showers. Lows in the upper 50s. Highs around 70. Saturday night, mostly cloudy. A slight chance of showers in the evening, then a chance of showers after midnight. Lows in the upper 50s. Chance of rain 40%. Sunday, partly sunny. Highs in the lower 70s. Sunday night and Monday, mostly clear. Lows in the lower 50s. Highs around 70. At 2 a.m. at Lambert Field in St. Louis, it was clear with a temperature of 58 degrees. The dew point was 50, giving us a relative humidity of 75%. The wind was east at 7 miles an hour, and the pressure was 30.03 inches and steady. Elsewhere in the metro area, in Chesterfield, it was clear and the temperature was 53. In Belleville, it was 54 degrees. In Cahokia, it was clear and 51 degrees. In St. Charles, it was clear and 51. Across the region, it was clear in Columbia, Missouri, with a temperature of 61. In Quincy, it was clear and 58 degrees. In Kansas City, it was cloudy and the temperature was 66. It was clear in Springfield, Missouri, with a temperature of 66. In Rolla, it was clear and the temperature was 66.
1. In Farmington, it was 53 degrees. Fog was reported, reducing the visibility to 3/4 of a mile in Cape Girardeau, with 51 degrees. It was clear in Springfield, Illinois, with a temperature of 48. Once again in St. Louis, it was clear, the temperature was 58 degrees and the wind was east at 7 miles an hour. The current time is 2:47 a.m. Central Daylight Time. 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Rest of tonight, clear. Lows in the lower 50s. East winds around 5 miles per hour. Tuesday, sunny. Highs in the mid-80s. Southeast winds 5 to 10 miles per hour. Tuesday night, partly cloudy in the evening, then becoming mostly cloudy. Not as cool with lows in the mid-60s. Southeast winds around 5 miles per hour. Wednesday, mostly cloudy in the morning, then becoming partly sunny. Highs in the upper 80s. South winds 5 to 10 miles per hour. Wednesday night, mostly cloudy. Lows around 70. South winds 5 to 10 miles per hour. Thursday, mostly cloudy with a 50% chance of showers. Highs in the upper 80s. Thursday night, mostly cloudy with a slight chance of thunderstorms. A chance of showers in the evening, then showers likely after midnight. Lows in the mid-60s. Chance of rain 70%. Friday, showers likely, mainly in the morning. Much cooler with highs in the mid-70s. Chance of rain 70%. Friday night and Saturday, mostly cloudy with a 50% chance of showers. Lows in the upper 50s. Highs around 70. Saturday night, mostly cloudy. A slight chance of showers in the evening, then a chance of showers after midnight. Lows in the upper 50s. Chance of rain 40%. Sunday, partly sunny. Highs in the lower 70s. Sunday night and Monday, mostly clear. Lows in the lower 50s. Highs around 70. At 2 a.m. at Lambert Field in St. Louis, it was clear with a temperature of 58 degrees. The dew point was 50, giving us a relative humidity of 75%. The wind was east at 7 miles an hour, and the pressure was 30.03 inches and steady. Elsewhere in the metro area, in Chesterfield, it was clear and the temperature was 53. In Belleville, it was 54 degrees. In Cahokia, it was clear and 51 degrees. In St. Charles, it was clear and 51. Across the region, it was clear in Columbia, Missouri, with a temperature of 61. In Quincy, it was clear and 58 degrees. In Kansas City, it was cloudy and the temperature was 66. It was clear in Springfield, Missouri, with a temperature of 66. In Rolla, it was clear and the temperature was 61. In Farmington, it was 53 degrees. Fog was reported, reducing the visibility to 3/4 of a mile in Cape Girardeau, with 51 degrees. It was clear in Springfield, Illinois, with a temperature of 48. Once again in St. Louis, it was clear, the temperature was 58 degrees and the wind was east at 7 miles an hour. The current time is 2:51 a.m. Central Daylight Time. 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Rest of tonight, clear. Lows in the lower 50s. East winds around 5 miles per hour. Tuesday, sunny. Highs in the mid-80s. Southeast winds 5 to 10 miles per hour.
Tuesday night, partly cloudy in the evening, then becoming mostly cloudy. Not as cool with lows in the mid-60s. Southeast winds around 5 miles per hour. Wednesday, mostly cloudy in the morning, then becoming partly sunny. Highs in the upper 80s. South winds 5 to 10 miles per hour. Wednesday night, mostly cloudy. Lows around 70. South winds 5 to 10 miles per hour. Thursday, mostly cloudy with a 50% chance of showers. Highs in the upper 80s. Thursday night, mostly cloudy with a slight chance of thunderstorms. A chance of showers in the evening, then showers likely after midnight. Lows in the mid-60s. Chance of rain 70%. Friday, showers likely, mainly in the morning. Much cooler with highs in the mid-70s. Chance of rain 70%. Friday night and Saturday, mostly cloudy with a 50% chance of showers. Lows in the upper 50s. Highs around 70. Saturday night, mostly cloudy. A slight chance of showers in the evening, then a chance of showers after midnight. Lows in the upper 50s. Chance of rain 40%. Sunday, partly sunny. Highs in the lower 70s. Sunday night and Monday, mostly clear. Lows in the lower 50s. Highs around 70. At 2 a.m. at Lambert Field in St. Louis, it was clear with a temperature of 58 degrees. The dew point was 50, giving us a relative humidity of 75%. The wind was east at 7 miles an hour, and the pressure was 30.03 inches and steady. Elsewhere in the metro area, in Chesterfield, it was clear and the temperature was 53. In Belleville, it was 54 degrees. In Cahokia, it was clear and 51 degrees. In St. Charles, it was clear and 51. Across the region, it was clear in Columbia, Missouri, with a temperature of 61. In Quincy, it was clear and 58 degrees. In Kansas City, it was cloudy and the temperature was 66. It was clear in Springfield, Missouri, with a temperature of 66. In Rolla, it was clear and the temperature was 61. In Farmington, it was 53 degrees. Fog was reported, reducing the visibility to 3/4 of a mile in Cape Girardeau, with 51 degrees. It was clear in Springfield, Illinois, with a temperature of 48. Once again in St. Louis, it was clear, the temperature was 58 degrees and the wind was east at 7 miles an hour. The current time is 2:54 a.m. Central Daylight Time. 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Rest of tonight, clear. Lows in the lower 50s. East winds around 5 miles per hour. Tuesday, sunny. Highs in the mid-80s. Southeast winds 5 to 10 miles per hour. Tuesday night, partly cloudy in the evening, then becoming mostly cloudy. Not as cool with lows in the mid-60s. Southeast winds around 5 miles per hour. Wednesday, mostly cloudy in the morning, then becoming partly sunny. Highs in the upper 80s. South winds 5 to 10 miles per hour. Wednesday night, mostly cloudy. Lows around 70. South winds 5 to 10 miles per hour. Thursday, mostly cloudy with a 50% chance of showers. Highs in the upper 80s. Thursday night, mostly cloudy with a slight chance of thunderstorms. A chance of showers in the evening, then showers likely after midnight. Lows in the mid-60s. Chance of rain 70%. Friday, showers likely, mainly in the morning. Much cooler with highs in the mid-70s. Chance of rain 70%. Friday night and Saturday, mostly cloudy with a 50% chance of showers. Lows in the upper 50s.
highs around 70. Saturday night, mostly cloudy. A slight chance of showers in the evening, then a chance of showers after midnight. Lows in the upper 50s. Chance of rain 40%. Sunday, partly sunny. Highs in the lower 70s. Sunday night and Monday, mostly clear. Lows in the lower 50s. Highs around 70. At 2 a.m. at Lambert Field in St. Louis, it was clear with a temperature of 58 degrees. The dew point was 50, giving us a relative humidity of 75%. The wind was east at 7 miles an hour, and the pressure was 30.03 inches and steady. Elsewhere in the metro area, in Chesterfield, it was clear and the temperature was 53. In Belleville, it was 54 degrees. In Cahokia, it was clear and 51 degrees. In St. Charles, it was clear and 51. Across the region, it was clear in Columbia, Missouri, with a temperature of 61. In Quincy, it was clear and 58 degrees. In Kansas City, it was cloudy and the temperature was 66. It was clear in Springfield, Missouri, with a temperature of 66. In Rolla, it was clear and the temperature was 61. In Farmington, it was 53 degrees. Fog was reported, reducing the visibility to 3/4 of a mile in Cape Girardeau, with 51 degrees. It was clear in Springfield, Illinois, with a temperature of 48. Once again in St. Louis, it was clear, the temperature was 58 degrees and the wind was east at 7 miles an hour. The current time is 2:58 a.m. Central Daylight Time. 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Rest of tonight, clear. Lows in the lower 50s. East winds around 5 miles per hour. Tuesday, sunny. Highs in the mid-80s. Southeast winds 5 to 10 miles per hour. Tuesday night, partly cloudy in the evening, then becoming mostly cloudy. Not as cool with lows in the mid-60s. Southeast winds around 5 miles per hour. Wednesday, mostly cloudy in the morning, then becoming partly sunny. Highs in the upper 80s. South winds 5 to 10 miles per hour. Wednesday night, mostly cloudy. Lows around 70. South winds 5 to 10 miles per hour. Thursday, mostly cloudy with a 50% chance of showers. Highs in the upper 80s. Thursday night, mostly cloudy with a slight chance of thunderstorms. A chance of showers in the evening, then showers likely after midnight. Lows in the mid-60s. Chance of rain 70%. Friday, showers likely, mainly in the morning. Much cooler with highs in the mid-70s. Chance of rain 70%. Friday night and Saturday, mostly cloudy with a 50% chance of showers. Lows in the upper 50s. Highs around 70. Saturday night, mostly cloudy. A slight chance of showers in the evening, then a chance of showers after midnight. Lows in the upper 50s. Chance of rain 40%. Sunday, partly sunny. Highs in the lower 70s. Sunday night and Monday, mostly clear. Lows in the lower 50s. Highs around 70. At 2 a.m. at Lambert Field in St. Louis, it was clear with a temperature of 58 degrees. The dew point was 50, giving us a relative humidity of 75%. The wind was east at 7 miles an hour, and the pressure was 30.03 inches and steady. Elsewhere in the metro area, in Chesterfield, it was clear and the temperature was 53. In Belleville, it was 54 degrees. In Cahokia, it was clear and 51 degrees. In St. Charles, it was clear and 51. Across the region, it was clear in Columbia, Missouri, with a temperature of 61.
In Quincy, it was clear and 58 degrees. In Kansas City, it was cloudy and the temperature was 66. It was clear in Springfield, Missouri, with a temperature of 66. In Rolla, it was clear and the temperature was 61. In Farmington, it was 53 degrees. Fog was reported, reducing the visibility to 3/4 of a mile in Cape Girardeau, with 51 degrees. It was clear in Springfield, Illinois, with a temperature of 48. Once again in St. Louis, it was clear, the temperature was 58 degrees and the wind was east at 7 miles an hour. The current time is 3:02 a.m. Central Daylight Time. 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This program originates from the National Weather Service Forecast Office in St. Louis, Missouri, and serves parts of east central Missouri and southwest Illinois, including degrees. In Kansas City, it was cloudy.

and the wind was east at 7 miles an hour. The current time is 3:02 a.m. Central Daylight Time. 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Rest of tonight, clear. Lows in the lower 50s. East winds around 5 miles per hour. Tuesday, sunny. Highs in the mid-80s. Southeast winds 5 to 10 miles per hour. Tuesday night, partly cloudy in the evening, then becoming mostly cloudy. Not as cool with lows in the mid-60s. Southeast winds around 5 miles per hour. Wednesday, mostly cloudy in the morning, then becoming partly sunny. Highs in the upper 80s. South winds 5 to 10 miles per hour. Wednesday night, mostly cloudy. Lows around 70. South winds 5 to 10 miles per hour. Thursday, mostly cloudy with a 50% chance of showers. Highs in the upper 80s. Thursday night, mostly cloudy with a slight chance of thunderstorms. A chance of showers in the evening, then showers likely after midnight. Lows in the mid-60s. Chance of rain 70%. Friday, showers likely, mainly in the morning. Much cooler with highs in the mid-70s. Chance of rain 70%. Friday night and Saturday, mostly cloudy with a 50% chance of showers. Lows in the upper 50s. Highs around 70. Saturday night, mostly cloudy. A slight chance of showers in the evening, then a chance of showers after midnight. Lows in the upper 50s. Chance of rain 40%. Sunday, partly sunny. Highs in the lower 70s. Sunday night and Monday, mostly clear. Lows in the lower 50s. Highs around 70. At 2 a.m. at Lambert Field in St. Louis, it was clear with a temperature of 58 degrees. The dew point was 50, giving us a relative humidity of 75%. The wind was east at 7 miles an hour, and the pressure was 30.03 inches and steady. Elsewhere in the metro area, in Chesterfield, it was clear and the temperature was 53. In Belleville, it was 54 degrees. In Cahokia, it was clear and 51 degrees. In St. Charles, it was clear and 51. Across the region, it was clear in Columbia, Missouri, with a temperature of 61. In Quincy, it was clear and 58 degrees. In Kansas City, it was cloudy and the temperature was 66. It was clear in Springfield, Missouri, with a temperature of 66. In Rolla, it was clear and the temperature was 61. In Farmington, it was 53 degrees. Fog was reported, reducing the visibility to 3/4 of a mile in Cape Girardeau, with 51 degrees. It was clear in Springfield, Illinois, with a temperature of 48. Once again in St. Louis, it was clear, the temperature was 58 degrees and the wind was east at 7 miles an hour. The current time is 3:06 a.m. Central Daylight Time. 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Rest of tonight, clear. Lows in the lower 50s. East winds around 5 miles per hour. Tuesday, sunny. Highs in the mid-80s. Southeast winds 5 to 10 miles per hour. Tuesday night, partly cloudy in the evening, then becoming mostly cloudy. Not as cool with lows in the mid-60s. Southeast winds around 5 miles per hour. Wednesday, mostly cloudy in the morning, then becoming partly sunny. Highs in the upper 80s. South winds 5 to 10 miles per hour.

Wednesday night, mostly cloudy. Lows around 70. South winds 5 to 10 miles per hour. Thursday, mostly cloudy with a 50% chance of showers. Highs in the upper 80s. Thursday night, mostly cloudy with a slight chance of thunderstorms. A chance of showers in the evening, then showers likely after midnight. Lows in the mid-60s. Chance of rain 70%. Friday, showers likely, mainly in the morning. Much cooler with highs in the mid-70s. Chance of rain 70%. Friday night and Saturday, mostly cloudy with a 50% chance of showers. Lows in the upper 50s. Highs around 70. Saturday night, mostly cloudy. A slight chance of showers in the evening, then a chance of showers after midnight. Lows in the upper 50s. Chance of rain 40%. Sunday, partly sunny. Highs in the lower 70s. Sunday night and Monday, mostly clear. Lows in the lower 50s. Highs around 70. At 2 a.m. at Lambert Field in St. Louis, it was clear with a temperature of 58 degrees. The dew point was 50, giving us a relative humidity of 75%. The wind was east at 7 miles an hour, and the pressure was 30.03 inches and steady. Elsewhere in the metro area, in Chesterfield, it was clear and the temperature was 53. In Belleville, it was 54 degrees. In Cahokia, it was clear and 51 degrees. In St. Charles, it was clear and 51. Across the region, it was clear in Columbia, Missouri, with a temperature of 61. In Quincy, it was clear and 58 degrees. In Kansas City, it was cloudy and the temperature was 66. It was clear in Springfield, Missouri, with a temperature of 66. In Rolla, it was clear and the temperature was 61. In Farmington, it was 53 degrees. Fog was reported, reducing the visibility to 3/4 of a mile in Cape Girardeau, with 51 degrees. It was clear in Springfield, Illinois, with a temperature of 48. Once again in St. Louis, it was clear, the temperature was 58 degrees and the wind was east at 7 miles an hour. The current time is 3:10 a.m. Central Daylight Time. 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Rest of tonight, clear. Lows in the lower 50s. East winds around 5 miles per hour. Tuesday, sunny. Highs in the mid-80s. Southeast winds 5 to 10 miles per hour. Tuesday night, partly cloudy in the evening, then becoming mostly cloudy. Not as cool with lows in the mid-60s. Southeast winds around 5 miles per hour. Wednesday, mostly cloudy in the morning, then becoming partly sunny. Highs in the upper 80s. South winds 5 to 10 miles per hour. Wednesday night, mostly cloudy. Lows around 70. South winds 5 to 10 miles per hour. Thursday, mostly cloudy with a 50% chance of showers. Highs in the upper 80s. Thursday night, mostly cloudy with a slight chance of thunderstorms. A chance of showers in the evening, then showers likely after midnight. Lows in the mid-60s. Chance of rain 70%. Friday, showers likely, mainly in the morning. Much cooler with highs in the mid-70s. Chance of rain 70%. Friday night and Saturday, mostly cloudy with a 50% chance of showers. Lows in the upper 50s. Highs around 70. Saturday night, mostly cloudy. A slight chance of showers in the evening, then a chance of showers after midnight. Lows in the upper 50s. Chance of rain 40%. Sunday, partly sunny. Highs in the lower 70s. Sunday night and Monday, mostly clear.
lows in the lower 50s, highs around 70. At 3 a.m. at Lambert Field in St. Louis, it was partly cloudy with a temperature of 57 degrees. The dew point was 50, giving us a relative humidity of 77%. The wind was east at 6 miles an hour, and the pressure was 30.02 inches and falling. Elsewhere in the metro area, in Chesterfield, fog was reported and the temperature was 51. In Belleville, it was 54 degrees. In Cahokia, it was clear and 51 degrees. In St. Charles, it was clear and 51. Across the region, it was partly cloudy in Columbia, Missouri, with a temperature of 60. In Quincy, it was partly cloudy and 58 degrees. In Kansas City, it was cloudy and the temperature was 65. It was partly cloudy in Springfield, Missouri, with a temperature of 65. In Rolla, it was partly cloudy and the temperature was 59. In Farmington, it was 52 degrees. Fog was reported in Cape Girardeau with 50 degrees. It was clear in Springfield, Illinois, with a temperature of 48. Once again in St. Louis, it was partly cloudy. The temperature was 57 degrees and the wind was east at 6 miles an hour. The current time is 3:13 a.m. Central Daylight Time. 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Rest of tonight, clear. Lows in the lower 50s. East winds around 5 miles per hour. Tuesday, sunny. Highs in the mid-80s. Southeast winds 5 to 10 miles per hour. Tuesday night, partly cloudy in the evening, then becoming mostly cloudy. Not as cool with lows in the mid-60s. Southeast winds around 5 miles per hour. Wednesday, mostly in the morning, then becoming partly sunny. Highs in the upper 80s. South winds 5 to 10 miles per hour. Wednesday night, mostly cloudy. Lows around 70. South winds 5 to 10 miles per hour. Thursday, mostly cloudy with a 50% chance of showers. Highs in the upper 80s. Thursday night, mostly cloudy with a slight chance of thunderstorms. A chance of showers in the evening, then showers likely after midnight. Lows in the mid-60s. Chance of rain 70%. Friday, showers likely, mainly in the morning. Much cooler with highs in the mid-70s. Chance of rain 70%. Friday night and Saturday, mostly cloudy with a 50% chance of showers. Lows in the upper 50s. Highs around 70. Saturday night, mostly cloudy. A slight chance of showers in the evening, then a chance of showers after midnight. Lows in the upper 50s. Chance of rain 40%. Sunday, partly sunny. Highs in the lower 70s. Sunday night and Monday, mostly clear. Lows in the lower 50s. Highs around 70. At 3 a.m. at Lambert Field in St. Louis, it was partly cloudy with a temperature of 57 degrees. The dew point was 50, giving us a relative humidity of 77%. The wind was east at 6 miles an hour, and the pressure was 30.02 inches and falling. Elsewhere in the metro area, in Chesterfield, fog was reported and the temperature was 51. In Belleville, it was 54 degrees. In Cahokia, it was clear and 51 degrees. In St. Charles, it was clear and 51. Across the region, it was partly cloudy in Columbia, Missouri, with a temperature of 60. In Quincy, it was partly cloudy and 58 degrees. In Kansas City, it was cloudy and the temperature was 65. It was partly cloudy in Springfield, Missouri, with a temperature of 65. In Rolla, it was partly cloudy and the temperature was 59. In Farmington, it was 52 degrees. Fog.
fog was reported in Cape Girardeau with 50 degrees. It was clear in Springfield, Illinois, with a temperature of 48. Once again in St. Louis, it was partly cloudy. The temperature was 57 degrees and the wind was east at 6 miles an hour. The current time is 3:17 a.m. Central Daylight Time. 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Rest of tonight, clear. Lows in the lower 50s. East winds around 5 miles per hour. Tuesday, sunny. Highs in the mid-80s. Southeast winds 5 to 10 miles per hour. Tuesday night, partly cloudy in the evening, then becoming mostly cloudy. Not as cool with lows in the mid-60s. Southeast winds around 5 miles per hour. Wednesday, mostly cloudy in the morning, then becoming partly sunny. Highs in the upper 80s. South winds 5 to 10 miles per hour. Wednesday night, mostly cloudy. Lows around 70. South winds 5 to 10 miles per hour. Thursday, mostly cloudy with a 50% chance of showers. Highs in the upper 80s. Thursday night, mostly cloudy with a slight chance of thunderstorms. A chance of showers in the evening, then showers likely after midnight. Lows in the mid-60s. Chance of rain 70%. Friday, showers likely, mainly in the morning. Much cooler with highs in the mid-70s. Chance of rain 70%. Friday night and Saturday, mostly cloudy with a 50% chance of showers. Lows in the upper 50s. Highs around 70. Saturday night, mostly cloudy. A slight chance of showers in the evening, then a chance of showers after midnight. Lows in the upper 50s. Chance of rain 40%. Sunday, partly sunny. Highs in the lower 70s. Sunday night and Monday, mostly clear. Lows in the lower 50s. Highs around 70. At 3 a.m. at Lambert Field in St. Louis, it was partly cloudy with a temperature of 57 degrees. The dew point was 50, giving us a relative humidity of 77%. The wind was east at 6 miles an hour, and the pressure was 30.02 inches and falling. Elsewhere in the metro area, in Chesterfield, fog was reported and the temperature was 51. In Belleville, it was 54 degrees. In Cahokia, it was clear and 51 degrees. In St. Charles, it was clear and 51. Across the region, it was partly cloudy in Columbia, Missouri, with a temperature of 60. In Quincy, it was partly cloudy and 58 degrees. In Kansas City, it was cloudy and the temperature was 65. It was partly cloudy in Springfield, Missouri, with a temperature of 65. In Rolla, it was partly cloudy and the temperature was 59. In Farmington, it was 52 degrees. Fog was reported in Cape Girardeau with 50 degrees. It was clear in Springfield, Illinois, with a temperature of 48. Once again in St. Louis, it was partly cloudy. The temperature was 57 degrees and the wind was east at 6 miles an hour. The current time is 3:21 a.m. Central Daylight Time. 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Rest of tonight, clear. Lows in the lower 50s. East winds around 5 miles per hour. Tuesday, sunny. Highs in the mid-80s. Southeast winds 5 to 10 miles per hour. Tuesday night, partly cloudy in the evening, then becoming mostly cloudy. Not as cool with lows in
mid-60s. Southeast winds around 5 miles per hour. Wednesday, mostly cloudy in the morning, then becoming partly sunny. Highs in the upper 80s. South winds 5 to 10 miles per hour. Wednesday night, mostly cloudy. Lows around 70. South winds 5 to 10 miles per hour. Thursday, mostly cloudy with a 50% chance of showers. Highs in the upper 80s. Thursday night, mostly cloudy with a slight chance of thunderstorms. A chance of showers in the evening, then showers likely after midnight. Lows in the mid-60s. Chance of rain 70%. Friday, showers likely, mainly in the morning. Much cooler with highs in the mid-70s. Chance of rain 70%. Friday night and Saturday, mostly cloudy with a 50% chance of showers. Lows in the upper 50s. Highs around 70. Saturday night, mostly cloudy. A slight chance of showers in the evening, then a chance of showers after midnight. Lows in the upper 50s. Chance of rain 40%. Sunday, partly sunny. Highs in the lower 70s. Sunday night and Monday, mostly clear. Lows in the lower 50s. Highs around 70. At 3 a.m. at Lambert Field in St. Louis, it was partly cloudy with a temperature of 57 degrees. The dew point was 50, giving us a relative humidity of 77%. The wind was east at 6 miles an hour, and the pressure was 30.02 inches and falling. Elsewhere in the metro area, in Chesterfield, fog was reported and the temperature was 51. In Belleville, it was 54 degrees. In Cahokia, it was clear and 51 degrees. In St. Charles, it was clear and 51. Across the region, it was partly cloudy in Columbia, Missouri, with a temperature of 60. In Quincy, it was partly cloudy and 58 degrees. In Kansas City, it was cloudy and the temperature was 65. It was partly cloudy in Springfield, Missouri, with a temperature of 65. In Rolla, it was partly cloudy and the temperature was 59. In Farmington, it was 52 degrees. Fog was reported in Cape Girardeau with 50 degrees. It was clear in Springfield, Illinois, with a temperature of 48. Once again in St. Louis, it was partly cloudy. The temperature was 57 degrees and the wind was east at 6 miles an hour. The current time is 3:25 a.m. Central Daylight Time. 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Rest of tonight, clear. Lows in the lower 50s. East winds around 5 miles per hour. Tuesday, sunny. Highs in the mid-80s. Southeast winds 5 to 10 miles per hour. Tuesday night, partly cloudy in the evening, then becoming mostly cloudy. Not as cool with lows in the mid-60s. Southeast winds around 5 miles per hour. Wednesday, mostly cloudy in the morning, then becoming partly sunny. Highs in the upper 80s. South winds 5 to 10 miles per hour. Wednesday night, mostly cloudy. Lows around 70. South winds 5 to 10 miles per hour. Thursday, mostly cloudy with a 50% chance of showers. Highs in the upper 80s. Thursday night, mostly cloudy with a slight chance of thunderstorms. A chance of showers in the evening, then showers likely after midnight. Lows in the mid-60s. Chance of rain 70%. Friday, showers likely, mainly in the morning. Much cooler with highs in the mid-70s. Chance of rain 70%. Friday night and Saturday, mostly cloudy with a 50% chance of showers. Lows in the upper 50s. Highs around 70. Saturday night, mostly cloudy. A slight chance of showers.
evening, then a chance of showers after midnight. Lows in the upper 50s. Chance of rain 40%. Sunday, partly sunny. Highs in the lower 70s. Sunday night and Monday, mostly clear. Lows in the lower 50s. Highs around 70. At 3 a.m. at Lambert Field in St. Louis, it was partly cloudy with a temperature of 57 degrees. The dew point was 50, giving us a relative humidity of 77%. The wind was east at 6 miles an hour, and the pressure was 30.02 inches and falling. Elsewhere in the metro area, in Chesterfield, fog was reported and the temperature was 51. In Belleville, it was 54 degrees. In Cahokia, it was clear and 51 degrees. In St. Charles, it was clear and 51. Across the region, it was partly cloudy in Columbia, Missouri, with a temperature of 60. In Quincy, it was partly cloudy and 58 degrees. In Kansas City, it was cloudy and the temperature was 65. It was partly cloudy in Springfield, Missouri, with a temperature of 65. In Rolla, it was partly cloudy and the temperature was 59. In Farmington, it was 52 degrees. Fog was reported in Cape Girardeau with 50 degrees. It was clear in Springfield, Illinois, with a temperature of 48. Once again in St. Louis, it was partly cloudy. The temperature was 57 degrees and the wind was east at 6 miles an hour. The current time is 3:29 a.m. Central Daylight Time. 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Rest of tonight, clear. Lows in the lower 50s. East winds around 5 miles per hour. Tuesday, sunny. Highs in the mid-80s. Southeast winds 5 to 10 miles per hour. Tuesday night, partly cloudy in the evening, then becoming mostly cloudy. Not as cool with lows in the mid-60s. Southeast winds around 5 miles per hour. Wednesday, mostly cloudy in the morning, then becoming partly sunny. Highs in the upper 80s. South winds 5 to 10 miles per hour. Wednesday night, mostly cloudy. Lows around 70. South winds 5 to 10 miles per hour. Thursday, mostly cloudy with a 50% chance of showers. Highs in the upper 80s. Thursday night, mostly cloudy with a slight chance of thunderstorms. A chance of showers in the evening, then showers likely after midnight. Lows in the mid-60s. Chance of rain 70%. Friday, showers likely, mainly in the morning. Much cooler with highs in the mid-70s. Chance of rain 70%. Friday night and Saturday, mostly cloudy with a 50% chance of showers. Lows in the upper 50s. Highs around 70. Saturday night, mostly cloudy. A slight chance of showers in the evening, then a chance of showers after midnight. Lows in the upper 50s. Chance of rain 40%. Sunday, partly sunny. Highs in the lower 70s. Sunday night and Monday, mostly clear. Lows in the lower 50s. Highs around 70. At 3 a.m. at Lambert Field in St. Louis, it was partly cloudy with a temperature of 57 degrees. The dew point was 50, giving us a relative humidity of 77%. The wind was east at 6 miles an hour, and the pressure was 30.02 inches and falling. Elsewhere in the metro area, in Chesterfield, fog was reported and the temperature was 51. In Belleville, it was 54 degrees. In Cahokia, it was clear and 51 degrees. In St. Charles, it was clear and 51. Across the region, it was partly cloudy in Columbia, Missouri, with a temperature of 60. In Quincy, it was partly cloudy and 58 degrees. In Kansas City, it was cloudy.
temperature was 65. It was partly cloudy in Springfield, Missouri, with a temperature of 65. In Rolla, it was partly cloudy and the temperature was 59. In Farmington, it was 52 degrees. Fog was reported in Cape Girardeau with 50 degrees. It was clear in Springfield, Illinois, with a temperature of 48. Once again in St. Louis, it was partly cloudy. The temperature was 57 degrees and the wind was east at 6 miles an hour. The current time is 3:33 a.m. Central Daylight Time. 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Rest of tonight, clear. Lows in the lower 50s. East winds around 5 miles per hour. Tuesday, sunny. Highs in the mid-80s. Southeast winds 5 to 10 miles per hour. Tuesday night, partly cloudy in the evening, then becoming mostly cloudy. Not as cool with lows in the mid-60s. Southeast winds around 5 miles per hour. Wednesday, mostly cloudy in the morning, then becoming partly sunny. Highs in the upper 80s. South winds 5 to 10 miles per hour. Wednesday night, mostly cloudy. Lows around 70. South winds 5 to 10 miles per hour. Thursday, mostly cloudy with a 50% chance of showers. Highs in the upper 80s. Thursday night, mostly cloudy with a slight chance of thunderstorms. A chance of showers in the evening, then showers likely after midnight. Lows in the mid-60s. Chance of rain 70%. Friday, showers likely, mainly in the morning. Much cooler with highs in the mid-70s. Chance of rain 70%. Friday night and Saturday, mostly cloudy with a 50% chance of showers. Lows in the upper 50s. Highs around 70. Saturday night, mostly cloudy. A slight chance of showers in the evening, then a chance of showers after midnight. Lows in the upper 50s. Chance of rain 40%. Sunday, partly sunny. Highs in the lower 70s. Sunday night and Monday, mostly clear. Lows in the lower 50s. Highs around 70. At 3 a.m. at Lambert Field in St. Louis, it was partly cloudy with a temperature of 57 degrees. The dew point was 50, giving us a relative humidity of 77%. The wind was east at 6 miles an hour, and the pressure was 30.02 inches and falling. Elsewhere in the metro area, in Chesterfield, fog was reported and the temperature was 51. In Belleville, it was 54 degrees. In Cahokia, it was clear and 51 degrees. In St. Charles, it was clear and 51. Across the region, it was partly cloudy in Columbia, Missouri, with a temperature of 60. In Quincy, it was partly cloudy and 58 degrees. In Kansas City, it was cloudy and the temperature was 65. It was partly cloudy in Springfield, Missouri, with a temperature of 65. In Rolla, it was partly cloudy and the temperature was 59. In Farmington, it was 52 degrees. Fog was reported in Cape Girardeau with 50 degrees. It was clear in Springfield, Illinois, with a temperature of 48. Once again in St. Louis, it was partly cloudy. The temperature was 57 degrees and the wind was east at 6 miles an hour. The current time is 3:36 a.m. Central Daylight Time. 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Rest of tonight, clear. Lows in the lower 50s. East winds around 5 miles per hour.
Tuesday, sunny. Highs in the mid-80s. Southeast winds 5 to 10 miles per hour. Tuesday night, partly cloudy in the evening, then becoming mostly cloudy. Not as cool with lows in the mid-60s. Southeast winds around 5 miles per hour. Wednesday, mostly cloudy in the morning, then becoming partly sunny. Highs in the upper 80s. South winds 5 to 10 miles per hour. Wednesday night, mostly cloudy. Lows around 70. South winds 5 to 10 miles per hour. Thursday, mostly cloudy with a 50% chance of showers. Highs in the upper 80s. Thursday night, mostly cloudy with a slight chance of thunderstorms. A chance of showers in the evening, then showers likely after midnight. Lows in the mid-60s. Chance of rain 70%. Friday, showers likely, mainly in the morning. Much cooler with highs in the mid-70s. Chance of rain 70%. Friday night and Saturday, mostly cloudy with a 50% chance of showers. Lows in the upper 50s. Highs around 70. Saturday night, mostly cloudy. A slight chance of showers in the evening, then a chance of showers after midnight. Lows in the upper 50s. Chance of rain 40%. Sunday, partly sunny. Highs in the lower 70s. Sunday night and Monday, mostly clear. Lows in the lower 50s. Highs around 70. At 3 a.m. at Lambert Field in St. Louis, it was partly cloudy with a temperature of 57 degrees. The dew point was 50, giving us a relative humidity of 77%. The wind was east at 6 miles an hour, and the pressure was 30.02 inches and falling. Elsewhere in the metro area, in Chesterfield, fog was reported and the temperature was 51. In Belleville, it was 54 degrees. In Cahokia, it was clear and 51 degrees. In St. Charles, it was clear and 51. Across the region, it was partly cloudy in Columbia, Missouri, with a temperature of 60. In Quincy, it was partly cloudy and 58 degrees. In Kansas City, it was cloudy and the temperature was 65. It was partly cloudy in Springfield, Missouri, with a temperature of 65. In Rolla, it was partly cloudy and the temperature was 59. In Farmington, it was 52 degrees. Fog was reported in Cape Girardeau with 50 degrees. It was clear in Springfield, Illinois, with a temperature of 48. Once again in St. Louis, it was partly cloudy. The temperature was 57 degrees and the wind was east at 6 miles an hour. The current time is 3:40 a.m. Central Daylight Time. 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Rest of tonight, clear. Lows in the lower 50s. East winds around 5 miles per hour. Tuesday, sunny. Highs in the mid-80s. Southeast winds 5 to 10 miles per hour. Tuesday night, partly cloudy in the evening, then becoming mostly cloudy. Not as cool with lows in the mid-60s. Southeast winds around 5 miles per hour. Wednesday, mostly cloudy in the morning, then becoming partly sunny. Highs in the upper 80s. South winds 5 to 10 miles per hour. Wednesday night, mostly cloudy. Lows around 70. South winds 5 to 10 miles per hour. Thursday, mostly cloudy with a 50% chance of showers. Highs in the upper 80s. Thursday night, mostly cloudy with a slight chance of thunderstorms. A chance of showers in the evening, then showers likely after midnight. Lows in the mid-60s. Chance of rain 70%. Friday, showers likely, mainly in the morning. Much cooler with highs in the mid-70s. Chance of rain 70%.
Friday night and Saturday, mostly cloudy with a 50% chance of showers. Lows in the upper 50s. Highs around 70. Saturday night, mostly cloudy. A slight chance of showers in the evening, then a chance of showers after midnight. Lows in the upper 50s. Chance of rain 40%. Sunday, partly sunny. Highs in the lower 70s. Sunday night and Monday, mostly clear. Lows in the lower 50s. Highs around 70. At 3 a.m. at Lambert Field in St. Louis, it was partly cloudy with a temperature of 57 degrees. The dew point was 50, giving us a relative humidity of 77%. The wind was east at 6 miles an hour, and the pressure was 30.02 inches and falling. Elsewhere in the metro area, in Chesterfield, fog was reported and the temperature was 51. In Belleville, it was 54 degrees. In Cahokia, it was clear and 51 degrees. In St. Charles, it was clear and 51. Across the region, it was partly cloudy in Columbia, Missouri, with a temperature of 60. In Quincy, it was partly cloudy and 58 degrees. In Kansas City, it was cloudy and the temperature was 65. It was partly cloudy in Springfield, Missouri, with a temperature of 65. In Rolla, it was partly cloudy and the temperature was 59. In Farmington, it was 52 degrees. Fog was reported in Cape Girardeau with 50 degrees. It was clear in Springfield, Illinois, with a temperature of 48. Once again in St. Louis, it was partly cloudy. The temperature was 57 degrees and the wind was east at 6 miles an hour. The current time is 3:44 a.m. Central Daylight Time. 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Rest of tonight, clear. Lows in the lower 50s. East winds around 5 miles per hour. Tuesday, sunny. Highs in the mid-80s. Southeast winds 5 to 10 miles per hour. Tuesday night, partly cloudy in the evening, then becoming mostly cloudy. Not as cool with lows in the mid-60s. Southeast winds around 5 miles per hour. Wednesday, mostly cloudy in the morning, then becoming partly sunny. Highs in the upper 80s. South winds 5 to 10 miles per hour. Wednesday night, mostly cloudy. Lows around 70. South winds 5 to 10 miles per hour. Thursday, mostly cloudy with a 50% chance of showers. Highs in the upper 80s. Thursday night, mostly cloudy with a slight chance of thunderstorms. A chance of showers in the evening, then showers likely after midnight. Lows in the mid-60s. Chance of rain 70%. Friday, showers likely, mainly in the morning. Much cooler with highs in the mid-70s. Chance of rain 70%. Friday night and Saturday, mostly cloudy with a 50% chance of showers. Lows in the upper 50s. Highs around 70. Saturday night, mostly cloudy. A slight chance of showers in the evening, then a chance of showers after midnight. Lows in the upper 50s. Chance of rain 40%. Sunday, partly sunny. Highs in the lower 70s. Sunday night and Monday, mostly clear. Lows in the lower 50s. Highs around 70. At 3 a.m. at Lambert Field in St. Louis, it was partly cloudy with a temperature of 57 degrees. The dew point was 50, giving us a relative humidity of 77%. The wind was east at 6 miles an hour, and the pressure was 30.02 inches and falling. Elsewhere in the metro area, in Chesterfield, fog was reported and the temperature was 51. In Belleville, it was 54 degrees. In Cahokia, it was clear and 51 degrees. St.
St. Charles, it was clear and 51. Across the region, it was partly cloudy in Columbia, Missouri, with a temperature of 60. In Quincy, it was partly cloudy and 58 degrees. In Kansas City, it was cloudy and the temperature was 65. It was partly cloudy in Springfield, Missouri, with a temperature of 65. In Rolla, it was partly cloudy and the temperature was 59. In Farmington, it was 52 degrees. Fog was reported in Cape Girardeau with 50 degrees. It was clear in Springfield, Illinois, with a temperature of 48. Once again in St. Louis, it was partly cloudy. The temperature was 57 degrees and the wind was east at 6 miles an hour. The current time is 3:48 a.m. Central Daylight Time. 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Rest of tonight, clear. Lows in the lower 50s. East winds around 5 miles per hour. Tuesday, sunny. Highs in the mid-80s. Southeast winds 5 to 10 miles per hour. Tuesday night, partly cloudy in the evening, then becoming mostly cloudy. Not as cool with lows in the mid-60s. Southeast winds around 5 miles per hour. Wednesday, mostly cloudy in the morning, then becoming partly sunny. Highs in the upper 80s. South winds 5 to 10 miles per hour. Wednesday night, mostly cloudy. Lows around 70. South winds 5 to 10 miles per hour. Thursday, mostly cloudy with a 50% chance of showers. Highs in the upper 80s. Thursday night, mostly cloudy with a slight chance of thunderstorms. A chance of showers in the evening, then showers likely after midnight. Lows in the mid-60s. Chance of rain 70%. Friday, showers likely, mainly in the morning. Much cooler with highs in the mid-70s. Chance of rain 70%. Friday night and Saturday, mostly cloudy with a 50% chance of showers. Lows in the upper 50s. Highs around 70. Saturday night, mostly cloudy. A slight chance of showers in the evening, then a chance of showers after midnight. Lows in the upper 50s. Chance of rain 40%. Sunday, partly sunny. Highs in the lower 70s. Sunday night and Monday, mostly clear. Lows in the lower 50s. Highs around 70. At 3 a.m. at Lambert Field in St. Louis, it was partly cloudy with a temperature of 57 degrees. The dew point was 50, giving us a relative humidity of 77%. The wind was east at 6 miles an hour, and the pressure was 30.02 inches and falling. Elsewhere in the metro area, in Chesterfield, fog was reported and the temperature was 51. In Belleville, it was 54 degrees. In Cahokia, it was clear and 51 degrees. In St. Charles, it was clear and 51. Across the region, it was partly cloudy in Columbia, Missouri, with a temperature of 60. In Quincy, it was partly cloudy and 58 degrees. In Kansas City, it was cloudy and the temperature was 65. It was partly cloudy in Springfield, Missouri, with a temperature of 65. In Rolla, it was partly cloudy and the temperature was 59. In Farmington, it was 52 degrees. Fog was reported in Cape Girardeau with 50 degrees. It was clear in Springfield, Illinois, with a temperature of 48. Once again in St. Louis, it was partly cloudy. The temperature was 57 degrees and the wind was east at 6 miles an hour. The current time is 3:52 a.m. Central Daylight Time. 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
serves parts of east central Missouri and southwest Illinois, including the St. Louis metro area and surrounding counties. Rest of tonight, clear. Lows in the lower 50s. East winds around 5 miles per hour. Tuesday, sunny. Highs in the mid-80s. Southeast winds 5 to 10 miles per hour. Tuesday night, partly cloudy in the evening, then becoming mostly cloudy. Not as cool with lows in the mid-60s. Southeast winds around 5 miles per hour. Wednesday, mostly cloudy in the morning, then becoming partly sunny. Highs in the upper 80s. South winds 5 to 10 miles per hour. Wednesday night, mostly cloudy. Lows around 70. South winds 5 to 10 miles per hour. Thursday, mostly cloudy with a 50% chance of showers. Highs in the upper 80s. Thursday night, mostly cloudy with a slight chance of thunderstorms. A chance of showers in the evening, then showers likely after midnight. Lows in the mid-60s. Chance of rain 70%. Friday, showers likely, mainly in the morning. Much cooler with highs in the mid-70s. Chance of rain 70%. Friday night and Saturday, mostly cloudy with a 50% chance of showers. Lows in the upper 50s. Highs around 70. Saturday night, mostly cloudy. A slight chance of showers in the evening, then a chance of showers after midnight. Lows in the upper 50s. Chance of rain 40%. Sunday, partly sunny. Highs in the lower 70s. Sunday night and Monday, mostly clear. Lows in the lower 50s. Highs around 70. At 3 a.m. at Lambert Field in St. Louis, it was partly cloudy with a temperature of 57 degrees. The dew point was 50, giving us a relative humidity of 77%. The wind was east at 6 miles an hour, and the pressure was 30.02 inches and falling. Elsewhere in the metro area, in Chesterfield, fog was reported and the temperature was 51. In Belleville, it was 54 degrees. In Cahokia, it was clear and 51 degrees. In St. Charles, it was clear and 51. Across the region, it was partly cloudy in Columbia, Missouri, with a temperature of 60. In Quincy, it was partly cloudy and 58 degrees. In Kansas City, it was cloudy and the temperature was 65. It was partly cloudy in Springfield, Missouri, with a temperature of 65. In Rolla, it was partly cloudy and the temperature was 59. In Farmington, it was 52 degrees. Fog was reported in Cape Girardeau with 50 degrees. It was clear in Springfield, Illinois, with a temperature of 48. Once again in St. Louis, it was partly cloudy. The temperature was 57 degrees and the wind was east at 6 miles an hour. The current time is 3:55 a.m. Central Daylight Time. 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Rest of tonight, clear. Lows in the lower 50s. East winds around 5 miles per hour. Tuesday, sunny. Highs in the mid-80s. Southeast winds 5 to 10 miles per hour. Tuesday night, partly cloudy in the evening, then becoming mostly cloudy. Not as cool with lows in the mid-60s. Southeast winds around 5 miles per hour. Wednesday, mostly cloudy in the morning, then becoming partly sunny. Highs in the upper 80s. South winds 5 to 10 miles per hour. Wednesday night, mostly cloudy. Lows around 70. South winds 5 to 10 miles per hour. Thursday, mostly cloudy with a 50% chance of showers. Highs in the upper 80s. Thursday night, mostly cloudy with a slight chance of thunderstorms.
A chance of showers in the evening, then showers likely after midnight. Lows in the mid-60s. Chance of rain 70%. Friday, showers likely, mainly in the morning. Much cooler with highs in the mid-70s. Chance of rain 70%. Friday night and Saturday, mostly cloudy with a 50% chance of showers. Lows in the upper 50s. Highs around 70. Saturday night, mostly cloudy. A slight chance of showers in the evening, then a chance of showers after midnight. Lows in the upper 50s. Chance of rain 40%. Sunday, partly sunny. Highs in the lower 70s. Sunday night and Monday, mostly clear. Lows in the lower 50s. Highs around 70. At 3 a.m. at Lambert Field in St. Louis, it was partly cloudy with a temperature of 57 degrees. The dew point was 50, giving us a relative humidity of 77%. The wind was east at 6 miles an hour, and the pressure was 30.02 inches and falling. Elsewhere in the metro area, in Chesterfield, fog was reported and the temperature was 51. In Belleville, it was 54 degrees. In Cahokia, it was clear and 51 degrees. In St. Charles, it was clear and 51. Across the region, it was partly cloudy in Columbia, Missouri, with a temperature of 60. In Quincy, it was partly cloudy and 58 degrees. In Kansas City, it was cloudy and the temperature was 65. It was partly cloudy in Springfield, Missouri, with a temperature of 65. In Rolla, it was partly cloudy and the temperature was 59. In Farmington, it was 52 degrees. Fog was reported in Cape Girardeau with 50 degrees. It was clear in Springfield, Illinois, with a temperature of 48. Once again in St. Louis, it was partly cloudy. The temperature was 57 degrees and the wind was east at 6 miles an hour. The current time is 3:59 a.m. Central Daylight Time. This is NOAA, Weather Radio KDO 89 St. Louis, Missouri, broadcasting on 162.550 MHz. 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Rest of tonight, clear. Lows in the lower 50s. East winds around 5 miles per hour. Tuesday, sunny. Highs in the mid-80s. Southeast winds 5 to 10 miles per hour. Tuesday night, partly cloudy in the evening, then becoming mostly cloudy. Not as cool with lows in the mid-60s. Southeast winds around 5 miles per hour. Wednesday, mostly cloudy in the morning, then becoming partly sunny. Highs in the upper 80s. South winds 5 to 10 miles per hour. Wednesday night, mostly cloudy. Lows around 70. South winds 5 to 10 miles per hour. Thursday, mostly cloudy with a 50% chance of showers. Highs in the upper 80s. Thursday night, mostly cloudy with a slight chance of thunderstorms. A chance of showers in the evening, then showers likely after midnight. Lows in the mid-60s. Chance of rain 70%. Friday, showers likely, mainly in the morning. Much cooler with highs in the mid-70s. Chance of rain 70%. Friday night and Saturday, mostly cloudy with a 50% chance of showers. Lows in the upper 50s. Highs around 70. Saturday night, mostly cloudy. A slight chance of showers in the evening, then a chance of showers after midnight. Lows in the upper 50s. Chance of rain 40%. Sunday, partly sunny. Highs in the lower 70s. Sunday night and Monday, mostly clear. Lows in the lower 50s. Highs around 70. At 3 a.m. at Lambert Field in St. Louis, it was partly cloudy with a temperature of 57 degrees. The dew point was 50, giving us a relative humidity of 77%.
The wind was east at 6 miles an hour, and the pressure was 30.02 inches and falling. Elsewhere in the metro area, in Chesterfield, fog was reported and the temperature was 51. In Belleville, it was 54 degrees. In Cahokia, it was clear and 51 degrees. In St. Charles, it was clear and 51. Across the region, it was partly cloudy in Columbia, Missouri, with a temperature of 60. In Quincy, it was partly cloudy and 58 degrees. In Kansas City, it was cloudy and the temperature was 65. It was partly cloudy in Springfield, Missouri, with a temperature of 65. In Rolla, it was partly cloudy and the temperature was 59. In Farmington, it was 52 degrees. Fog was reported in Cape Girardeau, with 50 degrees. It was clear in Springfield, Illinois, with a temperature of 48. Once again in St. Louis, it was partly cloudy. The temperature was 57 degrees and the wind was east at 6 miles an hour. Inches and falling. Elsewhere in the metro

temperature of 65. In Rolla, it was partly cloudy and the temperature was 59. In Farmington, it was 52 degrees. Fog was reported in Cape Girardeau with 50 degrees. It was clear in Springfield, Illinois, with a temperature of 48. Once again in St. Louis, it was partly cloudy, the temperature was 57 degrees and the wind was east at 6 miles an hour. The current time is 4:03 a.m. Central Daylight Time. 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Rest of tonight, clear. Lows in the lower 50s. East winds around 5 miles per hour. Tuesday, sunny. Highs in the mid-80s. Southeast winds 5 to 10 miles per hour. Tuesday night, partly cloudy in the evening, then becoming mostly cloudy. Not as cool with lows in the mid-60s. Southeast winds around 5 miles per hour. Wednesday, mostly cloudy in the morning, then becoming partly sunny. Highs in the upper 80s. South winds 5 to 10 miles per hour. Wednesday night, mostly cloudy. Lows around 70. South winds 5 to 10 miles per hour. Thursday, mostly cloudy with a 50% chance of showers. Highs in the upper 80s. Thursday night, mostly cloudy with a slight chance of thunderstorms. A chance of showers in the evening, then showers likely after midnight. Lows in the mid-60s. Chance of rain 70%. Friday, showers likely, mainly in the morning. Much cooler with highs in the mid-70s. Chance of rain 70%. Friday night and Saturday, mostly cloudy with a 50% chance of showers. Lows in the upper 50s. Highs around 70. Saturday night, mostly cloudy. A slight chance of showers in the evening, then a chance of showers after midnight. Lows in the upper 50s. Chance of rain 40%. Sunday, partly sunny. Highs in the lower 70s. Sunday night and Monday, mostly clear. Lows in the lower 50s. Highs around 70. At 3 a.m. at Lambert Field in St. Louis, it was partly cloudy with a temperature of 57 degrees. The dew point was 50, giving us a relative humidity of 77%. The wind was east at 6 miles an hour, and the pressure was 30.02 inches and falling. Elsewhere in the metro area, in Chesterfield, fog was reported and the temperature was 51. In Belleville, it was 54 degrees. In Cahokia, it was clear and 51 degrees. In St. Charles, it was clear and 51. Across the region, it was partly cloudy in Columbia, Missouri, with a temperature of 60. In Quincy, it was partly cloudy and 58 degrees. In Kansas City, it was cloudy and the temperature was 65. It was partly cloudy in Springfield, Missouri, with a temperature of 65. In Rolla, it was partly cloudy and the temperature was 59. In Farmington, it was 52 degrees. Fog was reported in Cape Girardeau with 50 degrees. It was clear in Springfield, Illinois, with a temperature of 48. Once again in St. Louis, it was partly cloudy, the temperature was 57 degrees and the wind was east at 6 miles an hour. The current time is 4:07 a.m. Central Daylight Time. 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Rest of tonight, clear. Lows in the lower 50s. East winds around 5 miles per hour. Tuesday, sunny. Highs in the mid-80s. Southeast

winds 5 to 10 miles per hour. Tuesday night, partly cloudy in the evening, then becoming mostly cloudy. Not as cool with lows in the mid-60s. Southeast winds around 5 miles per hour. Wednesday, mostly cloudy in the morning, then becoming partly sunny. Highs in the upper 80s. South winds 5 to 10 miles per hour. Wednesday night, mostly cloudy. Lows around 70. South winds 5 to 10 miles per hour. Thursday, mostly cloudy with a 50% chance of showers. Highs in the upper 80s. Thursday night, mostly cloudy with a slight chance of thunderstorms. A chance of showers in the evening, then showers likely after midnight. Lows in the mid-60s. Chance of rain 70%. Friday, showers likely, mainly in the morning. Much cooler with highs in the mid-70s. Chance of rain 70%. Friday night and Saturday, mostly cloudy with a 50% chance of showers. Lows in the upper 50s. Highs around 70. Saturday night, mostly cloudy. A slight chance of showers in the evening, then a chance of showers after midnight. Lows in the upper 50s. Chance of rain 40%. Sunday, partly sunny. Highs in the lower 70s. Sunday night and Monday, mostly clear. Lows in the lower 50s. Highs around 70. At 3 a.m. at Lambert Field in St. Louis, it was partly cloudy with a temperature of 57 degrees. The dew point was 50, giving us a relative humidity of 77%. The wind was east at 6 miles an hour, and the pressure was 30.02 inches and falling. Elsewhere in the metro area, in Chesterfield, fog was reported and the temperature was 51. In Belleville, it was 54 degrees. In Cahokia, it was clear and 51 degrees. In St. Charles, it was clear and 51. Across the region, it was partly cloudy in Columbia, Missouri, with a temperature of 60. In Quincy, it was partly cloudy and 58 degrees. In Kansas City, it was cloudy and the temperature was 65. It was partly cloudy in Springfield, Missouri, with a temperature of 65. In Rolla, it was partly cloudy and the temperature was 59. In Farmington, it was 52 degrees. Fog was reported in Cape Girardeau, with 50 degrees. It was clear in Springfield, Illinois, with a temperature of 48. Once again in St. Louis, it was partly cloudy, the temperature was 57 degrees and the wind was east at 6 miles an hour. At 4 a.m. at Lambert Field in St. Louis, it was partly cloudy with a temperature of 58 degrees. The dew point was 48, giving us a relative humidity of 69%. The wind was east at 3 miles an hour, and the pressure was 30.00 inches and falling. Elsewhere in the metro area, in Chesterfield it was clear and the temperature was 51. In Belleville it was 53 degrees. In Cahokia, it was clear and 51 degrees. In St. Charles it was clear and 52. Across the region, it was partly cloudy in Columbia, Missouri, with a temperature of 58. In Quincy it was clear and 55 degrees. In Kansas City, it was cloudy and the temperature was 65. It was partly cloudy in Springfield, Missouri, with a temperature of 65. In Rolla, it was clear and the temperature was 60. In Farmington, it was 51 degrees. It was clear in Cape Girardeau, with 50 degrees. It was clear in Springfield, Illinois, with a temperature of 48. Once again in St. Louis, it was partly cloudy, the temperature was 58 degrees and the wind was east at 3 miles an hour. The current time is 4:12 a.m. Central Daylight Time. 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Rest of tonight, clear. Lows in the lower
50s. East winds around 5 miles per hour. Tuesday, sunny. Highs in the mid-80s. Southeast winds 5 to 10 miles per hour. Tuesday night, partly cloudy in the evening, then becoming mostly cloudy. Not as cool with lows in the mid-60s. Southeast winds around 5 miles per hour. Wednesday, mostly cloudy in the morning, then becoming partly sunny. Highs in the upper 80s. South winds 5 to 10 miles per hour. Wednesday night, mostly cloudy. Lows around 70. South winds 5 to 10 miles per hour. Thursday, mostly cloudy with a 50% chance of showers. Highs in the upper 80s. Thursday night, mostly cloudy with a slight chance of thunderstorms. A chance of showers in the evening, then showers likely after midnight. Lows in the mid-60s. Chance of rain 70%. Friday, showers likely, mainly in the morning. Much cooler with highs in the mid-70s. Chance of rain 70%. Friday night and Saturday, mostly cloudy with a 50% chance of showers. Lows in the upper 50s. Highs around 70. Saturday night, mostly cloudy. A slight chance of showers in the evening, then a chance of showers after midnight. Lows in the upper 50s. Chance of rain 40%. Sunday, partly sunny. Highs in the lower 70s. Sunday night and Monday, mostly clear. Lows in the lower 50s. Highs around 70. At 4 a.m. at Lambert Field in St. Louis, it was partly cloudy with a temperature of 58 degrees. The dew point was 48, giving us a relative humidity of 69%. The wind was east at 3 miles an hour, and the pressure was 30.00 inches and falling. Elsewhere in the metro area, in Chesterfield, it was clear and the temperature was 51. In Belleville, it was 53 degrees. In Cahokia, it was clear and 51 degrees. In St. Charles, it was clear and 52. Across the region, it was partly cloudy in Columbia, Missouri, with a temperature of 58. In Quincy, it was clear and 55 degrees. In Kansas City, it was cloudy and the temperature was 65. It was partly cloudy in Springfield, Missouri, with a temperature of 65. In Rolla, it was clear and the temperature was 60. In Farmington, it was 51 degrees. It was clear in Cape Girardeau, with 50 degrees. It was clear in Springfield, Illinois, with a temperature of 48. Once again in St. Louis, it was partly cloudy. The temperature was 58 degrees and the wind was east at 3 miles an hour. The current time is 4:16 a.m. Central Daylight Time. 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Rest of tonight, clear. Lows in the lower 50s. East winds around 5 miles per hour. Tuesday, sunny. Highs in the mid-80s. Southeast winds 5 to 10 miles per hour. Tuesday night, partly cloudy in the evening, then becoming mostly cloudy. Not as cool with lows in the mid-60s. Southeast winds around 5 miles per hour. Wednesday, mostly cloudy in the morning, then becoming partly sunny. Highs in the upper 80s. South winds 5 to 10 miles per hour. Wednesday night, mostly cloudy. Lows around 70. South winds 5 to 10 miles per hour. Thursday, mostly cloudy with a 50% chance of showers. Highs in the upper 80s. Thursday night, mostly cloudy with a slight chance of thunderstorms. A chance of showers in the evening, then showers likely after midnight. Lows in the mid-60s. Chance of rain 70%. Friday, showers likely, mainly in the morning. Much cooler with highs in the mid-70s. Chance
between 70%. Friday night and Saturday, mostly cloudy with a 50% chance of showers. Lows in the upper 50s. Highs around 70. Saturday night, mostly cloudy. A slight chance of showers in the evening, then a chance of showers after midnight. Lows in the upper 50s. Chance of rain 40%. Sunday, partly sunny. Highs in the lower 70s. Sunday night and Monday, mostly clear. Lows in the lower 50s. Highs around 70. At 4 a.m. at Lambert Field in St. Louis, it was partly cloudy with a temperature of 58 degrees. The dew point was 48, giving us a relative humidity of 69%. The wind was east at 3 miles an hour, and the pressure was 30.00 inches and falling. Elsewhere in the metro area, in Chesterfield, it was clear and the temperature was 51. In Belleville, it was 53 degrees. In Cahokia, it was clear and 51 degrees. In St. Charles, it was clear and 52. Across the region, it was partly cloudy in Columbia, Missouri, with a temperature of 58. In Quincy, it was clear and 55 degrees. In Kansas City, it was cloudy and the temperature was 65. It was partly cloudy in Springfield, Missouri, with a temperature of 65. In Rolla, it was clear and the temperature was 60. In Farmington, it was 51 degrees. It was clear in Cape Girardeau, with 50 degrees. It was clear in Springfield, Illinois, with a temperature of 48. Once again in St. Louis, it was partly cloudy. The temperature was 58 degrees and the wind was east at 3 miles an hour. The current time is 4:20 a.m. Central Daylight Time. 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Rest of tonight, clear. Lows in the lower 50s. East winds around 5 miles per hour. Tuesday, sunny. Highs in the mid-80s. Southeast winds 5 to 10 miles per hour. Tuesday night, partly cloudy in the evening, then becoming mostly cloudy. Not as cool with lows in the mid-60s. Southeast winds around 5 miles per hour. Wednesday, mostly cloudy in the morning, then becoming partly sunny. Highs in the upper 80s. South winds 5 to 10 miles per hour. Wednesday night, mostly cloudy. Lows around 70. South winds 5 to 10 miles per hour. Thursday, mostly cloudy with a 50% chance of showers. Highs in the upper 80s. Thursday night, mostly cloudy with a slight chance of thunderstorms. A chance of showers in the evening, then showers likely after midnight. Lows in the mid-60s. Chance of rain 70%. Friday, showers likely, mainly in the morning. Much cooler with highs in the mid-70s. Chance of rain 70%. Friday night and Saturday, mostly cloudy with a 50% chance of showers. Lows in the upper 50s. Highs around 70. Saturday night, mostly cloudy. A slight chance of showers in the evening, then a chance of showers after midnight. Lows in the upper 50s. Chance of rain 40%. Sunday, partly sunny. Highs in the lower 70s. Sunday night and Monday, mostly clear. Lows in the lower 50s. Highs around 70. At 4 a.m. at Lambert Field in St. Louis, it was partly cloudy with a temperature of 58 degrees. The dew point was 48, giving us a relative humidity of 69%. The wind was east at 3 miles an hour, and the pressure was 30.00 inches and falling. Elsewhere in the metro area, in Chesterfield, it was clear and the temperature was 51. In Belleville, it was 53 degrees. In Cahokia, it was clear and 51 degrees. In St. Charles, it was clear.
152. Across the region, it was partly cloudy in Columbia, Missouri, with a temperature of 58. In Quincy, it was clear and 55 degrees. In Kansas City, it was cloudy and the temperature was 65. It was partly cloudy in Springfield, Missouri, with a temperature of 65. In Rolla, it was clear and the temperature was 60. In Farmington, it was 51 degrees. It was clear in Cape Girardeau, with 50 degrees. It was clear in Springfield, Illinois, with a temperature of 48. Once again in St. Louis, it was partly cloudy. The temperature was 58 degrees and the wind was east at 3 miles an hour. The current time is 4:23 a.m. Central Daylight Time. 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West of tonight, clear. Lows in the lower 50s. East winds around 5 miles per hour. Tuesday, sunny. Highs in the mid-80s. Southeast winds 5 to 10 miles per hour. Tuesday night, partly cloudy in the evening, then becoming mostly cloudy. Not as cool with lows in the mid-60s. Southeast winds around 5 miles per hour. Wednesday, mostly cloudy in the morning, then becoming partly sunny. Highs in the upper 80s. South winds 5 to 10 miles per hour. Wednesday night, mostly cloudy. Lows around 70. South winds 5 to 10 miles per hour. Thursday, mostly cloudy with a 50% chance of showers. Highs in the upper 80s. Thursday night, mostly cloudy with a slight chance of thunderstorms. A chance of showers in the evening, then showers likely after midnight. Lows in the mid-60s. Chance of rain 70%. Friday, showers likely, mainly in the morning. Much cooler with highs in the mid-70s. Chance of rain 70%. Friday night and Saturday, mostly cloudy with a 50% chance of showers. Lows in the upper 50s. Highs around 70. Saturday night, mostly cloudy. A slight chance of showers in the evening, then a chance of showers after midnight. Lows in the upper 50s. Chance of rain 40%. Sunday, partly sunny. Highs in the lower 70s. Sunday night and Monday, mostly clear. Lows in the lower 50s. Highs around 70. At 4 a.m. at Lambert Field in St. Louis, it was partly cloudy with a temperature of 58 degrees. The dew point was 48, giving us a relative humidity of 69%. The wind was east at 3 miles an hour, and the pressure was 30.00 inches and falling. Elsewhere in the metro area, in Chesterfield, it was clear and the temperature was 51. In Belleville, it was 53 degrees. In Cahokia, it was clear and 51 degrees. In St. Charles, it was clear and 52. Across the region, it was partly cloudy in Columbia, Missouri, with a temperature of 58. In Quincy, it was clear and 55 degrees. In Kansas City, it was cloudy and the temperature was 65. It was partly cloudy in Springfield, Missouri, with a temperature of 65. In Rolla, it was clear and the temperature was 60. In Farmington, it was 51 degrees. It was clear in Cape Girardeau, with 50 degrees. It was clear in Springfield, Illinois, with a temperature of 48. Once again in St. Louis, it was partly cloudy. The temperature was 58 degrees and the wind was east at 3 miles an hour. The current time is 4:27 a.m. Central Daylight Time. 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
surrounding counties. Rest of tonight, clear. Lows in the lower 50s. East winds around 5 miles per hour. Tuesday, sunny. Highs in the mid-80s. Southeast winds 5 to 10 miles per hour. Tuesday night, partly cloudy in the evening, then becoming mostly cloudy. Not as cool with lows in the mid-60s. Southeast winds around 5 miles per hour. Wednesday, mostly cloudy in the morning, then becoming partly sunny. Highs in the upper 80s. South winds 5 to 10 miles per hour. Wednesday night, mostly cloudy. Lows around 70. South winds 5 to 10 miles per hour. Thursday, mostly cloudy with a 50% chance of showers. Highs in the upper 80s. Thursday night, mostly cloudy with a slight chance of thunderstorms. A chance of showers in the evening, then showers likely after midnight. Lows in the mid-60s. Chance of rain 70%. Friday, showers likely, mainly in the morning. Much cooler with highs in the mid-70s. Chance of rain 70%. Friday night and Saturday, mostly cloudy with a 50% chance of showers. Lows in the upper 50s. Highs around 70. Saturday night, mostly cloudy. A slight chance of showers in the evening, then a chance of showers after midnight. Lows in the upper 50s. Chance of rain 40%. Sunday, partly sunny. Highs in the lower 70s. Sunday night and Monday, mostly clear. Lows in the lower 50s. Highs around 70. At 4 a.m. at Lambert Field in St. Louis, it was partly cloudy with a temperature of 58 degrees. The dew point was 48, giving us a relative humidity of 69%. The wind was east at 3 miles an hour, and the pressure was 30.00 inches and falling. Elsewhere in the metro area, in Chesterfield, it was clear and the temperature was 51. In Belleville, it was 53 degrees. In Cahokia, it was clear and 51 degrees. In St. Charles, it was clear and 52. Across the region, it was partly cloudy in Columbia, Missouri, with a temperature of 58. In Quincy, it was clear and 55 degrees. In Kansas City, it was cloudy and the temperature was 65. It was partly cloudy in Springfield, Missouri, with a temperature of 65. In Rolla, it was clear and the temperature was 60. In Farmington, it was 51 degrees. It was clear in Cape Girardeau, with 50 degrees. It was clear in Springfield, Illinois, with a temperature of 48. Once again in St. Louis, it was partly cloudy. The temperature was 58 degrees and the wind was east at 3 miles an hour. The current time is 4:31 a.m. Central Daylight Time. 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Rest of tonight, clear. Lows in the lower 50s. East winds around 5 miles per hour. Tuesday, sunny. Highs in the mid-80s. Southeast winds 5 to 10 miles per hour. Tuesday night, partly cloudy in the evening, then becoming mostly cloudy. Not as cool with lows in the mid-60s. Southeast winds around 5 miles per hour. Wednesday, mostly cloudy in the morning, then becoming partly sunny. Highs in the upper 80s. South winds 5 to 10 miles per hour. Wednesday night, mostly cloudy. Lows around 70. South winds 5 to 10 miles per hour. Thursday, mostly cloudy with a 50% chance of showers. Highs in the upper 80s. Thursday night, mostly cloudy with a slight chance of thunderstorms. A chance of showers in the evening, then showers likely after midnight. Lows in the mid-60s. Chance of rain 70%. Friday, showers.
likely mainly in the morning. Much cooler with highs in the mid-70s. Chance of rain 70%. Friday night and Saturday, mostly cloudy with a 50% chance of showers. Lows in the upper 50s. Highs around 70. Saturday night, mostly cloudy. A slight chance of showers in the evening, then a chance of showers after midnight. Lows in the upper 50s. Chance of rain 40%. Sunday, partly sunny. Highs in the lower 70s. Sunday night and Monday, mostly clear. Lows in the lower 50s. Highs around 70. At 4 a.m. at Lambert Field in St. Louis, it was partly cloudy with a temperature of 58 degrees. The dew point was 48, giving us a relative humidity of 69%. The wind was east at 3 miles an hour, and the pressure was 30.00 inches and falling. Elsewhere in the metro area, in Chesterfield, it was clear and the temperature was 51. In Belleville, it was 53 degrees. In Cahokia, it was clear and 51 degrees. In St. Charles, it was clear and 52. Across the region, it was partly cloudy in Columbia, Missouri, with a temperature of 58. In Quincy, it was clear and 55 degrees. In Kansas City, it was cloudy and the temperature was 65. It was partly cloudy in Springfield, Missouri, with a temperature of 65. In Rolla, it was clear and the temperature was 60. In Farmington, it was 51 degrees. It was clear in Cape Girardeau, with 50 degrees. It was clear in Springfield, Illinois, with a temperature of 48. Once again in St. Louis, it was partly cloudy. The temperature was 58 degrees and the wind was east at 3 miles an hour. The current time is 4:35 a.m. Central Daylight Time. 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Rest of tonight, clear. Lows in the lower 50s. East winds around 5 miles per hour. Tuesday, sunny. Highs in the mid-80s. Southeast winds 5 to 10 miles per hour. Tuesday night, partly cloudy in the evening, then becoming mostly cloudy. Not as cool with lows in the mid-60s. Southeast winds around 5 miles per hour. Wednesday, mostly cloudy in the morning, then becoming partly sunny. Highs in the upper 80s. South winds 5 to 10 miles per hour. Wednesday night, mostly cloudy. Lows around 70. South winds 5 to 10 miles per hour. Thursday, mostly cloudy with a 50% chance of showers. Highs in the upper 80s. Thursday night, mostly cloudy with a slight chance of thunderstorms. A chance of showers in the evening, then showers likely after midnight. Lows in the mid-60s. Chance of rain 70%. Friday, showers likely, mainly in the morning. Much cooler with highs in the mid-70s. Chance of rain 70%. Friday night and Saturday, mostly cloudy with a 50% chance of showers. Lows in the upper 50s. Highs around 70. Saturday night, mostly cloudy. A slight chance of showers in the evening, then a chance of showers after midnight. Lows in the upper 50s. Chance of rain 40%. Sunday, partly sunny. Highs in the lower 70s. Sunday night and Monday, mostly clear. Lows in the lower 50s. Highs around 70. At 4 a.m. at Lambert Field in St. Louis, it was partly cloudy with a temperature of 58 degrees. The dew point was 48, giving us a relative humidity of 69%. The wind was east at 3 miles an hour, and the pressure was 30.00 inches and falling. Elsewhere in the metro area, in Chesterfield, it was clear and the temperature was 51. In Belleville, it was 53 degrees.
In Cahokia, it was clear and 51 degrees. In St. Charles, it was clear and 52. Across the region, it was partly cloudy in Columbia, Missouri, with a temperature of 58. In Quincy, it was clear and 55 degrees. In Kansas City, it was cloudy and the temperature was 65. It was partly cloudy in Springfield, Missouri, with a temperature of 65. In Rolla, it was clear and the temperature was 60. In Farmington, it was 51 degrees. It was clear in Cape Girardeau, with 50 degrees. It was clear in Springfield, Illinois, with a temperature of 48. Once again in St. Louis, it was partly cloudy. The temperature was 58 degrees and the wind was east at 3 miles an hour. The current time is 4:38 a.m. Central Daylight Time. 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Rest of tonight, clear. Lows in the lower 50s. East winds around 5 miles per hour. Tuesday, sunny. Highs in the mid-80s. Southeast winds 5 to 10 miles per hour. Tuesday night, partly cloudy in the evening, then becoming mostly cloudy. Not as cool with lows in the mid-60s. Southeast winds around 5 miles per hour. Wednesday, mostly cloudy in the morning, then becoming partly sunny. Highs in the upper 80s. South winds 5 to 10 miles per hour. Wednesday night, mostly cloudy. Lows around 70. South winds 5 to 10 miles per hour. Thursday, mostly cloudy with a 50% chance of showers. Highs in the upper 80s. Thursday night, mostly cloudy with a slight chance of thunderstorms. A chance of showers in the evening, then showers likely after midnight. Lows in the mid-60s. Chance of rain 70%. Friday, showers likely, mainly in the morning. Much cooler with highs in the mid-70s. Chance of rain 70%. Friday night and Saturday, mostly cloudy with a 50% chance of showers. Lows in the upper 50s. Highs around 70. Saturday night, mostly cloudy. A slight chance of showers in the evening, then a chance of showers after midnight. Lows in the upper 50s. Chance of rain 40%. Sunday, partly sunny. Highs in the lower 70s. Sunday night and Monday, mostly clear. Lows in the lower 50s. Highs around 70. At 4 a.m. at Lambert Field in St. Louis, it was partly cloudy with a temperature of 58 degrees. The dew point was 48, giving us a relative humidity of 69%. The wind was east at 3 miles an hour, and the pressure was 30.00 inches and falling. Elsewhere in the metro area, in Chesterfield, it was clear and the temperature was 51. In Belleville, it was 53 degrees. In Cahokia, it was clear and 51 degrees. In St. Charles, it was clear and 52. Across the region, it was partly cloudy in Columbia, Missouri, with a temperature of 58. In Quincy, it was clear and 55 degrees. In Kansas City, it was cloudy and the temperature was 65. It was partly cloudy in Springfield, Missouri, with a temperature of 65. In Rolla, it was clear and the temperature was 60. In Farmington, it was 51 degrees. It was clear in Cape Girardeau, with 50 degrees. It was clear in Springfield, Illinois, with a temperature of 48. Once again in St. Louis, it was partly cloudy. The temperature was 58 degrees and the wind was east at 3 miles an hour. The current time is 4:42 a.m. Central Daylight Time. 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
Missouri and serves parts of East Central Missouri and Southwest Illinois, including the St. Louis metro area and surrounding counties. Rest of tonight, clear. Lows in the lower 50s. East winds around 5 miles per hour. Tuesday, sunny. Highs in the mid-80s. Southeast winds 5 to 10 miles per hour. Tuesday night, partly cloudy in the evening, then becoming mostly cloudy. Not as cool with lows in the mid-60s. Southeast winds around 5 miles per hour. Wednesday, mostly cloudy in the morning, then becoming partly sunny. Highs in the upper 80s. South winds 5 to 10 miles per hour. Wednesday night, mostly cloudy. Lows around 70. South winds 5 to 10 miles per hour. Thursday, mostly cloudy with a 50% chance of showers. Highs in the upper 80s. Thursday night, mostly cloudy with a slight chance of thunderstorms. A chance of showers in the evening, then showers likely after midnight. Lows in the mid-60s. Chance of rain 70%. Friday, showers likely, mainly in the morning. Much cooler with highs in the mid-70s. Chance of rain 70%. Friday night and Saturday, mostly cloudy with a 50% chance of showers. Lows in the upper 50s. Highs around 70. Saturday night, mostly cloudy. A slight chance of showers in the evening, then a chance of showers after midnight. Lows in the upper 50s. Chance of rain 40%. Sunday, partly sunny. Highs in the lower 70s. Sunday night and Monday, mostly clear. Lows in the lower 50s. Highs around 70. At 4 a.m. at Lambert Field in St. Louis, it was partly cloudy with a temperature of 58 degrees. The dew point was 48, giving us a relative humidity of 69%. The wind was east at 3 miles an hour, and the pressure was 30.00 inches and falling. Elsewhere in the metro area, in Chesterfield, it was clear and the temperature was 51. In Belleville, it was 53 degrees. In Cahokia, it was clear and 51 degrees. In St. Charles, it was clear and 52. Across the region, it was partly cloudy in Columbia, Missouri, with a temperature of 58. In Quincy, it was clear and 55 degrees. In Kansas City, it was cloudy and the temperature was 65. It was partly cloudy in Springfield, Missouri, with a temperature of 65. In Rolla, it was clear and the temperature was 60. In Farmington, it was 51 degrees. It was clear in Cape Girardeau, with 50 degrees. It was clear in Springfield, Illinois, with a temperature of 48. Once again in St. Louis, it was partly cloudy. The temperature was 58 degrees and the wind was east at 3 miles an hour. The current time is 4:46 a.m. Central Daylight Time. 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Rest of tonight, clear. Lows in the lower 50s. East winds around 5 miles per hour. Tuesday, sunny. Highs in the mid-80s. Southeast winds 5 to 10 miles per hour. Tuesday night, partly cloudy in the evening, then becoming mostly cloudy. Not as cool with lows in the mid-60s. Southeast winds around 5 miles per hour. Wednesday, mostly cloudy in the morning, then becoming partly sunny. Highs in the upper 80s. South winds 5 to 10 miles per hour. Wednesday night, mostly cloudy. Lows around 70. South winds 5 to 10 miles per hour. Thursday, mostly cloudy with a 50% chance of showers. Highs in the upper 80s. Thursday night, mostly cloudy with a slight chance of thunderstorms. A chance of showers in the evening, then showers likely after midnight.
lows in the mid-60s. Chance of rain 70%. Friday, showers likely, mainly in the morning. Much cooler with highs in the mid-70s. Chance of rain 70%. Friday night and Saturday, mostly cloudy with a 50% chance of showers. Lows in the upper 50s. Highs around 70. Saturday night, mostly cloudy. A slight chance of showers in the evening, then a chance of showers after midnight. Lows in the upper 50s. Chance of rain 40%. Sunday, partly sunny. Highs in the lower 70s. Sunday night and Monday, mostly clear. Lows in the lower 50s. Highs around 70. At 4 a.m. at Lambert Field in St. Louis, it was partly cloudy with a temperature of 58 degrees. The dew point was 48, giving us a relative humidity of 69%. The wind was east at 3 miles an hour, and the pressure was 30.00 inches and falling. Elsewhere in the metro area, in Chesterfield, it was clear and the temperature was 51. In Belleville, it was 53 degrees. In Cahokia, it was clear and 51 degrees. In St. Charles, it was clear and 52. Across the region, it was partly cloudy in Columbia, Missouri, with a temperature of 58. In Quincy, it was clear and 55 degrees. In Kansas City, it was cloudy and the temperature was 65. It was partly cloudy in Springfield, Missouri, with a temperature of 65. In Rolla, it was clear and the temperature was 60. In Farmington, it was 51 degrees. It was clear in Cape Girardeau, with 50 degrees. It was clear in Springfield, Illinois, with a temperature of 48. Once again in St. Louis, it was partly cloudy. The temperature was 58 degrees and the wind was east at 3 miles an hour. The current time is 4:50 a.m. Central Daylight Time. 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Rest of tonight, clear. Lows in the lower 50s. East winds around 5 miles per hour. Tuesday, sunny. Highs in the mid-80s. Southeast winds 5 to 10 miles per hour. Tuesday night, partly cloudy in the evening, then becoming mostly cloudy. Not as cool with lows in the mid-60s. Southeast winds around 5 miles per hour. Wednesday, mostly cloudy in the morning, then becoming partly sunny. Highs in the upper 80s. South winds 5 to 10 miles per hour. Wednesday night, mostly cloudy. Lows around 70. South winds 5 to 10 miles per hour. Thursday, mostly cloudy with a 50% chance of showers. Highs in the upper 80s. Thursday night, mostly cloudy with a slight chance of thunderstorms. A chance of showers in the evening, then showers likely after midnight. Lows in the mid-60s. Chance of rain 70%. Friday, showers likely, mainly in the morning. Much cooler with highs in the mid-70s. Chance of rain 70%. Friday night and Saturday, mostly cloudy with a 50% chance of showers. Lows in the upper 50s. Highs around 70. Saturday night, mostly cloudy. A slight chance of showers in the evening, then a chance of showers after midnight. Lows in the upper 50s. Chance of rain 40%. Sunday, partly sunny. Highs in the lower 70s. Sunday night and Monday, mostly clear. Lows in the lower 50s. Highs around 70. At 4 a.m. at Lambert Field in St. Louis, it was partly cloudy with a temperature of 58 degrees. The dew point was 48, giving us a relative humidity of 69%. The wind was east at 3 miles an hour, and the pressure was 30.00 inches and falling. Elsewhere in the metro area, in Chesterfield,
It was clear and the temperature was 51. In Belleville, it was 53 degrees. In Cahokia, it was clear and 51 degrees. In St. Charles, it was clear and 52. Across the region, it was partly cloudy in Columbia, Missouri, with a temperature of 58. In Quincy, it was clear and 55 degrees. In Kansas City, it was cloudy and the temperature was 65. It was partly cloudy in Springfield, Missouri, with a temperature of 65. In Rolla, it was clear and the temperature was 60. In Farmington, it was 51 degrees. It was clear in Cape Girardeau, with 50 degrees. It was clear in Springfield, Illinois, with a temperature of 48. Once again in St. Louis, it was partly cloudy. The temperature was 58 degrees and the wind was east at 3 miles an hour. The current time is 4:54 a.m. Central Daylight Time. 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Rest of tonight, clear. Lows in the lower 50s. East winds around 5 miles per hour. Tuesday, sunny. Highs in the mid-80s. Southeast winds 5 to 10 miles per hour. Tuesday night, partly cloudy in the evening, then becoming mostly cloudy. Not as cool with lows in the mid-60s. Southeast winds around 5 miles per hour. Wednesday, mostly cloudy in the morning, then becoming partly sunny. Highs in the upper 80s. South winds 5 to 10 miles per hour. Wednesday night, mostly cloudy. Lows around 70. South winds 5 to 10 miles per hour. Thursday, mostly cloudy with a 50% chance of showers. Highs in the upper 80s. Thursday night, mostly cloudy with a slight chance of thunderstorms. A chance of showers in the evening, then showers likely after midnight. Lows in the mid-60s. Chance of rain 70%. Friday, showers likely, mainly in the morning. Much cooler with highs in the mid-70s. Chance of rain 70%. Friday night and Saturday, mostly cloudy with a 50% chance of showers. Lows in the upper 50s. Highs around 70. Saturday night, mostly cloudy. A slight chance of showers in the evening, then a chance of showers after midnight. Lows in the upper 50s. Chance of rain 40%. Sunday, partly sunny. Highs in the lower 70s. Sunday night and Monday, mostly clear. Lows in the lower 50s. Highs around 70. At 4 a.m. at Lambert Field in St. Louis, it was partly cloudy with a temperature of 58 degrees. The dew point was 48, giving us a relative humidity of 69%. The wind was east at 3 miles an hour, and the pressure was 30.00 inches and falling. Elsewhere in the metro area, in Chesterfield, it was clear and the temperature was 51. In Belleville, it was 53 degrees. In Cahokia, it was clear and 51 degrees. In St. Charles, it was clear and 52. Across the region, it was partly cloudy in Columbia, Missouri, with a temperature of 58. In Quincy, it was clear and 55 degrees. In Kansas City, it was cloudy and the temperature was 65. It was partly cloudy in Springfield, Missouri, with a temperature of 65. In Rolla, it was clear and the temperature was 60. In Farmington, it was 51 degrees. It was clear in Cape Girardeau, with 50 degrees. It was clear in Springfield, Illinois, with a temperature of 48. Once again in St. Louis, it was partly cloudy. The temperature was 58 degrees and the wind was east at 3 miles an hour. The current time is 4:57 a.m. Central Daylight Time.
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Rest of tonight, clear. Lows in the lower 50s. East winds around 5 miles per hour. Tuesday, sunny. Highs in the mid-80s. Southeast winds 5 to 10 miles per hour. Tuesday night, partly cloudy in the evening, then becoming mostly cloudy. Not as cool with lows in the mid-60s. Southeast winds around 5 miles per hour. Wednesday, mostly cloudy in the morning, then becoming partly sunny. Highs in the upper 80s. South winds 5 to 10 miles per hour. Wednesday night, mostly cloudy. Lows around 70. South winds 5 to 10 miles per hour. Thursday, mostly cloudy with a 50% chance of showers. Highs in the upper 80s. Thursday night, mostly cloudy with a slight chance of thunderstorms. A chance of showers in the evening, then showers likely after midnight. Lows in the mid-60s. Chance of rain 70%. Friday, showers likely, mainly in the morning. Much cooler with highs in the mid-70s. Chance of rain 70%. Friday night and Saturday, mostly cloudy with a 50% chance of showers. Lows in the upper 50s. Highs around 70. Saturday night, mostly cloudy. A slight chance of showers in the evening, then a chance of showers after midnight. Lows in the upper 50s. Chance of rain 40%. Sunday, partly sunny. Highs in the lower 70s. Sunday night and Monday, mostly clear. Lows in the lower 50s. Highs around 70. At 4 a.m. at Lambert Field in St. Louis, it was partly cloudy with a temperature of 58 degrees. The dew point was 48, giving us a relative humidity of 69%. The wind was east at 3 miles an hour, and the pressure was 30.00 inches and falling. Elsewhere in the metro area, in Chesterfield, it was clear and the temperature was 51. In Belleville, it was 53 degrees. In Cahokia, it was clear and 51 degrees. In St. Charles, it was clear and 52. Across the region, it was partly cloudy in Columbia, Missouri, with a temperature of 58. In Quincy, it was clear and 55 degrees. In Kansas City, it was cloudy and the temperature was 65. It was partly cloudy in Springfield, Missouri, with a temperature of 65. In Rolla, it was clear and the temperature was 60. In Farmington, it was 51 degrees. It was clear in Cape Girardeau, with 50 degrees. It was clear in Springfield, Illinois, with a temperature of 48. Once again in St. Louis, it was partly cloudy. The temperature was 58 degrees and the wind was east at 3 miles an hour. The current time is 5:01 a.m. Central Daylight Time. 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Rest of tonight, clear. Lows in the lower 50s. East winds around 5 miles per hour. Tuesday, sunny. Highs in the mid-80s. Southeast winds 5 to 10 miles per hour. Tuesday night, partly cloudy in the evening, then becoming mostly cloudy. Not as cool with lows in the mid-60s. Southeast winds around 5 miles per hour. Wednesday, mostly cloudy in the morning, then becoming partly sunny. Highs in the upper 80s. South winds 5 to 10 miles per hour. Wednesday night, mostly cloudy. Lows around 70. South winds 5 to 10 miles per hour.
Thursday, mostly cloudy with a 50% chance of showers. Highs in the upper 80s. Thursday night, mostly cloudy with a slight chance of thunderstorms. A chance of showers in the evening, then showers likely after midnight. Lows in the mid-60s. Chance of rain 70%. Friday, showers likely, mainly in the morning. Much cooler with highs in the mid-70s. Chance of rain 70%. Friday night and Saturday, mostly cloudy with a 50% chance of showers. Lows in the upper 50s. Highs around 70. Saturday night, mostly cloudy. A slight chance of showers in the evening, then a chance of showers after midnight. Lows in the upper 50s. Chance of rain 40%. Sunday, partly sunny. Highs in the lower 70s. Sunday night and Monday, mostly clear. Lows in the lower 50s. Highs around 70. At 4 a.m. at Lambert Field in St. Louis, it was partly cloudy with a temperature of 58 degrees. Chance of thunderstorms. A chance of showers in the evening.

chance of rain 40%. Sunday, partly sunny. Highs in the lower 70s. Sunday night and Monday, mostly clear. Lows in the lower 50s. Highs around 70. At 4 a.m. at Lambert Field in St. Louis, it was partly cloudy with a temperature of 58 degrees. The dew point was 48, giving us a relative humidity of 69%. The wind was east at 3 miles an hour, and the pressure was 30.00 inches and falling. Elsewhere in the metro area, in Chesterfield, it was clear and the temperature was 51. In Belleville, it was 53 degrees. In Cahokia, it was clear and 51 degrees. In St. Charles, it was clear and 52. Across the region, it was partly cloudy in Columbia, Missouri, with a temperature of 58. In Quincy, it was clear and 55 degrees. In Kansas City, it was cloudy and the temperature was 65. It was partly cloudy in Springfield, Missouri, with a temperature of 65. In Rolla, it was clear and the temperature was 60. In Farmington, it was 51 degrees. It was clear in Cape Girardeau, with 50 degrees. It was clear in Springfield, Illinois, with a temperature of 48. Once again in St. Louis, it was partly cloudy. The temperature was 58 degrees and the wind was east at 3 miles an hour. The current time is 5:05 a.m. Central Daylight Time. 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Rest of tonight, clear. Lows in the lower 50s. East winds around 5 miles per hour. Tuesday, sunny. Highs in the mid-80s. Southeast winds 5 to 10 miles per hour. Tuesday night, partly cloudy in the evening, then becoming mostly cloudy. Not as cool with lows in the mid-60s. Southeast winds around 5 miles per hour. Wednesday, mostly cloudy in the morning, then becoming partly sunny. Highs in the upper 80s. South winds 5 to 10 miles per hour. Wednesday night, mostly cloudy. Lows around 70. South winds 5 to 10 miles per hour. Thursday, mostly cloudy with a 50% chance of showers. Highs in the upper 80s. Thursday night, mostly cloudy with a slight chance of thunderstorms. A chance of showers in the evening, then showers likely after midnight. Lows in the mid-60s. Chance of rain 70%. Friday, showers likely, mainly in the morning. Much cooler with highs in the mid-70s. Chance of rain 70%. Friday night and Saturday, mostly cloudy with a 50% chance of showers. Lows in the upper 50s. Highs around 70. Saturday night, mostly cloudy. A slight chance of showers in the evening, then a chance of showers after midnight. Lows in the upper 50s. Chance of rain 40%. Sunday, partly sunny. Highs in the lower 70s. Sunday night and Monday, mostly clear. Lows in the lower 50s. Highs around 70. At 4 a.m. at Lambert Field in St. Louis, it was partly cloudy with a temperature of 58 degrees. The dew point was 48, giving us a relative humidity of 69%. The wind was east at 3 miles an hour, and the pressure was 30.00 inches and falling. Elsewhere in the metro area, in Chesterfield, it was clear and the temperature was 51. In Belleville, it was 53 degrees. In Cahokia, it was clear and 51 degrees. In St. Charles, it was clear and 52. Across the region, it was partly cloudy in Columbia, Missouri, with a temperature of 58. In Quincy, it was clear and 55 degrees. In Kansas City, it was cloudy and the temperature was 65. It was partly cloudy in Springfield, Missouri, with a temperature of 65.

In Rolla, it was clear and the temperature was 60. In Farmington, it was 51 degrees. It was clear in Cape Girardeau, with 50 degrees. It was clear in Springfield, Illinois, with a temperature of 48. Once again in St. Louis, it was partly cloudy. The temperature was 58 degrees and the wind was east at 3 miles an hour. The current time is 5:09 a.m. Central Daylight Time. 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Rest of tonight, clear. Lows in the lower 50s. East winds around 5 miles per hour. Tuesday, sunny. Highs in the mid-80s. Southeast winds 5 to 10 miles per hour. Tuesday night, partly cloudy in the evening, then becoming mostly cloudy. Not as cool with lows in the mid-60s. Southeast winds around 5 miles per hour. Wednesday, mostly cloudy in the morning, then becoming partly sunny. Highs in the upper 80s. South winds 5 to 10 miles per hour. Wednesday night, mostly cloudy. Lows around 70. South winds 5 to 10 miles per hour. Thursday, mostly cloudy with a 50% chance of showers. Highs in the upper 80s. Thursday night, mostly cloudy with a slight chance of thunderstorms. A chance of showers in the evening, then showers likely after midnight. Lows in the mid-60s. Chance of rain 70%. Friday, showers likely, mainly in the morning. Much cooler with highs in the mid-70s. Chance of rain 70%. Friday night and Saturday, mostly cloudy with a 50% chance of showers. Lows in the upper 50s. Highs around 70. Saturday night, mostly cloudy. A slight chance of showers in the evening, then a chance of showers after midnight. Lows in the upper 50s. Chance of rain 40%. Sunday, partly sunny. Highs in the lower 70s. Sunday night and Monday, mostly clear. Lows in the lower 50s. Highs around 70. At 5 a.m. at Lambert Field in St. Louis, it was partly cloudy with a temperature of 57 degrees. The dew point was 49, giving us a relative humidity of 74%. The wind was calm, and the pressure was 30.01 inches and rising. Elsewhere in the metro area, in Chesterfield, it was clear and the temperature was 51. In Belleville, it was 52 degrees. In Cahokia, it was clear and 51 degrees. In St. Charles, it was clear and 52. Across the region, it was partly cloudy in Columbia, Missouri, with a temperature of 57. In Quincy, it was partly cloudy and 57 degrees. In Kansas City, it was cloudy and the temperature was 65. It was partly cloudy in Springfield, Missouri, with a temperature of 64. In Rolla, it was partly cloudy and the temperature was 58. In Farmington, it was 50 degrees. It was clear in Cape Girardeau, with 49 degrees. It was clear in Springfield, Illinois, with a temperature of 48. Once again in St. Louis, it was partly cloudy. The temperature was 57 degrees and the wind was calm. The current time is 5:12 a.m. Central Daylight Time. 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Rest of tonight, clear. Lows in the lower 50s. East winds around 5 miles per hour. Tuesday, sunny. Highs in the mid-80s. Southeast winds 5 to 10 miles per hour.
Tuesday night, partly cloudy in the evening, then becoming mostly cloudy. Not as cool with lows in the mid-60s. Southeast winds around 5 miles per hour. Wednesday, mostly cloudy in the morning, then becoming partly sunny. Highs in the upper 80s. South winds 5 to 10 miles per hour. Wednesday night, mostly cloudy. Lows around 70. South winds 5 to 10 miles per hour. Thursday, mostly cloudy with a 50% chance of showers. Highs in the upper 80s. Thursday night, mostly cloudy with a slight chance of thunderstorms. A chance of showers in the evening, then showers likely after midnight. Lows in the mid-60s. Chance of rain 70%. Friday, showers likely, mainly in the morning. Much cooler with highs in the mid-70s. Chance of rain 70%. Friday night and Saturday, mostly cloudy with a 50% chance of showers. Lows in the upper 50s. Highs around 70. Saturday night, mostly cloudy. A slight chance of showers in the evening, then a chance of showers after midnight. Lows in the upper 50s. Chance of rain 40%. Sunday, partly sunny. Highs in the lower 70s. Sunday night and Monday, mostly clear. Lows in the lower 50s. Highs around 70. At 5 a.m. at Lambert Field in St. Louis, it was partly cloudy with a temperature of 57 degrees. The dew point was 49, giving us a relative humidity of 74%. The wind was calm, and the pressure was 30.01 inches and rising. Elsewhere in the metro area, in Chesterfield, it was clear and the temperature was 51. In Belleville, it was 52 degrees. In Cahokia, it was clear and 51 degrees. In St. Charles, it was clear and 52. Across the region, it was partly cloudy in Columbia, Missouri, with a temperature of 57. In Quincy, it was partly cloudy and 57 degrees. In Kansas City, it was cloudy and the temperature was 65. It was partly cloudy in Springfield, Missouri, with a temperature of 64. In Rolla, it was partly cloudy and the temperature was 58. In Farmington, it was 50 degrees. It was clear in Cape Girardeau, with 49 degrees. It was clear in Springfield, Illinois, with a temperature of 48. Once again in St. Louis, it was partly cloudy, the temperature was 57 degrees and the wind was calm. The current time is 5:16 a.m. Central Daylight Time. 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Rest of tonight, clear. Lows in the lower 50s. East winds around 5 miles per hour. Tuesday, sunny. Highs in the mid-80s. Southeast winds 5 to 10 miles per hour. Tuesday night, partly cloudy in the evening, then becoming mostly cloudy. Not as cool with lows in the mid-60s. Southeast winds around 5 miles per hour. Wednesday, mostly cloudy in the morning, then becoming partly sunny. Highs in the upper 80s. South winds 5 to 10 miles per hour. Wednesday night, mostly cloudy. Lows around 70. South winds 5 to 10 miles per hour. Thursday, mostly cloudy with a 50% chance of showers. Highs in the upper 80s. Thursday night, mostly cloudy with a slight chance of thunderstorms. A chance of showers in the evening, then showers likely after midnight. Lows in the mid-60s. Chance of rain 70%. Friday, showers likely, mainly in the morning. Much cooler with highs in the mid-70s. Chance of rain 70%. Friday night and Saturday, mostly cloudy with a 50% chance of showers. Lows in the upper 50s. Highs around 70.
Saturday night, mostly cloudy. A slight chance of showers in the evening, then a chance of showers after midnight. Lows in the upper 50s. Chance of rain 40%. Sunday, partly sunny. Highs in the lower 70s. Sunday night and Monday, mostly clear. Lows in the lower 50s. Highs around 70. At 5 a.m. at Lambert Field in St. Louis, it was partly cloudy with a temperature of 57 degrees. The dew point was 49, giving us a relative humidity of 74%. The wind was calm, and the pressure was 30.01 inches and rising. Elsewhere in the metro area, in Chesterfield, it was clear and the temperature was 51. In Belleville, it was 52 degrees. In Cahokia, it was clear and 51 degrees. In St. Charles, it was clear and 52. Across the region, it was partly cloudy in Columbia, Missouri, with a temperature of 57. In Quincy, it was partly cloudy and 57 degrees. In Kansas City, it was cloudy and the temperature was 65. It was partly cloudy in Springfield, Missouri, with a temperature of 64. In Rolla, it was partly cloudy and the temperature was 58. In Farmington, it was 50 degrees. It was clear in Cape Girardeau, with 49 degrees. It was clear in Springfield, Illinois, with a temperature of 48. Once again in St. Louis, it was partly cloudy, the temperature was 57 degrees and the wind was calm. The current time is 5:20 a.m. Central Daylight Time. 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Rest of tonight, clear. Lows in the lower 50s. East winds around 5 miles per hour. Tuesday, sunny. Highs in the mid-80s. Southeast winds 5 to 10 miles per hour. Tuesday night, partly cloudy in the evening, then becoming mostly cloudy. Not as cool with lows in the mid-60s. Southeast winds around 5 miles per hour. Wednesday, mostly cloudy in the morning, then becoming partly sunny. Highs in the upper 80s. South winds 5 to 10 miles per hour. Wednesday night, mostly cloudy. Lows around 70. South winds 5 to 10 miles per hour. Thursday, mostly cloudy with a 50% chance of showers. Highs in the upper 80s. Thursday night, mostly cloudy with a slight chance of thunderstorms. A chance of showers in the evening, then showers likely after midnight. Lows in the mid-60s. Chance of rain 70%. Friday, showers likely, mainly in the morning. Much cooler with highs in the mid-70s. Chance of rain 70%. Friday night and Saturday, mostly cloudy with a 50% chance of showers. Lows in the upper 50s. Highs around 70. Saturday night, mostly cloudy. A slight chance of showers in the evening, then a chance of showers after midnight. Lows in the upper 50s. Chance of rain 40%. Sunday, partly sunny. Highs in the lower 70s. Sunday night and Monday, mostly clear. Lows in the lower 50s. Highs around 70. At 5 a.m. at Lambert Field in St. Louis, it was partly cloudy with a temperature of 57 degrees. The dew point was 49, giving us a relative humidity of 74%. The wind was calm, and the pressure was 30.01 inches and rising. Elsewhere in the metro area, in Chesterfield, it was clear and the temperature was 51. In Belleville, it was 52 degrees. In Cahokia, it was clear and 51 degrees. In St. Charles, it was clear and 52. Across the region, it was partly cloudy in Columbia, Missouri, with a temperature of 57. In Quincy, it was partly cloudy and 57 degrees.
In Kansas City, it was cloudy and the temperature was 65. It was partly cloudy in Springfield, Missouri, with a temperature of 64. In Rolla, it was partly cloudy and the temperature was 58. In Farmington, it was 50 degrees. It was clear in Cape Girardeau, with 49 degrees. It was clear in Springfield, Illinois, with a temperature of 48. Once again in St. Louis, it was partly cloudy, the temperature was 57 degrees and the wind was calm. The current time is 5:24 a.m. Central Daylight Time. 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Rest of tonight, clear. Lows in the lower 50s. East winds around 5 miles per hour. Tuesday, sunny. Highs in the mid-80s. Southeast winds 5 to 10 miles per hour. Tuesday night, partly cloudy in the evening, then becoming mostly cloudy. Not as cool with lows in the mid-60s. Southeast winds around 5 miles per hour. Wednesday, mostly cloudy in the morning, then becoming partly sunny. Highs in the upper 80s. South winds 5 to 10 miles per hour. Wednesday night, mostly cloudy. Lows around 70. South winds 5 to 10 miles per hour. Thursday, mostly cloudy with a 50% chance of showers. Highs in the upper 80s. Thursday night, mostly cloudy with a slight chance of thunderstorms. A chance of showers in the evening, then showers likely after midnight. Lows in the mid-60s. Chance of rain 70%. Friday, showers likely, mainly in the morning. Much cooler with highs in the mid-70s. Chance of rain 70%. Friday night and Saturday, mostly cloudy with a 50% chance of showers. Lows in the upper 50s. Highs around 70. Saturday night, mostly cloudy. A slight chance of showers in the evening, then a chance of showers after midnight. Lows in the upper 50s. Chance of rain 40%. Sunday, partly sunny. Highs in the lower 70s. Sunday night and Monday, mostly clear. Lows in the lower 50s. Highs around 70. At 5 a.m. at Lambert Field in St. Louis, it was partly cloudy with a temperature of 57 degrees. The dew point was 49, giving us a relative humidity of 74%. The wind was calm, and the pressure was 30.01 inches and rising. Elsewhere in the metro area, in Chesterfield, it was clear and the temperature was 51. In Belleville, it was 52 degrees. In Cahokia, it was clear and 51 degrees. In St. Charles, it was clear and 52. Across the region, it was partly cloudy in Columbia, Missouri, with a temperature of 57. In Quincy, it was partly cloudy and 57 degrees. In Kansas City, it was cloudy and the temperature was 65. It was partly cloudy in Springfield, Missouri, with a temperature of 64. In Rolla, it was partly cloudy and the temperature was 58. In Farmington, it was 50 degrees. It was clear in Cape Girardeau, with 49 degrees. It was clear in Springfield, Illinois, with a temperature of 48. Once again in St. Louis, it was partly cloudy, the temperature was 57 degrees and the wind was calm. The current time is 5:27 a.m. Central Daylight Time. 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Rest of tonight, clear. Lows in the lower 50s. East winds around 5 miles per hour. Tuesday, sunny.
highs in the mid-80s. Southeast winds 5 to 10 miles per hour. Tuesday night, partly cloudy in the evening, then becoming mostly cloudy. Not as cool with lows in the mid-60s. Southeast winds around 5 miles per hour. Wednesday, mostly cloudy in the morning, then becoming partly sunny. Highs in the upper 80s. South winds 5 to 10 miles per hour. Wednesday night, mostly cloudy. Lows around 70. South winds 5 to 10 miles per hour. Thursday, mostly cloudy with a 50% chance of showers. Highs in the upper 80s. Thursday night, mostly cloudy with a slight chance of thunderstorms. A chance of showers in the evening, then showers likely after midnight. Lows in the mid-60s. Chance of rain 70%. Friday, showers likely, mainly in the morning. Much cooler with highs in the mid-70s. Chance of rain 70%. Friday night and Saturday, mostly cloudy with a 50% chance of showers. Lows in the upper 50s. Highs around 70. Saturday night, mostly cloudy. A slight chance of showers in the evening, then a chance of showers after midnight. Lows in the upper 50s. Chance of rain 40%. Sunday, partly sunny. Highs in the lower 70s. Sunday night and Monday, mostly clear. Lows in the lower 50s. Highs around 70. At 5 a.m. at Lambert Field in St. Louis, it was partly cloudy with a temperature of 57 degrees. The dew point was 49, giving us a relative humidity of 74%. The wind was calm, and the pressure was 30.01 inches and rising. Elsewhere in the metro area, in Chesterfield, it was clear and the temperature was 51. In Belleville, it was 52 degrees. In Cahokia, it was clear and 51 degrees. In St. Charles, it was clear and 52. Across the region, it was partly cloudy in Columbia, Missouri, with a temperature of 57. In Quincy, it was partly cloudy and 57 degrees. In Kansas City, it was cloudy and the temperature was 65. It was partly cloudy in Springfield, Missouri, with a temperature of 64. In Rolla, it was partly cloudy and the temperature was 58. In Farmington, it was 50 degrees. It was clear in Cape Girardeau, with 49 degrees. It was clear in Springfield, Illinois, with a temperature of 48. Once again in St. Louis, it was partly cloudy. The temperature was 57 degrees and the wind was calm. The current time is 5:31 a.m. Central Daylight Time. 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Rest of tonight, clear. Lows in the lower 50s. East winds around 5 miles per hour. Tuesday, sunny. Highs in the mid-80s. Southeast winds 5 to 10 miles per hour. Tuesday night, partly cloudy in the evening, then becoming mostly cloudy. Not as cool with lows in the mid-60s. Southeast winds around 5 miles per hour. Wednesday, mostly cloudy in the morning, then becoming partly sunny. Highs in the upper 80s. South winds 5 to 10 miles per hour. Wednesday night, mostly cloudy. Lows around 70. South winds 5 to 10 miles per hour. Thursday, mostly cloudy with a 50% chance of showers. Highs in the upper 80s. Thursday night, mostly cloudy with a slight chance of thunderstorms. A chance of showers in the evening, then showers likely after midnight. Lows in the mid-60s. Chance of rain 70%. Friday, showers likely, mainly in the morning. Much cooler with highs in the mid-70s. Chance of rain 70%. Friday night and Saturday, mostly cloudy with a 50% chance of showers.
lows in the upper 50s, highs around 70. Saturday night, mostly cloudy. A slight chance of showers in the evening, then a chance of showers after midnight. Lows in the upper 50s. Chance of rain 40%. Sunday, partly sunny. Highs in the lower 70s. Sunday night and Monday, mostly clear. Lows in the lower 50s. Highs around 70. At 5 a.m. at Lambert Field in St. Louis, it was partly cloudy with a temperature of 57 degrees. The dew point was 49, giving us a relative humidity of 74%. The wind was calm, and the pressure was 30.01 inches and rising. Elsewhere in the metro area, in Chesterfield, it was clear and the temperature was 51. In Belleville, it was 52 degrees. In Cahokia, it was clear and 51 degrees. In St. Charles, it was clear and 52. Across the region, it was partly cloudy in Columbia, Missouri, with a temperature of 57. In Quincy, it was partly cloudy and 57 degrees. In Kansas City, it was cloudy and the temperature was 65. It was partly cloudy in Springfield, Missouri, with a temperature of 64. In Rolla, it was partly cloudy and the temperature was 58. In Farmington, it was 50 degrees. It was clear in Cape Girardeau, with 49 degrees. It was clear in Springfield, Illinois, with a temperature of 48. Once again in St. Louis, it was partly cloudy, the temperature was 57 degrees and the wind was calm. The current time is 5:35 a.m. Central Daylight Time. 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Rest of tonight, clear. Lows in the lower 50s. East winds around 5 miles per hour. Tuesday, sunny. Highs in the mid-80s. Southeast winds 5 to 10 miles per hour. Tuesday night, partly cloudy in the evening, then becoming mostly cloudy. Not as cool with lows in the mid-60s. Southeast winds around 5 miles per hour. Wednesday, mostly cloudy in the morning, then becoming partly sunny. Highs in the upper 80s. South winds 5 to 10 miles per hour. Wednesday night, mostly cloudy. Lows around 70. South winds 5 to 10 miles per hour. Thursday, mostly cloudy with a 50% chance of showers. Highs in the upper 80s. Thursday night, mostly cloudy with a slight chance of thunderstorms. A chance of showers in the evening, then showers likely after midnight. Lows in the mid-60s. Chance of rain 70%. Friday, showers likely, mainly in the morning. Much cooler with highs in the mid-70s. Chance of rain 70%. Friday night and Saturday, mostly cloudy with a 50% chance of showers. Lows in the upper 50s. Highs around 70. Saturday night, mostly cloudy. A slight chance of showers in the evening, then a chance of showers after midnight. Lows in the upper 50s. Chance of rain 40%. Sunday, partly sunny. Highs in the lower 70s. Sunday night and Monday, mostly clear. Lows in the lower 50s. Highs around 70. At 5 a.m. at Lambert Field in St. Louis, it was partly cloudy with a temperature of 57 degrees. The dew point was 49, giving us a relative humidity of 74%. The wind was calm, and the pressure was 30.01 inches and rising. Elsewhere in the metro area, in Chesterfield, it was clear and the temperature was 51. In Belleville, it was 52 degrees. In Cahokia, it was clear and 51 degrees. In St. Charles, it was clear and 52. Across the region, it was partly cloudy in Columbia, Missouri, with a temperature of 57.
In Quincy, it was partly cloudy and 57 degrees. In Kansas City, it was cloudy and the temperature was 65. It was partly cloudy in Springfield, Missouri, with a temperature of 64. In Rolla, it was partly cloudy and the temperature was 58. In Farmington, it was 50 degrees. It was clear in Cape Girardeau, with 49 degrees. It was clear in Springfield, Illinois, with a temperature of 48. Once again in St. Louis, it was partly cloudy. The temperature was 57 degrees and the wind was calm. The current time is 5:39 a.m. Central Daylight Time. 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Rest of tonight, clear. Lows in the lower 50s. East winds around 5 miles per hour. Tuesday, sunny. Highs in the mid-80s. Southeast winds 5 to 10 miles per hour. Tuesday night, partly cloudy in the evening, then becoming mostly cloudy. Not as cool with lows in the mid-60s. Southeast winds around 5 miles per hour. Wednesday, mostly cloudy in the morning, then becoming partly sunny. Highs in the upper 80s. South winds 5 to 10 miles per hour. Wednesday night, mostly cloudy. Lows around 70. South winds 5 to 10 miles per hour. Thursday, mostly cloudy with a 50% chance of showers. Highs in the upper 80s. Thursday night, mostly cloudy with a slight chance of thunderstorms. A chance of showers in the evening, then showers likely after midnight. Lows in the mid-60s. Chance of rain 70%. Friday, showers likely, mainly in the morning. Much cooler with highs in the mid-70s. Chance of rain 70%. Friday night and Saturday, mostly cloudy with a 50% chance of showers. Lows in the upper 50s. Highs around 70. Saturday night, mostly cloudy. A slight chance of showers in the evening, then a chance of showers after midnight. Lows in the upper 50s. Chance of rain 40%. Sunday, partly sunny. Highs in the lower 70s. Sunday night and Monday, mostly clear. Lows in the lower 50s. Highs around 70. At 5 a.m. at Lambert Field in St. Louis, it was partly cloudy with a temperature of 57 degrees. The dew point was 49, giving us a relative humidity of 74%. The wind was calm, and the pressure was 30.01 inches and rising. Elsewhere in the metro area, in Chesterfield, it was clear and the temperature was 51. In Belleville, it was 52 degrees. In Cahokia, it was clear and 51 degrees. In St. Charles, it was clear and 52. Across the region, it was partly cloudy in Columbia, Missouri, with a temperature of 57. In Quincy, it was partly cloudy and 57 degrees. In Kansas City, it was cloudy and the temperature was 65. It was partly cloudy in Springfield, Missouri, with a temperature of 64. In Rolla, it was partly cloudy and the temperature was 58. In Farmington, it was 50 degrees. It was clear in Cape Girardeau, with 49 degrees. It was clear in Springfield, Illinois, with a temperature of 48. Once again in St. Louis, it was partly cloudy. The temperature was 57 degrees and the wind was calm. The current time is 5:42 a.m. Central Daylight Time. 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Rest of tonight, clear. Lows in the lower 50s.
East winds around 5 miles per hour. Tuesday, sunny. Highs in the mid-80s. Southeast winds 5 to 10 miles per hour. Tuesday night, partly cloudy in the evening, then becoming mostly cloudy. Not as cool with lows in the mid-60s. Southeast winds around 5 miles per hour. Wednesday, mostly cloudy in the morning, then becoming partly sunny. Highs in the upper 80s. South winds 5 to 10 miles per hour. Wednesday night, mostly cloudy. Lows around 70. South winds 5 to 10 miles per hour. Thursday, mostly cloudy with a 50% chance of showers. Highs in the upper 80s. Thursday night, mostly cloudy with a slight chance of thunderstorms. A chance of showers in the evening, then showers likely after midnight. Lows in the mid-60s. Chance of rain 70%. Friday, showers likely, mainly in the morning. Much cooler with highs in the mid-70s. Chance of rain 70%. Friday night and Saturday, mostly cloudy with a 50% chance of showers. Lows in the upper 50s. Highs around 70. Saturday night, mostly cloudy. A slight chance of showers in the evening, then a chance of showers after midnight. Lows in the upper 50s. Chance of rain 40%. Sunday, partly sunny. Highs in the lower 70s. Sunday night and Monday, mostly clear. Lows in the lower 50s. Highs around 70. At 5 a.m. at Lambert Field in St. Louis, it was partly cloudy with a temperature of 57 degrees. The dew point was 49, giving us a relative humidity of 74%. The wind was calm, and the pressure was 30.01 inches and rising. Elsewhere in the metro area, in Chesterfield, it was clear and the temperature was 51. In Belleville, it was 52 degrees. In Cahokia, it was clear and 51 degrees. In St. Charles, it was clear and 52. Across the region, it was partly cloudy in Columbia, Missouri, with a temperature of 57. In Quincy, it was partly cloudy and 57 degrees. In Kansas City, it was cloudy and the temperature was 65. It was partly cloudy in Springfield, Missouri, with a temperature of 64. In Rolla, it was partly cloudy and the temperature was 58. In Farmington, it was 50 degrees. It was clear in Cape Girardeau, with 49 degrees. It was clear in Springfield, Illinois, with a temperature of 48. Once again in St. Louis, it was partly cloudy, the temperature was 57 degrees and the wind was calm. The current time is 5:46 a.m. Central Daylight Time. 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Rest of tonight, clear. Lows in the lower 50s. East winds around 5 miles per hour. Tuesday, sunny. Highs in the mid-80s. Southeast winds 5 to 10 miles per hour. Tuesday night, partly cloudy in the evening, then becoming mostly cloudy. Not as cool with lows in the mid-60s. Southeast winds around 5 miles per hour. Wednesday, mostly cloudy in the morning, then becoming partly sunny. Highs in the upper 80s. South winds 5 to 10 miles per hour. Wednesday night, mostly cloudy. Lows around 70. South winds 5 to 10 miles per hour. Thursday, mostly cloudy with a 50% chance of showers. Highs in the upper 80s. Thursday night, mostly cloudy with a slight chance of thunderstorms. A chance of showers in the evening, then showers likely after midnight. Lows in the mid-60s. Chance of rain 70%. Friday, showers likely, mainly in the morning. Much cooler with highs in the mid-70s. Chance of rain 70%.
Friday night and Saturday, mostly cloudy with a 50% chance of showers. Lows in the upper 50s. Highs around 70. Saturday night, mostly cloudy. A slight chance of showers in the evening, then a chance of showers after midnight. Lows in the upper 50s. Chance of rain 40%. Sunday, partly sunny. Highs in the lower 70s. Sunday night and Monday, mostly clear. Lows in the lower 50s. Highs around 70. Today, sunny. Highs in the mid-80s. South winds 5 to 10 miles per hour. Tonight, mostly cloudy. Not as cool with lows in the mid-60s. Southeast winds around 5 miles per hour. Wednesday, mostly cloudy in the morning, then becoming partly sunny. Highs in the upper 80s. South winds 5 to 10 miles per hour. Wednesday night, mostly cloudy. Lows around 70. South winds 5 to 10 miles per hour. Thursday, mostly cloudy with a 50% chance of showers. Highs in the upper 80s. South winds 10 to 15 miles per hour. Thursday night, mostly cloudy with a slight chance of thunderstorms. A chance of showers in the evening, then showers likely after midnight. Lows in the mid-60s. Chance of rain 70%. Friday, showers likely, mainly in the morning. Much cooler with highs in the mid-70s. Chance of rain 70%. Friday night and Saturday, mostly cloudy with a 50% chance of showers. Lows in the upper 50s. Highs around 70. Saturday night, mostly cloudy. A slight chance of showers in the evening, then a chance of showers after midnight. Lows in the upper 50s. Chance of rain 40%. Sunday, partly sunny. Highs in the lower 70s. Sunday night and Monday, mostly clear. Lows in the lower 50s. Highs around 70. At 5 a.m. at Lambert Field in St. Louis, it was partly cloudy with a temperature of 57 degrees. The dew point was 49, giving us a relative humidity of 74%. The wind was calm, and the pressure was 30.01 inches and rising. Elsewhere in the metro area, in Chesterfield, it was clear and the temperature was 51. In Belleville, it was 52 degrees. In Cahokia, it was clear and 51 degrees. In St. Charles, it was clear and 52. Across the region, it was partly cloudy in Columbia, Missouri, with a temperature of 57. In Quincy, it was partly cloudy and 57 degrees. In Kansas City, it was cloudy and the temperature was 65. It was partly cloudy in Springfield, Missouri, with a temperature of 64. In Rolla, it was partly cloudy and the temperature was 58. In Farmington, it was 50 degrees. It was clear in Cape Girardeau, with 49 degrees. It was clear in Springfield, Illinois, with a temperature of 48. Once again in St. Louis, it was partly cloudy, the temperature was 57 degrees and the wind was calm. The current time is 5:52 a.m. Central Daylight Time. 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Today, sunny. Highs in the mid-80s. South winds 5 to 10 miles per hour. Tonight, mostly cloudy. Not as cool with lows in the mid-60s. Southeast winds around 5 miles per hour. Wednesday, mostly cloudy in the morning, then becoming partly sunny. Highs in the upper 80s. South winds 5 to 10 miles per hour. Wednesday night, mostly cloudy. Lows around 70. South winds 5 to 10 miles per hour. Thursday, mostly cloudy with a 50% chance of showers. Highs in the upper 80s.
south winds 10 to 15 miles per hour. Thursday night, mostly cloudy with a slight chance of thunderstorms. A chance of showers in the evening, then showers likely after midnight. Lows in the mid-60s. Chance of rain 70%. Friday, showers likely, mainly in the morning. Much cooler with highs in the mid-70s. Chance of rain 70%. Friday night and Saturday, mostly cloudy with a 50% chance of showers. Lows in the upper 50s. Highs around 70. Saturday night, mostly cloudy. A slight chance of showers in the evening, then a chance of showers after midnight. Lows in the upper 50s. Chance of rain 40%. Sunday, partly sunny. Highs in the lower 70s. Sunday night and Monday, mostly clear. Lows in the lower 50s. Highs around 70. At 5 a.m. at Lambert Field in St. Louis, it was partly cloudy with a temperature of 57 degrees. The dew point was 49, giving us a relative humidity of 74%. The wind was calm, and the pressure was 30.01 inches and rising. Elsewhere in the metro area, in Chesterfield, it was clear and the temperature was 51. In Belleville, it was 52 degrees. In Cahokia, it was clear and 51 degrees. In St. Charles, it was clear and 52. Across the region, it was partly cloudy in Columbia, Missouri, with a temperature of 57. In Quincy, it was partly cloudy and 57 degrees. In Kansas City, it was cloudy and the temperature was 65. It was partly cloudy in Springfield, Missouri, with a temperature of 64. In Rolla, it was partly cloudy and the temperature was 58. In Farmington, it was 50 degrees. It was clear in Cape Girardeau, with 49 degrees. It was clear in Springfield, Illinois, with a temperature of 48. Once again in St. Louis, it was partly cloudy. The temperature was 57 degrees and the wind was calm. The current time is 5:55 a.m. Central Daylight Time. This is NOAA, Weather Radio KDO 89 St. Louis, Missouri, broadcasting on 162.550 MHz. 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Today, sunny. Highs in the mid-80s. South winds 5 to 10 miles per hour. Tonight, mostly cloudy. Not as cool with lows in the mid-60s. Southeast winds around 5 miles per hour. Wednesday, mostly cloudy in the morning, then becoming partly sunny. Highs in the upper 80s. South winds 5 to 10 miles per hour. Wednesday night, mostly cloudy. Lows around 70. South winds 5 to 10 miles per hour. Thursday, mostly cloudy with a 50% chance of showers. Highs in the upper 80s. South winds 10 to 15 miles per hour. Thursday night, mostly cloudy with a slight chance of thunderstorms. A chance of showers in the evening, then showers likely after midnight. Lows in the mid-60s. Chance of rain 70%. Friday, showers likely, mainly in the morning. Much cooler with highs in the mid-70s. Chance of rain 70%. Friday night and Saturday, mostly cloudy with a 50% chance of showers. Lows in the upper 50s. Highs around 70. Saturday night, mostly cloudy. A slight chance of showers in the evening, then a chance of showers after midnight. Lows in the upper 50s. Chance of rain 40%. Sunday, partly sunny. Highs in the lower 70s. Sunday night and Monday, mostly clear. Lows in the lower 50s. Highs around 70. At 5 a.m. at Lambert Field in St. Louis, it was partly cloudy with a temperature of 57 degrees. The dew point was 49, giving us a relative humidity of 74%. The wind was calm, and the pressure was 30.01 inches and rising.
Elsewhere in the metro area, in Chesterfield it was clear and the temperature was 51. In Belleville it was 52 degrees. In Cahokia, it was clear and 51 degrees. In St. Charles it was clear and 52. Across the region, it was partly cloudy in Columbia, Missouri, with a temperature of 57. In Quincy, it was partly cloudy and 57 degrees. In Kansas City, it was cloudy and the temperature was 65. It was partly cloudy in Springfield, Missouri, with a temperature of 64. In Rolla, it was partly cloudy and the temperature was 58. In Farmington, it was 50 degrees. It was clear in Cape Girardeau, with 49 degrees. It was clear in Springfield, Illinois, with a temperature of 48. Once again in St. Louis, it was partly cloudy. The temperature was 57 degrees and the wind was calm. The current time is 5:59 a.m. Central Daylight Time. 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Today, sunny. Highs in the mid-80s. South winds 5 to 10 miles per hour. Tonight, mostly cloudy. Not as cool with lows in the mid-60s. Southeast winds around 5 miles per hour. Wednesday, mostly cloudy in the morning, then becoming partly sunny. Highs in the upper 80s. South winds 5 to 10 miles per hour. Wednesday night, mostly cloudy. Lows around 70. South winds 5 to 10 miles per hour. Thursday, mostly cloudy with a 50% chance of showers. Highs in the upper 80s. South winds 10 to 15 miles per hour. Thursday night, mostly cloudy with a slight chance of thunderstorms. A chance of showers in the evening, then showers likely after midnight. Lows in the mid-60s. Chance of rain 70%. Friday, showers likely, mainly in the morning. Much cooler with highs in the mid-70s. Chance of rain 70%. Friday night and Saturday, mostly cloudy with a 50% chance of showers. Lows in the upper 50s. Highs around 70. Saturday night, mostly cloudy. A slight chance of showers in the evening, then a chance of showers after midnight. Lows in the upper 50s. Chance of rain 40%. Sunday, partly sunny. Highs in the lower 70s. Sunday night and Monday, mostly clear. Lows in the lower 50s. Highs around 70. At 5 a.m. at Lambert Field in St. Louis, it was partly cloudy with a temperature of 57 degrees. The dew point was 49, giving us a relative humidity of 74%. The wind was calm, and the pressure was 30.01 inches and rising. Elsewhere in the metro area, in Chesterfield it was clear and the temperature was 51. In Belleville it was 52 degrees. In Cahokia, it was clear and 51 degrees. In St. Charles it was clear and 52. Across the region, it was partly cloudy in Columbia, Missouri, with a temperature of 57. In Quincy, it was partly cloudy and 57 degrees. In Kansas City, it was cloudy and the temperature was 65. It was partly cloudy in Springfield, Missouri, with a temperature of 64. In Rolla, it was partly cloudy and the temperature was 58. In Farmington, it was 50 degrees. It was clear in Cape Girardeau, with 49 degrees. It was clear in Springfield, Illinois, with a temperature of 48. Once again in St. Louis, it was partly cloudy. The temperature was 57 degrees and the wind was calm. The current time is 6:03 a.m. Central Daylight Time. This is NOAA, Weather Radio KDO 89 St. Louis, Missouri, broadcasting on 162.550 MHz.
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Today, sunny. Highs in the mid-80s. South winds 5 to 10 miles per hour. Tonight, mostly cloudy. Not as cool with lows in the mid-60s. Southeast winds around 5 miles per hour. Wednesday, mostly cloudy in the morning, then becoming partly sunny. Highs in the upper 80s. South winds 5 to 10 miles per hour. Wednesday night, mostly cloudy. Lows around 70. South winds 5 to 10 miles per hour. Thursday, mostly cloudy with a 50% chance of showers. Highs in the upper 80s. South winds 10 to 15 miles per hour. Thursday night, mostly cloudy with a slight chance of thunderstorms. A chance of showers in the evening, then showers likely after midnight. Lows in the mid-60s. Chance of rain 70%. Friday, showers likely, mainly in the morning. Much cooler with highs in the mid-70s. Chance of rain 70 to 10 miles per hour. Tonight,

the upper 80s. South winds 10 to 15 miles per hour. Thursday night, mostly cloudy with a slight chance of thunderstorms. A chance of showers in the evening, then showers likely after midnight. Lows in the mid-60s. Chance of rain 70%. Friday, showers likely, mainly in the morning. Much cooler with highs in the mid-70s. Chance of rain 70%. Friday night and Saturday, mostly cloudy with a 50% chance of showers. Lows in the upper 50s. Highs around 70. Saturday night, mostly cloudy. A slight chance of showers in the evening, then a chance of showers after midnight. Lows in the upper 50s. Chance of rain 40%. Sunday, partly sunny. Highs in the lower 70s. Sunday night and Monday, mostly clear. Lows in the lower 50s. Highs around 70. At 5 a.m. at Lambert Field in St. Louis, it was partly cloudy with a temperature of 57 degrees. The dew point was 49, giving us a relative humidity of 74%. The wind was calm, and the pressure was 30.01 inches and rising. Elsewhere in the metro area, in Chesterfield, it was clear and the temperature was 51. In Belleville, it was 52 degrees. In Cahokia, it was clear and 51 degrees. In St. Charles, it was clear and 52. Across the region, it was partly cloudy in Columbia, Missouri, with a temperature of 57. In Quincy, it was partly cloudy and 57 degrees. In Kansas City, it was cloudy and the temperature was 65. It was partly cloudy in Springfield, Missouri, with a temperature of 64. In Rolla, it was partly cloudy and the temperature was 58. In Farmington, it was 50 degrees. It was clear in Cape Girardeau, with 49 degrees. It was clear in Springfield, Illinois, with a temperature of 48. Once again in St. Louis, it was partly cloudy. The temperature was 57 degrees and the wind was calm. The current time is 6:06 a.m. Central Daylight Time. 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Today, sunny. Highs in the mid-80s. South winds 5 to 10 miles per hour. Tonight, mostly cloudy. Not as cool with lows in the mid-60s. Southeast winds around 5 miles per hour. Wednesday, mostly cloudy in the morning, then becoming partly sunny. Highs in the upper 80s. South winds 5 to 10 miles per hour. Wednesday night, mostly cloudy. Lows around 70. South winds 5 to 10 miles per hour. Thursday, mostly cloudy with a 50% chance of showers. Highs in the upper 80s. South winds 10 to 15 miles per hour. Thursday night, mostly cloudy with a slight chance of thunderstorms. A chance of showers in the evening, then showers likely after midnight. Lows in the mid-60s. Chance of rain 70%. Friday, showers likely, mainly in the morning. Much cooler with highs in the mid-70s. Chance of rain 70%. Friday night and Saturday, mostly cloudy with a 50% chance of showers. Lows in the upper 50s. Highs around 70. Saturday night, mostly cloudy. A slight chance of showers in the evening, then a chance of showers after midnight. Lows in the upper 50s. Chance of rain 40%. Sunday, partly sunny. Highs in the lower 70s. Sunday night and Monday, mostly clear. Lows in the lower 50s. Highs around 70. At 5 a.m. at Lambert Field in St. Louis, it was partly cloudy with a temperature of 57 degrees. The dew point was 49, giving us a relative humidity of 74%. The wind was calm, and the pressure was 30.

01 inches and rising. Elsewhere in the metro area, in Chesterfield, it was clear and the temperature was 51. In Belleville, it was 52 degrees. In Cahokia, it was clear and 51 degrees. In St. Charles, it was clear and 52. Across the region, it was partly cloudy in Columbia, Missouri, with a temperature of 57. In Quincy, it was partly cloudy and 57 degrees. In Kansas City, it was cloudy and the temperature was 65. It was partly cloudy in Springfield, Missouri, with a temperature of 64. In Rolla, it was partly cloudy and the temperature was 58. In Farmington, it was 50 degrees. It was clear in Cape Girardeau, with 49 degrees. It was clear in Springfield, Illinois, with a temperature of 48. Once again in St. Louis, it was partly cloudy. The temperature was 57 degrees and the wind was calm. At 6 a.m. at Lambert Field in St. Louis, it was clear with a temperature of 58 degrees. The dew point was 49, giving us a relative humidity of 72%. The wind was east at 3 miles an hour, and the pressure was 30.02 inches and rising. Elsewhere in the metro area, in Chesterfield, it was clear and the temperature was 51. In Belleville, it was 52 degrees. In Cahokia, it was clear and 50 degrees. In St. Charles, it was clear and 50. Across the region, it was clear in Columbia, Missouri, with a temperature of 56. In Quincy, it was clear and 56 degrees. In Kansas City, it was mostly cloudy and the temperature was 64. It was clear in Springfield, Missouri, with a temperature of 64. In Rolla, it was partly cloudy and the temperature was 59. In Farmington, it was 50 degrees. It was clear in Cape Girardeau, with 49 degrees. It was clear in Springfield, Illinois, with a temperature of 46. Once again in St. Louis, it was clear. The temperature was 58 degrees and the wind was east at 3 miles an hour. The current time is 6:11 a.m. Central Daylight Time. 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Today, sunny. Highs in the mid-80s. South winds 5 to 10 miles per hour. Tonight, mostly cloudy. Not as cool, with lows in the mid-60s. Southeast winds around 5 miles per hour. Wednesday, mostly cloudy in the morning, then becoming partly sunny. Highs in the upper 80s. South winds 5 to 10 miles per hour. Wednesday night, mostly cloudy. Lows around 70. South winds 5 to 10 miles per hour. Thursday, mostly cloudy with a 50% chance of showers. Highs in the upper 80s. South winds 10 to 15 miles per hour. Thursday night, mostly cloudy with a slight chance of thunderstorms. A chance of showers in the evening, then showers likely after midnight. Lows in the mid-60s. Chance of rain 70%. Friday, showers likely, mainly in the morning. Much cooler with highs in the mid-70s. Chance of rain 70%. Friday night and Saturday, mostly cloudy with a 50% chance of showers. Lows in the upper 50s. Highs around 70. Saturday night, mostly cloudy. A slight chance of showers in the evening, then a chance of showers after midnight. Lows in the upper 50s. Chance of rain 40%. Sunday, partly sunny. Highs in the lower 70s. Sunday night and Monday, mostly clear. Lows in the lower 50s. Highs around 70. At 6 a.m. at Lambert Field in St. Louis, it was clear with a temperature of 58 degrees. The dew point was 49, giving us a relative humidity of 72%. The wind was east at 3 miles an hour, and the pressure was 30.02 inches and rising.
elsewhere in the metro area. In Chesterfield, it was clear and the temperature was 51. In Belleville, it was 52 degrees. In Cahokia, it was clear and 50 degrees. In St. Charles, it was clear and 50. Across the region, it was clear in Columbia, Missouri, with a temperature of 56. In Quincy, it was clear and 56 degrees. In Kansas City, it was mostly cloudy and the temperature was 64. It was clear in Springfield, Missouri, with a temperature of 64. In Rolla, it was partly cloudy and the temperature was 59. In Farmington, it was 50 degrees. It was clear in Cape Girardeau, with 49 degrees. It was clear in Springfield, Illinois, with a temperature of 46. Once again in St. Louis, it was clear, the temperature was 58 degrees and the wind was east at 3 miles an hour. The current time is 6:15 a.m. Central Daylight Time. 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Today, sunny. Highs in the mid-80s. South winds 5 to 10 miles per hour. Tonight, mostly cloudy. Not as cool, with lows in the mid-60s. Southeast winds around 5 miles per hour. Wednesday, mostly cloudy in the morning, then becoming partly sunny. Highs in the upper 80s. South winds 5 to 10 miles per hour. Wednesday night, mostly cloudy. Lows around 70. South winds 5 to 10 miles per hour. Thursday, mostly cloudy with a 50% chance of showers. Highs in the upper 80s. South winds 10 to 15 miles per hour. Thursday night, mostly cloudy with a slight chance of thunderstorms. A chance of showers in the evening, then showers likely after midnight. Lows in the mid-60s. Chance of rain 70%. Friday, showers likely, mainly in the morning. Much cooler with highs in the mid-70s. Chance of rain 70%. Friday night and Saturday, mostly cloudy with a 50% chance of showers. Lows in the upper 50s. Highs around 70. Saturday night, mostly cloudy. A slight chance of showers in the evening, then a chance of showers after midnight. Lows in the upper 50s. Chance of rain 40%. Sunday, partly sunny. Highs in the lower 70s. Sunday night and Monday, mostly clear. Lows in the lower 50s. Highs around 70. At 6 a.m. at Lambert Field in St. Louis, it was clear with a temperature of 58 degrees. The dew point was 49, giving us a relative humidity of 72%. The wind was east at 3 miles an hour, and the pressure was 30.02 inches and rising. Elsewhere in the metro area, in Chesterfield, it was clear and the temperature was 51. In Belleville, it was 52 degrees. In Cahokia, it was clear and 50 degrees. In St. Charles, it was clear and 50. Across the region, it was clear in Columbia, Missouri, with a temperature of 56. In Quincy, it was clear and 56 degrees. In Kansas City, it was mostly cloudy and the temperature was 64. It was clear in Springfield, Missouri, with a temperature of 64. In Rolla, it was partly cloudy and the temperature was 59. In Farmington, it was 50 degrees. It was clear in Cape Girardeau, with 49 degrees. It was clear in Springfield, Illinois, with a temperature of 46. Once again in St. Louis, it was clear, the temperature was 58 degrees and the wind was east at 3 miles an hour. The current time is 6:18 a.m. Central Daylight Time. 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
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Today, sunny. Highs in the mid-80s. South winds 5 to 10 miles per hour. Tonight, mostly cloudy. Not as cool, with lows in the mid-60s. Southeast winds around 5 miles per hour. Wednesday, mostly cloudy in the morning, then becoming partly sunny. Highs in the upper 80s. South winds 5 to 10 miles per hour. Wednesday night, mostly cloudy. Lows around 70. South winds 5 to 10 miles per hour. Thursday, mostly cloudy with a 50% chance of showers. Highs in the upper 80s. South winds 10 to 15 miles per hour. Thursday night, mostly cloudy with a slight chance of thunderstorms. A chance of showers in the evening, then showers likely after midnight. Lows in the mid-60s. Chance of rain 70%. Friday, showers likely, mainly in the morning. Much cooler with highs in the mid-70s. Chance of rain 70%. Friday night and Saturday, mostly cloudy with a 50% chance of showers. Lows in the upper 50s. Highs around 70. Saturday night, mostly cloudy. A slight chance of showers in the evening, then a chance of showers after midnight. Lows in the upper 50s. Chance of rain 40%. Sunday, partly sunny. Highs in the lower 70s. Sunday night and Monday, mostly clear. Lows in the lower 50s. Highs around 70. At 6 a.m. at Lambert Field in St. Louis, it was clear with a temperature of 58 degrees. The dew point was 49, giving us a relative humidity of 72%. The wind was east at 3 miles an hour, and the pressure was 30.02 inches and rising. Elsewhere in the metro area, in Chesterfield, it was clear and the temperature was 51. In Belleville, it was 52 degrees. In Cahokia, it was clear and 50 degrees. In St. Charles, it was clear and 50. Across the region, it was clear in Columbia, Missouri, with a temperature of 56. In Quincy, it was clear and 56 degrees. In Kansas City, it was mostly cloudy and the temperature was 64. It was clear in Springfield, Missouri, with a temperature of 64. In Rolla, it was partly cloudy and the temperature was 59. In Farmington, it was 50 degrees. It was clear in Cape Girardeau, with 49 degrees. It was clear in Springfield, Illinois, with a temperature of 46. Once again in St. Louis, it was clear, the temperature was 58 degrees and the wind was east at 3 miles an hour. The current time is 6:22 a.m. Central Daylight Time. 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Today, sunny. Highs in the mid-80s. South winds 5 to 10 miles per hour. Tonight, mostly cloudy. Not as cool, with lows in the mid-60s. Southeast winds around 5 miles per hour. Wednesday, mostly cloudy in the morning, then becoming partly sunny. Highs in the upper 80s. South winds 5 to 10 miles per hour. Wednesday night, mostly cloudy. Lows around 70. South winds 5 to 10 miles per hour. Thursday, mostly cloudy with a 50% chance of showers. Highs in the upper 80s. South winds 10 to 15 miles per hour. Thursday night, mostly cloudy with a slight chance of thunderstorms. A chance of showers in the evening, then showers likely after midnight. Lows in the mid-60s. Chance of rain 70%. Friday, showers likely, mainly in the morning. Much cooler with highs in the mid-70s.
chance of rain 70%. Friday night and Saturday, mostly cloudy with a 50% chance of showers. Lows in the upper 50s. Highs around 70. Saturday night, mostly cloudy. A slight chance of showers in the evening, then a chance of showers after midnight. Lows in the upper 50s. Chance of rain 40%. Sunday, partly sunny. Highs in the lower 70s. Sunday night and Monday, mostly clear. Lows in the lower 50s. Highs around 70. At 6 a.m. at Lambert Field in St. Louis, it was clear with a temperature of 58 degrees. The dew point was 49, giving us a relative humidity of 72%. The wind was east at 3 miles an hour, and the pressure was 30.02 inches and rising. Elsewhere in the metro area, in Chesterfield, it was clear and the temperature was 51. In Belleville, it was 52 degrees. In Cahokia, it was clear and 50 degrees. In St. Charles, it was clear and 50. Across the region, it was clear in Columbia, Missouri, with a temperature of 56. In Quincy, it was clear and 56 degrees. In Kansas City, it was mostly cloudy and the temperature was 64. It was clear in Springfield, Missouri, with a temperature of 64. In Rolla, it was partly cloudy and the temperature was 59. In Farmington, it was 50 degrees. It was clear in Cape Girardeau, with 49 degrees. It was clear in Springfield, Illinois, with a temperature of 46. Once again in St. Louis, it was clear, the temperature was 58 degrees and the wind was east at 3 miles an hour. The current time is 6:26 a.m. Central Daylight Time. 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Today, sunny. Highs in the mid-80s. South winds 5 to 10 miles per hour. Tonight, mostly cloudy. Not as cool with lows in the mid-60s. Southeast winds around 5 miles per hour. Wednesday, mostly cloudy in the morning, then becoming partly sunny. Highs in the upper 80s. South winds 5 to 10 miles per hour. Wednesday night, mostly cloudy. Lows around 70. South winds 5 to 10 miles per hour. Thursday, mostly cloudy with a 50% chance of showers. Highs in the upper 80s. South winds 10 to 15 miles per hour. Thursday night, mostly cloudy with a slight chance of thunderstorms. A chance of showers in the evening, then showers likely after midnight. Lows in the mid-60s. Chance of rain 70%. Friday, showers likely, mainly in the morning. Much cooler with highs in the mid-70s. Chance of rain 70%. Friday night and Saturday, mostly cloudy with a 50% chance of showers. Lows in the upper 50s. Highs around 70. Saturday night, mostly cloudy. A slight chance of showers in the evening, then a chance of showers after midnight. Lows in the upper 50s. Chance of rain 40%. Sunday, partly sunny. Highs in the lower 70s. Sunday night and Monday, mostly clear. Lows in the lower 50s. Highs around 70. At 6 a.m. at Lambert Field in St. Louis, it was clear with a temperature of 58 degrees. The dew point was 49, giving us a relative humidity of 72%. The wind was east at 3 miles an hour, and the pressure was 30.02 inches and rising. Elsewhere in the metro area, in Chesterfield, it was clear and the temperature was 51. In Belleville, it was 52 degrees. In Cahokia, it was clear and 50 degrees. In St. Charles, it was clear and 50. Across the region, it was clear in Columbia, Missouri, with a temperature of 56.
In Quincy, it was clear and 56 degrees. In Kansas City, it was mostly cloudy and the temperature was 64. It was clear in Springfield, Missouri, with a temperature of 64. In Rolla, it was partly cloudy and the temperature was 59. In Farmington, it was 50 degrees. It was clear in Cape Girardeau, with 49 degrees. It was clear in Springfield, Illinois, with a temperature of 46. Once again in St. Louis, it was clear, the temperature was 58 degrees and the wind was east at 3 miles an hour. The current time is 6:29 a.m. Central Daylight Time. 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Today, sunny. Highs in the mid-80s. South winds 5 to 10 miles per hour. Tonight, mostly cloudy. Not as cool with lows in the mid-60s. Southeast winds around 5 miles per hour. Wednesday, mostly cloudy in the morning, then becoming partly sunny. Highs in the upper 80s. South winds 5 to 10 miles per hour. Wednesday night, mostly cloudy. Lows around 70. South winds 5 to 10 miles per hour. Thursday, mostly cloudy with a 50% chance of showers. Highs in the upper 80s. South winds 10 to 15 miles per hour. Thursday night, mostly cloudy with a slight chance of thunderstorms. A chance of showers in the evening, then showers likely after midnight. Lows in the mid-60s. Chance of rain 70%. Friday, showers likely, mainly in the morning. Much cooler with highs in the mid-70s. Chance of rain 70%. Friday night and Saturday, mostly cloudy with a 50% chance of showers. Lows in the upper 50s. Highs around 70. Saturday night, mostly cloudy. A slight chance of showers in the evening, then a chance of showers after midnight. Lows in the upper 50s. Chance of rain 40%. Sunday, partly sunny. Highs in the lower 70s. Sunday night and Monday, mostly clear. Lows in the lower 50s. Highs around 70. At 6 a.m. at Lambert Field in St. Louis, it was clear with a temperature of 58 degrees. The dew point was 49, giving us a relative humidity of 72%. The wind was east at 3 miles an hour, and the pressure was 30.02 inches and rising. Elsewhere in the metro area, in Chesterfield, it was clear and the temperature was 51. In Belleville, it was 52 degrees. In Cahokia, it was clear and 50 degrees. In St. Charles, it was clear and 50. Across the region, it was clear in Columbia, Missouri, with a temperature of 56. In Quincy, it was clear and 56 degrees. In Kansas City, it was mostly cloudy and the temperature was 64. It was clear in Springfield, Missouri, with a temperature of 64. In Rolla, it was partly cloudy and the temperature was 59. In Farmington, it was 50 degrees. It was clear in Cape Girardeau, with 49 degrees. It was clear in Springfield, Illinois, with a temperature of 46. Once again in St. Louis, it was clear, the temperature was 58 degrees and the wind was east at 3 miles an hour. The St. Louis climate summary for yesterday, September 28, 2026. Yesterday's high temperature of 80 degrees occurred at 4:42 p.m. The normal high is 77. The record high is 97 degrees, which was set in 1953. Yesterday's low temperature of 58 degrees occurred at 11:59 p.m. The normal low is 56. The record low is 32 degrees, which was set in 1942. No precipitation fell yesterday, which leaves the monthly total at 1.38 inches.
This is 1.41 inches below the normal amount of 2.79 inches for September. The total precipitation for the season since September 1st still stands at 1.38 inches, which is 1.41 inches below normal. The total precipitation for the year is still 37.64 inches, which is 5.18 inches above normal. There were no heating degree days yesterday, which is 3 below normal. This leaves the monthly total at 3, which is 21 below normal. The yearly total since July 1st is 3, which is 22 below normal. There were 4 cooling degree days yesterday, which is normal. This brings the monthly total to 391, which is 186 above normal. The yearly total since January 1st is 1,959, which is 304 above normal. The normal high temperature for today is 76 degrees, and the normal low is 56. The record high for today is 102, which occurred in 1953, and the record low is 36, which occurred in 1942. Sunrise today is at 6:56 a.m. and sunset is at 6:47 p.m. The current time is 6:35 a.m. Central Daylight Time. 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Today, sunny. Highs in the mid-80s. South winds 5 to 10 miles per hour. Tonight, mostly cloudy. Not as cool with lows in the mid-60s. Southeast winds around 5 miles per hour. Wednesday, mostly cloudy in the morning, then becoming partly sunny. Highs in the upper 80s. South winds 5 to 10 miles per hour. Wednesday night, mostly cloudy. Lows around 70. South winds 5 to 10 miles per hour. Thursday, mostly cloudy with a 50% chance of showers. Highs in the upper 80s. South winds 10 to 15 miles per hour. Thursday night, mostly cloudy with a slight chance of thunderstorms. A chance of showers in the evening, then showers likely after midnight. Lows in the mid-60s. Chance of rain 70%. Friday, showers likely, mainly in the morning. Much cooler with highs in the mid-70s. Chance of rain 70%. Friday night and Saturday, mostly cloudy with a 50% chance of showers. Lows in the upper 50s. Highs around 70. Saturday night, mostly cloudy. A slight chance of showers in the evening, then a chance of showers after midnight. Lows in the upper 50s. Chance of rain 40%. Sunday, partly sunny. Highs in the lower 70s. Sunday night and Monday, mostly clear. Lows in the lower 50s. Highs around 70. At 6 a.m. at Lambert Field in St. Louis, it was clear with a temperature of 58 degrees. The dew point was 49, giving us a relative humidity of 72%. The wind was east at 3 miles an hour, and the pressure was 30.02 inches and rising. Elsewhere in the metro area, in Chesterfield, it was clear and the temperature was 51. In Belleville, it was 52 degrees. In Cahokia, it was clear and 50 degrees. In St. Charles, it was clear and 50. Across the region, it was clear in Columbia, Missouri, with a temperature of 56. In Quincy, it was clear and 56 degrees. In Kansas City, it was mostly cloudy and the temperature was 64. It was clear in Springfield, Missouri, with a temperature of 64. In Rolla, it was partly cloudy and the temperature was 59. In Farmington, it was 50 degrees. It was clear in Cape Girardeau, with 49 degrees. It was clear in Springfield, Illinois, with a temperature of 46. Once again in St. Louis, it was clear, the temperature was 58 degrees and the wind was east at 3 miles an hour. The St. Louis
Climate summary for yesterday, September 28, 2026. Yesterday's high temperature of 80 degrees occurred at 4:42 p.m. The normal high is 77. The record high is 97 degrees, which was in 1953. Yesterday's low temperature of 58 degrees occurred at 11:59 p.m. The normal low is 56. The record low is 32 degrees, which was set in 1942. No precipitation fell yesterday, which leaves the monthly total at 1.38 inches. This is 1.41 inches below the normal amount of 2.79 inches for September. The total precipitation for the season since September 1st still stands at 1.38 inches, which is 1.41 inches below normal. The total precipitation for the year is still 37.64 inches, which is 5.18 inches above normal. There were no heating degree days yesterday, which is 3 below normal. This leaves the monthly total at 3, which is 21 below normal. The yearly total since July 1st is 3, which is 22 below normal. There were 4 cooling degree days yesterday, which is normal. This brings the monthly total to 391, which is 186 above normal. The yearly total since January 1st is 1,959, which is 304 above normal. The normal high temperature for today is 76 degrees, and the normal low is 56. The record high for today is 102, which occurred in 1953, and the record low is 36, which occurred in 1942. Sunrise today is at 6:56 a.m. and sunset is at 6:47 p.m. The current time is 6:40 a.m. Central Daylight Time. 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Today, sunny. Highs in the mid-80s. South winds 5 to 10 miles per hour. Tonight, mostly cloudy. Not as cool, with lows in the mid-60s. Southeast winds around 5 miles per hour. Wednesday, mostly cloudy in the morning, then becoming partly sunny. Highs in the upper 80s. South winds 5 to 10 miles per hour. Wednesday night, mostly cloudy. Lows around 70. South winds 5 to 10 miles per hour. Thursday, mostly cloudy with a 50% chance of showers. Highs in the upper 80s. South winds 10 to 15 miles per hour. Thursday night, mostly cloudy with a slight chance of thunderstorms. A chance of showers in the evening, then showers likely after midnight. Lows in the mid-60s. Chance of rain 70%. Friday, showers likely, mainly in the morning. Much cooler with highs in the mid-70s. Chance of rain 70%. Friday night and Saturday, mostly cloudy with a 50% chance of showers. Lows in the upper 50s. Highs around 70. Saturday night, mostly cloudy. A slight chance of showers in the evening, then a chance of showers after midnight. Lows in the upper 50s. Chance of rain 40%. Sunday, partly sunny. Highs in the lower 70s. Sunday night and Monday, mostly clear. Lows in the lower 50s. Highs around 70. At 6 a.m. at Lambert Field in St. Louis, it was clear with a temperature of 58 degrees. The dew point was 49, giving us a relative humidity of 72%. The wind was east at 3 miles an hour, and the pressure was 30.02 inches and rising. Elsewhere in the metro area, in Chesterfield, it was clear and the temperature was 51. In Belleville, it was 52 degrees. In Cahokia, it was clear and 50 degrees. In St. Charles, it was clear and 50. Across the region, it was clear in Columbia, Missouri, with a temperature of 56. In Quincy, it was clear and 56 degrees.
In Kansas City, it was mostly cloudy and the temperature was 64. It was clear in Springfield, Missouri, with a temperature of 64. In Rolla, it was partly cloudy and the temperature was 59. In Farmington, it was 50 degrees. It was clear in Cape Girardeau, with 49 degrees. It was clear in Springfield, Illinois, with a temperature of 46. Once again in St. Louis, it was clear, the temperature was 58 degrees and the wind was east at 3 miles an hour. The St. Louis climate summary for yesterday, September 28, 2026. Yesterday's high temperature of 80 degrees occurred at 4:42 p.m. The normal high is 77. The record high is 97 degrees, which was set in 1953. Yesterday's low temperature of 58 degrees occurred at 11:59 p.m. The normal low is 56. The record low is 32 degrees, which was set in 1942. No precipitation fell yesterday, which leaves the monthly total at 1.38 inches. This is 1.41 inches below the normal amount of 2.79 inches for September. The total precipitation for the season since September 1st still stands at 1.38 inches, which is 1.41 inches below normal. The total precipitation for the year is still 37.64 inches, which is 5.18 inches above normal. There were no heating degree days yesterday, which is 3 below normal. This leaves the monthly total at 3, which is 21 below normal. The yearly total since July 1st is 3, which is 22 below normal. There were 4 cooling degree days yesterday, which is normal. This brings the monthly total to 391, which is 186 above normal. The yearly total since January 1st is 1,959, which is 304 above normal. The normal high temperature for today is 76 degrees, and the normal low is 56. The record high for today is 102, which occurred in 1953, and the record low is 36, which occurred in 1942. Sunrise today is at 6:56 a.m. and sunset is at 6:47 p.m. The current time is 6:46 a.m. Central Daylight Time. 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Today, sunny. Highs in the mid-80s. South winds 5 to 10 miles per hour. Tonight, mostly cloudy. Not as cool with lows in the mid-60s. Southeast winds around 5 miles per hour. Wednesday, mostly cloudy in the morning, then becoming partly sunny. Highs in the upper 80s. South winds 5 to 10 miles per hour. Wednesday night, mostly cloudy. Lows around 70. South winds 5 to 10 miles per hour. Thursday, mostly cloudy with a 50% chance of showers. Highs in the upper 80s. South winds 10 to 15 miles per hour. Thursday night, mostly cloudy with a slight chance of thunderstorms. A chance of showers in the evening, then showers likely after midnight. Lows in the mid-60s. Chance of rain 70%. Friday, showers likely, mainly in the morning. Much cooler with highs in the mid-70s. Chance of rain 70%. Friday night and Saturday, mostly cloudy with a 50% chance of showers. Lows in the upper 50s. Highs around 70. Saturday night, mostly cloudy. A slight chance of showers in the evening, then a chance of showers after midnight. Lows in the upper 50s. Chance of rain 40%. Sunday, partly sunny. Highs in the lower 70s. Sunday night and Monday, mostly clear. Lows in the lower 50s. Highs around 70. At 6 a.m. at Lambert Field in St. Louis, it was clear with a temperature of 58 degrees.
The dew point was 49, giving us a relative humidity of 72%. The wind was east at 3 miles an hour, and the pressure was 30.02 inches and rising. Elsewhere in the metro area, in Chesterfield, it was clear and the temperature was 51. In Belleville, it was 52 degrees. In Cahokia, it was clear and 50 degrees. In St. Charles, it was clear and 50. Across the region, it was clear in Columbia, Missouri, with a temperature of 56. In Quincy, it was clear and 56 degrees. In Kansas City, it was mostly cloudy and the temperature was 64. It was clear in Springfield, Missouri, with a temperature of 64. In Rolla, it was partly cloudy and the temperature was 59. In Farmington, it was 50 degrees. It was clear in Cape Girardeau, with 49 degrees. It was clear in Springfield, Illinois, with a temperature of 46. Once again in St. Louis, it was clear, the temperature was 58 degrees and the wind was east at 3 miles an hour. The St. Louis climate summary for yesterday, September 28, 2026. Yesterday's high temperature of 80 degrees occurred at 4:42 p.m. The normal high is 77. The record high is 97 degrees, which was set in 1953. Yesterday's low temperature of 58 degrees occurred at 11:59 p.m. The normal low is 56. The record low is 32 degrees, which was set in 1942. No precipitation fell yesterday, which leaves the monthly total at 1.38 inches. This is 1.41 inches below the normal amount of 2.79 inches for September. The total precipitation for the season since September 1st still stands at 1.38 inches, which is 1.41 inches below normal. The total precipitation for the year is still 37.64 inches, which is 5.18 inches above normal. There were no heating degree days yesterday, which is 3 below normal. This leaves the monthly total at 3, which is 21 below normal. The yearly total since July 1st is 3, which is 22 below normal. There were 4 cooling degree days yesterday, which is normal. This brings the monthly total to 391, which is 186 above normal. The yearly total since January 1st is 1,959, which is 304 above normal. The normal high temperature for today is 76 degrees, and the normal low is 56. The record high for today is 102, which occurred in 1953, and the record low is 36, which occurred in 1942. Sunrise today is at 6:56 a.m. and sunset is at 6:47 p.m. The current time is 6:52 a.m. Central Daylight Time. 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Today, sunny. Highs in the mid-80s. South winds 5 to 10 miles per hour. Tonight, mostly cloudy. Not as cool with lows in the mid-60s. Southeast winds around 5 miles per hour. Wednesday, mostly cloudy in the morning, then becoming partly sunny. Highs in the upper 80s. South winds 5 to 10 miles per hour. Wednesday night, mostly cloudy. Lows around 70. South winds 5 to 10 miles per hour. Thursday, mostly cloudy with a 50% chance of showers. Highs in the upper 80s. South winds 10 to 15 miles per hour. Thursday night, mostly cloudy with a slight chance of thunderstorms. A chance of showers in the evening, then showers likely after midnight. Lows in the mid-60s. Chance of rain 70%. Friday, showers likely, mainly in the morning. Much cooler with highs in the mid-70s. Chance of rain 70%. Friday night and Saturday, mostly cloudy with a 50% chance of showers. Lows in the upper 50s.
highs around 70. Saturday night, mostly cloudy. A slight chance of showers in the evening, then a chance of showers after midnight. Lows in the upper 50s. Chance of rain 40%. Sunday, partly sunny. Highs in the lower 70s. Sunday night and Monday, mostly clear. Lows in the lower 50s. Highs around 70. At 6 a.m. at Lambert Field in St. Louis, it was clear with a temperature of 58 degrees. The dew point was 49, giving us a relative humidity of 72%. The wind was east at 3 miles an hour, and the pressure was 30.02 inches and rising. Elsewhere in the metro area, in Chesterfield, it was clear and the temperature was 51. In Belleville, it was 52 degrees. In Cahokia, it was clear and 50 degrees. In St. Charles, it was clear and 50. Across the region, it was clear in Columbia, Missouri, with a temperature of 56. In Quincy, it was clear and 56 degrees. In Kansas City, it was mostly cloudy and the temperature was 64. It was clear in Springfield, Missouri, with a temperature of 64. In Rolla, it was partly cloudy and the temperature was 59. In Farmington, it was 50 degrees. It was clear in Cape Girardeau, with 49 degrees. It was clear in Springfield, Illinois, with a temperature of 46. Once again in St. Louis, it was clear, the temperature was 58 degrees and the wind was east at 3 miles an hour. The St. Louis climate summary for yesterday, September 28, 2026. Yesterday's high temperature of 80 degrees occurred at 4:42 p.m. The normal high is 77. The record high is 97 degrees, which was set in 1953. Yesterday's low temperature of 58 degrees occurred at 11:59 p.m. The normal low is 56. The record low is 32 degrees, which was set in 1942. No precipitation fell yesterday, which leaves the monthly total at 1.38 inches. This is 1.41 inches below the normal amount of 2.79 inches for September. The total precipitation for the season since September 1st still stands at 1.38 inches, which is 1.41 inches below normal. The total precipitation for the year is still 37.64 inches, which is 5.18 inches above normal. There were no heating degree days yesterday, which is 3 below normal. This leaves the monthly total at 3, which is 21 below normal. The yearly total since July 1st is 3, which is 22 below normal. There were 4 cooling degree days yesterday, which is normal. This brings the monthly total to 391, which is 186 above normal. The yearly total since January 1st is 1,959, which is 304 above normal. The normal high temperature for today is 76 degrees, and the normal low is 56. The record high for today is 102, which occurred in 1953, and the record low is 36, which occurred in 1942. Sunrise today is at 6:56 a.m. and sunset is at 6:47 p.m. The current time is 6:57 a.m. Central Daylight Time. 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Today, sunny. Highs in the mid-80s. South winds 5 to 10 miles per hour. Tonight, mostly cloudy. Not as cool with lows in the mid-60s. Southeast winds around 5 miles per hour. Wednesday, mostly cloudy in the morning, then becoming partly sunny. Highs in the upper 80s. South winds 5 to 10 miles per hour. Wednesday night, mostly cloudy. Lows around 70. South winds 5 to 10 miles per hour. Thursday, mostly cloudy with a 50% chance of showers. Highs in the upper 80s.
south winds 10 to 15 miles per hour. Thursday night, mostly cloudy with a slight chance of thunderstorms. A chance of showers in the evening, then showers likely after midnight. Lows in the mid-60s. Chance of rain 70%. Friday, showers likely, mainly in the morning. Much cooler with highs in the mid-70s. Chance of rain 70%. Friday night and Saturday, mostly cloudy with a 50% chance of showers. Lows in the upper 50s. Highs around 70. Saturday night, mostly cloudy. A slight chance of showers in the evening, then a chance of showers after midnight. Lows in the upper 50s. Chance of rain 40%. Sunday, partly sunny. Highs in the lower 70s. Sunday night and Monday, mostly clear. Lows in the lower 50s. Highs around 70. At 6 a.m. at Lambert Field in St. Louis, it was clear with a temperature of 58 degrees. The dew point was 49, giving us a relative humidity of 72%. The wind was east at 3 miles an hour, and the pressure was 30.02 inches and rising. Elsewhere in the metro area, in Chesterfield, it was clear and the temperature was 51. In Belleville, it was 52 degrees. In Cahokia, it was clear and 50 degrees. In St. Charles, it was clear and 50. Across the region, it was clear in Columbia, Missouri, with a temperature of 56. In Quincy, it was clear and 56 degrees. In Kansas City, it was mostly cloudy and the temperature was 64. It was clear in Springfield, Missouri, with a temperature of 64. In Rolla, it was partly cloudy and the temperature was 59. In Farmington, it was 50 degrees. It was clear in Cape Girardeau, with 49 degrees. It was clear in Springfield, Illinois, with a temperature of 46. Once again in St. Louis, it was clear, the temperature was 58 degrees and the wind was east at 3 miles an hour. The St. Louis Climate Summary for yesterday, September 28, 2026. Yesterday's high temperature of 80 degrees occurred at 4:42 p.m. The normal high is 77. The record high is 97 degrees, which was set in 1953. Yesterday's low temperature of 58 degrees occurred at 11:59 p.m. The normal low is 56. The record low is 32 degrees, which was set in 1942. No precipitation fell yesterday, which leaves the monthly total at 1.38 inches. This is 1.41 inches below the normal amount of 2.79 inches for September. The total precipitation for the season since September 1st still stands at 1.38 inches, which is 1.41 inches below normal. The total precipitation for the year is still 37.64 inches, which is 5.18 inches above normal. There were no heating degree days yesterday, which is 3 below normal. This leaves the monthly total at 3, which is 21 below normal. The yearly total since July 1st is 3, which is 22 below normal. There were 4 cooling degree days yesterday, which is normal. This brings the monthly total to 391, which is 186 above normal. The yearly total since January 1st is 1,959, which is 304 above normal. The normal high temperature for today is 76 degrees, and the normal low is 56. The record high for today is 102, which occurred in 1953, and the record low is 36, which occurred in 1942. Sunrise today is at 6:56 a.m., and sunset is at 6:47 p.m. The current time is 7:03 a.m. Central Daylight Time. 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Today, sunny. Highs in the mid-80s. South winds 5 to 10 miles per hour.
Tonight, mostly cloudy. Not as cool with lows in the mid-60s. Southeast winds around 5 miles per hour. Wednesday, mostly cloudy in the morning, then becoming partly sunny. Highs in the upper 80s. South winds 5 to 10 miles per hour. Wednesday night, mostly cloudy. Lows around 70. South winds 5 to 10 miles per hour. Thursday, mostly cloudy with a 50% chance of showers. Highs in the upper 80s. South winds 10 to 15 miles per hour. Thursday night, mostly cloudy with a slight chance of thunderstorms. A chance of showers in the evening, then showers likely after midnight. Lows in the mid-60s. Chance of rain 70%. Friday, showers likely, mainly in the morning. Much cooler with highs in the mid-70s. Chance of rain 70%. Friday night and Saturday, mostly cloudy with a 50% chance of showers. Lows in the upper 50s. Highs around 70. Saturday night, mostly cloudy. A slight chance of showers in the evening, then a chance of showers after midnight. Lows in the upper 50s. Chance of rain 40%. Cloudy. Lows around 70.

much cooler with highs in the mid-70s. Chance of rain 70%. Friday night and Saturday, mostly cloudy with a 50% chance of showers. Lows in the upper 50s. Highs around 70. Saturday night, mostly cloudy. A slight chance of showers in the evening, then a chance of showers after midnight. Lows in the upper 50s. Chance of rain 40%. Sunday, partly sunny. Highs in the lower 70s. Sunday night and Monday, mostly clear. Lows in the lower 50s. Highs around 70. At 6 a.m. at Lambert Field in St. Louis, it was clear with a temperature of 58 degrees. The dew point was 49, giving us a relative humidity of 72%. The wind was east at 3 miles an hour, and the pressure was 30.02 inches and rising. Elsewhere in the metro area, in Chesterfield, it was clear and the temperature was 51. In Belleville, it was 52 degrees. In Cahokia, it was clear and 50 degrees. In St. Charles, it was clear and 50. Across the region, it was clear in Columbia, Missouri, with a temperature of 56. In Quincy, it was clear and 56 degrees. In Kansas City, it was mostly cloudy and the temperature was 64. It was clear in Springfield, Missouri, with a temperature of 64. In Rolla, it was partly cloudy and the temperature was 59. In Farmington, it was 50 degrees. It was clear in Cape Girardeau, with 49 degrees. It was clear in Springfield, Illinois, with a temperature of 46. Once again in St. Louis, it was clear, the temperature was 58 degrees and the wind was east at 3 miles an hour. The St. Louis climate summary for yesterday, September 28, 2026. Yesterday's high temperature of 80 degrees occurred at 4:42 p.m. The normal high is 77. The record high is 97 degrees, which was set in 1953. Yesterday's low temperature of 58 degrees occurred at 11:59 p.m. The normal low is 56. The record low is 32 degrees, which was set in 1942. No precipitation fell yesterday, which leaves the monthly total at 1.38 inches. This is 1.41 inches below the normal amount of 2.79 inches for September. The total precipitation for the season since September 1st still stands at 1.38 inches, which is 1.41 inches below normal. The total precipitation for the year is still 37.64 inches, which is 5.18 inches above normal. There were no heating degree days yesterday, which is 3 below normal. This leaves the monthly total at 3, which is 21 below normal. The yearly total since July 1st is 3, which is 22 below normal. There were 4 cooling degree days yesterday, which is normal. This brings the monthly total to 391, which is 186 above normal. The yearly total since January 1st is 1,959, which is 304 above normal. The normal high temperature for today is 76 degrees, and the normal low is 56. The record high for today is 102, which occurred in 1953, and the record low is 36, which occurred in 1942. Sunrise today is at 6:56 a.m. and sunset is at 6:47 p.m. The current time is 7:08 a.m. Central Daylight Time. 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Today, sunny. Highs in the mid-80s. South winds 5 to 10 miles per hour. Tonight, mostly cloudy. Not as cool with lows in the mid-60s. Southeast winds around 5 miles per hour. Wednesday, mostly cloudy in the morning, then becoming partly sunny. Highs in the upper 80s. South winds 5 to 10 miles per hour. Wednesday night, mostly cloudy.

Lows around 70. South winds 5 to 10 miles per hour. Thursday, mostly cloudy with a 50% chance of showers. Highs in the upper 80s. South winds 10 to 15 miles per hour. Thursday night, mostly cloudy with a slight chance of thunderstorms. A chance of showers in the evening, then showers likely after midnight. Lows in the mid-60s. Chance of rain 70%. Friday, showers likely, mainly in the morning. Much cooler with highs in the mid-70s. Chance of rain 70%. Friday night and Saturday, mostly cloudy with a 50% chance of showers. Lows in the upper 50s. Highs around 70. Saturday night, mostly cloudy. A slight chance of showers in the evening, then a chance of showers after midnight. Lows in the upper 50s. Chance of rain 40%. Sunday, partly sunny. Highs in the lower 70s. Sunday night and Monday, mostly clear. Lows in the lower 50s. Highs around 70. At 7 a.m. at Lambert Field in St. Louis, it was partly cloudy with a temperature of 57 degrees. The dew point was 50, giving us a relative humidity of 77%. The wind was east at 3 miles an hour, and the pressure was 30.03 inches and rising. Elsewhere in the metro area, in Chesterfield, it was clear and the temperature was 51. In Belleville, it was 51 degrees. In Cahokia, it was clear and 49 degrees. In St. Charles, it was clear and 51. Across the region, it was clear in Columbia, Missouri, with a temperature of 56. In Quincy, it was clear and 56 degrees. In Kansas City, it was mostly cloudy and the temperature was 63. It was partly cloudy in Springfield, Missouri, with a temperature of 64. In Rolla, it was clear and the temperature was 58. In Farmington, it was 49 degrees. Fog was reported, reducing the visibility to 1/4 of a mile in Cape Girardeau, with 48 degrees. It was clear in Springfield, Illinois, with a temperature of 45. Once again in St. Louis, it was partly cloudy. The temperature was 57 degrees and the wind was east at 3 miles an hour. The St. Louis climate summary for yesterday, September 28, 2026. Yesterday's high temperature of 80 degrees occurred at 4:42 p.m. The normal high is 77. The record high is 97 degrees, which was set in 1953. Yesterday's low temperature of 58 degrees occurred at 11:59 p.m. The normal low is 56. The record low is 32 degrees, which was set in 1942. No precipitation fell yesterday, which leaves the monthly total at 1.38 inches. This is 1.41 inches below the normal amount of 2.79 inches for September. The total precipitation for the season since September 1st still stands at 1.38 inches, which is 1.41 inches below normal. The total precipitation for the year is still 37.64 inches, which is 5.18 inches above normal. There were no heating degree days yesterday, which is 3 below normal. This leaves the monthly total at 3, which is 21 below normal. The yearly total since July 1st is 3, which is 22 below normal. There were 4 cooling degree days yesterday, which is normal. This brings the monthly total to 391, which is 186 above normal. The yearly total since January 1st is 1,959, which is 304 above normal. The normal high temperature for today is 76 degrees, and the normal low is 56. The record high for today is 102, which occurred in 1953, and the record low is 36, which occurred in 1942. Sunrise today is at 6:36 a.m. and sunset is at 6:47 p.m. The current time is 7:14 a.m. Central Daylight Time. 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
Missouri, and serves parts of east-central Missouri and southwest Illinois, including the St. Louis metro area and surrounding counties. Today, sunny. Highs in the mid-80s. South winds 5 to 10 miles per hour. Tonight, mostly cloudy. Not as cool, with lows in the mid-60s. Southeast winds around 5 miles per hour. Wednesday, mostly cloudy in the morning, then becoming partly sunny. Highs in the upper 80s. South winds 5 to 10 miles per hour. Wednesday night, mostly cloudy. Lows around 70. South winds 5 to 10 miles per hour. Thursday, mostly cloudy with a 50% chance of showers. Highs in the upper 80s. South winds 10 to 15 miles per hour. Thursday night, mostly cloudy with a slight chance of thunderstorms. A chance of showers in the evening, then showers likely after midnight. Lows in the mid-60s. Chance of rain 70%. Friday, showers likely, mainly in the morning. Much cooler with highs in the mid-70s. Chance of rain 70%. Friday night and Saturday, mostly cloudy with a 50% chance of showers. Lows in the upper 50s. Highs around 70. Saturday night, mostly cloudy. A slight chance of showers in the evening, then a chance of showers after midnight. Lows in the upper 50s. Chance of rain 40%. Sunday, partly sunny. Highs in the lower 70s. Sunday night and Monday, mostly clear. Lows in the lower 50s. Highs around 70. At 7 a.m. at Lambert Field in St. Louis, it was partly cloudy with a temperature of 57 degrees. The dew point was 50, giving us a relative humidity of 77%. The wind was east at 3 miles an hour, and the pressure was 30.03 inches and rising. Elsewhere in the metro area, in Chesterfield, it was clear and the temperature was 51. In Belleville, it was 51 degrees. In Cahokia, it was clear and 49 degrees. In St. Charles, it was clear and 51. Across the region, it was clear in Columbia, Missouri, with a temperature of 56. In Quincy, it was clear and 56 degrees. In Kansas City, it was mostly cloudy and the temperature was 63. It was partly cloudy in Springfield, Missouri, with a temperature of 64. In Rolla, it was clear and the temperature was 58. In Farmington, it was 49 degrees. Fog was reported, reducing the visibility to 1/4 of a mile in Cape Girardeau, with 48 degrees. It was clear in Springfield, Illinois, with a temperature of 45. Once again in St. Louis, it was partly cloudy. The temperature was 57 degrees and the wind was east at 3 miles an hour. The St. Louis climate summary for yesterday, September 28, 2026. Yesterday's high temperature of 80 degrees occurred at 4:42 p.m. The normal high is 77. The record high is 97 degrees, which was set in 1953. Yesterday's low temperature of 58 degrees occurred at 11:59 p.m. The normal low is 56. The record low is 32 degrees, which was set in 1942. No precipitation fell yesterday, which leaves the monthly total at 1.38 inches. This is 1.41 inches below the normal amount of 2.79 inches for September. The total precipitation for the season since September 1st still stands at 1.38 inches, which is 1.41 inches below normal. The total precipitation for the year is still 37.64 inches, which is 5.18 inches above normal. There were no heating degree days yesterday, which is 3 below normal. This leaves the monthly total at 3, which is 21 below normal. The yearly total since July 1st is 3, which is 22 below normal. There were 4 cooling degree days yesterday, which is normal. This brings the monthly total to 391, which is 186 above normal. The yearly total since January 1st is 1,959, which is 304 above normal. The normal high temperature for today is 76.
degrees, and the normal low is 56. The record high for today is 102, which occurred in 1953, and the record low is 36, which occurred in 1942. Sunrise today is at 6:56 a.m. and sunset is at 6:47 p.m. The current time is 7:20 a.m. Central Daylight Time. 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Today, sunny. Highs in the mid-80s. South winds 5 to 10 miles per hour. Tonight, mostly cloudy. Not as cool with lows in the mid-60s. Southeast winds around 5 miles per hour. Wednesday, mostly cloudy in the morning, then becoming partly sunny. Highs in the upper 80s. South winds 5 to 10 miles per hour. Wednesday night, mostly cloudy. Lows around 70. South winds 5 to 10 miles per hour. Thursday, mostly cloudy with a 50% chance of showers. Highs in the upper 80s. South winds 10 to 15 miles per hour. Thursday night, mostly cloudy with a slight chance of thunderstorms. A chance of showers in the evening, then showers likely after midnight. Lows in the mid-60s. Chance of rain 70%. Friday, showers likely, mainly in the morning. Much cooler with highs in the mid-70s. Chance of rain 70%. Friday night and Saturday, mostly cloudy with a 50% chance of showers. Lows in the upper 50s. Highs around 70. Saturday night, mostly cloudy. A slight chance of showers in the evening, then a chance of showers after midnight. Lows in the upper 50s. Chance of rain 40%. Sunday, partly sunny. Highs in the lower 70s. Sunday night and Monday, mostly clear. Lows in the lower 50s. Highs around 70. At 7 a.m. at Lambert Field in St. Louis, it was partly cloudy with a temperature of 57 degrees. The dew point was 50, giving us a relative humidity of 77%. The wind was east at 3 miles an hour, and the pressure was 30.03 inches and rising. Elsewhere in the metro area, in Chesterfield, it was clear and the temperature was 51. In Belleville, it was 51 degrees. In Cahokia, it was clear and 49 degrees. In St. Charles, it was clear and 51. Across the region, it was clear in Columbia, Missouri, with a temperature of 56. In Quincy, it was clear and 56 degrees. In Kansas City, it was mostly cloudy and the temperature was 63. It was partly cloudy in Springfield, Missouri, with a temperature of 64. In Rolla, it was clear and the temperature was 58. In Farmington, it was 49 degrees. Fog was reported, reducing the visibility to 1/4 of a mile in Cape Girardeau, with 48 degrees. It was clear in Springfield, Illinois, with a temperature of 45. Once again in St. Louis, it was partly cloudy. The temperature was 57 degrees and the wind was east at 3 miles an hour. The St. Louis climate summary for yesterday, September 28, 2026. Yesterday's high temperature of 80 degrees occurred at 4:42 p.m. The normal high is 77. The record high is 97 degrees, which was set in 1953. Yesterday's low temperature of 58 degrees occurred at 11:59 p.m. The normal low is 56. The record low is 32 degrees, which was set in 1942. No precipitation fell yesterday, which leaves the monthly total at 1.38 inches. This is 1.41 inches below the normal amount of 2.79 inches for September. The total precipitation for the season since September 1st still stands at 1.38 inches, which is 1.41 inches below normal. The total precipitation for the year is still 37.6.
4 inches, which is 5.18 inches above normal. There were no heating degree days yesterday, which is 3 below normal. This leaves the monthly total at 3, which is 21 below normal. The yearly total since July 1st is 3, which is 22 below normal. There were 4 cooling degree days yesterday, which is normal. This brings the monthly total to 391, which is 186 above normal. The yearly total since January 1st is 1,959, which is 304 above normal. The normal high temperature for today is 76 degrees, and the normal low is 56. The record high for today is 102, which occurred in 1953, and the record low is 36, which occurred in 1942. Sunrise today is at 6:36 a.m. and sunset is at 6:47 p.m. The current time is 7:25 a.m. Central Daylight Time. 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Today, sunny. Highs in the mid-80s. South winds 5 to 10 miles per hour. Tonight, mostly cloudy. Not as cool with lows in the mid-60s. Southeast winds around 5 miles per hour. Wednesday, mostly cloudy in the morning, then becoming partly sunny. Highs in the upper 80s. South winds 5 to 10 miles per hour. Wednesday night, mostly cloudy. Lows around 70. South winds 5 to 10 miles per hour. Thursday, mostly cloudy with a 50% chance of showers. Highs in the upper 80s. South winds 10 to 15 miles per hour. Thursday night, mostly cloudy with a slight chance of thunderstorms. A chance of showers in the evening, then showers likely after midnight. Lows in the mid-60s. Chance of rain 70%. Friday, showers likely, mainly in the morning. Much cooler with highs in the mid-70s. Chance of rain 70%. Friday night and Saturday, mostly cloudy with a 50% chance of showers. Lows in the upper 50s. Highs around 70. Saturday night, mostly cloudy. A slight chance of showers in the evening, then a chance of showers after midnight. Lows in the upper 50s. Chance of rain 40%. Sunday, partly sunny. Highs in the lower 70s. Sunday night and Monday, mostly clear. Lows in the lower 50s. Highs around 70. At 7 a.m. at Lambert Field in St. Louis, it was partly cloudy with a temperature of 57 degrees. The dew point was 50, giving us a relative humidity of 77%. The wind was east at 3 miles an hour, and the pressure was 30.03 inches and rising. Elsewhere in the metro area, in Chesterfield, it was clear and the temperature was 51. In Belleville, it was 51 degrees. In Cahokia, it was clear and 49 degrees. In St. Charles, it was clear and 51. Across the region, it was clear in Columbia, Missouri, with a temperature of 56. In Quincy, it was clear and 56 degrees. In Kansas City, it was mostly cloudy and the temperature was 63. It was partly cloudy in Springfield, Missouri, with a temperature of 64. In Rolla, it was clear and the temperature was 58. In Farmington, it was 49 degrees. Fog was reported, reducing the visibility to 1/4 of a mile in Cape Girardeau, with 48 degrees. It was clear in Springfield, Illinois, with a temperature of 45. Once again in St. Louis, it was partly cloudy, the temperature was 57 degrees and the wind was east at 3 miles an hour. The St. Louis climate summary for yesterday, September 28, 2026. Yesterday's high temperature of 80 degrees occurred at 4:42 p.m. The normal high is 77. The record high is 97 degrees, which was set in 1950.
63. Yesterday's low temperature of 58 degrees occurred at 11:59 p.m. The normal low is 56. The record low is 32 degrees, which was set in 1942. No precipitation fell yesterday, which leaves the monthly total at 1.38 inches. This is 1.41 inches below the normal amount of 2.79 inches for September. The total precipitation for the season since September 1st still stands at 1.38 inches, which is 1.41 inches below normal. The total precipitation for the year is still 37.64 inches, which is 5.18 inches above normal. There were no heating degree days yesterday, which is 3 below normal. This leaves the monthly total at 3, which is 21 below normal. The yearly total since July 1st is 3, which is 22 below normal. There were 4 cooling degree days yesterday, which is normal. This brings the monthly total to 391, which is 186 above normal. The yearly total since January 1st is 1,959, which is 304 above normal. The normal high temperature for today is 76 degrees, and the normal low is 56. The record high for today is 102, which occurred in 1953, and the record low is 36, which occurred in 1942. Sunrise today is at 6:56 a.m. and sunset is at 6:47 p.m. The current time is 7:31 a.m. Central Daylight Time. 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Today, sunny. Highs in the mid-80s. South winds 5 to 10 miles per hour. Tonight, mostly cloudy. Not as cool, with lows in the mid-60s. Southeast winds around 5 miles per hour. Wednesday, mostly cloudy in the morning, then becoming partly sunny. Highs in the upper 80s. South winds 5 to 10 miles per hour. Wednesday night, mostly cloudy. Lows around 70. South winds 5 to 10 miles per hour. Thursday, mostly cloudy with a 50% chance of showers. Highs in the upper 80s. South winds 10 to 15 miles per hour. Thursday night, mostly cloudy with a slight chance of thunderstorms. A chance of showers in the evening, then showers likely after midnight. Lows in the mid-60s. Chance of rain 70%. Friday, showers likely, mainly in the morning. Much cooler with highs in the mid-70s. Chance of rain 70%. Friday night and Saturday, mostly cloudy with a 50% chance of showers. Lows in the upper 50s. Highs around 70. Saturday night, mostly cloudy. A slight chance of showers in the evening, then a chance of showers after midnight. Lows in the upper 50s. Chance of rain 40%. Sunday, partly sunny. Highs in the lower 70s. Sunday night and Monday, mostly clear. Lows in the lower 50s. Highs around 70. At 7 a.m. at Lambert Field in St. Louis, it was partly cloudy with a temperature of 57 degrees. The dew point was 50, giving us a relative humidity of 77%. The wind was east at 3 miles an hour, and the pressure was 30.03 inches and rising. Elsewhere in the metro area, in Chesterfield, it was clear and the temperature was 51. In Belleville, it was 51 degrees. In Cahokia, it was clear and 49 degrees. In St. Charles, it was clear and 51. Across the region, it was clear in Columbia, Missouri, with a temperature of 56. In Quincy, it was clear and 56 degrees. In Kansas City, it was mostly cloudy and the temperature was 63. It was partly cloudy in Springfield, Missouri, with a temperature of 64. In Rolla, it was clear and the temperature was 58. In Farmington, it was 49 degrees.
fog was reported, reducing the visibility to 1/4 of a mile in Cape Girardeau with 48 degrees. It was clear in Springfield, Illinois, with a temperature of 45. Once again in St. Louis, it was partly cloudy. The temperature was 57 degrees and the wind was east at 3 miles an hour. The St. Louis climate summary for yesterday, September 28, 2026. Yesterday's high temperature of 80 degrees occurred at 4:42 p.m. The normal high is 77. The record high is 97 degrees, which was set in 1953. Yesterday's low temperature of 58 degrees occurred at 11:59 p.m. The normal low is 56. The record low is 32 degrees, which was set in 1942. No precipitation fell yesterday, which leaves the monthly total at 1.38 inches. This is 1.41 inches below the normal amount of 2.79 inches for September. The total precipitation for the season since September 1st still stands at 1.38 inches, which is 1.41 inches below normal. The total precipitation for the year is still 37.64 inches, which is 5.18 inches above normal. There were no heating degree days yesterday, which is 3 below normal. This leaves the monthly total at 3, which is 21 below normal. The yearly total since July 1st is 3, which is 22 below normal. There were 4 cooling degree days yesterday, which is normal. This brings the monthly total to 391, which is 186 above normal. The yearly total since January 1st is 1,959, which is 304 above normal. The normal high temperature for today is 76 degrees, and the normal low is 56. The record high for today is 102, which occurred in 1953, and the record low is 36, which occurred in 1942. Sunrise today is at 6:56 a.m. and sunset is at 6:47 p.m. The current time is 7:37 a.m. Central Daylight Time. 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Today, sunny. Highs in the mid-80s. South winds 5 to 10 miles per hour. Tonight, mostly cloudy. Not as cool with lows in the mid-60s. Southeast winds around 5 miles per hour. Wednesday, mostly cloudy in the morning, then becoming partly sunny. Highs in the upper 80s. South winds 5 to 10 miles per hour. Wednesday night, mostly cloudy. Lows around 70. South winds 5 to 10 miles per hour. Thursday, mostly cloudy with a 50% chance of showers. Highs in the upper 80s. South winds 10 to 15 miles per hour. Thursday night, mostly cloudy with a slight chance of thunderstorms. A chance of showers in the evening, then showers likely after midnight. Lows in the mid-60s. Chance of rain 70%. Friday, showers likely, mainly in the morning. Much cooler with highs in the mid-70s. Chance of rain 70%. Friday night and Saturday, mostly cloudy with a 50% chance of showers. Lows in the upper 50s. Highs around 70. Saturday night, mostly cloudy. A slight chance of showers in the evening, then a chance of showers after midnight. Lows in the upper 50s. Chance of rain 40%. Sunday, partly sunny. Highs in the lower 70s. Sunday night and Monday, mostly clear. Lows in the lower 50s. Highs around 70. At 7 a.m. at Lambert Field in St. Louis, it was partly cloudy with a temperature of 57 degrees. The dew point was 50, giving us a relative humidity of 77%. The wind was east at 3 miles an hour, and the pressure was 30.03 inches and rising. Elsewhere in the metro area, in Chesterfield, it was clear and
temperature was 51. In Belleville, it was 51 degrees. In Cahokia, it was clear and 49 degrees. In St. Charles, it was clear and 51. Across the region, it was clear in Columbia, Missouri, with a temperature of 56. In Quincy, it was clear and 56 degrees. In Kansas City, it was mostly cloudy and the temperature was 63. It was partly cloudy in Springfield, Missouri, with a temperature of 64. In Rolla, it was clear and the temperature was 58. In Farmington, it was 49 degrees. Fog was reported, reducing the visibility to 1/4 of a mile in Cape Girardeau, with 48 degrees. It was clear in Springfield, Illinois, with a temperature of 45. Once again in St. Louis, it was partly cloudy, the temperature was 57 degrees and the wind was east at 3 miles an hour. The St. Louis climate summary for yesterday, September 28, 2026. Yesterday's high temperature of 80 degrees occurred at 4:42 p.m. The normal high is 77. The record high is 97 degrees, which was set in 1953. Yesterday's low temperature of 58 degrees occurred at 11:59 p.m. The normal low is 56. The record low is 32 degrees, which was set in 1942. No precipitation fell yesterday, which leaves the monthly total at 1.38 inches. This is 1.41 inches below the normal amount of 2.79 inches for September. The total precipitation for the season since September 1st still stands at 1.38 inches, which is 1.41 inches below normal. The total precipitation for the year is still 37.64 inches, which is 5.18 inches above normal. There were no heating degree days yesterday, which is 3 below normal. This leaves the monthly total at 3, which is 21 below normal. The yearly total since July 1st is 3, which is 22 below normal. There were 4 cooling degree days yesterday, which is normal. This brings the monthly total to 391, which is 186 above normal. The yearly total since January 1st is 1,959, which is 304 above normal. The normal high temperature for today is 76 degrees, and the normal low is 56. The record high for today is 102, which occurred in 1953, and the record low is 36, which occurred in 1942. Sunrise today is at 6:36 a.m. and sunset is at 6:47 p.m. The current time is 7:42 a.m. Central Daylight Time. 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Today, sunny. Highs in the mid-80s. South winds 5 to 10 miles per hour. Tonight, mostly cloudy. Not as cool with lows in the mid-60s. Southeast winds around 5 miles per hour. Wednesday, mostly cloudy in the morning, then becoming partly sunny. Highs in the upper 80s. South winds 5 to 10 miles per hour. Wednesday night, mostly cloudy. Lows around 70. South winds 5 to 10 miles per hour. Thursday, mostly cloudy with a 50% chance of showers. Highs in the upper 80s. South winds 10 to 15 miles per hour. Thursday night, mostly cloudy with a slight chance of thunderstorms. A chance of showers in the evening, then showers likely after midnight. Lows in the mid-60s. Chance of rain 70%. Friday, showers likely, mainly in the morning. Much cooler with highs in the mid-70s. Chance of rain 70%. Friday night and Saturday, mostly cloudy with a 50% chance of showers. Lows in the upper 50s. Highs around 70. Saturday night, mostly cloudy. A slight chance of showers in the evening, then a chance of showers after midnight. Lows in the upper 50s.
50s. Chance of rain 40%. Sunday, partly sunny. Highs in the lower 70s. Sunday night and Monday, mostly clear. Lows in the lower 50s. Highs around 70. At 7 a.m. at Lambert Field in St. Louis, it was partly cloudy with a temperature of 57 degrees. The dew point was 50, giving us a relative humidity of 77%. The wind was east at 3 miles an hour, and the pressure was 30.03 inches and rising. Elsewhere in the metro area, in Chesterfield, it was clear and the temperature was 51. In Belleville, it was 51 degrees. In Cahokia, it was clear and 49 degrees. In St. Charles, it was clear and 51. Across the region, it was clear in Columbia, Missouri, with a temperature of 56. In Quincy, it was clear and 56 degrees. In Kansas City, it was mostly cloudy and the temperature was 63. It was partly cloudy in Springfield, Missouri, with a temperature of 64. In Rolla, it was clear and the temperature was 58. In Farmington, it was 49 degrees. Fog was reported, reducing the visibility to 1/4 of a mile in Cape Girardeau, with 48 degrees. It was clear in Springfield, Illinois, with a temperature of 45. Once again in St. Louis, it was partly cloudy, the temperature was 57 degrees and the wind was east at 3 miles an hour. The St. Louis climate summary for yesterday, September 28, 2026. Yesterday's high temperature of 80 degrees occurred at 4:42 p.m. The normal high is 77. The record high is 97 degrees, which was set in 1953. Yesterday's low temperature of 58 degrees occurred at 11:59 p.m. The normal low is 56. The record low is 32 degrees, which was set in 1942. No precipitation fell yesterday, which leaves the monthly total at 1.38 inches. This is 1.41 inches below the normal amount of 2.79 inches for September. The total precipitation for the season since September 1st still stands at 1.38 inches, which is 1.41 inches below normal. The total precipitation for the year is still 37.64 inches, which is 5.18 inches above normal. There were no heating degree days yesterday, which is 3 below normal. This leaves the monthly total at 3, which is 21 below normal. The yearly total since July 1st is 3, which is 22 below normal. There were 4 cooling degree days yesterday, which is normal. This brings the monthly total to 391, which is 186 above normal. The yearly total since January 1st is 1,959, which is 304 above normal. The normal high temperature for today is 76 degrees, and the normal low is 56. The record high for today is 102, which occurred in 1953, and the record low is 36, which occurred in 1942. Sunrise today is at 6:56 a.m. and sunset is at 6:47 p.m. The current time is 7:48 a.m. Central Daylight Time. 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Today, sunny. Highs in the mid-80s. South winds 5 to 10 miles per hour. Tonight, mostly cloudy. Not as cool with lows in the mid-60s. Southeast winds around 5 miles per hour. Wednesday, mostly cloudy in the morning, then becoming partly sunny. Highs in the upper 80s. South winds 5 to 10 miles per hour. Wednesday night, mostly cloudy. Lows around 70. South winds 5 to 10 miles per hour. Thursday, mostly cloudy with a 50% chance of showers. Highs in the upper 80s. South winds 10 to 15 miles per hour. Thursday night, mostly cloudy with a slight chance of thunderstorms.
A chance of showers in the evening, then showers likely after midnight. Lows in the mid-60s. Chance of rain 70%. Friday, showers likely, mainly in the morning. Much cooler with highs in the mid-70s. Chance of rain 70%. Friday night and Saturday, mostly cloudy with a 50% chance of showers. Lows in the upper 50s. Highs around 70. Saturday night, mostly cloudy. A slight chance of showers in the evening, then a chance of showers after midnight. Lows in the upper 50s. Chance of rain 40%. Sunday, partly sunny. Highs in the lower 70s. Sunday night and Monday, mostly clear. Lows in the lower 50s. Highs around 70. At 7 a.m. at Lambert Field in St. Louis, it was partly cloudy with a temperature of 57 degrees. The dew point was 50, giving us a relative humidity of 77%. The wind was east at 3 miles an hour, and the pressure was 30.03 inches and rising. Elsewhere in the metro area, in Chesterfield, it was clear and the temperature was 51. In Belleville, it was 51 degrees. In Cahokia, it was clear and 49 degrees. In St. Charles, it was clear and 51. Across the region, it was clear in Columbia, Missouri, with a temperature of 56. In Quincy, it was clear and 56 degrees. In Kansas City, it was mostly cloudy and the temperature was 63. It was partly cloudy in Springfield, Missouri, with a temperature of 64. In Rolla, it was clear and the temperature was 58. In Farmington, it was 49 degrees. Fog was reported, reducing the visibility to 1/4 of a mile in Cape Girardeau, with 48 degrees. It was clear in Springfield, Illinois, with a temperature of 45. Once again in St. Louis, it was partly cloudy. The temperature was 57 degrees and the wind was east at 3 miles an hour. The St. Louis climate summary for yesterday, September 28, 2026. Yesterday's high temperature of 80 degrees occurred at 4:42 p.m. The normal high is 77. The record high is 97 degrees, which was set in 1953. Yesterday's low temperature of 58 degrees occurred at 11:59 p.m. The normal low is 56. The record low is 32 degrees, which was set in 1942. No precipitation fell yesterday, which leaves the monthly total at 1.38 inches. This is 1.41 inches below the normal amount of 2.79 inches for September. The total precipitation for the season since September 1st still stands at 1.38 inches, which is 1.41 inches below normal. The total precipitation for the year is still 37.64 inches, which is 5.18 inches above normal. There were no heating degree days yesterday, which is 3 below normal. This leaves the monthly total at 3, which is 21 below normal. The yearly total since July 1st is 3, which is 22 below normal. There were 4 cooling degree days yesterday, which is normal. This brings the monthly total to 391, which is 186 above normal. The yearly total since January 1st is 1,959, which is 304 above normal. The normal high temperature for today is 76 degrees, and the normal low is 56. The record high for today is 102, which occurred in 1953, and the record low is 36, which occurred in 1942. Sunrise today is at 6:56 a.m. and sunset is at 6:47 p.m. The current time is 7:54 a.m. Central Daylight Time. 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Today, sunny. Highs in the mid-80s. South winds 5 to 10 miles per hour. Tonight, mostly cloudy. Not as cool.
Lows in the mid-60s. Southeast winds around 5 miles per hour. Wednesday, mostly cloudy in the morning, then becoming partly sunny. Highs in the upper 80s. South winds 5 to 10 miles per hour. Wednesday night, mostly cloudy. Lows around 70. South winds 5 to 10 miles per hour. Thursday, mostly cloudy with a 50% chance of showers. Highs in the upper 80s. South winds 10 to 15 miles per hour. Thursday night, mostly cloudy with a slight chance of thunderstorms. A chance of showers in the evening, then showers likely after midnight. Lows in the mid-60s. Chance of rain 70%. Friday, showers likely, mainly in the morning. Much cooler with highs in the mid-70s. Chance of rain 70%. Friday night and Saturday, mostly cloudy with a 50% chance of showers. Lows in the upper 50s. Highs around 70. Saturday night, mostly cloudy. A slight chance of showers in the evening, then a chance of showers after midnight. Lows in the upper 50s. Chance of rain 40%. Sunday, partly sunny. Highs in the lower 70s. Sunday night and Monday, mostly clear. Lows in the lower 50s. Highs around 70. At 7 a.m. at Lambert Field in St. Louis, it was partly cloudy with a temperature of 57 degrees. The dew point was 50, giving us a relative humidity of 77%. The wind was east at 3 miles an hour, and the pressure was 30.03 inches and rising. Elsewhere in the metro area, in Chesterfield, it was clear and the temperature was 51. In Belleville, it was 51 degrees. In Cahokia, it was clear and 49 degrees. In St. Charles, it was clear and 51. Across the region, it was clear in Columbia, Missouri, with a temperature of 56. In Quincy, it was clear and 56 degrees. In Kansas City, it was mostly cloudy and the temperature was 63. It was partly cloudy in Springfield, Missouri, with a temperature of 64. In Rolla, it was clear and the temperature was 58. In Farmington, it was 49 degrees. Fog was reported, reducing the visibility to 1/4 of a mile in Cape Girardeau, with 48 degrees. It was clear in Springfield, Illinois, with a temperature of 45. Once again in St. Louis, it was partly cloudy, the temperature was 57 degrees and the wind was east at 3 miles an hour. The St. Louis climate summary for yesterday, September 28, 2026. Yesterday's high temperature of 80 degrees occurred at 4:42 p.m. The normal high is 77. The record high is 97 degrees, which was set in 1953. Yesterday's low temperature of 58 degrees occurred at 11:59 p.m. The normal low is 56. The record low is 32 degrees, which was set in 1942. No precipitation fell yesterday, which leaves the monthly total at 1.38 inches. This is 1.41 inches below the normal amount of 2.79 inches for September. The total precipitation for the season since September 1st still stands at 1.38 inches, which is 1.41 inches below normal. The total precipitation for the year is still 37.64 inches, which is 5.18 inches above normal. There were no heating degree days yesterday, which is 3 below normal. This leaves the monthly total at 3, which is 21 below normal. The yearly total since July 1st is 3, which is 22 below normal. There were 4 cooling degree days yesterday, which is normal. This brings the monthly total to 391, which is 186 above normal. The yearly total since January 1st is 1,959, which is 304 above normal. The normal high temperature for today is 76 degrees, and the normal low is 56. The record high for today is 102, which occurred in 1953, and the record low is 36, which occurred in 1942. Sunrise today is at 6:36 a.m. and sunset is at 6:47 p.m.
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Today, sunny. Highs in the mid-80s. South winds 5 to 10 miles per hour. Tonight, mostly cloudy. Not as cool with lows in the mid-60s. Southeast winds around 5 miles per hour. Wednesday, mostly cloudy in the morning, then becoming partly sunny. Highs in the upper 80s. South winds 5 to 10 miles per hour. Wednesday night, mostly cloudy. Lows around 70. South winds 5 to 10 miles per hour. Thursday, mostly cloudy with a 50% chance of showers. Highs in the upper 80s. South winds 10 to 15 miles per hour. Thursday night, mostly cloudy with a slight chance of thunderstorms. A chance of showers in the evening, then showers likely after midnight. Lows in the mid-60s. Chance of rain 70%. Friday, showers likely, mainly in the morning. Much cooler with highs in the mid-70s. Chance of rain 70%. Friday night and Saturday, mostly cloudy with a 50% chance of showers. Lows in the upper 50s. Highs around 70. Saturday night, mostly cloudy. A slight chance of showers in the evening, then a chance of showers after midnight. Lows in the upper 50s. Chance of rain 40%. Sunday, partly sunny. Highs in the lower 70s. Sunday night and Monday, mostly clear. Lows in the lower 50s. Highs around 70. At 7 a.m. at Lambert Field in St. Louis, it was partly cloudy with a temperature of 57 degrees. The dew point was 50, giving us a relative humidity of 77%. The wind was east at 3 miles an hour, and the pressure was 30.03 inches and rising. Elsewhere in the metro area, in Chesterfield, it was clear and the temperature was 51. In Belleville, it was 51 degrees. In Cahokia, it was clear and 49 degrees. In St. Charles, it was clear and 51. Across the region, it was clear in Columbia, Missouri, with a temperature of 56. In Quincy, it was clear and 56 degrees. In Kansas City, it was mostly cloudy and the temperature was 63. It was partly cloudy in Springfield, Missouri, with a temperature of 64. In Rolla, it was clear and the temperature was 58. In Farmington, it was 49 degrees. Fog was reported, reducing the visibility to 1/4 of a mile in Cape Girardeau, with 48 degrees. It was clear in Springfield, Illinois, with a temperature of 45. Once again in St. Louis, it was partly cloudy. The temperature was 57 degrees and the wind was east at 3 miles an hour. The St. Louis climate summary for yesterday, September 28, 2026. Yesterday's high temperature of 80 degrees occurred at 4:42 p.m. The normal high is 77. The record high is 97 degrees, which was set in 1953. Yesterday's low temperature of 58 degrees occurred at 11:59 p.m. The normal low is 56. The record low is 32 degrees, which was set in 1942. No precipitation fell yesterday, which leaves the monthly total at 1.38 inches. This is 1.41 inches below the normal amount of 2.79 inches for September. The total precipitation for the season since September 1st still stands at 1.38 inches, which is 1.41 inches below normal. The total precipitation for the year is still 37.64 inches, which is 5.18 inches above normal. There were no heating degree days yesterday, which is 3 below normal. This leaves the monthly total at 3, which is 21 below normal. The yearly total since July 1st is 3, which is 22 below normal. There were four
cooling degree days yesterday, which is normal. This brings the monthly total to 391, which is 186 above normal. The yearly total since January 1st is 1,959, which is 304 above normal. The normal high temperature for today is 76 degrees, and the normal low is 56. The record high for today is 102, which occurred in 1953, and the record low is 36, which occurred in 1942. Sunrise today is at 6:56 a.m. and sunset is at 6:47 p.m. The current time is 8:05 a.m. Central Daylight Time. 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

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Today, sunny. Highs in the mid-80s. South winds 5 to 10 miles per hour. Tonight, mostly cloudy. Not as cool with lows in the mid-60s. Southeast winds around 5 miles per hour. Wednesday, mostly cloudy in the morning, then becoming partly sunny. Highs in the upper 80s. South winds 5 to 10 miles per hour. Wednesday night, mostly cloudy. Lows around 70. South winds 5 to 10 miles per hour. Thursday, mostly cloudy with a 50% chance of showers. Highs in the upper 80s. South winds 10 to 15 miles per hour. Thursday night, mostly cloudy with a slight chance of thunderstorms. A chance of showers in the evening, then showers likely after midnight. Lows in the mid-60s. Chance of rain 70%. Friday, showers likely, mainly in the morning. Much cooler with highs in the mid-70s. Chance of rain 70%. Friday night and Saturday, mostly cloudy with a 50% chance of showers. Lows in the upper 50s. Highs around 70. Saturday night, mostly cloudy. A slight chance of showers in the evening, then a chance of showers after midnight. Lows in the upper 50s. Chance of rain 40%. Sunday, partly sunny. Highs in the lower 70s. Sunday night and Monday, mostly clear. Lows in the lower 50s. Highs around 70. At 7 a.m. at Lambert Field in St. Louis, it was partly cloudy with a temperature of 57 degrees. The dew point was 50, giving us a relative humidity of 77%. The wind was east at 3 miles an hour, and the pressure was 30.03 inches and rising. Elsewhere in the metro area, in Chesterfield, it was clear and the temperature was 51. In Belleville, it was 51 degrees. In Cahokia, it was clear and 49 degrees. In St. Charles, it was clear and 51. Across the region, it was clear in Columbia, Missouri, with a temperature of 56. In Quincy, it was clear and 56 degrees. In Kansas City, it was mostly cloudy and the temperature was 63. It was partly cloudy in Springfield, Missouri, with a temperature of 64. In Rolla, it was clear and the temperature was 58. In Farmington, it was 49 degrees. Fog was reported, reducing the visibility to 1/4 of a mile in Cape Girardeau, with 48 degrees. It was clear in Springfield, Illinois, with a temperature of 45. Once again in St. Louis, it was partly cloudy. The temperature was 57 degrees and the wind was east at 3 miles an hour. The St. Louis climate summary for yesterday, September 28, 2026. Yesterday's high temperature of 80 degrees occurred at 4:42 p.m. The normal high is 77. The record high is 97 degrees, which was set in 1953. Yesterday's low temperature of 58 degrees occurred at 11:59 p.m. The normal low is 56. The record low is 32 degrees, which was set in 1942. No precipitation fell yesterday, which leaves the monthly total at 1.38 inches. This is 1.41 inches below the normal amount of 2.79 inches for September. The total precipitation for the season since September 1st still stands at 1.38 inches, which is 1.41 inches below normal. The total precipitation for the year is still 37.64 inches, which is 5.18 inches above normal. There were no heating degree days yesterday, which is 3 below normal. This leaves the monthly total at 3, which is 21 below normal. The yearly total since July 1st is 3.

Wednesday, mostly cloudy in the morning, then becoming partly sunny. Highs in the upper 80s. South winds 5 to 10 miles per hour. Wednesday night, mostly cloudy. Lows around 70. South winds 5 to 10 miles per hour. Thursday, mostly cloudy with a 50% chance of showers. Highs in the upper 80s. South winds 10 to 15 miles per hour. Thursday night, mostly cloudy with a slight chance of thunderstorms. A chance of showers in the evening, then showers likely after midnight. Lows in the mid-60s. Chance of rain 70%. Friday, showers likely, mainly in the morning. Much cooler with highs in the mid-70s. Chance of rain 70%. Friday night and Saturday, mostly cloudy with a 50% chance of showers. Lows in the upper 50s. Highs around 70. Saturday night, mostly cloudy. A slight chance of showers in the evening, then a chance of showers after midnight. Lows in the upper 50s. Chance of rain 40%. Sunday, partly sunny. Highs in the lower 70s. Sunday night and Monday, mostly clear. Lows in the lower 50s. Highs around 70. At 8 a.m. at Lambert Field in St. Louis, it was mostly sunny with a temperature of 59 degrees. The dew point was 52, giving us a relative humidity of 77%. The wind was east at 6 miles an hour, and the pressure was 30.03 inches and steady. Elsewhere in the metro area, in Chesterfield it was sunny and the temperature was 54. In Belleville it was 55 degrees. In Cahokia, it was sunny and 55 degrees. In St. Charles, it was sunny and 56. Across the region, it was sunny in Columbia, Missouri, with a temperature of 59. In Quincy, it was sunny and 60 degrees. In Kansas City, it was mostly cloudy and the temperature was 64. It was mostly cloudy in Springfield, Missouri, with a temperature of 67. In Rolla, it was sunny and the temperature was 59. In Farmington, it was 53 degrees. It was sunny in Cape Girardeau with 55 degrees. It was sunny in Springfield, Illinois, with a temperature of 52. Once again in St. Louis, it was mostly sunny. The temperature was 59 degrees and the wind was east at 6 miles an hour. The current time is 9:09 a.m. Central Daylight Time. 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Today, sunny. Highs in the mid-80s. South winds 5 to 10 miles per hour. Tonight, mostly cloudy. Not as cool with lows in the mid-60s. Southeast winds around 5 miles per hour. Wednesday, mostly cloudy in the morning, then becoming partly sunny. Highs in the upper 80s. South winds 5 to 10 miles per hour. Wednesday night, mostly cloudy. Lows around 70. South winds 5 to 10 miles per hour. Thursday, mostly cloudy with a 50% chance of showers. Highs in the upper 80s. South winds 10 to 15 miles per hour. Thursday night, mostly cloudy with a slight chance of thunderstorms. A chance of showers in the evening, then showers likely after midnight. Lows in the mid-60s. Chance of rain 70%. Friday, showers likely, mainly in the morning. Much cooler with highs in the mid-70s. Chance of rain 70%. Friday night and Saturday, mostly cloudy with a 50% chance of showers. Lows in the upper 50s. Highs around 70. Saturday night, mostly cloudy. A slight chance of showers in the evening, then a chance of showers after midnight. Lows in the upper 50s. Chance of rain 40%. Sunday, partly sunny.

highs in the lower 70s. Sunday night and Monday, mostly clear. Lows in the lower 50s. Highs around 70. At 9 a.m. at Lambert Field in St. Louis, it was mostly sunny with a temperature of 66 degrees. The dew point was 49, giving us a relative humidity of 54%. The wind was calm, and the pressure was 30.04 inches and rising. Elsewhere in the metro area, in Chesterfield, it was sunny and the temperature was 61. In Belleville, it was 63 degrees. In Cahokia, it was sunny and 62 degrees. In St. Charles, it was sunny and 62. Across the region, it was mostly sunny in Columbia, Missouri, with a temperature of 64. In Quincy, it was sunny and 67 degrees. In Kansas City, it was cloudy and the temperature was 68. It was mostly sunny in Springfield, Missouri, with a temperature of 69. In Rolla, it was sunny and the temperature was 68. In Farmington, it was 62 degrees. It was sunny in Cape Girardeau, with 64 degrees. It was sunny in Springfield, Illinois, with a temperature of 61. Once again in St. Louis, it was mostly sunny. The temperature was 66 degrees and the wind was calm. The current time is 9:12 a.m. Central Daylight Time. 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Today, sunny. Highs in the mid-80s. South winds 5 to 10 miles per hour. Tonight, mostly cloudy. Not as cool with lows in the mid-60s. Southeast winds around 5 miles per hour. Wednesday, mostly cloudy in the morning, then becoming partly sunny. Highs in the upper 80s. South winds 5 to 10 miles per hour. Wednesday night, mostly cloudy. Lows around 70. South winds 5 to 10 miles per hour. Thursday, mostly cloudy with a 50% chance of showers. Highs in the upper 80s. South winds 10 to 15 miles per hour. Thursday night, mostly cloudy with a slight chance of thunderstorms. A chance of showers in the evening, then showers likely after midnight. Lows in the mid-60s. Chance of rain 70%. Friday, showers likely, mainly in the morning. Much cooler with highs in the mid-70s. Chance of rain 70%. Friday night and Saturday, mostly cloudy with a 50% chance of showers. Lows in the upper 50s. Highs around 70. Saturday night, mostly cloudy. A slight chance of showers in the evening, then a chance of showers after midnight. Lows in the upper 50s. Chance of rain 40%. Sunday, partly sunny. Highs in the lower 70s. Sunday night and Monday, mostly clear. Lows in the lower 50s. Highs around 70. At 9 a.m. at Lambert Field in St. Louis, it was mostly sunny with a temperature of 66 degrees. The dew point was 49, giving us a relative humidity of 54%. The wind was calm, and the pressure was 30.04 inches and rising. Elsewhere in the metro area, in Chesterfield, it was sunny and the temperature was 61. In Belleville, it was 63 degrees. In Cahokia, it was sunny and 62 degrees. In St. Charles, it was sunny and 62. Across the region, it was mostly sunny in Columbia, Missouri, with a temperature of 64. In Quincy, it was sunny and 67 degrees. In Kansas City, it was cloudy and the temperature was 68. It was mostly sunny in Springfield, Missouri, with a temperature of 69. In Rolla, it was sunny and the temperature was 68. In Farmington, it was 62 degrees. It was sunny in Cape Girardeau, with 64 degrees. It was sunny in Springfield, Illinois, with a temperature of 61.
Once again in St. Louis, it was mostly sunny. The temperature was 66 degrees and the wind was calm. The current time is 9:16 a.m. Central Daylight Time. 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Today, sunny. Highs in the mid-80s. South winds 5 to 10 miles per hour. Tonight, mostly cloudy. Not as cool with lows in the mid-60s. Southeast winds around 5 miles per hour. Wednesday, mostly cloudy in the morning, then becoming partly sunny. Highs in the upper 80s. South winds 5 to 10 miles per hour. Wednesday night, mostly cloudy. Lows around 70. South winds 5 to 10 miles per hour. Thursday, mostly cloudy with a 50% chance of showers. Highs in the upper 80s. South winds 10 to 15 miles per hour. Thursday night, mostly cloudy with a slight chance of thunderstorms. A chance of showers in the evening, then showers likely after midnight. Lows in the mid-60s. Chance of rain 70%. Friday, showers likely, mainly in the morning. Much cooler with highs in the mid-70s. Chance of rain 70%. Friday night and Saturday, mostly cloudy with a 50% chance of showers. Lows in the upper 50s. Highs around 70. Saturday night, mostly cloudy. A slight chance of showers in the evening, then a chance of showers after midnight. Lows in the upper 50s. Chance of rain 40%. Sunday, partly sunny. Highs in the lower 70s. Sunday night and Monday, mostly clear. Lows in the lower 50s. Highs around 70. At 9 a.m. at Lambert Field in St. Louis, it was mostly sunny with a temperature of 66 degrees. The dew point was 49, giving us a relative humidity of 54%. The wind was calm, and the pressure was 30.04 inches and rising. Elsewhere in the metro area, in Chesterfield it was sunny and the temperature was 61. In Belleville it was 63 degrees. In Cahokia, it was sunny and 62 degrees. In St. Charles, it was sunny and 62. Across the region, it was mostly sunny in Columbia, Missouri, with a temperature of 64. In Quincy, it was sunny and 67 degrees. In Kansas City, it was cloudy and the temperature was 68. It was mostly sunny in Springfield, Missouri, with a temperature of 69. In Rolla, it was sunny and the temperature was 68. In Farmington, it was 62 degrees. It was sunny in Cape Girardeau, with 64 degrees. It was sunny in Springfield, Illinois, with a temperature of 61. Once again in St. Louis, it was mostly sunny. The temperature was 66 degrees and the wind was calm. The current time is 9:19 a.m. Central Daylight Time. 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Today, sunny. Highs in the mid-80s. South winds 5 to 10 miles per hour. Tonight, mostly cloudy. Not as cool with lows in the mid-60s. Southeast winds around 5 miles per hour. Wednesday, mostly cloudy in the morning, then becoming partly sunny. Highs in the upper 80s. South winds 5 to 10 miles per hour. Wednesday night, mostly cloudy. Lows around 70. South winds 5 to 10 miles per hour. Thursday, mostly cloudy with a 50% chance of showers. Highs in the upper 80s. South winds 10. 10-
15 miles per hour. Thursday night, mostly cloudy with a slight chance of thunderstorms. A chance of showers in the evening, then showers likely after midnight. Lows in the mid-60s. Chance of rain 70%. Friday, showers likely, mainly in the morning. Much cooler with highs in the mid-70s. Chance of rain 70%. Friday night and Saturday, mostly cloudy with a 50% chance of showers. Lows in the upper 50s. Highs around 70. Saturday night, mostly cloudy. A slight chance of showers in the evening, then a chance of showers after midnight. Lows in the upper 50s. Chance of rain 40%. Sunday, partly sunny. Highs in the lower 70s. Sunday night and Monday, mostly clear. Lows in the lower 50s. Highs around 70. At 9 a.m. at Lambert Field in St. Louis, it was mostly sunny with a temperature of 66 degrees. The dew point was 49, giving us a relative humidity of 54%. The wind was calm, and the pressure was 30.04 inches and rising. Elsewhere in the metro area, in Chesterfield, it was sunny and the temperature was 61. In Belleville, it was 63 degrees. In Cahokia, it was sunny and 62 degrees. In St. Charles, it was sunny and 62. Across the region, it was mostly sunny in Columbia, Missouri, with a temperature of 64. In Quincy, it was sunny and 67 degrees. In Kansas City, it was cloudy and the temperature was 68. It was mostly sunny in Springfield, Missouri, with a temperature of 69. In Rolla, it was sunny and the temperature was 68. In Farmington, it was 62 degrees. It was sunny in Cape Girardeau, with 64 degrees. It was sunny in Springfield, Illinois, with a temperature of 61. Once again in St. Louis, it was mostly sunny. The temperature was 66 degrees and the wind was calm. The current time is 9:23 a.m. Central Daylight Time. 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Today, sunny. Highs in the mid-80s. South winds 5 to 10 miles per hour. Tonight, mostly cloudy. Not as cool with lows in the mid-60s. Southeast winds around 5 miles per hour. Wednesday, mostly cloudy in the morning, then becoming partly sunny. Highs in the upper 80s. South winds 5 to 10 miles per hour. Wednesday night, mostly cloudy. Lows around 70. South winds 5 to 10 miles per hour. Thursday, mostly cloudy with a 50% chance of showers. Highs in the upper 80s. South winds 10 to 15 miles per hour. Thursday night, mostly cloudy with a slight chance of thunderstorms. A chance of showers in the evening, then showers likely after midnight. Lows in the mid-60s. Chance of rain 70%. Friday, showers likely, mainly in the morning. Much cooler with highs in the mid-70s. Chance of rain 70%. Friday night and Saturday, mostly cloudy with a 50% chance of showers. Lows in the upper 50s. Highs around 70. Saturday night, mostly cloudy. A slight chance of showers in the evening, then a chance of showers after midnight. Lows in the upper 50s. Chance of rain 40%. Sunday, partly sunny. Highs in the lower 70s. Sunday night and Monday, mostly clear. Lows in the lower 50s. Highs around 70. At 9 a.m. at Lambert Field in St. Louis, it was mostly sunny with a temperature of 66 degrees. The dew point was 49, giving us a relative humidity of 54%. The wind was calm, and the pressure was 30.04 inches and rising. Elsewhere
temperature in the metro area. In Chesterfield, it was sunny and the temperature was 61. In Belleville, it was 63 degrees. In Cahokia, it was sunny and 62 degrees. In St. Charles, it was sunny and 62. Across the region, it was mostly sunny in Columbia, Missouri, with a temperature of 64. In Quincy, it was sunny and 67 degrees. In Kansas City, it was cloudy and the temperature was 68. It was mostly sunny in Springfield, Missouri, with a temperature of 69. In Rolla, it was sunny and the temperature was 68. In Farmington, it was 62 degrees. It was sunny in Cape Girardeau, with 64 degrees. It was sunny in Springfield, Illinois, with a temperature of 61. Once again in St. Louis, it was mostly sunny. The temperature was 66 degrees and the wind was calm. The current time is 9:27 a.m. Central Daylight Time. 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Today, sunny. Highs in the mid-80s. South winds 5 to 10 miles per hour. Tonight, mostly cloudy. Not as cool, with lows in the mid-60s. Southeast winds around 5 miles per hour. Wednesday, mostly cloudy in the morning, then becoming partly sunny. Highs in the upper 80s. South winds 5 to 10 miles per hour. Wednesday night, mostly cloudy. Lows around 70. South winds 5 to 10 miles per hour. Thursday, mostly cloudy with a 50% chance of showers. Highs in the upper 80s. South winds 10 to 15 miles per hour. Thursday night, mostly cloudy with a slight chance of thunderstorms. A chance of showers in the evening, then showers likely after midnight. Lows in the mid-60s. Chance of rain 70%. Friday, showers likely, mainly in the morning. Much cooler with highs in the mid-70s. Chance of rain 70%. Friday night and Saturday, mostly cloudy with a 50% chance of showers. Lows in the upper 50s. Highs around 70. Saturday night, mostly cloudy. A slight chance of showers in the evening, then a chance of showers after midnight. Lows in the upper 50s. Chance of rain 40%. Sunday, partly sunny. Highs in the lower 70s. Sunday night and Monday, mostly clear. Lows in the lower 50s. Highs around 70. At 9 a.m. at Lambert Field in St. Louis, it was mostly sunny with a temperature of 66 degrees. The dew point was 49, giving us a relative humidity of 54%. The wind was calm, and the pressure was 30.04 inches and rising. Elsewhere in the metro area, in Chesterfield, it was sunny and the temperature was 61. In Belleville, it was 63 degrees. In Cahokia, it was sunny and 62 degrees. In St. Charles, it was sunny and 62. Across the region, it was mostly sunny in Columbia, Missouri, with a temperature of 64. In Quincy, it was sunny and 67 degrees. In Kansas City, it was cloudy and the temperature was 68. It was mostly sunny in Springfield, Missouri, with a temperature of 69. In Rolla, it was sunny and the temperature was 68. In Farmington, it was 62 degrees. It was sunny in Cape Girardeau, with 64 degrees. It was sunny in Springfield, Illinois, with a temperature of 61. Once again in St. Louis, it was mostly sunny. The temperature was 66 degrees and the wind was calm. The current time is 9:30 a.m. Central Daylight Time. 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
parts of east central Missouri and southwest Illinois, including the St. Louis metro area and surrounding counties. Today, sunny. Highs in the mid-80s. South winds 5 to 10 miles per hour. Tonight, mostly cloudy. Not as cool with lows in the mid-60s. Southeast winds around 5 miles per hour. Wednesday, mostly cloudy in the morning, then becoming partly sunny. Highs in the upper 80s. South winds 5 to 10 miles per hour. Wednesday night, mostly cloudy. Lows around 70. South winds 5 to 10 miles per hour. Thursday, mostly cloudy with a 50% chance of showers. Highs in the upper 80s. South winds 10 to 15 miles per hour. Thursday night, mostly cloudy with a slight chance of thunderstorms. A chance of showers in the evening, then showers likely after midnight. Lows in the mid-60s. Chance of rain 70%. Friday, showers likely, mainly in the morning. Much cooler with highs in the mid-70s. Chance of rain 70%. Friday night and Saturday, mostly cloudy with a 50% chance of showers. Lows in the upper 50s. Highs around 70. Saturday night, mostly cloudy. A slight chance of showers in the evening, then a chance of showers after midnight. Lows in the upper 50s. Chance of rain 40%. Sunday, partly sunny. Highs in the lower 70s. Sunday night and Monday, mostly clear. Lows in the lower 50s. Highs around 70. At 9 a.m. at Lambert Field in St. Louis, it was mostly sunny with a temperature of 66 degrees. The dew point was 49, giving us a relative humidity of 54%. The wind was calm, and the pressure was 30.04 inches and rising. Elsewhere in the metro area, in Chesterfield it was sunny and the temperature was 61. In Belleville it was 63 degrees. In Cahokia, it was sunny and 62 degrees. In St. Charles, it was sunny and 62. Across the region, it was mostly sunny in Columbia, Missouri, with a temperature of 64. In Quincy, it was sunny and 67 degrees. In Kansas City, it was cloudy and the temperature was 68. It was mostly sunny in Springfield, Missouri, with a temperature of 69. In Rolla, it was sunny and the temperature was 68. In Farmington, it was 62 degrees. It was sunny in Cape Girardeau, with 64 degrees. It was sunny in Springfield, Illinois, with a temperature of 61. Once again in St. Louis, it was mostly sunny. The temperature was 66 degrees and the wind was calm. The current time is 9:34 a.m. Central Daylight Time. 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Today, sunny. Highs in the mid-80s. South winds 5 to 10 miles per hour. Tonight, mostly cloudy. Not as cool with lows in the mid-60s. Southeast winds around 5 miles per hour. Wednesday, mostly cloudy in the morning, then becoming partly sunny. Highs in the upper 80s. South winds 5 to 10 miles per hour. Wednesday night, mostly cloudy. Lows around 70. South winds 5 to 10 miles per hour. Thursday, mostly cloudy with a 50% chance of showers. Highs in the upper 80s. South winds 10 to 15 miles per hour. Thursday night, mostly cloudy with a slight chance of thunderstorms. A chance of showers in the evening, then showers likely after midnight. Lows in the mid-60s. Chance of rain 70%. Friday, showers likely, mainly in the morning. Much cooler with highs in the mid-70s. Chance of rain 70%. Friday night and Saturday, mostly cloudy with a 50%.
percent chance of showers. Lows in the upper 50s. Highs around 70. Saturday night, mostly cloudy. A slight chance of showers in the evening, then a chance of showers after midnight. Lows in the upper 50s. Chance of rain 40%. Sunday, partly sunny. Highs in the lower 70s. Sunday night and Monday, mostly clear. Lows in the lower 50s. Highs around 70. At 9 a.m. at Lambert Field in St. Louis, it was mostly sunny with a temperature of 66 degrees. The dew point was 49, giving us a relative humidity of 54%. The wind was calm, and the pressure was 30.04 inches and rising. Elsewhere in the metro area, in Chesterfield, it was sunny and the temperature was 61. In Belleville, it was 63 degrees. In Cahokia, it was sunny and 62 degrees. In St. Charles, it was sunny and 62. Across the region, it was mostly sunny in Columbia, Missouri, with a temperature of 64. In Quincy, it was sunny and 67 degrees. In Kansas City, it was cloudy and the temperature was 68. It was mostly sunny in Springfield, Missouri, with a temperature of 69. In Rolla, it was sunny and the temperature was 68. In Farmington, it was 62 degrees. It was sunny in Cape Girardeau, with 64 degrees. It was sunny in Springfield, Illinois, with a temperature of 61. Once again in St. Louis, it was mostly sunny. The temperature was 66 degrees and the wind was calm. The current time is 9:38 a.m. Central Daylight Time. 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Today, sunny. Highs in the mid-80s. South winds 5 to 10 miles per hour. Tonight, mostly cloudy. Not as cool with lows in the mid-60s. Southeast winds around 5 miles per hour. Wednesday, mostly cloudy in the morning, then becoming partly sunny. Highs in the upper 80s. South winds 5 to 10 miles per hour. Wednesday night, mostly cloudy. Lows around 70. South winds 5 to 10 miles per hour. Thursday, mostly cloudy with a 50% chance of showers. Highs in the upper 80s. South winds 10 to 15 miles per hour. Thursday night, mostly cloudy with a slight chance of thunderstorms. A chance of showers in the evening, then showers likely after midnight. Lows in the mid-60s. Chance of rain 70%. Friday, showers likely, mainly in the morning. Much cooler with highs in the mid-70s. Chance of rain 70%. Friday night and Saturday, mostly cloudy with a 50% chance of showers. Lows in the upper 50s. Highs around 70. Saturday night, mostly cloudy. A slight chance of showers in the evening, then a chance of showers after midnight. Lows in the upper 50s. Chance of rain 40%. Sunday, partly sunny. Highs in the lower 70s. Sunday night and Monday, mostly clear. Lows in the lower 50s. Highs around 70. At 9 a.m. at Lambert Field in St. Louis, it was mostly sunny with a temperature of 66 degrees. The dew point was 49, giving us a relative humidity of 54%. The wind was calm, and the pressure was 30.04 inches and rising. Elsewhere in the metro area, in Chesterfield, it was sunny and the temperature was 61. In Belleville, it was 63 degrees. In Cahokia, it was sunny and 62 degrees. In St. Charles, it was sunny and 62. Across the region, it was mostly sunny in Columbia, Missouri, with a temperature of 64. In Quincy, it was sunny and 67 degrees. In Kansas City, it was cloudy and the temperature was 60.
68. It was mostly sunny in Springfield, Missouri, with a temperature of 69. In Rolla, it was sunny and the temperature was 68. In Farmington, it was 62 degrees. It was sunny in Cape Girardeau, with 64 degrees. It was sunny in Springfield, Illinois, with a temperature of 61. Once again in St. Louis, it was mostly sunny. The temperature was 66 degrees and the wind was calm. The current time is 9:41 a.m. Central Daylight Time. 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Today, sunny. Highs in the mid-80s. South winds 5 to 10 miles per hour. Tonight, mostly cloudy. Not as cool with lows in the mid-60s. Southeast winds around 5 miles per hour. Wednesday, mostly cloudy in the morning, then becoming partly sunny. Highs in the upper 80s. South winds 5 to 10 miles per hour. Wednesday night, mostly cloudy. Lows around 70. South winds 5 to 10 miles per hour. Thursday, mostly cloudy with a 50% chance of showers. Highs in the upper 80s. South winds 10 to 15 miles per hour. Thursday night, mostly cloudy with a slight chance of thunderstorms. A chance of showers in the evening, then showers likely after midnight. Lows in the mid-60s. Chance of rain 70%. Friday, showers likely, mainly in the morning. Much cooler with highs in the mid-70s. Chance of rain 70%. Friday night and Saturday, mostly cloudy with a 50% chance of showers. Lows in the upper 50s. Highs around 70. Saturday night, mostly cloudy. A slight chance of showers in the evening, then a chance of showers after midnight. Lows in the upper 50s. Chance of rain 40%. Sunday, partly sunny. Highs in the lower 70s. Sunday night and Monday, mostly clear. Lows in the lower 50s. Highs around 70. At 9 a.m. at Lambert Field in St. Louis, it was mostly sunny with a temperature of 66 degrees. The dew point was 49, giving us a relative humidity of 54%. The wind was calm, and the pressure was 30.04 inches and rising. Elsewhere in the metro area, in Chesterfield it was sunny and the temperature was 61. In Belleville it was 63 degrees. In Cahokia, it was sunny and 62 degrees. In St. Charles, it was sunny and 62. Across the region, it was mostly sunny in Columbia, Missouri, with a temperature of 64. In Quincy, it was sunny and 67 degrees. In Kansas City, it was cloudy and the temperature was 68. It was mostly sunny in Springfield, Missouri, with a temperature of 69. In Rolla, it was sunny and the temperature was 68. In Farmington, it was 62 degrees. It was sunny in Cape Girardeau, with 64 degrees. It was sunny in Springfield, Illinois, with a temperature of 61. Once again in St. Louis, it was mostly sunny. The temperature was 66 degrees and the wind was calm. The current time is 9:45 a.m. Central Daylight Time. 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Today, sunny. Highs in the mid-80s. South winds 5 to 10 miles per hour. Tonight, mostly cloudy. Not as cool with lows in the mid-60s. Southeast winds around 5 miles per hour. Wednesday, mostly cloudy in the morning, then becoming partly sunny.
highs in the upper 80s. South winds 5 to 10 miles per hour. Wednesday night, mostly cloudy. Lows around 70. South winds 5 to 10 miles per hour. Thursday, mostly cloudy with a 50% chance of showers. Highs in the upper 80s. South winds 10 to 15 miles per hour. Thursday night, mostly cloudy with a slight chance of thunderstorms. A chance of showers in the evening, then showers likely after midnight. Lows in the mid-60s. Chance of rain 70%. Friday, showers likely, mainly in the morning. Much cooler with highs in the mid-70s. Chance of rain 70%. Friday night and Saturday, mostly cloudy with a 50% chance of showers. Lows in the upper 50s. Highs around 70. Saturday night, mostly cloudy. A slight chance of showers in the evening, then a chance of showers after midnight. Lows in the upper 50s. Chance of rain 40%. Sunday, partly sunny. Highs in the lower 70s. Sunday night and Monday, mostly clear. Lows in the lower 50s. Highs around 70. At 9 a.m. at Lambert Field in St. Louis, it was mostly sunny with a temperature of 66 degrees. The dew point was 49, giving us a relative humidity of 54%. The wind was calm, and the pressure was 30.04 inches and rising. Elsewhere in the metro area, in Chesterfield, it was sunny and the temperature was 61. In Belleville, it was 63 degrees. In Cahokia, it was sunny and 62 degrees. In St. Charles, it was sunny and 62. Across the region, it was mostly sunny in Columbia, Missouri, with a temperature of 64. In Quincy, it was sunny and 67 degrees. In Kansas City, it was cloudy and the temperature was 68. It was mostly sunny in Springfield, Missouri, with a temperature of 69. In Rolla, it was sunny and the temperature was 68. In Farmington, it was 62 degrees. It was sunny in Cape Girardeau, with 64 degrees. It was sunny in Springfield, Illinois, with a temperature of 61. Once again in St. Louis, it was mostly sunny. The temperature was 66 degrees and the wind was calm. The current time is 9:48 a.m. Central Daylight Time. 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Today, sunny. Highs in the mid-80s. South winds 5 to 10 miles per hour. Tonight, mostly cloudy. Not as cool with lows in the mid-60s. Southeast winds around 5 miles per hour. Wednesday, mostly cloudy in the morning, then becoming partly sunny. Highs in the upper 80s. South winds 5 to 10 miles per hour. Wednesday night, mostly cloudy. Lows around 70. South winds 5 to 10 miles per hour. Thursday, mostly cloudy with a 50% chance of showers. Highs in the upper 80s. South winds 10 to 15 miles per hour. Thursday night, mostly cloudy with a slight chance of thunderstorms. A chance of showers in the evening, then showers likely after midnight. Lows in the mid-60s. Chance of rain 70%. Friday, showers likely, mainly in the morning. Much cooler with highs in the mid-70s. Chance of rain 70%. Friday night and Saturday, mostly cloudy with a 50% chance of showers. Lows in the upper 50s. Highs around 70. Saturday night, mostly cloudy. A slight chance of showers in the evening, then a chance of showers after midnight. Lows in the upper 50s. Chance of rain 40%. Sunday, partly sunny. Highs in the lower 70s. Sunday night and Monday, mostly clear. Lows in the lower 50s.
highs around 70. At 9 a.m. at Lambert Field in St. Louis, it was mostly sunny with a temperature of 66 degrees. The dew point was 49, giving us a relative humidity of 54%. The wind was calm, and the pressure was 30.04 inches and rising. Elsewhere in the metro area, in Chesterfield, it was sunny and the temperature was 61. In Belleville, it was 63 degrees. In Cahokia, it was sunny and 62 degrees. In St. Charles, it was sunny and 62. Across the region, it was mostly sunny in Columbia, Missouri, with a temperature of 64. In Quincy, it was sunny and 67 degrees. In Kansas City, it was cloudy and the temperature was 68. It was mostly sunny in Springfield, Missouri, with a temperature of 69. In Rolla, it was sunny and the temperature was 68. In Farmington, it was 62 degrees. It was sunny in Cape Girardeau, with 64 degrees. It was sunny in Springfield, Illinois, with a temperature of 61. Once again in St. Louis, it was mostly sunny. The temperature was 66 degrees and the wind was calm. The current time is 9:52 a.m. Central Daylight Time. 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Today, sunny. Highs in the mid-80s. South winds 5 to 10 miles per hour. Tonight, mostly cloudy. Not as cool with lows in the mid-60s. Southeast winds around 5 miles per hour. Wednesday, mostly cloudy in the morning, then becoming partly sunny. Highs in the upper 80s. South winds 5 to 10 miles per hour. Wednesday night, mostly cloudy. Lows around 70. South winds 5 to 10 miles per hour. Thursday, mostly cloudy with a 50% chance of showers. Highs in the upper 80s. South winds 10 to 15 miles per hour. Thursday night, mostly cloudy with a slight chance of thunderstorms. A chance of showers in the evening, then showers likely after midnight. Lows in the mid-60s. Chance of rain 70%. Friday, showers likely, mainly in the morning. Much cooler with highs in the mid-70s. Chance of rain 70%. Friday night and Saturday, mostly cloudy with a 50% chance of showers. Lows in the upper 50s. Highs around 70. Saturday night, mostly cloudy. A slight chance of showers in the evening, then a chance of showers after midnight. Lows in the upper 50s. Chance of rain 40%. Sunday, partly sunny. Highs in the lower 70s. Sunday night and Monday, mostly clear. Lows in the lower 50s. Highs around 70. At 9 a.m. at Lambert Field in St. Louis, it was mostly sunny with a temperature of 66 degrees. The dew point was 49, giving us a relative humidity of 54%. The wind was calm, and the pressure was 30.04 inches and rising. Elsewhere in the metro area, in Chesterfield, it was sunny and the temperature was 61. In Belleville, it was 63 degrees. In Cahokia, it was sunny and 62 degrees. In St. Charles, it was sunny and 62. Across the region, it was mostly sunny in Columbia, Missouri, with a temperature of 64. In Quincy, it was sunny and 67 degrees. In Kansas City, it was cloudy and the temperature was 68. It was mostly sunny in Springfield, Missouri, with a temperature of 69. In Rolla, it was sunny and the temperature was 68. In Farmington, it was 62 degrees. It was sunny in Cape Girardeau, with 64 degrees. It was sunny in Springfield, Illinois, with a temperature of 61. Once again in St. Louis, it was mostly sunny. The temperature was 66 degrees and the wind was calm.
The current time is 9:56 a.m. Central Daylight Time. 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Today, sunny. Highs in the mid-80s. South winds 5 to 10 miles per hour. Tonight, mostly cloudy. Not as cool with lows in the mid-60s. Southeast winds around 5 miles per hour. Wednesday, mostly cloudy in the morning, then becoming partly sunny. Highs in the upper 80s. South winds 5 to 10 miles per hour. Wednesday night, mostly cloudy. Lows around 70. South winds 5 to 10 miles per hour. Thursday, mostly cloudy with a 50% chance of showers. Highs in the upper 80s. South winds 10 to 15 miles per hour. Thursday night, mostly cloudy with a slight chance of thunderstorms. A chance of showers in the evening, then showers likely after midnight. Lows in the mid-60s. Chance of rain 70%. Friday, showers likely, mainly in the morning. Much cooler with highs in the mid-70s. Chance of rain 70%. Friday night and Saturday, mostly cloudy with a 50% chance of showers. Lows in the upper 50s. Highs around 70. Saturday night, mostly cloudy. A slight chance of showers in the evening, then a chance of showers after midnight. Lows in the upper 50s. Chance of rain 40%. Sunday, partly sunny. Highs in the lower 70s. Sunday night and Monday, mostly clear. Lows in the lower 50s. Highs around 70. At 9 a.m. at Lambert Field in St. Louis, it was mostly sunny with a temperature of 66 degrees. The dew point was 49, giving us a relative humidity of 54%. The wind was calm, and the pressure was 30.04 inches and rising. Elsewhere in the metro area, in Chesterfield it was sunny and the temperature was 61. In Belleville it was 63 degrees. In Cahokia, it was sunny and 62 degrees. In St. Charles it was sunny and 62. Across the region, it was mostly sunny in Columbia, Missouri, with a temperature of 64. In Quincy it was sunny and 67 degrees. In Kansas City, it was cloudy and the temperature was 68. It was mostly sunny in Springfield, Missouri, with a temperature of 69. In Rolla, it was sunny and the temperature was 68. In Farmington, it was 62 degrees. It was sunny in Cape Girardeau, with 64 degrees. It was sunny in Springfield, Illinois, with a temperature of 61. Once again in St. Louis, it was mostly sunny. The temperature was 66 degrees and the wind was calm. The current time is 9:59 a.m. Central Daylight Time. 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Today, sunny. Highs in the mid-80s. South winds 5 to 10 miles per hour. Tonight, mostly cloudy. Not as cool with lows in the mid-60s. Southeast winds around 5 miles per hour. Wednesday, mostly cloudy in the morning, then becoming partly sunny. Highs in the upper 80s. South winds 5 to 10 miles per hour. Wednesday night, mostly cloudy. Lows around 70. South winds 5 to 10 miles per hour. Thursday, mostly cloudy with a 50% chance of showers. Highs in the upper 80s. South winds 10 to 15 miles per hour. Thursday night, mostly cloudy with a slight chance of thunderstorms. A chance
chance of showers in the evening, then showers likely after midnight. Lows in the mid-60s. Chance of rain 70%. Friday, showers likely, mainly in the morning. Much cooler with highs in the mid-70s. Chance of rain 70%. Friday night and Saturday, mostly cloudy with a 50% chance of showers. Lows in the upper 50s. Highs around 70. Saturday night, mostly cloudy. A slight chance of showers in the evening, then a chance of showers after midnight. Lows in the upper 50s. Chance of rain 40%. Sunday, partly sunny. Highs in the lower 70s. Sunday night and Monday, mostly clear. Lows in the lower 50s. Highs around 70. At 9 a.m. at Lambert Field in St. Louis, it was mostly sunny with a temperature of 66 degrees. The dew point was 49, giving us a relative humidity of 54%. The wind was calm, and the pressure was 30.04 inches and rising. Elsewhere in the metro area, in Chesterfield, it was sunny and the temperature was 61. In Belleville, it was 63 degrees. In Cahokia, it was sunny and 62 degrees. In St. Charles, it was sunny and 62. Across the region, it was mostly sunny in Columbia, Missouri, with a temperature of 64. In Quincy, it was sunny and 67 degrees. In Kansas City, it was cloudy and the temperature was 68. It was mostly sunny in Springfield, Missouri, with a temperature of 69. In Rolla, it was sunny and the temperature was 68. In Farmington, it was 62 degrees. It was sunny in Cape Girardeau, with 64 degrees. It was sunny in Springfield, Illinois, with a temperature of 61. Once again in St. Louis, it was mostly sunny. The temperature was 66 degrees and the wind was calm. The current time is 10:03 a.m. Central Daylight Time. 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Today, sunny. Highs in the mid-80s. South winds 5 to 10 miles per hour. Tonight, mostly cloudy. Not as cool with lows in the mid-60s. Southeast winds around 5 miles per hour. Wednesday, mostly cloudy in the morning, then becoming partly sunny. Highs in the upper 80s. South winds 5 to 10 miles per hour. Wednesday night, mostly cloudy. Lows around 70. South winds 5 to 10 miles per hour. Thursday, mostly cloudy with a 50% chance of showers. Highs in the upper 80s. South winds 10 to 15 miles per hour. Thursday night, mostly cloudy with a slight chance of thunderstorms. A chance of showers in the evening, then showers likely after midnight. Lows in the mid-60s. Chance of rain 70%. Friday, showers likely, mainly in the morning. Much cooler with highs in the mid-70s. Chance of rain 70%. Friday night and Saturday, mostly cloudy with a 50% chance of showers. Lows in the upper 50s. Highs around 70. Saturday night, mostly cloudy. A slight chance of showers in the evening, then a chance of showers after midnight. Lows in the upper 50s. Chance of rain 40%. Sunday, partly sunny. Highs in the lower 70s. Sunday night and Monday, mostly clear. Lows in the lower 50s. Highs around 70. At 9 a.m. at Lambert Field in St. Louis, it was mostly sunny with a temperature of 66 degrees. The dew point was 49, giving us a relative humidity of 54%. The wind was calm, and the pressure was 30.04 inches and rising. Elsewhere in the metro area, in Chesterfield, it was sunny and the temperature was 61. In Belleville, it was 63 degrees.
in Cahokia, it was sunny and 62 degrees. In St. Charles, it was sunny and 62. Across the region, it was mostly sunny in Columbia, Missouri, with a temperature of 64. In Quincy, it was sunny and 67 degrees. In Kansas City, it was cloudy and the temperature was 68. It was mostly sunny in Springfield, Missouri, with a temperature of 69. In Rolla, it was sunny and the temperature was 68. In Farmington, it was 62 degrees. It was sunny in Cape Girardeau, with 64 degrees. It was sunny in Springfield, Illinois, with a temperature of 61. Once again in St. Louis, it was mostly sunny. The temperature was 66 degrees and the wind was calm. The current time is 10:07 a.m. Central Daylight Time. This is NOAA, Weather Radio KDO 89 St. Louis, Missouri, broadcasting on in Cahokia, it was sunny and 62 degrees.

It was sunny in Cape Girardeau with 64 degrees. It was sunny in Springfield, Illinois with a temperature of 61. Once again in St. Louis, it was mostly sunny. The temperature was 66 degrees and the wind was calm. The current time is 10:07 a.m. Central Daylight Time. 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Today, sunny. Highs in the mid-80s. South winds 5 to 10 miles per hour. Tonight, mostly cloudy. Not as cool with lows in the mid-60s. Southeast winds around 5 miles per hour. Wednesday, mostly cloudy in the morning, then becoming partly sunny. Highs in the upper 80s. South winds 5 to 10 miles per hour. Wednesday night, mostly cloudy. Lows around 70. South winds 5 to 10 miles per hour. Thursday, mostly cloudy with a 50% chance of showers. Highs in the upper 80s. South winds 10 to 15 miles per hour. Thursday night, mostly cloudy with a slight chance of thunderstorms. A chance of showers in the evening, then showers likely after midnight. Lows in the mid-60s. Chance of rain 70%. Friday, showers likely, mainly in the morning. Much cooler with highs in the mid-70s. Chance of rain 70%. Friday night and Saturday, mostly cloudy with a 50% chance of showers. Lows in the upper 50s. Highs around 70. Saturday night, mostly cloudy. A slight chance of showers in the evening, then a chance of showers after midnight. Lows in the upper 50s. Chance of rain 40%. Sunday, partly sunny. Highs in the lower 70s. Sunday night and Monday, mostly clear. Lows in the lower 50s. Highs around 70. At 9 a.m. at Lambert Field in St. Louis, it was mostly sunny with a temperature of 66 degrees. The dew point was 49, giving us a relative humidity of 54%. The wind was calm, and the pressure was 30.04 inches and rising. Elsewhere in the metro area, in Chesterfield it was sunny and the temperature was 61. In Belleville it was 63 degrees. In Cahokia, it was sunny and 62 degrees. In St. Charles, it was sunny and 62. Across the region, it was mostly sunny in Columbia, Missouri, with a temperature of 64. In Quincy, it was sunny and 67 degrees. In Kansas City, it was cloudy and the temperature was 68. It was mostly sunny in Springfield, Missouri, with a temperature of 69. In Rolla, it was sunny and the temperature was 68. In Farmington, it was 62 degrees. It was sunny in Cape Girardeau with 64 degrees. It was sunny in Springfield, Illinois, with a temperature of 61. Once again in St. Louis, it was mostly sunny. The temperature was 66 degrees and the wind was calm. At 10 a.m. at Lambert Field in St. Louis, it was mostly sunny with a temperature of 74 degrees. The dew point was 50, giving us a relative humidity of 42%. The wind was south at 7 miles an hour, and the pressure was 30.04 inches and steady. Elsewhere in the metro area, in Chesterfield it was sunny and the temperature was 71. In Belleville it was 71 degrees. In Cahokia, it was sunny and 70 degrees. In St. Charles, it was sunny and 69. Across the region, it was sunny in Columbia, Missouri, with a temperature of 71. In Quincy, it was sunny and 71 degrees. In Kansas City, it was cloudy and the temperature was 71. It was mostly sunny in Springfield, Missouri, with a temperature of 74. In Rolla, it was sunny and the temperature was 73. In Farmington, it was 71 degrees. It was sunny.

in Cape Girardeau with 73 degrees. It was sunny in Springfield, Illinois, with a temperature of 70. Once again in St. Louis, it was mostly sunny. The temperature was 74 degrees and the wind was south at 7 miles an hour. The current time is 10:12 a.m. Central Daylight Time. 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Today, sunny. Highs in the mid-80s. South winds 5 to 10 miles per hour. Tonight, mostly cloudy. Not as cool with lows in the mid-60s. Southeast winds around 5 miles per hour. Wednesday, mostly cloudy in the morning, then becoming partly sunny. Highs in the upper 80s. South winds 5 to 10 miles per hour. Wednesday night, mostly cloudy. Lows around 70. South winds 5 to 10 miles per hour. Thursday, mostly cloudy with a 50% chance of showers. Highs in the upper 80s. South winds 10 to 15 miles per hour. Thursday night, mostly cloudy with a slight chance of thunderstorms. A chance of showers in the evening, then showers likely after midnight. Lows in the mid-60s. Chance of rain 70%. Friday, showers likely, mainly in the morning. Much cooler with highs in the mid-70s. Chance of rain 70%. Friday night and Saturday, mostly cloudy with a 50% chance of showers. Lows in the upper 50s. Highs around 70. Saturday night, mostly cloudy. A slight chance of showers in the evening, then a chance of showers after midnight. Lows in the upper 50s. Chance of rain 40%. Sunday, partly sunny. Highs in the lower 70s. Sunday night and Monday, mostly clear. Lows in the lower 50s. Highs around 70. At 10 a.m. at Lambert Field in St. Louis, it was mostly sunny with a temperature of 74 degrees. The dew point was 50, giving us a relative humidity of 42%. The wind was south at 7 miles an hour, and the pressure was 30.04 inches and steady. Elsewhere in the metro area, in Chesterfield it was sunny and the temperature was 71. In Belleville it was 71 degrees. In Cahokia, it was sunny and 70 degrees. In St. Charles, it was sunny and 69. Across the region, it was sunny in Columbia, Missouri, with a temperature of 71. In Quincy, it was sunny and 71 degrees. In Kansas City, it was cloudy and the temperature was 71. It was mostly sunny in Springfield, Missouri, with a temperature of 74. In Rolla, it was sunny and the temperature was 73. In Farmington, it was 71 degrees. It was sunny in Cape Girardeau with 73 degrees. It was sunny in Springfield, Illinois, with a temperature of 70. Once again in St. Louis, it was mostly sunny. The temperature was 74 degrees and the wind was south at 7 miles an hour. The current time is 10:15 a.m. Central Daylight Time. 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Today, sunny. Highs in the mid-80s. South winds 5 to 10 miles per hour. Tonight, mostly cloudy. Not as cool with lows in the mid-60s. Southeast winds around 5 miles per hour. Wednesday, mostly cloudy in the morning, then becoming partly sunny. Highs in the upper 80s. South winds 5 to 10 miles per hour. Wednesday night, mostly cloudy. Lows around 70. South winds 5 to 10 miles.
hour. Thursday, mostly cloudy with a 50% chance of showers. Highs in the upper 80s. South winds 10 to 15 miles per hour. Thursday night, mostly cloudy with a slight chance of thunderstorms. A chance of showers in the evening, then showers likely after midnight. Lows in the mid-60s. Chance of rain 70%. Friday, showers likely, mainly in the morning. Much cooler with highs in the mid-70s. Chance of rain 70%. Friday night and Saturday, mostly cloudy with a 50% chance of showers. Lows in the upper 50s. Highs around 70. Saturday night, mostly cloudy. A slight chance of showers in the evening, then a chance of showers after midnight. Lows in the upper 50s. Chance of rain 40%. Sunday, partly sunny. Highs in the lower 70s. Sunday night and Monday, mostly clear. Lows in the lower 50s. Highs around 70. At 10 a.m. at Lambert Field in St. Louis, it was mostly sunny with a temperature of 74 degrees. The dew point was 50, giving us a relative humidity of 42%. The wind was south at 7 miles an hour, and the pressure was 30.04 inches and steady. Elsewhere in the metro area, in Chesterfield, it was sunny and the temperature was 71. In Belleville, it was 71 degrees. In Cahokia, it was sunny and 70 degrees. In St. Charles, it was sunny and 69. Across the region, it was sunny in Columbia, Missouri, with a temperature of 71. In Quincy, it was sunny and 71 degrees. In Kansas City, it was cloudy and the temperature was 71. It was mostly sunny in Springfield, Missouri, with a temperature of 74. In Rolla, it was sunny and the temperature was 73. In Farmington, it was 71 degrees. It was sunny in Cape Girardeau, with 73 degrees. It was sunny in Springfield, Illinois, with a temperature of 70. Once again in St. Louis, it was mostly sunny. The temperature was 74 degrees and the wind was south at 7 miles an hour. The current time is 10:19 a.m. Central Daylight Time. 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Today, sunny. Highs in the mid-80s. South winds 5 to 10 miles per hour. Tonight, mostly cloudy. Not as cool with lows in the mid-60s. Southeast winds around 5 miles per hour. Wednesday, mostly cloudy in the morning, then becoming partly sunny. Highs in the upper 80s. South winds 5 to 10 miles per hour. Wednesday night, mostly cloudy. Lows around 70. South winds 5 to 10 miles per hour. Thursday, mostly cloudy with a 50% chance of showers. Highs in the upper 80s. South winds 10 to 15 miles per hour. Thursday night, mostly cloudy with a slight chance of thunderstorms. A chance of showers in the evening, then showers likely after midnight. Lows in the mid-60s. Chance of rain 70%. Friday, showers likely, mainly in the morning. Much cooler with highs in the mid-70s. Chance of rain 70%. Friday night and Saturday, mostly cloudy with a 50% chance of showers. Lows in the upper 50s. Highs around 70. Saturday night, mostly cloudy. A slight chance of showers in the evening, then a chance of showers after midnight. Lows in the upper 50s. Chance of rain 40%. Sunday, partly sunny. Highs in the lower 70s. Sunday night and Monday, mostly clear. Lows in the lower 50s. Highs around 70. At 10 a.m. at Lambert Field in St. Louis, it was mostly sunny with a temperature of 74 degrees.
The dew point was 50, giving us a relative humidity of 42%. The wind was south at 7 miles an hour, and the pressure was 30.04 inches and steady. Elsewhere in the metro area, in Chesterfield, it was sunny and the temperature was 71. In Belleville, it was 71 degrees. In Cahokia, it was sunny and 70 degrees. In St. Charles, it was sunny and 69. Across the region, it was sunny in Columbia, Missouri, with a temperature of 71. In Quincy, it was sunny and 71 degrees. In Kansas City, it was cloudy and the temperature was 71. It was mostly sunny in Springfield, Missouri, with a temperature of 74. In Rolla, it was sunny and the temperature was 73. In Farmington, it was 71 degrees. It was sunny in Cape Girardeau, with 73 degrees. It was sunny in Springfield, Illinois, with a temperature of 70. Once again in St. Louis, it was mostly sunny. The temperature was 74 degrees and the wind was south at 7 miles an hour. The current time is 10:22 a.m. Central Daylight Time. 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Today, sunny. Highs in the mid-80s. South winds 5 to 10 miles per hour. Tonight, mostly cloudy. Not as cool with lows in the mid-60s. Southeast winds around 5 miles per hour. Wednesday, mostly cloudy in the morning, then becoming partly sunny. Highs in the upper 80s. South winds 5 to 10 miles per hour. Wednesday night, mostly cloudy. Lows around 70. South winds 5 to 10 miles per hour. Thursday, mostly cloudy with a 50% chance of showers. Highs in the upper 80s. South winds 10 to 15 miles per hour. Thursday night, mostly cloudy with a slight chance of thunderstorms. A chance of showers in the evening, then showers likely after midnight. Lows in the mid-60s. Chance of rain 70%. Friday, showers likely, mainly in the morning. Much cooler with highs in the mid-70s. Chance of rain 70%. Friday night and Saturday, mostly cloudy with a 50% chance of showers. Lows in the upper 50s. Highs around 70. Saturday night, mostly cloudy. A slight chance of showers in the evening, then a chance of showers after midnight. Lows in the upper 50s. Chance of rain 40%. Sunday, partly sunny. Highs in the lower 70s. Sunday night and Monday, mostly clear. Lows in the lower 50s. Highs around 70. At 10 a.m. at Lambert Field in St. Louis, it was mostly sunny with a temperature of 74 degrees. The dew point was 50, giving us a relative humidity of 42%. The wind was south at 7 miles an hour, and the pressure was 30.04 inches and steady. Elsewhere in the metro area, in Chesterfield, it was sunny and the temperature was 71. In Belleville, it was 71 degrees. In Cahokia, it was sunny and 70 degrees. In St. Charles, it was sunny and 69. Across the region, it was sunny in Columbia, Missouri, with a temperature of 71. In Quincy, it was sunny and 71 degrees. In Kansas City, it was cloudy and the temperature was 71. It was mostly sunny in Springfield, Missouri, with a temperature of 74. In Rolla, it was sunny and the temperature was 73. In Farmington, it was 71 degrees. It was sunny in Cape Girardeau, with 73 degrees. It was sunny in Springfield, Illinois, with a temperature of 70. Once again in St. Louis, it was mostly sunny. The temperature was 74 degrees and the wind was south at 7 miles an hour. The current time is 10:26 a.m. Central Daylight Time.
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Today, sunny. Highs in the mid-80s. South winds 5 to 10 miles per hour. Tonight, mostly cloudy. Not as cool with lows in the mid-60s. Southeast winds around 5 miles per hour. Wednesday, mostly cloudy in the morning, then becoming partly sunny. Highs in the upper 80s. South winds 5 to 10 miles per hour. Wednesday night, mostly cloudy. Lows around 70. South winds 5 to 10 miles per hour. Thursday, mostly cloudy with a 50% chance of showers. Highs in the upper 80s. South winds 10 to 15 miles per hour. Thursday night, mostly cloudy with a slight chance of thunderstorms. A chance of showers in the evening, then showers likely after midnight. Lows in the mid-60s. Chance of rain 70%. Friday, showers likely, mainly in the morning. Much cooler with highs in the mid-70s. Chance of rain 70%. Friday night and Saturday, mostly cloudy with a 50% chance of showers. Lows in the upper 50s. Highs around 70. Saturday night, mostly cloudy. A slight chance of showers in the evening, then a chance of showers after midnight. Lows in the upper 50s. Chance of rain 40%. Sunday, partly sunny. Highs in the lower 70s. Sunday night and Monday, mostly clear. Lows in the lower 50s. Highs around 70. At 10 a.m. at Lambert Field in St. Louis, it was mostly sunny with a temperature of 74 degrees. The dew point was 50, giving us a relative humidity of 42%. The wind was south at 7 miles an hour, and the pressure was 30.04 inches and steady. Elsewhere in the metro area, in Chesterfield it was sunny and the temperature was 71. In Belleville it was 71 degrees. In Cahokia, it was sunny and 70 degrees. In St. Charles it was sunny and 69. Across the region, it was sunny in Columbia, Missouri, with a temperature of 71. In Quincy, it was sunny and 71 degrees. In Kansas City, it was cloudy and the temperature was 71. It was mostly sunny in Springfield, Missouri, with a temperature of 74. In Rolla, it was sunny and the temperature was 73. In Farmington, it was 71 degrees. It was sunny in Cape Girardeau, with 73 degrees. It was sunny in Springfield, Illinois, with a temperature of 70. Once again in St. Louis, it was mostly sunny. The temperature was 74 degrees and the wind was south at 7 miles an hour. The current time is 10:30 a.m. Central Daylight Time. 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Today, sunny. Highs in the mid-80s. South winds 5 to 10 miles per hour. Tonight, mostly cloudy. Not as cool with lows in the mid-60s. Southeast winds around 5 miles per hour. Wednesday, mostly cloudy in the morning, then becoming partly sunny. Highs in the upper 80s. South winds 5 to 10 miles per hour. Wednesday night, mostly cloudy. Lows around 70. South winds 5 to 10 miles per hour. Thursday, mostly cloudy with a 50% chance of showers. Highs in the upper 80s. South winds 10 to 15 miles per hour. Thursday night, mostly cloudy with a slight chance of thunderstorms. A chance of showers in the evening, then showers likely after midnight.
lows in the mid-60s. Chance of rain 70%. Friday, showers likely, mainly in the morning. Much cooler with highs in the mid-70s. Chance of rain 70%. Friday night and Saturday, mostly cloudy with a 50% chance of showers. Lows in the upper 50s. Highs around 70. Saturday night, mostly cloudy. A slight chance of showers in the evening, then a chance of showers after midnight. Lows in the upper 50s. Chance of rain 40%. Sunday, partly sunny. Highs in the lower 70s. Sunday night and Monday, mostly clear. Lows in the lower 50s. Highs around 70. At 10 a.m. at Lambert Field in St. Louis, it was mostly sunny with a temperature of 74 degrees. The dew point was 50, giving us a relative humidity of 42%. The wind was south at 7 miles an hour, and the pressure was 30.04 inches and steady. Elsewhere in the metro area, in Chesterfield, it was sunny and the temperature was 71. In Belleville, it was 71 degrees. In Cahokia, it was sunny and 70 degrees. In St. Charles, it was sunny and 69. Across the region, it was sunny in Columbia, Missouri, with a temperature of 71. In Quincy, it was sunny and 71 degrees. In Kansas City, it was cloudy and the temperature was 71. It was mostly sunny in Springfield, Missouri, with a temperature of 74. In Rolla, it was sunny and the temperature was 73. In Farmington, it was 71 degrees. It was sunny in Cape Girardeau, with 73 degrees. It was sunny in Springfield, Illinois, with a temperature of 70. Once again in St. Louis, it was mostly sunny. The temperature was 74 degrees and the wind was south at 7 miles an hour. The current time is 10:33 a.m. Central Daylight Time. 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Today, sunny. Highs in the mid-80s. South winds 5 to 10 miles per hour. Tonight, mostly cloudy. Not as cool with lows in the mid-60s. Southeast winds around 5 miles per hour. Wednesday, mostly cloudy in the morning, then becoming partly sunny. Highs in the upper 80s. South winds 5 to 10 miles per hour. Wednesday night, mostly cloudy. Lows around 70. South winds 5 to 10 miles per hour. Thursday, mostly cloudy with a 50% chance of showers. Highs in the upper 80s. South winds 10 to 15 miles per hour. Thursday night, mostly cloudy with a slight chance of thunderstorms. A chance of showers in the evening, then showers likely after midnight. Lows in the mid-60s. Chance of rain 70%. Friday, showers likely, mainly in the morning. Much cooler with highs in the mid-70s. Chance of rain 70%. Friday night and Saturday, mostly cloudy with a 50% chance of showers. Lows in the upper 50s. Highs around 70. Saturday night, mostly cloudy. A slight chance of showers in the evening, then a chance of showers after midnight. Lows in the upper 50s. Chance of rain 40%. Sunday, partly sunny. Highs in the lower 70s. Sunday night and Monday, mostly clear. Lows in the lower 50s. Highs around 70. At 10 a.m. at Lambert Field in St. Louis, it was mostly sunny with a temperature of 74 degrees. The dew point was 50, giving us a relative humidity of 42%. The wind was south at 7 miles an hour, and the pressure was 30.04 inches and steady. Elsewhere in the metro area, in Chesterfield, it was sunny and the temperature was 71. In Belleville, it was 71 degrees.
In Cahokia, it was sunny and 70 degrees. In St. Charles, it was sunny and 69. Across the region, it was sunny in Columbia, Missouri, with a temperature of 71. In Quincy, it was sunny and 71 degrees. In Kansas City, it was cloudy and the temperature was 71. It was mostly sunny in Springfield, Missouri, with a temperature of 74. In Rolla, it was sunny and the temperature was 73. In Farmington, it was 71 degrees. It was sunny in Cape Girardeau, with 73 degrees. It was sunny in Springfield, Illinois, with a temperature of 70. Once again in St. Louis, it was mostly sunny. The temperature was 74 degrees and the wind was south at 7 miles an hour. The current time is 10:37 a.m. Central Daylight Time. 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Today, sunny. Highs in the mid-80s. South winds 5 to 10 miles per hour. Tonight, mostly cloudy. Not as cool with lows in the mid-60s. Southeast winds around 5 miles per hour. Wednesday, mostly cloudy in the morning, then becoming partly sunny. Highs in the upper 80s. South winds 5 to 10 miles per hour. Wednesday night, mostly cloudy. Lows around 70. South winds 5 to 10 miles per hour. Thursday, mostly cloudy with a 50% chance of showers. Highs in the upper 80s. South winds 10 to 15 miles per hour. Thursday night, mostly cloudy with a slight chance of thunderstorms. A chance of showers in the evening, then showers likely after midnight. Lows in the mid-60s. Chance of rain 70%. Friday, showers likely, mainly in the morning. Much cooler with highs in the mid-70s. Chance of rain 70%. Friday night and Saturday, mostly cloudy with a 50% chance of showers. Lows in the upper 50s. Highs around 70. Saturday night, mostly cloudy. A slight chance of showers in the evening, then a chance of showers after midnight. Lows in the upper 50s. Chance of rain 40%. Sunday, partly sunny. Highs in the lower 70s. Sunday night and Monday, mostly clear. Lows in the lower 50s. Highs around 70. At 10 a.m. at Lambert Field in St. Louis, it was mostly sunny with a temperature of 74 degrees. The dew point was 50, giving us a relative humidity of 42%. The wind was south at 7 miles an hour, and the pressure was 30.04 inches and steady. Elsewhere in the metro area, in Chesterfield it was sunny and the temperature was 71. In Belleville it was 71 degrees. In Cahokia, it was sunny and 70 degrees. In St. Charles it was sunny and 69. Across the region, it was sunny in Columbia, Missouri, with a temperature of 71. In Quincy, it was sunny and 71 degrees. In Kansas City, it was cloudy and the temperature was 71. It was mostly sunny in Springfield, Missouri, with a temperature of 74. In Rolla, it was sunny and the temperature was 73. In Farmington, it was 71 degrees. It was sunny in Cape Girardeau, with 73 degrees. It was sunny in Springfield, Illinois, with a temperature of 70. Once again in St. Louis, it was mostly sunny. The temperature was 74 degrees and the wind was south at 7 miles an hour. The current time is 10:41 a.m. Central Daylight Time. 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
Today, sunny. Highs in the mid-80s. South winds 5 to 10 miles per hour. Tonight, mostly cloudy. Not as cool with lows in the mid-60s. Southeast winds around 5 miles per hour. Wednesday, mostly cloudy in the morning, then becoming partly sunny. Highs in the upper 80s. South winds 5 to 10 miles per hour. Wednesday night, mostly cloudy. Lows around 70. South winds 5 to 10 miles per hour. Thursday, mostly cloudy with a 50% chance of showers. Highs in the upper 80s. South winds 10 to 15 miles per hour. Thursday night, mostly cloudy with a slight chance of thunderstorms. A chance of showers in the evening, then showers likely after midnight. Lows in the mid-60s. Chance of rain 70%. Friday, showers likely, mainly in the morning. Much cooler with highs in the mid-70s. Chance of rain 70%. Friday night and Saturday, mostly cloudy with a 50% chance of showers. Lows in the upper 50s. Highs around 70. Saturday night, mostly cloudy. A slight chance of showers in the evening, then a chance of showers after midnight. Lows in the upper 50s. Chance of rain 40%. Sunday, partly sunny. Highs in the lower 70s. Sunday night and Monday, mostly clear. Lows in the lower 50s. Highs around 70. At 10 a.m. at Lambert Field in St. Louis, it was mostly sunny with a temperature of 74 degrees. The dew point was 50, giving us a relative humidity of 42%. The wind was south at 7 miles an hour, and the pressure was 30.04 inches and steady. Elsewhere in the metro area, in Chesterfield, it was sunny and the temperature was 71. In Belleville, it was 71 degrees. In Cahokia, it was sunny and 70 degrees. In St. Charles, it was sunny and 69. Across the region, it was sunny in Columbia, Missouri, with a temperature of 71. In Quincy, it was sunny and 71 degrees. In Kansas City, it was cloudy and the temperature was 71. It was mostly sunny in Springfield, Missouri, with a temperature of 74. In Rolla, it was sunny and the temperature was 73. In Farmington, it was 71 degrees. It was sunny in Cape Girardeau, with 73 degrees. It was sunny in Springfield, Illinois, with a temperature of 70. Once again in St. Louis, it was mostly sunny. The temperature was 74 degrees and the wind was south at 7 miles an hour. The current time is 10:44 a.m. Central Daylight Time. 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Today, sunny. Highs in the mid-80s. South winds 5 to 10 miles per hour. Tonight, mostly cloudy. Not as cool with lows in the mid-60s. Southeast winds around 5 miles per hour. Wednesday, mostly cloudy in the morning, then becoming partly sunny. Highs in the upper 80s. South winds 5 to 10 miles per hour. Wednesday night, mostly cloudy. Lows around 70. South winds 5 to 10 miles per hour. Thursday, mostly cloudy with a 50% chance of showers. Highs in the upper 80s. South winds 10 to 15 miles per hour. Thursday night, mostly cloudy with a slight chance of thunderstorms. A chance of showers in the evening, then showers likely after midnight. Lows in the mid-60s. Chance of rain 70%. Friday, showers likely, mainly in the morning. Much cooler with highs in the mid-70s. Chance of rain 70%. Friday night and Saturday, mostly cloudy with a 50% chance of showers. Lows in the upper 50s. Highs around 70.
Saturday night, mostly cloudy. A slight chance of showers in the evening, then a chance of showers after midnight. Lows in the upper 50s. Chance of rain 40%. Sunday, partly sunny. Highs in the lower 70s. Sunday night and Monday, mostly clear. Lows in the lower 50s. Highs around 70. At 10 a.m. at Lambert Field in St. Louis, it was mostly sunny with a temperature of 74 degrees. The dew point was 50, giving us a relative humidity of 42%. The wind was south at 7 miles an hour, and the pressure was 30.04 inches and steady. Elsewhere in the metro area, in Chesterfield, it was sunny and the temperature was 71. In Belleville, it was 71 degrees. In Cahokia, it was sunny and 70 degrees. In St. Charles, it was sunny and 69. Across the region, it was sunny in Columbia, Missouri, with a temperature of 71. In Quincy, it was sunny and 71 degrees. In Kansas City, it was cloudy and the temperature was 71. It was mostly sunny in Springfield, Missouri, with a temperature of 74. In Rolla, it was sunny and the temperature was 73. In Farmington, it was 71 degrees. It was sunny in Cape Girardeau, with 73 degrees. It was sunny in Springfield, Illinois, with a temperature of 70. Once again in St. Louis, it was mostly sunny. The temperature was 74 degrees and the wind was south at 7 miles an hour. The current time is 10:48 a.m. Central Daylight Time. 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Today, sunny. Highs in the mid-80s. South winds 5 to 10 miles per hour. Tonight, mostly cloudy. Not as cool with lows in the mid-60s. Southeast winds around 5 miles per hour. Wednesday, mostly cloudy in the morning, then becoming partly sunny. Highs in the upper 80s. South winds 5 to 10 miles per hour. Wednesday night, mostly cloudy. Lows around 70. South winds 5 to 10 miles per hour. Thursday, mostly cloudy with a 50% chance of showers. Highs in the upper 80s. South winds 10 to 15 miles per hour. Thursday night, mostly cloudy with a slight chance of thunderstorms. A chance of showers in the evening, then showers likely after midnight. Lows in the mid-60s. Chance of rain 70%. Friday, showers likely, mainly in the morning. Much cooler with highs in the mid-70s. Chance of rain 70%. Friday night and Saturday, mostly cloudy with a 50% chance of showers. Lows in the upper 50s. Highs around 70. Saturday night, mostly cloudy. A slight chance of showers in the evening, then a chance of showers after midnight. Lows in the upper 50s. Chance of rain 40%. Sunday, partly sunny. Highs in the lower 70s. Sunday night and Monday, mostly clear. Lows in the lower 50s. Highs around 70. At 10 a.m. at Lambert Field in St. Louis, it was mostly sunny with a temperature of 74 degrees. The dew point was 50, giving us a relative humidity of 42%. The wind was south at 7 miles an hour, and the pressure was 30.04 inches and steady. Elsewhere in the metro area, in Chesterfield, it was sunny and the temperature was 71. In Belleville, it was 71 degrees. In Cahokia, it was sunny and 70 degrees. In St. Charles, it was sunny and 69. Across the region, it was sunny in Columbia, Missouri, with a temperature of 71. In Quincy, it was sunny and 71 degrees. In Kansas City, it was cloudy and the temperature was 71.
It was mostly sunny in Springfield, Missouri, with a temperature of 74. In Rolla, it was sunny and the temperature was 73. In Farmington, it was 71 degrees. It was sunny in Cape Girardeau, with 73 degrees. It was sunny in Springfield, Illinois, with a temperature of 70. Once again in St. Louis, it was mostly sunny. The temperature was 74 degrees and the wind was south at 7 miles an hour. The current time is 10:52 a.m. Central Daylight Time. 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Today, sunny. Highs in the mid-80s. South winds 5 to 10 miles per hour. Tonight, mostly cloudy. Not as cool, with lows in the mid-60s. Southeast winds around 5 miles per hour. Wednesday, mostly cloudy in the morning, then becoming partly sunny. Highs in the upper 80s. South winds 5 to 10 miles per hour. Wednesday night, mostly cloudy. Lows around 70. South winds 5 to 10 miles per hour. Thursday, mostly cloudy with a 50% chance of showers. Highs in the upper 80s. South winds 10 to 15 miles per hour. Thursday night, mostly cloudy with a slight chance of thunderstorms. A chance of showers in the evening, then showers likely after midnight. Lows in the mid-60s. Chance of rain 70%. Friday, showers likely, mainly in the morning. Much cooler with highs in the mid-70s. Chance of rain 70%. Friday night and Saturday, mostly cloudy with a 50% chance of showers. Lows in the upper 50s. Highs around 70. Saturday night, mostly cloudy. A slight chance of showers in the evening, then a chance of showers after midnight. Lows in the upper 50s. Chance of rain 40%. Sunday, partly sunny. Highs in the lower 70s. Sunday night and Monday, mostly clear. Lows in the lower 50s. Highs around 70. At 10 a.m. at Lambert Field in St. Louis, it was mostly sunny with a temperature of 74 degrees. The dew point was 50, giving us a relative humidity of 42%. The wind was south at 7 miles an hour, and the pressure was 30.04 inches and steady. Elsewhere in the metro area, in Chesterfield it was sunny and the temperature was 71. In Belleville it was 71 degrees. In Cahokia it was sunny and 70 degrees. In St. Charles it was sunny and 69. Across the region, it was sunny in Columbia, Missouri, with a temperature of 71. In Quincy it was sunny and 71 degrees. In Kansas City, it was cloudy and the temperature was 71. It was mostly sunny in Springfield, Missouri, with a temperature of 74. In Rolla, it was sunny and the temperature was 73. In Farmington, it was 71 degrees. It was sunny in Cape Girardeau, with 73 degrees. It was sunny in Springfield, Illinois, with a temperature of 70. Once again in St. Louis, it was mostly sunny. The temperature was 74 degrees and the wind was south at 7 miles an hour. The current time is 10:55 a.m. Central Daylight Time. 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Today, sunny. Highs in the mid-80s. South winds 5 to 10 miles per hour. Tonight, mostly cloudy. Not as cool, with lows in the mid-60s. Southeast winds around 5 miles per hour.
Wednesday, mostly cloudy in the morning, then becoming partly sunny. Highs in the upper 80s. South winds 5 to 10 miles per hour. Wednesday night, mostly cloudy. Lows around 70. South winds 5 to 10 miles per hour. Thursday, mostly cloudy with a 50% chance of showers. Highs in the upper 80s. South winds 10 to 15 miles per hour. Thursday night, mostly cloudy with a slight chance of thunderstorms. A chance of showers in the evening, then showers likely after midnight. Lows in the mid-60s. Chance of rain 70%. Friday, showers likely, mainly in the morning. Much cooler with highs in the mid-70s. Chance of rain 70%. Friday night and Saturday, mostly cloudy with a 50% chance of showers. Lows in the upper 50s. Highs around 70. Saturday night, mostly cloudy. A slight chance of showers in the evening, then a chance of showers after midnight. Lows in the upper 50s. Chance of rain 40%. Sunday, partly sunny. Highs in the lower 70s. Sunday night and Monday, mostly clear. Lows in the lower 50s. Highs around 70. At 10 a.m. at Lambert Field in St. Louis, it was mostly sunny with a temperature of 74 degrees. The dew point was 50, giving us a relative humidity of 42%. The wind was south at 7 miles an hour, and the pressure was 30.04 inches and steady. Elsewhere in the metro area, in Chesterfield it was sunny and the temperature was 71. In Belleville it was 71 degrees. In Cahokia, it was sunny and 70 degrees. In St. Charles, it was sunny and 69. Across the region, it was sunny in Columbia, Missouri, with a temperature of 71. In Quincy, it was sunny and 71 degrees. In Kansas City, it was cloudy and the temperature was 71. It was mostly sunny in Springfield, Missouri, with a temperature of 74. In Rolla, it was sunny and the temperature was 73. In Farmington, it was 71 degrees. It was sunny in Cape Girardeau, with 73 degrees. It was sunny in Springfield, Illinois, with a temperature of 70. Once again in St. Louis, it was mostly sunny. The temperature was 74 degrees and the wind was south at 7 miles an hour. The current time is 10:59 a.m. Central Daylight Time. 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Today, sunny. Highs in the mid-80s. South winds 5 to 10 miles per hour. Tonight, mostly cloudy. Not as cool with lows in the mid-60s. Southeast winds around 5 miles per hour. Wednesday, mostly cloudy in the morning, then becoming partly sunny. Highs in the upper 80s. South winds 5 to 10 miles per hour. Wednesday night, mostly cloudy. Lows around 70. South winds 5 to 10 miles per hour. Thursday, mostly cloudy with a 50% chance of showers. Highs in the upper 80s. South winds 10 to 15 miles per hour. Thursday night, mostly cloudy with a slight chance of thunderstorms. A chance of showers in the evening, then showers likely after midnight. Lows in the mid-60s. Chance of rain 70%. Friday, showers likely, mainly in the morning. Much cooler with highs in the mid-70s. Chance of rain 70%. Friday night and Saturday, mostly cloudy with a 50% chance of showers. Lows in the upper 50s. Highs around 70. Saturday night, mostly cloudy. A slight chance of showers in the evening, then a chance of showers after midnight. Lows in the upper 50s. Chance of rain 40%. Sunday, partly sunny. High
highs in the lower 70s. Sunday night and Monday, mostly clear. Lows in the lower 50s. Highs around 70. At 10 a.m. at Lambert Field in St. Louis, it was mostly sunny with a temperature of 74 degrees. The dew point was 50, giving us a relative humidity of 42%. The wind was south at 7 miles an hour, and the pressure was 30.04 inches and steady. Elsewhere in the metro area, in Chesterfield, it was sunny and the temperature was 71. In Belleville, it was 71 degrees. In Cahokia, it was sunny and 70 degrees. In St. Charles, it was sunny and 69. Across the region, it was sunny in Columbia, Missouri, with a temperature of 71. In Quincy, it was sunny and 71 degrees. In Kansas City, it was cloudy and the temperature was 71. It was mostly sunny in Springfield, Missouri, with a temperature of 74. In Rolla, it was sunny and the temperature was 73. In Farmington, it was 71 degrees. It was sunny in Cape Girardeau, with 73 degrees. It was sunny in Springfield, Illinois, with a temperature of 70. Once again in St. Louis, it was mostly sunny. The temperature was 74 degrees and the wind was south at 7 miles an hour. The current time is 11:03 a.m. Central Daylight Time. 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Today, sunny. Highs in the mid-80s. South winds 5 to 10 miles per hour. Tonight, mostly cloudy. Not as cool with lows in the mid-60s. Southeast winds around 5 miles per hour. Wednesday, mostly cloudy in the morning, then becoming partly sunny. Highs in the upper 80s. South winds 5 to 10 miles per hour. Wednesday night, mostly cloudy. Lows around 70. South winds 5 to 10 miles per hour. Thursday, mostly cloudy with a 50% chance of showers. Highs in the upper 80s. South winds 10 to 15 miles per hour. Thursday night, mostly cloudy with a slight chance of thunderstorms. A chance of showers in the evening, then showers likely after midnight. Lows in the mid-60s. Chance of rain 70%. Friday, showers likely, mainly in the morning. Much cooler with highs in the mid-70s. Chance of rain 70%. Friday night and Saturday, mostly cloudy with a 50% chance of showers. Lows in the upper 50s. Highs around 70. Saturday night, mostly cloudy. A slight chance of showers in the evening, then a chance of showers after midnight. Lows in the upper 50s. Chance of rain 40%. Sunday, partly sunny. Highs in the lower 70s. Sunday night and Monday, mostly clear. Lows in the lower 50s. Highs around 70. At 10 a.m. at Lambert Field in St. Louis, it was mostly sunny with a temperature of 74 degrees. The dew point was 50, giving us a relative humidity of 42%. The wind was south at 7 miles an hour, and the pressure was 30.04 inches and steady. Elsewhere in the metro area, in Chesterfield, it was sunny and the temperature was 71. In Belleville, it was 71 degrees. In Cahokia, it was sunny and 70 degrees. In St. Charles, it was sunny and 69. Across the region, it was sunny in Columbia, Missouri, with a temperature of 71. In Quincy, it was sunny and 71 degrees. In Kansas City, it was cloudy and the temperature was 71. It was mostly sunny in Springfield, Missouri, with a temperature of 74. In Rolla, it was sunny and the temperature was 73. In Farmington, it was 71 degrees. It was sunny in Cape Girardeau, with 73 degrees.
It was sunny in Springfield, Illinois, with a temperature of 70. Once again in St. Louis, it was mostly sunny. The temperature was 74 degrees and the wind was south at 7 miles an hour. The current time is 11:06 a.m. Central Daylight Time. 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Today, sunny. Highs in the mid-80s. South winds 5 to 10 miles per hour. Tonight, mostly cloudy. Not as cool with lows in the mid-60s. Southeast winds around 5 miles per hour. Wednesday, mostly cloudy in the morning, then becoming partly sunny. Highs in the upper 80s. South winds 5 to 10 miles per hour. Wednesday night, mostly cloudy. Lows around 70. South winds 5 to 10 miles per hour. Thursday, mostly cloudy, 6 a.m. Central Daylight Time.

southeast winds around 5 miles per hour. Wednesday, mostly cloudy in the morning, then becoming partly sunny. Highs in the upper 80s. South winds 5 to 10 miles per hour. Wednesday night, mostly cloudy. Lows around 70. South winds 5 to 10 miles per hour. Thursday, mostly cloudy with a 50% chance of showers. Highs in the upper 80s. South winds 10 to 15 miles per hour. Thursday night, mostly cloudy with a slight chance of thunderstorms. A chance of showers in the evening, then showers likely after midnight. Lows in the mid-60s. Chance of rain 70%. Friday, showers likely, mainly in the morning. Much cooler with highs in the mid-70s. Chance of rain 70%. Friday night and Saturday, mostly cloudy with a 50% chance of showers. Lows in the upper 50s. Highs around 70. Saturday night, mostly cloudy. A slight chance of showers in the evening, then a chance of showers after midnight. Lows in the upper 50s. Chance of rain 40%. Sunday, partly sunny. Highs in the lower 70s. Sunday night and Monday, mostly clear. Lows in the lower 50s. Highs around 70. At 10 a.m. at Lambert Field in St. Louis, it was mostly sunny with a temperature of 74 degrees. The dew point was 50, giving us a relative humidity of 42%. The wind was south at 7 miles an hour, and the pressure was 30.04 inches and steady. Elsewhere in the metro area, in Chesterfield, it was sunny and the temperature was 71. In Belleville, it was 71 degrees. In Cahokia, it was sunny and 70 degrees. In St. Charles, it was sunny and 69. Across the region, it was sunny in Columbia, Missouri, with a temperature of 71. In Quincy, it was sunny and 71 degrees. In Kansas City, it was cloudy and the temperature was 71. It was mostly sunny in Springfield, Missouri, with a temperature of 74. In Rolla, it was sunny and the temperature was 73. In Farmington, it was 71 degrees. It was sunny in Cape Girardeau, with 73 degrees. It was sunny in Springfield, Illinois, with a temperature of 70. Once again in St. Louis, it was mostly sunny. The temperature was 74 degrees and the wind was south at 7 miles an hour. At 11 a.m. at Lambert Field in St. Louis, it was mostly sunny with a temperature of 77 degrees. The dew point was 50, giving us a relative humidity of 38%. The wind was south at 9 miles an hour, and the pressure was 30.03 inches and falling. Elsewhere in the metro area, in Chesterfield, it was sunny and the temperature was 76. In Belleville, it was 78 degrees. In Cahokia, it was sunny and 78 degrees. In St. Charles, it was sunny and 77. Across the region, it was sunny in Columbia, Missouri, with a temperature of 75. In Quincy, it was sunny and 75 degrees. In Kansas City, it was cloudy and the temperature was 72. It was sunny in Springfield, Missouri, with a temperature of 78. In Rolla, it was sunny and the temperature was 76. In Farmington, it was 77 degrees. It was sunny in Cape Girardeau, with 78 degrees. It was sunny in Springfield, Illinois, with a temperature of 75. Once again in St. Louis, it was mostly sunny. The temperature was 77 degrees and the wind was south at 9 miles an hour. The current time is 11:11 a.m. Central Daylight Time. 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Today, sunny. Highs in the mid-80s. South winds 5 to 10 miles per hour. Tonight, mostly cloudy. Not as cool with lows in the mid-80s.

60s. Southeast winds around 5 miles per hour. Wednesday, mostly cloudy in the morning, then becoming partly sunny. Highs in the upper 80s. South winds 5 to 10 miles per hour. Wednesday night, mostly cloudy. Lows around 70. South winds 5 to 10 miles per hour. Thursday, mostly cloudy with a 50% chance of showers. Highs in the upper 80s. South winds 10 to 15 miles per hour. Thursday night, mostly cloudy with a slight chance of thunderstorms. A chance of showers in the evening, then showers likely after midnight. Lows in the mid-60s. Chance of rain 70%. Friday, showers likely, mainly in the morning. Much cooler with highs in the mid-70s. Chance of rain 70%. Friday night and Saturday, mostly cloudy with a 50% chance of showers. Lows in the upper 50s. Highs around 70. Saturday night, mostly cloudy. A slight chance of showers in the evening, then a chance of showers after midnight. Lows in the upper 50s. Chance of rain 40%. Sunday, partly sunny. Highs in the lower 70s. Sunday night and Monday, mostly clear. Lows in the lower 50s. Highs around 70. At 11 a.m. at Lambert Field in St. Louis, it was mostly sunny with a temperature of 77 degrees. The dew point was 50, giving us a relative humidity of 38%. The wind was south at 9 miles an hour, and the pressure was 30.03 inches and falling. Elsewhere in the metro area, in Chesterfield, it was sunny and the temperature was 76. In Belleville, it was 78 degrees. In Cahokia, it was sunny and 78 degrees. In St. Charles, it was sunny and 77. Across the region, it was sunny in Columbia, Missouri, with a temperature of 75. In Quincy, it was sunny and 75 degrees. In Kansas City, it was cloudy and the temperature was 72. It was sunny in Springfield, Missouri, with a temperature of 78. In Rolla, it was sunny and the temperature was 76. In Farmington, it was 77 degrees. It was sunny in Cape Girardeau, with 78 degrees. It was sunny in Springfield, Illinois, with a temperature of 75. Once again in St. Louis, it was mostly sunny. The temperature was 77 degrees and the wind was south at 9 miles an hour. The current time is 11:15 a.m. Central Daylight Time. 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Today, sunny. Highs in the mid-80s. South winds 5 to 10 miles per hour. Tonight, mostly cloudy. Not as cool with lows in the mid-60s. Southeast winds around 5 miles per hour. Wednesday, mostly cloudy in the morning, then becoming partly sunny. Highs in the upper 80s. South winds 5 to 10 miles per hour. Wednesday night, mostly cloudy. Lows around 70. South winds 5 to 10 miles per hour. Thursday, mostly cloudy with a 50% chance of showers. Highs in the upper 80s. South winds 10 to 15 miles per hour. Thursday night, mostly cloudy with a slight chance of thunderstorms. A chance of showers in the evening, then showers likely after midnight. Lows in the mid-60s. Chance of rain 70%. Friday, showers likely, mainly in the morning. Much cooler with highs in the mid-70s. Chance of rain 70%. Friday night and Saturday, mostly cloudy with a 50% chance of showers. Lows in the upper 50s. Highs around 70. Saturday night, mostly cloudy. A slight chance of showers in the evening, then a chance of showers after midnight. Lows in the upper 50s.
chance of rain 40%. Sunday, partly sunny. Highs in the lower 70s. Sunday night and Monday, mostly clear. Lows in the lower 50s. Highs around 70. At 11 a.m. at Lambert Field in St. Louis, it was mostly sunny with a temperature of 77 degrees. The dew point was 50, giving us a relative humidity of 38%. The wind was south at 9 miles an hour, and the pressure was 30.03 inches and falling. Elsewhere in the metro area, in Chesterfield, it was sunny and the temperature was 76. In Belleville, it was 78 degrees. In Cahokia, it was sunny and 78 degrees. In St. Charles, it was sunny and 77. Across the region, it was sunny in Columbia, Missouri, with a temperature of 75. In Quincy, it was sunny and 75 degrees. In Kansas City, it was cloudy and the temperature was 72. It was sunny in Springfield, Missouri, with a temperature of 78. In Rolla, it was sunny and the temperature was 76. In Farmington, it was 77 degrees. It was sunny in Cape Girardeau, with 78 degrees. It was sunny in Springfield, Illinois, with a temperature of 75. Once again in St. Louis, it was mostly sunny. The temperature was 77 degrees and the wind was south at 9 miles an hour. The current time is 11:19 a.m. Central Daylight Time. 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Today, sunny. Highs in the mid-80s. South winds 5 to 10 miles per hour. Tonight, mostly cloudy. Not as cool with lows in the mid-60s. Southeast winds around 5 miles per hour. Wednesday, mostly cloudy in the morning, then becoming partly sunny. Highs in the upper 80s. South winds 5 to 10 miles per hour. Wednesday night, mostly cloudy. Lows around 70. South winds 5 to 10 miles per hour. Thursday, mostly cloudy with a 50% chance of showers. Highs in the upper 80s. South winds 10 to 15 miles per hour. Thursday night, mostly cloudy with a slight chance of thunderstorms. A chance of showers in the evening, then showers likely after midnight. Lows in the mid-60s. Chance of rain 70%. Friday, showers likely, mainly in the morning. Much cooler with highs in the mid-70s. Chance of rain 70%. Friday night and Saturday, mostly cloudy with a 50% chance of showers. Lows in the upper 50s. Highs around 70. Saturday night, mostly cloudy. A slight chance of showers in the evening, then a chance of showers after midnight. Lows in the upper 50s. Chance of rain 40%. Sunday, partly sunny. Highs in the lower 70s. Sunday night and Monday, mostly clear. Lows in the lower 50s. Highs around 70. At 11 a.m. at Lambert Field in St. Louis, it was mostly sunny with a temperature of 77 degrees. The dew point was 50, giving us a relative humidity of 38%. The wind was south at 9 miles an hour, and the pressure was 30.03 inches and falling. Elsewhere in the metro area, in Chesterfield, it was sunny and the temperature was 76. In Belleville, it was 78 degrees. In Cahokia, it was sunny and 78 degrees. In St. Charles, it was sunny and 77. Across the region, it was sunny in Columbia, Missouri, with a temperature of 75. In Quincy, it was sunny and 75 degrees. In Kansas City, it was cloudy and the temperature was 72. It was sunny in Springfield, Missouri, with a temperature of 78. In Rolla, it was sunny and the temperature was 76. In Farmington, it was 77 degrees. It was sunny.
sunny in Cape Girardeau with 78 degrees. It was sunny in Springfield, Illinois, with a temperature of 75. Once again in St. Louis, it was mostly sunny. The temperature was 77 degrees and the wind was south at 9 miles an hour. The current time is 11:22 a.m. Central Daylight Time. 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Today, sunny. Highs in the mid-80s. South winds 5 to 10 miles per hour. Tonight, mostly cloudy. Not as cool with lows in the mid-60s. Southeast winds around 5 miles per hour. Wednesday, mostly cloudy in the morning, then becoming partly sunny. Highs in the upper 80s. South winds 5 to 10 miles per hour. Wednesday night, mostly cloudy. Lows around 70. South winds 5 to 10 miles per hour. Thursday, mostly cloudy with a 50% chance of showers. Highs in the upper 80s. South winds 10 to 15 miles per hour. Thursday night, mostly cloudy with a slight chance of thunderstorms. A chance of showers in the evening, then showers likely after midnight. Lows in the mid-60s. Chance of rain 70%. Friday, showers likely, mainly in the morning. Much cooler with highs in the mid-70s. Chance of rain 70%. Friday night and Saturday, mostly cloudy with a 50% chance of showers. Lows in the upper 50s. Highs around 70. Saturday night, mostly cloudy. A slight chance of showers in the evening, then a chance of showers after midnight. Lows in the upper 50s. Chance of rain 40%. Sunday, partly sunny. Highs in the lower 70s. Sunday night and Monday, mostly clear. Lows in the lower 50s. Highs around 70. At 11 a.m. at Lambert Field in St. Louis, it was mostly sunny with a temperature of 77 degrees. The dew point was 50, giving us a relative humidity of 38%. The wind was south at 9 miles an hour, and the pressure was 30.03 inches and falling. Elsewhere in the metro area, in Chesterfield, it was sunny and the temperature was 76. In Belleville, it was 78 degrees. In Cahokia, it was sunny and 78 degrees. In St. Charles, it was sunny and 77. Across the region, it was sunny in Columbia, Missouri, with a temperature of 75. In Quincy, it was sunny and 75 degrees. In Kansas City, it was cloudy and the temperature was 72. It was sunny in Springfield, Missouri, with a temperature of 78. In Rolla, it was sunny and the temperature was 76. In Farmington, it was 77 degrees. It was sunny in Cape Girardeau with 78 degrees. It was sunny in Springfield, Illinois, with a temperature of 75. Once again in St. Louis, it was mostly sunny. The temperature was 77 degrees and the wind was south at 9 miles an hour. The current time is 11:26 a.m. Central Daylight Time. 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Today, sunny. Highs in the mid-80s. South winds 5 to 10 miles per hour. Tonight, mostly cloudy. Not as cool with lows in the mid-60s. Southeast winds around 5 miles per hour. Wednesday, mostly cloudy in the morning, then becoming partly sunny. Highs in the upper 80s. South winds 5 to 10 miles per hour. Wednesday night, mostly cloudy. Lows around 70.
South winds 5 to 10 miles per hour. Thursday, mostly cloudy with a 50% chance of showers. Highs in the upper 80s. South winds 10 to 15 miles per hour. Thursday night, mostly cloudy with a slight chance of thunderstorms. A chance of showers in the evening, then showers likely after midnight. Lows in the mid-60s. Chance of rain 70%. Friday, showers likely, mainly in the morning. Much cooler with highs in the mid-70s. Chance of rain 70%. Friday night and Saturday, mostly cloudy with a 50% chance of showers. Lows in the upper 50s. Highs around 70. Saturday night, mostly cloudy. A slight chance of showers in the evening, then a chance of showers after midnight. Lows in the upper 50s. Chance of rain 40%. Sunday, partly sunny. Highs in the lower 70s. Sunday night and Monday, mostly clear. Lows in the lower 50s. Highs around 70. At 11 a.m. at Lambert Field in St. Louis, it was mostly sunny with a temperature of 77 degrees. The dew point was 50, giving us a relative humidity of 38%. The wind was south at 9 miles an hour, and the pressure was 30.03 inches and falling. Elsewhere in the metro area, in Chesterfield, it was sunny and the temperature was 76. In Belleville, it was 78 degrees. In Cahokia, it was sunny and 78 degrees. In St. Charles, it was sunny and 77. Across the region, it was sunny in Columbia, Missouri, with a temperature of 75. In Quincy, it was sunny and 75 degrees. In Kansas City, it was cloudy and the temperature was 72. It was sunny in Springfield, Missouri, with a temperature of 78. In Rolla, it was sunny and the temperature was 76. In Farmington, it was 77 degrees. It was sunny in Cape Girardeau, with 78 degrees. It was sunny in Springfield, Illinois, with a temperature of 75. Once again in St. Louis, it was mostly sunny. The temperature was 77 degrees and the wind was south at 9 miles an hour. The current time is 11:30 a.m. Central Daylight Time. 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Today, sunny. Highs in the mid-80s. South winds 5 to 10 miles per hour. Tonight, mostly cloudy. Not as cool with lows in the mid-60s. Southeast winds around 5 miles per hour. Wednesday, mostly cloudy in the morning, then becoming partly sunny. Highs in the upper 80s. South winds 5 to 10 miles per hour. Wednesday night, mostly cloudy. Lows around 70. South winds 5 to 10 miles per hour. Thursday, mostly cloudy with a 50% chance of showers. Highs in the upper 80s. South winds 10 to 15 miles per hour. Thursday night, mostly cloudy with a slight chance of thunderstorms. A chance of showers in the evening, then showers likely after midnight. Lows in the mid-60s. Chance of rain 70%. Friday, showers likely, mainly in the morning. Much cooler with highs in the mid-70s. Chance of rain 70%. Friday night and Saturday, mostly cloudy with a 50% chance of showers. Lows in the upper 50s. Highs around 70. Saturday night, mostly cloudy. A slight chance of showers in the evening, then a chance of showers after midnight. Lows in the upper 50s. Chance of rain 40%. Sunday, partly sunny. Highs in the lower 70s. Sunday night and Monday, mostly clear. Lows in the lower 50s. Highs around 70. At 11 a.m. at Lambert Field in St. Louis, it was mostly sunny.
with a temperature of 77 degrees. The dew point was 50, giving us a relative humidity of 38%. The wind was south at 9 miles an hour, and the pressure was 30.03 inches and falling. Elsewhere in the metro area, in Chesterfield, it was sunny and the temperature was 76. In Belleville, it was 78 degrees. In Cahokia, it was sunny and 78 degrees. In St. Charles, it was sunny and 77. Across the region, it was sunny in Columbia, Missouri, with a temperature of 75. In Quincy, it was sunny and 75 degrees. In Kansas City, it was cloudy and the temperature was 72. It was sunny in Springfield, Missouri, with a temperature of 78. In Rolla, it was sunny and the temperature was 76. In Farmington, it was 77 degrees. It was sunny in Cape Girardeau, with 78 degrees. It was sunny in Springfield, Illinois, with a temperature of 75. Once again in St. Louis, it was mostly sunny. The temperature was 77 degrees and the wind was south at 9 miles an hour. The current time is 11:33 a.m. Central Daylight Time. 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Today, sunny. Highs in the mid-80s. South winds 5 to 10 miles per hour. Tonight, mostly cloudy. Not as cool, with lows in the mid-60s. Southeast winds around 5 miles per hour. Wednesday, mostly cloudy in the morning, then becoming partly sunny. Highs in the upper 80s. South winds 5 to 10 miles per hour. Wednesday night, mostly cloudy. Lows around 70. South winds 5 to 10 miles per hour. Thursday, mostly cloudy with a 50% chance of showers. Highs in the upper 80s. South winds 10 to 15 miles per hour. Thursday night, mostly cloudy with a slight chance of thunderstorms. A chance of showers in the evening, then showers likely after midnight. Lows in the mid-60s. Chance of rain 70%. Friday, showers likely, mainly in the morning. Much cooler with highs in the mid-70s. Chance of rain 70%. Friday night and Saturday, mostly cloudy with a 50% chance of showers. Lows in the upper 50s. Highs around 70. Saturday night, mostly cloudy. A slight chance of showers in the evening, then a chance of showers after midnight. Lows in the upper 50s. Chance of rain 40%. Sunday, partly sunny. Highs in the lower 70s. Sunday night and Monday, mostly clear. Lows in the lower 50s. Highs around 70. At 11 a.m. at Lambert Field in St. Louis, it was mostly sunny with a temperature of 77 degrees. The dew point was 50, giving us a relative humidity of 38%. The wind was south at 9 miles an hour, and the pressure was 30.03 inches and falling. Elsewhere in the metro area, in Chesterfield, it was sunny and the temperature was 76. In Belleville, it was 78 degrees. In Cahokia, it was sunny and 78 degrees. In St. Charles, it was sunny and 77. Across the region, it was sunny in Columbia, Missouri, with a temperature of 75. In Quincy, it was sunny and 75 degrees. In Kansas City, it was cloudy and the temperature was 72. It was sunny in Springfield, Missouri, with a temperature of 78. In Rolla, it was sunny and the temperature was 76. In Farmington, it was 77 degrees. It was sunny in Cape Girardeau, with 78 degrees. It was sunny in Springfield, Illinois, with a temperature of 75. Once again in St. Louis, it was mostly sunny. The temperature was 77 degrees and the wind was south at 9 miles an hour. Daily river and lake stages for
Tuesday, September 29th, on the Mississippi River at Hannibal, the morning stage was 14.0 feet, down 0.7 feet from yesterday. The forecast, 13.7, 13, 12.6, 12.3, 12.1. At Louisiana, 12.8 feet, down 1.2. The forecast, 12.4, 12.2, 12.1, 12.1, 12.1. At Clarksville, 22.8 feet, down 1.4. The forecast, 22, 21.3, 20.4, 19.9, 19.5. At Winfield, 23.2 feet, down 1.3. The forecast, 21.8, 21, 20.1, 19.6, 19.2. At Grafton, 16.1 feet, down 0.8. The forecast, 16, 15.8, 15.7, 15.6, 15.5. At Mel Price Lock and Dam, 12.4 feet, down 0.8. The forecast, 10.8, 10.1, 9.3, 8.6, 8.1. At St. Louis, 15.2 feet, down 1.1. The forecast, 12.7, 11.7, 11, 10.9, 10.3. At Chester, 17.4 feet, down 0.6. The forecast, 16.4, 15.2, 14.3, 13.8, 13.6. On the Missouri River at Herman, 5.9 feet, down 0.3. The forecast, 5.8, 7.8, 9.3, 8.3, 7.8. At Washington, 3.5 feet, down 0.4. The forecast, 3.4, 4.4, 6.6, 6.3, 5.4. At St. Charles, 10.8 feet, down 0.5. The forecast, 10.4, 10.4, 12.7, 13.7, 12.8. On the Illinois River at Hardin, 21.2 feet, down 0.7. The forecast, 20.9, 20.7, 20.4, 20.2, 20. On the Merrimack River near Steelville, 1.3 feet, no change from yesterday. Near Sullivan, 3.1 feet, no change from yesterday. At Pacific, minus 1.6 feet, no change from yesterday. Near Eureka, 2.7 feet, no change from yesterday. At Valley Park, minus 3.0 feet, no change from yesterday. At Fenton, 2.9 feet, down 0.7. Near Arnold, 12.6 feet, down 0.8. On the Quiver River near Troy, 5.2 feet, no change from yesterday. On the Burbis River at Union, 3.1 feet, no change from yesterday. On the Big River at Burnsville, 1.7 feet, no change from yesterday. At Carlisle Lake, the morning stage was 445.3 feet, no change for today. At Carlisle, 5.9 feet, no change from yesterday. At Mark Twain Lake, the morning stage was 602.8 feet, no change from yesterday. At Lake of the Ozarks, 657.6 feet, no change from yesterday. The current time is 11:41 a.m. Central Daylight Time. 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Today, sunny. Highs in the mid-80s. South winds 5 to 10 miles per hour. Tonight, mostly cloudy. Not as cool with lows in the mid-60s. Southeast winds around 5 miles per hour. Wednesday, mostly cloudy in the morning, then becoming partly sunny. Highs in the upper 80s. South winds 5 to 10 miles per hour. Wednesday night, mostly cloudy. Lows around 70. South winds 5 to 10 miles per hour.
Thursday, mostly cloudy with a 50% chance of showers. Highs in the upper 80s. South winds 10 to 15 miles per hour. Thursday night, mostly cloudy with a slight chance of thunderstorms. A chance of showers in the evening, then showers likely after midnight. Lows in the mid-60s. Chance of rain 70%. Friday, showers likely, mainly in the morning. Much cooler with highs in the mid-70s. Chance of rain 70%. Friday night and Saturday, mostly cloudy with a 50% chance of showers. Lows in the upper 50s. Highs around 70. Saturday night, mostly cloudy. A slight chance of showers in the evening, then a chance of showers after midnight. Lows in the upper 50s. Chance of rain 40%. Sunday, partly sunny. Highs in the lower 70s. Sunday night and Monday, mostly clear. Lows in the lower 50s. Highs around 70. Daily river and lake stages for Tuesday, September 29th, on the Mississippi River at Hannibal. The morning stage was 14.0 feet, down 0.7 feet from yesterday. The forecast, 13.7, 13, 12.6, 12.3, 12.1. At Louisiana, 12.8 feet, down 1.2. The forecast, 12.4, 12.2, 12.1, 12.1, 12.1. At Clarksville, 22.8 feet, down 1.4. The forecast, 22, 21.3, 20.4, 19.9, 19.5. At Winfield, 23.2 feet, down 1.3. The forecast, 21.8, 21, 20.1, 19.6, 19.2. At Grafton, 16.1 feet, down 0.8. The forecast, 16, 15.8, 15.7, 15.6, 15.5. At Mel Price Lock and Dam, 12.4 feet, down 0.8. The forecast, 10.8, 10.1, 9.3, 8.6, 8.1. At St. Louis, 15.2 feet, down 1.1. The forecast, 12.7, 11.7, 11, 10.9, 10.3. At Chester, 17.4 feet, down 0.6. The forecast, 16.4, 15.2, 14.3, 13.8, 13.6. On the Missouri River at Herman, 5.9 feet, down 0.3. The forecast, 5.8, 7.8, 9.3, 8.3, 7.8. At Washington, 3.5 feet, down 0.4. The forecast, 3.4, 4.4, 6.6, 6.3, 5.4. At St. Charles, 10.8 feet, down 0.5. The forecast, 10.4, 10.4, 12.7, 13.7, 12.8. On the Illinois River at Hardin, 21.2 feet, down 0.7. The forecast, 20.9, 20.7, 20.4, 20.2, 20. On the Merrimack River near Steelville, 1.3 feet, no change from yesterday. Near Sullivan, 3.1 feet, no change from yesterday. At Pacific, minus 1.6 feet, no change from yesterday. Near Eureka, 2.7 feet, no change from yesterday. At Valley Park, minus 3.0 feet, no change from yesterday. At Fenton, 2.9 feet, down 0.7. Near Arnold, 12.6 feet, down 0.8. On the Quiver River near Troy, 5.2 feet, no change from yesterday. On the Berbers River at Union, 3.1 feet, no change from yesterday. On the Big River at Burnsville, 1.7 feet, no change from yesterday. At Carlisle Lake, the morning stage was 445.3 feet, no change from yesterday. At Carlisle, 5.9 feet, no change from yesterday. At Mark Twain Lake, the morning stage was 602.8 feet, no change from yesterday.
at Lake of the Ozarks, 657.6 feet, no change from yesterday. At 11 a.m. at Lambert Field in St. Louis, it was mostly sunny with a temperature of 77 degrees. The dew point was 50, giving us a relative humidity of 38%. The wind was south at 9 miles an hour, and the pressure was 30.03 inches and falling. Elsewhere in the metro area, in Chesterfield, it was sunny and the temperature was 76. In Belleville, it was 78 degrees. In Cahokia, it was sunny and 78 degrees. In St. Charles, it was sunny and 77. Across the region, it was sunny in Columbia, Missouri, with a temperature of 75. In Quincy, it was sunny and 75 degrees. In Kansas City, it was cloudy and the temperature was 72. It was sunny in Springfield, Missouri, with a temperature of 78. In Rolla, it was sunny and the temperature was 76. In Farmington, it was 77 degrees. It was sunny in Cape Girardeau, with 78 degrees. It was sunny in Springfield, Illinois, with a temperature of 75. Once again in St. Louis, it was mostly sunny. The temperature was 77 degrees and the wind was south at 9 miles an hour. The current time is 11:48 a.m. Central Daylight Time. 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Today, sunny. Highs in the mid-80s. South winds 5 to 10 miles per hour. Tonight, mostly cloudy. Not as cool with lows in the mid-60s. Southeast winds around 5 miles per hour. Wednesday, mostly cloudy in the morning, then becoming partly sunny. Highs in the upper 80s. South winds 5 to 10 miles per hour. Wednesday night, mostly cloudy. Lows around 70. South winds 5 to 10 miles per hour. Thursday, mostly cloudy with a 50% chance of showers. Highs in the upper 80s. South winds 10 to 15 miles per hour. Thursday night, mostly cloudy with a slight chance of thunderstorms. A chance of showers in the evening, then showers likely after midnight. Lows in the mid-60s. Chance of rain 70%. Friday, showers likely, mainly in the morning. Much cooler with highs in the mid-70s. Chance of rain 70%. Friday night and Saturday, mostly cloudy with a 50% chance of showers. Lows in the upper 50s. Highs around 70. Saturday night, mostly cloudy. A slight chance of showers in the evening, then a chance of showers after midnight. Lows in the upper 50s. Chance of rain 40%. Sunday, partly sunny. Highs in the lower 70s. Sunday night and Monday, mostly clear. Lows in the lower 50s. Highs around 70. At 11 a.m. at Lambert Field in St. Louis, it was mostly sunny with a temperature of 77 degrees. The dew point was 50, giving us a relative humidity of 38%. The wind was south at 9 miles an hour, and the pressure was 30.03 inches and falling. Elsewhere in the metro area, in Chesterfield, it was sunny and the temperature was 76. In Belleville, it was 78 degrees. In Cahokia, it was sunny and 78 degrees. In St. Charles, it was sunny and 77. Across the region, it was sunny in Columbia, Missouri, with a temperature of 75. In Quincy, it was sunny and 75 degrees. In Kansas City, it was cloudy and the temperature was 72. It was sunny in Springfield, Missouri, with a temperature of 78. In Rolla, it was sunny and the temperature was 76. In Farmington, it was 77 degrees. It was sunny in Cape Girardeau, with 78 degrees. It was sunny in Springfield, Illinois, with a temperature of 75.
Once again in St. Louis, it was mostly sunny. The temperature was 77 degrees and the wind was south at 9 miles an hour. The current time is 11:52 a.m. Central Daylight Time. 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Today, sunny. Highs in the mid-80s. South winds 5 to 10 miles per hour. Tonight, mostly cloudy. Not as cool with lows in the mid-60s. Southeast winds around 5 miles per hour. Wednesday, mostly cloudy in the morning, then becoming partly sunny. Highs in the upper 80s. South winds 5 to 10 miles per hour. Wednesday night, mostly cloudy. Lows around 70. South winds 5 to 10 miles per hour. Thursday, mostly cloudy with a 50% chance of showers. Highs in the upper 80s. South winds 10 to 15 miles per hour. Thursday night, mostly cloudy with a slight chance of thunderstorms. A chance of showers in the evening, then showers likely after midnight. Lows in the mid-60s. Chance of rain 70%. Friday, showers likely, mainly in the morning. Much cooler with highs in the mid-70s. Chance of rain 70%. Friday night and Saturday, mostly cloudy with a 50% chance of showers. Lows in the upper 50s. Highs around 70. Saturday night, mostly cloudy. A slight chance of showers in the evening, then a chance of showers after midnight. Lows in the upper 50s. Chance of rain 40%. Sunday, partly sunny. Highs in the lower 70s. Sunday night and Monday, mostly clear. Lows in the lower 50s. Highs around 70. At 11 a.m. at Lambert Field in St. Louis, it was mostly sunny with a temperature of 77 degrees. The dew point was 50, giving us a relative humidity of 38%. The wind was south at 9 miles an hour, and the pressure was 30.03 inches and falling. Elsewhere in the metro area, in Chesterfield it was sunny and the temperature was 76. In Belleville it was 78 degrees. In Cahokia, it was sunny and 78 degrees. In St. Charles, it was sunny and 77. Across the region, it was sunny in Columbia, Missouri, with a temperature of 75. In Quincy, it was sunny and 75 degrees. In Kansas City, it was cloudy and the temperature was 72. It was sunny in Springfield, Missouri, with a temperature of 78. In Rolla, it was sunny and the temperature was 76. In Farmington, it was 77 degrees. It was sunny in Cape Girardeau, with 78 degrees. It was sunny in Springfield, Illinois, with a temperature of 75. Once again in St. Louis, it was mostly sunny. The temperature was 77 degrees and the wind was south at 9 miles an hour. The current time is 11:56 a.m. Central Daylight Time. 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Today, sunny. Highs in the mid-80s. South winds 5 to 10 miles per hour. Tonight, mostly cloudy. Not as cool with lows in the mid-60s. Southeast winds around 5 miles per hour. Wednesday, mostly cloudy in the morning, then becoming partly sunny. Highs in the upper 80s. South winds 5 to 10 miles per hour. Wednesday night, mostly cloudy. Lows around 70. South winds 5 to 10 miles per hour. Thursday, mostly cloudy with a 50% chance of showers.
highs in the upper 80s. South winds 10 to 15 miles per hour. Thursday night, mostly cloudy with a slight chance of thunderstorms. A chance of showers in the evening, then showers likely after midnight. Lows in the mid-60s. Chance of rain 70%. Friday, showers likely, mainly in the morning. Much cooler with highs in the mid-70s. Chance of rain 70%. Friday night and Saturday, mostly cloudy with a 50% chance of showers. Lows in the upper 50s. Highs around 70. Saturday night, mostly cloudy. A slight chance of showers in the evening, then a chance of showers after midnight. Lows in the upper 50s. Chance of rain 40%. Sunday, partly sunny. Highs in the lower 70s. Sunday night and Monday, mostly clear. Lows in the lower 50s. Highs around 70. Daily river and lake stages for Tuesday, September 29th, on the Mississippi River at Hannibal. The morning stage was 14.0 feet, down 0.7 feet from yesterday. The forecast, 13.7, 13, 12.6, 12.3, 12.1. At Louisiana, 12.8 feet, down 1.2. The forecast, 12.4, 12.2, 12.1, 12.1, 12.1. At Clarksville, 22.8 feet, down 1.4. The forecast, 22, 21.3, 20.4, 19.9, 19.5. At Winfield, 23.2 feet, down 1.3. The forecast, 21.8, 21, 20.1, 19.6, 19.2. At Grafton, 16.1 feet, down 0.8. The forecast, 16, 15.8, 15.7, 15.6, 15.5. At Mel Price Lock and Dam, 12.4 feet, down 0.8. The forecast, 10.8, 10.1, 9.3, 8.6, 8.1. At St. Louis, 15.2 feet, down 1.1. The forecast, 12.7, 11.7, 11, 10.9, 10.3. At Chester, 17.4 feet, down 0.6. The forecast, 16.4, 15.2, 14.3, 13.8, 13.6. On the Missouri River at Herman, 5.9 feet, down 0.3. The forecast, 5.8, 7.8, 9.3, 8.3, 7.8. At Washington, 3.5 feet, down 0.4. The forecast, 3.4, 4.4, 6.6, 6.3, 5.4. At St. Charles, 10.8 feet, down 0.5. The forecast, 10.4, 10.4, 12.7, 13.7, 12.8. On the Illinois River at Hardin, 21.2 feet, down 0.7. The forecast, 20.9, 20.7, 20.4, 20.2, 20. On the Merrimack River near Steelville, 1.3 feet, no change from yesterday. Near Sullivan, 3.1 feet, no change from yesterday. At Pacific, minus 1.6 feet, no change from yesterday. Near Eureka, 2.7 feet, no change from yesterday. At Valley Park, minus 3.0 feet, no change from yesterday. At Fenton, 2.9 feet, down 0.7. Near Arnold, 12.6 feet, down 0.8. On the Quiver River near Troy, 5.2 feet, no change from yesterday. On the Berbers River at Union, 3.1 feet, no change from yesterday. On the Big River at Burnsville, 1.7 feet, no change from yesterday. At Carlisle Lake, the morning stage was 445.3 feet, no change from yesterday. At Carlisle, 5.9 feet, no change from yesterday. At Mark Twain Lake, the morning stage was 602.8 feet, no change from yesterday. At Lake of the Ozarks, 657.6 feet.
no change from yesterday. At 11 a.m. at Lambert Field in St. Louis, it was mostly sunny with a temperature of 77 degrees. The dew point was 50, giving us a relative humidity of 38%. The wind was south at 9 miles an hour, and the pressure was 30.03 inches and falling. Elsewhere in the metro area, in Chesterfield, it was sunny and the temperature was 76. In Belleville, it was 78 degrees. In Cahokia, it was sunny and 78 degrees. In St. Charles, it was sunny and 77. Across the region, it was sunny in Columbia, Missouri, with a temperature of 75. In Quincy, it was sunny and 75 degrees. In Kansas City, it was cloudy and the temperature was 72. It was sunny in Springfield, Missouri, with a temperature of 78. In Rolla, it was sunny and the temperature was 76. In Farmington, it was 77 degrees. It was sunny in Cape Girardeau with 78 degrees. It was sunny in Springfield, Illinois, with a temperature of 75. Once again in St. Louis, it was mostly sunny. The temperature was 77 degrees and the wind was south at 9 miles an hour. The current time is 12:03 p.m. Central Daylight Time. 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Today, sunny. Highs in the mid-80s. South winds 5 to 10 miles per hour. Tonight, mostly cloudy. Not as cool with lows in the mid-60s. Southeast winds around 5 miles per hour. Wednesday, mostly cloudy in the morning, then becoming partly sunny. Highs in the upper 80s. South winds 5 to 10 miles per hour. Wednesday night, mostly cloudy. Lows around 70. South winds 5 to 10 miles per hour. Thursday, mostly cloudy with a 50% chance of showers. Highs in the upper 80s. South winds 10 to 15 miles per hour. Thursday night, mostly cloudy with a slight chance of thunderstorms. A chance of showers in the evening, then showers likely after midnight. Lows in the mid-60s. Chance of rain 70%. Friday, showers likely, mainly in the morning. Much cooler with highs in the mid-70s. Chance of rain 70%. Friday night and Saturday, mostly cloudy with a 50% chance of showers. Lows in the upper 50s. Highs around 70. Saturday night, mostly cloudy. A slight chance of showers in the evening, then a chance of showers after midnight. Lows in the upper 50s. Chance of rain 40%. Sunday, partly sunny. Highs in the lower 70s. Sunday night and Monday, mostly clear. Lows in the lower 50s. Highs around 70. At 11 a.m. at Lambert Field in St. Louis, it was mostly sunny with a temperature of 77 degrees. The dew point was 50, giving us a relative humidity of 38%. The wind was south at 9 miles an hour, and the pressure was 30.03 inches and falling. Elsewhere in the metro area, in Chesterfield, it was sunny and the temperature was 76. In Belleville, it was 78 degrees. In Cahokia, it was sunny and 78 degrees. In St. Charles, it was sunny and 77. Across the region, it was sunny in Columbia, Missouri, with a temperature of 75. In Quincy, it was sunny and 75 degrees. In Kansas City, it was cloudy and the temperature was 72. It was sunny in Springfield, Missouri, with a temperature of 78. In Rolla, it was sunny and the temperature was 76. In Farmington, it was 77 degrees. It was sunny in Cape Girardeau with 78 degrees. It was sunny in Springfield, Illinois, with a temperature of 75. Once again in St. Louis, it was mostly sunny. The temperature was...
77 degrees and the wind was south at 9 miles an hour. The current time is 12:07 p.m. Central Daylight Time. 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Today, sunny. Highs in the mid-80s. South winds 5 to 10 miles per hour. Tonight, mostly cloudy. Not as cool with lows in the mid-60s. Southeast winds around 5 miles per hour. Wednesday, mostly cloudy in the morning, then becoming partly sunny. Highs in the upper 80s. South winds 5 to 10 miles per hour. Wednesday night, mostly cloudy. It was 77 degrees and the wind was south at 9.

highs in the mid-80s. South winds 5 to 10 miles per hour. Tonight, mostly cloudy. Not as cool with lows in the mid-60s. Southeast winds around 5 miles per hour. Wednesday, mostly cloudy in the morning, then becoming partly sunny. Highs in the upper 80s. South winds 5 to 10 miles per hour. Wednesday night, mostly cloudy. Lows around 70. South winds 5 to 10 miles per hour. Thursday, mostly cloudy with a 50% chance of showers. Highs in the upper 80s. South winds 10 to 15 miles per hour. Thursday night, mostly cloudy with a slight chance of thunderstorms. A chance of showers in the evening, then showers likely after midnight. Lows in the mid-60s. Chance of rain 70%. Friday, showers likely, mainly in the morning. Much cooler with highs in the mid-70s. Chance of rain 70%. Friday night and Saturday, mostly cloudy with a 50% chance of showers. Lows in the upper 50s. Highs around 70. Saturday night, mostly cloudy. A slight chance of showers in the evening, then a chance of showers after midnight. Lows in the upper 50s. Chance of rain 40%. Sunday, partly sunny. Highs in the lower 70s. Sunday night and Monday, mostly clear. Lows in the lower 50s. Highs around 70. At 11 a.m. at Lambert Field in St. Louis, it was mostly sunny with a temperature of 77 degrees. The dew point was 50, giving us a relative humidity of 38%. The wind was south at 9 miles an hour, and the pressure was 30.03 inches and falling. Elsewhere in the metro area, in Chesterfield, it was sunny and the temperature was 76. In Belleville, it was 78 degrees. In Cahokia, it was sunny and 78 degrees. In St. Charles, it was sunny and 77. Across the region, it was sunny in Columbia, Missouri, with a temperature of 75. In Quincy, it was sunny and 75 degrees. In Kansas City, it was cloudy and the temperature was 72. It was sunny in Springfield, Missouri, with a temperature of 78. In Rolla, it was sunny and the temperature was 76. In Farmington, it was 77 degrees. It was sunny in Cape Girardeau, with 78 degrees. It was sunny in Springfield, Illinois, with a temperature of 75. Once again in St. Louis, it was mostly sunny. The temperature was 77 degrees and the wind was south at 9 miles an hour. At noon at Lambert Field in St. Louis, it was partly sunny with a temperature of 80 degrees. The dew point was 49, giving us a relative humidity of 33%. The wind was south at 8 miles an hour, and the pressure was 30.03 inches and steady. Elsewhere in the metro area, in Chesterfield, it was mostly sunny and the temperature was 79. In St. Charles, it was sunny and 80. Across the region, it was mostly sunny in Columbia, Missouri, with a temperature of 80. In Quincy, it was sunny and 79 degrees. In Kansas City, it was cloudy and the temperature was 77. It was cloudy in Springfield, Missouri, with a temperature of 79. It was sunny in Springfield, Illinois, with a temperature of 80. Once again in St. Louis, it was partly sunny, the temperature was 80 degrees, and the wind was south at 8 miles an hour. The current time is 12:12 p.m. Central Daylight Time. 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Today, sunny. Highs in the mid-80s. South winds 5 to 10 miles per hour. Tonight, mostly cloudy. Not as cool with lows in the mid-60s. Southeast winds around 5 miles per hour. Wednesday, mostly cloudy in the morning, then becoming partly

sunny. Highs in the upper 80s. South winds 5 to 10 miles per hour. Wednesday night, mostly cloudy. Lows around 70. South winds 5 to 10 miles per hour. Thursday, mostly cloudy with a 50% chance of showers. Highs in the upper 80s. South winds 10 to 15 miles per hour. Thursday night, mostly cloudy with a slight chance of thunderstorms. A chance of showers in the evening, then showers likely after midnight. Lows in the mid-60s. Chance of rain 70%. Friday, showers likely, mainly in the morning. Much cooler with highs in the mid-70s. Chance of rain 70%. Friday night and Saturday, mostly cloudy with a 50% chance of showers. Lows in the upper 50s. Highs around 70. Saturday night, mostly cloudy. A slight chance of showers in the evening, then a chance of showers after midnight. Lows in the upper 50s. Chance of rain 40%. Sunday, partly sunny. Highs in the lower 70s. Sunday night and Monday, mostly clear. Lows in the lower 50s. Highs around 70. Daily river and lake stages for Tuesday, September 29th, on the Mississippi River at Hannibal. The morning stage was 14.0 feet, down 0.7 feet from yesterday. The forecast, 13.7, 13, 12.6, 12.3, 12.1. At Louisiana, 12.8 feet, down 1.2. The forecast, 12.4, 12.2, 12.1, 12.1, 12.1. At Clarksville, 22.8 feet, down 1.4. The forecast, 22, 21.3, 20.4, 19.9, 19.5. At Winfield, 23.2 feet, down 1.3. The forecast, 21.8, 21, 20.1, 19.6, 19.2. At Grafton, 16.1 feet, down 0.8. The forecast, 16, 15.8, 15.7, 15.6, 15.5. At Mel Price Lock and Dam, 12.4 feet, down 0.8. The forecast, 10.8, 10.1, 9.3, 8.6, 8.1. At St. Louis, 15.2 feet, down 1.1. The forecast, 12.7, 11.7, 11, 10.9, 10.3. At Chester, 17.4 feet, down 0.6. The forecast, 16.4, 15.2, 14.3, 13.8, 13.6. On the Missouri River at Herman, 5.9 feet, down 0.3. The forecast, 5.8, 7.8, 9.3, 8.3, 7.8. At Washington, 3.5 feet, down 0.4. The forecast, 3.4, 4.4, 6.6, 6.3, 5.4. At St. Charles, 10.8 feet, down 0.5. The forecast, 10.4, 10.4, 12.7, 13.7, 12.8. On the Illinois River at Hardin, 21.2 feet, down 0.7. The forecast, 20.9, 20.7, 20.4, 20.2, 20. On the Merrimack River near Steelville, 1.3 feet, no change from yesterday. Near Sullivan, 3.1 feet, no change from yesterday. At Pacific, minus 1.6 feet, no change from yesterday. Near Eureka, 2.7 feet, no change from yesterday. At Valley Park, minus 3.0 feet, no change from yesterday. At Fenton, 2.9 feet, down 0.7. Near Arnold, 12.6 feet, down 0.8. On the Quiver River near Troy, 5.2 feet, no change from yesterday. On the Burbis River at Union, 3.1 feet, no change from yesterday. On the Big River at Burnsville, 1.7 feet, no change from yesterday. At Carlisle Lake, the morning
Gauge was 445.3 feet, no change from yesterday. At Carlisle, 5.9 feet, no change from yesterday. At Mark Twain Lake, the morning stage was 602.8 feet, no change from yesterday. At Lake of the Ozarks, 657.6 feet, no change from yesterday. At noon at Lambert Field in St. Louis, it was partly sunny with a temperature of 80 degrees. The dew point was 49, giving us a relative humidity of 33%. The wind was south at 8 miles an hour, and the pressure was 30.03 inches and steady. Elsewhere in the metro area, in Chesterfield, it was mostly sunny and the temperature was 79. In St. Charles, it was sunny and 80. Across the region, it was mostly sunny in Columbia, Missouri, with a temperature of 80. In Quincy, it was sunny and 79 degrees. In Kansas City, it was cloudy and the temperature was 77. It was cloudy in Springfield, Missouri, with a temperature of 79. It was sunny in Springfield, Illinois, with a temperature of 80. Once again in St. Louis, it was partly sunny, the temperature was 80 degrees, and the wind was south at 8 miles an hour. The current time is 12:19 p.m. Central Daylight Time. 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Today, sunny. Highs in the mid-80s. South winds 5 to 10 miles per hour. Tonight, mostly cloudy. Not as cool with lows in the mid-60s. Southeast winds around 5 miles per hour. Wednesday, mostly cloudy in the morning, then becoming partly sunny. Highs in the upper 80s. South winds 5 to 10 miles per hour. Wednesday night, mostly cloudy. Lows around 70. South winds 5 to 10 miles per hour. Thursday, mostly cloudy with a 50% chance of showers. Highs in the upper 80s. South winds 10 to 15 miles per hour. Thursday night, mostly cloudy with a slight chance of thunderstorms. A chance of showers in the evening, then showers likely after midnight. Lows in the mid-60s. Chance of rain 70%. Friday, showers likely, mainly in the morning. Much cooler with highs in the mid-70s. Chance of rain 70%. Friday night and Saturday, mostly cloudy with a 50% chance of showers. Lows in the upper 50s. Highs around 70. Saturday night, mostly cloudy. A slight chance of showers in the evening, then a chance of showers after midnight. Lows in the upper 50s. Chance of rain 40%. Sunday, partly sunny. Highs in the lower 70s. Sunday night and Monday, mostly clear. Lows in the lower 50s. Highs around 70. At noon at Lambert Field in St. Louis, it was partly sunny with a temperature of 80 degrees. The dew point was 49, giving us a relative humidity of 33%. The wind was south at 8 miles an hour, and the pressure was 30.03 inches and steady. Elsewhere in the metro area, in Chesterfield, it was mostly sunny and the temperature was 79. In St. Charles, it was sunny and 80. Across the region, it was mostly sunny in Columbia, Missouri, with a temperature of 80. In Quincy, it was sunny and 79 degrees. In Kansas City, it was cloudy and the temperature was 77. It was cloudy in Springfield, Missouri, with a temperature of 79. It was sunny in Springfield, Illinois, with a temperature of 80. Once again in St. Louis, it was partly sunny, the temperature was 80 degrees, and the wind was south at 8 miles an hour. The current time is 12:22 p.m. Central Daylight Time. 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
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Today, sunny. Highs in the mid-80s. South winds 5 to 10 miles per hour. Tonight, mostly cloudy. Not as cool, with lows in the mid-60s. Southeast winds around 5 miles per hour. Wednesday, mostly cloudy in the morning, then becoming partly sunny. Highs in the upper 80s. South winds 5 to 10 miles per hour. Wednesday night, mostly cloudy. Lows around 70. South winds 5 to 10 miles per hour. Thursday, mostly cloudy with a 50% chance of showers. Highs in the upper 80s. South winds 10 to 15 miles per hour. Thursday night, mostly cloudy with a slight chance of thunderstorms. A chance of showers in the evening, then showers likely after midnight. Lows in the mid-60s. Chance of rain 70%. Friday, showers likely, mainly in the morning. Much cooler with highs in the mid-70s. Chance of rain 70%. Friday night and Saturday, mostly cloudy with a 50% chance of showers. Lows in the upper 50s. Highs around 70. Saturday night, mostly cloudy. A slight chance of showers in the evening, then a chance of showers after midnight. Lows in the upper 50s. Chance of rain 40%. Sunday, partly sunny. Highs in the lower 70s. Sunday night and Monday, mostly clear. Lows in the lower 50s. Highs around 70. At noon at Lambert Field in St. Louis, it was partly sunny with a temperature of 80 degrees. The dew point was 49, giving us a relative humidity of 33%. The wind was south at 8 miles an hour, and the pressure was 30.03 inches and steady. Elsewhere in the metro area, in Chesterfield, it was mostly sunny and the temperature was 79. In St. Charles, it was sunny and 80. Across the region, it was mostly sunny in Columbia, Missouri, with a temperature of 80. In Quincy, it was sunny and 79 degrees. In Kansas City, it was cloudy and the temperature was 77. It was cloudy in Springfield, Missouri, with a temperature of 79. It was sunny in Springfield, Illinois, with a temperature of 80. Once again in St. Louis, it was partly sunny, the temperature was 80 degrees, and the wind was south at 8 miles an hour. The current time is 12:26 p.m. Central Daylight Time. 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Today, sunny. Highs in the mid-80s. South winds 5 to 10 miles per hour. Tonight, mostly cloudy. Not as cool, with lows in the mid-60s. Southeast winds around 5 miles per hour. Wednesday, mostly cloudy in the morning, then becoming partly sunny. Highs in the upper 80s. South winds 5 to 10 miles per hour. Wednesday night, mostly cloudy. Lows around 70. South winds 5 to 10 miles per hour. Thursday, mostly cloudy with a 50% chance of showers. Highs in the upper 80s. South winds 10 to 15 miles per hour. Thursday night, mostly cloudy with a slight chance of thunderstorms. A chance of showers in the evening, then showers likely after midnight. Lows in the mid-60s. Chance of rain 70%. Friday, showers likely, mainly in the morning. Much cooler with highs in the mid-70s. Chance of rain 70%. Friday night and Saturday, mostly cloudy with a 50% chance of showers. Lows in the upper 50s. Highs around 70. Saturday night, mostly cloudy.
a slight chance of showers in the evening, then a chance of showers after midnight. Lows in the upper 50s. Chance of rain 40%. Sunday, partly sunny. Highs in the lower 70s. Sunday night and Monday, mostly clear. Lows in the lower 50s. Highs around 70. Daily river and lake stages for Tuesday, September 29th. On the Mississippi River at Hannibal, the morning stage was 14.0 feet, down 0.7 feet from yesterday. The forecast, 13.7, 13, 12.6, 12.3, 12.1. At Louisiana, 12.8 feet, down 1.2. The forecast, 12.4, 12.2, 12.1, 12.1, 12.1. At Clarksville, 22.8 feet, down 1.4. The forecast, 22, 21.3, 20.4, 19.9, 19.5. At Winfield, 23.2 feet, down 1.3. The forecast, 21.8, 21, 20.1, 19.6, 19.2. At Grafton, 16.1 feet, down 0.8. The forecast, 16, 15.8, 15.7, 15.6, 15.5. At Mel Price Lock and Dam, 12.4 feet, down 0.8. The forecast, 10.8, 10.1, 9.3, 8.6, 8.1. At St. Louis, 15.2 feet, down 1.1. The forecast, 12.7, 11.7, 11, 10.9, 10.3. At Chester, 17.4 feet, down 0.6. The forecast, 16.4, 15.2, 14.3, 13.8, 13.6. On the Missouri River at Herman, 5.9 feet, down 0.3. The forecast, 5.8, 7.8, 9.3, 8.3, 7.8. At Washington, 3.5 feet, down 0.4. The forecast, 3.4, 4.4, 6.6, 6.3, 5.4. At St. Charles, 10.8 feet, down 0.5. The forecast, 10.4, 10.4, 12.7, 13.7, 12.8. On the Illinois River at Hardin, 21.2 feet, down 0.7. The forecast, 20.9, 20.7, 20.4, 20.2, 20. On the Merrimack River near Steelville, 1.3 feet, no change from yesterday. Near Sullivan, 3.1 feet, no change from yesterday. At Pacific, minus 1.6 feet, no change from yesterday. Near Eureka, 2.7 feet, no change from yesterday. At Valley Park, minus 3.0 feet, no change from yesterday. At Fenton, 2.9 feet, down 0.7. Near Arnold, 12.6 feet, down 0.8. On the Quiver River near Troy, 5.2 feet, no change from yesterday. On the Burbage River at Union, 3.1 feet, no change from yesterday. On the Big River at Burnsville, 1.7 feet, no change from yesterday. At Carlisle Lake, the morning stage was 445.3 feet, no change from yesterday. At Carlisle, 5.9 feet, no change from yesterday. At Mark Twain Lake, the morning stage was 602.8 feet, no change from yesterday. At Lake of the Ozarks, 657.6 feet, no change from yesterday. At noon at Lambert Field in St. Louis, it was partly sunny with a temperature of 80 degrees. The dew point was 49, giving us a relative humidity of 33%. The wind was south at 8 miles an hour, and the pressure was 30.03 inches and steady. Elsewhere in the metro area, in Chesterfield, it was mostly sunny and the temperature was 79. In St. Charles, it was sunny and 80. Across the region, it was mostly sunny in Columbia, Missouri, with a temperature of 80. In Quincy, it was sunny and 79 degrees.
In Kansas City, it was cloudy and the temperature was 77. It was cloudy in Springfield, Missouri, with a temperature of 79. It was sunny in Springfield, Illinois, with a temperature of 80. Once again in St. Louis, it was partly sunny. The temperature was 80 degrees and the wind was south at 8 miles an hour. The current time is 12:33 p.m. Central Daylight Time. 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Today, sunny. Highs in the mid-80s. South winds 5 to 10 miles per hour. Tonight, mostly cloudy. Not as cool with lows in the mid-60s. Southeast winds around 5 miles per hour. Wednesday, mostly cloudy in the morning, then becoming partly sunny. Highs in the upper 80s. South winds 5 to 10 miles per hour. Wednesday night, mostly cloudy. Lows around 70. South winds 5 to 10 miles per hour. Thursday, mostly cloudy with a 50% chance of showers. Highs in the upper 80s. South winds 10 to 15 miles per hour. Thursday night, mostly cloudy with a slight chance of thunderstorms. A chance of showers in the evening, then showers likely after midnight. Lows in the mid-60s. Chance of rain 70%. Friday, showers likely, mainly in the morning. Much cooler with highs in the mid-70s. Chance of rain 70%. Friday night and Saturday, mostly cloudy with a 50% chance of showers. Lows in the upper 50s. Highs around 70. Saturday night, mostly cloudy. A slight chance of showers in the evening, then a chance of showers after midnight. Lows in the upper 50s. Chance of rain 40%. Sunday, partly sunny. Highs in the lower 70s. Sunday night and Monday, mostly clear. Lows in the lower 50s. Highs around 70. At noon at Lambert Field in St. Louis, it was partly sunny with a temperature of 80 degrees. The dew point was 49, giving us a relative humidity of 33%. The wind was south at 8 miles an hour, and the pressure was 30.03 inches and steady. Elsewhere in the metro area, in Chesterfield, it was mostly sunny and the temperature was 79. In St. Charles, it was sunny and 80. Across the region, it was mostly sunny in Columbia, Missouri, with a temperature of 80. In Quincy, it was sunny and 79 degrees. In Kansas City, it was cloudy and the temperature was 77. It was cloudy in Springfield, Missouri, with a temperature of 79. It was sunny in Springfield, Illinois, with a temperature of 80. Once again in St. Louis, it was partly sunny. The temperature was 80 degrees and the wind was south at 8 miles an hour. The current time is 12:36 p.m. Central Daylight Time. 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Today, sunny. Highs in the mid-80s. South winds 5 to 10 miles per hour. Tonight, mostly cloudy. Not as cool with lows in the mid-60s. Southeast winds around 5 miles per hour. Wednesday, mostly cloudy in the morning, then becoming partly sunny. Highs in the upper 80s. South winds 5 to 10 miles per hour. Wednesday night, mostly cloudy. Lows around 70. South winds 5 to 10 miles per hour. Thursday, mostly cloudy with a 50% chance of showers. Highs in the upper 80s. South winds 10 to 15 miles per hour.
Thursday night, mostly cloudy with a slight chance of thunderstorms. A chance of showers in the evening, then showers likely after midnight. Lows in the mid-60s. Chance of rain 70%. Friday, showers likely, mainly in the morning. Much cooler with highs in the mid-70s. Chance of rain 70%. Friday night and Saturday, mostly cloudy with a 50% chance of showers. Lows in the upper 50s. Highs around 70. Saturday night, mostly cloudy. A slight chance of showers in the evening, then a chance of showers after midnight. Lows in the upper 50s. Chance of rain 40%. Sunday, partly sunny. Highs in the lower 70s. Sunday night and Monday, mostly clear. Lows in the lower 50s. Highs around 70. At noon at Lambert Field in St. Louis, it was partly sunny with a temperature of 80 degrees. The dew point was 49, giving us a relative humidity of 33%. The wind was south at 8 miles an hour, and the pressure was 30.03 inches and steady. Elsewhere in the metro area, in Chesterfield, it was mostly sunny and the temperature was 79. In St. Charles, it was sunny and 80. Across the region, it was mostly sunny in Columbia, Missouri, with a temperature of 80. In Quincy, it was sunny and 79 degrees. In Kansas City, it was cloudy and the temperature was 77. It was cloudy in Springfield, Missouri, with a temperature of 79. It was sunny in Springfield, Illinois, with a temperature of 80. Once again in St. Louis, it was partly sunny, the temperature was 80 degrees, and the wind was south at 8 miles an hour. The current time is 12:39 p.m. Central Daylight Time. 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Today, sunny. Highs in the mid-80s. South winds 5 to 10 miles per hour. Tonight, mostly cloudy. Not as cool with lows in the mid-60s. Southeast winds around 5 miles per hour. Wednesday, mostly cloudy in the morning, then becoming partly sunny. Highs in the upper 80s. South winds 5 to 10 miles per hour. Wednesday night, mostly cloudy. Lows around 70. South winds 5 to 10 miles per hour. Thursday, mostly cloudy with a 50% chance of showers. Highs in the upper 80s. South winds 10 to 15 miles per hour. Thursday night, mostly cloudy with a slight chance of thunderstorms. A chance of showers in the evening, then showers likely after midnight. Lows in the mid-60s. Chance of rain 70%. Friday, showers likely, mainly in the morning. Much cooler with highs in the mid-70s. Chance of rain 70%. Friday night and Saturday, mostly cloudy with a 50% chance of showers. Lows in the upper 50s. Highs around 70. Saturday night, mostly cloudy. A slight chance of showers in the evening, then a chance of showers after midnight. Lows in the upper 50s. Chance of rain 40%. Sunday, partly sunny. Highs in the lower 70s. Sunday night and Monday, mostly clear. Lows in the lower 50s. Highs around 70. At noon at Lambert Field in St. Louis, it was partly sunny with a temperature of 80 degrees. The dew point was 49, giving us a relative humidity of 33%. The wind was south at 8 miles an hour, and the pressure was 30.03 inches and steady. Elsewhere in the metro area, in Chesterfield, it was mostly sunny and the temperature was 79. In St. Charles, it was sunny and 80. Across the region, it was mostly sunny in Columbia, Missouri, with a temperature of 80. In Quincy, it was sunny and 79 degrees.
In Kansas City, it was cloudy and the temperature was 77. It was cloudy in Springfield, Missouri, with a temperature of 79. It was sunny in Springfield, Illinois, with a temperature of 80. Once again in St. Louis, it was partly sunny. The temperature was 80 degrees and the wind was south at 8 miles an hour. Daily River and Lake stages for Tuesday, September 29th, on the Mississippi River at Hannibal. The morning stage was 14.0 feet, down 0.7 feet from yesterday. The forecast, 13.7, 13, 12.6, 12.3, 12.1. At Louisiana, 12.8 feet, down 1.2. The forecast, 12.4, 12.2, 12.1, 12.1, 12.1. At Clarksville, 22.8 feet, down 1.4. The forecast, 22, 21.3, 20.4, 19.9, 19.5. At Winfield, 23.2 feet, down 1.3. The forecast, 21.8, 21, 20.1, 19.6, 19.2. At Grafton, 16.1 feet, down 0.8. The forecast, 16, 15.8, 15.7, 15.6, 15.5. At Mel Price Lock and Dam, 12.4 feet, down 0.8. The forecast, 10.8, 10.1, 9.3, 8.6, 8.1. At St. Louis, 15.2 feet, down 1.1. The forecast, 12.7, 11.7, 11, 10.9, 10.3. At Chester, 17.4 feet, down 0.6. The forecast, 16.4, 15.2, 14.3, 13.8, 13.6. On the Missouri River at Herman, 5.9 feet, down 0.3. The forecast, 5.8, 7.8, 9.3, 8.3, 7.8. At Washington, 3.5 feet, down 0.4. The forecast, 3.4, 4.4, 6.6, 6.3, 5.4. At St. Charles, 10.8 feet, down 0.5. The forecast, 10.4, 10.4, 12.7, 13.7, 12.8. On the Illinois River at Hardin, 21.2 feet, down 0.7. The forecast, 20.9, 20.7, 20.4, 20.2, 20. On the Merrimack River near Steelville, 1.3 feet, no change from yesterday. Near Sullivan, 3.1 feet, no change from yesterday. At Pacific, minus 1.6 feet, no change from yesterday. Near Eureka, 2.7 feet, no change from yesterday. At Valley Park, minus 3.0 feet, no change from yesterday. At Fenton, 2.9 feet, down 0.7. Near Arnold, 12.6 feet, down 0.8. On the Quiver River near Troy, 5.2 feet, no change from yesterday. On the Berbers River at Union, 3.1 feet, no change from yesterday. On the Big River at Burnsville, 1.7 feet, no change from yesterday. At Carlisle Lake, the morning stage was 445.3 feet, no change from yesterday. At Carlisle, 5.9 feet, no change from yesterday. At Mark Twain Lake, the morning stage was 602.8 feet, no change from yesterday. At Lake of the Ozarks, 657.6 feet, no change from yesterday. The current time is 12:47 p.m. Central Daylight Time. 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Today, sunny. Highs in the mid-80s. South winds 5 to 10 miles per hour. Tonight, mostly cloudy.
not as cool with lows in the mid-60s. Southeast winds around 5 miles per hour. Wednesday, mostly cloudy in the morning, then becoming partly sunny. Highs in the upper 80s. South winds 5 to 10 miles per hour. Wednesday night, mostly cloudy. Lows around 70. South winds 5 to 10 miles per hour. Thursday, mostly cloudy with a 50% chance of showers. Highs in the upper 80s. South winds 10 to 15 miles per hour. Thursday night, mostly cloudy with a slight chance of thunderstorms. A chance of showers in the evening, then showers likely after midnight. Lows in the mid-60s. Chance of rain 70%. Friday, showers likely, mainly in the morning. Much cooler with highs in the mid-70s. Chance of rain 70%. Friday night and Saturday, mostly cloudy with a 50% chance of showers. Lows in the upper 50s. Highs around 70. Saturday night, mostly cloudy. A slight chance of showers in the evening, then a chance of showers after midnight. Lows in the upper 50s. Chance of rain 40%. Sunday, partly sunny. Highs in the lower 70s. Sunday night and Monday, mostly clear. Lows in the lower 50s. Highs around 70. At noon at Lambert Field in St. Louis, it was partly sunny with a temperature of 80 degrees. The dew point was 49, giving us a relative humidity of 33%. The wind was south at 8 miles an hour, and the pressure was 30.03 inches and steady. Elsewhere in the metro area, in Chesterfield, it was mostly sunny and the temperature was 79. In St. Charles, it was sunny and 80. Across the region, it was mostly sunny in Columbia, Missouri, with a temperature of 80. In Quincy, it was sunny and 79 degrees. In Kansas City, it was cloudy and the temperature was 77. It was cloudy in Springfield, Missouri, with a temperature of 79. It was sunny in Springfield, Illinois, with a temperature of 80. Once again in St. Louis, it was partly sunny. The temperature was 80 degrees and the wind was south at 8 miles an hour. The current time is 12:50 p.m. Central Daylight Time. 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Today, sunny. Highs in the mid-80s. South winds 5 to 10 miles per hour. Tonight, mostly cloudy. Not as cool with lows in the mid-60s. Southeast winds around 5 miles per hour. Wednesday, mostly cloudy in the morning, then becoming partly sunny. Highs in the upper 80s. South winds 5 to 10 miles per hour. Wednesday night, mostly cloudy. Lows around 70. South winds 5 to 10 miles per hour. Thursday, mostly cloudy with a 50% chance of showers. Highs in the upper 80s. South winds 10 to 15 miles per hour. Thursday night, mostly cloudy with a slight chance of thunderstorms. A chance of showers in the evening, then showers likely after midnight. Lows in the mid-60s. Chance of rain 70%. Friday, showers likely, mainly in the morning. Much cooler with highs in the mid-70s. Chance of rain 70%. Friday night and Saturday, mostly cloudy with a 50% chance of showers. Lows in the upper 50s. Highs around 70. Saturday night, mostly cloudy. A slight chance of showers in the evening, then a chance of showers after midnight. Lows in the upper 50s. Chance of rain 40%. Sunday, partly sunny. Highs in the lower 70s. Sunday night and Monday, mostly clear. Lows in the lower 50s. Highs around 70.
at noon at Lambert Field in St. Louis, it was partly sunny with a temperature of 80 degrees. The dew point was 49, giving us a relative humidity of 33%. The wind was south at 8 miles an hour, and the pressure was 30.03 inches and steady. Elsewhere in the metro area, in Chesterfield, it was mostly sunny and the temperature was 79. In St. Charles, it was sunny and 80. Across the region, it was mostly sunny in Columbia, Missouri, with a temperature of 80. In Quincy, it was sunny and 79 degrees. In Kansas City, it was cloudy and the temperature was 77. It was cloudy in Springfield, Missouri, with a temperature of 79. It was sunny in Springfield, Illinois, with a temperature of 80. Once again in St. Louis, it was partly sunny. The temperature was 80 degrees and the wind was south at 8 miles an hour. The current time is 12:53 p.m. Central Daylight Time. 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Today, sunny. Highs in the mid-80s. South winds 5 to 10 miles per hour. Tonight, mostly cloudy. Not as cool with lows in the mid-60s. Southeast winds around 5 miles per hour. Wednesday, mostly cloudy in the morning, then becoming partly sunny. Highs in the upper 80s. South winds 5 to 10 miles per hour. Wednesday night, mostly cloudy. Lows around 70. South winds 5 to 10 miles per hour. Thursday, mostly cloudy with a 50% chance of showers. Highs in the upper 80s. South winds 10 to 15 miles per hour. Thursday night, mostly cloudy with a slight chance of thunderstorms. A chance of showers in the evening, then showers likely after midnight. Lows in the mid-60s. Chance of rain 70%. Friday, showers likely, mainly in the morning. Much cooler with highs in the mid-70s. Chance of rain 70%. Friday night and Saturday, mostly cloudy with a 50% chance of showers. Lows in the upper 50s. Highs around 70. Saturday night, mostly cloudy. A slight chance of showers in the evening, then a chance of showers after midnight. Lows in the upper 50s. Chance of rain 40%. Sunday, partly sunny. Highs in the lower 70s. Sunday night and Monday, mostly clear. Lows in the lower 50s. Highs around 70. At noon at Lambert Field in St. Louis, it was partly sunny with a temperature of 80 degrees. The dew point was 49, giving us a relative humidity of 33%. The wind was south at 8 miles an hour, and the pressure was 30.03 inches and steady. Elsewhere in the metro area, in Chesterfield, it was mostly sunny and the temperature was 79. In St. Charles, it was sunny and 80. Across the region, it was mostly sunny in Columbia, Missouri, with a temperature of 80. In Quincy, it was sunny and 79 degrees. In Kansas City, it was cloudy and the temperature was 77. It was cloudy in Springfield, Missouri, with a temperature of 79. It was sunny in Springfield, Illinois, with a temperature of 80. Once again in St. Louis, it was partly sunny. The temperature was 80 degrees and the wind was south at 8 miles an hour. The current time is 12:56 p.m. Central Daylight Time. 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Today, sunny. Highs in the mid-80s. South winds 5 to 10 miles per hour. Tonight, mostly cloudy.
not as cool with lows in the mid-60s. Southeast winds around 5 miles per hour. Wednesday, mostly cloudy in the morning, then becoming partly sunny. Highs in the upper 80s. South winds 5 to 10 miles per hour. Wednesday night, mostly cloudy. Lows around 70. South winds 5 to 10 miles per hour. Thursday, mostly cloudy with a 50% chance of showers. Highs in the upper 80s. South winds 10 to 15 miles per hour. Thursday night, mostly cloudy with a slight chance of thunderstorms. A chance of showers in the evening, then showers likely after midnight. Lows in the mid-60s. Chance of rain 70%. Friday, showers likely, mainly in the morning. Much cooler with highs in the mid-70s. Chance of rain 70%. Friday night and Saturday, mostly cloudy with a 50% chance of showers. Lows in the upper 50s. Highs around 70. Saturday night, mostly cloudy. A slight chance of showers in the evening, then a chance of showers after midnight. Lows in the upper 50s. Chance of rain 40%. Sunday, partly sunny. Highs in the lower 70s. Sunday night and Monday, mostly clear. Lows in the lower 50s. Highs around 70. Daily river and lake stages for Tuesday, September 29th, on the Mississippi River at Hannibal. The morning stage was 14.0 feet, down 0.7 feet from yesterday. The forecast, 13.7, 13, 12.6, 12.3, 12.1. At Louisiana, 12.8 feet, down 1.2. The forecast, 12.4, 12.2, 12.1, 12.1, 12.1. At Clarksville, 22.8 feet, down 1.4. The forecast, 22, 21.3, 20.4, 19.9, 19.5. At Winfield, 23.2 feet, down 1.3. The forecast, 21.8, 21, 20.1, 19.6, 19.2. At Grafton, 16.1 feet, down 0.8. The forecast, 16, 15.8, 15.7, 15.6, 15.5. At Mel Price Lock and Dam, 12.4 feet, down 0.8. The forecast, 10.8, 10.1, 9.3, 8.6, 8.1. At St. Louis, 15.2 feet, down 1.1. The forecast, 12.7, 11.7, 11, 10.9, 10.3. At Chester, 17.4 feet, down 0.6. The forecast, 16.4, 15.2, 14.3, 13.8, 13.6. On the Missouri River at Herman, 5.9 feet, down 0.3. The forecast, 5.8, 7.8, 9.3, 8.3, 7.8. At Washington, 3.5 feet, down 0.4. The forecast, 3.4, 4.4, 6.6, 6.3, 5.4. At St. Charles, 10.8 feet, down 0.5. The forecast, 10.4, 10.4, 12.7, 13.7, 12.8. On the Illinois River at Hardin, 21.2 feet, down 0.7. The forecast, 20.9, 20.7, 20.4, 20.2, 20. On the Merrimack River near Steelville, 1.3 feet, no change from yesterday. Near Sullivan, 3.1 feet, no change from yesterday. At Pacific, minus 1.6 feet, no change from yesterday. Near Eureka, 2.7 feet, no change from yesterday. At Valley Park, minus 3.0 feet, no change from yesterday. At Fenton, 2.9 feet, down 0.7. Near Arnold, 12.6 feet, down 0.8. On the Quiver River near Troy, 5.2 feet, no change from yesterday.
On the Berbers River at Union, 3.1 feet, no change from yesterday. On the Big River at Burnsville, 1.7 feet, no change from yesterday. At Carlisle Lake, the morning stage was 445.3 feet, no change from yesterday. At Carlisle, 5.9 feet, no change from yesterday. At Marlene Lake, the morning stage was 602.8 feet, no change from yesterday. At Lake of the Ozarks, 657.6 feet, no change from yesterday. At noon at Lambert Field in St. Louis, it was partly sunny with a temperature of 80 degrees. The dew point was 49, giving us a relative humidity of 33%. The wind was south at 8 miles an hour, and the pressure was 30.03 inches and steady. Elsewhere in the metro area, in Chesterfield, it was mostly sunny and the temperature was 79. In St. Charles, it was sunny and 80. Across the region, it was mostly sunny in Columbia, Missouri, with a temperature of 80. In Quincy, it was sunny and 79 degrees. In Kansas City, it was cloudy and the temperature was 77. It was cloudy in Springfield, Missouri, with a temperature of 79. It was sunny in Springfield, Illinois, with a temperature of 80. Once again in St. Louis, it was partly sunny, the temperature was 80 degrees, and the wind was south at 8 miles an hour. The current time is 1:04 p.m. Central Daylight Time. 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Today, sunny. Highs in the mid-80s. South winds 5 to 10 miles per hour. Tonight, mostly cloudy. Not as cool with lows in the mid-60s. Southeast winds around 5 miles per hour. Wednesday, mostly cloudy in the morning, then becoming partly sunny. Highs in the upper 80s. South winds 5 to 10 miles per hour. Wednesday night, mostly cloudy. Lows around 70. South winds 5 to 10 miles per hour. Thursday, mostly cloudy with a 50% chance of showers. Highs in the upper 80s. South winds 10 to 15 miles per hour. Thursday night, mostly cloudy with a slight chance of thunderstorms. A chance of showers in the evening, then showers likely after midnight. Lows in the mid-60s. Chance of rain 70%. Friday, showers likely, mainly in the morning. Much cooler with highs in the mid-70s. Chance of rain 70%. Friday night and Saturday, mostly cloudy with a 50% chance of showers. Lows in the upper 50s. Highs around 70. Saturday night, mostly cloudy. A slight chance of showers in the evening, then a chance of showers after midnight. Lows in the upper 50s. Chance of rain 40%. Sunday, partly sunny. Highs in the lower 70s. Sunday night and Monday, mostly clear. Lows in the lower 50s. Highs around 70. At noon at Lambert Field in St. Louis, it was partly sunny with a temperature of 80 degrees. The dew point was 49, giving us a relative humidity of 33%. The wind was south at 8 miles an hour, and the pressure was 30.03 inches and steady. Elsewhere in the metro area, in Chesterfield, it was mostly sunny and the temperature was 79. In St. Charles, it was sunny and 80. Across the region, it was mostly sunny in Columbia, Missouri, with a temperature of 80. In Quincy, it was sunny and 79 degrees. In Kansas City, it was cloudy and the temperature was 77. It was cloudy in Springfield, Missouri, with a temperature of 79. It was sunny in Springfield, Illinois, with a temperature of 80. Once again in St. Louis, it was partly sunny, the temperature was 80 degrees, and the wind was south at 8 miles an hour. The current time is 1:07 p.m. Central Daylight Time.
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Today, sunny. Highs in the mid-80s. South winds 5 to 10 miles per hour. Tonight, mostly cloudy. Not as cool with lows in the mid-60s. Southeast winds around 5 miles per hour. Wednesday, mostly cloudy in the morning, then becoming partly sunny. Highs in the upper 80s. South winds 5 to 10 miles per hour. Wednesday night, mostly cloudy. Lows around 70. South winds 5 to 10 miles per hour. Thursday, mostly cloudy with a 50% chance of showers. Highs in the upper 80s. South winds 10 to 15 miles per hour. Thursday night, mostly cloudy with a slight chance of thunderstorms. A chance of showers in the evening, then showers likely after midnight. Lows in the mid-60s. Chance of rain 70%. Friday, showers likely, mainly in the morning. Today, sunny.

to 10 miles per hour. Thursday, mostly cloudy with a 50% chance of showers. Highs in the upper 80s. South winds 10 to 15 miles per hour. Thursday night, mostly cloudy with a slight chance of thunderstorms. A chance of showers in the evening, then showers likely after midnight. Lows in the mid-60s. Chance of rain 70%. Friday, showers likely, mainly in the morning. Much cooler with highs in the mid-70s. Chance of rain 70%. Friday night and Saturday, mostly cloudy with a 50% chance of showers. Lows in the upper 50s. Highs around 70. Saturday night, mostly cloudy. A slight chance of showers in the evening, then a chance of showers after midnight. Lows in the upper 50s. Chance of rain 40%. Sunday, partly sunny. Highs in the lower 70s. Sunday night and Monday, mostly clear. Lows in the lower 50s. Highs around 70. At noon at Lambert Field in St. Louis, it was partly sunny with a temperature of 80 degrees. The dew point was 49, giving us a relative humidity of 33%. The wind was south at 8 miles an hour, and the pressure was 30.03 inches and steady. Elsewhere in the metro area, in Chesterfield, it was mostly sunny and the temperature was 79. In St. Charles, it was sunny and 80. Across the region, it was mostly sunny in Columbia, Missouri, with a temperature of 80. In Quincy, it was sunny and 79 degrees. In Kansas City, it was cloudy and the temperature was 77. It was cloudy in Springfield, Missouri, with a temperature of 79. It was sunny in Springfield, Illinois, with a temperature of 80. Once again in St. Louis, it was partly sunny, the temperature was 80 degrees, and the wind was south at 8 miles an hour. At 1 p.m. at Lambert Field in St. Louis, it was partly sunny with a temperature of 81 degrees. The dew point was 49, giving us a relative humidity of 32%. The wind was south at 7 miles an hour, and the pressure was 30.01 inches and falling. Elsewhere in the metro area, in Chesterfield, it was sunny and the temperature was 81. In Belleville, it was 83 degrees. In Cahokia, it was sunny and 83 degrees. In St. Charles, it was sunny and 82. Across the region, it was mostly sunny in Columbia, Missouri, with a temperature of 83. In Quincy, it was sunny and 82 degrees. In Kansas City, it was cloudy and the temperature was 75. It was partly sunny in Springfield, Missouri, with a temperature of 82. In Rolla, it was mostly sunny and the temperature was 82. It was sunny in Cape Girardeau, with 83 degrees. It was mostly sunny in Springfield, Illinois, with a temperature of 82. Once again in St. Louis, it was partly sunny, the temperature was 81 degrees and the wind was south at 7 miles an hour. The current time is 1:12 p.m. Central Daylight Time. 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Today, sunny. Highs in the mid-80s. South winds 5 to 10 miles per hour. Tonight, mostly cloudy. Not as cool with lows in the mid-60s. Southeast winds around 5 miles per hour. Wednesday, mostly cloudy in the morning, then becoming partly sunny. Highs in the upper 80s. South winds 5 to 10 miles per hour. Wednesday night, mostly cloudy. Lows around 70. South winds 5 to 10 miles per hour. Thursday, mostly cloudy with a 50% chance of showers. Highs in the upper 80s. South winds 10 to 15 miles per hour. Thursday night, mostly cloudy with a slight chance of thunderstorms. A chance of showers in the evening, then showers likely after midnight. Lows in the mid-60s.

chance of rain 70%. Friday, showers likely, mainly in the morning. Much cooler with highs in the mid-70s. Chance of rain 70%. Friday night and Saturday, mostly cloudy with a 50% chance of showers. Lows in the upper 50s. Highs around 70. Saturday night, mostly cloudy. A slight chance of showers in the evening, then a chance of showers after midnight. Lows in the upper 50s. Chance of rain 40%. Sunday, partly sunny. Highs in the lower 70s. Sunday night and Monday, mostly clear. Lows in the lower 50s. Highs around 70. Daily river and lake stages for Tuesday, September 29th. On the Mississippi River at Hannibal, the morning stage was 14.0 feet, down 0.7 feet from yesterday. The forecast, 13.7, 13, 12.6, 12.3, 12.1. At Louisiana, 12.8 feet, down 1.2. The forecast, 12.4, 12.2, 12.1, 12.1, 12.1. At Clarksville, 22.8 feet, down 1.4. The forecast, 22, 21.3, 20.4, 19.9, 19.5. At Winfield, 23.2 feet, down 1.3. The forecast, 21.8, 21, 20.1, 19.6, 19.2. At Grafton, 16.1 feet, down 0.8. The forecast, 16, 15.8, 15.7, 15.6, 15.5. At Mel Price Lock and Dam, 12.4 feet, down 0.8. The forecast, 10.8, 10.1, 9.3, 8.6, 8.1. At St. Louis, 15.2 feet, down 1.1. The forecast, 12.7, 11.7, 11, 10.9, 10.3. At Chester, 17.4 feet, down 0.6. The forecast, 16.4, 15.2, 14.3, 13.8, 13.6. On the Missouri River at Herman, 5.9 feet, down 0.3. The forecast, 5.8, 7.8, 9.3, 8.3, 7.8. At Washington, 3.5 feet, down 0.4. The forecast, 3.4, 4.4, 6.6, 6.3, 5.4. At St. Charles, 10.8 feet, down 0.5. The forecast, 10.4, 10.4, 12.7, 13.7, 12.8. On the Illinois River at Hardin, 21.2 feet, down 0.7. The forecast, 20.9, 20.7, 20.4, 20.2, 20. On the Merrimack River near Steelville, 1.3 feet, no change from yesterday. Near Sullivan, 3.1 feet, no change from yesterday. At Pacific, minus 1.6 feet, no change from yesterday. Near Eureka, 2.7 feet, no change from yesterday. At Valley Park, minus 3.0 feet, no change from yesterday. At Fenton, 2.9 feet, down 0.7. Near Arnold, 12.6 feet, down 0.8. On the Quiver River near Troy, 5.2 feet, no change from yesterday. On the Burbage River at Union, 3.1 feet, no change from yesterday. On the Big River at Burnsville, 1.7 feet, no change from yesterday. At Carlisle Lake, the morning stage was 445.3 feet, no change from yesterday. At Carlisle, 5.9 feet, no change from yesterday. At Mark Twain Lake, the morning stage was 602.8 feet, no change from yesterday. At Lake of the Ozarks, 657.6 feet, no change from yesterday. At 1 p.m. at Lambert Field in St. Louis, it was partly sunny with a temperature of 81 degrees. The dew point was 49, giving us a relative humidity of 32%. The wind was south at 7 miles an hour, and the pressure
pressure was 30.01 inches and falling. Elsewhere in the metro area, in Chesterfield, it was sunny and the temperature was 81. In Belleville, it was 83 degrees. In Cahokia, it was sunny and 83 degrees. In St. Charles, it was sunny and 82. Across the region, it was mostly sunny in Columbia, Missouri, with a temperature of 83. In Quincy, it was sunny and 82 degrees. In Kansas City, it was cloudy and the temperature was 75. It was partly sunny in Springfield, Missouri, with a temperature of 82. In Rolla, it was mostly sunny and the temperature was 82. It was sunny in Cape Girardeau, with 83 degrees. It was mostly sunny in Springfield, Illinois, with a temperature of 82. Once again in St. Louis, it was partly sunny, the temperature was 81 degrees and the wind was south at 7 miles an hour. The current time is 1:19 p.m. Central Daylight Time. 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Today, sunny. Highs in the mid-80s. South winds 5 to 10 miles per hour. Tonight, mostly cloudy. Not as cool with lows in the mid-60s. Southeast winds around 5 miles per hour. Wednesday, mostly cloudy in the morning, then becoming partly sunny. Highs in the upper 80s. South winds 5 to 10 miles per hour. Wednesday night, mostly cloudy. Lows around 70. South winds 5 to 10 miles per hour. Thursday, mostly cloudy with a 50% chance of showers. Highs in the upper 80s. South winds 10 to 15 miles per hour. Thursday night, mostly cloudy with a slight chance of thunderstorms. A chance of showers in the evening, then showers likely after midnight. Lows in the mid-60s. Chance of rain 70%. Friday, showers likely, mainly in the morning. Much cooler with highs in the mid-70s. Chance of rain 70%. Friday night and Saturday, mostly cloudy with a 50% chance of showers. Lows in the upper 50s. Highs around 70. Saturday night, mostly cloudy. A slight chance of showers in the evening, then a chance of showers after midnight. Lows in the upper 50s. Chance of rain 40%. Sunday, partly sunny. Highs in the lower 70s. Sunday night and Monday, mostly clear. Lows in the lower 50s. Highs around 70. At 1 p.m. at Lambert Field in St. Louis, it was partly sunny with a temperature of 81 degrees. The dew point was 49, giving us a relative humidity of 32%. The wind was south at 7 miles an hour, and the pressure was 30.01 inches and falling. Elsewhere in the metro area, in Chesterfield, it was sunny and the temperature was 81. In Belleville, it was 83 degrees. In Cahokia, it was sunny and 83 degrees. In St. Charles, it was sunny and 82. Across the region, it was mostly sunny in Columbia, Missouri, with a temperature of 83. In Quincy, it was sunny and 82 degrees. In Kansas City, it was cloudy and the temperature was 75. It was partly sunny in Springfield, Missouri, with a temperature of 82. In Rolla, it was mostly sunny and the temperature was 82. It was sunny in Cape Girardeau, with 83 degrees. It was mostly sunny in Springfield, Illinois, with a temperature of 82. Once again in St. Louis, it was partly sunny, the temperature was 81 degrees and the wind was south at 7 miles an hour. The current time is 1:23 p.m. Central Daylight Time. 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
St. Louis, Missouri, and serves parts of east central Missouri and southwest Illinois, including the St. Louis metro area and surrounding counties. Today, sunny. Highs in the mid-80s. South winds 5 to 10 miles per hour. Tonight, mostly cloudy. Not as cool with lows in the mid-60s. Southeast winds around 5 miles per hour. Wednesday, mostly cloudy in the morning, then becoming partly sunny. Highs in the upper 80s. South winds 5 to 10 miles per hour. Wednesday night, mostly cloudy. Lows around 70. South winds 5 to 10 miles per hour. Thursday, mostly cloudy with a 50% chance of showers. Highs in the upper 80s. South winds 10 to 15 miles per hour. Thursday night, mostly cloudy with a slight chance of thunderstorms. A chance of showers in the evening, then showers likely after midnight. Lows in the mid-60s. Chance of rain 70%. Friday, showers likely, mainly in the morning. Much cooler with highs in the mid-70s. Chance of rain 70%. Friday night and Saturday, mostly cloudy with a 50% chance of showers. Lows in the upper 50s. Highs around 70. Saturday night, mostly cloudy. A slight chance of showers in the evening, then a chance of showers after midnight. Lows in the upper 50s. Chance of rain 40%. Sunday, partly sunny. Highs in the lower 70s. Sunday night and Monday, mostly clear. Lows in the lower 50s. Highs around 70. At 1 p.m. at Lambert Field in St. Louis, it was partly sunny with a temperature of 81 degrees. The dew point was 49, giving us a relative humidity of 32%. The wind was south at 7 miles an hour, and the pressure was 30.01 inches and falling. Elsewhere in the metro area, in Chesterfield it was sunny and the temperature was 81. In Belleville it was 83 degrees. In Cahokia, it was sunny and 83 degrees. In St. Charles, it was sunny and 82. Across the region, it was mostly sunny in Columbia, Missouri, with a temperature of 83. In Quincy, it was sunny and 82 degrees. In Kansas City, it was cloudy and the temperature was 75. It was partly sunny in Springfield, Missouri, with a temperature of 82. In Rolla, it was mostly sunny and the temperature was 82. It was sunny in Cape Girardeau, with 83 degrees. It was mostly sunny in Springfield, Illinois, with a temperature of 82. Once again in St. Louis, it was partly sunny, the temperature was 81 degrees and the wind was south at 7 miles an hour. The current time is 1:26 p.m. Central Daylight Time. 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Today, sunny. Highs in the mid-80s. South winds 5 to 10 miles per hour. Tonight, mostly cloudy. Not as cool with lows in the mid-60s. Southeast winds around 5 miles per hour. Wednesday, mostly cloudy in the morning, then becoming partly sunny. Highs in the upper 80s. South winds 5 to 10 miles per hour. Wednesday night, mostly cloudy. Lows around 70. South winds 5 to 10 miles per hour. Thursday, mostly cloudy with a 50% chance of showers. Highs in the upper 80s. South winds 10 to 15 miles per hour. Thursday night, mostly cloudy with a slight chance of thunderstorms. A chance of showers in the evening, then showers likely after midnight. Lows in the mid-60s. Chance of rain 70%. Friday, showers likely, mainly in the morning. Much cooler with highs in the mid-70s. Chance of rain 70%. Friday night and Saturday, mostly cloudy with a
80% chance of showers. Lows in the upper 50s. Highs around 70. Saturday night, mostly cloudy. A slight chance of showers in the evening, then a chance of showers after midnight. Lows in the upper 50s. Chance of rain 40%. Sunday, partly sunny. Highs in the lower 70s. Sunday night and Monday, mostly clear. Lows in the lower 50s. Highs around 70. This afternoon, mostly sunny. Highs in the mid-80s. South winds 5 to 10 miles per hour. Tonight, mostly cloudy. Not as cool with lows in the upper 60s. Southeast winds around 5 miles per hour. Wednesday, mostly cloudy in the morning, then becoming partly sunny. Highs in the upper 80s. South winds 5 to 10 miles per hour with gusts up to 20 miles per hour. Wednesday night, mostly cloudy. Lows in the lower 70s. South winds 5 to 10 miles per hour with gusts up to 20 miles per hour. Thursday, mostly cloudy. A slight chance of showers in the morning, then a chance of showers with a slight chance of thunderstorms in the afternoon. Highs in the upper 80s. South winds 10 to 15 miles per hour. Chance of rain 50%. Thursday night, cloudy with a slight chance of thunderstorms. A chance of showers in the evening, then showers after midnight. Lows in the upper 60s. Chance of rain 90%. Friday, showers likely with a slight chance of thunderstorms in the morning, then a chance of showers in the afternoon. Much cooler with highs in the lower 70s. Chance of rain 70%. Friday night through Saturday night, mostly cloudy with a 20% chance of showers. Lows in the mid-50s. Highs in the upper 60s. Sunday through Monday, mostly clear. Highs around 70. Lows in the lower 50s. At 1 p.m. at Lambert Field in St. Louis, it was partly sunny with a temperature of 81 degrees. The dew point was 49, giving us a relative humidity of 32%. The wind was south at 7 miles an hour, and the pressure was 30.01 inches and falling. Elsewhere in the metro area, in Chesterfield, it was sunny and the temperature was 81. In Belleville, it was 83 degrees. In Cahokia, it was sunny and 83 degrees. In St. Charles, it was sunny and 82. Across the region, it was mostly sunny in Columbia, Missouri, with a temperature of 83. In Quincy, it was sunny and 82 degrees. In Kansas City, it was cloudy and the temperature was 75. It was partly sunny in Springfield, Missouri, with a temperature of 82. In Rolla, it was mostly sunny and the temperature was 82. It was sunny in Cape Girardeau, with 83 degrees. It was mostly sunny in Springfield, Illinois, with a temperature of 82. Once again in St. Louis, it was partly sunny, the temperature was 81 degrees and the wind was south at 7 miles an hour. The current time is 1:32 p.m. Central Daylight Time. 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This afternoon, mostly sunny. Highs in the mid-80s. South winds 5 to 10 miles per hour. Tonight, mostly cloudy. Not as cool with lows in the upper 60s. Southeast winds around 5 miles per hour. Wednesday, mostly cloudy in the morning, then becoming partly sunny. Highs in the upper 80s. South winds 5 to 10 miles per hour with gusts up to 20 miles per hour. Wednesday night, mostly cloudy. Lows in the lower 70s. South winds 5 to 10 miles per hour with gusts up to 20 miles per hour. Thursday, mostly cloudy. A slight chance of showers in the morning, then a chance of showers with a slight chance of thunderstorms in the afternoon.
highs in the upper 80s. South winds 10 to 15 miles per hour. Chance of rain 50%. Thursday night, cloudy with a slight chance of thunderstorms. A chance of showers in the evening, then showers after midnight. Lows in the upper 60s. Chance of rain 90%. Friday, showers likely with a slight chance of thunderstorms in the morning, then a chance of showers in the afternoon. Much cooler with highs in the lower 70s. Chance of rain 70%. Friday night through Saturday night, mostly cloudy with a 20% chance of showers. Lows in the mid-50s. Highs in the upper 60s. Sunday through Monday, mostly clear. Highs around 70. Lows in the lower 50s. At 1 p.m. at Lambert Field in St. Louis, it was partly sunny with a temperature of 81 degrees. The dew point was 49, giving us a relative humidity of 32%. The wind was south at 7 miles an hour, and the pressure was 30.01 inches and falling. Elsewhere in the metro area, in Chesterfield, it was sunny and the temperature was 81. In Belleville, it was 83 degrees. In Cahokia, it was sunny and 83 degrees. In St. Charles, it was sunny and 82. Across the region, it was mostly sunny in Columbia, Missouri, with a temperature of 83. In Quincy, it was sunny and 82 degrees. In Kansas City, it was cloudy and the temperature was 75. It was partly sunny in Springfield, Missouri, with a temperature of 82. In Rolla, it was mostly sunny and the temperature was 82. It was sunny in Cape Girardeau, with 83 degrees. It was mostly sunny in Springfield, Illinois, with a temperature of 82. Once again in St. Louis, it was partly sunny, the temperature was 81 degrees and the wind was south at 7 miles an hour. The current time is 1:35 p.m. Central Daylight Time. 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This afternoon, mostly sunny. Highs in the mid-80s. South winds 5 to 10 miles per hour. Tonight, mostly cloudy. Not as cool with lows in the upper 60s. Southeast winds around 5 miles per hour. Wednesday, mostly cloudy in the morning, then becoming partly sunny. Highs in the upper 80s. South winds 5 to 10 miles per hour with gusts up to 20 miles per hour. Wednesday night, mostly cloudy. Lows in the lower 70s. South winds 5 to 10 miles per hour with gusts up to 20 miles per hour. Thursday, mostly cloudy. A slight chance of showers in the morning, then a chance of showers with a slight chance of thunderstorms in the afternoon. Highs in the upper 80s. South winds 10 to 15 miles per hour. Chance of rain 50%. Thursday night, cloudy with a slight chance of thunderstorms. A chance of showers in the evening, then showers after midnight. Lows in the upper 60s. Chance of rain 90%. Friday, showers likely with a slight chance of thunderstorms in the morning, then a chance of showers in the afternoon. Much cooler with highs in the lower 70s. Chance of rain 70%. Friday night through Saturday night, mostly cloudy with a 20% chance of showers. Lows in the mid-50s. Highs in the upper 60s. Sunday through Monday, mostly clear. Highs around 70. Lows in the lower 50s. At 1 p.m. at Lambert Field in St. Louis, it was partly sunny with a temperature of 81 degrees. The dew point was 49, giving us a relative humidity of 32%. The wind was south at 7 miles an hour, and the pressure was 30.01 inches and falling. Elsewhere in the metro area, in Chesterfield, it was sunny and the temperature was 81. In Belleville, it was 83 degrees. In Cahokia, it was sunny and 83 degrees.
In St. Charles, it was sunny and 82. Across the region, it was mostly sunny in Columbia, Missouri, with a temperature of 83. In Quincy, it was sunny and 82 degrees. In Kansas City, it was cloudy and the temperature was 75. It was partly sunny in Springfield, Missouri, with a temperature of 82. In Rolla, it was mostly sunny and the temperature was 82. It was sunny in Cape Girardeau, with 83 degrees. It was mostly sunny in Springfield, Illinois, with a temperature of 82. Once again in St. Louis, it was partly sunny, the temperature was 81 degrees and the wind was south at 7 miles an hour. The current time is 1:39 p.m. Central Daylight Time. 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This afternoon, mostly sunny. Highs in the mid-80s. South winds 5 to 10 miles per hour. Tonight, mostly cloudy. Not as cool, with lows in the upper 60s. Southeast winds around 5 miles per hour. Wednesday, mostly cloudy in the morning, then becoming partly sunny. Highs in the upper 80s. South winds 5 to 10 miles per hour with gusts up to 20 miles per hour. Wednesday night, mostly cloudy. Lows in the lower 70s. South winds 5 to 10 miles per hour with gusts up to 20 miles per hour. Thursday, mostly cloudy. A slight chance of showers in the morning, then a chance of showers with a slight chance of thunderstorms in the afternoon. Highs in the upper 80s. South winds 10 to 15 miles per hour. Chance of rain 50%. Thursday night, cloudy with a slight chance of thunderstorms. A chance of showers in the evening, then showers after midnight. Lows in the upper 60s. Chance of rain 90%. Friday, showers likely with a slight chance of thunderstorms in the morning, then a chance of showers in the afternoon. Much cooler with highs in the lower 70s. Chance of rain 70%. Friday night through Saturday night, mostly cloudy with a 20% chance of showers. Lows in the mid-50s. Highs in the upper 60s. Sunday through Monday, mostly clear. Highs around 70. Lows in the lower 50s. At 1 p.m. at Lambert Field in St. Louis, it was partly sunny with a temperature of 81 degrees. The dew point was 49, giving us a relative humidity of 32%. The wind was south at 7 miles an hour, and the pressure was 30.01 inches and falling. Elsewhere in the metro area, in Chesterfield it was sunny and the temperature was 81. In Belleville it was 83 degrees. In Cahokia it was sunny and 83 degrees. In St. Charles it was sunny and 82. Across the region, it was mostly sunny in Columbia, Missouri, with a temperature of 83. In Quincy, it was sunny and 82 degrees. In Kansas City, it was cloudy and the temperature was 75. It was partly sunny in Springfield, Missouri, with a temperature of 82. In Rolla, it was mostly sunny and the temperature was 82. It was sunny in Cape Girardeau, with 83 degrees. It was mostly sunny in Springfield, Illinois, with a temperature of 82. Once again in St. Louis, it was partly sunny, the temperature was 81 degrees and the wind was south at 7 miles an hour. The current time is 1:42 p.m. Central Daylight Time. 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This afternoon, mostly sunny. Highs in the mid-80s. South winds 5 to 10 miles per hour. Tonight, mostly cloudy.
cloudy. Not as cool with lows in the upper 60s. Southeast winds around 5 miles per hour. Wednesday, mostly cloudy in the morning, then becoming partly sunny. Highs in the upper 80s. South winds 5 to 10 miles per hour with gusts up to 20 miles per hour. Wednesday night, mostly cloudy. Lows in the lower 70s. South winds 5 to 10 miles per hour with gusts up to 20 miles per hour. Thursday, mostly cloudy. A slight chance of showers in the morning, then a chance of showers with a slight chance of thunderstorms in the afternoon. Highs in the upper 80s. South winds 10 to 15 miles per hour. Chance of rain 50%. Thursday night, cloudy with a slight chance of thunderstorms. A chance of showers in the evening, then showers after midnight. Lows in the upper 60s. Chance of rain 90%. Friday, showers likely with a slight chance of thunderstorms in the morning, then a chance of showers in the afternoon. Much cooler with highs in the lower 70s. Chance of rain 70%. Friday night through Saturday night, mostly cloudy with a 20% chance of showers. Lows in the mid-50s. Highs in the upper 60s. Sunday through Monday, mostly clear. Highs around 70. Lows in the lower 50s. At 1 p.m. at Lambert Field in St. Louis, it was partly sunny with a temperature of 81 degrees. The dew point was 49, giving us a relative humidity of 32%. The wind was south at 7 miles an hour, and the pressure was 30.01 inches and falling. Elsewhere in the metro area, in Chesterfield it was sunny and the temperature was 81. In Belleville it was 83 degrees. In Cahokia, it was sunny and 83 degrees. In St. Charles it was sunny and 82. Across the region, it was mostly sunny in Columbia, Missouri, with a temperature of 83. In Quincy, it was sunny and 82 degrees. In Kansas City, it was cloudy and the temperature was 75. It was partly sunny in Springfield, Missouri, with a temperature of 82. In Rolla, it was mostly sunny and the temperature was 82. It was sunny in Cape Girardeau, with 83 degrees. It was mostly sunny in Springfield, Illinois, with a temperature of 82. Once again in St. Louis, it was partly sunny, the temperature was 81 degrees and the wind was south at 7 miles an hour. The current time is 1:46 p.m. Central Daylight Time. 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This afternoon, mostly sunny. Highs in the mid-80s. South winds 5 to 10 miles per hour. Tonight, mostly cloudy. Not as cool with lows in the upper 60s. Southeast winds around 5 miles per hour. Wednesday, mostly cloudy in the morning, then becoming partly sunny. Highs in the upper 80s. South winds 5 to 10 miles per hour with gusts up to 20 miles per hour. Wednesday night, mostly cloudy. Lows in the lower 70s. South winds 5 to 10 miles per hour with gusts up to 20 miles per hour. Thursday, mostly cloudy. A slight chance of showers in the morning, then a chance of showers with a slight chance of thunderstorms in the afternoon. Highs in the upper 80s. South winds 10 to 15 miles per hour. Chance of rain 50%. Thursday night, cloudy with a slight chance of thunderstorms. A chance of showers in the evening, then showers after midnight. Lows in the upper 60s. Chance of rain 90%. Friday, showers likely with a slight chance of thunderstorms in the morning, then a chance of showers in the afternoon. Much cooler with highs in the lower 70s. Chance of rain 70%. Friday night through Saturday night, mostly cloudy with a 20% chance of showers. Lows in the mid-50s. Highs.
in the upper 60s. Sunday through Monday, mostly clear. Highs around 70. Lows in the lower 50s. At 1 p.m. at Lambert Field in St. Louis, it was partly sunny with a temperature of 81 degrees. The dew point was 49, giving us a relative humidity of 32%. The wind was south at 7 miles an hour, and the pressure was 30.01 inches and falling. Elsewhere in the metro area, in Chesterfield, it was sunny and the temperature was 81. In Belleville, it was 83 degrees. In Cahokia, it was sunny and 83 degrees. In St. Charles, it was sunny and 82. Across the region, it was mostly sunny in Columbia, Missouri, with a temperature of 83. In Quincy, it was sunny and 82 degrees. In Kansas City, it was cloudy and the temperature was 75. It was partly sunny in Springfield, Missouri, with a temperature of 82. In Rolla, it was mostly sunny and the temperature was 82. It was sunny in Cape Girardeau, with 83 degrees. It was mostly sunny in Springfield, Illinois, with a temperature of 82. Once again in St. Louis, it was partly sunny. The temperature was 81 degrees and the wind was south at 7 miles an hour. The current time is 1:50 p.m. Central Daylight Time. 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This afternoon, mostly sunny. Highs in the mid-80s. South winds 5 to 10 miles per hour. Tonight, mostly cloudy. Not as cool with lows in the upper 60s. Southeast winds around 5 miles per hour. Wednesday, mostly cloudy in the morning, then becoming partly sunny. Highs in the upper 80s. South winds 5 to 10 miles per hour with gusts up to 20 miles per hour. Wednesday night, mostly cloudy. Lows in the lower 70s. South winds 5 to 10 miles per hour with gusts up to 20 miles per hour. Thursday, mostly cloudy. A slight chance of showers in the morning, then a chance of showers with a slight chance of thunderstorms in the afternoon. Highs in the upper 80s. South winds 10 to 15 miles per hour. Chance of rain 50%. Thursday night, cloudy with a slight chance of thunderstorms. A chance of showers in the evening, then showers after midnight. Lows in the upper 60s. Chance of rain 90%. Friday, showers likely with a slight chance of thunderstorms in the morning, then a chance of showers in the afternoon. Much cooler with highs in the lower 70s. Chance of rain 70%. Friday night through Saturday night, mostly cloudy with a 20% chance of showers. Lows in the mid-50s. Highs in the upper 60s. Sunday through Monday, mostly clear. Highs around 70. Lows in the lower 50s. At 1 p.m. at Lambert Field in St. Louis, it was partly sunny with a temperature of 81 degrees. The dew point was 49, giving us a relative humidity of 32%. The wind was south at 7 miles an hour, and the pressure was 30.01 inches and falling. Elsewhere in the metro area, in Chesterfield, it was sunny and the temperature was 81. In Belleville, it was 83 degrees. In Cahokia, it was sunny and 83 degrees. In St. Charles, it was sunny and 82. Across the region, it was mostly sunny in Columbia, Missouri, with a temperature of 83. In Quincy, it was sunny and 82 degrees. In Kansas City, it was cloudy and the temperature was 75. It was partly sunny in Springfield, Missouri, with a temperature of 82. In Rolla, it was mostly sunny and the temperature was 82. It was sunny in Cape Girardeau, with 83 degrees. It was mostly sunny in Springfield, Illinois, with a temperature of 82. Once again in St. Louis, it was partly sunny. The temperature was 81 degrees and the wind was south.
7 miles an hour. The current time is 1:53 p.m. Central Daylight Time. 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This afternoon, mostly sunny. Highs in the mid-80s. South winds 5 to 10 miles per hour. Tonight, mostly cloudy. Not as cool with lows in the upper 60s. Southeast winds around 5 miles per hour. Wednesday, mostly cloudy in the morning, then becoming partly sunny. Highs in the upper 80s. South winds 5 to 10 miles per hour with gusts up to 20 miles per hour. Wednesday night, mostly cloudy. Lows in the lower 70s. South winds 5 to 10 miles per hour with gusts up to 20 miles per hour. Thursday, mostly cloudy. A slight chance of showers in the morning, then a chance of showers with a slight chance of thunderstorms in the afternoon. Highs in the upper 80s. South winds 10 to 15 miles per hour. Chance of rain 50%. Thursday night, cloudy with a slight chance of thunderstorms. A chance of showers in the evening, then showers after midnight. Lows in the upper 60s. Chance of rain 90%. Friday, showers likely with a slight chance of thunderstorms in the morning, then a chance of showers in the afternoon. Much cooler with highs in the lower 70s. Chance of rain 70%. Friday night through Saturday night, mostly cloudy with a 20% chance of showers. Lows in the mid-50s. Highs in the upper 60s. Sunday through Monday, mostly clear. Highs around 70. Lows in the lower 50s. At 1 p.m. at Lambert Field in St. Louis, it was partly sunny with a temperature of 81 degrees. The dew point was 49, giving us a relative humidity of 32%. The wind was south at 7 miles an hour, and the pressure was 30.01 inches and falling. Elsewhere in the metro area, in Chesterfield it was sunny and the temperature was 81. In Belleville it was 83 degrees. In Cahokia it was sunny and 83 degrees. In St. Charles it was sunny and 82. Across the region, it was mostly sunny in Columbia, Missouri, with a temperature of 83. In Quincy it was sunny and 82 degrees. In Kansas City, it was cloudy and the temperature was 75. It was partly sunny in Springfield, Missouri, with a temperature of 82. In Rolla, it was mostly sunny and the temperature was 82. It was sunny in Cape Girardeau, with 83 degrees. It was mostly sunny in Springfield, Illinois, with a temperature of 82. Once again in St. Louis, it was partly sunny, the temperature was 81 degrees and the wind was south at 7 miles an hour. The current time is 1:57 p.m. Central Daylight Time. 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This afternoon, mostly sunny. Highs in the mid-80s. South winds 5 to 10 miles per hour. Tonight, mostly cloudy. Not as cool with lows in the upper 60s. Southeast winds around 5 miles per hour. Wednesday, mostly cloudy in the morning, then becoming partly sunny. Highs in the upper 80s. South winds 5 to 10 miles per hour with gusts up to 20 miles per hour. Wednesday night, mostly cloudy. Lows in the lower 70s. South winds 5 to 10 miles per hour with gusts up to 20 miles per hour. Thursday, mostly cloudy. A slight chance of showers in the morning, then a chance of showers with a slight chance of thunderstorms in the afternoon. Highs in the upper 80s.
south winds 10 to 15 miles per hour. Chance of rain 50%. Thursday night, cloudy with a slight chance of thunderstorms. A chance of showers in the evening, then showers after midnight. Lows in the upper 60s. Chance of rain 90%. Friday, showers likely with a slight chance of thunderstorms in the morning, then a chance of showers in the afternoon. Much cooler with highs in the lower 70s. Chance of rain 70%. Friday night through Saturday night, mostly cloudy with a 20% chance of showers. Lows in the mid-50s. Highs in the upper 60s. Sunday through Monday, mostly clear. Highs around 70. Lows in the lower 50s. At 1 p.m. at Lambert Field in St. Louis, it was partly sunny with a temperature of 81 degrees. The dew point was 49, giving us a relative humidity of 32%. The wind was south at 7 miles an hour, and the pressure was 30.01 inches and falling. Elsewhere in the metro area, in Chesterfield, it was sunny and the temperature was 81. In Belleville, it was 83 degrees. In Cahokia, it was sunny and 83 degrees. In St. Charles, it was sunny and 82. Across the region, it was mostly sunny in Columbia, Missouri, with a temperature of 83. In Quincy, it was sunny and 82 degrees. In Kansas City, it was cloudy and the temperature was 75. It was partly sunny in Springfield, Missouri, with a temperature of 82. In Rolla, it was mostly sunny and the temperature was 82. It was sunny in Cape Girardeau, with 83 degrees. It was mostly sunny in Springfield, Illinois, with a temperature of 82. Once again in St. Louis, it was partly sunny, the temperature was 81 degrees and the wind was south at 7 miles an hour. The current time is 2 p.m. Central Daylight Time. 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This afternoon, mostly sunny. Highs in the mid-80s. South winds 5 to 10 miles per hour. Tonight, mostly cloudy. Not as cool with lows in the upper 60s. Southeast winds around 5 miles per hour. Wednesday, mostly cloudy in the morning, then becoming partly sunny. Highs in the upper 80s. South winds 5 to 10 miles per hour with gusts up to 20 miles per hour. Wednesday night, mostly cloudy. Lows in the lower 70s. South winds 5 to 10 miles per hour with gusts up to 20 miles per hour. Thursday, mostly cloudy. A slight chance of showers in the morning, then a chance of showers with a slight chance of thunderstorms in the afternoon. Highs in the upper 80s. South winds 10 to 15 miles per hour. Chance of rain 50%. Thursday night, cloudy with a slight chance of thunderstorms. A chance of showers in the evening, then showers after midnight. Lows in the upper 60s. Chance of rain 90%. Friday, showers likely with a slight chance of thunderstorms in the morning, then a chance of showers in the afternoon. Much cooler with highs in the lower 70s. Chance of rain 70%. Friday night through Saturday night, mostly cloudy with a 20% chance of showers. Lows in the mid-50s. Highs in the upper 60s. Sunday through Monday, mostly clear. Highs around 70. Lows in the lower 50s. At 1 p.m. at Lambert Field in St. Louis, it was partly sunny with a temperature of 81 degrees. The dew point was 49, giving us a relative humidity of 32%. The wind was south at 7 miles an hour, and the pressure was 30.01 inches and falling. Elsewhere in the metro area, in Chesterfield, it was sunny and the temperature was 81. In Belleville, it was 83 degrees. In Cahokia, it was sunny and 83 degrees. In St. Charles, it was sunny and 82.
Across the region, it was mostly sunny in Columbia, Missouri, with a temperature of 83. In Quincy, it was sunny and 82 degrees. In Kansas City, it was cloudy and the temperature was 75. It was partly sunny in Springfield, Missouri, with a temperature of 82. In Rolla, it was mostly sunny and the temperature was 82. It was sunny in Cape Girardeau, with 83 degrees. It was mostly sunny in Springfield, Illinois, with a temperature of 82. Once again in St. Louis, it was partly sunny, the temperature was 81 degrees and the wind was south at 7 miles an hour. The current time is 2:04 p.m. Central Daylight Time. 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This afternoon, mostly sunny. Highs in the mid-80s. South winds 5 to 10 miles per hour. Tonight, mostly cloudy. Not as cool with lows in the upper 60s. Southeast winds around 5 miles per hour. Wednesday, mostly cloudy in the morning, then becoming partly sunny. Highs in the upper 80s. South winds 5 to 10 miles per hour with gusts up to 20 miles per hour. Wednesday night, mostly cloudy. Lows in the lower 70s. South winds 5 to 10 miles per hour with gusts up to 20 miles per hour. Thursday, mostly cloudy. A slight chance of showers in the morning, then a chance of showers with a slight chance of thunderstorms in the afternoon. Highs in the upper 80s. South winds 10 to 15 miles per hour. Chance of rain 50%. Thursday night, cloudy with a slight chance of thunderstorms. A chance of showers in the evening, then showers after midnight. Lows in the upper 60s. Chance of rain 90%. Friday, showers likely with a slight chance of thunderstorms in the morning, then a chance of showers in the afternoon. Much cooler with highs in the lower 70s. Chance of rain 70%. Friday night through Saturday night, mostly cloudy with a 20% chance of showers. Lows in the mid-50s. Highs in the upper 60s. Sunday through Monday, mostly clear. Highs around 70. Lows in the lower 50s. At 1 p.m. at Lambert Field in St. Louis, it was partly sunny with a temperature of 81 degrees. The dew point was 49, giving us a relative humidity of 32%. The wind was south at 7 miles an hour, and the pressure was 30.01 inches and falling. Elsewhere in the metro area, in Chesterfield it was sunny and the temperature was 81. In Belleville it was 83 degrees. In Cahokia it was sunny and 83 degrees. In St. Charles it was sunny and 82. Across the region, it was mostly sunny in Columbia, Missouri, with a temperature of 83. In Quincy, it was sunny and 82 degrees. In Kansas City, it was cloudy and the temperature was 75. It was partly sunny in Springfield, Missouri, with a temperature of 82. In Rolla, it was mostly sunny and the temperature was 82. It was sunny in Cape Girardeau, with 83 degrees. It was mostly sunny in Springfield, Illinois, with a temperature of 82. Once again in St. Louis, it was partly sunny, the temperature was 81 degrees and the wind was south at 7 miles an hour. The current time is 2:07 p.m. Central Daylight Time. 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This afternoon, mostly sunny. Highs in the mid-80s. South winds 5 to 10 miles per hour. Tonight, mostly cloudy. Not as cool with lows in the upper 60s.
southeast winds around 5 miles per hour. Wednesday, mostly cloudy in the morning, then becoming partly sunny. Highs in the upper 80s. South winds 5 to 10 miles per hour with gusts up to 20 miles per hour. Wednesday night, mostly cloudy. Lows in the lower 70s. South winds 5 to 10 miles per hour with gusts up to 20 miles per hour. Thursday, mostly cloudy. A slight chance of showers in the morning, then a chance of showers with a slight chance of thunderstorms in the afternoon. Highs in the upper 80s. South winds 10 to 15 miles per hour. Chance of rain 50%. Thursday night, cloudy with a slight chance of thunderstorms. A chance of showers in the evening, then showers after midnight. Lows in the upper 60s. Chance of rain 90%. Friday, showers likely with a slight chance of thunderstorms in the mid 60s. Southeast winds around

thunderstorms in the afternoon. Highs in the upper 80s. South winds 10 to 15 miles per hour. Chance of rain 50%. Thursday night, cloudy with a slight chance of thunderstorms. A chance of showers in the evening, then showers after midnight. Lows in the upper 60s. Chance of rain 90%. Friday, showers likely with a slight chance of thunderstorms in the morning, then a chance of showers in the afternoon. Much cooler with highs in the lower 70s. Chance of rain 70%. Friday night through Saturday night, mostly cloudy with a 20% chance of showers. Lows in the mid-50s. Highs in the upper 60s. Sunday through Monday, mostly clear. Highs around 70. Lows in the lower 50s. At 1 p.m. at Lambert Field in St. Louis, it was partly sunny with a temperature of 81 degrees. The dew point was 49, giving us a relative humidity of 32%. The wind was south at 7 miles an hour, and the pressure was 30.01 inches and falling. Elsewhere in the metro area, in Chesterfield it was sunny and the temperature was 81. In Belleville it was 83 degrees. In Cahokia, it was sunny and 83 degrees. In St. Charles, it was sunny and 82. Across the region, it was mostly sunny in Columbia, Missouri, with a temperature of 83. In Quincy, it was sunny and 82 degrees. In Kansas City, it was cloudy and the temperature was 75. It was partly sunny in Springfield, Missouri, with a temperature of 82. In Rolla, it was mostly sunny and the temperature was 82. It was sunny in Cape Girardeau, with 83 degrees. It was mostly sunny in Springfield, Illinois, with a temperature of 82. Once again in St. Louis, it was partly sunny, the temperature was 81 degrees and the wind was south at 7 miles an hour. At 2 p.m. at Lambert Field in St. Louis, it was partly sunny with a temperature of 82 degrees. The dew point was 47, giving us a relative humidity of 29%. The wind was south at 7 miles an hour, and the pressure was 29.98 inches and falling. Elsewhere in the metro area, in Chesterfield it was sunny and the temperature was 82. In Belleville it was 83 degrees. In Cahokia, it was sunny and 84 degrees. In St. Charles, it was sunny and 83. Across the region, it was mostly sunny in Columbia, Missouri, with a temperature of 85. In Quincy, it was sunny and 83 degrees. In Kansas City, it was cloudy and the temperature was 76. It was mostly sunny in Springfield, Missouri, with a temperature of 84. In Rolla, it was mostly sunny and the temperature was 83. It was sunny in Cape Girardeau, with 84 degrees. It was sunny in Springfield, Illinois, with a temperature of 83. Once again in St. Louis, it was partly sunny, the temperature was 82 degrees, and the wind was south at 7 miles an hour. The current time is 2:12 p.m. Central Daylight Time. 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This afternoon, mostly sunny. Highs in the mid-80s. South winds 5 to 10 miles per hour. Tonight, mostly cloudy. Not as cool with lows in the upper 60s. Southeast winds around 5 miles per hour. Wednesday, mostly cloudy in the morning, then becoming partly sunny. Highs in the upper 80s. South winds 5 to 10 miles per hour with gusts up to 20 miles per hour. Wednesday night, mostly cloudy. Lows in the lower 70s. South winds 5 to 10 miles per hour with gusts up to 20 miles per hour. Thursday, mostly cloudy. A slight chance of showers in the morning, then a chance of showers with a slight chance of thunderstorms in the afternoon. Highs in the upper 80s. South winds 10 to 15 miles per hour.

chance of rain 50%. Thursday night, cloudy with a slight chance of thunderstorms. A chance of showers in the evening, then showers after midnight. Lows in the upper 60s. Chance of rain 90%. Friday, showers likely with a slight chance of thunderstorms in the morning, then a chance of showers in the afternoon. Much cooler with highs in the lower 70s. Chance of rain 70%. Friday night through Saturday night, mostly cloudy with a 20% chance of showers. Lows in the mid-50s. Highs in the upper 60s. Sunday through Monday, mostly clear. Highs around 70. Lows in the lower 50s. At 2 p.m. at Lambert Field in St. Louis, it was partly sunny with a temperature of 82 degrees. The dew point was 47, giving us a relative humidity of 29%. The wind was south at 7 miles an hour, and the pressure was 29.98 inches and falling. Elsewhere in the metro area, in Chesterfield it was sunny and the temperature was 82. In Belleville it was 83 degrees. In Cahokia, it was sunny and 84 degrees. In St. Charles, it was sunny and 83. Across the region, it was mostly sunny in Columbia, Missouri, with a temperature of 85. In Quincy, it was sunny and 83 degrees. In Kansas City, it was cloudy and the temperature was 76. It was mostly sunny in Springfield, Missouri, with a temperature of 84. In Rolla, it was mostly sunny and the temperature was 83. It was sunny in Cape Girardeau, with 84 degrees. It was sunny in Springfield, Illinois, with a temperature of 83. Once again in St. Louis, it was partly sunny, the temperature was 82 degrees, and the wind was south at 7 miles an hour. The current time is 2:16 p.m. Central Daylight Time. 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This afternoon, mostly sunny. Highs in the mid-80s. South winds 5 to 10 miles per hour. Tonight, mostly cloudy. Not as cool with lows in the upper 60s. Southeast winds around 5 miles per hour. Wednesday, mostly cloudy in the morning, then becoming partly sunny. Highs in the upper 80s. South winds 5 to 10 miles per hour with gusts up to 20 miles per hour. Wednesday night, mostly cloudy. Lows in the lower 70s. South winds 5 to 10 miles per hour with gusts up to 20 miles per hour. Thursday, mostly cloudy. A slight chance of showers in the morning, then a chance of showers with a slight chance of thunderstorms in the afternoon. Highs in the upper 80s. South winds 10 to 15 miles per hour. Chance of rain 50%. Thursday night, cloudy with a slight chance of thunderstorms. A chance of showers in the evening, then showers after midnight. Lows in the upper 60s. Chance of rain 90%. Friday, showers likely with a slight chance of thunderstorms in the morning, then a chance of showers in the afternoon. Much cooler with highs in the lower 70s. Chance of rain 70%. Friday night through Saturday night, mostly cloudy with a 20% chance of showers. Lows in the mid-50s. Highs in the upper 60s. Sunday through Monday, mostly clear. Highs around 70. Lows in the lower 50s. At 2 p.m. at Lambert Field in St. Louis, it was partly sunny with a temperature of 82 degrees. The dew point was 47, giving us a relative humidity of 29%. The wind was south at 7 miles an hour, and the pressure was 29.98 inches and falling. Elsewhere in the metro area, in Chesterfield it was sunny and the temperature was 82. In Belleville it was 83 degrees. In Cahokia, it was sunny and 84 degrees. In St. Charles it was sunny and 83.
the region, it was mostly sunny in Columbia, Missouri, with a temperature of 85. In Quincy, it was sunny and 83 degrees. In Kansas City, it was cloudy and the temperature was 76. It was mostly sunny in Springfield, Missouri, with a temperature of 84. In Rolla, it was mostly sunny and the temperature was 83. It was sunny in Cape Girardeau, with 84 degrees. It was sunny in Springfield, Illinois, with a temperature of 83. Once again in St. Louis, it was partly sunny, the temperature was 82 degrees, and the wind was south at 7 miles an hour. The current time is 2:19 p.m. Central Daylight Time. 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This afternoon, mostly sunny. Highs in the mid-80s. South winds 5 to 10 miles per hour. Tonight, mostly cloudy. Not as cool with lows in the upper 60s. Southeast winds around 5 miles per hour. Wednesday, mostly cloudy in the morning, then becoming partly sunny. Highs in the upper 80s. South winds 5 to 10 miles per hour with gusts up to 20 miles per hour. Wednesday night, mostly cloudy. Lows in the lower 70s. South winds 5 to 10 miles per hour with gusts up to 20 miles per hour. Thursday, mostly cloudy. A slight chance of showers in the morning, then a chance of showers with a slight chance of thunderstorms in the afternoon. Highs in the upper 80s. South winds 10 to 15 miles per hour. Chance of rain 50%. Thursday night, cloudy with a slight chance of thunderstorms. A chance of showers in the evening, then showers after midnight. Lows in the upper 60s. Chance of rain 90%. Friday, showers likely with a slight chance of thunderstorms in the morning, then a chance of showers in the afternoon. Much cooler with highs in the lower 70s. Chance of rain 70%. Friday night through Saturday night, mostly cloudy with a 20% chance of showers. Lows in the mid-50s. Highs in the upper 60s. Sunday through Monday, mostly clear. Highs around 70. Lows in the lower 50s. At 2 p.m. at Lambert Field in St. Louis, it was partly sunny with a temperature of 82 degrees. The dew point was 47, giving us a relative humidity of 29%. The wind was south at 7 miles an hour, and the pressure was 29.98 inches and falling. Elsewhere in the metro area, in Chesterfield it was sunny and the temperature was 82. In Belleville it was 83 degrees. In Cahokia, it was sunny and 84 degrees. In St. Charles it was sunny and 83. Across the region, it was mostly sunny in Columbia, Missouri, with a temperature of 85. In Quincy, it was sunny and 83 degrees. In Kansas City, it was cloudy and the temperature was 76. It was mostly sunny in Springfield, Missouri, with a temperature of 84. In Rolla, it was mostly sunny and the temperature was 83. It was sunny in Cape Girardeau, with 84 degrees. It was sunny in Springfield, Illinois, with a temperature of 83. Once again in St. Louis, it was partly sunny, the temperature was 82 degrees, and the wind was south at 7 miles an hour. The current time is 2:23 p.m. Central Daylight Time. 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This afternoon, mostly sunny. Highs in the mid-80s. South winds 5 to 10 miles per hour. Tonight, mostly cloudy. Not as cool with lows in the upper 60s.
southeast winds around 5 miles per hour. Wednesday, mostly cloudy in the morning, then becoming partly sunny. Highs in the upper 80s. South winds 5 to 10 miles per hour with gusts up to 20 miles per hour. Wednesday night, mostly cloudy. Lows in the lower 70s. South winds 5 to 10 miles per hour with gusts up to 20 miles per hour. Thursday, mostly cloudy. A slight chance of showers in the morning, then a chance of showers with a slight chance of thunderstorms in the afternoon. Highs in the upper 80s. South winds 10 to 15 miles per hour. Chance of rain 50%. Thursday night, cloudy with a slight chance of thunderstorms. A chance of showers in the evening, then showers after midnight. Lows in the upper 60s. Chance of rain 90%. Friday, showers likely with a slight chance of thunderstorms in the morning, then a chance of showers in the afternoon. Much cooler with highs in the lower 70s. Chance of rain 70%. Friday night through Saturday night, mostly cloudy with a 20% chance of showers. Lows in the mid-50s. Highs in the upper 60s. Sunday through Monday, mostly clear. Highs around 70. Lows in the lower 50s. At 2 p.m. at Lambert Field in St. Louis, it was partly sunny with a temperature of 82 degrees. The dew point was 47, giving us a relative humidity of 29%. The wind was south at 7 miles an hour, and the pressure was 29.98 inches and falling. Elsewhere in the metro area, in Chesterfield it was sunny and the temperature was 82. In Belleville it was 83 degrees. In Cahokia, it was sunny and 84 degrees. In St. Charles it was sunny and 83. Across the region, it was mostly sunny in Columbia, Missouri, with a temperature of 85. In Quincy, it was sunny and 83 degrees. In Kansas City, it was cloudy and the temperature was 76. It was mostly sunny in Springfield, Missouri, with a temperature of 84. In Rolla, it was mostly sunny and the temperature was 83. It was sunny in Cape Girardeau, with 84 degrees. It was sunny in Springfield, Illinois, with a temperature of 83. Once again in St. Louis, it was partly sunny, the temperature was 82 degrees, and the wind was south at 7 miles an hour. The current time is 2:27 p.m. Central Daylight Time. 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This afternoon, mostly sunny. Highs in the mid-80s. South winds 5 to 10 miles per hour. Tonight, mostly cloudy. Not as cool with lows in the upper 60s. Southeast winds around 5 miles per hour. Wednesday, mostly cloudy in the morning, then becoming partly sunny. Highs in the upper 80s. South winds 5 to 10 miles per hour with gusts up to 20 miles per hour. Wednesday night, mostly cloudy. Lows in the lower 70s. South winds 5 to 10 miles per hour with gusts up to 20 miles per hour. Thursday, mostly cloudy. A slight chance of showers in the morning, then a chance of showers with a slight chance of thunderstorms in the afternoon. Highs in the upper 80s. South winds 10 to 15 miles per hour. Chance of rain 50%. Thursday night, cloudy with a slight chance of thunderstorms. A chance of showers in the evening, then showers after midnight. Lows in the upper 60s. Chance of rain 90%. Friday, showers likely with a slight chance of thunderstorms in the morning, then a chance of showers in the afternoon. Much cooler with highs in the lower 70s. Chance of rain 70%. Friday night through Saturday night, mostly cloudy with a 20% chance of showers. Lows in the mid-50s. Highs in the upper 60s. Sunday through Monday, mostly cloudy.
clear. Highs around 70. Lows in the lower 50s. At 2 p.m. at Lambert Field in St. Louis, it was partly sunny with a temperature of 82 degrees. The dew point was 47, giving us a relative humidity of 29%. The wind was south at 7 miles an hour, and the pressure was 29.98 inches and falling. Elsewhere in the metro area, in Chesterfield, it was sunny and the temperature was 82. In Belleville, it was 83 degrees. In Cahokia, it was sunny and 84 degrees. In St. Charles, it was sunny and 83. Across the region, it was mostly sunny in Columbia, Missouri, with a temperature of 85. In Quincy, it was sunny and 83 degrees. In Kansas City, it was cloudy and the temperature was 76. It was mostly sunny in Springfield, Missouri, with a temperature of 84. In Rolla, it was mostly sunny and the temperature was 83. It was sunny in Cape Girardeau, with 84 degrees. It was sunny in Springfield, Illinois, with a temperature of 83. Once again in St. Louis, it was partly sunny, the temperature was 82 degrees, and the wind was south at 7 miles an hour. The current time is 2:30 p.m. Central Daylight Time. 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This afternoon, mostly sunny. Highs in the mid-80s. South winds 5 to 10 miles per hour. Tonight, mostly cloudy. Not as cool with lows in the upper 60s. Southeast winds around 5 miles per hour. Wednesday, mostly cloudy in the morning, then becoming partly sunny. Highs in the upper 80s. South winds 5 to 10 miles per hour with gusts up to 20 miles per hour. Wednesday night, mostly cloudy. Lows in the lower 70s. South winds 5 to 10 miles per hour with gusts up to 20 miles per hour. Thursday, mostly cloudy. A slight chance of showers in the morning, then a chance of showers with a slight chance of thunderstorms in the afternoon. Highs in the upper 80s. South winds 10 to 15 miles per hour. Chance of rain 50%. Thursday night, cloudy with a slight chance of thunderstorms. A chance of showers in the evening, then showers after midnight. Lows in the upper 60s. Chance of rain 90%. Friday, showers likely with a slight chance of thunderstorms in the morning, then a chance of showers in the afternoon. Much cooler with highs in the lower 70s. Chance of rain 70%. Friday night through Saturday night, mostly cloudy with a 20% chance of showers. Lows in the mid-50s. Highs in the upper 60s. Sunday through Monday, mostly clear. Highs around 70. Lows in the lower 50s. At 2 p.m. at Lambert Field in St. Louis, it was partly sunny with a temperature of 82 degrees. The dew point was 47, giving us a relative humidity of 29%. The wind was south at 7 miles an hour, and the pressure was 29.98 inches and falling. Elsewhere in the metro area, in Chesterfield, it was sunny and the temperature was 82. In Belleville, it was 83 degrees. In Cahokia, it was sunny and 84 degrees. In St. Charles, it was sunny and 83. Across the region, it was mostly sunny in Columbia, Missouri, with a temperature of 85. In Quincy, it was sunny and 83 degrees. In Kansas City, it was cloudy and the temperature was 76. It was mostly sunny in Springfield, Missouri, with a temperature of 84. In Rolla, it was mostly sunny and the temperature was 83. It was sunny in Cape Girardeau, with 84 degrees. It was sunny in Springfield, Illinois, with a temperature of 83. Once again in St. Louis, it was partly sunny, the temperature was 82 degrees, and the wind was south at 7 miles an hour.
current time is 2:34 p.m. Central Daylight Time. 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This afternoon, mostly sunny. Highs in the mid-80s. South winds 5 to 10 miles per hour. Tonight, mostly cloudy. Not as cool with lows in the upper 60s. Southeast winds around 5 miles per hour. Wednesday, mostly cloudy in the morning, then becoming partly sunny. Highs in the upper 80s. South winds 5 to 10 miles per hour with gusts up to 20 miles per hour. Wednesday night, mostly cloudy. Lows in the lower 70s. South winds 5 to 10 miles per hour with gusts up to 20 miles per hour. Thursday, mostly cloudy. A slight chance of showers in the morning, then a chance of showers with a slight chance of thunderstorms in the afternoon. Highs in the upper 80s. South winds 10 to 15 miles per hour. Chance of rain 50%. Thursday night, cloudy with a slight chance of thunderstorms. A chance of showers in the evening, then showers after midnight. Lows in the upper 60s. Chance of rain 90%. Friday, showers likely with a slight chance of thunderstorms in the morning, then a chance of showers in the afternoon. Much cooler with highs in the lower 70s. Chance of rain 70%. Friday night through Saturday night, mostly cloudy with a 20% chance of showers. Lows in the mid-50s. Highs in the upper 60s. Sunday through Monday, mostly clear. Highs around 70. Lows in the lower 50s. At 2 p.m. at Lambert Field in St. Louis, it was partly sunny with a temperature of 82 degrees. The dew point was 47, giving us a relative humidity of 29%. The wind was south at 7 miles an hour, and the pressure was 29.98 inches and falling. Elsewhere in the metro area, in Chesterfield it was sunny and the temperature was 82. In Belleville it was 83 degrees. In Cahokia it was sunny and 84 degrees. In St. Charles it was sunny and 83. Across the region, it was mostly sunny in Columbia, Missouri, with a temperature of 85. In Quincy, it was sunny and 83 degrees. In Kansas City, it was cloudy and the temperature was 76. It was mostly sunny in Springfield, Missouri, with a temperature of 84. In Rolla, it was mostly sunny and the temperature was 83. It was sunny in Cape Girardeau, with 84 degrees. It was sunny in Springfield, Illinois, with a temperature of 83. Once again in St. Louis, it was partly sunny, the temperature was 82 degrees, and the wind was south at 7 miles an hour. The current time is 2:37 p.m. Central Daylight Time. 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This afternoon, mostly sunny. Highs in the mid-80s. South winds 5 to 10 miles per hour. Tonight, mostly cloudy. Not as cool with lows in the upper 60s. Southeast winds around 5 miles per hour. Wednesday, mostly cloudy in the morning, then becoming partly sunny. Highs in the upper 80s. South winds 5 to 10 miles per hour with gusts up to 20 miles per hour. Wednesday night, mostly cloudy. Lows in the lower 70s. South winds 5 to 10 miles per hour with gusts up to 20 miles per hour. Thursday, mostly cloudy. A slight chance of showers in the morning, then a chance of showers with a slight chance of thunderstorms in the afternoon. Highs in the upper 80s. South winds 10 to 15 miles.
miles per hour. Chance of rain 50%. Thursday night, cloudy with a slight chance of thunderstorms. A chance of showers in the evening, then showers after midnight. Lows in the upper 60s. Chance of rain 90%. Friday, showers likely with a slight chance of thunderstorms in the morning, then a chance of showers in the afternoon. Much cooler with highs in the lower 70s. Chance of rain 70%. Friday night through Saturday night, mostly cloudy with a 20% chance of showers. Lows in the mid-50s. Highs in the upper 60s. Sunday through Monday, mostly clear. Highs around 70. Lows in the lower 50s. At 2 p.m. at Lambert Field in St. Louis, it was partly sunny with a temperature of 82 degrees. The dew point was 47, giving us a relative humidity of 29%. The wind was south at 7 miles an hour, and the pressure was 29.98 inches and falling. Elsewhere in the metro area, in Chesterfield it was sunny and the temperature was 82. In Belleville it was 83 degrees. In Cahokia, it was sunny and 84 degrees. In St. Charles it was sunny and 83. Across the region, it was mostly sunny in Columbia, Missouri, with a temperature of 85. In Quincy, it was sunny and 83 degrees. In Kansas City, it was cloudy and the temperature was 76. It was mostly sunny in Springfield, Missouri, with a temperature of 84. In Rolla, it was mostly sunny and the temperature was 83. It was sunny in Cape Girardeau, with 84 degrees. It was sunny in Springfield, Illinois, with a temperature of 83. Once again in St. Louis, it was partly sunny, the temperature was 82 degrees, and the wind was south at 7 miles an hour. The current time is 2:41 p.m. Central Daylight Time. 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This afternoon, mostly sunny. Highs in the mid-80s. South winds 5 to 10 miles per hour. Tonight, mostly cloudy. Not as cool with lows in the upper 60s. Southeast winds around 5 miles per hour. Wednesday, mostly cloudy in the morning, then becoming partly sunny. Highs in the upper 80s. South winds 5 to 10 miles per hour with gusts up to 20 miles per hour. Wednesday night, mostly cloudy. Lows in the lower 70s. South winds 5 to 10 miles per hour with gusts up to 20 miles per hour. Thursday, mostly cloudy. A slight chance of showers in the morning, then a chance of showers with a slight chance of thunderstorms in the afternoon. Highs in the upper 80s. South winds 10 to 15 miles per hour. Chance of rain 50%. Thursday night, cloudy with a slight chance of thunderstorms. A chance of showers in the evening, then showers after midnight. Lows in the upper 60s. Chance of rain 90%. Friday, showers likely with a slight chance of thunderstorms in the morning, then a chance of showers in the afternoon. Much cooler with highs in the lower 70s. Chance of rain 70%. Friday night through Saturday night, mostly cloudy with a 20% chance of showers. Lows in the mid-50s. Highs in the upper 60s. Sunday through Monday, mostly clear. Highs around 70. Lows in the lower 50s. At 2 p.m. at Lambert Field in St. Louis, it was partly sunny with a temperature of 82 degrees. The dew point was 47, giving us a relative humidity of 29%. The wind was south at 7 miles an hour, and the pressure was 29.98 inches and falling. Elsewhere in the metro area, in Chesterfield it was sunny and the temperature was 82. In Belleville it was 83 degrees. In Cahokia, it was sunny and 84 degrees. In St. Charles it was sunny and 83.
Across the region, it was mostly sunny in Columbia, Missouri, with a temperature of 85. In Quincy, it was sunny and 83 degrees. In Kansas City, it was cloudy and the temperature was 76. It was mostly sunny in Springfield, Missouri, with a temperature of 84. In Rolla, it was mostly sunny and the temperature was 83. It was sunny in Cape Girardeau, with 84 degrees. It was sunny in Springfield, Illinois, with a temperature of 83. Once again in St. Louis, it was partly sunny, the temperature was 82 degrees, and the wind was south at 7 miles an hour. The current time is 2:44 p.m. Central Daylight Time. 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This afternoon, mostly sunny. Highs in the mid-80s. South winds 5 to 10 miles per hour. Tonight, mostly cloudy. Not as cool, with lows in the upper 60s. Southeast winds around 5 miles per hour. Wednesday, mostly cloudy in the morning, then becoming partly sunny. Highs in the upper 80s. South winds 5 to 10 miles per hour with gusts up to 20 miles per hour. Wednesday night, mostly cloudy. Lows in the lower 70s. South winds 5 to 10 miles per hour with gusts up to 20 miles per hour. Thursday, mostly cloudy. A slight chance of showers in the morning, then a chance of showers with a slight chance of thunderstorms in the afternoon. Highs in the upper 80s. South winds 10 to 15 miles per hour. Chance of rain 50%. Thursday night, cloudy with a slight chance of thunderstorms. A chance of showers in the evening, then showers after midnight. Lows in the upper 60s. Chance of rain 90%. Friday, showers likely with a slight chance of thunderstorms in the morning, then a chance of showers in the afternoon. Much cooler with highs in the lower 70s. Chance of rain 70%. Friday night through Saturday night, mostly cloudy with a 20% chance of showers. Lows in the mid-50s. Highs in the upper 60s. Sunday through Monday, mostly clear. Highs around 70. Lows in the lower 50s. At 2 p.m. at Lambert Field in St. Louis, it was partly sunny with a temperature of 82 degrees. The dew point was 47, giving us a relative humidity of 29%. The wind was south at 7 miles an hour, and the pressure was 29.98 inches and falling. Elsewhere in the metro area, in Chesterfield it was sunny and the temperature was 82. In Belleville it was 83 degrees. In Cahokia, it was sunny and 84 degrees. In St. Charles it was sunny and 83. Across the region, it was mostly sunny in Columbia, Missouri, with a temperature of 85. In Quincy, it was sunny and 83 degrees. In Kansas City, it was cloudy and the temperature was 76. It was mostly sunny in Springfield, Missouri, with a temperature of 84. In Rolla, it was mostly sunny and the temperature was 83. It was sunny in Cape Girardeau, with 84 degrees. It was sunny in Springfield, Illinois, with a temperature of 83. Once again in St. Louis, it was partly sunny, the temperature was 82 degrees, and the wind was south at 7 miles an hour. The current time is 2:48 p.m. Central Daylight Time. 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This afternoon, mostly sunny. Highs in the mid-80s. South winds 5 to 10 miles per hour. Tonight, mostly cloudy. Not as cool, with lows in the upper 60s.
southeast winds around 5 miles per hour. Wednesday, mostly cloudy in the morning, then becoming partly sunny. Highs in the upper 80s. South winds 5 to 10 miles per hour with gusts up to 20 miles per hour. Wednesday night, mostly cloudy. Lows in the lower 70s. South winds 5 to 10 miles per hour with gusts up to 20 miles per hour. Thursday, mostly cloudy. A slight chance of showers in the morning, then a chance of showers with a slight chance of thunderstorms in the afternoon. Highs in the upper 80s. South winds 10 to 15 miles per hour. Chance of rain 50%. Thursday night, cloudy with a slight chance of thunderstorms. A chance of showers in the evening, then showers after midnight. Lows in the upper 60s. Chance of rain 90%. Friday, showers likely with a slight chance of thunderstorms in the morning, then a chance of showers in the afternoon. Much cooler with highs in the lower 70s. Chance of rain 70%. Friday night through Saturday night, mostly cloudy with a 20% chance of showers. Lows in the mid-50s. Highs in the upper 60s. Sunday through Monday, mostly clear. Highs around 70. Lows in the lower 50s. At 2 p.m. at Lambert Field in St. Louis, it was partly sunny with a temperature of 82 degrees. The dew point was 47, giving us a relative humidity of 29%. The wind was south at 7 miles an hour, and the pressure was 29.98 inches and falling. Elsewhere in the metro area, in Chesterfield, it was sunny and the temperature was 82. In Belleville, it was 83 degrees. In Cahokia, it was sunny and 84 degrees. In St. Charles, it was sunny and 83. Across the region, it was mostly sunny in Columbia, Missouri, with a temperature of 85. In Quincy, it was sunny and 83 degrees. In Kansas City, it was cloudy and the temperature was 76. It was mostly sunny in Springfield, Missouri, with a temperature of 84. In Rolla, it was mostly sunny and the temperature was 83. It was sunny in Cape Girardeau, with 84 degrees. It was sunny in Springfield, Illinois, with a temperature of 83. Once again in St. Louis, it was partly sunny, the temperature was 82 degrees, and the wind was south at 7 miles an hour. The current time is 2:52 p.m. Central Daylight Time. 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This program originates from the National Weather Service Forecast Office in St. Louis, Missouri, and serves parts of east central Missouri and southwest Illinois, including the St. Louis metro area and surrounding counties. This afternoon, mostly sunny. Highs in the mid-80s. South winds 5 to 10 miles per hour. Tonight, mostly cloudy. Not as cool with lows in the upper 60s. Southeast winds around 5 miles per hour. Wednesday, mostly cloudy in the morning, then becoming partly sunny. Highs in the upper 80s. South winds 5 to 10 miles per hour with gusts up to 20 miles per hour. Wednesday night, mostly cloudy. Lows in the lower 70s. South winds 5 to 10 miles per hour with gusts up to 20 miles per hour. Thursday, mostly cloudy. A slight chance of showers in the morning, then a chance of showers with a slight chance of thunderstorms in the afternoon. Highs in the upper 80s. South winds 10 to 15 miles per hour. Chance of rain 50%. Thursday night, cloudy with a slight chance of thunderstorms. A chance of showers in the evening, then showers after midnight. Lows in the upper 60s. Chance of rain 90%. Friday, showers likely with a slight chance of thunderstorms in the morning, then a chance of showers in the afternoon. Much cooler with highs in the lower 70s. Chance of rain 70%. Friday night through Saturday night, mostly cloudy with a 20% chance of showers. Lows in the mid-50s. Highs in the upper 60s. Sunday through Monday,
mostly clear. Highs around 70. Lows in the lower 50s. At 2 p.m. at Lambert Field in St. Louis, it was partly sunny with a temperature of 82 degrees. The dew point was 47, giving us a relative humidity of 29%. The wind was south at 7 miles an hour, and the pressure was 29.98 inches and falling. Elsewhere in the metro area, in Chesterfield, it was sunny and the temperature was 82. In Belleville, it was 83 degrees. In Cahokia, it was sunny and 84 degrees. In St. Charles, it was sunny and 83. Across the region, it was mostly sunny in Columbia, Missouri, with a temperature of 85. In Quincy, it was sunny and 83 degrees. In Kansas City, it was cloudy and the temperature was 76. It was mostly sunny in Springfield, Missouri, with a temperature of 84. In Rolla, it was mostly sunny and the temperature was 83. It was sunny in Cape Girardeau, with 84 degrees. It was sunny in Springfield, Illinois, with a temperature of 83. Once again in St. Louis, it was partly sunny, the temperature was 82 degrees, and the wind was south at 7 miles an hour. The current time is 2:55 p.m. Central Daylight Time. 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This afternoon, mostly sunny. Highs in the mid-80s. South winds 5 to 10 miles per hour. Tonight, mostly cloudy. Not as cool with lows in the upper 60s. Southeast winds around 5 miles per hour. Wednesday, mostly cloudy in the morning, then becoming partly sunny. Highs in the upper 80s. South winds 5 to 10 miles per hour with gusts up to 20 miles per hour. Wednesday night, mostly cloudy. Lows in the lower 70s. South winds 5 to 10 miles per hour with gusts up to 20 miles per hour. Thursday, mostly cloudy. A slight chance of showers in the morning, then a chance of showers with a slight chance of thunderstorms in the afternoon. Highs in the upper 80s. South winds 10 to 15 miles per hour. Chance of rain 50%. Thursday night, cloudy with a slight chance of thunderstorms. A chance of showers in the evening, then showers after midnight. Lows in the upper 60s. Chance of rain 90%. Friday, showers likely with a slight chance of thunderstorms in the morning, then a chance of showers in the afternoon. Much cooler with highs in the lower 70s. Chance of rain 70%. Friday night through Saturday night, mostly cloudy with a 20% chance of showers. Lows in the mid-50s. Highs in the upper 60s. Sunday through Monday, mostly clear. Highs around 70. Lows in the lower 50s. At 2 p.m. at Lambert Field in St. Louis, it was partly sunny with a temperature of 82 degrees. The dew point was 47, giving us a relative humidity of 29%. The wind was south at 7 miles an hour, and the pressure was 29.98 inches and falling. Elsewhere in the metro area, in Chesterfield, it was sunny and the temperature was 82. In Belleville, it was 83 degrees. In Cahokia, it was sunny and 84 degrees. In St. Charles, it was sunny and 83. Across the region, it was mostly sunny in Columbia, Missouri, with a temperature of 85. In Quincy, it was sunny and 83 degrees. In Kansas City, it was cloudy and the temperature was 76. It was mostly sunny in Springfield, Missouri, with a temperature of 84. In Rolla, it was mostly sunny and the temperature was 83. It was sunny in Cape Girardeau, with 84 degrees. It was sunny in Springfield, Illinois, with a temperature of 83. Once again in St. Louis, it was partly sunny, the temperature was 82 degrees, and the wind was south at 7 miles an hour.
the current time is 2:59 p.m. Central Daylight Time. 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This afternoon, mostly sunny. Highs in the mid-80s. South winds 5 to 10 miles per hour. Tonight, mostly cloudy. Not as cool, with lows in the upper 60s. Southeast winds around 5 miles per hour. Wednesday, mostly cloudy in the morning, then becoming partly sunny. Highs in the upper 80s. South winds 5 to 10 miles per hour with gusts up to 20 miles per hour. Wednesday night, mostly cloudy. Lows in the lower 70s. South winds 5 to 10 miles per hour with gusts up to 20 miles per hour. Thursday, mostly cloudy. A slight chance of showers in the morning, then a chance of showers with a slight chance of thunderstorms in the afternoon. Highs in the upper 80s. South winds 10 to 15 miles per hour. Chance of rain 50%. Thursday night, cloudy with a slight chance of thunderstorms. A chance of showers in the evening, then showers after midnight. Lows in the upper 60s. Chance of rain 90%. Friday, showers likely with a slight chance of thunderstorms in the morning, then a chance of showers in the afternoon. Much cooler with highs in the lower 70s. Chance of rain 70%. Friday night through Saturday night, mostly cloudy with a 20% chance of showers. Lows in the mid-50s. Highs in the upper 60s. Sunday through Monday, mostly clear. Highs around 70. Lows in the lower 50s. At 2 p.m. at Lambert Field in St. Louis, it was partly sunny with a temperature of 82 degrees. The dew point was 47, giving us a relative humidity of 29%. The wind was south at 7 miles an hour, and the pressure was 29.98 inches and falling. Elsewhere in the metro area, in Chesterfield it was sunny and the temperature was 82. In Belleville it was 83 degrees. In Cahokia, it was sunny and 84 degrees. In St. Charles it was sunny and 83. Across the region, it was mostly sunny in Columbia, Missouri, with a temperature of 85. In Quincy it was sunny and 83 degrees. In Kansas City, it was cloudy and the temperature was 76. It was mostly sunny in Springfield, Missouri, with a temperature of 84. In Rolla, it was mostly sunny and the temperature was 83. It was sunny in Cape Girardeau, with 84 degrees. It was sunny in Springfield, Illinois, with a temperature of 83. Once again in St. Louis, it was partly sunny, the temperature was 82 degrees, and the wind was south at 7 miles an hour. The current time is 3:02 p.m. Central Daylight Time. 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This afternoon, mostly sunny. Highs in the mid-80s. South winds 5 to 10 miles per hour. Tonight, mostly cloudy. Not as cool, with lows in the upper 60s. Southeast winds around 5 miles per hour. Wednesday, mostly cloudy in the morning, then becoming partly sunny. Highs in the upper 80s. South winds 5 to 10 miles per hour with gusts up to 20 miles per hour. Wednesday night, mostly cloudy. Lows in the lower 70s. South winds 5 to 10 miles per hour with gusts up to 20 miles per hour. Thursday, mostly cloudy. A slight chance of showers in the morning, then a chance of showers with a slight chance of thunderstorms in the afternoon. Highs in the upper 80s. South winds 10.
to 15 miles per hour. Chance of rain 50%. Thursday night, cloudy with a slight chance of thunderstorms. A chance of showers in the evening, then showers after midnight. Lows in the upper 60s. Chance of rain 90%. Friday, showers likely with a slight chance of thunderstorms in the morning, then a chance of showers in the afternoon. Much cooler with highs in the lower 70s. Chance of rain 70%. Friday night through Saturday night, mostly cloudy with a 20% chance of showers. Lows in the mid-50s. Highs in the upper 60s. Sunday through Monday, mostly clear. Highs around 70. Lows in the lower 50s. At 2 p.m. at Lambert Field in St. Louis, it was partly sunny with a temperature of 82 degrees. The dew point was 47, giving us a relative humidity of 29%. The wind was south at 7 miles an hour, and the pressure was 29.98 inches and falling. Elsewhere in the metro area, in Chesterfield it was sunny and the temperature was 82. In Belleville it was 83 degrees. In Cahokia, it was sunny and 84 degrees. In St. Charles, it was sunny and 83. Across the region, it was mostly sunny in Columbia, Missouri, with a temperature of 85. In Quincy, it was sunny and 83 degrees. In Kansas City, it was cloudy and the temperature was 76. It was mostly sunny in Springfield, Missouri, with a temperature of 84. In Rolla, it was mostly sunny and the temperature was 83. It was sunny in Cape Girardeau, with 84 degrees. It was sunny in Springfield, Illinois, with a temperature of 83. Once again in St. Louis, it was partly sunny. The temperature was 82 degrees and the wind was south at 7 miles an hour. The current time is 3:06 p.m. Central Daylight Time. 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This afternoon, mostly sunny. Highs in the mid-80s. South winds 5 to 10 miles per hour. Tonight, mostly cloudy. Not as cool with lows in the upper 60s. Southeast winds around 5 miles per hour. Wednesday, mostly cloudy in the morning, then becoming partly sunny. Highs in the upper 80s. South winds 5 to 10 miles per hour with gusts up to 20 miles per hour. Wednesday night, mostly cloudy. Lows in the lower 70s. South winds 5 to 10 miles per hour with gusts up to 20 miles per hour. Thursday, mostly cloudy. A slight chance of showers in the morning, then a chance of showers with a slight chance of thunderstorms in the afternoon. Highs in the upper 80s. South winds 10 to 15 miles per hour. Chance of rain 50%. Thursday night, cloudy with a slight chance of thunderstorms. A chance of showers in the evening, then showers after midnight. Lows in the upper 60s. Chance of rain 90%. Friday, showers likely with a slight chance of thunderstorms in the morning, then a chance of showers in the afternoon. Much cooler with highs in the lower 70s. Chance of rain 70%. Friday night through Saturday night, mostly cloudy with a 20% chance of showers. Lows in the mid-50s. Highs in the upper 60s. Sunday through Monday, mostly clear. Highs around 70. Lows in the lower 50s. At 2 p.m. at Lambert Field in St. Louis, it was partly sunny with a temperature of 82 degrees. The dew point was 47, giving us a relative humidity of 29%. The wind was south at 7 miles an hour, and the pressure was 29.98 inches and falling. Elsewhere in the metro area, in Chesterfield it was sunny and the temperature was 82. In Belleville it was 83 degrees. In Cahokia it was sunny and 84 degrees. In St. Charles it was sunny and
83. Across the region, it was mostly sunny in Columbia, Missouri, with a temperature of 85. In Quincy, it was sunny and 83 degrees. In Kansas City, it was cloudy and the temperature was 76. It was mostly sunny in Springfield, Missouri, with a temperature of 84. In Rolla, it was mostly sunny and the temperature was 83. It was sunny in Cape Girardeau, with 84 degrees. It was sunny in Springfield, Illinois, with a temperature of 83. Once again in St. Louis, it was partly sunny, the temperature was 82 degrees, and the wind was south at 7 miles an hour. The current time is 3:09 p.m. Central Daylight Time. 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Across the region,

was partly sunny. The temperature was 82 degrees and the wind was south at 7 miles an hour. The current time is 3:09 p.m. Central Daylight Time. This is NOAA, Weather Radio KDO 89 St. Louis, Missouri, broadcasting on 162.550 MHz. 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This afternoon, mostly sunny. Highs in the mid-80s. South winds 5 to 10 miles per hour. Tonight, mostly cloudy. Not as cool, with lows in the upper 60s. Southeast winds around 5 miles per hour. Wednesday, mostly cloudy in the morning, then becoming partly sunny. Highs in the upper 80s. South winds 5 to 10 miles per hour with gusts up to 20 miles per hour. Wednesday night, mostly cloudy. Lows in the lower 70s. South winds 5 to 10 miles per hour with gusts up to 20 miles per hour. Thursday, mostly cloudy. A slight chance of showers in the morning, then a chance of showers with a slight chance of thunderstorms in the afternoon. Highs in the upper 80s. South winds 10 to 15 miles per hour. Chance of rain 50%. Thursday night, cloudy with a slight chance of thunderstorms. A chance of showers in the evening, then showers after midnight. Lows in the upper 60s. Chance of rain 90%. Friday, showers likely with a slight chance of thunderstorms in the morning, then a chance of showers in the afternoon. Much cooler with highs in the lower 70s. Chance of rain 70%. Friday night through Saturday night, mostly cloudy with a 20% chance of showers. Lows in the mid-50s. Highs in the upper 60s. Sunday through Monday, mostly clear. Highs around 70. Lows in the lower 50s. At 3 p.m. at Lambert Field in St. Louis, it was partly sunny with a temperature of 83 degrees. The dew point was 49, giving us a relative humidity of 30%. The wind was southeast at 8 miles an hour, and the pressure was 29.96 inches and falling. Elsewhere in the metro area, in Chesterfield it was sunny and the temperature was 83. In Belleville it was 85 degrees. In Cahokia it was sunny and 84 degrees. In St. Charles it was sunny and 83. Across the region, it was partly sunny in Columbia, Missouri, with a temperature of 84. In Quincy it was sunny and 83 degrees. In Kansas City, light rain was falling and the temperature was 73. It was partly sunny in Springfield, Missouri, with a temperature of 84. In Rolla, it was mostly sunny and the temperature was 84. In Farmington, it was 84 degrees. It was sunny in Cape Girardeau, with 86 degrees. It was sunny in Springfield, Illinois, with a temperature of 84. Once again in St. Louis, it was partly sunny, the temperature was 83 degrees and the wind was southeast at 8 miles an hour. The current time is 3:13 p.m. Central Daylight Time. 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This afternoon, mostly sunny. Highs in the mid-80s. South winds 5 to 10 miles per hour. Tonight, mostly cloudy. Not as cool, with lows in the upper 60s. Southeast winds around 5 miles per hour. Wednesday, mostly cloudy in the morning, then becoming partly sunny. Highs in the upper 80s. South winds 5 to 10 miles per hour with gusts up to 20 miles per hour. Wednesday night, mostly cloudy. Lows in the lower 70s. South winds 5 to 10 miles per hour with gusts up to 20 miles per hour. Thursday, mostly cloudy. A slight

chance of showers in the morning, then a chance of showers with a slight chance of thunderstorms in the afternoon. Highs in the upper 80s. South winds 10 to 15 miles per hour. Chance of rain 50%. Thursday night, cloudy with a slight chance of thunderstorms. A chance of showers in the evening, then showers after midnight. Lows in the upper 60s. Chance of rain 90%. Friday, showers likely with a slight chance of thunderstorms in the morning, then a chance of showers in the afternoon. Much cooler with highs in the lower 70s. Chance of rain 70%. Friday night through Saturday night, mostly cloudy with a 20% chance of showers. Lows in the mid-50s. Highs in the upper 60s. Sunday through Monday, mostly clear. Highs around 70. Lows in the lower 50s. At 3 p.m. at Lambert Field in St. Louis, it was partly sunny with a temperature of 83 degrees. The dew point was 49, giving us a relative humidity of 30%. The wind was southeast at 8 miles an hour, and the pressure was 29.96 inches and falling. Elsewhere in the metro area, in Chesterfield, it was sunny and the temperature was 83. In Belleville, it was 85 degrees. In Cahokia, it was sunny and 84 degrees. In St. Charles, it was sunny and 83. Across the region, it was partly sunny in Columbia, Missouri, with a temperature of 84. In Quincy, it was sunny and 83 degrees. In Kansas City, light rain was falling and the temperature was 73. It was partly sunny in Springfield, Missouri, with a temperature of 84. In Rolla, it was mostly sunny and the temperature was 84. In Farmington, it was 84 degrees. It was sunny in Cape Girardeau, with 86 degrees. It was sunny in Springfield, Illinois, with a temperature of 84. Once again in St. Louis, it was partly sunny. The temperature was 83 degrees and the wind was southeast at 8 miles an hour. The current time is 3:17 p.m. Central Daylight Time. 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This afternoon, mostly sunny. Highs in the mid-80s. South winds 5 to 10 miles per hour. Tonight, mostly cloudy. Not as cool with lows in the upper 60s. Southeast winds around 5 miles per hour. Wednesday, mostly cloudy in the morning, then becoming partly sunny. Highs in the upper 80s. South winds 5 to 10 miles per hour with gusts up to 20 miles per hour. Wednesday night, mostly cloudy. Lows in the lower 70s. South winds 5 to 10 miles per hour with gusts up to 20 miles per hour. Thursday, mostly cloudy. A slight chance of showers in the morning, then a chance of showers with a slight chance of thunderstorms in the afternoon. Highs in the upper 80s. South winds 10 to 15 miles per hour. Chance of rain 50%. Thursday night, cloudy with a slight chance of thunderstorms. A chance of showers in the evening, then showers after midnight. Lows in the upper 60s. Chance of rain 90%. Friday, showers likely with a slight chance of thunderstorms in the morning, then a chance of showers in the afternoon. Much cooler with highs in the lower 70s. Chance of rain 70%. Friday night through Saturday night, mostly cloudy with a 20% chance of showers. Lows in the mid-50s. Highs in the upper 60s. Sunday through Monday, mostly clear. Highs around 70. Lows in the lower 50s. At 3 p.m. at Lambert Field in St. Louis, it was partly sunny with a temperature of 83 degrees. The dew point was 49, giving us a relative humidity of 30%. The wind was southeast at 8 miles an hour, and the pressure was 29.96 inches and falling. Elsewhere in the metro area, in
Chesterfield, it was sunny and the temperature was 83. In Belleville, it was 85 degrees. In Cahokia, it was sunny and 84 degrees. In St. Charles, it was sunny and 83. Across the region, it was partly sunny in Columbia, Missouri, with a temperature of 84. In Quincy, it was sunny and 83 degrees. In Kansas City, light rain was falling and the temperature was 73. It was partly sunny in Springfield, Missouri, with a temperature of 84. In Rolla, it was mostly sunny and the temperature was 84. In Farmington, it was 84 degrees. It was sunny in Cape Girardeau, with 86 degrees. It was sunny in Springfield, Illinois, with a temperature of 84. Once again in St. Louis, it was partly sunny, the temperature was 83 degrees and the wind was southeast at 8 miles an hour. The current time is 3:20 p.m. Central Daylight Time. 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This afternoon, mostly sunny. Highs in the mid-80s. South winds 5 to 10 miles per hour. Tonight, mostly cloudy. Not as cool with lows in the upper 60s. Southeast winds around 5 miles per hour. Wednesday, mostly cloudy in the morning, then becoming partly sunny. Highs in the upper 80s. South winds 5 to 10 miles per hour with gusts up to 20 miles per hour. Wednesday night, mostly cloudy. Lows in the lower 70s. South winds 5 to 10 miles per hour with gusts up to 20 miles per hour. Thursday, mostly cloudy. A slight chance of showers in the morning, then a chance of showers with a slight chance of thunderstorms in the afternoon. Highs in the upper 80s. South winds 10 to 15 miles per hour. Chance of rain 50%. Thursday night, cloudy with a slight chance of thunderstorms. A chance of showers in the evening, then showers after midnight. Lows in the upper 60s. Chance of rain 90%. Friday, showers likely with a slight chance of thunderstorms in the morning, then a chance of showers in the afternoon. Much cooler with highs in the lower 70s. Chance of rain 70%. Friday night through Saturday night, mostly cloudy with a 20% chance of showers. Lows in the mid-50s. Highs in the upper 60s. Sunday through Monday, mostly clear. Highs around 70. Lows in the lower 50s. At 3 p.m. at Lambert Field in St. Louis, it was partly sunny with a temperature of 83 degrees. The dew point was 49, giving us a relative humidity of 30%. The wind was southeast at 8 miles an hour, and the pressure was 29.96 inches and falling. Elsewhere in the metro area, in Chesterfield it was sunny and the temperature was 83. In Belleville it was 85 degrees. In Cahokia it was sunny and 84 degrees. In St. Charles it was sunny and 83. Across the region, it was partly sunny in Columbia, Missouri, with a temperature of 84. In Quincy it was sunny and 83 degrees. In Kansas City, light rain was falling and the temperature was 73. It was partly sunny in Springfield, Missouri, with a temperature of 84. In Rolla, it was mostly sunny and the temperature was 84. In Farmington, it was 84 degrees. It was sunny in Cape Girardeau, with 86 degrees. It was sunny in Springfield, Illinois, with a temperature of 84. Once again in St. Louis, it was partly sunny, the temperature was 83 degrees and the wind was southeast at 8 miles an hour. The current time is 3:24 p.m. Central Daylight Time. 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
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This afternoon, mostly sunny. Highs in the mid-80s. South winds 5 to 10 miles per hour. Tonight, mostly cloudy. Not as cool, with lows in the upper 60s. Southeast winds around 5 miles per hour. Wednesday, mostly cloudy in the morning, then becoming partly sunny. Highs in the upper 80s. South winds 5 to 10 miles per hour with gusts up to 20 miles per hour. Wednesday night, mostly cloudy. Lows in the lower 70s. South winds 5 to 10 miles per hour with gusts up to 20 miles per hour. Thursday, mostly cloudy. A slight chance of showers in the morning, then a chance of showers with a slight chance of thunderstorms in the afternoon. Highs in the upper 80s. South winds 10 to 15 miles per hour. Chance of rain 50%. Thursday night, cloudy with a slight chance of thunderstorms. A chance of showers in the evening, then showers after midnight. Lows in the upper 60s. Chance of rain 90%. Friday, showers likely with a slight chance of thunderstorms in the morning, then a chance of showers in the afternoon. Much cooler with highs in the lower 70s. Chance of rain 70%. Friday night through Saturday night, mostly cloudy with a 20% chance of showers. Lows in the mid-50s. Highs in the upper 60s. Sunday through Monday, mostly clear. Highs around 70. Lows in the lower 50s. At 3 p.m. at Lambert Field in St. Louis, it was partly sunny with a temperature of 83 degrees. The dew point was 49, giving us a relative humidity of 30%. The wind was southeast at 8 miles an hour, and the pressure was 29.96 inches and falling. Elsewhere in the metro area, in Chesterfield it was sunny and the temperature was 83. In Belleville it was 85 degrees. In Cahokia it was sunny and 84 degrees. In St. Charles it was sunny and 83. Across the region, it was partly sunny in Columbia, Missouri, with a temperature of 84. In Quincy, it was sunny and 83 degrees. In Kansas City, light rain was falling and the temperature was 73. It was partly sunny in Springfield, Missouri, with a temperature of 84. In Rolla, it was mostly sunny and the temperature was 84. In Farmington, it was 84 degrees. It was sunny in Cape Girardeau, with 86 degrees. It was sunny in Springfield, Illinois, with a temperature of 84. Once again in St. Louis, it was partly sunny, the temperature was 83 degrees and the wind was southeast at 8 miles an hour. The current time is 3:28 p.m. Central Daylight Time. 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This afternoon, mostly sunny. Highs in the mid-80s. South winds 5 to 10 miles per hour. Tonight, mostly cloudy. Not as cool, with lows in the upper 60s. Southeast winds around 5 miles per hour. Wednesday, mostly cloudy in the morning, then becoming partly sunny. Highs in the upper 80s. South winds 5 to 10 miles per hour with gusts up to 20 miles per hour. Wednesday night, mostly cloudy. Lows in the lower 70s. South winds 5 to 10 miles per hour with gusts up to 20 miles per hour. Thursday, mostly cloudy. A slight chance of showers in the morning, then a chance of showers with a slight chance of thunderstorms in the afternoon. Highs in the upper 80s. South winds 10 to 15 miles per hour. Chance of rain 50%. Thursday night, cloudy with a slight chance of thunderstorms.
a chance of showers in the evening, then showers after midnight. Lows in the upper 60s. Chance of rain 90%. Friday, showers likely with a slight chance of thunderstorms in the morning, then a chance of showers in the afternoon. Much cooler with highs in the lower 70s. Chance of rain 70%. Friday night through Saturday night, mostly cloudy with a 20% chance of showers. Lows in the mid-50s. Highs in the upper 60s. Sunday through Monday, mostly clear. Highs around 70. Lows in the lower 50s. At 3 p.m. at Lambert Field in St. Louis, it was partly sunny with a temperature of 83 degrees. The dew point was 49, giving us a relative humidity of 30%. The wind was southeast at 8 miles an hour, and the pressure was 29.96 inches and falling. Elsewhere in the metro area, in Chesterfield it was sunny and the temperature was 83. In Belleville it was 85 degrees. In Cahokia, it was sunny and 84 degrees. In St. Charles it was sunny and 83. Across the region, it was partly sunny in Columbia, Missouri, with a temperature of 84. In Quincy, it was sunny and 83 degrees. In Kansas City, light rain was falling and the temperature was 73. It was partly sunny in Springfield, Missouri, with a temperature of 84. In Rolla, it was mostly sunny and the temperature was 84. In Farmington, it was 84 degrees. It was sunny in Cape Girardeau with 86 degrees. It was sunny in Springfield, Illinois, with a temperature of 84. Once again in St. Louis, it was partly sunny. The temperature was 83 degrees and the wind was southeast at 8 miles an hour. The current time is 3:31 p.m. Central Daylight Time. 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This afternoon, mostly sunny. Highs in the mid-80s. South winds 5 to 10 miles per hour. Tonight, mostly cloudy. Not as cool with lows in the upper 60s. Southeast winds around 5 miles per hour. Wednesday, mostly cloudy in the morning, then becoming partly sunny. Highs in the upper 80s. South winds 5 to 10 miles per hour with gusts up to 20 miles per hour. Wednesday night, mostly cloudy. Lows in the lower 70s. South winds 5 to 10 miles per hour with gusts up to 20 miles per hour. Thursday, mostly cloudy. A slight chance of showers in the morning, then a chance of showers with a slight chance of thunderstorms in the afternoon. Highs in the upper 80s. South winds 10 to 15 miles per hour. Chance of rain 50%. Thursday night, cloudy with a slight chance of thunderstorms. A chance of showers in the evening, then showers after midnight. Lows in the upper 60s. Chance of rain 90%. Friday, showers likely with a slight chance of thunderstorms in the morning, then a chance of showers in the afternoon. Much cooler with highs in the lower 70s. Chance of rain 70%. Friday night through Saturday night, mostly cloudy with a 20% chance of showers. Lows in the mid-50s. Highs in the upper 60s. Sunday through Monday, mostly clear. Highs around 70. Lows in the lower 50s. At 3 p.m. at Lambert Field in St. Louis, it was partly sunny with a temperature of 83 degrees. The dew point was 49, giving us a relative humidity of 30%. The wind was southeast at 8 miles an hour, and the pressure was 29.96 inches and falling. Elsewhere in the metro area, in Chesterfield it was sunny and the temperature was 83. In Belleville it was 85 degrees. In Cahokia, it was sunny and 84 degrees. In St. Charles it was sunny and 83.
Across the region, it was partly sunny in Columbia, Missouri, with a temperature of 84. In Quincy, it was sunny and 83 degrees. In Kansas City, light rain was falling and the temperature was 73. It was partly sunny in Springfield, Missouri, with a temperature of 84. In Rolla, it was mostly sunny and the temperature was 84. In Farmington, it was 84 degrees. It was sunny in Cape Girardeau, with 86 degrees. It was sunny in Springfield, Illinois, with a temperature of 84. Once again in St. Louis, it was partly sunny, the temperature was 83 degrees and the wind was southeast at 8 miles an hour. The current time is 3:35 p.m. Central Daylight Time. 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This afternoon, mostly sunny. Highs in the mid-80s. South winds 5 to 10 miles per hour. Tonight, mostly cloudy. Not as cool with lows in the upper 60s. Southeast winds around 5 miles per hour. Wednesday, mostly cloudy in the morning, then becoming partly sunny. Highs in the upper 80s. South winds 5 to 10 miles per hour with gusts up to 20 miles per hour. Wednesday night, mostly cloudy. Lows in the lower 70s. South winds 5 to 10 miles per hour with gusts up to 20 miles per hour. Thursday, mostly cloudy. A slight chance of showers in the morning, then a chance of showers with a slight chance of thunderstorms in the afternoon. Highs in the upper 80s. South winds 10 to 15 miles per hour. Chance of rain 50%. Thursday night, cloudy with a slight chance of thunderstorms. A chance of showers in the evening, then showers after midnight. Lows in the upper 60s. Chance of rain 90%. Friday, showers likely with a slight chance of thunderstorms in the morning, then a chance of showers in the afternoon. Much cooler with highs in the lower 70s. Chance of rain 70%. Friday night through Saturday night, mostly cloudy with a 20% chance of showers. Lows in the mid-50s. Highs in the upper 60s. Sunday through Monday, mostly clear. Highs around 70. Lows in the lower 50s. At 3 p.m. at Lambert Field in St. Louis, it was partly sunny with a temperature of 83 degrees. The dew point was 49, giving us a relative humidity of 30%. The wind was southeast at 8 miles an hour, and the pressure was 29.96 inches and falling. Elsewhere in the metro area, in Chesterfield it was sunny and the temperature was 83. In Belleville it was 85 degrees. In Cahokia, it was sunny and 84 degrees. In St. Charles it was sunny and 83. Across the region, it was partly sunny in Columbia, Missouri, with a temperature of 84. In Quincy it was sunny and 83 degrees. In Kansas City, light rain was falling and the temperature was 73. It was partly sunny in Springfield, Missouri, with a temperature of 84. In Rolla, it was mostly sunny and the temperature was 84. In Farmington, it was 84 degrees. It was sunny in Cape Girardeau, with 86 degrees. It was sunny in Springfield, Illinois, with a temperature of 84. Once again in St. Louis, it was partly sunny, the temperature was 83 degrees and the wind was southeast at 8 miles an hour. The current time is 3:38 p.m. Central Daylight Time. 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This afternoon, mostly sunny. Highs in the mid-80s.
south winds 5 to 10 miles per hour. Tonight, mostly cloudy. Not as cool with lows in the upper 60s. Southeast winds around 5 miles per hour. Wednesday, mostly cloudy in the morning, then becoming partly sunny. Highs in the upper 80s. South winds 5 to 10 miles per hour with gusts up to 20 miles per hour. Wednesday night, mostly cloudy. Lows in the lower 70s. South winds 5 to 10 miles per hour with gusts up to 20 miles per hour. Thursday, mostly cloudy. A slight chance of showers in the morning, then a chance of showers with a slight chance of thunderstorms in the afternoon. Highs in the upper 80s. South winds 10 to 15 miles per hour. Chance of rain 50%. Thursday night, cloudy with a slight chance of thunderstorms. A chance of showers in the evening, then showers after midnight. Lows in the upper 60s. Chance of rain 90%. Friday, showers likely with a slight chance of thunderstorms in the morning, then a chance of showers in the afternoon. Much cooler with highs in the lower 70s. Chance of rain 70%. Friday night through Saturday night, mostly cloudy with a 20% chance of showers. Lows in the mid-50s. Highs in the upper 60s. Sunday through Monday, mostly clear. Highs around 70. Lows in the lower 50s. At 3 p.m. at Lambert Field in St. Louis, it was partly sunny with a temperature of 83 degrees. The dew point was 49, giving us a relative humidity of 30%. The wind was southeast at 8 miles an hour, and the pressure was 29.96 inches and falling. Elsewhere in the metro area, in Chesterfield it was sunny and the temperature was 83. In Belleville it was 85 degrees. In Cahokia, it was sunny and 84 degrees. In St. Charles it was sunny and 83. Across the region, it was partly sunny in Columbia, Missouri, with a temperature of 84. In Quincy, it was sunny and 83 degrees. In Kansas City, light rain was falling and the temperature was 73. It was partly sunny in Springfield, Missouri, with a temperature of 84. In Rolla, it was mostly sunny and the temperature was 84. In Farmington, it was 84 degrees. It was sunny in Cape Girardeau, with 86 degrees. It was sunny in Springfield, Illinois, with a temperature of 84. Once again in St. Louis, it was partly sunny, the temperature was 83 degrees and the wind was southeast at 8 miles an hour. The current time is 3:42 p.m. Central Daylight Time. 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This afternoon, mostly sunny. Highs in the mid-80s. South winds 5 to 10 miles per hour. Tonight, mostly cloudy. Not as cool with lows in the upper 60s. Southeast winds around 5 miles per hour. Wednesday, mostly cloudy in the morning, then becoming partly sunny. Highs in the upper 80s. South winds 5 to 10 miles per hour with gusts up to 20 miles per hour. Wednesday night, mostly cloudy. Lows in the lower 70s. South winds 5 to 10 miles per hour with gusts up to 20 miles per hour. Thursday, mostly cloudy. A slight chance of showers in the morning, then a chance of showers with a slight chance of thunderstorms in the afternoon. Highs in the upper 80s. South winds 10 to 15 miles per hour. Chance of rain 50%. Thursday night, cloudy with a slight chance of thunderstorms. A chance of showers in the evening, then showers after midnight. Lows in the upper 60s. Chance of rain 90%. Friday, showers likely with a slight chance of thunderstorms in the morning, then a chance of showers in the afternoon. Much cooler with highs in the lower 70s. Chance of rain 70%.
Friday night through Saturday night, mostly cloudy with a 20% chance of showers. Lows in the mid-50s. Highs in the upper 60s. Sunday through Monday, mostly clear. Highs around 70. Lows in the lower 50s. At 3 p.m. at Lambert Field in St. Louis, it was partly sunny with a temperature of 83 degrees. The dew point was 49, giving us a relative humidity of 30%. The wind was southeast at 8 miles an hour, and the pressure was 29.96 inches and falling. Elsewhere in the metro area, in Chesterfield it was sunny and the temperature was 83. In Belleville it was 85 degrees. In Cahokia, it was sunny and 84 degrees. In St. Charles, it was sunny and 83. Across the region, it was partly sunny in Columbia, Missouri, with a temperature of 84. In Quincy, it was sunny and 83 degrees. In Kansas City, light rain was falling and the temperature was 73. It was partly sunny in Springfield, Missouri, with a temperature of 84. In Rolla, it was mostly sunny and the temperature was 84. In Farmington, it was 84 degrees. It was sunny in Cape Girardeau, with 86 degrees. It was sunny in Springfield, Illinois, with a temperature of 84. Once again in St. Louis, it was partly sunny, the temperature was 83 degrees and the wind was southeast at 8 miles an hour. The current time is 3:46 p.m. Central Daylight Time. 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This afternoon, mostly sunny. Highs in the mid-80s. South winds 5 to 10 miles per hour. Tonight, mostly cloudy. Not as cool with lows in the upper 60s. Southeast winds around 5 miles per hour. Wednesday, mostly cloudy in the morning, then becoming partly sunny. Highs in the upper 80s. South winds 5 to 10 miles per hour with gusts up to 20 miles per hour. Wednesday night, mostly cloudy. Lows in the lower 70s. South winds 5 to 10 miles per hour with gusts up to 20 miles per hour. Thursday, mostly cloudy. A slight chance of showers in the morning, then a chance of showers with a slight chance of thunderstorms in the afternoon. Highs in the upper 80s. South winds 10 to 15 miles per hour. Chance of rain 50%. Thursday night, cloudy with a slight chance of thunderstorms. A chance of showers in the evening, then showers after midnight. Lows in the upper 60s. Chance of rain 90%. Friday, showers likely with a slight chance of thunderstorms in the morning, then a chance of showers in the afternoon. Much cooler with highs in the lower 70s. Chance of rain 70%. Friday night through Saturday night, mostly cloudy with a 20% chance of showers. Lows in the mid-50s. Highs in the upper 60s. Sunday through Monday, mostly clear. Highs around 70. Lows in the lower 50s. At 3 p.m. at Lambert Field in St. Louis, it was partly sunny with a temperature of 83 degrees. The dew point was 49, giving us a relative humidity of 30%. The wind was southeast at 8 miles an hour, and the pressure was 29.96 inches and falling. Elsewhere in the metro area, in Chesterfield it was sunny and the temperature was 83. In Belleville it was 85 degrees. In Cahokia, it was sunny and 84 degrees. In St. Charles it was sunny and 83. Across the region, it was partly sunny in Columbia, Missouri, with a temperature of 84. In Quincy, it was sunny and 83 degrees. In Kansas City, light rain was falling and the temperature was 73. It was partly sunny in Springfield, Missouri, with a temperature of 84. In Rolla, it was mostly sunny and the temperature was 84.
In Farmington, it was 84 degrees. It was sunny in Cape Girardeau with 86 degrees. It was sunny in Springfield, Illinois, with a temperature of 84. Once again in St. Louis, it was partly sunny. The temperature was 83 degrees and the wind was southeast at 8 miles an hour. The current time is 3:49 p.m. Central Daylight Time. 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This afternoon, mostly sunny. Highs in the mid-80s. South winds 5 to 10 miles per hour. Tonight, mostly cloudy. Not as cool, with lows in the upper 60s. Southeast winds around 5 miles per hour. Wednesday, mostly cloudy in the morning, then becoming partly sunny. Highs in the upper 80s. South winds 5 to 10 miles per hour with gusts up to 20 miles per hour. Wednesday night, mostly cloudy. Lows in the lower 70s. South winds 5 to 10 miles per hour with gusts up to 20 miles per hour. Thursday, mostly cloudy. A slight chance of showers in the morning, then a chance of showers with a slight chance of thunderstorms in the afternoon. Highs in the upper 80s. South winds 10 to 15 miles per hour. Chance of rain 50%. Thursday night, cloudy with a slight chance of thunderstorms. A chance of showers in the evening, then showers after midnight. Lows in the upper 60s. Chance of rain 90%. Friday, showers likely with a slight chance of thunderstorms in the morning, then a chance of showers in the afternoon. Much cooler with highs in the lower 70s. Chance of rain 70%. Friday night through Saturday night, mostly cloudy with a 20% chance of showers. Lows in the mid-50s. Highs in the upper 60s. Sunday through Monday, mostly clear. Highs around 70. Lows in the lower 50s. At 3 p.m. at Lambert Field in St. Louis, it was partly sunny with a temperature of 83 degrees. The dew point was 49, giving us a relative humidity of 30%. The wind was southeast at 8 miles an hour, and the pressure was 29.96 inches and falling. Elsewhere in the metro area, in Chesterfield it was sunny and the temperature was 83. In Belleville it was 85 degrees. In Cahokia it was sunny and 84 degrees. In St. Charles it was sunny and 83. Across the region, it was partly sunny in Columbia, Missouri, with a temperature of 84. In Quincy it was sunny and 83 degrees. In Kansas City, light rain was falling and the temperature was 73. It was partly sunny in Springfield, Missouri, with a temperature of 84. In Rolla, it was mostly sunny and the temperature was 84. In Farmington, it was 84 degrees. It was sunny in Cape Girardeau, with 86 degrees. It was sunny in Springfield, Illinois, with a temperature of 84. Once again in St. Louis, it was partly sunny, the temperature was 83 degrees and the wind was southeast at 8 miles an hour. The current time is 3:53 p.m. Central Daylight Time. 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This afternoon, mostly sunny. Highs in the mid-80s. South winds 5 to 10 miles per hour. Tonight, mostly cloudy. Not as cool, with lows in the upper 60s. Southeast winds around 5 miles per hour. Wednesday, mostly cloudy in the morning, then becoming partly sunny. Highs in the upper 80s. South winds 5 to 10 miles per hour with gusts up to 20 miles per hour.
Wednesday night, mostly cloudy. Lows in the lower 70s. South winds 5 to 10 miles per hour with gusts up to 20 miles per hour. Thursday, mostly cloudy. A slight chance of showers in the morning, then a chance of showers with a slight chance of thunderstorms in the afternoon. Highs in the upper 80s. South winds 10 to 15 miles per hour. Chance of rain 50%. Thursday night, cloudy with a slight chance of thunderstorms. A chance of showers in the evening, then showers after midnight. Lows in the upper 60s. Chance of rain 90%. Friday, showers likely with a slight chance of thunderstorms in the morning, then a chance of showers in the afternoon. Much cooler with highs in the lower 70s. Chance of rain 70%. Friday night through Saturday night, mostly cloudy with a 20% chance of showers. Lows in the mid-50s. Highs in the upper 60s. Sunday through Monday, mostly clear. Highs around 70. Lows in the lower 50s. At 3 p.m. at Lambert Field in St. Louis, it was partly sunny with a temperature of 83 degrees. The dew point was 49, giving us a relative humidity of 30%. The wind was southeast at 8 miles an hour, and the pressure was 29.96 inches and falling. Elsewhere in the metro area, in Chesterfield it was sunny and the temperature was 83. In Belleville it was 85 degrees. In Cahokia, it was sunny and 84 degrees. In St. Charles it was sunny and 83. Across the region, it was partly sunny in Columbia, Missouri, with a temperature of 84. In Quincy, it was sunny and 83 degrees. In Kansas City, light rain was falling and the temperature was 73. It was partly sunny in Springfield, Missouri, with a temperature of 84. In Rolla, it was mostly sunny and the temperature was 84. In Farmington, it was 84 degrees. It was sunny in Cape Girardeau, with 86 degrees. It was sunny in Springfield, Illinois, with a temperature of 84. Once again in St. Louis, it was partly sunny, the temperature was 83 degrees and the wind was southeast at 8 miles an hour. The current time is 3:57 p.m. Central Daylight Time. 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This afternoon, mostly sunny. Highs in the mid-80s. South winds 5 to 10 miles per hour. Tonight, mostly cloudy. Not as cool with lows in the upper 60s. Southeast winds around 5 miles per hour. Wednesday, mostly cloudy in the morning, then becoming partly sunny. Highs in the upper 80s. South winds 5 to 10 miles per hour with gusts up to 20 miles per hour. Wednesday night, mostly cloudy. Lows in the lower 70s. South winds 5 to 10 miles per hour with gusts up to 20 miles per hour. Thursday, mostly cloudy. A slight chance of showers in the morning, then a chance of showers with a slight chance of thunderstorms in the afternoon. Highs in the upper 80s. South winds 10 to 15 miles per hour. Chance of rain 50%. Thursday night, cloudy with a slight chance of thunderstorms. A chance of showers in the evening, then showers after midnight. Lows in the upper 60s. Chance of rain 90%. Friday, showers likely with a slight chance of thunderstorms in the morning, then a chance of showers in the afternoon. Much cooler with highs in the lower 70s. Chance of rain 70%. Friday night through Saturday night, mostly cloudy with a 20% chance of showers. Lows in the mid-50s. Highs in the upper 60s. Sunday through Monday, mostly clear. Highs around 70. Lows in the lower 50s. At 3 p.m. at Lambert Field in St. Louis, it was partly sunny with a temperature of 83 degrees.
the dew point was 49, giving us a relative humidity of 30%. The wind was southeast at 8 miles an hour, and the pressure was 29.96 inches and falling. Elsewhere in the metro area, in Chesterfield, it was sunny and the temperature was 83. In Belleville, it was 85 degrees. In Cahokia, it was sunny and 84 degrees. In St. Charles, it was sunny and 83. Across the region, it was partly sunny in Columbia, Missouri, with a temperature of 84. In Quincy, it was sunny and 83 degrees. In Kansas City, light rain was falling and the temperature was 73. It was partly sunny in Springfield, Missouri, with a temperature of 84. In Rolla, it was mostly sunny and the temperature was 84. In Farmington, it was 84 degrees. It was sunny in Cape Girardeau, with 86 degrees. It was sunny in Springfield, Illinois, with a temperature of 84. Once again in St. Louis, it was partly sunny, the temperature was 83 degrees and the wind was southeast at 8 miles an hour. The current time is 4 p.m. Central Daylight Time. 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This afternoon, mostly sunny. Highs in the mid-80s. South winds 5 to 10 miles per hour. Tonight, mostly cloudy. Not as cool with lows in the upper 60s. Southeast winds around 5 miles per hour. Wednesday, mostly cloudy in the morning, then becoming partly sunny. Highs in the upper 80s. South winds 5 to 10 miles per hour with gusts up to 20 miles per hour. Wednesday night, mostly cloudy. Lows in the lower 70s. South winds 5 to 10 miles per hour with gusts up to 20 miles per hour. Thursday, mostly cloudy. A slight chance of showers in the morning, then a chance of showers with a slight chance of thunderstorms in the afternoon. Highs in the upper 80s. South winds 10 to 15 miles per hour. Chance of rain 50%. Thursday night, cloudy with a slight chance of thunderstorms. A chance of showers in the evening, then showers after midnight. Lows in the upper 60s. Chance of rain 90%. Friday, showers likely with a slight chance of thunderstorms in the morning, then a chance of showers in the afternoon. Much cooler with highs in the lower 70s. Chance of rain 70%. Friday night through Saturday night, mostly cloudy with a 20% chance of showers. Lows in the mid-50s. Highs in the upper 60s. Sunday through Monday, mostly clear. Highs around 70. Lows in the lower 50s. At 3 p.m. at Lambert Field in St. Louis, it was partly sunny with a temperature of 83 degrees. The dew point was 49, giving us a relative humidity of 30%. The wind was southeast at 8 miles an hour, and the pressure was 29.96 inches and falling. Elsewhere in the metro area, in Chesterfield, it was sunny and the temperature was 83. In Belleville, it was 85 degrees. In Cahokia, it was sunny and 84 degrees. In St. Charles, it was sunny and 83. Across the region, it was partly sunny in Columbia, Missouri, with a temperature of 84. In Quincy, it was sunny and 83 degrees. In Kansas City, light rain was falling and the temperature was 73. It was partly sunny in Springfield, Missouri, with a temperature of 84. In Rolla, it was mostly sunny and the temperature was 84. In Farmington, it was 84 degrees. It was sunny in Cape Girardeau, with 86 degrees. It was sunny in Springfield, Illinois, with a temperature of 84. Once again in St. Louis, it was partly sunny, the temperature was 83 degrees and the wind was southeast at 8 miles an hour. The current time is 4:04 p.m. Central Daylight Time.
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This afternoon, mostly sunny. Highs in the mid-80s. South winds 5 to 10 miles per hour. Tonight, mostly cloudy. Not as cool with lows in the upper 60s. Southeast winds around 5 miles per hour. Wednesday, mostly cloudy in the morning, then becoming partly sunny. Highs in the upper 80s. South winds 5 to 10 miles per hour with gusts up to 20 miles per hour. Wednesday night, mostly cloudy. Lows in the lower 70s. South winds 5 to 10 miles per hour with gusts up to 20 miles per hour. Thursday, mostly cloudy. A slight chance of showers in the morning, then a chance of showers with a slight chance of thunderstorms in the afternoon. Highs in the upper 80s. South winds 10 to 15 miles per hour. Chance of rain 50%. Thursday night, cloudy with a slight chance of thunderstorms. A chance of showers in the evening, then showers after midnight. Lows in the upper 60s. Chance of rain 90%. Friday, showers likely with a slight chance of thunderstorms in the morning, then a chance of showers in the afternoon. Much cooler with highs in the lower 70s. Chance of rain 70%. Friday night through Saturday night, mostly cloudy with a 20% chance of showers. Lows in the mid-50s. Highs in the upper 60s. Sunday through Monday, mostly clear. Highs around 70. Lows in the lower 50s. At 3 p.m. at Lambert Field in St. Louis, it was partly sunny with a temperature of 83 degrees. The dew point was 49, giving us a relative humidity of 30%. The wind was southeast at 8 miles an hour, and the pressure was 29.96 inches and falling. Elsewhere in the metro area, in Chesterfield it was sunny and the temperature was 83. In Belleville it was 85 degrees. In Cahokia, it was sunny and 84 degrees. In St. Charles it was sunny and 83. Across the region, it was partly sunny in Columbia, Missouri, with a temperature of 84. In Quincy, it was sunny and 83 degrees. In Kansas City, light rain was falling and the temperature was 73. It was partly sunny in Springfield, Missouri, with a temperature of 84. In Rolla, it was mostly sunny and the temperature was 84. In Farmington, it was 84 degrees. It was sunny in Cape Girardeau, with 86 degrees. It was sunny in Springfield, Illinois, with a temperature of 84. Once again in St. Louis, it was partly sunny, the temperature was 83 degrees and the wind was southeast at 8 miles an hour. The current time is 4:08 p.m. Central Daylight Time. 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This afternoon, mostly sunny. Highs in the mid-80s. South winds 5 to 10 miles per hour. Tonight, mostly cloudy. Not as cool with lows in the upper 60s. Southeast winds around 5 miles per hour. Wednesday, mostly cloudy in the morning, then becoming partly sunny. Highs in the upper 80s. South winds 5 to 10 miles per hour with gusts up to 20 miles per hour. Wednesday night, mostly cloudy. Lows in the lower 70s. South winds 5 to 10 miles per hour with gusts up to 20 miles per hour. Thursday, mostly cloudy. A slight chance of showers in the morning, then a chance of showers with a slight chance of thunderstorms in the afternoon. Highs in the upper 80s. South winds 10 to 15 miles per hour.
chance of rain 50%. Thursday night, cloudy with a slight chance of thunderstorms. A chance of showers in the evening, then showers after midnight. Lows in the upper 60s. Chance of rain 90%. Friday, showers likely with a slight chance of thunderstorms in the morning, then a chance of showers in the afternoon. Much cooler with highs in the lower 70s. Chance of rain 70%. Friday night through Saturday night, mostly cloudy with a 20% chance of showers. Lows in the mid-50s. Highs in the upper 60s. Sunday through Monday, mostly clear. Highs around 70. Lows in the lower 50s. At 3 p.m. at Lambert Field in St. Louis, it was partly sunny with a temperature of 83 degrees. The dew point was 49, giving us a relative humidity of 30%. The wind was southeast at 8 miles an hour, and the pressure was 29.96 inches and falling. Elsewhere in the metro area, in Chesterfield it was sunny and the temperature was 83. In Belleville it was 85 degrees. In Cahokia, it was sunny and 84 degrees. In St. Charles, it was sunny and 83. Chance of thunderstorms in the morning, then a chance of showers in the afternoon.

The dew point was 49, giving us a relative humidity of 30%. The wind was southeast at 8 miles an hour, and the pressure was 29.96 inches and falling. Elsewhere in the metro area, in Chesterfield, it was sunny and the temperature was 83. In Belleville, it was 85 degrees. In Cahokia, it was sunny and 84 degrees. In St. Charles, it was sunny and 83. Across the region, it was partly sunny in Columbia, Missouri, with a temperature of 84. In Quincy, it was sunny and 83 degrees. In Kansas City, light rain was falling and the temperature was 73. It was partly sunny in Springfield, Missouri, with a temperature of 84. In Rolla, it was mostly sunny and the temperature was 84. In Farmington, it was 84 degrees. It was sunny in Cape Girardeau, with 86 degrees. It was sunny in Springfield, Illinois, with a temperature of 84. Once again in St. Louis, it was partly sunny. The temperature was 83 degrees and the wind was southeast at 8 miles an hour. At 4 p.m. at Lambert Field in St. Louis, it was partly sunny with a temperature of 82 degrees. The dew point was 49, giving us a relative humidity of 31%. The wind was southeast at 10 miles an hour, and the pressure was 29.94 inches and falling. Elsewhere in the metro area, in Chesterfield, it was mostly sunny and the temperature was 83. In Belleville, it was 86 degrees. In Cahokia, it was mostly sunny and 85 degrees. In St. Charles, it was mostly sunny and 84. Across the region, it was partly sunny in Columbia, Missouri, with a temperature of 84. In Quincy, it was mostly sunny and 84 degrees. In Kansas City, light rain and fog were reported and the temperature was 68. It was partly sunny in Springfield, Missouri, with a temperature of 85. In Rolla, it was partly sunny and the temperature was 84. It was sunny in Cape Girardeau, with 87 degrees. It was mostly sunny in Springfield, Illinois, with a temperature of 84. Once again in St. Louis, it was partly sunny. The temperature was 82 degrees and the wind was southeast at 10 miles an hour. The current time is 4:13 p.m. Central Daylight Time. 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This afternoon, mostly sunny. Highs in the mid-80s. South winds 5 to 10 miles per hour. Tonight, mostly cloudy. Not as cool with lows in the upper 60s. Southeast winds around 5 miles per hour. Wednesday, mostly cloudy in the morning, then becoming partly sunny. Highs in the upper 80s. South winds 5 to 10 miles per hour with gusts up to 20 miles per hour. Wednesday night, mostly cloudy. Lows in the lower 70s. South winds 5 to 10 miles per hour with gusts up to 20 miles per hour. Thursday, mostly cloudy. A slight chance of showers in the morning, then a chance of showers with a slight chance of thunderstorms in the afternoon. Highs in the upper 80s. South winds 10 to 15 miles per hour. Chance of rain 50%. Thursday night, cloudy with a slight chance of thunderstorms. A chance of showers in the evening, then showers after midnight. Lows in the upper 60s. Chance of rain 90%. Friday, showers likely with a slight chance of thunderstorms in the morning, then a chance of showers in the afternoon. Much cooler with highs in the lower 70s. Chance of rain 70%. Friday night through Saturday night, mostly cloudy with a 20% chance of showers. Lows in the mid-50s. Highs in the upper 60s. Sunday through Monday, mostly clear. Highs around 70. Lows in the lower 50s. Tonight, mostly cloudy. Not as cool with lows in the upper 60s.

southeast winds around 5 miles per hour. Wednesday, mostly cloudy in the morning, then becoming partly sunny. Highs in the upper 80s. South winds 5 to 10 miles per hour with gusts up to 20 miles per hour. Wednesday night, mostly cloudy. Lows in the lower 70s. South winds 5 to 10 miles per hour with gusts up to 20 miles per hour. Thursday, mostly cloudy. A slight chance of showers in the morning, then a chance of showers with a slight chance of thunderstorms in the afternoon. Highs in the upper 80s. South winds 10 to 15 miles per hour. Chance of rain 50%. Thursday night, cloudy with a slight chance of thunderstorms. A chance of showers in the evening, then showers after midnight. Lows in the upper 60s. Southwest winds 5 to 10 miles per hour, becoming west after midnight. Chance of rain 90%. Friday, showers likely with a slight chance of thunderstorms in the morning, then a chance of showers in the afternoon. Much cooler with highs in the lower 70s. Chance of rain 70%. Friday night through Saturday night, mostly cloudy with a 20% chance of showers. Lows in the mid-50s. Highs in the upper 60s. Sunday through Tuesday, mostly clear. Highs around 70. Lows around 50. At 4 p.m. at Lambert Field in St. Louis, it was partly sunny with a temperature of 82 degrees. The dew point was 49, giving us a relative humidity of 31%. The wind was southeast at 10 miles an hour, and the pressure was 29.94 inches and falling. Elsewhere in the metro area, in Chesterfield, it was mostly sunny and the temperature was 83. In Belleville, it was 86 degrees. In Cahokia, it was mostly sunny and 85 degrees. In St. Charles, it was mostly sunny and 84. Across the region, it was partly sunny in Columbia, Missouri, with a temperature of 84. In Quincy, it was mostly sunny and 84 degrees. In Kansas City, light rain and fog were reported and the temperature was 68. It was partly sunny in Springfield, Missouri, with a temperature of 85. In Rolla, it was partly sunny and the temperature was 84. It was sunny in Cape Girardeau, with 87 degrees. It was mostly sunny in Springfield, Illinois, with a temperature of 84. Once again in St. Louis, it was partly sunny, the temperature was 82 degrees, and the wind was southeast at 10 miles an hour. The current time is 4:18 p.m. Central Daylight Time. 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Tonight, mostly cloudy. Not as cool with lows in the upper 60s. Southeast winds around 5 miles per hour. Wednesday, mostly cloudy in the morning, then becoming partly sunny. Highs in the upper 80s. South winds 5 to 10 miles per hour with gusts up to 20 miles per hour. Wednesday night, mostly cloudy. Lows in the lower 70s. South winds 5 to 10 miles per hour with gusts up to 20 miles per hour. Thursday, mostly cloudy. A slight chance of showers in the morning, then a chance of showers with a slight chance of thunderstorms in the afternoon. Highs in the upper 80s. South winds 10 to 15 miles per hour. Chance of rain 50%. Thursday night, cloudy with a slight chance of thunderstorms. A chance of showers in the evening, then showers after midnight. Lows in the upper 60s. Southwest winds 5 to 10 miles per hour, becoming west after midnight. Chance of rain 90%. Friday, showers likely with a slight chance of thunderstorms in the morning, then a chance of showers in the afternoon. Much cooler with highs in the lower 70s. Chance of rain 70%. Friday night through Saturday night, mostly cloudy with a 20% chance of showers. Lows in the
50s. Highs in the upper 60s. Sunday through Tuesday, mostly clear. Highs around 70. Lows around 50. At 4 p.m. at Lambert Field in St. Louis, it was partly sunny with a temperature of 82 degrees. The dew point was 49, giving us a relative humidity of 31%. The wind was southeast at 10 miles an hour, and the pressure was 29.94 inches and falling. Elsewhere in the metro area, in Chesterfield, it was mostly sunny and the temperature was 83. In Belleville, it was 86 degrees. In Cahokia, it was mostly sunny and 85 degrees. In St. Charles, it was mostly sunny and 84. Across the region, it was partly sunny in Columbia, Missouri, with a temperature of 84. In Quincy, it was mostly sunny and 84 degrees. In Kansas City, light rain and fog were reported and the temperature was 68. It was partly sunny in Springfield, Missouri, with a temperature of 85. In Rolla, it was partly sunny and the temperature was 84. It was sunny in Cape Girardeau, with 87 degrees. It was mostly sunny in Springfield, Illinois, with a temperature of 84. Once again in St. Louis, it was partly sunny, the temperature was 82 degrees, and the wind was southeast at 10 miles an hour. The current time is 4:21 p.m. Central Daylight Time. 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Tonight, mostly cloudy. Not as cool with lows in the upper 60s. Southeast winds around 5 miles per hour. Wednesday, mostly cloudy in the morning, then becoming partly sunny. Highs in the upper 80s. South winds 5 to 10 miles per hour with gusts up to 20 miles per hour. Wednesday night, mostly cloudy. Lows in the lower 70s. South winds 5 to 10 miles per hour with gusts up to 20 miles per hour. Thursday, mostly cloudy. A slight chance of showers in the morning, then a chance of showers with a slight chance of thunderstorms in the afternoon. Highs in the upper 80s. South winds 10 to 15 miles per hour. Chance of rain 50%. Thursday night, cloudy with a slight chance of thunderstorms. A chance of showers in the evening, then showers after midnight. Lows in the upper 60s. Southwest winds 5 to 10 miles per hour, becoming west after midnight. Chance of rain 90%. Friday, showers likely with a slight chance of thunderstorms in the morning, then a chance of showers in the afternoon. Much cooler with highs in the lower 70s. Chance of rain 70%. Friday night through Saturday night, mostly cloudy with a 20% chance of showers. Lows in the mid-50s. Highs in the upper 60s. Sunday through Tuesday, mostly clear. Highs around 70. Lows around 50. At 4 p.m. at Lambert Field in St. Louis, it was partly sunny with a temperature of 82 degrees. The dew point was 49, giving us a relative humidity of 31%. The wind was southeast at 10 miles an hour, and the pressure was 29.94 inches and falling. Elsewhere in the metro area, in Chesterfield, it was mostly sunny and the temperature was 83. In Belleville, it was 86 degrees. In Cahokia, it was mostly sunny and 85 degrees. In St. Charles, it was mostly sunny and 84. Across the region, it was partly sunny in Columbia, Missouri, with a temperature of 84. In Quincy, it was mostly sunny and 84 degrees. In Kansas City, light rain and fog were reported and the temperature was 68. It was partly sunny in Springfield, Missouri, with a temperature of 85. In Rolla, it was partly sunny and the temperature was 84. It was sunny in Cape Girardeau, with 87 degrees.
It was mostly sunny in Springfield, Illinois, with a temperature of 84. Once again in St. Louis, it was partly sunny. The temperature was 82 degrees and the wind was southeast at 10 miles an hour. The current time is 4:25 p.m. Central Daylight Time. 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Tonight, mostly cloudy. Not as cool with lows in the upper 60s. Southeast winds around 5 miles per hour. Wednesday, mostly cloudy in the morning, then becoming partly sunny. Highs in the upper 80s. South winds 5 to 10 miles per hour with gusts up to 20 miles per hour. Wednesday night, mostly cloudy. Lows in the lower 70s. South winds 5 to 10 miles per hour with gusts up to 20 miles per hour. Thursday, mostly cloudy. A slight chance of showers in the morning, then a chance of showers with a slight chance of thunderstorms in the afternoon. Highs in the upper 80s. South winds 10 to 15 miles per hour. Chance of rain 50%. Thursday night, cloudy with a slight chance of thunderstorms. A chance of showers in the evening, then showers after midnight. Lows in the upper 60s. Southwest winds 5 to 10 miles per hour, becoming west after midnight. Chance of rain 90%. Friday, showers likely with a slight chance of thunderstorms in the morning, then a chance of showers in the afternoon. Much cooler with highs in the lower 70s. Chance of rain 70%. Friday night through Saturday night, mostly cloudy with a 20% chance of showers. Lows in the mid-50s. Highs in the upper 60s. Sunday through Tuesday, mostly clear. Highs around 70. Lows around 50. At 4 p.m. at Lambert Field in St. Louis, it was partly sunny with a temperature of 82 degrees. The dew point was 49, giving us a relative humidity of 31%. The wind was southeast at 10 miles an hour, and the pressure was 29.94 inches and falling. Elsewhere in the metro area, in Chesterfield, it was mostly sunny and the temperature was 83. In Belleville, it was 86 degrees. In Cahokia, it was mostly sunny and 85 degrees. In St. Charles, it was mostly sunny and 84. Across the region, it was partly sunny in Columbia, Missouri, with a temperature of 84. In Quincy, it was mostly sunny and 84 degrees. In Kansas City, light rain and fog were reported and the temperature was 68. It was partly sunny in Springfield, Missouri, with a temperature of 85. In Rolla, it was partly sunny and the temperature was 84. It was sunny in Cape Girardeau, with 87 degrees. It was mostly sunny in Springfield, Illinois, with a temperature of 84. Once again in St. Louis, it was partly sunny, the temperature was 82 degrees, and the wind was southeast at 10 miles an hour. The current time is 4:29 p.m. Central Daylight Time. 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Tonight, mostly cloudy. Not as cool with lows in the upper 60s. Southeast winds around 5 miles per hour. Wednesday, mostly cloudy in the morning, then becoming partly sunny. Highs in the upper 80s. South winds 5 to 10 miles per hour with gusts up to 20 miles per hour. Wednesday night, mostly cloudy. Lows in the lower 70s. South winds 5 to 10 miles per hour with gusts up to 20 miles per hour. Thursday, mostly cloudy.
a slight chance of showers in the morning, then a chance of showers with a slight chance of thunderstorms in the afternoon. Highs in the upper 80s. South winds 10 to 15 miles per hour. Chance of rain 50%. Thursday night, cloudy with a slight chance of thunderstorms. A chance of showers in the evening, then showers after midnight. Lows in the upper 60s. Southwest winds 5 to 10 miles per hour, becoming west after midnight. Chance of rain 90%. Friday, showers likely with a slight chance of thunderstorms in the morning, then a chance of showers in the afternoon. Much cooler with highs in the lower 70s. Chance of rain 70%. Friday night through Saturday night, mostly cloudy with a 20% chance of showers. Lows in the mid-50s. Highs in the upper 60s. Sunday through Tuesday, mostly clear. Highs around 70. Lows around 50. At 4 p.m. at Lambert Field in St. Louis, it was partly sunny with a temperature of 82 degrees. The dew point was 49, giving us a relative humidity of 31%. The wind was southeast at 10 miles an hour, and the pressure was 29.94 inches and falling. Elsewhere in the metro area, in Chesterfield, it was mostly sunny and the temperature was 83. In Belleville, it was 86 degrees. In Cahokia, it was mostly sunny and 85 degrees. In St. Charles, it was mostly sunny and 84. Across the region, it was partly sunny in Columbia, Missouri, with a temperature of 84. In Quincy, it was mostly sunny and 84 degrees. In Kansas City, light rain and fog were reported and the temperature was 68. It was partly sunny in Springfield, Missouri, with a temperature of 85. In Rolla, it was partly sunny and the temperature was 84. It was sunny in Cape Girardeau, with 87 degrees. It was mostly sunny in Springfield, Illinois, with a temperature of 84. Once again in St. Louis, it was partly sunny, the temperature was 82 degrees, and the wind was southeast at 10 miles an hour. The current time is 4:32 p.m. Central Daylight Time. 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Tonight, mostly cloudy. Not as cool with lows in the upper 60s. Southeast winds around 5 miles per hour. Wednesday, mostly cloudy in the morning, then becoming partly sunny. Highs in the upper 80s. South winds 5 to 10 miles per hour with gusts up to 20 miles per hour. Wednesday night, mostly cloudy. Lows in the lower 70s. South winds 5 to 10 miles per hour with gusts up to 20 miles per hour. Thursday, mostly cloudy. A slight chance of showers in the morning, then a chance of showers with a slight chance of thunderstorms in the afternoon. Highs in the upper 80s. South winds 10 to 15 miles per hour. Chance of rain 50%. Thursday night, cloudy with a slight chance of thunderstorms. A chance of showers in the evening, then showers after midnight. Lows in the upper 60s. Southwest winds 5 to 10 miles per hour, becoming west after midnight. Chance of rain 90%. Friday, showers likely with a slight chance of thunderstorms in the morning, then a chance of showers in the afternoon. Much cooler with highs in the lower 70s. Chance of rain 70%. Friday night through Saturday night, mostly cloudy with a 20% chance of showers. Lows in the mid-50s. Highs in the upper 60s. Sunday through Tuesday, mostly clear. Highs around 70. Lows around 50. At 4 p.m. at Lambert Field in St. Louis, it was partly sunny with a temperature of 82 degrees. The dew point was 49, giving us a relative humidity of 31%.
The wind was southeast at 10 miles an hour, and the pressure was 29.94 inches and falling. Elsewhere in the metro area, in Chesterfield, it was mostly sunny and the temperature was 83. In Belleville, it was 86 degrees. In Cahokia, it was mostly sunny and 85 degrees. In St. Charles, it was mostly sunny and 84. Across the region, it was partly sunny in Columbia, Missouri, with a temperature of 84. In Quincy, it was mostly sunny and 84 degrees. In Kansas City, light rain and fog were reported and the temperature was 68. It was partly sunny in Springfield, Missouri, with a temperature of 85. In Rolla, it was partly sunny and the temperature was 84. It was sunny in Cape Girardeau, with 87 degrees. It was mostly sunny in Springfield, Illinois, with a temperature of 84. Once again in St. Louis, it was partly sunny, the temperature was 82 degrees, and the wind was southeast at 10 miles an hour. The current time is 4:36 p.m. Central Daylight Time. 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Tonight, mostly cloudy. Not as cool with lows in the upper 60s. Southeast winds around 5 miles per hour. Wednesday, mostly cloudy in the morning, then becoming partly sunny. Highs in the upper 80s. South winds 5 to 10 miles per hour with gusts up to 20 miles per hour. Wednesday night, mostly cloudy. Lows in the lower 70s. South winds 5 to 10 miles per hour with gusts up to 20 miles per hour. Thursday, mostly cloudy. A slight chance of showers in the morning, then a chance of showers with a slight chance of thunderstorms in the afternoon. Highs in the upper 80s. South winds 10 to 15 miles per hour. Chance of rain 50%. Thursday night, cloudy with a slight chance of thunderstorms. A chance of showers in the evening, then showers after midnight. Lows in the upper 60s. Southwest winds 5 to 10 miles per hour, becoming west after midnight. Chance of rain 90%. Friday, showers likely with a slight chance of thunderstorms in the morning, then a chance of showers in the afternoon. Much cooler with highs in the lower 70s. Chance of rain 70%. Friday night through Saturday night, mostly cloudy with a 20% chance of showers. Lows in the mid-50s. Highs in the upper 60s. Sunday through Tuesday, mostly clear. Highs around 70. Lows around 50. At 4 p.m. at Lambert Field in St. Louis, it was partly sunny with a temperature of 82 degrees. The dew point was 49, giving us a relative humidity of 31%. The wind was southeast at 10 miles an hour, and the pressure was 29.94 inches and falling. Elsewhere in the metro area, in Chesterfield, it was mostly sunny and the temperature was 83. In Belleville, it was 86 degrees. In Cahokia, it was mostly sunny and 85 degrees. In St. Charles, it was mostly sunny and 84. Across the region, it was partly sunny in Columbia, Missouri, with a temperature of 84. In Quincy, it was mostly sunny and 84 degrees. In Kansas City, light rain and fog were reported and the temperature was 68. It was partly sunny in Springfield, Missouri, with a temperature of 85. In Rolla, it was partly sunny and the temperature was 84. It was sunny in Cape Girardeau, with 87 degrees. It was mostly sunny in Springfield, Illinois, with a temperature of 84. Once again in St. Louis, it was partly sunny, the temperature was 82 degrees, and the wind was southeast at 10 miles an hour. The current time is 4:39 p.m. Central Daylight Time. 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
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Tonight, mostly cloudy. Not as cool, with lows in the upper 60s. Southeast winds around 5 miles per hour. Wednesday, mostly cloudy in the morning, then becoming partly sunny. Highs in the upper 80s. South winds 5 to 10 miles per hour with gusts up to 20 miles per hour. Wednesday night, mostly cloudy. Lows in the lower 70s. South winds 5 to 10 miles per hour with gusts up to 20 miles per hour. Thursday, mostly cloudy. A slight chance of showers in the morning, then a chance of showers with a slight chance of thunderstorms in the afternoon. Highs in the upper 80s. South winds 10 to 15 miles per hour. Chance of rain 50%. Thursday night, cloudy with a slight chance of thunderstorms. A chance of showers in the evening, then showers after midnight. Lows in the upper 60s. Southwest winds 5 to 10 miles per hour, becoming west after midnight. Chance of rain 90%. Friday, showers likely with a slight chance of thunderstorms in the morning, then a chance of showers in the afternoon. Much cooler with highs in the lower 70s. Chance of rain 70%. Friday night through Saturday night, mostly cloudy with a 20% chance of showers. Lows in the mid-50s. Highs in the upper 60s. Sunday through Tuesday, mostly clear. Highs around 70. Lows around 50. At 4 p.m. at Lambert Field in St. Louis, it was partly sunny with a temperature of 82 degrees. The dew point was 49, giving us a relative humidity of 31%. The wind was southeast at 10 miles an hour, and the pressure was 29.94 inches and falling. Elsewhere in the metro area, in Chesterfield, it was mostly sunny and the temperature was 83. In Belleville, it was 86 degrees. In Cahokia, it was mostly sunny and 85 degrees. In St. Charles, it was mostly sunny and 84. Across the region, it was partly sunny in Columbia, Missouri, with a temperature of 84. In Quincy, it was mostly sunny and 84 degrees. In Kansas City, light rain and fog were reported and the temperature was 68. It was partly sunny in Springfield, Missouri, with a temperature of 85. In Rolla, it was partly sunny and the temperature was 84. It was sunny in Cape Girardeau, with 87 degrees. It was mostly sunny in Springfield, Illinois, with a temperature of 84. Once again in St. Louis, it was partly sunny, the temperature was 82 degrees, and the wind was southeast at 10 miles an hour. The current time is 4:43 p.m. Central Daylight Time. 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Tonight, mostly cloudy. Not as cool, with lows in the upper 60s. Southeast winds around 5 miles per hour. Wednesday, mostly cloudy in the morning, then becoming partly sunny. Highs in the upper 80s. South winds 5 to 10 miles per hour with gusts up to 20 miles per hour. Wednesday night, mostly cloudy. Lows in the lower 70s. South winds 5 to 10 miles per hour with gusts up to 20 miles per hour. Thursday, mostly cloudy. A slight chance of showers in the morning, then a chance of showers with a slight chance of thunderstorms in the afternoon. Highs in the upper 80s. South winds 10 to 15 miles per hour. Chance of rain 50%. Thursday night, cloudy with a slight chance of thunderstorms. A chance of showers in the evening, then showers after midnight.
lows in the upper 60s. Southwest winds 5 to 10 miles per hour, becoming west after midnight. Chance of rain 90%. Friday, showers likely with a slight chance of thunderstorms in the morning, then a chance of showers in the afternoon. Much cooler with highs in the lower 70s. Chance of rain 70%. Friday night through Saturday night, mostly cloudy with a 20% chance of showers. Lows in the mid-50s. Highs in the upper 60s. Sunday through Tuesday, mostly clear. Highs around 70. Lows around 50. At 4 p.m. at Lambert Field in St. Louis, it was partly sunny with a temperature of 82 degrees. The dew point was 49, giving us a relative humidity of 31%. The wind was southeast at 10 miles an hour, and the pressure was 29.94 inches and falling. Elsewhere in the metro area, in Chesterfield, it was mostly sunny and the temperature was 83. In Belleville, it was 86 degrees. In Cahokia, it was mostly sunny and 85 degrees. In St. Charles, it was mostly sunny and 84. Across the region, it was partly sunny in Columbia, Missouri, with a temperature of 84. In Quincy, it was mostly sunny and 84 degrees. In Kansas City, light rain and fog were reported and the temperature was 68. It was partly sunny in Springfield, Missouri, with a temperature of 85. In Rolla, it was partly sunny and the temperature was 84. It was sunny in Cape Girardeau, with 87 degrees. It was mostly sunny in Springfield, Illinois, with a temperature of 84. Once again in St. Louis, it was partly sunny, the temperature was 82 degrees, and the wind was southeast at 10 miles an hour. The current time is 4:47 p.m. Central Daylight Time. 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Tonight, mostly cloudy. Not as cool with lows in the upper 60s. Southeast winds around 5 miles per hour. Wednesday, mostly cloudy in the morning, then becoming partly sunny. Highs in the upper 80s. South winds 5 to 10 miles per hour with gusts up to 20 miles per hour. Wednesday night, mostly cloudy. Lows in the lower 70s. South winds 5 to 10 miles per hour with gusts up to 20 miles per hour. Thursday, mostly cloudy. A slight chance of showers in the morning, then a chance of showers with a slight chance of thunderstorms in the afternoon. Highs in the upper 80s. South winds 10 to 15 miles per hour. Chance of rain 50%. Thursday night, cloudy with a slight chance of thunderstorms. A chance of showers in the evening, then showers after midnight. Lows in the upper 60s. Southwest winds 5 to 10 miles per hour, becoming west after midnight. Chance of rain 90%. Friday, showers likely with a slight chance of thunderstorms in the morning, then a chance of showers in the afternoon. Much cooler with highs in the lower 70s. Chance of rain 70%. Friday night through Saturday night, mostly cloudy with a 20% chance of showers. Lows in the mid-50s. Highs in the upper 60s. Sunday through Tuesday, mostly clear. Highs around 70. Lows around 50. At 4 p.m. at Lambert Field in St. Louis, it was partly sunny with a temperature of 82 degrees. The dew point was 49, giving us a relative humidity of 31%. The wind was southeast at 10 miles an hour, and the pressure was 29.94 inches and falling. Elsewhere in the metro area, in Chesterfield, it was mostly sunny and the temperature was 83. In Belleville, it was 86 degrees. In Cahokia, it was mostly sunny and 85 degrees. In St. Charles, it was mostly sunny and 84.
Across the region, it was partly sunny in Columbia, Missouri, with a temperature of 84. In Quincy, it was mostly sunny and 84 degrees. In Kansas City, light rain and fog were reported and the temperature was 68. It was partly sunny in Springfield, Missouri, with a temperature of 85. In Rolla, it was partly sunny and the temperature was 84. It was sunny in Cape Girardeau, with 87 degrees. It was mostly sunny in Springfield, Illinois, with a temperature of 84. Once again in St. Louis, it was partly sunny, the temperature was 82 degrees, and the wind was southeast at 10 miles an hour. The current time is 4:50 p.m. Central Daylight Time. 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Tonight, mostly cloudy. Not as cool with lows in the upper 60s. Southeast winds around 5 miles per hour. Wednesday, mostly cloudy in the morning, then becoming partly sunny. Highs in the upper 80s. South winds 5 to 10 miles per hour with gusts up to 20 miles per hour. Wednesday night, mostly cloudy. Lows in the lower 70s. South winds 5 to 10 miles per hour with gusts up to 20 miles per hour. Thursday, mostly cloudy. A slight chance of showers in the morning, then a chance of showers with a slight chance of thunderstorms in the afternoon. Highs in the upper 80s. South winds 10 to 15 miles per hour. Chance of rain 50%. Thursday night, cloudy with a slight chance of thunderstorms. A chance of showers in the evening, then showers after midnight. Lows in the upper 60s. Southwest winds 5 to 10 miles per hour, becoming west after midnight. Chance of rain 90%. Friday, showers likely with a slight chance of thunderstorms in the morning, then a chance of showers in the afternoon. Much cooler with highs in the lower 70s. Chance of rain 70%. Friday night through Saturday night, mostly cloudy with a 20% chance of showers. Lows in the mid-50s. Highs in the upper 60s. Sunday through Tuesday, mostly clear. Highs around 70. Lows around 50. At 4 p.m. at Lambert Field in St. Louis, it was partly sunny with a temperature of 82 degrees. The dew point was 49, giving us a relative humidity of 31%. The wind was southeast at 10 miles an hour, and the pressure was 29.94 inches and falling. Elsewhere in the metro area, in Chesterfield, it was mostly sunny and the temperature was 83. In Belleville, it was 86 degrees. In Cahokia, it was mostly sunny and 85 degrees. In St. Charles, it was mostly sunny and 84. Across the region, it was partly sunny in Columbia, Missouri, with a temperature of 84. In Quincy, it was mostly sunny and 84 degrees. In Kansas City, light rain and fog were reported and the temperature was 68. It was partly sunny in Springfield, Missouri, with a temperature of 85. In Rolla, it was partly sunny and the temperature was 84. It was sunny in Cape Girardeau, with 87 degrees. It was mostly sunny in Springfield, Illinois, with a temperature of 84. Once again in St. Louis, it was partly sunny, the temperature was 82 degrees, and the wind was southeast at 10 miles an hour. The current time is 4:54 p.m. Central Daylight Time. 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Tonight, mostly cloudy. Not as cool with lows in the upper 60s. Southeast winds around 5 miles per hour.
Wednesday, mostly cloudy in the morning, then becoming partly sunny. Highs in the upper 80s. South winds 5 to 10 miles per hour with gusts up to 20 miles per hour. Wednesday night, mostly cloudy. Lows in the lower 70s. South winds 5 to 10 miles per hour with gusts up to 20 miles per hour. Thursday, mostly cloudy. A slight chance of showers in the morning, then a chance of showers with a slight chance of thunderstorms in the afternoon. Highs in the upper 80s. South winds 10 to 15 miles per hour. Chance of rain 50%. Thursday night, cloudy with a slight chance of thunderstorms. A chance of showers in the evening, then showers after midnight. Lows in the upper 60s. Southwest winds 5 to 10 miles per hour, becoming west after midnight. Chance of rain 90%. Friday, showers likely with a slight chance of thunderstorms in the morning, then a chance of showers in the afternoon. Much cooler with highs in the lower 70s. Chance of rain 70%. Friday night through Saturday night, mostly cloudy with a 20% chance of showers. Lows in the mid-50s. Highs in the upper 60s. Sunday through Tuesday, mostly clear. Highs around 70. Lows around 50. At 4 p.m. at Lambert Field in St. Louis, it was partly sunny with a temperature of 82 degrees. The dew point was 49, giving us a relative humidity of 31%. The wind was southeast at 10 miles an hour, and the pressure was 29.94 inches and falling. Elsewhere in the metro area, in Chesterfield, it was mostly sunny and the temperature was 83. In Belleville, it was 86 degrees. In Cahokia, it was mostly sunny and 85 degrees. In St. Charles, it was mostly sunny and 84. Across the region, it was partly sunny in Columbia, Missouri, with a temperature of 84. In Quincy, it was mostly sunny and 84 degrees. In Kansas City, light rain and fog were reported and the temperature was 68. It was partly sunny in Springfield, Missouri, with a temperature of 85. In Rolla, it was partly sunny and the temperature was 84. It was sunny in Cape Girardeau, with 87 degrees. It was mostly sunny in Springfield, Illinois, with a temperature of 84. Once again in St. Louis, it was partly sunny, the temperature was 82 degrees, and the wind was southeast at 10 miles an hour. The current time is 4:57 p.m. Central Daylight Time. 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Tonight, mostly cloudy. Not as cool with lows in the upper 60s. Southeast winds around 5 miles per hour. Wednesday, mostly cloudy in the morning, then becoming partly sunny. Highs in the upper 80s. South winds 5 to 10 miles per hour with gusts up to 20 miles per hour. Wednesday night, mostly cloudy. Lows in the lower 70s. South winds 5 to 10 miles per hour with gusts up to 20 miles per hour. Thursday, mostly cloudy. A slight chance of showers in the morning, then a chance of showers with a slight chance of thunderstorms in the afternoon. Highs in the upper 80s. South winds 10 to 15 miles per hour. Chance of rain 50%. Thursday night, cloudy with a slight chance of thunderstorms. A chance of showers in the evening, then showers after midnight. Lows in the upper 60s. Southwest winds 5 to 10 miles per hour, becoming west after midnight. Chance of rain 90%. Friday, showers likely with a slight chance of thunderstorms in the morning, then a chance of showers in the afternoon. Much cooler with highs in the lower 70s. Chance of rain 70%. Friday night through Saturday night, mostly cloudy with a 20% chance of showers. Lows in the mid-50s.
highs in the upper 60s. Sunday through Tuesday, mostly clear. Highs around 70. Lows around 50. At 4 p.m. at Lambert Field in St. Louis, it was partly sunny with a temperature of 82 degrees. The dew point was 49, giving us a relative humidity of 31%. The wind was southeast at 10 miles an hour, and the pressure was 29.94 inches and falling. Elsewhere in the metro area, in Chesterfield, it was mostly sunny and the temperature was 83. In Belleville, it was 86 degrees. In Cahokia, it was mostly sunny and 85 degrees. In St. Charles, it was mostly sunny and 84. Across the region, it was partly sunny in Columbia, Missouri, with a temperature of 84. In Quincy, it was mostly sunny and 84 degrees. In Kansas City, light rain and fog were reported and the temperature was 68. It was partly sunny in Springfield, Missouri, with a temperature of 85. In Rolla, it was partly sunny and the temperature was 84. It was sunny in Cape Girardeau, with 87 degrees. It was mostly sunny in Springfield, Illinois, with a temperature of 84. Once again in St. Louis, it was partly sunny, the temperature was 82 degrees, and the wind was southeast at 10 miles an hour. The current time is 5:01 p.m. Central Daylight Time. 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Tonight, mostly cloudy. Not as cool with lows in the upper 60s. Southeast winds around 5 miles per hour. Wednesday, mostly cloudy in the morning, then becoming partly sunny. Highs in the upper 80s. South winds 5 to 10 miles per hour with gusts up to 20 miles per hour. Wednesday night, mostly cloudy. Lows in the lower 70s. South winds 5 to 10 miles per hour with gusts up to 20 miles per hour. Thursday, mostly cloudy. A slight chance of showers in the morning, then a chance of showers with a slight chance of thunderstorms in the afternoon. Highs in the upper 80s. South winds 10 to 15 miles per hour. Chance of rain 50%. Thursday night, cloudy with a slight chance of thunderstorms. A chance of showers in the evening, then showers after midnight. Lows in the upper 60s. Southwest winds 5 to 10 miles per hour, becoming west after midnight. Chance of rain 90%. Friday, showers likely with a slight chance of thunderstorms in the morning, then a chance of showers in the afternoon. Much cooler with highs in the lower 70s. Chance of rain 70%. Friday night through Saturday night, mostly cloudy with a 20% chance of showers. Lows in the mid-50s. Highs in the upper 60s. Sunday through Tuesday, mostly clear. Highs around 70. Lows around 50. At 4 p.m. at Lambert Field in St. Louis, it was partly sunny with a temperature of 82 degrees. The dew point was 49, giving us a relative humidity of 31%. The wind was southeast at 10 miles an hour, and the pressure was 29.94 inches and falling. Elsewhere in the metro area, in Chesterfield, it was mostly sunny and the temperature was 83. In Belleville, it was 86 degrees. In Cahokia, it was mostly sunny and 85 degrees. In St. Charles, it was mostly sunny and 84. Across the region, it was partly sunny in Columbia, Missouri, with a temperature of 84. In Quincy, it was mostly sunny and 84 degrees. In Kansas City, light rain and fog were reported and the temperature was 68. It was partly sunny in Springfield, Missouri, with a temperature of 85. In Rolla, it was partly sunny and the temperature was 84. It was sunny in Cape Girardeau, with 87 degrees. It was mostly sunny in Springfield, Illinois, with a temperature of 84.
Once again in St. Louis, it was partly sunny. The temperature was 82 degrees and the wind was southeast at 10 miles an hour. The current time is 5:05 p.m. Central Daylight Time. 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Tonight, mostly cloudy. Not as cool with lows in the upper 60s. Southeast winds around 5 miles per hour. Wednesday, mostly cloudy in the morning, then becoming partly sunny. Highs in the upper 80s. South winds 5 to 10 miles per hour with gusts up to 20 miles per hour. Wednesday night, mostly cloudy. Lows in the lower 70s. South winds 5 to 10 miles per hour with gusts up to 20 miles per hour. Thursday, mostly cloudy. A slight chance of showers in the morning, then a chance of showers with a slight chance of thunderstorms in the afternoon. Highs in the upper 80s. South winds 10 to 15 miles per hour. Chance of rain 50%. Thursday night, cloudy with a slight chance of thunderstorms. A chance of showers in the evening, then showers after midnight. Lows in the upper 60s. Southwest winds 5 to 10 miles per hour, becoming west after midnight. Chance of rain 90%. Friday, showers likely with a slight chance of thunderstorms in the morning, then a chance of showers in the afternoon. Much cooler with highs in the lower 70s. Chance of rain 70%. Friday night through Saturday night, mostly cloudy with a 20% chance of showers. Lows in the mid-50s. Highs in the upper 60s. Sunday through Tuesday, mostly clear. Highs around 70. Lows around 50. At 4 p.m. at Lambert Field in St. Louis, it was partly sunny with a temperature of 82 degrees. The dew point was 49, giving us a relative humidity of 31%. The wind was southeast at 10 miles an hour, and the pressure was 29.94 inches and falling. Elsewhere in the metro area, in Chesterfield, it was mostly sunny and the temperature was 83. In Belleville, it was 86 degrees. In Cahokia, it was mostly sunny and 85 degrees. In St. Charles, it was mostly sunny and 84. Across the region, it was partly sunny in Columbia, Missouri, with a temperature of 84. In Quincy, it was mostly sunny and 84 degrees. In Kansas City, light rain and fog were reported and the temperature was 68. It was partly sunny in Springfield, Missouri, with a temperature of 85. In Rolla, it was partly sunny and the temperature was 84. It was sunny in Cape Girardeau, with 87 degrees. It was mostly sunny in Springfield, Illinois, with a temperature of 84. Once again in St. Louis, it was partly sunny. The temperature was 82 degrees and the wind was southeast at 10 miles an hour. The current time is 5:08 p.m. Central Daylight Time. 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Tonight, mostly cloudy. Not as cool with lows in the upper 60s. Southeast winds around 5 miles per hour. Wednesday, mostly cloudy in the morning, then becoming partly sunny. Highs in the upper 80s. South winds 5 to 10 miles per hour with gusts up to 20 miles per hour. Wednesday night, mostly cloudy. Lows in the lower 70s. South winds 5 to 10 miles per hour with gusts up to 20 miles per hour. Thursday, mostly cloudy. A slight chance of showers in the morning, then a chance of showers with a slight chance of thunderstorms in the afternoon. Highs in the upper 80s.
South winds 10 to 15 miles per hour. Chance of rain 50%. Thursday night, cloudy with a slight chance of thunderstorms. A chance of showers in the evening, then showers after midnight. Lows in the upper 60s. Southwest winds 5 to 10 miles per hour, becoming west after midnight. Chance of rain 90%. Friday, showers likely with a slight chance of thunderstorms in the morning, then a chance of showers in the afternoon. Much cooler with highs in the lower 70s. Chance of rain 70%. Friday night through Saturday night, mostly cloudy with a 20% chance of showers. Lows in the mid-50s. Highs in the upper 60s. Sunday through Tuesday, mostly clear. Highs around 70. Lows around 50. At 5 p.m. at Lambert Field in St. Louis, it was partly sunny with a temperature of 82 degrees. The dew point was 49, giving us a relative humidity of 31%. The wind was south at 9 miles an hour, and the pressure was 29.93 inches and falling. Elsewhere in the metro area, in Chesterfield, it was mostly sunny and the temperature was 81. In Belleville, it was 84 degrees. In Cahokia, it was mostly sunny and 83 degrees. In St. Charles, it was mostly sunny and 83. Across the region, it was cloudy in Columbia, Missouri. Much cooler with highs in the lower 70s.

The wind was south at 9 miles an hour, and the pressure was 29.93 inches and falling. Elsewhere in the metro area, in Chesterfield, it was mostly sunny and the temperature was 81. In Belleville, it was 84 degrees. In Cahokia, it was mostly sunny and 83 degrees. In St. Charles, it was mostly sunny and 83. Across the region, it was cloudy in Columbia, Missouri, with a temperature of 82. In Quincy, it was mostly sunny and 82 degrees. In Kansas City, it was cloudy and the temperature was 69. It was partly sunny in Springfield, Missouri, with a temperature of 86. In Rolla, it was partly sunny and the temperature was 81. It was sunny in Cape Girardeau with 85 degrees. It was sunny in Springfield, Illinois, with a temperature of 81. Once again in St. Louis, it was partly sunny, the temperature was 82 degrees, and the wind was south at 9 miles an hour. The current time is 5:12 p.m. Central Daylight Time. 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Tonight, mostly cloudy. Not as cool with lows in the upper 60s. Southeast winds around 5 miles per hour. Wednesday, mostly cloudy in the morning, then becoming partly sunny. Highs in the upper 80s. South winds 5 to 10 miles per hour with gusts up to 20 miles per hour. Wednesday night, mostly cloudy. Lows in the lower 70s. South winds 5 to 10 miles per hour with gusts up to 20 miles per hour. Thursday, mostly cloudy. A slight chance of showers in the morning, then a chance of showers with a slight chance of thunderstorms in the afternoon. Highs in the upper 80s. South winds 10 to 15 miles per hour. Chance of rain 50%. Thursday night, cloudy with a slight chance of thunderstorms. A chance of showers in the evening, then showers after midnight. Lows in the upper 60s. Southwest winds 5 to 10 miles per hour, becoming west after midnight. Chance of rain 90%. Friday, showers likely with a slight chance of thunderstorms in the morning, then a chance of showers in the afternoon. Much cooler with highs in the lower 70s. Chance of rain 70%. Friday night through Saturday night, mostly cloudy with a 20% chance of showers. Lows in the mid-50s. Highs in the upper 60s. Sunday through Tuesday, mostly clear. Highs around 70. Lows around 50. At 5 p.m. at Lambert Field in St. Louis, it was partly sunny with a temperature of 82 degrees. The dew point was 49, giving us a relative humidity of 31%. The wind was south at 9 miles an hour, and the pressure was 29.93 inches and falling. Elsewhere in the metro area, in Chesterfield, it was mostly sunny and the temperature was 81. In Belleville, it was 84 degrees. In Cahokia, it was mostly sunny and 83 degrees. In St. Charles, it was mostly sunny and 83. Across the region, it was cloudy in Columbia, Missouri, with a temperature of 82. In Quincy, it was mostly sunny and 82 degrees. In Kansas City, it was cloudy and the temperature was 69. It was partly sunny in Springfield, Missouri, with a temperature of 86. In Rolla, it was partly sunny and the temperature was 81. It was sunny in Cape Girardeau with 85 degrees. It was sunny in Springfield, Illinois, with a temperature of 81. Once again in St. Louis, it was partly sunny, the temperature was 82 degrees, and the wind was south at 9 miles an hour. The current time is 5:15 p.m. Central Daylight Time. 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

and serves parts of East Central Missouri and Southwest Illinois, including the St. Louis metro area and surrounding counties. Tonight, mostly cloudy. Not as cool with lows in the upper 60s. Southeast winds around 5 miles per hour. Wednesday, mostly cloudy in the morning, then becoming partly sunny. Highs in the upper 80s. South winds 5 to 10 miles per hour with gusts up to 20 miles per hour. Wednesday night, mostly cloudy. Lows in the lower 70s. South winds 5 to 10 miles per hour with gusts up to 20 miles per hour. Thursday, mostly cloudy. A slight chance of showers in the morning, then a chance of showers with a slight chance of thunderstorms in the afternoon. Highs in the upper 80s. South winds 10 to 15 miles per hour. Chance of rain 50%. Thursday night, cloudy with a slight chance of thunderstorms. A chance of showers in the evening, then showers after midnight. Lows in the upper 60s. Southwest winds 5 to 10 miles per hour, becoming west after midnight. Chance of rain 90%. Friday, showers likely with a slight chance of thunderstorms in the morning, then a chance of showers in the afternoon. Much cooler with highs in the lower 70s. Chance of rain 70%. Friday night through Saturday night, mostly cloudy with a 20% chance of showers. Lows in the mid-50s. Highs in the upper 60s. Sunday through Tuesday, mostly clear. Highs around 70. Lows around 50. At 5 p.m. at Lambert Field in St. Louis, it was partly sunny with a temperature of 82 degrees. The dew point was 49, giving us a relative humidity of 31%. The wind was south at 9 miles an hour, and the pressure was 29.93 inches and falling. Elsewhere in the metro area, in Chesterfield, it was mostly sunny and the temperature was 81. In Belleville, it was 84 degrees. In Cahokia, it was mostly sunny and 83 degrees. In St. Charles, it was mostly sunny and 83. Across the region, it was cloudy in Columbia, Missouri, with a temperature of 82. In Quincy, it was mostly sunny and 82 degrees. In Kansas City, it was cloudy and the temperature was 69. It was partly sunny in Springfield, Missouri, with a temperature of 86. In Rolla, it was partly sunny and the temperature was 81. It was sunny in Cape Girardeau, with 85 degrees. It was sunny in Springfield, Illinois, with a temperature of 81. Once again in St. Louis, it was partly sunny, the temperature was 82 degrees, and the wind was south at 9 miles an hour. The current time is 5:19 p.m. Central Daylight Time. 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Tonight, mostly cloudy. Not as cool with lows in the upper 60s. Southeast winds around 5 miles per hour. Wednesday, mostly cloudy in the morning, then becoming partly sunny. Highs in the upper 80s. South winds 5 to 10 miles per hour with gusts up to 20 miles per hour. Wednesday night, mostly cloudy. Lows in the lower 70s. South winds 5 to 10 miles per hour with gusts up to 20 miles per hour. Thursday, mostly cloudy. A slight chance of showers in the morning, then a chance of showers with a slight chance of thunderstorms in the afternoon. Highs in the upper 80s. South winds 10 to 15 miles per hour. Chance of rain 50%. Thursday night, cloudy with a slight chance of thunderstorms. A chance of showers in the evening, then showers after midnight. Lows in the upper 60s. Southwest winds 5 to 10 miles per hour, becoming west after midnight. Chance of rain 90%. Friday, showers likely with a slight chance of thunderstorms in the morning, then a chance of showers in the afternoon. Much cooler.
with highs in the lower 70s. Chance of rain 70%. Friday night through Saturday night, mostly cloudy with a 20% chance of showers. Lows in the mid-50s. Highs in the upper 60s. Sunday through Tuesday, mostly clear. Highs around 70. Lows around 50. At 5 p.m. at Lambert Field in St. Louis, it was partly sunny with a temperature of 82 degrees. The dew point was 49, giving us a relative humidity of 31%. The wind was south at 9 miles an hour, and the pressure was 29.93 inches and falling. Elsewhere in the metro area, in Chesterfield, it was mostly sunny and the temperature was 81. In Belleville, it was 84 degrees. In Cahokia, it was mostly sunny and 83 degrees. In St. Charles, it was mostly sunny and 83. Across the region, it was cloudy in Columbia, Missouri, with a temperature of 82. In Quincy, it was mostly sunny and 82 degrees. In Kansas City, it was cloudy and the temperature was 69. It was partly sunny in Springfield, Missouri, with a temperature of 86. In Rolla, it was partly sunny and the temperature was 81. It was sunny in Cape Girardeau, with 85 degrees. It was sunny in Springfield, Illinois, with a temperature of 81. Once again in St. Louis, it was partly sunny, the temperature was 82 degrees, and the wind was south at 9 miles an hour. The current time is 5:22 p.m. Central Daylight Time. 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Tonight, mostly cloudy. Not as cool with lows in the upper 60s. Southeast winds around 5 miles per hour. Wednesday, mostly cloudy in the morning, then becoming partly sunny. Highs in the upper 80s. South winds 5 to 10 miles per hour with gusts up to 20 miles per hour. Wednesday night, mostly cloudy. Lows in the lower 70s. South winds 5 to 10 miles per hour with gusts up to 20 miles per hour. Thursday, mostly cloudy. A slight chance of showers in the morning, then a chance of showers with a slight chance of thunderstorms in the afternoon. Highs in the upper 80s. South winds 10 to 15 miles per hour. Chance of rain 50%. Thursday night, cloudy with a slight chance of thunderstorms. A chance of showers in the evening, then showers after midnight. Lows in the upper 60s. Southwest winds 5 to 10 miles per hour, becoming west after midnight. Chance of rain 90%. Friday, showers likely with a slight chance of thunderstorms in the morning, then a chance of showers in the afternoon. Much cooler with highs in the lower 70s. Chance of rain 70%. Friday night through Saturday night, mostly cloudy with a 20% chance of showers. Lows in the mid-50s. Highs in the upper 60s. Sunday through Tuesday, mostly clear. Highs around 70. Lows around 50. At 5 p.m. at Lambert Field in St. Louis, it was partly sunny with a temperature of 82 degrees. The dew point was 49, giving us a relative humidity of 31%. The wind was south at 9 miles an hour, and the pressure was 29.93 inches and falling. Elsewhere in the metro area, in Chesterfield, it was mostly sunny and the temperature was 81. In Belleville, it was 84 degrees. In Cahokia, it was mostly sunny and 83 degrees. In St. Charles, it was mostly sunny and 83. Across the region, it was cloudy in Columbia, Missouri, with a temperature of 82. In Quincy, it was mostly sunny and 82 degrees. In Kansas City, it was cloudy and the temperature was 69. It was partly sunny in Springfield, Missouri, with a temperature of 86. In Rolla, it was partly sunny and the temperature was 81. It was sunny in Cape Girardeau, with 85.
degrees. It was sunny in Springfield, Illinois, with a temperature of 81. Once again in St. Louis, it was partly sunny. The temperature was 82 degrees and the wind was south at 9 miles an hour. The current time is 5:26 p.m. Central Daylight Time. 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Tonight, mostly cloudy. Not as cool, with lows in the upper 60s. Southeast winds around 5 miles per hour. Wednesday, mostly cloudy in the morning, then becoming partly sunny. Highs in the upper 80s. South winds 5 to 10 miles per hour with gusts up to 20 miles per hour. Wednesday night, mostly cloudy. Lows in the lower 70s. South winds 5 to 10 miles per hour with gusts up to 20 miles per hour. Thursday, mostly cloudy. A slight chance of showers in the morning, then a chance of showers with a slight chance of thunderstorms in the afternoon. Highs in the upper 80s. South winds 10 to 15 miles per hour. Chance of rain 50%. Thursday night, cloudy with a slight chance of thunderstorms. A chance of showers in the evening, then showers after midnight. Lows in the upper 60s. Southwest winds 5 to 10 miles per hour, becoming west after midnight. Chance of rain 90%. Friday, showers likely with a slight chance of thunderstorms in the morning, then a chance of showers in the afternoon. Much cooler with highs in the lower 70s. Chance of rain 70%. Friday night through Saturday night, mostly cloudy with a 20% chance of showers. Lows in the mid-50s. Highs in the upper 60s. Sunday through Tuesday, mostly clear. Highs around 70. Lows around 50. At 5 p.m. at Lambert Field in St. Louis, it was partly sunny with a temperature of 82 degrees. The dew point was 49, giving us a relative humidity of 31%. The wind was south at 9 miles an hour, and the pressure was 29.93 inches and falling. Elsewhere in the metro area, in Chesterfield, it was mostly sunny and the temperature was 81. In Belleville, it was 84 degrees. In Cahokia, it was mostly sunny and 83 degrees. In St. Charles, it was mostly sunny and 83. Across the region, it was cloudy in Columbia, Missouri, with a temperature of 82. In Quincy, it was mostly sunny and 82 degrees. In Kansas City, it was cloudy and the temperature was 69. It was partly sunny in Springfield, Missouri, with a temperature of 86. In Rolla, it was partly sunny and the temperature was 81. It was sunny in Cape Girardeau, with 85 degrees. It was sunny in Springfield, Illinois, with a temperature of 81. Once again in St. Louis, it was partly sunny, the temperature was 82 degrees, and the wind was south at 9 miles an hour. The current time is 5:29 p.m. Central Daylight Time. 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Tonight, mostly cloudy. Not as cool, with lows in the upper 60s. Southeast winds around 5 miles per hour. Wednesday, mostly cloudy in the morning, then becoming partly sunny. Highs in the upper 80s. South winds 5 to 10 miles per hour with gusts up to 20 miles per hour. Wednesday night, mostly cloudy. Lows in the lower 70s. South winds 5 to 10 miles per hour with gusts up to 20 miles per hour. Thursday, mostly cloudy. A slight chance of showers in the morning, then a chance of showers with a slight chance of thunderstorms in the afternoon.
highs in the upper 80s. South winds 10 to 15 miles per hour. Chance of rain 50%. Thursday night, cloudy with a slight chance of thunderstorms. A chance of showers in the evening, then showers after midnight. Lows in the upper 60s. Southwest winds 5 to 10 miles per hour, becoming west after midnight. Chance of rain 90%. Friday, showers likely with a slight chance of thunderstorms in the morning, then a chance of showers in the afternoon. Much cooler with highs in the lower 70s. Chance of rain 70%. Friday night through Saturday night, mostly cloudy with a 20% chance of showers. Lows in the mid-50s. Highs in the upper 60s. Sunday through Tuesday, mostly clear. Highs around 70. Lows around 50. At 5 p.m. at Lambert Field in St. Louis, it was partly sunny with a temperature of 82 degrees. The dew point was 49, giving us a relative humidity of 31%. The wind was south at 9 miles an hour, and the pressure was 29.93 inches and falling. Elsewhere in the metro area, in Chesterfield, it was mostly sunny and the temperature was 81. In Belleville, it was 84 degrees. In Cahokia, it was mostly sunny and 83 degrees. In St. Charles, it was mostly sunny and 83. Across the region, it was cloudy in Columbia, Missouri, with a temperature of 82. In Quincy, it was mostly sunny and 82 degrees. In Kansas City, it was cloudy and the temperature was 69. It was partly sunny in Springfield, Missouri, with a temperature of 86. In Rolla, it was partly sunny and the temperature was 81. It was sunny in Cape Girardeau, with 85 degrees. It was sunny in Springfield, Illinois, with a temperature of 81. Once again in St. Louis, it was partly sunny, the temperature was 82 degrees, and the wind was south at 9 miles an hour. The current time is 5:33 p.m. Central Daylight Time. 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Tonight, mostly cloudy. Not as cool with lows in the upper 60s. Southeast winds around 5 miles per hour. Wednesday, mostly cloudy in the morning, then becoming partly sunny. Highs in the upper 80s. South winds 5 to 10 miles per hour with gusts up to 20 miles per hour. Wednesday night, mostly cloudy. Lows in the lower 70s. South winds 5 to 10 miles per hour with gusts up to 20 miles per hour. Thursday, mostly cloudy. A slight chance of showers in the morning, then a chance of showers with a slight chance of thunderstorms in the afternoon. Highs in the upper 80s. South winds 10 to 15 miles per hour. Chance of rain 50%. Thursday night, cloudy with a slight chance of thunderstorms. A chance of showers in the evening, then showers after midnight. Lows in the upper 60s. Southwest winds 5 to 10 miles per hour, becoming west after midnight. Chance of rain 90%. Friday, showers likely with a slight chance of thunderstorms in the morning, then a chance of showers in the afternoon. Much cooler with highs in the lower 70s. Chance of rain 70%. Friday night through Saturday night, mostly cloudy with a 20% chance of showers. Lows in the mid-50s. Highs in the upper 60s. Sunday through Tuesday, mostly clear. Highs around 70. Lows around 50. At 5 p.m. at Lambert Field in St. Louis, it was partly sunny with a temperature of 82 degrees. The dew point was 49, giving us a relative humidity of 31%. The wind was south at 9 miles an hour, and the pressure was 29.93 inches and falling. Elsewhere in the metro area, in Chesterfield, it was mostly sunny and the temperature was 81. In Belleville, it was 84 degrees.
In Cahokia, it was mostly sunny and 83 degrees. In St. Charles, it was mostly sunny and 83. Across the region, it was cloudy in Columbia, Missouri, with a temperature of 82. In Quincy, it was mostly sunny and 82 degrees. In Kansas City, it was cloudy and the temperature was 69. It was partly sunny in Springfield, Missouri, with a temperature of 86. In Rolla, it was partly sunny and the temperature was 81. It was sunny in Cape Girardeau, with 85 degrees. It was sunny in Springfield, Illinois, with a temperature of 81. Once again in St. Louis, it was partly sunny, the temperature was 82 degrees, and the wind was south at 9 miles an hour. The current time is 5:36 p.m. Central Daylight Time. 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Tonight, mostly cloudy. Not as cool, with lows in the upper 60s. Southeast winds around 5 miles per hour. Wednesday, mostly cloudy in the morning, then becoming partly sunny. Highs in the upper 80s. South winds 5 to 10 miles per hour with gusts up to 20 miles per hour. Wednesday night, mostly cloudy. Lows in the lower 70s. South winds 5 to 10 miles per hour with gusts up to 20 miles per hour. Thursday, mostly cloudy. A slight chance of showers in the morning, then a chance of showers with a slight chance of thunderstorms in the afternoon. Highs in the upper 80s. South winds 10 to 15 miles per hour. Chance of rain 50%. Thursday night, cloudy with a slight chance of thunderstorms. A chance of showers in the evening, then showers after midnight. Lows in the upper 60s. Southwest winds 5 to 10 miles per hour, becoming west after midnight. Chance of rain 90%. Friday, showers likely with a slight chance of thunderstorms in the morning, then a chance of showers in the afternoon. Much cooler with highs in the lower 70s. Chance of rain 70%. Friday night through Saturday night, mostly cloudy with a 20% chance of showers. Lows in the mid-50s. Highs in the upper 60s. Sunday through Tuesday, mostly clear. Highs around 70. Lows around 50. At 5 p.m. at Lambert Field in St. Louis, it was partly sunny with a temperature of 82 degrees. The dew point was 49, giving us a relative humidity of 31%. The wind was south at 9 miles an hour, and the pressure was 29.93 inches and falling. Elsewhere in the metro area, in Chesterfield, it was mostly sunny and the temperature was 81. In Belleville, it was 84 degrees. In Cahokia, it was mostly sunny and 83 degrees. In St. Charles, it was mostly sunny and 83. Across the region, it was cloudy in Columbia, Missouri, with a temperature of 82. In Quincy, it was mostly sunny and 82 degrees. In Kansas City, it was cloudy and the temperature was 69. It was partly sunny in Springfield, Missouri, with a temperature of 86. In Rolla, it was partly sunny and the temperature was 81. It was sunny in Cape Girardeau, with 85 degrees. It was sunny in Springfield, Illinois, with a temperature of 81. Once again in St. Louis, it was partly sunny, the temperature was 82 degrees, and the wind was south at 9 miles an hour. The current time is 5:40 p.m. Central Daylight Time. 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Tonight, mostly cloudy. Not as cool, with lows in the upper 60s. Southeast winds around 5 miles.
miles per hour. Wednesday, mostly cloudy in the morning, then becoming partly sunny. Highs in the upper 80s. South winds 5 to 10 miles per hour with gusts up to 20 miles per hour. Wednesday night, mostly cloudy. Lows in the lower 70s. South winds 5 to 10 miles per hour with gusts up to 20 miles per hour. Thursday, mostly cloudy. A slight chance of showers in the morning, then a chance of showers with a slight chance of thunderstorms in the afternoon. Highs in the upper 80s. South winds 10 to 15 miles per hour. Chance of rain 50%. Thursday night, cloudy with a slight chance of thunderstorms. A chance of showers in the evening, then showers after midnight. Lows in the upper 60s. Southwest winds 5 to 10 miles per hour, becoming west after midnight. Chance of rain 90%. Friday, showers likely with a slight chance of thunderstorms in the morning, then a chance of showers in the afternoon. Much cooler with highs in the lower 70s. Chance of rain 70%. Friday night through Saturday night, mostly cloudy with a 20% chance of showers. Lows in the mid-50s. Highs in the upper 60s. Sunday through Tuesday, mostly clear. Highs around 70. Lows around 50. At 5 p.m. at Lambert Field in St. Louis, it was partly sunny with a temperature of 82 degrees. The dew point was 49, giving us a relative humidity of 31%. The wind was south at 9 miles an hour, and the pressure was 29.93 inches and falling. Elsewhere in the metro area, in Chesterfield, it was mostly sunny and the temperature was 81. In Belleville, it was 84 degrees. In Cahokia, it was mostly sunny and 83 degrees. In St. Charles, it was mostly sunny and 83. Across the region, it was cloudy in Columbia, Missouri, with a temperature of 82. In Quincy, it was mostly sunny and 82 degrees. In Kansas City, it was cloudy and the temperature was 69. It was partly sunny in Springfield, Missouri, with a temperature of 86. In Rolla, it was partly sunny and the temperature was 81. It was sunny in Cape Girardeau, with 85 degrees. It was sunny in Springfield, Illinois, with a temperature of 81. Once again in St. Louis, it was partly sunny, the temperature was 82 degrees, and the wind was south at 9 miles an hour. The current time is 5:43 p.m. Central Daylight Time. 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Tonight, mostly cloudy. Not as cool with lows in the upper 60s. Southeast winds around 5 miles per hour. Wednesday, mostly cloudy in the morning, then becoming partly sunny. Highs in the upper 80s. South winds 5 to 10 miles per hour with gusts up to 20 miles per hour. Wednesday night, mostly cloudy. Lows in the lower 70s. South winds 5 to 10 miles per hour with gusts up to 20 miles per hour. Thursday, mostly cloudy. A slight chance of showers in the morning, then a chance of showers with a slight chance of thunderstorms in the afternoon. Highs in the upper 80s. South winds 10 to 15 miles per hour. Chance of rain 50%. Thursday night, cloudy with a slight chance of thunderstorms. A chance of showers in the evening, then showers after midnight. Lows in the upper 60s. Southwest winds 5 to 10 miles per hour, becoming west after midnight. Chance of rain 90%. Friday, showers likely with a slight chance of thunderstorms in the morning, then a chance of showers in the afternoon. Much cooler with highs in the lower 70s. Chance of rain 70%. Friday night through Saturday night, mostly cloudy with a 20% chance of showers. Lows in the mid-50s. Highs in the upper 60s. Sunday.
through Tuesday, mostly clear. Highs around 70. Lows around 50. At 5 p.m. at Lambert Field in St. Louis, it was partly sunny with a temperature of 82 degrees. The dew point was 49, giving us a relative humidity of 31%. The wind was south at 9 miles an hour, and the pressure was 29.93 inches and falling. Elsewhere in the metro area, in Chesterfield, it was mostly sunny and the temperature was 81. In Belleville, it was 84 degrees. In Cahokia, it was mostly sunny and 83 degrees. In St. Charles, it was mostly sunny and 83. Across the region, it was cloudy in Columbia, Missouri, with a temperature of 82. In Quincy, it was mostly sunny and 82 degrees. In Kansas City, it was cloudy and the temperature was 69. It was partly sunny in Springfield, Missouri, with a temperature of 86. In Rolla, it was partly sunny and the temperature was 81. It was sunny in Cape Girardeau, with 85 degrees. It was sunny in Springfield, Illinois, with a temperature of 81. Once again in St. Louis, it was partly sunny, the temperature was 82 degrees, and the wind was south at 9 miles an hour. The current time is 5:47 p.m. Central Daylight Time. 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Tonight, mostly cloudy. Not as cool with lows in the upper 60s. Southeast winds around 5 miles per hour. Wednesday, mostly cloudy in the morning, then becoming partly sunny. Highs in the upper 80s. South winds 5 to 10 miles per hour with gusts up to 20 miles per hour. Wednesday night, mostly cloudy. Lows in the lower 70s. South winds 5 to 10 miles per hour with gusts up to 20 miles per hour. Thursday, mostly cloudy. A slight chance of showers in the morning, then a chance of showers with a slight chance of thunderstorms in the afternoon. Highs in the upper 80s. South winds 10 to 15 miles per hour. Chance of rain 50%. Thursday night, cloudy with a slight chance of thunderstorms. A chance of showers in the evening, then showers after midnight. Lows in the upper 60s. Southwest winds 5 to 10 miles per hour, becoming west after midnight. Chance of rain 90%. Friday, showers likely with a slight chance of thunderstorms in the morning, then a chance of showers in the afternoon. Much cooler with highs in the lower 70s. Chance of rain 70%. Friday night through Saturday night, mostly cloudy with a 20% chance of showers. Lows in the mid-50s. Highs in the upper 60s. Sunday through Tuesday, mostly clear. Highs around 70. Lows around 50. At 5 p.m. at Lambert Field in St. Louis, it was partly sunny with a temperature of 82 degrees. The dew point was 49, giving us a relative humidity of 31%. The wind was south at 9 miles an hour, and the pressure was 29.93 inches and falling. Elsewhere in the metro area, in Chesterfield, it was mostly sunny and the temperature was 81. In Belleville, it was 84 degrees. In Cahokia, it was mostly sunny and 83 degrees. In St. Charles, it was mostly sunny and 83. Across the region, it was cloudy in Columbia, Missouri, with a temperature of 82. In Quincy, it was mostly sunny and 82 degrees. In Kansas City, it was cloudy and the temperature was 69. It was partly sunny in Springfield, Missouri, with a temperature of 86. In Rolla, it was partly sunny and the temperature was 81. It was sunny in Cape Girardeau, with 85 degrees. It was sunny in Springfield, Illinois, with a temperature of 81. Once again in St. Louis, it was partly sunny, the temperature was 82 degrees, and the wind was south at 9 miles an hour. The current time
is 5:50 p.m. Central Daylight Time. 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Tonight, mostly cloudy. Not as cool with lows in the upper 60s. Southeast winds around 5 miles per hour. Wednesday, mostly cloudy in the morning, then becoming partly sunny. Highs in the upper 80s. South winds 5 to 10 miles per hour with gusts up to 20 miles per hour. Wednesday night, mostly cloudy. Lows in the lower 70s. South winds 5 to 10 miles per hour with gusts up to 20 miles per hour. Thursday, mostly cloudy. A slight chance of showers in the morning, then a chance of showers with a slight chance of thunderstorms in the afternoon. Highs in the upper 80s. South winds 10 to 15 miles per hour. Chance of rain 50%. Thursday night, cloudy with a slight chance of thunderstorms. A chance of showers in the evening, then showers after midnight. Lows in the upper 60s. Southwest winds 5 to 10 miles per hour, becoming west after midnight. Chance of rain 90%. Friday, showers likely with a slight chance of thunderstorms in the morning, then a chance of showers in the afternoon. Much cooler with highs in the lower 70s. Chance of rain 70%. Friday night through Saturday night, mostly cloudy with a 20% chance of showers. Lows in the mid-50s. Highs in the upper 60s. Sunday through Tuesday, mostly clear. Highs around 70. Lows around 50. At 5 p.m. at Lambert Field in St. Louis, it was partly sunny with a temperature of 82 degrees. The dew point was 49, giving us a relative humidity of 31%. The wind was south at 9 miles an hour, and the pressure was 29.93 inches and falling. Elsewhere in the metro area, in Chesterfield, it was mostly sunny and the temperature was 81. In Belleville, it was 84 degrees. In Cahokia, it was mostly sunny and 83 degrees. In St. Charles, it was mostly sunny and 83. Across the region, it was cloudy in Columbia, Missouri, with a temperature of 82. In Quincy, it was mostly sunny and 82 degrees. In Kansas City, it was cloudy and the temperature was 69. It was partly sunny in Springfield, Missouri, with a temperature of 86. In Rolla, it was partly sunny and the temperature was 81. It was sunny in Cape Girardeau, with 85 degrees. It was sunny in Springfield, Illinois, with a temperature of 81. Once again in St. Louis, it was partly sunny, the temperature was 82 degrees, and the wind was south at 9 miles an hour. The current time is 5:54 p.m. Central Daylight Time. 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Tonight, mostly cloudy. Not as cool with lows in the upper 60s. Southeast winds around 5 miles per hour. Wednesday, mostly cloudy in the morning, then becoming partly sunny. Highs in the upper 80s. South winds 5 to 10 miles per hour with gusts up to 20 miles per hour. Wednesday night, mostly cloudy. Lows in the lower 70s. South winds 5 to 10 miles per hour with gusts up to 20 miles per hour. Thursday, mostly cloudy. A slight chance of showers in the morning, then a chance of showers with a slight chance of thunderstorms in the afternoon. Highs in the upper 80s. South winds 10 to 15 miles per hour. Chance of rain 50%. Thursday night, cloudy with a slight chance of thunderstorms. A chance of showers in the evening, then showers after midnight.
lows in the upper 60s. Southwest winds 5 to 10 miles per hour, becoming west after midnight. Chance of rain 90%. Friday, showers likely with a slight chance of thunderstorms in the morning, then a chance of showers in the afternoon. Much cooler with highs in the lower 70s. Chance of rain 70%. Friday night through Saturday night, mostly cloudy with a 20% chance of showers. Lows in the mid-50s. Highs in the upper 60s. Sunday through Tuesday, mostly clear. Highs around 70. Lows around 50. At 5 p.m. at Lambert Field in St. Louis, it was partly sunny with a temperature of 82 degrees. The dew point was 49, giving us a relative humidity of 31%. The wind was south at 9 miles an hour, and the pressure was 29.93 inches and falling. Elsewhere in the metro area, in Chesterfield, it was mostly sunny and the temperature was 81. In Belleville, it was 84 degrees. In Cahokia, it was mostly sunny and 83 degrees. In St. Charles, it was mostly sunny and 83. Across the region, it was cloudy in Columbia, Missouri, with a temperature of 82. In Quincy, it was mostly sunny and 82 degrees. In Kansas City, it was cloudy and the temperature was 69. It was partly sunny in Springfield, Missouri, with a temperature of 86. In Rolla, it was partly sunny and the temperature was 81. It was sunny in Cape Girardeau, with 85 degrees. It was sunny in Springfield, Illinois, with a temperature of 81. Once again in St. Louis, it was partly sunny, the temperature was 82 degrees, and the wind was south at 9 miles an hour. The current time is 5:58 p.m. Central Daylight Time. 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Tonight, mostly cloudy. Not as cool with lows in the upper 60s. Southeast winds around 5 miles per hour. Wednesday, mostly cloudy in the morning, then becoming partly sunny. Highs in the upper 80s. South winds 5 to 10 miles per hour with gusts up to 20 miles per hour. Wednesday night, mostly cloudy. Lows in the lower 70s. South winds 5 to 10 miles per hour with gusts up to 20 miles per hour. Thursday, mostly cloudy. A slight chance of showers in the morning, then a chance of showers with a slight chance of thunderstorms in the afternoon. Highs in the upper 80s. South winds 10 to 15 miles per hour. Chance of rain 50%. Thursday night, cloudy with a slight chance of thunderstorms. A chance of showers in the evening, then showers after midnight. Lows in the upper 60s. Southwest winds 5 to 10 miles per hour, becoming west after midnight. Chance of rain 90%. Friday, showers likely with a slight chance of thunderstorms in the morning, then a chance of showers in the afternoon. Much cooler with highs in the lower 70s. Chance of rain 70%. Friday night through Saturday night, mostly cloudy with a 20% chance of showers. Lows in the mid-50s. Highs in the upper 60s. Sunday through Tuesday, mostly clear. Highs around 70. Lows around 50. At 5 p.m. at Lambert Field in St. Louis, it was partly sunny with a temperature of 82 degrees. The dew point was 49, giving us a relative humidity of 31%. The wind was south at 9 miles an hour, and the pressure was 29.93 inches and falling. Elsewhere in the metro area, in Chesterfield, it was mostly sunny and the temperature was 81. In Belleville, it was 84 degrees. In Cahokia, it was mostly sunny and 83 degrees. In St. Charles, it was mostly sunny and 83. Across the region, it was cloudy in Columbia, Missouri, with a temperature of 82. In Quincy, it was
mostly sunny and 82 degrees. In Kansas City, it was cloudy and the temperature was 69. It was partly sunny in Springfield, Missouri, with a temperature of 86. In Rolla, it was partly sunny and the temperature was 81. It was sunny in Cape Girardeau, with 85 degrees. It was sunny in Springfield, Illinois, with a temperature of 81. Once again in St. Louis, it was partly sunny, the temperature was 82 degrees, and the wind was south at 9 miles an hour. The current time is 6:01 p.m. Central Daylight Time. 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Tonight, mostly cloudy. Not as cool with lows in the upper 60s. Southeast winds around 5 miles per hour. Wednesday, mostly cloudy in the morning, then becoming partly sunny. Highs in the upper 80s. South winds 5 to 10 miles per hour with gusts up to 20 miles per hour. Wednesday night, mostly cloudy. Lows in the lower 70s. South winds 5 to 10 miles per hour with gusts up to 20 miles per hour. Thursday, mostly cloudy. A slight chance of showers in the morning, then a chance of showers with a slight chance of thunderstorms in the afternoon. Highs in the upper 80s. South winds 10 to 15 miles per hour. Chance of rain 50%. Thursday night, cloudy with a slight chance of thunderstorms. A chance of showers in the evening, then showers after midnight. Lows in the upper 60s. Southwest winds 5 to 10 miles per hour, becoming west after midnight. Chance of rain 90%. Friday, showers likely with a slight chance of thunderstorms in the morning, then a chance of showers in the afternoon. Much cooler with highs in the lower 70s. Chance of rain 70%. Friday night through Saturday night, mostly cloudy with a 20% chance of showers. Lows in the mid-50s. Highs in the upper 60s. Sunday through Tuesday, mostly clear. Highs around 70. Lows around 50. At 5 p.m. at Lambert Field in St. Louis, it was partly sunny with a temperature of 82 degrees. The dew point was 49, giving us a relative humidity of 31%. The wind was south at 9 miles an hour, and the pressure was 29.93 inches and falling. Elsewhere in the metro area, in Chesterfield, it was mostly sunny and the temperature was 81. In Belleville, it was 84 degrees. In Cahokia, it was mostly sunny and 83 degrees. In St. Charles, it was mostly sunny and 83. Across the region, it was cloudy in Columbia, Missouri, with a temperature of 82. In Quincy, it was mostly sunny and 82 degrees. In Kansas City, it was cloudy and the temperature was 69. It was partly sunny in Springfield, Missouri, with a temperature of 86. In Rolla, it was partly sunny and the temperature was 81. It was sunny in Cape Girardeau, with 85 degrees. It was sunny in Springfield, Illinois, with a temperature of 81. Once again in St. Louis, it was partly sunny, the temperature was 82 degrees, and the wind was south at 9 miles an hour. The current time is 6:05 p.m. Central Daylight Time. 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Tonight, mostly cloudy. Not as cool with lows in the upper 60s. Southeast winds around 5 miles per hour. Wednesday, mostly cloudy in the morning, then becoming partly sunny. Highs in the upper 80s. South winds 5 to 10 miles per hour with gusts up to 20 miles per hour.
Wednesday night, mostly cloudy. Lows in the lower 70s. South winds 5 to 10 miles per hour with gusts up to 20 miles per hour. Thursday, mostly cloudy. A slight chance of showers in the morning, then a chance of showers with a slight chance of thunderstorms in the afternoon. Highs in the upper 80s. South winds 10 to 15 miles per hour. Chance of rain 50%. Thursday night, cloudy with a slight chance of thunderstorms. A chance of showers in the evening, then showers after midnight. Lows in the upper 60s. Southwest winds 5 to 10 miles per hour, becoming west after midnight. Chance of rain 90%. Friday, showers likely with a slight chance of thunderstorms in the morning, then a chance of showers in the afternoon. Much cooler with highs in the lower 70s. Chance of rain 70%. Friday night through Saturday night, mostly cloudy with a 20% chance of showers. Lows in the mid-50s. Highs in the upper 60s. Sunday through Tuesday, mostly clear. Highs around 70. Lows around 50. At 5 p.m. at Lambert Field in St. Louis, it was partly sunny with a temperature of 82 degrees. The dew point was 49, giving us a relative humidity of 31%. The wind was south at 9 miles an hour, and the pressure was 29.93 inches and falling. Elsewhere in the metro area, in Chesterfield, it was mostly sunny and the temperature was 81. In Belleville, it was 84 degrees. In Cahokia, it was mostly sunny and 83 degrees. In St. Charles, it was mostly sunny and 83. Across the region, it was cloudy in Columbia, Missouri, with a temperature of 82. In Quincy, it was mostly sunny and 82 degrees. In Kansas City, it was cloudy and the temperature was 69. It was partly sunny in Springfield, Missouri, with a temperature of 86. In Rolla, it was partly sunny and the temperature was 81. It was sunny in Cape Girardeau, with 85 degrees. It was sunny in Springfield, Illinois, with a temperature of 81. Once again in St. Louis, it was partly sunny, the temperature was 82 degrees, and the wind was south at 9 miles an hour. The current time is 6:08 p.m. Central Daylight Time. 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Tonight, mostly cloudy. Not as cool with lows in the upper 60s. Southeast winds around 5 miles per hour. Wednesday, mostly cloudy in the morning, then becoming partly sunny. Highs in the upper 80s. South winds 5 to 10 miles per hour with gusts up to 20 miles per hour. Wednesday night, mostly cloudy. Lows in the lower 70s. South winds 5 to 10 miles per hour with gusts up to 20 miles per hour. Thursday, mostly cloudy. A slight chance of showers in the morning, then a chance of showers with a slight chance of thunderstorms in the afternoon. Highs in the upper 80s. South winds 10 to 15 miles per hour. Chance of rain 50%. Thursday night, cloudy with a slight chance of thunderstorms. A chance of showers in the evening, then showers after midnight. Lows in the upper 60s. Southwest winds 5 to 10 miles per hour, becoming west after midnight. Chance of rain 90%. Friday, showers likely with a slight chance of thunderstorms in the morning, then a chance of showers in the afternoon. Much cooler with highs in the lower 70s. Chance of rain 70%. Friday night through Saturday night, mostly cloudy with a 20% chance of showers. Lows in the mid-50s. Highs in the upper 60s. Sunday through Tuesday, mostly clear. Highs around 70. Lows around 50. At 6 p.m. at Lambert Field in St. Louis, it was mostly cloudy with a temperature of 80 degrees.
The dew point was 49, giving us a relative humidity of 33%. The wind was southeast at 7 miles an hour, and the pressure was 29.92 inches and falling. Elsewhere in the metro area, in Chesterfield, it was mostly cloudy and the temperature was 75. In Belleville, it was 77 degrees. In Cahokia, it was partly cloudy and 78 degrees. In St. Charles, it was partly cloudy and 79. Across the region, it was cloudy in Columbia, Missouri, with a temperature of 80. In Quincy, it was partly cloudy and 79 degrees. In Kansas City, rain and fog were reported and the temperature was 68. It was cloudy in Springfield, Missouri, with a temperature of 84. In Rolla, it was cloudy and the temperature was 78. It was clear in Cape Girardeau, with 80 degrees. It was partly cloudy in Springfield, Illinois, with a temperature of 79. Once a relative humidity of 33%.

cloudy, and 79 degrees. In Kansas City, rain and fog were reported and the temperature was 68. It was cloudy in Springfield, Missouri, with a temperature of 84. In Rolla, it was cloudy and the temperature was 78. It was clear in Cape Girardeau, with 80 degrees. It was partly cloudy in Springfield, Illinois, with a temperature of 79. Once again in St. Louis, it was mostly cloudy, the temperature was 80 degrees, and the wind was southeast at 7 miles an hour. The current time is 6:12 p.m. Central Daylight Time. 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This program originates from the National Weather Service Forecast Office in St. Louis, Missouri, and serves parts of East Central Missouri and Southwest Illinois, including the St. Louis metro area and surrounding counties. Tonight, mostly cloudy. Not as cool, with lows in the upper 60s. Southeast winds around 5 miles per hour. Wednesday, mostly cloudy in the morning, then becoming partly sunny. Highs in the upper 80s. South winds 5 to 10 miles per hour with gusts up to 20 miles per hour. Wednesday night, mostly cloudy. Lows in the lower 70s. South winds 5 to 10 miles per hour with gusts up to 20 miles per hour. Thursday, mostly cloudy. A slight chance of showers in the morning, then a chance of showers with a slight chance of thunderstorms in the afternoon. Highs in the upper 80s. South winds 10 to 15 miles per hour. Chance of rain 50%. Thursday night, cloudy with a slight chance of thunderstorms. A chance of showers in the evening, then showers after midnight. Lows in the upper 60s. Southwest winds 5 to 10 miles per hour, becoming west after midnight. Chance of rain 90%. Friday, showers likely with a slight chance of thunderstorms in the morning, then a chance of showers in the afternoon. Much cooler with highs in the lower 70s. Chance of rain 70%. Friday night through Saturday night, mostly cloudy with a 20% chance of showers. Lows in the mid-50s. Highs in the upper 60s. Sunday through Tuesday, mostly clear. Highs around 70. Lows around 50. At 6 p.m. at Lambert Field in St. Louis, it was mostly cloudy with a temperature of 80 degrees. The dew point was 49, giving us a relative humidity of 33%. The wind was southeast at 7 miles an hour, and the pressure was 29.92 inches and falling. Elsewhere in the metro area, in Chesterfield, it was mostly cloudy and the temperature was 75. In Belleville, it was 77 degrees. In Cahokia, it was partly cloudy and 78 degrees. In St. Charles, it was partly cloudy and 79. Across the region, it was cloudy in Columbia, Missouri, with a temperature of 80. In Quincy, it was partly cloudy and 79 degrees. In Kansas City, rain and fog were reported and the temperature was 68. It was cloudy in Springfield, Missouri, with a temperature of 84. In Rolla, it was cloudy and the temperature was 78. It was clear in Cape Girardeau, with 80 degrees. It was partly cloudy in Springfield, Illinois, with a temperature of 79. Once again in St. Louis, it was mostly cloudy, the temperature was 80 degrees, and the wind was southeast at 7 miles an hour. The current time is 6:15 p.m. Central Daylight Time. 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Tonight, mostly cloudy. Not as cool, with lows in the upper 60s. Southeast winds around 5 miles per hour. Wednesday, mostly cloudy in the morning, then becoming partly sunny. Highs in the upper 80s. South winds 5 to 10 miles per hour with gusts up.

20 miles per hour. Wednesday night, mostly cloudy. Lows in the lower 70s. South winds 5 to 10 miles per hour with gusts up to 20 miles per hour. Thursday, mostly cloudy. A slight chance of showers in the morning, then a chance of showers with a slight chance of thunderstorms in the afternoon. Highs in the upper 80s. South winds 10 to 15 miles per hour. Chance of rain 50%. Thursday night, cloudy with a slight chance of thunderstorms. A chance of showers in the evening, then showers after midnight. Lows in the upper 60s. Southwest winds 5 to 10 miles per hour, becoming west after midnight. Chance of rain 90%. Friday, showers likely with a slight chance of thunderstorms in the morning, then a chance of showers in the afternoon. Much cooler with highs in the lower 70s. Chance of rain 70%. Friday night through Saturday night, mostly cloudy with a 20% chance of showers. Lows in the mid-50s. Highs in the upper 60s. Sunday through Tuesday, mostly clear. Highs around 70. Lows around 50. At 6 p.m. at Lambert Field in St. Louis, it was mostly cloudy with a temperature of 80 degrees. The dew point was 49, giving us a relative humidity of 33%. The wind was southeast at 7 miles an hour, and the pressure was 29.92 inches and falling. Elsewhere in the metro area, in Chesterfield, it was mostly cloudy and the temperature was 75. In Belleville, it was 77 degrees. In Cahokia, it was partly cloudy and 78 degrees. In St. Charles, it was partly cloudy and 79. Across the region, it was cloudy in Columbia, Missouri, with a temperature of 80. In Quincy, it was partly cloudy and 79 degrees. In Kansas City, rain and fog were reported and the temperature was 68. It was cloudy in Springfield, Missouri, with a temperature of 84. In Rolla, it was cloudy and the temperature was 78. It was clear in Cape Girardeau, with 80 degrees. It was partly cloudy in Springfield, Illinois, with a temperature of 79. Once again in St. Louis, it was mostly cloudy, the temperature was 80 degrees, and the wind was southeast at 7 miles an hour. The current time is 6:19 p.m. Central Daylight Time. 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Tonight, mostly cloudy. Not as cool with lows in the upper 60s. Southeast winds around 5 miles per hour. Wednesday, mostly cloudy in the morning, then becoming partly sunny. Highs in the upper 80s. South winds 5 to 10 miles per hour with gusts up to 20 miles per hour. Wednesday night, mostly cloudy. Lows in the lower 70s. South winds 5 to 10 miles per hour with gusts up to 20 miles per hour. Thursday, mostly cloudy. A slight chance of showers in the morning, then a chance of showers with a slight chance of thunderstorms in the afternoon. Highs in the upper 80s. South winds 10 to 15 miles per hour. Chance of rain 50%. Thursday night, cloudy with a slight chance of thunderstorms. A chance of showers in the evening, then showers after midnight. Lows in the upper 60s. Southwest winds 5 to 10 miles per hour, becoming west after midnight. Chance of rain 90%. Friday, showers likely with a slight chance of thunderstorms in the morning, then a chance of showers in the afternoon. Much cooler with highs in the lower 70s. Chance of rain 70%. Friday night through Saturday night, mostly cloudy with a 20% chance of showers. Lows in the mid-50s. Highs in the upper 60s. Sunday through Tuesday, mostly clear. Highs around 70. Lows around 50. At 6 p.m. at Lambert Field in St. Louis, it was
mostly cloudy with a temperature of 80 degrees. The dew point was 49, giving us a relative humidity of 33%. The wind was southeast at 7 miles an hour, and the pressure was 29.92 inches and falling. Elsewhere in the metro area, in Chesterfield, it was mostly cloudy and the temperature was 75. In Belleville, it was 77 degrees. In Cahokia, it was partly cloudy and 78 degrees. In St. Charles, it was partly cloudy and 79. Across the region, it was cloudy in Columbia, Missouri, with a temperature of 80. In Quincy, it was partly cloudy and 79 degrees. In Kansas City, rain and fog were reported and the temperature was 68. It was cloudy in Springfield, Missouri, with a temperature of 84. In Rolla, it was cloudy and the temperature was 78. It was clear in Cape Girardeau, with 80 degrees. It was partly cloudy in Springfield, Illinois, with a temperature of 79. Once again in St. Louis, it was mostly cloudy, the temperature was 80 degrees, and the wind was southeast at 7 miles an hour. The current time is 6:22 p.m. Central Daylight Time. 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Tonight, mostly cloudy. Not as cool with lows in the upper 60s. Southeast winds around 5 miles per hour. Wednesday, mostly cloudy in the morning, then becoming partly sunny. Highs in the upper 80s. South winds 5 to 10 miles per hour with gusts up to 20 miles per hour. Wednesday night, mostly cloudy. Lows in the lower 70s. South winds 5 to 10 miles per hour with gusts up to 20 miles per hour. Thursday, mostly cloudy. A slight chance of showers in the morning, then a chance of showers with a slight chance of thunderstorms in the afternoon. Highs in the upper 80s. South winds 10 to 15 miles per hour. Chance of rain 50%. Thursday night, cloudy with a slight chance of thunderstorms. A chance of showers in the evening, then showers after midnight. Lows in the upper 60s. Southwest winds 5 to 10 miles per hour, becoming west after midnight. Chance of rain 90%. Friday, showers likely with a slight chance of thunderstorms in the morning, then a chance of showers in the afternoon. Much cooler with highs in the lower 70s. Chance of rain 70%. Friday night through Saturday night, mostly cloudy with a 20% chance of showers. Lows in the mid-50s. Highs in the upper 60s. Sunday through Tuesday, mostly clear. Highs around 70. Lows around 50. At 6 p.m. at Lambert Field in St. Louis, it was mostly cloudy with a temperature of 80 degrees. The dew point was 49, giving us a relative humidity of 33%. The wind was southeast at 7 miles an hour, and the pressure was 29.92 inches and falling. Elsewhere in the metro area, in Chesterfield, it was mostly cloudy and the temperature was 75. In Belleville, it was 77 degrees. In Cahokia, it was partly cloudy and 78 degrees. In St. Charles, it was partly cloudy and 79. Across the region, it was cloudy in Columbia, Missouri, with a temperature of 80. In Quincy, it was partly cloudy and 79 degrees. In Kansas City, rain and fog were reported and the temperature was 68. It was cloudy in Springfield, Missouri, with a temperature of 84. In Rolla, it was cloudy and the temperature was 78. It was clear in Cape Girardeau, with 80 degrees. It was partly cloudy in Springfield, Illinois, with a temperature of 79. Once again in St. Louis, it was mostly cloudy, the temperature was 80 degrees, and the wind was southeast at 7 miles an hour. The current time is 6:26 p.m. Central Daylight Time. 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
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Tonight, mostly cloudy. Not as cool with lows in the upper 60s. Southeast winds around 5 miles per hour. Wednesday, mostly cloudy in the morning, then becoming partly sunny. Highs in the upper 80s. South winds 5 to 10 miles per hour with gusts up to 20 miles per hour. Wednesday night, mostly cloudy. Lows in the lower 70s. South winds 5 to 10 miles per hour with gusts up to 20 miles per hour. Thursday, mostly cloudy. A slight chance of showers in the morning, then a chance of showers with a slight chance of thunderstorms in the afternoon. Highs in the upper 80s. South winds 10 to 15 miles per hour. Chance of rain 50%. Thursday night, cloudy with a slight chance of thunderstorms. A chance of showers in the evening, then showers after midnight. Lows in the upper 60s. Southwest winds 5 to 10 miles per hour, becoming west after midnight. Chance of rain 90%. Friday, showers likely with a slight chance of thunderstorms in the morning, then a chance of showers in the afternoon. Much cooler with highs in the lower 70s. Chance of rain 70%. Friday night through Saturday night, mostly cloudy with a 20% chance of showers. Lows in the mid-50s. Highs in the upper 60s. Sunday through Tuesday, mostly clear. Highs around 70. Lows around 50. At 6 p.m. at Lambert Field in St. Louis, it was mostly cloudy with a temperature of 80 degrees. The dew point was 49, giving us a relative humidity of 33%. The wind was southeast at 7 miles an hour, and the pressure was 29.92 inches and falling. Elsewhere in the metro area, in Chesterfield, it was mostly cloudy and the temperature was 75. In Belleville, it was 77 degrees. In Cahokia, it was partly cloudy and 78 degrees. In St. Charles, it was partly cloudy and 79. Across the region, it was cloudy in Columbia, Missouri, with a temperature of 80. In Quincy, it was partly cloudy and 79 degrees. In Kansas City, rain and fog were reported and the temperature was 68. It was cloudy in Springfield, Missouri, with a temperature of 84. In Rolla, it was cloudy and the temperature was 78. It was clear in Cape Girardeau, with 80 degrees. It was partly cloudy in Springfield, Illinois, with a temperature of 79. Once again in St. Louis, it was mostly cloudy, the temperature was 80 degrees, and the wind was southeast at 7 miles an hour. The St. Louis Climate Summary is at 5 p.m., September 29, 2026. So far today, the high temperature has been 84 degrees, which occurred at 3:17 p.m. The normal high is 76. The record high is 102 degrees, which was set in 1953. So far today, the low temperature has been 55 degrees, which occurred at 6:05 a.m. The normal low is 56. The record low is 36 degrees, which was set in 1942. No precipitation has fallen, which leaves the monthly total at 1.38 inches. The total precipitation for the season since September 1st still stands at 1.38 inches and the total precipitation for the year is still 37.64 inches. The normal high temperature for tomorrow is 76 degrees and the normal low is 55. The record high for tomorrow is 93, which occurred in 1952, and the record low is 36, which occurred in 1949. Sunset tonight is at 6:47 p.m. Sunrise tomorrow is at 6:57 a.m. The current time is 6:31 p.m. Central Daylight Time. 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This
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Tonight, mostly cloudy. Not as cool with lows in the upper 60s. Southeast winds around 5 miles per hour. Wednesday, mostly cloudy in the morning, then becoming partly sunny. Highs in the upper 80s. South winds 5 to 10 miles per hour with gusts up to 20 miles per hour. Wednesday night, mostly cloudy. Lows in the lower 70s. South winds 5 to 10 miles per hour with gusts up to 20 miles per hour. Thursday, mostly cloudy. A slight chance of showers in the morning, then a chance of showers with a slight chance of thunderstorms in the afternoon. Highs in the upper 80s. South winds 10 to 15 miles per hour. Chance of rain 50%. Thursday night, cloudy with a slight chance of thunderstorms. A chance of showers in the evening, then showers after midnight. Lows in the upper 60s. Southwest winds 5 to 10 miles per hour, becoming west after midnight. Chance of rain 90%. Friday, showers likely with a slight chance of thunderstorms in the morning, then a chance of showers in the afternoon. Much cooler with highs in the lower 70s. Chance of rain 70%. Friday night through Saturday night, mostly cloudy with a 20% chance of showers. Lows in the mid-50s. Highs in the upper 60s. Sunday through Tuesday, mostly clear. Highs around 70. Lows around 50. At 6 p.m. at Lambert Field in St. Louis, it was mostly cloudy with a temperature of 80 degrees. The dew point was 49, giving us a relative humidity of 33%. The wind was southeast at 7 miles an hour, and the pressure was 29.92 inches and falling. Elsewhere in the metro area, in Chesterfield, it was mostly cloudy and the temperature was 75. In Belleville, it was 77 degrees. In Cahokia, it was partly cloudy and 78 degrees. In St. Charles, it was partly cloudy and 79. Across the region, it was cloudy in Columbia, Missouri, with a temperature of 80. In Quincy, it was partly cloudy and 79 degrees. In Kansas City, rain and fog were reported and the temperature was 68. It was cloudy in Springfield, Missouri, with a temperature of 84. In Rolla, it was cloudy and the temperature was 78. It was clear in Cape Girardeau, with 80 degrees. It was partly cloudy in Springfield, Illinois, with a temperature of 79. Once again in St. Louis, it was mostly cloudy, the temperature was 80 degrees, and the wind was southeast at 7 miles an hour. The St. Louis Climate Summary is at 5 p.m., September 29, 2026. So far today, the high temperature has been 84 degrees, which occurred at 3:17 p.m. The normal high is 76. The record high is 102 degrees, which was set in 1953. So far today, the low temperature has been 55 degrees, which occurred at 6:05 a.m. The normal low is 56. The record low is 36 degrees, which was set in 1942. No precipitation has fallen, which leaves the monthly total at 1.38 inches. The total precipitation for the season since September 1st still stands at 1.38 inches, and the total precipitation for the year is still 37.64 inches. The normal high temperature for tomorrow is 76 degrees, and the normal low is 55. The record high for tomorrow is 93, which occurred in 1952, and the record low is 36, which occurred in 1949. Sunset tonight is at 6:47 p.m. Sunrise tomorrow is at 6:57 a.m. The current time is 6:36 p.m. Central Daylight Time. 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
including the St. Louis metro area and surrounding counties. Tonight, mostly cloudy. Not as cool with lows in the upper 60s. Southeast winds around 5 miles per hour. Wednesday, mostly cloudy in the morning, then becoming partly sunny. Highs in the upper 80s. South winds 5 to 10 miles per hour with gusts up to 20 miles per hour. Wednesday night, mostly cloudy. Lows in the lower 70s. South winds 5 to 10 miles per hour with gusts up to 20 miles per hour. Thursday, mostly cloudy. A slight chance of showers in the morning, then a chance of showers with a slight chance of thunderstorms in the afternoon. Highs in the upper 80s. South winds 10 to 15 miles per hour. Chance of rain 50%. Thursday night, cloudy with a slight chance of thunderstorms. A chance of showers in the evening, then showers after midnight. Lows in the upper 60s. Southwest winds 5 to 10 miles per hour, becoming west after midnight. Chance of rain 90%. Friday, showers likely with a slight chance of thunderstorms in the morning, then a chance of showers in the afternoon. Much cooler with highs in the lower 70s. Chance of rain 70%. Friday night through Saturday night, mostly cloudy with a 20% chance of showers. Lows in the mid-50s. Highs in the upper 60s. Sunday through Tuesday, mostly clear. Highs around 70. Lows around 50. At 6 p.m. at Lambert Field in St. Louis, it was mostly cloudy with a temperature of 80 degrees. The dew point was 49, giving us a relative humidity of 33%. The wind was southeast at 7 miles an hour, and the pressure was 29.92 inches and falling. Elsewhere in the metro area, in Chesterfield, it was mostly cloudy and the temperature was 75. In Belleville, it was 77 degrees. In Cahokia, it was partly cloudy and 78 degrees. In St. Charles, it was partly cloudy and 79. Across the region, it was cloudy in Columbia, Missouri, with a temperature of 80. In Quincy, it was partly cloudy and 79 degrees. In Kansas City, rain and fog were reported and the temperature was 68. It was cloudy in Springfield, Missouri, with a temperature of 84. In Rolla, it was cloudy and the temperature was 78. It was clear in Cape Girardeau, with 80 degrees. It was partly cloudy in Springfield, Illinois, with a temperature of 79. Once again in St. Louis, it was mostly cloudy, the temperature was 80 degrees, and the wind was southeast at 7 miles an hour. The St. Louis climate summary is at 5 p.m., September 29, 2026. So far today, the high temperature has been 84 degrees, which occurred at 3:17 p.m. The normal high is 76. The record high is 102 degrees, which was set in 1953. So far today, the low temperature has been 55 degrees, which occurred at 6:05 a.m. The normal low is 56. The record low is 36 degrees, which was set in 1942. No precipitation has fallen, which leaves the monthly total at 1.38 inches. The total precipitation for the season since September 1st still stands at 1.38 inches, and the total precipitation for the year is still 37.64 inches. The normal high temperature for tomorrow is 76 degrees, and the normal low is 55. The record high for tomorrow is 93, which occurred in 1952, and the record low is 36, which occurred in 1949. Sunset tonight is at 6:47 p.m. Sunrise tomorrow is at 6:57 a.m. The current time is 6:41 p.m. Central Daylight Time. 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This program originates from the National Weather Service Forecast Office in St. Louis, Missouri, and serves parts of East Central Missouri and Southwest Illinois, including the St. Louis metro area and surrounding counties. Tonight, mostly cloudy. Not as cool with lows in
upper 60s. Southeast winds around 5 miles per hour. Wednesday, mostly cloudy in the morning, then becoming partly sunny. Highs in the upper 80s. South winds 5 to 10 miles per hour with gusts up to 20 miles per hour. Wednesday night, mostly cloudy. Lows in the lower 70s. South winds 5 to 10 miles per hour with gusts up to 20 miles per hour. Thursday, mostly cloudy. A slight chance of showers in the morning, then a chance of showers with a slight chance of thunderstorms in the afternoon. Highs in the upper 80s. South winds 10 to 15 miles per hour. Chance of rain 50%. Thursday night, cloudy with a slight chance of thunderstorms. A chance of showers in the evening, then showers after midnight. Lows in the upper 60s. Southwest winds 5 to 10 miles per hour, becoming west after midnight. Chance of rain 90%. Friday, showers likely with a slight chance of thunderstorms in the morning, then a chance of showers in the afternoon. Much cooler with highs in the lower 70s. Chance of rain 70%. Friday night through Saturday night, mostly cloudy with a 20% chance of showers. Lows in the mid-50s. Highs in the upper 60s. Sunday through Tuesday, mostly clear. Highs around 70. Lows around 50. At 6 p.m. at Lambert Field in St. Louis, it was mostly cloudy with a temperature of 80 degrees. The dew point was 49, giving us a relative humidity of 33%. The wind was southeast at 7 miles an hour, and the pressure was 29.92 inches and falling. Elsewhere in the metro area, in Chesterfield, it was mostly cloudy and the temperature was 75. In Belleville, it was 77 degrees. In Cahokia, it was partly cloudy and 78 degrees. In St. Charles, it was partly cloudy and 79. Across the region, it was cloudy in Columbia, Missouri, with a temperature of 80. In Quincy, it was partly cloudy and 79 degrees. In Kansas City, rain and fog were reported and the temperature was 68. It was cloudy in Springfield, Missouri, with a temperature of 84. In Rolla, it was cloudy and the temperature was 78. It was clear in Cape Girardeau, with 80 degrees. It was partly cloudy in Springfield, Illinois, with a temperature of 79. Once again in St. Louis, it was mostly cloudy, the temperature was 80 degrees, and the wind was southeast at 7 miles an hour. The St. Louis Climate Summary is at 5 p.m., September 29, 2026. So far today, the high temperature has been 84 degrees, which occurred at 3:17 p.m. The normal high is 76. The record high is 102 degrees, which was set in 1953. So far today, the low temperature has been 55 degrees, which occurred at 6:05 a.m. The normal low is 56. The record low is 36 degrees, which was set in 1942. No precipitation has fallen, which leaves the monthly total at 1.38 inches. The total precipitation for the season since September 1st still stands at 1.38 inches and the total precipitation for the year is still 37.64 inches. The normal high temperature for tomorrow is 76 degrees and the normal low is 55. The record high for tomorrow is 93, which occurred in 1952, and the record low is 36, which occurred in 1949. Sunset tonight is at 6:47 p.m. Sunrise tomorrow is at 6:57 a.m. The current time is 6:45 p.m. Central Daylight Time. 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This program originates from the National Weather Service Forecast Office in St. Louis, Missouri, and serves parts of East Central Missouri and Southwest Illinois, including the St. Louis metro area and surrounding counties. Tonight, mostly cloudy. Not as cool with lows in the upper 60s. Southeast winds around 5 miles per hour. Wednesday, mostly cloudy in the morning, then becoming
partly sunny. Highs in the upper 80s. South winds 5 to 10 miles per hour with gusts up to 20 miles per hour. Wednesday night, mostly cloudy. Lows in the lower 70s. South winds 5 to 10 miles per hour with gusts up to 20 miles per hour. Thursday, mostly cloudy. A slight chance of showers in the morning, then a chance of showers with a slight chance of thunderstorms in the afternoon. Highs in the upper 80s. South winds 10 to 15 miles per hour. Chance of rain 50%. Thursday night, cloudy with a slight chance of thunderstorms. A chance of showers in the evening, then showers after midnight. Lows in the upper 60s. Southwest winds 5 to 10 miles per hour, becoming west after midnight. Chance of rain 90%. Friday, showers likely with a slight chance of thunderstorms in the morning, then a chance of showers in the afternoon. Much cooler with highs in the lower 70s. Chance of rain 70%. Friday night through Saturday night, mostly cloudy with a 20% chance of showers. Lows in the mid-50s. Highs in the upper 60s. Sunday through Tuesday, mostly clear. Highs around 70. Lows around 50. At 6 p.m. at Lambert Field in St. Louis, it was mostly cloudy with a temperature of 80 degrees. The dew point was 49, giving us a relative humidity of 33%. The wind was southeast at 7 miles an hour, and the pressure was 29.92 inches and falling. Elsewhere in the metro area, in Chesterfield, it was mostly cloudy and the temperature was 75. In Belleville, it was 77 degrees. In Cahokia, it was partly cloudy and 78 degrees. In St. Charles, it was partly cloudy and 79. Across the region, it was cloudy in Columbia, Missouri, with a temperature of 80. In Quincy, it was partly cloudy and 79 degrees. In Kansas City, rain and fog were reported and the temperature was 68. It was cloudy in Springfield, Missouri, with a temperature of 84. In Rolla, it was cloudy and the temperature was 78. It was clear in Cape Girardeau, with 80 degrees. It was partly cloudy in Springfield, Illinois, with a temperature of 79. Once again in St. Louis, it was mostly cloudy, the temperature was 80 degrees, and the wind was southeast at 7 miles an hour. The St. Louis climate summary is at 5 p.m., September 29, 2026. So far today, the high temperature has been 84 degrees, which occurred at 3:17 p.m. The normal high is 76. The record high is 102 degrees, which was set in 1953. So far today, the low temperature has been 55 degrees, which occurred at 6:05 a.m. The normal low is 56. The record low is 36 degrees, which was set in 1942. No precipitation has fallen, which leaves the monthly total at 1.38 inches. The total precipitation for the season since September 1st still stands at 1.38 inches and the total precipitation for the year is still 37.64 inches. The normal high temperature for tomorrow is 76 degrees and the normal low is 55. The record high for tomorrow is 93, which occurred in 1952, and the record low is 36, which occurred in 1949. Sunset tonight is at 6:47 p.m. Sunrise tomorrow is at 6:57 a.m. The current time is 6:50 p.m. Central Daylight Time. 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This program originates from the National Weather Service Forecast Office in St. Louis, Missouri, and serves parts of East Central Missouri and Southwest Illinois, including the St. Louis metro area and surrounding counties. Tonight, mostly cloudy. Not as cool with lows in the upper 60s. Southeast winds around 5 miles per hour. Wednesday, mostly cloudy in the morning, then becoming partly sunny. Highs in the upper 80s. South winds 5 to 10 miles per hour with gusts up to 20 miles per hour.
Wednesday night, mostly cloudy. Lows in the lower 70s. South winds 5 to 10 miles per hour with gusts up to 20 miles per hour. Thursday, mostly cloudy. A slight chance of showers in the morning, then a chance of showers with a slight chance of thunderstorms in the afternoon. Highs in the upper 80s. South winds 10 to 15 miles per hour. Chance of rain 50%. Thursday night, cloudy with a slight chance of thunderstorms. A chance of showers in the evening, then showers after midnight. Lows in the upper 60s. Southwest winds 5 to 10 miles per hour, becoming west after midnight. Chance of rain 90%. Friday, showers likely with a slight chance of thunderstorms in the morning, then a chance of showers in the afternoon. Much cooler with highs in the lower 70s. Chance of rain 70%. Friday night through Saturday night, mostly cloudy with a 20% chance of showers. Lows in the mid-50s. Highs in the upper 60s. Sunday through Tuesday, mostly clear. Highs around 70. Lows around 50. At 6 p.m. at Lambert Field in St. Louis, it was mostly cloudy with a temperature of 80 degrees. The dew point was 49, giving us a relative humidity of 33%. The wind was southeast at 7 miles an hour, and the pressure was 29.92 inches and falling. Elsewhere in the metro area, in Chesterfield, it was mostly cloudy and the temperature was 75. In Belleville, it was 77 degrees. In Cahokia, it was partly cloudy and 78 degrees. In St. Charles, it was partly cloudy and 79. Across the region, it was cloudy in Columbia, Missouri, with a temperature of 80. In Quincy, it was partly cloudy and 79 degrees. In Kansas City, rain and fog were reported and the temperature was 68. It was cloudy in Springfield, Missouri, with a temperature of 84. In Rolla, it was cloudy and the temperature was 78. It was clear in Cape Girardeau, with 80 degrees. It was partly cloudy in Springfield, Illinois, with a temperature of 79. Once again in St. Louis, it was mostly cloudy, the temperature was 80 degrees, and the wind was southeast at 7 miles an hour. The St. Louis Climate Summary is at 5 p.m., September 29, 2026. So far today, the high temperature has been 84 degrees, which occurred at 3:17 p.m. The normal high is 76. The record high is 102 degrees, which was set in 1953. So far today, the low temperature has been 55 degrees, which occurred at 6:05 a.m. The normal low is 56. The record low is 36 degrees, which was set in 1942. No precipitation has fallen, which leaves the monthly total at 1.38 inches. The total precipitation for the season since September 1st still stands at 1.38 inches and the total precipitation for the year is still 37.64 inches. The normal high temperature for tomorrow is 76 degrees and the normal low is 55. The record high for tomorrow is 93, which occurred in 1952, and the record low is 36, which occurred in 1949. Sunset tonight is at 6:47 p.m. Sunrise tomorrow is at 6:57 a.m. The current time is 6:55 p.m. Central Daylight Time. 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This program originates from the National Weather Service Forecast Office in St. Louis, Missouri, and serves parts of East Central Missouri and Southwest Illinois, including the St. Louis metro area and surrounding counties. Tonight, mostly cloudy. Not as cool with lows in the upper 60s. Southeast winds around 5 miles per hour. Wednesday, mostly cloudy in the morning, then becoming partly sunny. Highs in the upper 80s. South winds 5 to 10 miles per hour with gusts up to 20 miles per hour. Wednesday night, mostly cloudy. Lows in the lower 70s. South winds 5 to 10 miles per hour with
gusts up to 20 miles per hour. Thursday, mostly cloudy. A slight chance of showers in the morning, then a chance of showers with a slight chance of thunderstorms in the afternoon. Highs in the upper 80s. South winds 10 to 15 miles per hour. Chance of rain 50%. Thursday night, cloudy with a slight chance of thunderstorms. A chance of showers in the evening, then showers after midnight. Lows in the upper 60s. Southwest winds 5 to 10 miles per hour, becoming west after midnight. Chance of rain 90%. Friday, showers likely with a slight chance of thunderstorms in the morning, then a chance of showers in the afternoon. Much cooler with highs in the lower 70s. Chance of rain 70%. Friday night through Saturday night, mostly cloudy with a 20% chance of showers. Lows in the mid-50s. Highs in the upper 60s. Sunday through Tuesday, mostly clear. Highs around 70. Lows around 50. At 6 p.m. at Lambert Field in St. Louis, it was mostly cloudy with a temperature of 80 degrees. The dew point was 49, giving us a relative humidity of 33%. The wind was southeast at 7 miles an hour, and the pressure was 29.92 inches and falling. Elsewhere in the metro area, in Chesterfield, it was mostly cloudy and the temperature was 75. In Belleville, it was 77 degrees. In Cahokia, it was partly cloudy and 78 degrees. In St. Charles, it was partly cloudy and 79. Across the region, it was cloudy in Columbia, Missouri, with a temperature of 80. In Quincy, it was partly cloudy and 79 degrees. In Kansas City, rain and fog were reported and the temperature was 68. It was cloudy in Springfield, Missouri, with a temperature of 84. In Rolla, it was cloudy and the temperature was 78. It was clear in Cape Girardeau, with 80 degrees. It was partly cloudy in Springfield, Illinois, with a temperature of 79. Once again in St. Louis, it was mostly cloudy, the temperature was 80 degrees, and the wind was southeast at 7 miles an hour. The St. Louis climate summary is at 5 p.m., September 29, 2026. So far today, the high temperature has been 84 degrees, which occurred at 3:17 p.m. The normal high is 76. The record high is 102 degrees, which was set in 1953. So far today, the low temperature has been 55 degrees, which occurred at 6:05 a.m. The normal low is 56. The record low is 36 degrees, which was set in 1942. No precipitation has fallen, which leaves the monthly total at 1.38 inches. The total precipitation for the season since September 1st still stands at 1.38 inches and the total precipitation for the year is still 37.64 inches. The normal high temperature for tomorrow is 76 degrees and the normal low is 55. The record high for tomorrow is 93, which occurred in 1952, and the record low is 36, which occurred in 1949. Sunset tonight is at 6:47 p.m. Sunrise tomorrow is at 6:57 a.m. The current time is 7 p.m. Central Daylight Time. This is NOAA, Weather Radio KDO 89 St. Louis, Missouri, broadcasting on 162.550 MHz. This program originates from the National Weather Service Forecast Office in St. Louis, Missouri, and serves parts of East Central Missouri and Southwest Illinois, including the St. Louis metro area and surrounding counties. Tonight, mostly cloudy. Not as cool with lows in the upper 60s. Southeast winds around 5 miles per hour. Wednesday, mostly cloudy in the morning, then becoming partly sunny. Highs in the upper 80s. South winds 5 to 10 miles per hour with gusts up to 20 miles per hour. Wednesday night, mostly cloudy. Lows in the lower 70s. South winds 5 to 10 miles per hour with gusts up to 20 miles per hour. Thursday, mostly cloudy. A slight chance of showers in the morning, then a chance of showers with